evening and again Saturday afternoon and evening. Isolated severe storms are possible Saturday, mainly east of the Mississippi River, with damaging winds the primary threat. All storms will be accompanied by lightning and heavy downpours. Additional storm chances are forecast early next week. Spotter activation is not anticipated today or tonight. The Moline, Illinois climate summary for this evening, as of 4 p.m., July 16, 2026. Today's high temperature was 92 degrees. The normal high is 86. The record high is 101 degrees, which was set in 1913. Today's low temperature was 71 degrees. The normal low is 65. The record low is 51 degrees, which was set in 2014. No precipitation fell today, which leaves the monthly total at 1.86 inches. The total precipitation for the year still stands at 20.86 inches. The normal high temperature for tomorrow is 86 degrees, and the normal low is 65. The record high for tomorrow is 103, which occurred in 1936, and the record low is 52, which occurred in 2014. Sunset tonight is at 8:33 p.m. Sunrise tomorrow is at 5:43 a.m. Here is a special weather statement. For the following counties, in Iowa, Cedar, Clinton, Louisa, Muscatine, and Scott, and the following counties, in Illinois, Henry, Mercer, Rock Island, and Whiteside. Hot and humid conditions will be in place across the entire area this afternoon into the early evening, with heat indices forecast between 95 to 100 degrees. If you plan to be outdoors for an extended period of time, make sure to drink plenty of water, stay out of the sun, and take frequent breaks. Conditions should improve around 8 p.m. this evening. 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The current time is 7:02 p.m. Central Daylight Time. Here is the hazardous weather outlook. For this afternoon and tonight, wildfire smoke could result in unhealthy air quality for portions of northern Illinois. An air quality alert remains in effect for Joe Davies and Stevenson counties, now through Friday evening. Hot and humid conditions will persist today, with afternoon heat index readings in the mid-90s to around 100 degrees. Isolated storms are possible this afternoon and evening. Lightning is a primary hazard. There could also be some funnel clouds associated with these storms. Looking ahead, hot and humid conditions will persist into Saturday, with afternoon heat index readings near 100 degrees. The prolonged period of hot temperatures may pose a risk to those without adequate cooling or those who must spend extended time outdoors. Scattered storms are expected Friday afternoon and evening, and again Saturday afternoon and evening. Isolated severe storms are possible Saturday, mainly east of the Mississippi River, with damaging winds the primary threat. All storms will be accompanied by lightning and heavy downpours. Additional storm chances are forecast early next week. Spotter activation is not anticipated today or tonight. The Moline, Illinois climate summary for this evening, as of 4 p.m., July 16, 2026. Today's high temperature was 92 degrees. The normal high is 86. The record high is 101 degrees, which was set in 1913. Today's low temperature was 71 degrees. The normal low is 65. The record low is 51 degrees, which was set in 2014. No precipitation fell today, which leaves the monthly total at 1.86 inches. The total precipitation for the year still stands at 20.86 inches. The normal high temperature for tomorrow is 86 degrees, and the normal low is 65. The record high for tomorrow is 103, which occurred in 1936, and the record low is 52, which occurred in 2014. Sunset tonight is at 8:33 p.m. Sunrise tomorrow is at 5:43 a.m. Here is a special weather statement. For the following counties, in Iowa, Cedar, Clinton, Louisa, Muscatine, and Scott, and the following counties, in Illinois, Henry, Mercer, Rock Island, and Whiteside. Hot and humid conditions will be in place across the entire area this afternoon into the early evening, with heat indices forecast between 95 to 100 degrees. If you plan to be outdoors for an extended period of time, make sure to drink plenty of water, stay out of the sun, and take frequent breaks. Conditions should improve around 8 p.m. this evening. 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The current
time is 7:05 p.m. Central Daylight Time. At 7 p.m. in Moline, skies were mostly sunny. The temperature was 90 degrees, dew point 74, relative humidity 59%, producing a heat index of 99. The wind was northwest at 6 miles an hour. And the pressure was 30.00 inches and steady. At Davenport, skies were sunny. The temperature was 86 degrees, dew point 74, relative humidity 67%, producing a heat index of 94. The wind was southwest at 3 miles an hour. And the pressure was 30.01 inches and steady. Close to home, Burlington sunny and 87. Cedar Rapids mostly sunny and 88. Dubuque sunny and 88. Iowa City sunny and 90. Peoria sunny and 89. Rockford mostly sunny and 89. Across the Midwest, Chicago smoke and 85. Des Moines mostly sunny and 89. Madison partly sunny and 83. Milwaukee cloudy and 76. Minneapolis mostly sunny and 92. Omaha partly sunny and 82. St. Louis partly sunny and 83. Springfield, Illinois partly sunny and 81. Waterloo sunny and 89. Once again at 7 p.m. in Moline with mostly sunny skies, the temperature was 90. At Davenport with sunny skies, the temperature was 86. Here is the hazardous weather outlook. For this afternoon and tonight, wildfire smoke could result in unhealthy air quality for portions of northern Illinois. An air quality alert remains in effect for Joe Davies and Stevenson counties, now through Friday evening. Hot and humid conditions will persist today, with afternoon heat index readings in the mid-90s to around 100 degrees. Isolated storms are possible this afternoon and evening. Lightning is a primary hazard. There could also be some funnel clouds associated with these storms. Looking ahead, hot and humid conditions will persist into Saturday, with afternoon heat index readings near 100 degrees. The prolonged period of hot temperatures may pose a risk to those without adequate cooling or those who must spend extended time outdoors. Scattered storms are expected Friday afternoon and evening, and again Saturday afternoon and evening. Isolated severe storms are possible Saturday, mainly east of the Mississippi River, with damaging winds the primary threat. All storms will be accompanied by lightning and heavy downpours. Additional storm chances are forecast early next week. Spotter activation is not anticipated today or tonight. The Moline, Illinois climate summary for this evening, as of 4 p.m., July 16, 2026. Today's high temperature was 92 degrees. The normal high is 86. The record high is 101 degrees, which was set in 1913. Today's low temperature was 71 degrees. The normal low is 65. The record low is 51 degrees, which was set in 2014. No precipitation fell today, which leaves the monthly total at 1.86 inches. The total precipitation for the year still stands at 20.86 inches. The normal high temperature for tomorrow is 86 degrees, and the normal low is 65. The record high for tomorrow is 103, which occurred in 1936, and the record low is 52, which occurred in 2014. Sunset tonight is at 8:33 p.m. Sunrise tomorrow is at 5:43 a.m. Here is a special weather statement. For the following counties, in Iowa, Cedar, Clinton, Louisa, Muscatine and Scott, and the following counties, in Illinois, Henry, Mercer, Rock Island and Whiteside. Hot and humid conditions will be in place across the entire area this afternoon into the early evening, with heat indices forecast between 95 to 100 degrees. If you plan to be outdoors for an extended period of time, make sure to drink plenty of water, stay out of the sun, and take frequent breaks. Conditions should improve around 8 p.m. this evening. 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The current time is 7:09 p.m. Central Daylight Time. At 7 p.m. in Moline, skies were mostly sunny. The temperature was 90 degrees, dew point 74, relative humidity 59%, producing a heat index of 99. The wind was northwest at 6 miles an hour. And the pressure was 30.00 inches and steady. At Davenport, skies were sunny. The temperature was 86 degrees, dew point 74, relative humidity 67%, producing a heat index of 90.
4. The wind was southwest at 3 miles an hour, and the pressure was 30.01 inches and steady. Close to home, Burlington sunny and 87. Cedar Rapids mostly sunny and 88. Dubuque sunny and 88. Iowa City sunny and 90. Peoria sunny and 89. Rockford mostly sunny and 89. Across the Midwest, Chicago smoke and 85. Des Moines mostly sunny and 89. Madison partly sunny and 83. Milwaukee cloudy and 76. Minneapolis mostly sunny and 92. Omaha partly sunny and 82. St. Louis partly sunny and 83. Springfield, Illinois partly sunny and 81. Waterloo sunny and 89. Once again at 7 p.m. in Moline with mostly sunny skies, the temperature was 90. At Davenport with sunny skies, the temperature was 86. This broadcast originates from the National Weather Service office in the Quad Cities and is transmitted on a frequency of 162.55 MHz from Rock Island, Illinois. The coverage area includes the following counties: Cedar, Clinton, Louisa, Muscatine, Scott, Henry, Illinois, Mercer, Rock Island, and Whiteside. Here is the hazardous weather outlook. For this afternoon and tonight, wildfire smoke could result in unhealthy air quality for portions of northern Illinois. An air quality alert remains in effect for Joe Davies and Stevenson counties, now through Friday evening. Hot and humid conditions will persist today, with afternoon heat index readings in the mid-90s to around 100 degrees. Isolated storms are possible this afternoon and evening. Lightning is a primary hazard. There could also be some funnel clouds associated with these storms. Looking ahead, hot and humid conditions will persist into Saturday, with afternoon heat index readings near 100 degrees. The prolonged period of hot temperatures may pose a risk to those without adequate cooling or those who must spend extended time outdoors. Scattered storms are expected Friday afternoon and evening, and again Saturday afternoon and evening. Isolated severe storms are possible Saturday, mainly east of the Mississippi River, with damaging winds the primary threat. All storms will be accompanied by lightning and heavy downpours. Additional storm chances are forecast early next week. Spotter activation is not anticipated today or tonight. The Moline, Illinois climate summary for this evening, as of 4 p.m., July 16, 2026. Today's high temperature was 92 degrees. The normal high is 86. The record high is 101 degrees, which was set in 1913. Today's low temperature was 71 degrees. The normal low is 65. The record low is 51 degrees, which was set in 2014. No precipitation fell today, which leaves the monthly total at 1.86 inches. The total precipitation for the year still stands at 20.86 inches. The normal high temperature for tomorrow is 86 degrees, and the normal low is 65. The record high for tomorrow is 103, which occurred in 1936, and the record low is 52, which occurred in 2014. Sunset tonight is at 8:33 p.m. Sunrise tomorrow is at 5:43 a.m. Here is a special weather statement. For the following counties, in Iowa, Cedar, Clinton, Louisa, Muscatine and Scott, and the following counties, in Illinois, Henry, Mercer, Rock Island and Whiteside. Hot and humid conditions will be in place across the entire area this afternoon into the early evening, with heat indices forecast between 95 to 100 degrees. If you plan to be outdoors for an extended period of time, make sure to drink plenty of water, stay out of the sun, and take frequent breaks. Conditions should improve around 8 p.m. this evening. 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The current time is 7:14 p.m. Central Daylight Time. At 7 p.m. in Moline, skies were mostly sunny. The temperature was 19 degrees, dew point 74, relative humidity 59%, producing a heat index of 99. The wind was northwest at 6 miles an hour, and the pressure was 30.00 inches and steady. At Davenport, skies were sunny. The temperature was 86 degrees, dew point 74, relative humidity 67%, producing a heat index of 94. The wind was southwest at 3 miles an hour, and the pressure was 30.01 inches.
steady. Close to home, Burlington sunny and 87. Cedar Rapids mostly sunny and 88. Dubuque sunny and 88. Iowa City sunny and 90. Muscatine 91. Galesburg sunny and 88. Peoria sunny and 89. Savannah 90. Rockford mostly sunny and 89. Across the Midwest, Chicago smoke and 85. Des Moines mostly sunny and 89. Madison partly sunny and 83. Milwaukee cloudy and 76. Minneapolis mostly sunny and 92. Omaha partly sunny and 82. St. Louis cloudy and 83. Springfield, Illinois partly sunny and 81. Waterloo sunny and 89. Once again at 7 p.m. in Moline with mostly sunny skies, the temperature was 90. At Davenport with sunny skies, the temperature was 86. Minor flooding is occurring and minor flooding is forecast. The areas affected include Cedar River near Conesville. The hazardous weather conditions are expected until Saturday morning. The following impacts are expected: at 13.5 feet, water affects yards and access roads of residences along Iowa Highway 22. Water affects the lowest sections of campgrounds just north of I-80 along the river and the lowest sections of Jack Sugar Memorial Park in Moscow. Water is also on 152nd Street north of County Road F-70. Additional details: at 10 a.m. Thursday, the stage was 13.3 feet. Forecast: the river is expected to rise to a crest of 13.4 feet this evening. It will then fall below flood stage late tomorrow evening. Flood stage is 13.0 feet. Here is the hazardous weather outlook. For this afternoon and tonight, wildfire smoke could result in unhealthy air quality for portions of northern Illinois. An air quality alert remains in effect for Joe Davies and Stevenson counties, now through Friday evening. Hot and humid conditions will persist today, with afternoon heat index readings in the mid-90s to around 100 degrees. Isolated storms are possible this afternoon and evening. Lightning is a primary hazard. There could also be some funnel clouds associated with these storms. Looking ahead, hot and humid conditions will persist into Saturday, with afternoon heat index readings near 100 degrees. The prolonged period of hot temperatures may pose a risk to those without adequate cooling or those who must spend extended time outdoors. Scattered storms are expected Friday afternoon and evening, and again Saturday afternoon and evening. Isolated severe storms are possible Saturday, mainly east of the Mississippi River, with damaging winds the primary threat. All storms will be accompanied by lightning and heavy downpours. Additional storm chances are forecast early next week. Spotter activation is not anticipated today or tonight. The Moline, Illinois climate summary for this evening, as of 4 p.m., July 16, 2026. Today's high temperature was 92 degrees. The normal high is 86. The record high is 101 degrees, which was set in 1913. Today's low temperature was 71 degrees. The normal low is 65. The record low is 51 degrees, which was set in 2014. No precipitation fell today, which leaves the monthly total at 1.86 inches. The total precipitation for the year still stands at 20.86 inches. The normal high temperature for tomorrow is 86 degrees, and the normal low is 65. The record high for tomorrow is 103, which occurred in 1936, and the record low is 52, which occurred in 2014. Sunset tonight is at 8:33 p.m. Sunrise tomorrow is at 5:43 a.m. Here is a special weather statement. For the following counties, in Iowa, Cedar, Clinton, Louisa, Muscatine and Scott, and the following counties, in Illinois, Henry, Mercer, Rock Island and Whiteside. Hot and humid conditions will be in place across the entire area this afternoon into the early evening, with heat indices forecast between 95 to 100 degrees. If you plan to be outdoors for an extended period of time, make sure to drink plenty of water, stay out of the sun, and take frequent breaks. Conditions should improve around 8 p.m. this evening. 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The current time is 7:20 p.m. Central Daylight Time. At 7 p.m. in Moline, skies were mostly sunny. The temperature was 19 degrees, dew point 74, relative humidity 59%, producing a heat index of 99.
The wind was northwest at 6 miles an hour. And the pressure was 30.00 inches and steady. At Davenport, skies were sunny. The temperature was 86 degrees, dew point 74, relative humidity 67%, producing a heat index of 94. The wind was southwest at 3 miles an hour. And the pressure was 30.01 inches and steady. Close to home, Burlington sunny and 87. Cedar Rapids mostly sunny and 88. Dubuque sunny and 88. Iowa City sunny and 90. Muscatine 91. Galesburg sunny and 88. Peoria sunny and 89. Savannah 90. Rockford mostly sunny and 89. Across the Midwest, Chicago smoke and 85. Des Moines mostly sunny and 89. Madison partly sunny and 83. Milwaukee cloudy and 76. Minneapolis mostly sunny and 92. Omaha partly sunny and 82. St. Louis cloudy and 83. Springfield, Illinois partly sunny and 81. Waterloo sunny and 89. Once again at 7 p.m. in Moline with mostly sunny skies, the temperature was 90. At Davenport with sunny skies, the temperature was 86. Here is the hazardous weather outlook. For this afternoon and tonight, wildfire smoke could result in unhealthy air quality for portions of northern Illinois. An air quality alert remains in effect for Joe Davies and Stevenson counties, now through Friday evening. Hot and humid conditions will persist today, with afternoon heat index readings in the mid-90s to around 100 degrees. Isolated storms are possible this afternoon and evening. Lightning is a primary hazard. There could also be some funnel clouds associated with these storms. Looking ahead, hot and humid conditions will persist into Saturday, with afternoon heat index readings near 100 degrees. The prolonged period of hot temperatures may pose a risk to those without adequate cooling or those who must spend extended time outdoors. Scattered storms are expected Friday afternoon and evening, and again Saturday afternoon and evening. Isolated severe storms are possible Saturday, mainly east of the Mississippi River, with damaging winds the primary threat. All storms will be accompanied by lightning and heavy downpours. Additional storm chances are forecast early next week. Spotter activation is not anticipated today or tonight. The Moline, Illinois climate summary for this evening, as of 4 p.m., July 16, 2026. Today's high temperature was 92 degrees. The normal high is 86. The record high is 101 degrees, which was set in 1913. Today's low temperature was 71 degrees. The normal low is 65. The record low is 51 degrees, which was set in 2014. No precipitation fell today, which leaves the monthly total at 1.86 inches. The total precipitation for the year still stands at 20.86 inches. The normal high temperature for tomorrow is 86 degrees, and the normal low is 65. The record high for tomorrow is 103, which occurred in 1936, and the record low is 52, which occurred in 2014. Sunset tonight is at 8:33 p.m. Sunrise tomorrow is at 5:43 a.m. Here is a special weather statement. For the following counties, in Iowa, Cedar, Clinton, Louisa, Muscatine and Scott, and the following counties, in Illinois, Henry, Mercer, Rock Island and Whiteside. Hot and humid conditions will be in place across the entire area this afternoon into the early evening, with heat indices forecast between 95 to 100 degrees. If you plan to be outdoors for an extended period of time, make sure to drink plenty of water, stay out of the sun, and take frequent breaks. Conditions should improve around 8 p.m. this evening. 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The current time is 7:24 p.m. Central Daylight Time. At 7 p.m. in Moline, skies were mostly sunny. The temperature was 90 degrees, dew point 74, relative humidity 59%, producing a heat index of 99. The wind was northwest at 6 miles an hour. And the pressure was 30.00 inches and steady. At Davenport, skies were sunny. The temperature was 86 degrees, dew point 74, relative humidity 67%, producing a heat index of 94. The wind was southwest at 3 miles an hour. And the pressure was 30.01 inches and steady. Close to home, Burlington sunny.
and 87. Cedar Rapids, mostly sunny and 88. Dubuque, sunny and 88. Iowa City, sunny and 90. Muscatine, 91. Galesburg, sunny and 88. Peoria, sunny and 89. Savannah, 90. Rockford, mostly sunny and 89. Across the Midwest, Chicago, smoke and 85. Des Moines, mostly sunny and 89. Madison, partly sunny and 83. Milwaukee, cloudy and 76. Minneapolis, mostly sunny and 92. Omaha, partly sunny and 82. St. Louis, cloudy and 83. Springfield, Illinois, partly sunny and 81. Waterloo, sunny and 89. Once again at 7 p.m. in Moline with mostly sunny skies, the temperature was 90. At Davenport with sunny skies, the temperature was 86. Here is the hazardous weather outlook. For this afternoon and tonight, wildfire smoke could result in unhealthy air quality for portions of northern Illinois. An air quality alert remains in effect for Joe Davies and Stevenson counties, now through Friday evening. Hot and humid conditions will persist today, with afternoon heat index readings in the mid-90s to around 100 degrees. Isolated storms are possible this afternoon and evening. Lightning is a primary hazard. There could also be some funnel clouds associated with these storms. Looking ahead, hot and humid conditions will persist into Saturday, with afternoon heat index readings near 100 degrees. The prolonged period of hot temperatures may pose a risk to those without adequate cooling or those who must spend extended time outdoors. Scattered storms are expected Friday afternoon and evening, and again Saturday afternoon and evening. Isolated severe storms are possible Saturday, mainly east of the Mississippi River, with damaging winds the primary threat. All storms will be accompanied by lightning and heavy downpours. Additional storm chances are forecast early next week. Spotter activation is not anticipated today or tonight. The Moline, Illinois climate summary for this evening, as of 4 p.m., July 16, 2026. Today's high temperature was 92 degrees. The normal high is 86. The record high is 101 degrees, which was set in 1913. Today's low temperature was 71 degrees. The normal low is 65. The record low is 51 degrees, which was set in 2014. No precipitation fell today, which leaves the monthly total at 1.86 inches. The total precipitation for the year still stands at 20.86 inches. The normal high temperature for tomorrow is 86 degrees, and the normal low is 65. The record high for tomorrow is 103, which occurred in 1936, and the record low is 52, which occurred in 2014. Sunset tonight is at 8:33 p.m. Sunrise tomorrow is at 5:43 a.m. Here is a special weather statement. For the following counties, in Iowa, Cedar, Clinton, Louisa, Muscatine and Scott, and the following counties, in Illinois, Henry, Mercer, Rock Island and Whiteside. Hot and humid conditions will be in place across the entire area this afternoon into the early evening, with heat indices forecast between 95 to 100 degrees. If you plan to be outdoors for an extended period of time, make sure to drink plenty of water, stay out of the sun, and take frequent breaks. Conditions should improve around 8 p.m. this evening. 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The current time is 7:29 p.m. Central Daylight Time. At 7 p.m. in Moline, skies were mostly sunny. The temperature was 90 degrees, dew point 74, relative humidity 59%, producing a heat index of 99. The wind was northwest at 6 miles an hour. And the pressure was 30.00 inches and steady. At Davenport, skies were sunny. The temperature was 86 degrees, dew point 74, relative humidity 67%, producing a heat index of 94. The wind was southwest at 3 miles an hour. And the pressure was 30.01 inches and steady. Close to home, Burlington sunny and 87. Cedar Rapids mostly sunny and 88. Dubuque sunny and 88. Iowa City sunny and 90. Muscatine 91. Galesburg sunny and 88. Peoria sunny and 89. Savannah 90. Rockford mostly sunny and 89. Across the Midwest, Chicago smoke and 85. Des Moines mostly sunny and 89.
Madison, partly sunny and 83. Milwaukee, cloudy and 76. Minneapolis, mostly sunny and 92. Omaha, partly sunny and 82. St. Louis, cloudy and 83. Springfield, Illinois, partly sunny and 81. Waterloo, sunny and 89. Once again at 7 p.m. in Moline with mostly sunny skies, the temperature was 90. At Davenport with sunny skies, the temperature was 86. Here is the hazardous weather outlook. For this afternoon and tonight, wildfire smoke could result in unhealthy air quality for portions of northern Illinois. An air quality alert remains in effect for Joe Davies and Stevenson counties, now through Friday evening. Hot and humid conditions will persist today, with afternoon heat index readings in the mid-90s to around 100 degrees. Isolated storms are possible this afternoon and evening. Lightning is a primary hazard. There could also be some funnel clouds associated with these storms. Looking ahead, hot and humid conditions will persist into Saturday, with afternoon heat index readings near 100 degrees. The prolonged period of hot temperatures may pose a risk to those without adequate cooling or those who must spend extended time outdoors. Scattered storms are expected Friday afternoon and evening, and again Saturday afternoon and evening. Isolated severe storms are possible Saturday, mainly east of the Mississippi River, with damaging winds the primary threat. All storms will be accompanied by lightning and heavy downpours. Additional storm chances are forecast early next week. Spotter activation is not anticipated today or tonight. The Moline, Illinois climate summary for this evening, as of 4 p.m., July 16, 2026. Today's high temperature was 92 degrees. The normal high is 86. The record high is 101 degrees, which was set in 1913. Today's low temperature was 71 degrees. The normal low is 65. The record low is 51 degrees, which was set in 2014. No precipitation fell today, which leaves the monthly total at 1.86 inches. The total precipitation for the year still stands at 20.86 inches. The normal high temperature for tomorrow is 86 degrees, and the normal low is 65. The record high for tomorrow is 103, which occurred in 1936, and the record low is 52, which occurred in 2014. Sunset tonight is at 8:33 p.m. Sunrise tomorrow is at 5:43 a.m. Here is a special weather statement. For the following counties, in Iowa, Cedar, Clinton, Louisa, Muscatine and Scott, and the following counties, in Illinois, Henry, Mercer, Rock Island and Whiteside. Hot and humid conditions will be in place across the entire area this afternoon into the early evening, with heat indices forecast between 95 to 100 degrees. If you plan to be outdoors for an extended period of time, make sure to drink plenty of water, stay out of the sun, and take frequent breaks. Conditions should improve around 8 p.m. this evening. 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The current time is 7:33 p.m. Central Daylight Time. At 7 p.m. in Moline, skies were mostly sunny. The temperature was 90 degrees, dew point 74, relative humidity 59%, producing a heat index of 99. The wind was northwest at 6 miles an hour. And the pressure was 30.00 inches and steady. At Davenport, skies were sunny. The temperature was 86 degrees, dew point 74, relative humidity 67%, producing a heat index of 94. The wind was southwest at 3 miles an hour. And the pressure was 30.01 inches and steady. Close to home, Burlington sunny and 87. Cedar Rapids mostly sunny and 88. Dubuque sunny and 88. Iowa City sunny and 90. Muscatine 91. Galesburg sunny and 88. Peoria sunny and 89. Savannah 90. Rockford mostly sunny and 89. Across the Midwest, Chicago smoke and 85. Des Moines mostly sunny and 89. Madison partly sunny and 83. Milwaukee cloudy and 76. Minneapolis mostly sunny and 92. Omaha partly sunny and 82. St. Louis cloudy and 83. Springfield, Illinois partly sunny and 81. Waterloo sunny and 89. Once again at 7 p.m. in Moline with mostly sunny skies, the temperature was 90. At Davenport with sunny

who must spend extended time outdoors. Scattered storms are expected Friday afternoon and evening, and again Saturday afternoon and evening. Isolated severe storms are possible Saturday, mainly east of the Mississippi River, with damaging winds the primary threat. All storms will be accompanied by lightning and heavy downpours. Additional storm chances are forecast early next week. Spotter activation is not anticipated today or tonight. The Moline, Illinois climate summary for this evening, as of 4 p.m., July 16, 2026. Today's high temperature was 92 degrees. The normal high is 86. The record high is 101 degrees, which was set in 1913. Today's low temperature was 71 degrees. The normal low is 65. The record low is 51 degrees, which was set in 2014. No precipitation fell today, which leaves the monthly total at 1.86 inches. The total precipitation for the year still stands at 20.86 inches. The normal high temperature for tomorrow is 86 degrees, and the normal low is 65. The record high for tomorrow is 103, which occurred in 1936, and the record low is 52, which occurred in 2014. Sunset tonight is at 8:33 p.m. Sunrise tomorrow is at 5:43 a.m. Here is a special weather statement. For the following counties, in Iowa, Cedar, Clinton, Louisa, Muscatine and Scott, and the following counties, in Illinois, Henry, Mercer, Rock Island and Whiteside. Hot and humid conditions will be in place across the entire area this afternoon into the early evening, with heat indices forecast between 95 to 100 degrees. If you plan to be outdoors for an extended period of time, make sure to drink plenty of water, stay out of the sun, and take frequent breaks. Conditions should improve around 8 p.m. this evening. 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The current time is 7:38 p.m. Central Daylight Time. At 7 p.m. in Moline, skies were mostly sunny. The temperature was 19 degrees, dew point 74, relative humidity 59%, producing a heat index of 99. The wind was northwest at 6 miles an hour. And the pressure was 30.00 inches and steady. At Davenport, skies were sunny. The temperature was 86 degrees, dew point 74, relative humidity 67%, producing a heat index of 94. The wind was southwest at 3 miles an hour. And the pressure was 30.01 inches and steady. Close to home, Burlington sunny and 87. Cedar Rapids mostly sunny and 88. Dubuque sunny and 88. Iowa City sunny and 90. Muscatine 91. Galesburg sunny and 88. Peoria sunny and 89. Savannah 90. Rockford mostly sunny and 89. Across the Midwest, Chicago smoke and 85. Des Moines mostly sunny and 89. Madison partly sunny and 83. Milwaukee cloudy and 76. Minneapolis mostly sunny and 92. Omaha partly sunny and 82. St. Louis cloudy and 83. Springfield, Illinois partly sunny and 81. Waterloo sunny and 89. Once again at 7 p.m. in Moline with mostly sunny skies, the temperature was 90. At Davenport with sunny skies, the temperature was 86. Here is the hazardous weather outlook. For this afternoon and tonight, wildfire smoke could result in unhealthy air quality for portions of northern Illinois. An air quality alert remains in effect for Joe Davies and Stevenson counties, now through Friday evening. Hot and humid conditions will persist today, with afternoon heat index readings in the mid-90s to around 100 degrees. Isolated storms are possible this afternoon and evening. Lightning is a primary hazard. There could also be some funnel clouds associated with these storms. Looking ahead, hot and humid conditions will persist into Saturday, with afternoon heat index readings near 100 degrees. The prolonged period of hot temperatures may pose a risk to those without adequate cooling or those who must spend extended time outdoors. Scattered storms are expected Friday afternoon and evening, and again Saturday afternoon and evening. Isolated severe storms are possible Saturday, mainly east of the Mississippi River, with damaging winds the primary threat. All storms will be accompanied by lightning and heavy downpours. Additional storm chances are forecast early next week. Spotter activation is not anticipated today or tonight.

the Moline, Illinois climate summary for this evening as of 4 p.m., July 16, 2026. Today's high temperature was 92 degrees. The normal high is 86. The record high is 101 degrees, which was set in 1913. Today's low temperature was 71 degrees. The normal low is 65. The record low is 51 degrees, which was set in 2014. No precipitation fell today, which leaves the monthly total at 1.86 inches. The total precipitation for the year still stands at 20.86 inches. The normal high temperature for tomorrow is 86 degrees, and the normal low is 65. The record high for tomorrow is 103, which occurred in 1936, and the record low is 52, which occurred in 2014. Sunset tonight is at 8:33 p.m. Sunrise tomorrow is at 5:43 a.m. Here is a special weather statement. For the following counties, in Iowa, Cedar, Clinton, Louisa, Muscatine and Scott, and the following counties, in Illinois, Henry, Mercer, Rock Island and Whiteside. Hot and humid conditions will be in place across the entire area this afternoon into the early evening, with heat indices forecast between 95 to 100 degrees. If you plan to be outdoors for an extended period of time, make sure to drink plenty of water, stay out of the sun, and take frequent breaks. Conditions should improve around 8 p.m. this evening. 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The current time is 7:42 p.m. Central Daylight Time. At 7 p.m. in Moline, skies were mostly sunny. The temperature was 19 degrees, dew point 74, relative humidity 59%, producing a heat index of 99. The wind was northwest at 6 miles an hour. And the pressure was 30.00 inches and steady. At Davenport, skies were sunny. The temperature was 86 degrees, dew point 74, relative humidity 67%, producing a heat index of 94. The wind was southwest at 3 miles an hour. And the pressure was 30.01 inches and steady. Close to home, Burlington sunny and 87. Cedar Rapids mostly sunny and 88. Dubuque sunny and 88. Iowa City sunny and 90. Muscatine 91. Galesburg sunny and 88. Peoria sunny and 89. Savannah 90. Rockford mostly sunny and 89. Across the Midwest, Chicago smoke and 85. Des Moines mostly sunny and 89. Madison partly sunny and 83. Milwaukee cloudy and 76. Minneapolis mostly sunny and 92. Omaha partly sunny and 82. St. Louis cloudy and 83. Springfield, Illinois partly sunny and 81. Waterloo sunny and 89. Once again at 7 p.m. in Moline with mostly sunny skies, the temperature was 90. At Davenport with sunny skies, the temperature was 86. Here is the hazardous weather outlook. For this afternoon and tonight, wildfire smoke could result in unhealthy air quality for portions of northern Illinois. An air quality alert remains in effect for Joe Davies and Stevenson counties, now through Friday evening. Hot and humid conditions will persist today, with afternoon heat index readings in the mid-90s to around 100 degrees. Isolated storms are possible this afternoon and evening. Lightning is a primary hazard. There could also be some funnel clouds associated with these storms. Looking ahead, hot and humid conditions will persist into Saturday, with afternoon heat index readings near 100 degrees. The prolonged period of hot temperatures may pose a risk to those without adequate cooling or those who must spend extended time outdoors. Scattered storms are expected Friday afternoon and evening, and again Saturday afternoon and evening. Isolated severe storms are possible Saturday, mainly east of the Mississippi River, with damaging winds the primary threat. All storms will be accompanied by lightning and heavy downpours. Additional storm chances are forecast early next week. Spotter activation is not anticipated today or tonight. Minor flooding is occurring and minor flooding is forecast. The areas affected include Cedar River near Conesville. The hazardous weather conditions are expected until Saturday morning. The following impacts are expected at 13.5 feet, water affects yards and access roads of residences along Iowa Highway 22.
Water affects the lowest sections of campgrounds just north of I-80 along the river and the lowest sections of Jack Kruger Memorial Park in Moscow. Water is also on 152nd Street north of County Road F-70. Additional details, at 10 a.m. Thursday, the stage was 13.3 feet. Forecast, the river is expected to rise to a crest of 13.4 feet this evening. It will then fall below flood stage late tomorrow evening. Flood stage is 13.0 feet. The Moline, Illinois climate summary for this evening, as of 4 p.m., July 16, 2026. Today's high temperature was 92 degrees. The normal high is 86. The record high is 101 degrees, which was set in 1913. Today's low temperature was 71 degrees. The normal low is 65. The record low is 51 degrees, which was set in 2014. No precipitation fell today, which leaves the monthly total at 1.86 inches. The total precipitation for the year still stands at 20.86 inches. The normal high temperature for tomorrow is 86 degrees, and the normal low is 65. The record high for tomorrow is 103, which occurred in 1936, and the record low is 52, which occurred in 2014. Sunset tonight is at 8:33 p.m. Sunrise tomorrow is at 5:43 a.m. Here is a special weather statement. For the following counties, in Iowa, Cedar, Clinton, Louisa, Muscatine and Scott, and the following counties, in Illinois, Henry, Mercer, Rock Island and Whiteside. Hot and humid conditions will be in place across the entire area this afternoon into the early evening, with heat indices forecast between 95 to 100 degrees. If you plan to be outdoors for an extended period of time, make sure to drink plenty of water, stay out of the sun, and take frequent breaks. Conditions should improve around 8 p.m. this evening. 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The current time is 7:48 p.m. Central Daylight Time. At 7 p.m. in Moline, skies were mostly sunny. The temperature was 90 degrees, dew point 74, relative humidity 59%, producing a heat index of 99. The wind was northwest at 6 miles an hour. And the pressure was 30.00 inches and steady. At Davenport, skies were sunny. The temperature was 86 degrees, dew point 74, relative humidity 67%, producing a heat index of 94. The wind was southwest at 3 miles an hour. And the pressure was 30.01 inches and steady. Close to home, Burlington sunny and 87. Cedar Rapids mostly sunny and 88. Dubuque sunny and 88. Iowa City sunny and 90. Muscatine 91. Galesburg sunny and 88. Peoria sunny and 89. Savannah 90. Rockford mostly sunny and 89. Across the Midwest, Chicago smoke and 85. Des Moines mostly sunny and 89. Madison partly sunny and 83. Milwaukee cloudy and 76. Minneapolis mostly sunny and 92. Omaha partly sunny and 82. St. Louis cloudy and 83. Springfield, Illinois partly sunny and 81. Waterloo sunny and 89. Once again at 7 p.m. in Moline with mostly sunny skies, the temperature was 90. At Davenport with sunny skies, the temperature was 86. Here is the hazardous weather outlook. For this afternoon and tonight, wildfire smoke could result in unhealthy air quality for portions of northern Illinois. An air quality alert remains in effect for Joe Davies and Stevenson counties, now through Friday evening. Hot and humid conditions will persist today, with afternoon heat index readings in the mid-90s to around 100 degrees. Isolated storms are possible this afternoon and evening. Lightning is a primary hazard. There could also be some funnel clouds associated with these storms. Looking ahead, hot and humid conditions will persist into Saturday, with afternoon heat index readings near 100 degrees. The prolonged period of hot temperatures may pose a risk to those without adequate cooling or those who must spend extended time outdoors. Scattered storms are expected Friday afternoon and evening, and again Saturday afternoon and evening. Isolated severe storms are possible Saturday, mainly east of the Mississippi River, with damaging winds the primary threat. All storms will be accompanied by lightning and heavy downpours. Additional storm chances are forecast early next week.
Spotter activation is not anticipated today or tonight. The Moline, Illinois climate summary for this evening, as of 4 p.m., July 16, 2026. Today's high temperature was 92 degrees. The normal high is 86. The record high is 101 degrees, which was set in 1913. Today's low temperature was 71 degrees. The normal low is 65. The record low is 51 degrees, which was set in 2014. No precipitation fell today, which leaves the monthly total at 1.86 inches. The total precipitation for the year still stands at 20.86 inches. The normal high temperature for tomorrow is 86 degrees, and the normal low is 65. The record high for tomorrow is 103, which occurred in 1936, and the record low is 52, which occurred in 2014. Sunset tonight is at 8:33 p.m. Sunrise tomorrow is at 5:43 a.m. Here is a special weather statement. For the following counties, in Iowa, Cedar, Clinton, Louisa, Muscatine and Scott, and the following counties, in Illinois, Henry, Mercer, Rock Island and Whiteside. Hot and humid conditions will be in place across the entire area this afternoon into the early evening, with heat indices forecast between 95 to 100 degrees. If you plan to be outdoors for an extended period of time, make sure to drink plenty of water, stay out of the sun, and take frequent breaks. Conditions should improve around 8 p.m. this evening. 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The current time is 7:52 p.m. Central Daylight Time. At 7 p.m. in Moline, skies were mostly sunny. The temperature was 90 degrees, dew point 74, relative humidity 59%, producing a heat index of 99. The wind was northwest at 6 miles an hour. And the pressure was 30.00 inches and steady. At Davenport, skies were sunny. The temperature was 86 degrees, dew point 74, relative humidity 67%, producing a heat index of 94. The wind was southwest at 3 miles an hour. And the pressure was 30.01 inches and steady. Close to home, Burlington sunny and 87. Cedar Rapids mostly sunny and 88. Dubuque sunny and 88. Iowa City sunny and 90. Muscatine 91. Galesburg sunny and 88. Peoria sunny and 89. Savannah 90. Rockford mostly sunny and 89. Across the Midwest, Chicago smoke and 85. Des Moines mostly sunny and 89. Madison partly sunny and 83. Milwaukee cloudy and 76. Minneapolis mostly sunny and 92. Omaha partly sunny and 82. St. Louis cloudy and 83. Springfield, Illinois partly sunny and 81. Waterloo sunny and 89. Once again at 7 p.m. in Moline with mostly sunny skies, the temperature was 90. At Davenport with sunny skies, the temperature was 86. Here is the hazardous weather outlook. For this afternoon and tonight, wildfire smoke could result in unhealthy air quality for portions of northern Illinois. An air quality alert remains in effect for Joe Davies and Stevenson counties, now through Friday evening. Hot and humid conditions will persist today, with afternoon heat index readings in the mid-90s to around 100 degrees. Isolated storms are possible this afternoon and evening. Lightning is a primary hazard. There could also be some funnel clouds associated with these storms. Looking ahead, hot and humid conditions will persist into Saturday, with afternoon heat index readings near 100 degrees. The prolonged period of hot temperatures may pose a risk to those without adequate cooling or those who must spend extended time outdoors. Scattered storms are expected Friday afternoon and evening, and again Saturday afternoon and evening. Isolated severe storms are possible Saturday, mainly east of the Mississippi River, with damaging winds the primary threat. All storms will be accompanied by lightning and heavy downpours. Additional storm chances are forecast early next week. Spotter activation is not anticipated today or tonight. The Moline, Illinois climate summary for this evening, as of 4 p.m., July 16, 2026. Today's high temperature was 92 degrees. The normal high is 86. The record high is 101 degrees, which was set in 1913. Today's low temperature was 71 degrees. The normal low is 65.
The record low is 51 degrees, which was set in 2014. No precipitation fell today, which leaves the monthly total at 1.86 inches. The total precipitation for the year still stands at 20.86 inches. The normal high temperature for tomorrow is 86 degrees, and the normal low is 65. The record high for tomorrow is 103, which occurred in 1936, and the record low is 52, which occurred in 2014. Sunset tonight is at 8:33 p.m. Sunrise tomorrow is at 5:43 a.m. Here is a special weather statement. For the following counties, in Iowa, Cedar, Clinton, Louisa, Muscatine and Scott, and the following counties, in Illinois, Henry, Mercer, Rock Island and Whiteside. Hot and humid conditions will be in place across the entire area this afternoon into the early evening, with heat indices forecast between 95 to 100 degrees. If you plan to be outdoors for an extended period of time, make sure to drink plenty of water, stay out of the sun, and take frequent breaks. Conditions should improve around 8 p.m. this evening. 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The current time is 7:57 p.m. Central Daylight Time. At 7 p.m. in Moline, skies were mostly sunny. The temperature was 19 degrees, dew point 74, relative humidity 59%, producing a heat index of 99. The wind was northwest at 6 miles an hour. And the pressure was 30.00 inches and steady. At Davenport, skies were sunny. The temperature was 86 degrees, dew point 74, relative humidity 67%, producing a heat index of 94. The wind was southwest at 3 miles an hour. And the pressure was 30.01 inches and steady. Close to home, Burlington sunny and 87. Cedar Rapids mostly sunny and 88. Dubuque sunny and 88. Iowa City sunny and 90. Muscatine 91. Galesburg sunny and 88. Peoria sunny and 89. Savannah 90. Rockford mostly sunny and 89. Across the Midwest, Chicago smoke and 85. Des Moines mostly sunny and 89. Madison partly sunny and 83. Milwaukee cloudy and 76. Minneapolis mostly sunny and 92. Omaha partly sunny and 82. St. Louis cloudy and 83. Springfield, Illinois partly sunny and 81. Waterloo sunny and 89. Once again at 7 p.m. in Moline with mostly sunny skies, the temperature was 90. At Davenport with sunny skies, the temperature was 86. Here is the hazardous weather outlook. For this afternoon and tonight, wildfire smoke could result in unhealthy air quality for portions of northern Illinois. An air quality alert remains in effect for Joe Davies and Stevenson counties, now through Friday evening. Hot and humid conditions will persist today, with afternoon heat index readings in the mid-90s to around 100 degrees. Isolated storms are possible this afternoon and evening. Lightning is a primary hazard. There could also be some funnel clouds associated with these storms. Looking ahead, hot and humid conditions will persist into Saturday, with afternoon heat index readings near 100 degrees. The prolonged period of hot temperatures may pose a risk to those without adequate cooling or those who must spend extended time outdoors. Scattered storms are expected Friday afternoon and evening, and again Saturday afternoon and evening. Isolated severe storms are possible Saturday, mainly east of the Mississippi River, with damaging winds the primary threat. All storms will be accompanied by lightning and heavy downpours. Additional storm chances are forecast early next week. Spotter activation is not anticipated today or tonight. The Moline, Illinois climate summary for this evening, as of 4 p.m., July 16, 2026. Today's high temperature was 92 degrees. The normal high is 86. The record high is 101 degrees, which was set in 1913. Today's low temperature was 71 degrees. The normal low is 65. The record low is 51 degrees, which was set in 2014. No precipitation fell today, which leaves the monthly total at 1.86 inches. The total precipitation for the year still stands at 20.86 inches. The normal high temperature for tomorrow is 86 degrees, and the normal low is 65.
The record high for tomorrow is 103, which occurred in 1936, and the record low is 52, which occurred in 2014. Sunset tonight is at 8:33 p.m. Sunrise tomorrow is at 5:43 a.m. You are listening to NOAA Weather Radio Station WXJ73 in the Quad Cities. The current time is 8:01 p.m. Central Daylight Time. Here is the hazardous weather outlook. For this afternoon and tonight, wildfire smoke could result in unhealthy air quality for portions of northern Illinois. An air quality alert remains in effect for Joe Davies and Stevenson counties now through Friday evening. Hot and humid conditions will persist today, with afternoon heat index readings in the mid-90s to around 100 degrees. Isolated storms are possible this afternoon and evening. Lightning is a primary hazard. There could also be some funnel clouds associated with these storms. Looking ahead, hot and humid conditions will persist into Saturday, with afternoon heat index readings near 100 degrees. The prolonged period of hot temperatures may pose a risk to those without adequate cooling or those who must spend extended time outdoors. Scattered storms are expected Friday afternoon and evening, and again Saturday afternoon and evening. Isolated severe storms are possible Saturday, mainly east of the Mississippi River, with damaging winds the primary threat. All storms will be accompanied by lightning and heavy downpours. Additional storm chances are forecast early next week. Spotter activation is not anticipated today or tonight. The Moline, Illinois climate summary for this evening, as of 4 p.m., July 16, 2026. Today's high temperature was 92 degrees. The normal high is 86. The record high is 101 degrees, which was set in 1913. Today's low temperature was 71 degrees. The normal low is 65. The record low is 51 degrees, which was set in 2014. No precipitation fell today, which leaves the monthly total at 1.86 inches. The total precipitation for the year still stands at 20.86 inches. The normal high temperature for tomorrow is 86 degrees, and the normal low is 65. The record high for tomorrow is 103, which occurred in 1936, and the record low is 52, which occurred in 2014. Sunset tonight is at 8:33 p.m. Sunrise tomorrow is at 5:43 a.m. You are listening to NOAA Weather Radio Station WXJ73 in the Quad Cities. The current time is 8:03 p.m. Central Daylight Time. At 8 p.m. in Moline, skies were clear. The temperature was 87 degrees, dew point 75, relative humidity 67%, producing a heat index of 96. The wind was calm, and the pressure was 30.01 inches and rising. At Davenport, skies were mostly cloudy. The temperature was 85 degrees, dew point 74, relative humidity 69%, producing a heat index of 92. The wind was southwest at 5 miles an hour, and the pressure was 30.02 inches and rising. Close to home, Burlington clear and 83. Cedar Rapids clear and 85. Dubuque partly cloudy and 86. Iowa City clear and 87. Rockford mostly cloudy and 84. Across the Midwest, Chicago smoke and 83. Des Moines partly cloudy and 83. Madison cloudy and 82. Milwaukee cloudy and 74. Minneapolis partly cloudy and 90. Omaha mostly cloudy and 80. St. Louis cloudy and 81. Springfield, Illinois partly cloudy and 78. Waterloo partly cloudy and 87. Once again at 8 p.m. in Moline with clear skies, the temperature was 87. At Davenport with mostly cloudy skies, the temperature was 85. Here is the hazardous weather outlook. For this afternoon and tonight, wildfire smoke could result in unhealthy air quality for portions of northern Illinois. An air quality alert remains in effect for Joe Davies and Stevenson counties now through Friday evening. Hot and humid conditions will persist today, with afternoon heat index readings in the mid-90s to around 100 degrees. Isolated storms are possible this afternoon and evening. Lightning is a primary hazard. There could also be some funnel clouds associated with these storms. Looking ahead, hot and humid conditions will persist into Saturday, with afternoon heat index readings near 100 degrees.
The prolonged period of hot temperatures may pose a risk to those without adequate cooling or those who must spend extended time outdoors. Scattered storms are expected Friday afternoon and evening, and again Saturday afternoon and evening. Isolated severe storms are possible Saturday, mainly east of the Mississippi River, with damaging winds the primary threat. All storms will be accompanied by lightning and heavy downpours. Additional storm chances are forecast early next week. Spotter activation is not anticipated today or tonight. This broadcast originates from the National Weather Service office in the Quad Cities and is transmitted on a frequency of 162.55 MHz from Rock Island, Illinois. The coverage area includes the following counties: Cedar, Clinton, Louisa, Muscatine, Scott, Henry, Illinois, Mercer, Rock Island, and Whiteside. The Moline, Illinois climate summary for this evening, as of 4 p.m., July 16, 2026. Today's high temperature was 92 degrees. The normal high is 86. The record high is 101 degrees, which was set in 1913. Today's low temperature was 71 degrees. The normal low is 65. The record low is 51 degrees, which was set in 2014. No precipitation fell today, which leaves the monthly total at 1.86 inches. The total precipitation for the year still stands at 20.86 inches. The normal high temperature for tomorrow is 86 degrees, and the normal low is 65. The record high for tomorrow is 103, which occurred in 1936, and the record low is 52, which occurred in 2014. Sunset tonight is at 8:33 p.m. Sunrise tomorrow is at 5:43 a.m. You are listening to NOAA Weather Radio Station WXJ73 in the Quad Cities. The current time is 8:07 p.m. Central Daylight Time. At 8 p.m. in Moline, skies were clear. The temperature was 87 degrees, dew point 75, relative humidity 67%, producing a heat index of 96. The wind was calm, and the pressure was 30.01 inches and rising. At Davenport, skies were mostly cloudy. The temperature was 85 degrees, dew point 74, relative humidity 69%, producing a heat index of 92. The wind was southwest at 5 miles an hour, and the pressure was 30.02 inches and rising. Close to home, Burlington clear and 83. Cedar Rapids clear and 85. Dubuque partly cloudy and 86. Iowa City clear and 87. Rockford mostly cloudy and 84. Across the Midwest, Chicago smoke and 83. Des Moines partly cloudy and 83. Madison cloudy and 82. Milwaukee cloudy and 74. Minneapolis partly cloudy and 90. Omaha mostly cloudy and 80. St. Louis cloudy and 81. Springfield, Illinois partly cloudy and 78. Waterloo partly cloudy and 87. Once again at 8 p.m. in Moline with clear skies, the temperature was 87. At Davenport with mostly cloudy skies, the temperature was 85. Here is the hazardous weather outlook. For this afternoon and tonight, wildfire smoke could result in unhealthy air quality for portions of northern Illinois. An air quality alert remains in effect for Joe Davies and Stevenson counties, now through Friday evening. Hot and humid conditions will persist today, with afternoon heat index readings in the mid-90s to around 100 degrees. Isolated storms are possible this afternoon and evening. Lightning is a primary hazard. There could also be some funnel clouds associated with these storms. Looking ahead, hot and humid conditions will persist into Saturday, with afternoon heat index readings near 100 degrees. The prolonged period of hot temperatures may pose a risk to those without adequate cooling or those who must spend extended time outdoors. Scattered storms are expected Friday afternoon and evening, and again Saturday afternoon and evening. Isolated severe storms are possible Saturday, mainly east of the Mississippi River, with damaging winds the primary threat. All storms will be accompanied by lightning and heavy downpours. Additional storm chances are forecast early next week. Spotter activation is not anticipated today or tonight. The Moline, Illinois climate summary for this evening, as of 4 p.m., July 16, 2026. Today's high temperature was 92 degrees. The normal high is 86.
The record high is 101 degrees, which was set in 1913. Today's low temperature was 71 degrees. The normal low is 65. The record low is 51 degrees, which was set in 2014. No precipitation fell today, which leaves the monthly total at 1.86 inches. The total precipitation for the year still stands at 20.86 inches. The normal high temperature for tomorrow is 86 degrees, and the normal low is 65. The record high for tomorrow is 103, which occurred in 1936, and the record low is 52, which occurred in 2014. Sunset tonight is at 8:33 p.m. Sunrise tomorrow is at 5:43 a.m. You are listening to NOAA Weather Radio Station WXJ73 in the Quad Cities. The current time is 8:11 p.m. Central Daylight Time. At 8 p.m. at Moline, skies were clear. The temperature was 87 degrees, dew point 75, relative humidity 67%, producing a heat index of 96. The wind was calm, and the pressure was 30.01 inches and rising. At Davenport, skies were mostly cloudy. The temperature was 85 degrees, dew point 74, relative humidity 69%, producing a heat index of 92. The wind was southwest at 5 miles an hour, and the pressure was 30.02 inches and rising. Close to home, Burlington clear and 83. Cedar Rapids clear and 85. Dubuque partly cloudy and 86. Iowa City clear and 87. Rockford mostly cloudy and 84. Across the Midwest, Chicago smoke and 83. Des Moines partly cloudy and 83. Madison cloudy and 82. Milwaukee cloudy and 74. Minneapolis partly cloudy and 90. Omaha mostly cloudy and 80. St. Louis cloudy and 81. Springfield, Illinois partly cloudy and 78. Waterloo partly cloudy and 87. Once again at 8 p.m. at Moline with clear skies, the temperature was 87. At Davenport with mostly cloudy skies, the temperature was 85. Here is the hazardous weather outlook. For this afternoon and tonight, wildfire smoke could result in unhealthy air quality for portions of northern Illinois. An air quality alert remains in effect for Joe Davies and Stevenson counties, now through Friday evening. Hot and humid conditions will persist today, with afternoon heat index readings in the mid-90s to around 100 degrees. Isolated storms are possible this afternoon and evening. Lightning is a primary hazard. There could also be some funnel clouds associated with these storms. Looking ahead, hot and humid conditions will persist into Saturday, with afternoon heat index readings near 100 degrees. The prolonged period of hot temperatures may pose a risk to those without adequate cooling or those who must spend extended time outdoors. Scattered storms are expected Friday afternoon and evening, and again Saturday afternoon and evening. Isolated severe storms are possible Saturday, mainly east of the Mississippi River, with damaging winds the primary threat. All storms will be accompanied by lightning and heavy downpours. Additional storm chances are forecast early next week. Spotter activation is not anticipated today or tonight. The Moline, Illinois climate summary for this evening, as of 4 p.m., July 16, 2026. Today's high temperature was 92 degrees. The normal high is 86. The record high is 101 degrees, which was set in 1913. Today's low temperature was 71 degrees. The normal low is 65. The record low is 51 degrees, which was set in 2014. No precipitation fell today, which leaves the monthly total at 1.86 inches. The total precipitation for the year still stands at 20.86 inches. The normal high temperature for tomorrow is 86 degrees, and the normal low is 65. The record high for tomorrow is 103, which occurred in 1936, and the record low is 52, which occurred in 2014. Sunset tonight is at 8:33 p.m. Sunrise tomorrow is at 5:43 a.m. Minor flooding is occurring. The areas affected include Cedar River near Conesville. The hazardous weather conditions are expected until Saturday morning. The following impacts are expected: at 13.5 feet, water affects yards and access roads of residences along Iowa Highway 22. Water affects the lowest sections of campgrounds just north of I-80 along the river and the lowest sections of Jack Sugar Memorial Park in Moscow.
Water is also on 152nd Street north of County Road F70. Additional details, at 7 p.m. Thursday, the stage was 13.4 feet. Forecast, the river is expected to rise to a crest of 13.5 feet just after midnight tonight. It will then fall below flood stage late tomorrow evening. Flood stage is 13.0 feet. 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The current time is 8:16 p.m. Central Daylight Time. At 8 p.m. in Moline, skies were clear. The temperature was 87 degrees, dew point 75, relative humidity 67%, producing a heat index of 96. The wind was calm, and the pressure was 30.01 inches and rising. At Davenport, skies were mostly cloudy. The temperature was 85 degrees, dew point 74, relative humidity 69%, producing a heat index of 92. The wind was southwest at 5 miles an hour, and the pressure was 30.02 inches and rising. Close to home, Burlington clear and 83. Cedar Rapids clear and 85. Dubuque partly cloudy and 86. Iowa City clear and 87. Muscatine 88. Galesburg clear and 85. Savannah 86. Rockford mostly cloudy and 83. Across the Midwest, Chicago smoke and 83. Des Moines partly cloudy and 83. Madison cloudy and 82. Milwaukee cloudy and 74. Minneapolis partly cloudy and 90. Omaha mostly cloudy and 80. St. Louis cloudy and 81. Springfield, Illinois partly cloudy and 78. Waterloo partly cloudy and 87. Once again at 8 p.m. in Moline with clear skies, the temperature was 87. At Davenport with mostly cloudy skies, the temperature was 85. Here is the hazardous weather outlook. For this afternoon and tonight, wildfire smoke could result in unhealthy air quality for portions of northern Illinois. An air quality alert remains in effect for Joe Davies and Stevenson counties, now through Friday evening. Hot and humid conditions will persist today, with afternoon heat index readings in the mid-90s to around 100 degrees. Isolated storms are possible this afternoon and evening. Lightning is a primary hazard. There could also be some funnel clouds associated with these storms. Looking ahead, hot and humid conditions will persist into Saturday, with afternoon heat index readings near 100 degrees. The prolonged period of hot temperatures may pose a risk to those without adequate cooling or those who must spend extended time outdoors. Scattered storms are expected Friday afternoon and evening, and again Saturday afternoon and evening. Isolated severe storms are possible Saturday, mainly east of the Mississippi River, with damaging winds the primary threat. All storms will be accompanied by lightning and heavy downpours. Additional storm chances are forecast early next week. Spotter activation is not anticipated today or tonight. And now, your National Weather Service forecast for the Quad Cities and surrounding areas. Tonight, mostly clear. Lows in the lower 70s. South winds around 5 miles an hour. Friday, mostly sunny. A chance of showers and thunderstorms in the afternoon. Hot with highs in the lower 90s. Southwest winds 5 to 10 miles an hour. Chance of rain 40%. Friday night, partly cloudy with a chance of showers and thunderstorms until midnight, then mostly clear after midnight. Humid with lows in the mid-70s. Southwest winds 5 to 10 miles an hour. Chance of rain 40%. Saturday, sunny. A slight chance of showers and thunderstorms in the afternoon. Hot with highs in the lower 90s. West winds 5 to 10 miles an hour with gusts up to 20 miles an hour. Chance of rain 20%. Saturday night, mostly clear. Humid with lows in the upper 60s. North winds 5 to 10 miles an hour, becoming northeast after midnight. Sunday and Sunday night, mostly clear. Highs in the upper 80s. Lows in the upper 60s. Monday and Monday night, partly cloudy. Hot. Highs in the lower 90s. Lows in the lower 70s. Tuesday and Tuesday night, mostly clear. Highs in the upper 80s. Lows in the lower 60s. Wednesday through Thursday, mostly clear. Highs in the lower 80s. Lows in the lower 60s.
Again, the forecast for the Guam cities and surrounding areas for tonight, mostly clear. Lows in the lower 70s. South winds around 5 miles an hour. The Moline, Illinois climate summary for this evening, as of 4 p.m., July 16, 2026. Today's high temperature was 92 degrees. The normal high is 86. The record high is 101 degrees, which was set in 1913. Today's low temperature was 71 degrees. The normal low is 65. The record low is 51 degrees, which was set in 2014. No precipitation fell today, which leaves the monthly total at 1.86 inches. The total precipitation for the year still stands at 20.86 inches. The normal high temperature for tomorrow is 86 degrees, and the normal low is 65. The record high for tomorrow is 103, which occurred in 1936, and the record low is 52, which occurred in 2014. Sunset tonight is at 8:33 p.m. Sunrise tomorrow is at 5:43 a.m. You are listening to NOAA Weather Radio Station WXJ73 in the Quad Cities. The current time is 8:21 p.m. Central Daylight Time. At 8 p.m. in Moline, skies were clear. The temperature was 87 degrees, dew point 75, relative humidity 67%, producing a heat index of 96. The wind was calm, and the pressure was 30.01 inches and rising. At Davenport, skies were mostly cloudy. The temperature was 85 degrees, dew point 74, relative humidity 69%, producing a heat index of 92. The wind was southwest at 5 miles an hour, and the pressure was 30.02 inches and rising. Close to home, Burlington clear and 83. Cedar Rapids clear and 85. Dubuque partly cloudy and 86. Iowa City clear and 87. Muscatine 88. Galesburg clear and 85. Savannah 86. Rockford mostly cloudy and 83. Across the Midwest, Chicago smoke and 83. Des Moines partly cloudy and 83. Madison cloudy and 82. Milwaukee cloudy and 74. Minneapolis partly cloudy and 90. Omaha mostly cloudy and 80. St. Louis cloudy and 81. Springfield, Illinois partly cloudy and 78. Waterloo partly cloudy and 87. Once again at 8 p.m. in Moline with clear skies, the temperature was 87. At Davenport with mostly cloudy skies, the temperature was 85. Here is the hazardous weather outlook. For this afternoon and tonight, wildfire smoke could result in unhealthy air quality for portions of northern Illinois. An air quality alert remains in effect for Joe Davies and Stevenson counties, now through Friday evening. Hot and humid conditions will persist today, with afternoon heat index readings in the mid-90s to around 100 degrees. Isolated storms are possible this afternoon and evening. Lightning is a primary hazard. There could also be some funnel clouds associated with these storms. Looking ahead, hot and humid conditions will persist into Saturday, with afternoon heat index readings near 100 degrees. The prolonged period of hot temperatures may pose a risk to those without adequate cooling or those who must spend extended time outdoors. Scattered storms are expected Friday afternoon and evening, and again Saturday afternoon and evening. Isolated severe storms are possible Saturday, mainly east of the Mississippi River, with damaging winds the primary threat. All storms will be accompanied by lightning and heavy downpours. Additional storm chances are forecast early next week. Spotter activation is not anticipated today or tonight. And now, your National Weather Service forecast for the Quad Cities and surrounding areas. Tonight, mostly clear. Lows in the lower 70s. South winds around 5 miles an hour. Friday, mostly sunny. A chance of showers and thunderstorms in the afternoon. Hot with highs in the lower 90s. Southwest winds 5 to 10 miles an hour. Chance of rain 40%. Friday night, partly cloudy with a chance of showers and thunderstorms until midnight, then mostly clear after midnight. Humid with lows in the mid-70s. Southwest winds 5 to 10 miles an hour. Chance of rain 40%. Saturday, sunny. A slight chance of showers and thunderstorms in the afternoon. Hot with highs in the lower 90s. West winds 5 to 10 miles an hour with gusts up to 20 miles an hour.
chance of rain 20%. Saturday night, mostly clear. Humid with lows in the upper 60s. North winds 5 to 10 miles an hour, becoming northeast after midnight. Sunday and Sunday night, mostly clear. Highs in the upper 80s. Lows in the upper 60s. Monday and Monday night, partly cloudy. Hot. Highs in the lower 90s. Lows in the lower 70s. Tuesday and Tuesday night, mostly clear. Highs in the upper 80s. Lows in the lower 60s. Wednesday through Thursday, mostly clear. Highs in the lower 80s. Lows in the lower 60s. Again, the forecast for the Quad Cities and surrounding areas for tonight, mostly clear. Lows in the lower 70s. South winds around 5 miles an hour. The Moline, Illinois climate summary for this evening, as of 4 p.m., July 16, 2026. Today's high temperature was 92 degrees. The normal high is 86. The record high is 101 degrees, which was set in 1913. Today's low temperature was 71 degrees. The normal low is 65. The record low is 51 degrees, which was set in 2014. No precipitation fell today, which leaves the monthly total at 1.86 inches. The total precipitation for the year still stands at 20.86 inches. The normal high temperature for tomorrow is 86 degrees, and the normal low is 65. The record high for tomorrow is 103, which occurred in 1936, and the record low is 52, which occurred in 2014. Sunset tonight is at 8:33 p.m. Sunrise tomorrow is at 5:43 a.m. You are listening to NOAA Weather Radio Station WXJ73 in the Quad Cities. The current time is 8:27 p.m. Central Daylight Time. At 8 p.m. in Moline, skies were clear. The temperature was 87 degrees, dew point 75, relative humidity 67%, producing a heat index of 96. The wind was calm, and the pressure was 30.01 inches and rising. At Davenport, skies were mostly cloudy. The temperature was 85 degrees, dew point 74, relative humidity 69%, producing a heat index of 92. The wind was southwest at 5 miles an hour. And the pressure was 30.02 inches and rising. Close to home, Burlington clear and 83. Cedar Rapids clear and 85. Dubuque partly cloudy and 86. Iowa City clear and 87. Muscatine 88. Galesburg clear and 85. Savannah 86. Rockford mostly cloudy and 83. Across the Midwest, Chicago smoke and 83. Des Moines partly cloudy and 83. Madison cloudy and 82. Milwaukee cloudy and 74. Minneapolis partly cloudy and 90. Omaha mostly cloudy and 80. St. Louis cloudy and 81. Springfield, Illinois partly cloudy and 78. Waterloo partly cloudy and 87. Once again at 8 p.m. in Moline with clear skies, the temperature was 87. At Davenport with mostly cloudy skies, the temperature was 85. Here is the hazardous weather outlook. For this afternoon and tonight, wildfire smoke could result in unhealthy air quality for portions of northern Illinois. An air quality alert remains in effect for Joe Davies and Stevenson counties, now through Friday evening. Hot and humid conditions will persist today, with afternoon heat index readings in the mid-90s to around 100 degrees. Isolated storms are possible this afternoon and evening. Lightning is a primary hazard. There could also be some funnel clouds associated with these storms. Looking ahead, hot and humid conditions will persist into Saturday, with afternoon heat index readings near 100 degrees. The prolonged period of hot temperatures may pose a risk to those without adequate cooling or those who must spend extended time outdoors. Scattered storms are expected Friday afternoon and evening, and again Saturday afternoon and evening. Isolated severe storms are possible Saturday, mainly east of the Mississippi River, with damaging winds the primary threat. All storms will be accompanied by lightning and heavy downpours. Additional storm chances are forecast early next week. Spotter activation is not anticipated today or tonight. And now, your National Weather Service forecast for the Quad Cities and surrounding areas. Tonight, mostly clear. Lows in the lower 70s. South winds around 5 miles an hour.
Friday, mostly sunny. A chance of showers and thunderstorms in the afternoon. Hot with highs in the lower 90s. Southwest winds 5 to 10 miles an hour. Chance of rain 40%. Friday night, partly cloudy with a chance of showers and thunderstorms until midnight, then mostly clear after midnight. Humid with lows in the mid-70s. Southwest winds 5 to 10 miles an hour. Chance of rain 40%. Saturday, sunny. A slight chance of showers and thunderstorms in the afternoon. Hot with highs in the lower 90s. West winds 5 to 10 miles an hour with gusts up to 20 miles an hour. Chance of rain 20%. Saturday night, mostly clear. Humid with lows in the upper 60s. North winds 5 to 10 miles an hour, becoming northeast after midnight. Sunday and Sunday night, mostly clear. Highs in the upper 80s. Lows in the upper 60s. Monday and Monday night, partly cloudy. Hot. Highs in the lower 90s. Lows in the lower 70s. Tuesday and Tuesday night, mostly clear. Highs in the upper 80s. Lows in the lower 60s. Wednesday through Thursday, mostly clear. Highs in the lower 80s. Lows in the lower 60s. Again, the forecast for the Quad Cities and surrounding areas for tonight, mostly clear. Lows in the lower 70s. South winds around 5 miles an hour. The Moline, Illinois climate summary for this evening, as of 4 p.m., July 16, 2026. Today's high temperature was 92 degrees. The normal high is 86. The record high is 101 degrees, which was set in 1913. Today's low temperature was 71 degrees. The normal low is 65. The record low is 51 degrees, which was set in 2014. No precipitation fell today, which leaves the monthly total at 1.86 inches. The total precipitation for the year still stands at 20.86 inches. The normal high temperature for tomorrow is 86 degrees, and the normal low is 65. The record high for tomorrow is 103, which occurred in 1936, and the record low is 52, which occurred in 2014. Sunset tonight is at 8:33 p.m. Sunrise tomorrow is at 5:43 a.m. You're listening to NOAA Weather Radio Station WXJ73 in the Quad Cities. The current time is 8:33 p.m. Central Daylight Time. At 8 p.m. in Moline, skies were clear. The temperature was 87 degrees, dew point 75, relative humidity 67%, producing a heat index of 96. The wind was calm, and the pressure was 30.01 inches and rising. At Davenport, skies were mostly cloudy. The temperature was 85 degrees, dew point 74, relative humidity 69%, producing a heat index of 92. The wind was southwest at 5 miles an hour. And the pressure was 30.02 inches and rising. Close to home, Burlington clear and 83. Cedar Rapids clear and 85. Dubuque partly cloudy and 86. Iowa City clear and 87. Muscatine 88. Galesburg clear and 85. Savannah 86. Rockford mostly cloudy and 83. Across the Midwest, Chicago smoke and 83. Des Moines partly cloudy and 83. Madison cloudy and 82. Milwaukee cloudy and 74. Minneapolis partly cloudy and 90. Omaha mostly cloudy and 80. St. Louis cloudy and 81. Springfield, Illinois partly cloudy and 78. Waterloo partly cloudy and 87. Once again at 8 p.m. in Moline with clear skies, the temperature was 87. At Davenport with mostly cloudy skies, the temperature was 85. Here is the hazardous weather outlook. For this afternoon and tonight, wildfire smoke could result in unhealthy air quality for portions of northern Illinois. An air quality alert remains in effect for Joe Davies and Stevenson counties, now through Friday evening. Hot and humid conditions will persist today, with afternoon heat index readings in the mid-90s to around 100 degrees. Isolated storms are possible this afternoon and evening. Lightning is a primary hazard. There could also be some funnel clouds associated with these storms. Looking ahead, hot and humid conditions will persist into Saturday, with afternoon heat index readings near 100 degrees.
The prolonged period of hot temperatures may pose a risk to those without adequate cooling or those who must spend extended time outdoors. Scattered storms are expected Friday afternoon and evening, and again Saturday afternoon and evening. Isolated severe storms are possible Saturday, mainly east of the Mississippi River, with damaging winds the primary threat. All storms will be accompanied by lightning and heavy downpours. Additional storm chances are forecast early next week. Spotter activation is not anticipated today or tonight. And now, your National Weather Service.

Northwest winds 5 to 10 miles an hour with gusts up to 20 miles an hour. Chance of rain 20%. Saturday night, mostly clear. Humid with lows in the upper 60s. North winds 5 to 10 miles an hour, becoming northeast after midnight. Sunday and Sunday night, mostly clear. Highs in the upper 80s. Lows in the upper 60s. Monday and Monday night, partly cloudy. Hot. Highs in the lower 90s. Lows in the lower 70s. Tuesday and Tuesday night, mostly clear. Highs in the upper 80s. Lows in the lower 60s. Wednesday through Thursday, mostly clear. Highs in the lower 80s. Lows in the lower 60s. Again, the forecast for the Guam cities and surrounding areas for tonight, mostly clear. Lows in the lower 70s. South winds around 5 miles an hour. The Moline, Illinois climate summary for this evening, as of 4 p.m., July 16, 2026. Today's high temperature was 92 degrees. The normal high is 86. The record high is 101 degrees, which was set in 1913. Today's low temperature was 71 degrees. The normal low is 65. The record low is 51 degrees, which was set in 2014. No precipitation fell today, which leaves the monthly total at 1.86 inches. The total precipitation for the year still stands at 20.86 inches. The normal high temperature for tomorrow is 86 degrees, and the normal low is 65. The record high for tomorrow is 103, which occurred in 1936, and the record low is 52, which occurred in 2014. Sunset tonight is at 8:33 p.m. Sunrise tomorrow is at 5:43 a.m. You are listening to NOAA Weather Radio Station WXJ73 in the Quad Cities. The current time is 8:38 p.m. Central Daylight Time. At 8 p.m. in Moline, skies were clear. The temperature was 87 degrees, dew point 75, relative humidity 67%, producing a heat index of 96. The wind was calm. And the pressure was 30.01 inches and rising. At Davenport, skies were mostly cloudy. The temperature was 85 degrees, dew point 74, relative humidity 69%, producing a heat index of 92. The wind was southwest at 5 miles an hour. And the pressure was 30.02 inches and rising. Close to home, Burlington clear and 83. Cedar Rapids clear and 85. Dubuque partly cloudy and 86. Iowa City clear and 87. Muscatine 88. Galesburg clear and 85. Savannah 86. Rockford mostly cloudy and 83. Across the Midwest, Chicago smoke and 83. Des Moines partly cloudy and 83. Madison cloudy and 82. Milwaukee cloudy and 74. Minneapolis partly cloudy and 90. Omaha mostly cloudy and 80. St. Louis cloudy and 81. Springfield, Illinois partly cloudy and 78. Waterloo partly cloudy and 87. Once again at 8 p.m. in Moline with clear skies, the temperature was 87. At Davenport with mostly cloudy skies, the temperature was 85. Here is the hazardous weather outlook. For this afternoon and tonight, wildfire smoke could result in unhealthy air quality for portions of northern Illinois. An air quality alert remains in effect for Joe Davies and Stevenson counties, now through Friday evening. Hot and humid conditions will persist today, with afternoon heat index readings in the mid-90s to around 100 degrees. Isolated storms are possible this afternoon and evening. Lightning is a primary hazard. There could also be some funnel clouds associated with these storms. Looking ahead, hot and humid conditions will persist into Saturday, with afternoon heat index readings near 100 degrees. The prolonged period of hot temperatures may pose a risk to those without adequate cooling or those who must spend extended time outdoors. Scattered storms are expected Friday afternoon and evening, and again Saturday afternoon and evening. Isolated severe storms are possible Saturday, mainly east of the Mississippi River, with damaging winds the primary threat. All storms will be accompanied by lightning and heavy downpours. Additional storm chances are forecast early next week. Spotter activation is not anticipated today or tonight. And now, your National Weather Service forecast for the Quad Cities and surrounding areas. Tonight, mostly clear. Lows

lower 70s. South winds around 5 miles an hour. Friday, mostly sunny. A chance of showers and thunderstorms in the afternoon. Hot with highs in the lower 90s. Southwest winds 5 to 10 miles an hour. Chance of rain 40%. Friday night, partly cloudy with a chance of showers and thunderstorms until midnight, then mostly clear after midnight. Humid with lows in the mid-70s. Southwest winds 5 to 10 miles an hour. Chance of rain 40%. Saturday, sunny. A slight chance of showers and thunderstorms in the afternoon. Hot with highs in the lower 90s. West winds 5 to 10 miles an hour with gusts up to 20 miles an hour. Chance of rain 20%. Saturday night, mostly clear. Humid with lows in the upper 60s. North winds 5 to 10 miles an hour, becoming northeast after midnight. Sunday and Sunday night, mostly clear. Highs in the upper 80s. Lows in the upper 60s. Monday and Monday night, partly cloudy. Hot. Highs in the lower 90s. Lows in the lower 70s. Tuesday and Tuesday night, mostly clear. Highs in the upper 80s. Lows in the lower 60s. Wednesday through Thursday, mostly clear. Highs in the lower 80s. Lows in the lower 60s. Again, the forecast for the Guam cities and surrounding areas for tonight, mostly clear. Lows in the lower 70s. South winds around 5 miles an hour. The Moline, Illinois climate summary for this evening, as of 4 p.m., July 16, 2026. Today's high temperature was 92 degrees. The normal high is 86. The record high is 101 degrees, which was set in 1913. Today's low temperature was 71 degrees. The normal low is 65. The record low is 51 degrees, which was set in 2014. No precipitation fell today, which leaves the monthly total at 1.86 inches. The total precipitation for the year still stands at 20.86 inches. The normal high temperature for tomorrow is 86 degrees, and the normal low is 65. The record high for tomorrow is 103, which occurred in 1936, and the record low is 52, which occurred in 2014. Sunset tonight is at 8:33 p.m. Sunrise tomorrow is at 5:43 a.m. You are listening to NOAA Weather Radio Station WXJ73 in the Quad Cities. The current time is 8:44 p.m. Central Daylight Time. At 8 p.m. at Moline, skies were clear. The temperature was 87 degrees, dew point 75, relative humidity 67%, producing a heat index of 96. The wind was calm, and the pressure was 30.01 inches and rising. At Davenport, skies were mostly cloudy. The temperature was 85 degrees, dew point 74, relative humidity 69%, producing a heat index of 92. The wind was southwest at 5 miles an hour. And the pressure was 30.02 inches and rising. Close to home, Burlington clear and 83. Cedar Rapids clear and 85. Dubuque partly cloudy and 86. Iowa City clear and 87. Muscatine 88. Galesburg clear and 85. Savannah 86. Rockford mostly cloudy and 83. Across the Midwest, Chicago smoke and 83. Des Moines partly cloudy and 83. Madison cloudy and 82. Milwaukee cloudy and 74. Minneapolis partly cloudy and 90. Omaha mostly cloudy and 80. St. Louis cloudy and 81. Springfield, Illinois partly cloudy and 78. Waterloo partly cloudy and 87. Once again at 8 p.m. in Moline with clear skies, the temperature was 87. At Davenport with mostly cloudy skies, the temperature was 85. Minor flooding is occurring. The areas affected include Cedar River near Conesville. The hazardous weather conditions are expected until Saturday morning. The following impacts are expected: at 13.5 feet, water affects yards and access roads of residences along Iowa Highway 22. Water affects the lowest sections of campgrounds just north of I-80 along the river and the lowest sections of Jack Sugar Memorial Park in Moscow. Water is also on 152nd Street north of County Road F-70. Additional details, at 7 p.m. Thursday the stage was 13.4 feet. Forecast, the river is expected to rise.
to a crest of 13.5 feet just after midnight tonight. It will then fall below flood stage late tomorrow evening. Flood stage is 13.0 feet. Here is the hazardous weather outlook. For this afternoon and tonight, wildfire smoke could result in unhealthy air quality for portions of northern Illinois. An air quality alert remains in effect for Joe Davies and Stevenson counties, now through Friday evening. Hot and humid conditions will persist today, with afternoon heat index readings in the mid-90s to around 100 degrees. Isolated storms are possible this afternoon and evening. Lightning is a primary hazard. There could also be some funnel clouds associated with these storms. Looking ahead, hot and humid conditions will persist into Saturday, with afternoon heat index readings near 100 degrees. The prolonged period of hot temperatures may pose a risk to those without adequate cooling or those who must spend extended time outdoors. Scattered storms are expected Friday afternoon and evening, and again Saturday afternoon and evening. Isolated severe storms are possible Saturday, mainly east of the Mississippi River, with damaging winds the primary threat. All storms will be accompanied by lightning and heavy downpours. Additional storm chances are forecast early next week. Spotter activation is not anticipated today or tonight. And now, your National Weather Service forecast for the Quad Cities and surrounding areas. Tonight, mostly clear. Lows in the lower 70s. South winds around 5 miles an hour. Friday, mostly sunny. A chance of showers and thunderstorms in the afternoon. Hot with highs in the lower 90s. Southwest winds 5 to 10 miles an hour. Chance of rain 40%. Friday night, partly cloudy with a chance of showers and thunderstorms until midnight, then mostly clear after midnight. Humid with lows in the mid-70s. Southwest winds 5 to 10 miles an hour. Chance of rain 40%. Saturday, sunny. A slight chance of showers and thunderstorms in the afternoon. Hot with highs in the lower 90s. West winds 5 to 10 miles an hour with gusts up to 20 miles an hour. Chance of rain 20%. Saturday night, mostly clear. Humid with lows in the upper 60s. North winds 5 to 10 miles an hour, becoming northeast after midnight. Sunday and Sunday night, mostly clear. Highs in the upper 80s. Lows in the upper 60s. Monday and Monday night, partly cloudy. Hot. Highs in the lower 90s. Lows in the lower 70s. Tuesday and Tuesday night, mostly clear. Highs in the upper 80s. Lows in the lower 60s. Wednesday through Thursday, mostly clear. Highs in the lower 80s. Lows in the lower 60s. Again, the forecast for the Quad Cities and surrounding areas for tonight, mostly clear. Lows in the lower 70s. South winds around 5 miles an hour. The Moline, Illinois climate summary for this evening, as of 4 p.m., July 16, 2026. Today's high temperature was 92 degrees. The normal high is 86. The record high is 101 degrees, which was set in 1913. Today's low temperature was 71 degrees. The normal low is 65. The record low is 51 degrees, which was set in 2014. No precipitation fell today, which leaves the monthly total at 1.86 inches. The total precipitation for the year still stands at 20.86 inches. The normal high temperature for tomorrow is 86 degrees, and the normal low is 65. The record high for tomorrow is 103, which occurred in 1936, and the record low is 52, which occurred in 2014. Sunset tonight is at 8:33 p.m. Sunrise tomorrow is at 5:43 a.m. You are listening to NOAA Weather Radio Station WXJ73 in the Quad Cities. The current time is 8:51 p.m. Central Daylight Time. At 8 p.m. in Moline, skies were clear. The temperature was 87 degrees, dew point 75, relative humidity 67%, producing a heat index of 96. The wind was calm. And the pressure was 30.01 inches and rising. At Davenport, skies were mostly cloudy. The temperature was 85 degrees, dew point 74, relative humidity 69%, producing a heat index of 92. The wind was southwest at 5 miles an hour. And the pressure was 30.02 inches and rising. Close to home, Burlington clear and 83. Cedar Rapids.
and 85. Dubuque partly cloudy and 86. Iowa City clear and 87. Muscatine 88. Galesburg clear and 85. Savannah 86. Rockford mostly cloudy and 83. Across the Midwest, Chicago smoke and 83. Des Moines partly cloudy and 83. Madison cloudy and 82. Milwaukee cloudy and 74. Minneapolis partly cloudy and 90. Omaha mostly cloudy and 80. St. Louis cloudy and 81. Springfield, Illinois partly cloudy and 78. Waterloo partly cloudy and 87. Once again at 8 p.m. in Moline with clear skies, the temperature was 87. At Davenport with mostly cloudy skies, the temperature was 85. Here is the hazardous weather outlook. For this afternoon and tonight, wildfire smoke could result in unhealthy air quality for portions of northern Illinois. An air quality alert remains in effect for Joe Davies and Stevenson counties, now through Friday evening. Hot and humid conditions will persist today, with afternoon heat index readings in the mid-90s to around 100 degrees. Isolated storms are possible this afternoon and evening. Lightning is a primary hazard. There could also be some funnel clouds associated with these storms. Looking ahead, hot and humid conditions will persist into Saturday, with afternoon heat index readings near 100 degrees. The prolonged period of hot temperatures may pose a risk to those without adequate cooling or those who must spend extended time outdoors. Scattered storms are expected Friday afternoon and evening, and again Saturday afternoon and evening. Isolated severe storms are possible Saturday, mainly east of the Mississippi River, with damaging winds the primary threat. All storms will be accompanied by lightning and heavy downpours. Additional storm chances are forecast early next week. Spotter activation is not anticipated today or tonight. And now, your National Weather Service forecast for the Quad Cities and surrounding areas. Tonight, mostly clear. Lows in the lower 70s. South winds around 5 miles an hour. Friday, mostly sunny. A chance of showers and thunderstorms in the afternoon. Hot with highs in the lower 90s. Southwest winds 5 to 10 miles an hour. Chance of rain 40%. Friday night, partly cloudy with a chance of showers and thunderstorms until midnight, then mostly clear after midnight. Humid with lows in the mid-70s. Southwest winds 5 to 10 miles an hour. Chance of rain 40%. Saturday, sunny. A slight chance of showers and thunderstorms in the afternoon. Hot with highs in the lower 90s. West winds 5 to 10 miles an hour with gusts up to 20 miles an hour. Chance of rain 20%. Saturday night, mostly clear. Humid with lows in the upper 60s. North winds 5 to 10 miles an hour, becoming northeast after midnight. Sunday and Sunday night, mostly clear. Highs in the upper 80s. Lows in the upper 60s. Monday and Monday night, partly cloudy. Hot. Highs in the lower 90s. Lows in the lower 70s. Tuesday and Tuesday night, mostly clear. Highs in the upper 80s. Lows in the lower 60s. Wednesday through Thursday, mostly clear. Highs in the lower 80s. Lows in the lower 60s. Again, the forecast for the Quad Cities and surrounding areas for tonight, mostly clear. Lows in the lower 70s. South winds around 5 miles an hour. The Moline, Illinois climate summary for this evening, as of 4 p.m., July 16, 2026. Today's high temperature was 92 degrees. The normal high is 86. The record high is 101 degrees, which was set in 1913. Today's low temperature was 71 degrees. The normal low is 65. The record low is 51 degrees, which was set in 2014. No precipitation fell today, which leaves the monthly total at 1.86 inches. The total precipitation for the year still stands at 20.86 inches. The normal high temperature for tomorrow is 86 degrees, and the normal low is 65. The record high for tomorrow is 103, which occurred in 1936, and the record low is 52, which occurred in 2014. Sunset tonight is at 8:33 p.m. Sunrise tomorrow is at 5:43 a.m. You are listening to NOAA Weather Radio Station WXJ73 in the Quad Cities. The current time is 8:56 p.m.
Central Daylight Time. At 8 p.m. at Moline, skies were clear. The temperature was 87 degrees, dew point 75, relative humidity 67%, producing a heat index of 96. The wind was calm, and the pressure was 30.01 inches and rising. At Davenport, skies were mostly cloudy. The temperature was 85 degrees, dew point 74, relative humidity 69%, producing a heat index of 92. The wind was southwest at 5 miles an hour, and the pressure was 30.02 inches and rising. Close to home, Burlington clear and 83. Cedar Rapids clear and 85. Dubuque partly cloudy and 86. Iowa City clear and 87. Muscatine 88. Galesburg clear and 85. Savannah 86. Rockford mostly cloudy and 83. Across the Midwest, Chicago smoke and 83. Des Moines partly cloudy and 83. Madison cloudy and 82. Milwaukee cloudy and 74. Minneapolis partly cloudy and 90. Omaha mostly cloudy and 80. St. Louis cloudy and 81. Springfield, Illinois partly cloudy and 78. Waterloo partly cloudy and 87. Once again at 8 p.m. in Moline with clear skies, the temperature was 87. At Davenport with mostly cloudy skies, the temperature was 85. Here is the hazardous weather outlook. For this afternoon and tonight, wildfire smoke could result in unhealthy air quality for portions of northern Illinois. An air quality alert remains in effect for Joe Davies and Stevenson counties, now through Friday evening. Hot and humid conditions will persist today, with afternoon heat index readings in the mid-90s to around 100 degrees. Isolated storms are possible this afternoon and evening. Lightning is a primary hazard. There could also be some funnel clouds associated with these storms. Looking ahead, hot and humid conditions will persist into Saturday, with afternoon heat index readings near 100 degrees. The prolonged period of hot temperatures may pose a risk to those without adequate cooling or those who must spend extended time outdoors. Scattered storms are expected Friday afternoon and evening, and again Saturday afternoon and evening. Isolated severe storms are possible Saturday, mainly east of the Mississippi River, with damaging winds the primary threat. All storms will be accompanied by lightning and heavy downpours. Additional storm chances are forecast early next week. Spotter activation is not anticipated today or tonight. And now, your National Weather Service forecast for the Quad Cities and surrounding areas. Tonight, mostly clear. Lows in the lower 70s. South winds around 5 miles an hour. Friday, mostly sunny. A chance of showers and thunderstorms in the afternoon. Hot with highs in the lower 90s. Southwest winds 5 to 10 miles an hour. Chance of rain 40%. Friday night, partly cloudy with a chance of showers and thunderstorms until midnight, then mostly clear after midnight. Humid with lows in the mid-70s. Southwest winds 5 to 10 miles an hour. Chance of rain 40%. Saturday, sunny. A slight chance of showers and thunderstorms in the afternoon. Hot with highs in the lower 90s. West winds 5 to 10 miles an hour with gusts up to 20 miles an hour. Chance of rain 20%. Saturday night, mostly clear. Humid with lows in the upper 60s. North winds 5 to 10 miles an hour, becoming northeast after midnight. Sunday and Sunday night, mostly clear. Highs in the upper 80s. Lows in the upper 60s. Monday and Monday night, partly cloudy. Hot. Highs in the lower 90s. Lows in the lower 70s. Tuesday and Tuesday night, mostly clear. Highs in the upper 80s. Lows in the lower 60s. Wednesday through Thursday, mostly clear. Highs in the lower 80s. Lows in the lower 60s. Again, the forecast for the Quad Cities and surrounding areas for tonight, mostly clear. Lows in the lower 70s. South winds around 5 miles an hour. This broadcast originates from the National Weather Service office in the Quad Cities and is transmitted on a frequency of 162.55 MHz from Rock Island, Illinois. The coverage area includes the following counties: Cedar, Clinton, Louisa, Muscatine, Scott, Henry, Illinois, Mercer, Rock Island, and Whiteside.
The Moline, Illinois climate summary for this evening, as of 4 p.m., July 16, 2026. Today's high temperature was 92 degrees. The normal high is 86. The record high is 101 degrees, which was set in 1913. Today's low temperature was 71 degrees. The normal low is 65. The record low is 51 degrees, which was set in 2014. No precipitation fell today, which leaves the monthly total at 1.86 inches. The total precipitation for the year still stands at 20.86 inches. The normal high temperature for tomorrow is 86 degrees, and the normal low is 65. The record high for tomorrow is 103, which occurred in 1936, and the record low is 52, which occurred in 2014. Sunset tonight is at 8:33 p.m. Sunrise tomorrow is at 5:43 a.m. You are listening to NOAA Weather Radio Station WXJ73 in the Quad Cities. The current time is 9:02 p.m. Central Daylight Time. At 9 p.m. in Moline, skies were clear. The temperature was 80 degrees, dew point 75, relative humidity 84%, producing a heat index of 85. The wind was calm, and the pressure was 30.02 inches and rising. At Davenport, skies were clear. The temperature was 77 degrees, dew point 75, relative humidity 93%. The wind was south at 3 miles an hour, and the pressure was 30.03 inches and rising. Close to home, Burlington clear and 80. Cedar Rapids clear and 80. Dubuque clear and 81. Iowa City clear and 85. Rockford mostly cloudy and 81. Across the Midwest, Chicago smoke and 81. Des Moines partly cloudy and 82. Madison cloudy and 80. Milwaukee cloudy and 73. Minneapolis partly cloudy and 88. Omaha mostly cloudy and 83. St. Louis mostly cloudy and 80. Springfield, Illinois partly cloudy and 77. Waterloo clear and 82. Once again at 9 p.m. in Moline with clear skies, the temperature was 80. At Davenport with clear skies, the temperature was 77. Here is the hazardous weather outlook. For this afternoon and tonight, wildfire smoke could result in unhealthy air quality for portions of northern Illinois. An air quality alert remains in effect for Joe Davies and Stevenson counties, now through Friday evening. Hot and humid conditions will persist today, with afternoon heat index readings in the mid-90s to around 100 degrees. Isolated storms are possible this afternoon and evening. Lightning is a primary hazard. There could also be some funnel clouds associated with these storms. Looking ahead, hot and humid conditions will persist into Saturday, with afternoon heat index readings near 100 degrees. The prolonged period of hot temperatures may pose a risk to those without adequate cooling or those who must spend extended time outdoors. Scattered storms are expected Friday afternoon and evening, and again Saturday afternoon and evening. Isolated severe storms are possible Saturday, mainly east of the Mississippi River, with damaging winds the primary threat. All storms will be accompanied by lightning and heavy downpours. Additional storm chances are forecast early next week. Spotter activation is not anticipated today or tonight. And now, your National Weather Service forecast for the Quad Cities and surrounding areas. Tonight, mostly clear. Lows in the lower 70s. South winds around 5 miles an hour. Friday, mostly sunny. A chance of showers and thunderstorms in the afternoon. Hot with highs in the lower 90s. Southwest winds 5 to 10 miles an hour. Chance of rain 40%. Friday night, partly cloudy with a chance of showers and thunderstorms until midnight, then mostly clear after midnight. Humid with lows in the mid-70s. Southwest winds 5 to 10 miles an hour. Chance of rain 40%. Saturday, sunny. A slight chance of showers and thunderstorms in the afternoon. Hot with highs in the lower 90s. West winds 5 to 10 miles an hour with gusts up to 20 miles an hour. Chance of rain 20%. Saturday night, mostly clear. Humid with lows in the upper 60s. North winds 5 to 10 miles an hour, becoming northeast after midnight. Sunday and Sunday night, mostly clear. Highs in the upper 80s. Lows in the upper 60s. Monday and Monday night, partly cloudy.
highs in the lower 90s. Lows in the lower 70s. Tuesday and Tuesday night, mostly clear. Highs in the upper 80s. Lows in the lower 60s. Wednesday through Thursday, mostly clear. Highs in the lower 80s. Lows in the lower 60s. Again, the forecast for the Guam cities and surrounding areas for tonight, mostly clear. Lows in the lower 70s. South winds around 5 miles an hour. The Moline, Illinois climate summary for this evening, as of 4 p.m., July 16, 2026. Today's high temperature was 92 degrees. The normal high is 86. The record high is 101 degrees, which was set in 1913. Today's low temperature was 71 degrees. The normal low is 65. The record low is 51 degrees, which was set in 2014. No precipitation fell today, which leaves the monthly total at 1.86 inches. The total precipitation for the year still stands at 20.86 inches. The normal high temperature for tomorrow is 86 degrees, and the normal low is 65. The record high for tomorrow is 103, which occurred in 1936, and the record low is 52, which occurred in 2014. Sunset tonight is at 8:33 p.m. Sunrise tomorrow is at 5:43 a.m. You're listening to NOAA Weather Radio Station WXJ73 in the Quad Cities. The current time is 9:08 p.m. Central Daylight Time. At 9 p.m. in Moline, skies were clear. The temperature was 80 degrees, dew point 75, relative humidity 84%, producing a heat index of 85. The wind was calm, and the pressure was 30.02 inches and rising. At Davenport, skies were clear. The temperature was 77 degrees, dew point 75, relative humidity 93%. The wind was south at 3 miles an hour, and the pressure was 30.03 inches and rising. Close to home, Burlington clear and 80. Cedar Rapids clear and 80. Dubuque clear and 81. Iowa City clear and 85. Rockford mostly cloudy and 81. Across the Midwest, Chicago smoke and 81. Des Moines partly cloudy and 82. Madison cloudy and 80. Milwaukee cloudy and 73. Minneapolis partly cloudy and 88. Omaha mostly cloudy and 83. St. Louis mostly cloudy and 80. Springfield, Illinois partly cloudy and 77. Waterloo clear and 82. Once again at 9 p.m. in Moline with clear skies, the temperature was 80. At Davenport with clear skies, the temperature was 77. Here is the hazardous weather outlook. For this afternoon and tonight, wildfire smoke could result in unhealthy air quality for portions of northern Illinois. An air quality alert remains in effect for Joe Davies and Stevenson counties, now through Friday evening. Hot and humid conditions will persist today, with afternoon heat index readings in the mid-90s to around 100 degrees. Isolated storms are possible this afternoon and evening. Lightning is a primary hazard. There could also be some funnel clouds associated with these storms. Looking ahead, hot and humid conditions will persist into Saturday, with afternoon heat index readings near 100 degrees. The prolonged period of hot temperatures may pose a risk to those without adequate cooling or those who must spend extended time outdoors. Scattered storms are expected Friday afternoon and evening, and again Saturday afternoon and evening. Isolated severe storms are possible Saturday, mainly east of the Mississippi River, with damaging winds the primary threat. All storms will be accompanied by lightning and heavy downpours. Additional storm chances are forecast early next week. Spotter activation is not anticipated today or tonight. And now, your National Weather Service forecast for the Quad Cities and surrounding areas. Tonight, mostly clear. Lows in the lower 70s. South winds around 5 miles an hour. Friday, mostly sunny. A chance of showers and thunderstorms in the afternoon. Hot with highs in the lower 90s. Southwest winds 5 to 10 miles an hour. Chance of rain 40%. Friday night, partly cloudy with a chance of showers and thunderstorms until midnight, then mostly clear after midnight. Humid with lows in the mid-70s. Southwest winds 5 to 10 miles an hour. Chance of rain 40%. Saturday, sunny. A slight chance of showers and thunderstorms in the afternoon.
Hot with highs in the lower 90s. West winds 5 to 10 miles an hour with gusts up to 20 miles an hour. Chance of rain 20%. Saturday night, mostly clear. Humid with lows in the upper 60s. North winds 5 to 10 miles an hour, becoming northeast after midnight. Sunday and Sunday night, mostly clear. Highs in the upper 80s. Lows in the upper 60s. Monday and Monday night, partly cloudy. Hot. Highs in the lower 90s. Lows in the lower 70s. Tuesday and Tuesday night, mostly clear. Highs in the upper 80s. Lows in the lower 60s. Wednesday through Thursday, mostly clear. Highs in the lower 80s. Lows in the lower 60s. Again, the forecast for the Quad Cities and surrounding areas for tonight, mostly clear. Lows in the lower 70s. South winds around 5 miles an hour. The Moline, Illinois climate summary for this evening, as of 4 p.m., July 16, 2026. Today's high temperature was 92 degrees. The normal high is 86. The record high is 101 degrees, which was set in 1913. Today's low temperature was 71 degrees. The normal low is 65. The record low is 51 degrees, which was set in 2014. No precipitation fell today, which leaves the monthly total at 1.86 inches. The total precipitation for the year still stands at 20.86 inches. The normal high temperature for tomorrow is 86 degrees, and the normal low is 65. The record high for tomorrow is 103, which occurred in 1936, and the record low is 52, which occurred in 2014. Sunset tonight is at 8:33 p.m. Sunrise tomorrow is at 5:43 a.m. You are listening to NOAA Weather Radio Station WXJ73 in the Quad Cities. The current time is 9:13 p.m. Central Daylight Time. At 9 p.m. in Moline, skies were clear. The temperature was 80 degrees, dew point 75, relative humidity 84%, producing a heat index of 85. The wind was calm, and the pressure was 30.02 inches and rising. At Davenport, skies were clear. The temperature was 77 degrees, dew point 75, relative humidity 93%. The wind was south at 3 miles an hour, and the pressure was 30.03 inches and rising. Close to home, Burlington clear and 80. Cedar Rapids clear and 80. Dubuque clear and 81. Iowa City clear and 85. Rockford mostly cloudy and 81. Across the Midwest, Chicago smoke and 81. Des Moines partly cloudy and 82. Madison cloudy and 80. Milwaukee cloudy and 73. Minneapolis partly cloudy and 88. Omaha mostly cloudy and 83. St. Louis mostly cloudy and 80. Springfield, Illinois partly cloudy and 77. Waterloo clear and 82. Once again at 9 p.m. in Moline with clear skies, the temperature was 80. At Davenport with clear skies, the temperature was 77. At 9 p.m. in Moline, skies were clear. The temperature was 80 degrees, dew point 75, relative humidity 84%, producing a heat index of 85. The wind was calm, and the pressure was 30.02 inches and rising. At Davenport, skies were clear. The temperature was 77 degrees, dew point 75, relative humidity 93%. The wind was south at 3 miles an hour, and the pressure was 30.03 inches and rising. Close to home, Burlington clear and 80. Cedar Rapids clear and 80. Dubuque clear and 81. Iowa City clear and 85. Muscatine 82. Galesburg clear and 79. Savannah 84. Rockford mostly cloudy and 81. Across the Midwest, Chicago smoke and 81. Des Moines partly cloudy and 82. Madison cloudy and 80. Milwaukee cloudy and 73. Minneapolis partly cloudy and 88. Omaha mostly cloudy and 83. St. Louis cloudy and 80. Springfield, Illinois partly cloudy and 77. Waterloo clear and 82. Once again at 9 p.m. in Moline with clear skies, the temperature was 80. At Davenport with clear skies, the temperature was 77. Minor flooding is occurring.
The areas affected include Cedar River near Conesville. The hazardous weather conditions are expected until Saturday morning. The following impacts are expected at 13.5 feet. Water affects yards and access roads of residences along Iowa Highway 22. Water affects the lowest sections of campgrounds just north of I-80 along the river and the lowest sections of Jack Sugar Memorial Park in Moscow. Water is also on 152nd Street north of County Road F-70. Additional details, at 7 p.m. Thursday the stage was 13.4 feet. Forecast, the river is expected to rise to a crest of 13.5 feet just after midnight tonight. It will then fall below flood stage late tomorrow evening. Flood stage is 13.0 feet. Here is the hazardous weather outlook. For this afternoon and tonight, wildfire smoke could result in unhealthy air quality for portions of northern Illinois. An air quality alert remains in effect for Joe Davies and Stevenson counties, now through Friday evening. Hot and humid conditions will persist today, with afternoon heat index readings in the mid-90s to around 100 degrees. Isolated storms are possible this afternoon and evening. Lightning is a primary hazard. There could also be some funnel clouds associated with these storms. Looking ahead, hot and humid conditions will persist into Saturday, with afternoon heat index readings near 100 degrees. The prolonged period of hot temperatures may pose a risk to those without adequate cooling or those who must spend extended time outdoors. Scattered storms are expected Friday afternoon and evening, and again Saturday afternoon and evening. Isolated severe storms are possible Saturday, mainly east of the Mississippi River, with damaging winds the primary threat. All storms will be accompanied by lightning and heavy downpours. Additional storm chances are forecast early next week. Spotter activation is not anticipated today or tonight. And now, your National Weather Service forecast for the Quad Cities and surrounding areas. Tonight, mostly clear. Lows in the lower 70s. South winds around 5 miles an hour. Friday, mostly sunny. A chance of showers and thunderstorms in the afternoon. Hot with highs in the lower 90s. Southwest winds 5 to 10 miles an hour. Chance of rain 40%. Friday night, partly cloudy with a chance of showers and thunderstorms until midnight, then mostly clear after midnight. Humid with lows in the mid-70s. Southwest winds 5 to 10 miles an hour. Chance of rain 40%. Saturday, sunny. A slight chance of showers and thunderstorms in the afternoon. Hot with highs in the lower 90s. West winds 5 to 10 miles an hour with gusts up to 20 miles an hour. Chance of rain 20%. Saturday night, mostly clear. Humid with lows in the upper 60s. North winds 5 to 10 miles an hour, becoming northeast after midnight. Sunday and Sunday night, mostly clear. Highs in the upper 80s. Lows in the upper 60s. Monday and Monday night, partly cloudy. Hot. Highs in the lower 90s. Lows in the lower 70s. Tuesday and Tuesday night, mostly clear. Highs in the upper 80s. Lows in the lower 60s. Wednesday through Thursday, mostly clear. Highs in the lower 80s. Lows in the lower 60s. Again, the forecast for the Quad Cities and surrounding areas for tonight, mostly clear. Lows in the lower 70s. South winds around 5 miles an hour. The Moline, Illinois climate summary for this evening, as of 4 p.m., July 16, 2026. Today's high temperature was 92 degrees. The normal high is 86. The record high is 101 degrees, which was set in 1913. Today's low temperature was 71 degrees. The normal low is 65. The record low is 51 degrees, which was set in 2014. No precipitation fell today, which leaves the monthly total at 1.86 inches. The total precipitation for the year still stands at 20.86 inches. The normal high temperature for tomorrow is 86 degrees, and the normal low is 65. The record high for tomorrow is 103, which occurred in 1936, and the record low is 52, which occurred in 2014. Sunset tonight is at 8:33 p.m. Sunrise tomorrow is at 5:43 a.m. You are listening to NOAA Weather Radio Station WXJ73 in the Quad Cities. The current time is 9:21 p.m. Central Daylight Time. At
p.m. and Moline skies were clear. The temperature was 80 degrees, dew point 75, relative humidity 84%, producing a heat index of 85. The wind was calm, and the pressure was 30.02 inches and rising. At Davenport, skies were clear. The temperature was 77 degrees, dew point 75, relative humidity 93%. The wind was south at 3 miles an hour, and the pressure was 30.03 inches and rising. Close to home, Burlington clear and 80. Cedar Rapids clear and 80. Dubuque clear and 81. Iowa City clear and 85. Muscatine 82. Galesburg clear and 79. Savannah 84. Rockford mostly cloudy and 81. Across the Midwest, Chicago smoke and 81. Des Moines partly cloudy and 82. Madison cloudy and 80. Milwaukee cloudy and 73. Minneapolis partly cloudy and 88. Omaha mostly cloudy and 83. St. Louis cloudy and 80. Springfield, Illinois partly cloudy and 77. Waterloo clear and 82. Once again at 9 p.m. at Moline with clear skies, the temperature was 80. At Davenport with clear skies, the temperature was 77. Here is the hazardous weather outlook. For this afternoon and tonight, wildfire smoke could result in unhealthy air quality for portions of northern Illinois. An air quality alert remains in effect for Joe Davies and Stevenson counties, now through Friday evening. Hot and humid conditions will persist today, with afternoon heat index readings in the mid-90s to around 100 degrees. Isolated storms are possible this afternoon and evening. Lightning is a primary hazard. There could also be some funnel clouds associated with these storms. Looking ahead, hot and humid conditions will persist into Saturday, with afternoon heat index readings near 100 degrees. The prolonged period of hot temperatures may pose a risk to those without adequate cooling or those who must spend extended time outdoors. Scattered storms are expected Friday afternoon and evening, and again Saturday afternoon and evening. Isolated severe storms are possible Saturday, mainly east of the Mississippi River, with damaging winds the primary threat. All storms will be accompanied by lightning and heavy downpours. Additional storm chances are forecast early next week. Spotter activation is not anticipated today or tonight. And now, your National Weather Service forecast for the Quad Cities and surrounding areas. Tonight, mostly clear. Lows in the lower 70s. South winds around 5 miles an hour. Friday, mostly sunny. A chance of showers and thunderstorms in the afternoon. Hot with highs in the lower 90s. Southwest winds 5 to 10 miles an hour. Chance of rain 40%. Friday night, partly cloudy with a chance of showers and thunderstorms until midnight, then mostly clear after midnight. Humid with lows in the mid-70s. Southwest winds 5 to 10 miles an hour. Chance of rain 40%. Saturday, sunny. A slight chance of showers and thunderstorms in the afternoon. Hot with highs in the lower 90s. West winds 5 to 10 miles an hour with gusts up to 20 miles an hour. Chance of rain 20%. Saturday night, mostly clear. Humid with lows in the upper 60s. North winds 5 to 10 miles an hour, becoming northeast after midnight. Sunday and Sunday night, mostly clear. Highs in the upper 80s. Lows in the upper 60s. Monday and Monday night, partly cloudy. Hot. Highs in the lower 90s. Lows in the lower 70s. Tuesday and Tuesday night, mostly clear. Highs in the upper 80s. Lows in the lower 60s. Wednesday through Thursday, mostly clear. Highs in the lower 80s. Lows in the lower 60s. Again, the forecast for the Quad Cities and surrounding areas for tonight, mostly clear. Lows in the lower 70s. South winds around 5 miles an hour. The Moline, Illinois climate summary for this evening, as of 4 p.m., July 16, 2026. Today's high temperature was 92 degrees. The normal high is 86. The record high is 101 degrees, which was set in 1913. Today's low temperature was 71 degrees. The normal low is 65. The record low is 51 degrees, which was set in 2014. No precipitation fell today, which leaves the monthly total at 1.86 inches. The total precipitation
for the year still stands at 20.86 inches. The normal high temperature for tomorrow is 86 degrees, and the normal low is 65. The record high for tomorrow is 103, which occurred in 1936, and the record low is 52, which occurred in 2014. Sunset tonight is at 8:33 p.m. Sunrise tomorrow is at 5:43 a.m. You're listening to NOAA Weather Radio Station WXJ73 in the Quad Cities. The current time is 9:27 p.m. Central Daylight Time. At 9 p.m. in Moline, skies were clear. The temperature was 80 degrees, dew point 75, relative humidity 84%, producing a heat index of 85. The wind was calm, and the pressure was 30.02 inches and rising. At Davenport, skies were clear. The temperature was 77 degrees, dew point 75, relative humidity 93%. The wind was south at 3 miles an hour, and the pressure was 30.03 inches and rising. Close to home, Burlington clear and 80. Cedar Rapids clear and 80. Dubuque clear and 81. Iowa City clear and 85. Muscatine 82. Galesburg clear and 79. Savannah 84. Rockford mostly cloudy and 81. Across the Midwest, Chicago smoke and 81. Des Moines partly cloudy and 82. Madison cloudy and 80. Milwaukee cloudy and 73. Minneapolis partly cloudy and 88. Omaha mostly cloudy and 83. St. Louis cloudy and 80. Springfield, Illinois partly cloudy and 77. Waterloo clear and 82. Once again at 9 p.m. in Moline with clear skies, the temperature was 80. At Davenport with clear skies, the temperature was 77. Here is the hazardous weather outlook. For this afternoon and tonight, wildfire smoke could result in unhealthy air quality for portions of northern Illinois. An air quality alert remains in effect for Joe Davies and Stevenson counties, now through Friday evening. Hot and humid conditions will persist today, with afternoon heat index readings in the mid-90s to around 100 degrees. Isolated storms are possible this afternoon and evening. Lightning is a primary hazard. There could also be some funnel clouds associated with these storms. Looking ahead, hot and humid conditions will persist into Saturday, with afternoon heat index readings near 100 degrees. The prolonged period of hot temperatures may pose a risk to those without adequate cooling or those who must spend extended time outdoors. Scattered storms are expected Friday afternoon and evening, and again Saturday afternoon and evening. Isolated severe storms are possible Saturday, mainly east of the Mississippi River, with damaging winds the primary threat. All storms will be accompanied by lightning and heavy downpours. Additional storm chances are forecast early next week. Spotter activation is not anticipated today or tonight. And now, your National Weather Service forecast for the Quad Cities and surrounding areas. Tonight, mostly clear. Lows in the lower 70s. South winds around 5 miles an hour. Friday, mostly sunny. A chance of showers and thunderstorms in the afternoon. Hot with highs in the lower 90s. Southwest winds 5 to 10 miles an hour. Chance of rain 40%. Friday night, partly cloudy with a chance of showers and thunderstorms until midnight, then mostly clear after midnight. Humid with lows in the mid-70s. Southwest winds 5 to 10 miles an hour. Chance of rain 40%. Saturday, sunny. A slight chance of showers and thunderstorms in the afternoon. Hot with highs in the lower 90s. West winds 5 to 10 miles an hour with gusts up to 20 miles an hour. Chance of rain 20%. Saturday night, mostly clear. Humid with lows in the upper 60s. North winds 5 to 10 miles an hour, becoming northeast after midnight. Sunday and Sunday night, mostly clear. Highs in the upper 80s. Lows in the upper 60s. Monday and Monday night, partly cloudy. Hot. Highs in the lower 90s. Lows in the lower 70s. Tuesday and Tuesday night, mostly clear. Highs in the upper 80s. Lows in the lower 60s. Wednesday through Thursday, mostly clear. Highs in the lower 80s. Lows in the lower 60s. Again, the forecast for the Quad Cities and surrounding areas for tonight, mostly clear. Lows in the lower 70s.
South winds around 5 miles an hour. The Moline, Illinois climate summary for this evening, as of 4 p.m., July 16, 2026. Today's high temperature was 92 degrees. The normal high is 86. The record high is 101 degrees, which was set in 1913. Today's low temperature was 71 degrees. The normal low is 65. The record low is 51 degrees, which was set in 2014. No precipitation fell today, which leaves the monthly total at 1.86 inches. The total precipitation for the year still stands at 20.86 inches. The normal high temperature for tomorrow is 86 degrees, and the normal low is 65. The record high for tomorrow is 103, which occurred in 1936, and the record low is 52, which occurred in 2014. Sunset tonight is at 8:33 p.m. Sunrise tomorrow is at 5:43 a.m. You are listening to NOAA Weather Radio Station WXJ73 in the Quad Cities. The current time is 9:33 p.m. Central Daylight Time. At 9 p.m. in Moline, skies were clear. The temperature was 80 degrees, dew point 75, relative humidity 84%, producing a heat index of 85. The wind was calm, and the pressure was 30.02 inches and rising. At Davenport, skies were clear. The temperature was 77 degrees, dew point 75, relative humidity 93%. The wind was south at 3 miles an hour, and the pressure was 30.03 inches and rising. Close to home, Burlington clear and 80. Cedar Rapids clear and 80. Dubuque clear and 81. Iowa City clear and 85. Muscatine 82. Galesburg clear and 79. Savannah 84. Rockford mostly cloudy and 81. Across the Midwest, Chicago smoke and 81. Des Moines partly cloudy and 82. Madison cloudy and 80. Milwaukee cloudy and 73. Minneapolis partly cloudy and 88. Omaha mostly cloudy and 83. St. Louis cloudy and 80. Springfield, Illinois partly cloudy and 77. Waterloo clear and 82. Once again at 9 p.m. in Moline with clear skies, the temperature was 80. At Davenport with clear skies, the temperature was 77. Here is the hazardous weather outlook. For this afternoon and tonight, wildfire smoke could result in unhealthy air quality for portions of northern Illinois. An air quality alert remains in effect for Joe Davies and Stevenson counties, now through Friday evening. Hot and humid conditions will persist today, with afternoon heat index readings in the mid-90s to around 100 degrees. Isolated storms are possible this afternoon and evening. Lightning is a primary hazard. There could also be some funnel clouds associated with these storms. Looking ahead, hot and humid conditions will persist into Saturday, with afternoon heat index readings near 100 degrees. The prolonged period of hot temperatures may pose a risk to those without adequate cooling or those who must spend extended time outdoors. Scattered storms are expected Friday afternoon and evening, and again Saturday afternoon and evening. Isolated severe storms are possible Saturday, mainly east of the Mississippi River, with damaging winds the primary threat. All storms will be accompanied by lightning and heavy downpours. Additional storm chances are forecast early next week. Spotter activation is not anticipated today or tonight. And now, your National Weather Service forecast for the Quad Cities and surrounding areas. Tonight, mostly clear. Lows in the lower 70s. South winds around 5 miles an hour. Friday, mostly sunny. A chance of showers and thunderstorms in the afternoon. Hot with highs in the lower 90s. Southwest winds 5 to 10 miles an hour. Chance of rain 40%. Friday night, partly cloudy with a chance of showers and thunderstorms until midnight, then mostly clear after midnight. Humid with lows in the mid-70s. Southwest winds 5 to 10 miles an hour. Chance of rain 40%. Saturday, sunny. A slight chance of showers and thunderstorms in the afternoon. Hot with highs in the lower 90s. West winds 5 to 10 miles an hour with gusts up to 20 miles an hour. Chance of rain 20%. Saturday night, mostly clear. Humid with lows in the upper 60s. North winds 5 to 10 miles an hour, becoming northeast after midnight. Sunday and

1986. The record high is 101 degrees, which was set in 1913. Today's low temperature was 71 degrees. The normal low is 65. The record low is 51 degrees, which was set in 2014. No precipitation fell today, which leaves the monthly total at 1.86 inches. The total precipitation for the year still stands at 20.86 inches. The normal high temperature for tomorrow is 86 degrees, and the normal low is 65. The record high for tomorrow is 103, which occurred in 1936, and the record low is 52, which occurred in 2014. Sunset tonight is at 8:33 p.m. Sunrise tomorrow is at 5:43 a.m. You're listening to NOAA Weather Radio Station WXJ73 in the Quad Cities. The current time is 9:38 p.m. Central Daylight Time. At 9 p.m. at Moline, skies were clear. The temperature was 80 degrees, dew point 75, relative humidity 84%, producing a heat index of 85. The wind was calm, and the pressure was 30.02 inches and rising. At Davenport, skies were clear. The temperature was 77 degrees, dew point 75, relative humidity 93%. The wind was south at 3 miles an hour, and the pressure was 30.03 inches and rising. Close to home, Burlington clear and 80. Cedar Rapids clear and 80. Dubuque clear and 81. Iowa City clear and 85. Muscatine 82. Galesburg clear and 79. Savannah 84. Rockford mostly cloudy and 81. Across the Midwest, Chicago smoke and 81. Des Moines partly cloudy and 82. Madison cloudy and 80. Milwaukee cloudy and 73. Minneapolis partly cloudy and 88. Omaha mostly cloudy and 83. St. Louis cloudy and 80. Springfield, Illinois partly cloudy and 77. Waterloo clear and 82. Once again at 9 p.m. in Moline with clear skies, the temperature was 80. At Davenport with clear skies, the temperature was 77. Here is the hazardous weather outlook. For this afternoon and tonight, wildfire smoke could result in unhealthy air quality for portions of northern Illinois. An air quality alert remains in effect for Joe Davies and Stevenson counties, now through Friday evening. Hot and humid conditions will persist today, with afternoon heat index readings in the mid-90s to around 100 degrees. Isolated storms are possible this afternoon and evening. Lightning is a primary hazard. There could also be some funnel clouds associated with these storms. Looking ahead, hot and humid conditions will persist into Saturday, with afternoon heat index readings near 100 degrees. The prolonged period of hot temperatures may pose a risk to those without adequate cooling or those who must spend extended time outdoors. Scattered storms are expected Friday afternoon and evening, and again Saturday afternoon and evening. Isolated severe storms are possible Saturday, mainly east of the Mississippi River, with damaging winds the primary threat. All storms will be accompanied by lightning and heavy downpours. Additional storm chances are forecast early next week. Spotter activation is not anticipated today or tonight. And now, your National Weather Service forecast for the Quad Cities and surrounding areas. Tonight, mostly clear. Lows in the lower 70s. South winds around 5 miles an hour. Friday, mostly sunny. A chance of showers and thunderstorms in the afternoon. Hot with highs in the lower 90s. Southwest winds 5 to 10 miles an hour. Chance of rain 40%. Friday night, partly cloudy with a chance of showers and thunderstorms until midnight, then mostly clear after midnight. Humid with lows in the mid-70s. Southwest winds 5 to 10 miles an hour. Chance of rain 40%. Saturday, sunny. A slight chance of showers and thunderstorms in the afternoon. Hot with highs in the lower 90s. West winds 5 to 10 miles an hour with gusts up to 20 miles an hour. Chance of rain 20%. Saturday night, mostly clear. Humid with lows in the upper 60s. North winds 5 to 10 miles an hour, becoming northeast after midnight. Sunday and Sunday night, mostly clear. Highs in the upper 80s. Lows in the upper 60s. Monday and Monday night, partly cloudy. Hot. Highs in the lower 90s. Lows in the lower 70s.

Tuesday and Tuesday night, mostly clear. Highs in the upper 80s. Lows in the lower 60s. Wednesday through Thursday, mostly clear. Highs in the lower 80s. Lows in the lower 60s. Again, the forecast for the Guam cities and surrounding areas for tonight, mostly clear. Lows in the lower 70s. South winds around 5 miles an hour. The Moline, Illinois climate summary for this evening, as of 4 p.m., July 16, 2026. Today's high temperature was 92 degrees. The normal high is 86. The record high is 101 degrees, which was set in 1913. Today's low temperature was 71 degrees. The normal low is 65. The record low is 51 degrees, which was set in 2014. No precipitation fell today, which leaves the monthly total at 1.86 inches. The total precipitation for the year still stands at 20.86 inches. The normal high temperature for tomorrow is 86 degrees, and the normal low is 65. The record high for tomorrow is 103, which occurred in 1936, and the record low is 52, which occurred in 2014. Sunset tonight is at 8:33 p.m. Sunrise tomorrow is at 5:43 a.m. You are listening to NOAA Weather Radio Station WXJ73 in the Quad Cities. The current time is 9:44 p.m. Central Daylight Time. At 9 p.m. in Moline, skies were clear. The temperature was 80 degrees, dew point 75, relative humidity 84%, producing a heat index of 85. The wind was calm, and the pressure was 30.02 inches and rising. At Davenport, skies were clear. The temperature was 77 degrees, dew point 75, relative humidity 93%. The wind was south at 3 miles an hour, and the pressure was 30.03 inches and rising. Close to home, Burlington clear and 80. Cedar Rapids clear and 80. Dubuque clear and 81. Iowa City clear and 85. Muscatine 82. Galesburg clear and 79. Savannah 84. Rockford mostly cloudy and 81. Across the Midwest, Chicago smoke and 81. Des Moines partly cloudy and 82. Madison cloudy and 80. Milwaukee cloudy and 73. Minneapolis partly cloudy and 88. Omaha mostly cloudy and 83. St. Louis cloudy and 80. Springfield, Illinois partly cloudy and 77. Waterloo clear and 82. Once again at 9 p.m. in Moline with clear skies, the temperature was 80. At Davenport with clear skies, the temperature was 77. Minor flooding is occurring. The areas affected include Cedar River near Conesville. The hazardous weather conditions are expected until Saturday morning. The following impacts are expected: at 13.5 feet, water affects yards and access roads of residences along Iowa Highway 22. Water affects the lowest sections of campgrounds just north of I-80 along the river and the lowest sections of Jack Sugar Memorial Park in Moscow. Water is also on 152nd Street north of County Road F-70. Additional details: at 7 p.m. Thursday, the stage was 13.4 feet. Forecast: the river is expected to rise to a crest of 13.5 feet just after midnight tonight. It will then fall below flood stage late tomorrow evening. Flood stage is 13.0 feet. Here is the hazardous weather outlook. For this afternoon and tonight, wildfire smoke could result in unhealthy air quality for portions of northern Illinois. An air quality alert remains in effect for Joe Davies and Stevenson counties, now through Friday evening. Hot and humid conditions will persist today, with afternoon heat index readings in the mid-90s to around 100 degrees. Isolated storms are possible this afternoon and evening. Lightning is a primary hazard. There could also be some funnel clouds associated with these storms. Looking ahead, hot and humid conditions will persist into Saturday, with afternoon heat index readings near 100 degrees. The prolonged period of hot temperatures may pose a risk to those without adequate cooling or those who must spend extended time outdoors. Scattered storms are expected Friday afternoon and evening, and again Saturday afternoon and evening. Isolated severe storms are possible Saturday, mainly east of the Mississippi River, with damaging winds the primary threat. All storms will be accompanied by lightning and heavy downpours. Additional storm chances are forecast early.
next week. Spotter activation is not anticipated today or tonight. And now, your National Weather Service forecast for the Guam cities and surrounding areas. Tonight, mostly clear. Lows in the lower 70s. South winds around 5 miles an hour. Friday, mostly sunny. A chance of showers and thunderstorms in the afternoon. Hot with highs in the lower 90s. Southwest winds 5 to 10 miles an hour. Chance of rain 40%. Friday night, partly cloudy with a chance of showers and thunderstorms until midnight, then mostly clear after midnight. Humid with lows in the mid-70s. Southwest winds 5 to 10 miles an hour. Chance of rain 40%. Saturday, sunny. A slight chance of showers and thunderstorms in the afternoon. Hot with highs in the lower 90s. West winds 5 to 10 miles an hour with gusts up to 20 miles an hour. Chance of rain 20%. Saturday night, mostly clear. Humid with lows in the upper 60s. North winds 5 to 10 miles an hour, becoming northeast after midnight. Sunday and Sunday night, mostly clear. Highs in the upper 80s. Lows in the upper 60s. Monday and Monday night, partly cloudy. Hot. Highs in the lower 90s. Lows in the lower 70s. Tuesday and Tuesday night, mostly clear. Highs in the upper 80s. Lows in the lower 60s. Wednesday through Thursday, mostly clear. Highs in the lower 80s. Lows in the lower 60s. Again, the forecast for the Guam cities and surrounding areas for tonight, mostly clear. Lows in the lower 70s. South winds around 5 miles an hour. The Moline, Illinois climate summary for this evening, as of 4 p.m., July 16, 2026. Today's high temperature was 92 degrees. The normal high is 86. The record high is 101 degrees, which was set in 1913. Today's low temperature was 71 degrees. The normal low is 65. The record low is 51 degrees, which was set in 2014. No precipitation fell today, which leaves the monthly total at 1.86 inches. The total precipitation for the year still stands at 20.86 inches. The normal high temperature for tomorrow is 86 degrees, and the normal low is 65. The record high for tomorrow is 103, which occurred in 1936, and the record low is 52, which occurred in 2014. Sunset tonight is at 8:33 p.m. Sunrise tomorrow is at 5:43 a.m. You are listening to NOAA Weather Radio Station WXJ73 in the Quad Cities. The current time is 9:50 p.m. Central Daylight Time. At 9 p.m. in Moline, skies were clear. The temperature was 80 degrees, dew point 75, relative humidity 84%, producing a heat index of 85. The wind was calm, and the pressure was 30.02 inches and rising. At Davenport, skies were clear. The temperature was 77 degrees, dew point 75, relative humidity 93%. The wind was south at 3 miles an hour, and the pressure was 30.03 inches and rising. Close to home, Burlington clear and 80. Cedar Rapids clear and 80. Dubuque clear and 81. Iowa City clear and 85. Muscatine 82. Galesburg clear and 79. Savannah 84. Rockford mostly cloudy and 81. Across the Midwest, Chicago smoke and 81. Des Moines partly cloudy and 82. Madison cloudy and 80. Milwaukee cloudy and 73. Minneapolis partly cloudy and 88. Omaha mostly cloudy and 83. St. Louis cloudy and 80. Springfield, Illinois partly cloudy and 77. Waterloo clear and 82. Once again at 9 p.m. in Moline with clear skies, the temperature was 80. At Davenport with clear skies, the temperature was 77. Here is the hazardous weather outlook. For this afternoon and tonight, wildfire smoke could result in unhealthy air quality for portions of northern Illinois. An air quality alert remains in effect for Joe Davies and Stevenson counties, now through Friday evening. Hot and humid conditions will persist today, with afternoon heat index readings in the mid-90s to around 100 degrees. Isolated storms are possible this afternoon and evening. Lightning is a primary hazard. There could also be some funnel.
clouds associated with these storms. Looking ahead, hot and humid conditions will persist into Saturday, with afternoon heat index readings near 100 degrees. The prolonged period of hot temperatures may pose a risk to those without adequate cooling or those who must spend extended time outdoors. Scattered storms are expected Friday afternoon and evening, and again Saturday afternoon and evening. Isolated severe storms are possible Saturday, mainly east of the Mississippi River, with damaging winds the primary threat. All storms will be accompanied by lightning and heavy downpours. Additional storm chances are forecast early next week. Spotter activation is not anticipated today or tonight. And now, your National Weather Service forecast for the Quad Cities and surrounding areas. Tonight, mostly clear. Lows in the lower 70s. South winds around 5 miles an hour. Friday, mostly sunny. A chance of showers and thunderstorms in the afternoon. Hot with highs in the lower 90s. Southwest winds 5 to 10 miles an hour. Chance of rain 40%. Friday night, partly cloudy with a chance of showers and thunderstorms until midnight, then mostly clear after midnight. Humid with lows in the mid-70s. Southwest winds 5 to 10 miles an hour. Chance of rain 40%. Saturday, sunny. A slight chance of showers and thunderstorms in the afternoon. Hot with highs in the lower 90s. West winds 5 to 10 miles an hour with gusts up to 20 miles an hour. Chance of rain 20%. Saturday night, mostly clear. Humid with lows in the upper 60s. North winds 5 to 10 miles an hour, becoming northeast after midnight. Sunday and Sunday night, mostly clear. Highs in the upper 80s. Lows in the upper 60s. Monday and Monday night, partly cloudy. Hot. Highs in the lower 90s. Lows in the lower 70s. Tuesday and Tuesday night, mostly clear. Highs in the upper 80s. Lows in the lower 60s. Wednesday through Thursday, mostly clear. Highs in the lower 80s. Lows in the lower 60s. Again, the forecast for the Quad Cities and surrounding areas for tonight, mostly clear. Lows in the lower 70s. South winds around 5 miles an hour. The Moline, Illinois climate summary for this evening, as of 4 p.m., July 16, 2026. Today's high temperature was 92 degrees. The normal high is 86. The record high is 101 degrees, which was set in 1913. Today's low temperature was 71 degrees. The normal low is 65. The record low is 51 degrees, which was set in 2014. No precipitation fell today, which leaves the monthly total at 1.86 inches. The total precipitation for the year still stands at 20.86 inches. The normal high temperature for tomorrow is 86 degrees, and the normal low is 65. The record high for tomorrow is 103, which occurred in 1936, and the record low is 52, which occurred in 2014. Sunset tonight is at 8:33 p.m. Sunrise tomorrow is at 5:43 a.m. This broadcast originates from the National Weather Service office in the Quad Cities and is transmitted on a frequency of 162.55 MHz from Rock Island, Illinois. The coverage area includes the following counties: Cedar, Clinton, Louisa, Muscatine, Scott, Henry, Illinois, Mercer, Rock Island, and Whiteside. 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The current time is 9:56 p.m. Central Daylight Time. At 9 p.m. in Moline, skies were clear. The temperature was 80 degrees, dew point 75, relative humidity 84%, producing a heat index of 85. The wind was calm, and the pressure was 30.02 inches and rising. At Davenport, skies were clear. The temperature was 77 degrees, dew point 75, relative humidity 93%. The wind was south at 3 miles an hour, and the pressure was 30.03 inches and rising. Close to home, Burlington clear and 80. Cedar Rapids clear and 80. Dubuque clear and 81. Iowa City clear and 85. Muscatine 82. Galesburg clear and 79. Savannah 84. Rockford mostly cloudy and 81. Across the Midwest, Chicago smoke.
81. Des Moines, partly cloudy and 82. Madison, cloudy and 80. Milwaukee, cloudy and 73. Minneapolis, partly cloudy and 88. Omaha, mostly cloudy and 83. St. Louis, cloudy and 80. Springfield, Illinois, partly cloudy and 77. Waterloo, clear and 82. Once again at 9 p.m. in Moline with clear skies, the temperature was 80. At Davenport with clear skies, the temperature was 77. Here is the hazardous weather outlook. For this afternoon and tonight, wildfire smoke could result in unhealthy air quality for portions of northern Illinois. An air quality alert remains in effect for Joe Davies and Stevenson counties, now through Friday evening. Hot and humid conditions will persist today, with afternoon heat index readings in the mid-90s to around 100 degrees. Isolated storms are possible this afternoon and evening. Lightning is a primary hazard. There could also be some funnel clouds associated with these storms. Looking ahead, hot and humid conditions will persist into Saturday, with afternoon heat index readings near 100 degrees. The prolonged period of hot temperatures may pose a risk to those without adequate cooling or those who must spend extended time outdoors. Scattered storms are expected Friday afternoon and evening, and again Saturday afternoon and evening. Isolated severe storms are possible Saturday, mainly east of the Mississippi River, with damaging winds the primary threat. All storms will be accompanied by lightning and heavy downpours. Additional storm chances are forecast early next week. Spotter activation is not anticipated today or tonight. And now, your National Weather Service forecast for the Quad Cities and surrounding areas. Tonight, mostly clear. Lows in the lower 70s. South winds around 5 miles an hour. Friday, mostly sunny. A chance of showers and thunderstorms in the afternoon. Hot with highs in the lower 90s. Southwest winds 5 to 10 miles an hour. Chance of rain 40%. Friday night, partly cloudy with a chance of showers and thunderstorms until midnight, then mostly clear after midnight. Humid with lows in the mid-70s. Southwest winds 5 to 10 miles an hour. Chance of rain 40%. Saturday, sunny. A slight chance of showers and thunderstorms in the afternoon. Hot with highs in the lower 90s. West winds 5 to 10 miles an hour with gusts up to 20 miles an hour. Chance of rain 20%. Saturday night, mostly clear. Humid with lows in the upper 60s. North winds 5 to 10 miles an hour, becoming northeast after midnight. Sunday and Sunday night, mostly clear. Highs in the upper 80s. Lows in the upper 60s. Monday and Monday night, partly cloudy. Hot. Highs in the lower 90s. Lows in the lower 70s. Tuesday and Tuesday night, mostly clear. Highs in the upper 80s. Lows in the lower 60s. Wednesday through Thursday, mostly clear. Highs in the lower 80s. Lows in the lower 60s. Again, the forecast for the Quad Cities and surrounding areas for tonight, mostly clear. Lows in the lower 70s. South winds around 5 miles an hour. 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The current time is 10:01 p.m. Central Daylight Time. Here is the hazardous weather outlook. For this afternoon and tonight, wildfire smoke could result in unhealthy air quality for portions of northern Illinois. An air quality alert remains in effect for Joe Davies and Stevenson counties, now through Friday evening. Hot and humid conditions will persist today, with afternoon heat index readings in the mid-90s to around 100 degrees. Isolated storms are possible this afternoon and evening. Lightning is a primary hazard. There could also be some funnel clouds associated with these storms. Looking ahead, hot and humid conditions will persist into Saturday, with afternoon heat index readings near 100 degrees. The prolonged period of hot temperatures may pose a risk to those without adequate cooling or those who must spend extended time outdoors. Scattered storms are expected Friday afternoon and evening, and again Saturday afternoon and evening. Isolated severe storms are possible Saturday, mainly east of the Mississippi River, with damaging winds the primary threat. All storms will be accompanied by lightning and heavy downpours. Additional storm chances are forecast early next week. Spotter activation is not anticipated today or tonight. And now, your National Weather Service forecast.
for the Guam cities and surrounding areas. Tonight, mostly clear. Lows in the lower 70s. South winds around 5 miles an hour. Friday, mostly sunny. A chance of showers and thunderstorms in the afternoon. Hot with highs in the lower 90s. Southwest winds 5 to 10 miles an hour. Chance of rain 40%. Friday night, partly cloudy with a chance of showers and thunderstorms until midnight, then mostly clear after midnight. Humid with lows in the mid-70s. Southwest winds 5 to 10 miles an hour. Chance of rain 40%. Saturday, sunny. A slight chance of showers and thunderstorms in the afternoon. Hot with highs in the lower 90s. West winds 5 to 10 miles an hour with gusts up to 20 miles an hour. Chance of rain 20%. Saturday night, mostly clear. Humid with lows in the upper 60s. North winds 5 to 10 miles an hour, becoming northeast after midnight. Sunday and Sunday night, mostly clear. Highs in the upper 80s. Lows in the upper 60s. Monday and Monday night, partly cloudy. Hot. Highs in the lower 90s. Lows in the lower 70s. Tuesday and Tuesday night, mostly clear. Highs in the upper 80s. Lows in the lower 60s. Wednesday through Thursday, mostly clear. Highs in the lower 80s. Lows in the lower 60s. Again, the forecast for the Guam cities and surrounding areas for tonight, mostly clear. Lows in the lower 70s. South winds around 5 miles an hour. 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The current time is 10:04 p.m. Central Daylight Time. At 10 p.m. in Moline, skies were clear. The temperature was 80 degrees, dew point 75, relative humidity 84%, producing a heat index of 85. The wind was calm. And the pressure was 30.03 inches and rising. At Davenport, skies were clear. The temperature was 75 degrees, dew point 73, relative humidity 93%. The wind was south at 3 miles an hour. And the pressure was 30.05 inches and rising. Close to home, Burlington clear and 78. Cedar Rapids clear and 78. Dubuque partly cloudy and 80. Iowa City clear and 82. Rockford cloudy and 79. Across the Midwest, Chicago smoke and 80. Des Moines partly cloudy and 83. Madison cloudy and 80. Milwaukee cloudy and 73. Minneapolis partly cloudy and 87. Omaha partly cloudy and 82. Springfield, Illinois partly cloudy and 76. Waterloo clear and 78. Once again at 10 p.m. in Moline with clear skies, the temperature was 80. At Davenport with clear skies, the temperature was 75. Here is the hazardous weather outlook. For this afternoon and tonight, wildfire smoke could result in unhealthy air quality for portions of northern Illinois. An air quality alert remains in effect for Joe Davies and Stevenson counties, now through Friday evening. Hot and humid conditions will persist today, with afternoon heat index readings in the mid-90s to around 100 degrees. Isolated storms are possible this afternoon and evening. Lightning is a primary hazard. There could also be some funnel clouds associated with these storms. Looking ahead, hot and humid conditions will persist into Saturday, with afternoon heat index readings near 100 degrees. The prolonged period of hot temperatures may pose a risk to those without adequate cooling or those who must spend extended time outdoors. Scattered storms are expected Friday afternoon and evening, and again Saturday afternoon and evening. Isolated severe storms are possible Saturday, mainly east of the Mississippi River, with damaging winds the primary threat. All storms will be accompanied by lightning and heavy downpours. Additional storm chances are forecast early next week. Spotter activation is not anticipated today or tonight. And now, your National Weather Service forecast for the Guam cities and surrounding areas. Tonight, mostly clear. Lows in the lower 70s. South winds around 5 miles an hour. Friday, mostly sunny. A chance of showers and thunderstorms in the afternoon. Hot with highs in the lower 90s. Southwest winds 5 to 10 miles an hour. Chance of rain 40%. Friday night, partly cloudy with a chance of showers and thunderstorms until midnight, then mostly clear after midnight.
humid with lows in the mid-70s. Southwest winds 5 to 10 miles an hour. Chance of rain 40%. Saturday, sunny. A slight chance of showers and thunderstorms in the afternoon. Hot with highs in the lower 90s. West winds 5 to 10 miles an hour with gusts up to 20 miles an hour. Chance of rain 20%. Saturday night, mostly clear. Humid with lows in the upper 60s. North winds 5 to 10 miles an hour, becoming northeast after midnight. Sunday and Sunday night, mostly clear. Highs in the upper 80s. Lows in the upper 60s. Monday and Monday night, partly cloudy. Hot. Highs in the lower 90s. Lows in the lower 70s. Tuesday and Tuesday night, mostly clear. Highs in the upper 80s. Lows in the lower 60s. Wednesday through Thursday, mostly clear. Highs in the lower 80s. Lows in the lower 60s. Again, the forecast for the Guam cities and surrounding areas for tonight, mostly clear. Lows in the lower 70s. South winds around 5 miles an hour. 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The current time is 10:09 p.m. Central Daylight Time. At 10 p.m. in Moline, skies were clear. The temperature was 80 degrees, dew point 75, relative humidity 84%, producing a heat index of 85. The wind was calm, and the pressure was 30.03 inches and rising. At Davenport, skies were clear. The temperature was 75 degrees, dew point 73, relative humidity 93%. The wind was south at 3 miles an hour, and the pressure was 30.05 inches and rising. Close to home, Burlington clear and 78. Cedar Rapids clear and 78. Dubuque partly cloudy and 80. Iowa City clear and 82. Rockford cloudy and 79. Across the Midwest, Chicago smoke and 80. Des Moines partly cloudy and 83. Madison cloudy and 80. Milwaukee cloudy and 73. Minneapolis partly cloudy and 87. Omaha partly cloudy and 82. Springfield, Illinois partly cloudy and 76. Waterloo clear and 78. Once again at 10 p.m. in Moline with clear skies, the temperature was 80. At Davenport with clear skies, the temperature was 75. Here is the hazardous weather outlook. For this afternoon and tonight, wildfire smoke could result in unhealthy air quality for portions of northern Illinois. An air quality alert remains in effect for Joe Davies and Stevenson counties, now through Friday evening. Hot and humid conditions will persist today, with afternoon heat index readings in the mid-90s to around 100 degrees. Isolated storms are possible this afternoon and evening. Lightning is a primary hazard. There could also be some funnel clouds associated with these storms. Looking ahead, hot and humid conditions will persist into Saturday, with afternoon heat index readings near 100 degrees. The prolonged period of hot temperatures may pose a risk to those without adequate cooling or those who must spend extended time outdoors. Scattered storms are expected Friday afternoon and evening, and again Saturday afternoon and evening. Isolated severe storms are possible Saturday, mainly east of the Mississippi River, with damaging winds the primary threat. All storms will be accompanied by lightning and heavy downpours. Additional storm chances are forecast early next week. Spotter activation is not anticipated today or tonight. And now, your National Weather Service forecast for the Quad Cities and surrounding areas. Tonight, mostly clear. Lows in the lower 70s. South winds around 5 miles an hour. Friday, mostly sunny. A chance of showers and thunderstorms in the afternoon. Hot with highs in the lower 90s. Southwest winds 5 to 10 miles an hour. Chance of rain 40%. Friday night, partly cloudy with a chance of showers and thunderstorms until midnight, then mostly clear after midnight. Humid with lows in the mid-70s. Southwest winds 5 to 10 miles an hour. Chance of rain 40%. Saturday, sunny. A slight chance of showers and thunderstorms in the afternoon. Hot with highs in the lower 90s. West winds 5 to 10 miles an hour with gusts up to 20 miles an hour. Chance of rain 20%. Saturday night, mostly clear. Humid with lows in the upper 60s. North winds
to 10 miles an hour, becoming northeast after midnight. Sunday and Sunday night, mostly clear. Highs in the upper 80s. Lows in the upper 60s. Monday and Monday night, partly cloudy. Hot. Highs in the lower 90s. Lows in the lower 70s. Tuesday and Tuesday night, mostly clear. Highs in the upper 80s. Lows in the lower 60s. Wednesday through Thursday, mostly clear. Highs in the lower 80s. Lows in the lower 60s. Again, the forecast for the Quad Cities and surrounding areas for tonight, mostly clear. Lows in the lower 70s. South winds around 5 miles an hour. 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The current time is 10:13 p.m. Central Daylight Time. At 10 p.m. in Moline, skies were clear. The temperature was 80 degrees, dew point 75, relative humidity 84%, producing a heat index of 85. The wind was calm, and the pressure was 30.03 inches and rising. At Davenport, skies were clear. The temperature was 75 degrees, dew point 73, relative humidity 93%. The wind was south at 3 miles an hour, and the pressure was 30.05 inches and rising. Close to home, Burlington clear and 78. Cedar Rapids clear and 78. Dubuque partly cloudy and 80. Iowa City clear and 82. Rockford cloudy and 79. Across the Midwest, Chicago smoke and 80. Des Moines partly cloudy and 83. Madison cloudy and 80. Milwaukee cloudy and 73. Minneapolis partly cloudy and 87. Omaha partly cloudy and 82. Springfield, Illinois partly cloudy and 76. Waterloo clear and 78. Once again at 10 p.m. in Moline with clear skies, the temperature was 80. At Davenport with clear skies, the temperature was 75. At 10 p.m. in Moline, skies were clear. The temperature was 80 degrees, dew point 75, relative humidity 84%, producing a heat index of 85. The wind was calm, and the pressure was 30.03 inches and rising. At Davenport, skies were clear. The temperature was 75 degrees, dew point 73, relative humidity 93%. The wind was south at 3 miles an hour, and the pressure was 30.05 inches and rising. Close to home, Burlington clear and 78. Cedar Rapids clear and 78. Dubuque partly cloudy and 80. Iowa City clear and 82. Muscatine 81. Galesburg clear and 76. Savannah 80. Rockford cloudy and 79. Across the Midwest, Chicago smoke and 80. Des Moines partly cloudy and 83. Madison cloudy and 80. Milwaukee cloudy and 73. Minneapolis partly cloudy and 87. Omaha partly cloudy and 82. Springfield, Illinois partly cloudy and 76. Waterloo clear and 78. Once again at 10 p.m. in Moline with clear skies, the temperature was 80. At Davenport with clear skies, the temperature was 75. Minor flooding is occurring. The areas affected include Cedar River near Conesville. The hazardous weather conditions are expected until Saturday morning. The following impacts are expected at 13.5 feet. Water affects yards and access roads of residences along Iowa Highway 22. Water affects the lowest sections of campgrounds just north of I-80 along the river and the lowest sections of Jack Sugar Memorial Park in Moscow. Water is also on 152nd Street north of County Road F-70. Additional details, at 7 p.m. Thursday the stage was 13.4 feet. Forecast, the river is expected to rise to a crest of 13.5 feet just after midnight tonight. It will then fall below flood stage late tomorrow evening. Flood stage is 13.0 feet. Here is the hazardous weather outlook. For this afternoon and tonight, wildfire smoke could result in unhealthy air quality for portions of northern Illinois. An air quality alert remains in effect for Joe Davies and Stevenson counties, now through Friday evening. Hot and humid conditions will persist today, with afternoon heat index readings in the mid-90s to around 100 degrees. Isolated storms are possible this afternoon and evening. Lightning is a primary hazard. There could also be some funnel crashes.
associated with these storms. Looking ahead, hot and humid conditions will persist into Saturday, with afternoon heat index readings near 100 degrees. The prolonged period of hot temperatures may pose a risk to those without adequate cooling or those who must spend extended time outdoors. Scattered storms are expected Friday afternoon and evening, and again Saturday afternoon and evening. Isolated severe storms are possible Saturday, mainly east of the Mississippi River, with damaging winds the primary threat. All storms will be accompanied by lightning and heavy downpours. Additional storm chances are forecast early next week. Spotter activation is not anticipated today or tonight. And now, your National Weather Service forecast for the Quad Cities and surrounding areas. Tonight, mostly clear. Lows in the lower 70s. South winds around 5 miles an hour. Friday, mostly sunny. A chance of showers and thunderstorms in the afternoon. Hot with highs in the lower 90s. Southwest winds 5 to 10 miles an hour. Chance of rain 40%. Friday night, partly cloudy with a chance of showers and thunderstorms until midnight, then mostly clear after midnight. Humid with lows in the mid-70s. Southwest winds 5 to 10 miles an hour. Chance of rain 40%. Saturday, sunny. A slight chance of showers and thunderstorms in the afternoon. Hot with highs in the lower 90s. West winds 5 to 10 miles an hour with gusts up to 20 miles an hour. Chance of rain 20%. Saturday night, mostly clear. Humid with lows in the upper 60s. North winds 5 to 10 miles an hour, becoming northeast after midnight. Sunday and Sunday night, mostly clear. Highs in the upper 80s. Lows in the upper 60s. Monday and Monday night, partly cloudy. Hot. Highs in the lower 90s. Lows in the lower 70s. Tuesday and Tuesday night, mostly clear. Highs in the upper 80s. Lows in the lower 60s. Wednesday through Thursday, mostly clear. Highs in the lower 80s. Lows in the lower 60s. Again, the forecast for the Quad Cities and surrounding areas for tonight, mostly clear. Lows in the lower 70s. South winds around 5 miles an hour. 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The current time is 10:20 p.m. Central Daylight Time. At 10 p.m. in Moline, skies were clear. The temperature was 80 degrees, dew point 75, relative humidity 84%, producing a heat index of 85. The wind was calm, and the pressure was 30.03 inches and rising. At Davenport, skies were clear. The temperature was 75 degrees, dew point 73, relative humidity 93%. The wind was south at 3 miles an hour, and the pressure was 30.05 inches and rising. Close to home, Burlington clear and 78. Cedar Rapids clear and 78. Dubuque partly cloudy and 80. Iowa City clear and 82. Muscatine 81. Galesburg clear and 76. Savannah 80. Rockford cloudy and 79. Across the Midwest, Chicago smoke and 80. Des Moines partly cloudy and 83. Madison cloudy and 80. Milwaukee cloudy and 73. Minneapolis partly cloudy and 87. Omaha partly cloudy and 82. Springfield, Illinois partly cloudy and 76. Waterloo clear and 78. Once again at 10 p.m. in Moline with clear skies, the temperature was 80. At Davenport with clear skies, the temperature was 75. Here is the hazardous weather outlook. For this afternoon and tonight, wildfire smoke could result in unhealthy air quality for portions of northern Illinois. An air quality alert remains in effect for Joe Davies and Stevenson counties, now through Friday evening. Hot and humid conditions will persist today, with afternoon heat index readings in the mid-90s to around 100 degrees. Isolated storms are possible this afternoon and evening. Lightning is a primary hazard. There could also be some funnel clouds associated with these storms. Looking ahead, hot and humid conditions will persist into Saturday, with afternoon heat index readings near 100 degrees. The prolonged period of hot temperatures may pose a risk to those without adequate cooling or those who must spend extended time outdoors. Scattered storms are expected Friday afternoon and evening, and again Saturday afternoon and evening. Isolated severe
Storms are possible Saturday, mainly east of the Mississippi River, with damaging winds the primary threat. All storms will be accompanied by lightning and heavy downpours. Additional storm chances are forecast early next week. Spotter activation is not anticipated today or tonight. And now, your National Weather Service forecast for the Quad Cities and surrounding areas. Tonight, mostly clear. Lows in the lower 70s. South winds around 5 miles an hour. Friday, mostly sunny. A chance of showers and thunderstorms in the afternoon. Hot with highs in the lower 90s. Southwest winds 5 to 10 miles an hour. Chance of rain 40%. Friday night, partly cloudy with a chance of showers and thunderstorms until midnight, then mostly clear after midnight. Humid with lows in the mid-70s. Southwest winds 5 to 10 miles an hour. Chance of rain 40%. Saturday, sunny. A slight chance of showers and thunderstorms in the afternoon. Hot with highs in the lower 90s. West winds 5 to 10 miles an hour with gusts up to 20 miles an hour. Chance of rain 20%. Saturday night, mostly clear. Humid with lows in the upper 60s. North winds 5 to 10 miles an hour, becoming northeast after midnight. Sunday and Sunday night, mostly clear. Highs in the upper 80s. Lows in the upper 60s. Monday and Monday night, partly cloudy. Hot. Highs in the lower 90s. Lows in the lower 70s. Tuesday and Tuesday night, mostly clear. Highs in the upper 80s. Lows in the lower 60s. Wednesday through Thursday, mostly clear. Highs in the lower 80s. Lows in the lower 60s. Again, the forecast for the Quad Cities and surrounding areas for tonight, mostly clear. Lows in the lower 70s. South winds around 5 miles an hour. 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The current time is 10:24 p.m. Central Daylight Time. At 10 p.m. in Moline, skies were clear. The temperature was 80 degrees, dew point 75, relative humidity 84%, producing a heat index of 85. The wind was calm, and the pressure was 30.03 inches and rising. At Davenport, skies were clear. The temperature was 75 degrees, dew point 73, relative humidity 93%. The wind was south at 3 miles an hour, and the pressure was 30.05 inches and rising. Close to home, Burlington clear and 78. Cedar Rapids clear and 78. Dubuque partly cloudy and 80. Iowa City clear and 82. Muscatine 81. Galesburg clear and 76. Savannah 80. Rockford cloudy and 79. Across the Midwest, Chicago smoke and 80. Des Moines partly cloudy and 83. Madison cloudy and 80. Milwaukee cloudy and 73. Minneapolis partly cloudy and 87. Omaha partly cloudy and 82. Springfield, Illinois partly cloudy and 76. Waterloo clear and 78. Once again at 10 p.m. in Moline with clear skies, the temperature was 80. At Davenport with clear skies, the temperature was 75. Here is the hazardous weather outlook. For this afternoon and tonight, wildfire smoke could result in unhealthy air quality for portions of northern Illinois. An air quality alert remains in effect for Joe Davies and Stevenson counties, now through Friday evening. Hot and humid conditions will persist today, with afternoon heat index readings in the mid-90s to around 100 degrees. Isolated storms are possible this afternoon and evening. Lightning is a primary hazard. There could also be some funnel clouds associated with these storms. Looking ahead, hot and humid conditions will persist into Saturday, with afternoon heat index readings near 100 degrees. The prolonged period of hot temperatures may pose a risk to those without adequate cooling or those who must spend extended time outdoors. Scattered storms are expected Friday afternoon and evening, and again Saturday afternoon and evening. Isolated severe storms are possible Saturday, mainly east of the Mississippi River, with damaging winds the primary threat. All storms will be accompanied by lightning and heavy downpours. Additional storm chances are forecast early next week. Spotter activation is not anticipated today or tonight. And now, your National Weather Service forecast for the Quad Cities and surrounding areas.
Tonight, mostly clear. Lows in the lower 70s. South winds around 5 miles an hour. Friday, mostly sunny. A chance of showers and thunderstorms in the afternoon. Hot with highs in the lower 90s. Southwest winds 5 to 10 miles an hour. Chance of rain 40%. Friday night, partly cloudy with a chance of showers and thunderstorms until midnight, then mostly clear after midnight. Humid with lows in the mid-70s. Southwest winds 5 to 10 miles an hour. Chance of rain 40%. Saturday, sunny. A slight chance of showers and thunderstorms in the afternoon. Hot with highs in the lower 90s. West winds 5 to 10 miles an hour with gusts up to 20 miles an hour. Chance of rain 20%. Saturday night, mostly clear. Humid with lows in the upper 60s. North winds 5 to 10 miles an hour, becoming northeast after midnight. Sunday and Sunday night, mostly clear. Highs in the upper 80s. Lows in the upper 60s. Monday and Monday night, partly cloudy. Hot. Highs in the lower 90s. Lows in the lower 70s. Tuesday and Tuesday night, mostly clear. Highs in the upper 80s. Lows in the lower 60s. Wednesday through Thursday, mostly clear. Highs in the lower 80s. Lows in the lower 60s. Again, the forecast for the Quad Cities and surrounding areas for tonight, mostly clear. Lows in the lower 70s. South winds around 5 miles an hour. 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The current time is 10:29 p.m. Central Daylight Time. At 10 p.m. in Moline, skies were clear. The temperature was 80 degrees, dew point 75, relative humidity 84%, producing a heat index of 85. The wind was calm, and the pressure was 30.03 inches and rising. At Davenport, skies were clear. The temperature was 75 degrees, dew point 73, relative humidity 93%. The wind was south at 3 miles an hour, and the pressure was 30.05 inches and rising. Close to home, Burlington clear and 78. Cedar Rapids clear and 78. Dubuque partly cloudy and 80. Iowa City clear and 82. Muscatine 81. Galesburg clear and 76. Savannah 80. Rockford cloudy and 79. Across the Midwest, Chicago smoke and 80. Des Moines partly cloudy and 83. Madison cloudy and 80. Milwaukee cloudy and 73. Minneapolis partly cloudy and 87. Omaha partly cloudy and 82. Springfield, Illinois partly cloudy and 76. Waterloo clear and 78. Once again at 10 p.m. in Moline with clear skies, the temperature was 80. At Davenport with clear skies, the temperature was 75. Here is the hazardous weather outlook. For this afternoon and tonight, wildfire smoke could result in unhealthy air quality for portions of northern Illinois. An air quality alert remains in effect for Joe Davies and Stevenson counties, now through Friday evening. Hot and humid conditions will persist today, with afternoon heat index readings in the mid-90s to around 100 degrees. Isolated storms are possible this afternoon and evening. Lightning is a primary hazard. There could also be some funnel clouds associated with these storms. Looking ahead, hot and humid conditions will persist into Saturday, with afternoon heat index readings near 100 degrees. The prolonged period of hot temperatures may pose a risk to those without adequate cooling or those who must spend extended time outdoors. Scattered storms are expected Friday afternoon and evening, and again Saturday afternoon and evening. Isolated severe storms are possible Saturday, mainly east of the Mississippi River, with damaging winds the primary threat. All storms will be accompanied by lightning and heavy downpours. Additional storm chances are forecast early next week. Spotter activation is not anticipated today or tonight. And now, your National Weather Service forecast for the Quad Cities and surrounding areas. Tonight, mostly clear. Lows in the lower 70s. South winds around 5 miles an hour. Friday, mostly sunny. A chance of showers and thunderstorms in the afternoon. Hot with highs in the lower 90s. Southwest winds 5 to 10 miles an hour. Chance of rain 40%. Friday night, partly cloudy with a chance of showers.
thunderstorms until midnight, then mostly clear after midnight. Humid with lows in the mid-70s. Southwest winds 5 to 10 miles an hour. Chance of rain 40%. Saturday, sunny. A slight chance of showers and thunderstorms in the afternoon. Hot with highs in the lower 90s. West winds 5 to 10 miles an hour with gusts up to 20 miles an hour. Chance of rain 20%. Saturday night, mostly clear. Humid with lows in the upper 60s. North winds 5 to 10 miles an hour, becoming northeast after midnight. Sunday and Sunday night, mostly clear. Highs in the upper 80s. Lows in the upper 60s. Monday and Monday night, partly cloudy. Hot. Highs in the lower 90s. Lows in the lower 70s. Tuesday and Tuesday night, mostly clear. Highs in the upper 80s. Lows in the lower 60s. Wednesday through Thursday, mostly clear. Highs in the lower 80s. Lows in the lower 60s. Again, the forecast for the Quad Cities and surrounding areas for tonight, mostly clear. Lows in the lower 70s. South winds around 5 miles an hour. 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The current time is 10:34 p.m. Central Daylight Time. At 10 p.m. in Moline, skies were clear. The temperature was 80 degrees, dew point 75, relative humidity 84%, producing a heat index of 85. The wind was calm, and the pressure was 30.03 inches and rising. At Davenport, skies were clear. The temperature was 75 degrees, dew point 73, relative humidity 93%. The wind was south at 3 miles an hour, and the pressure was 30.05 inches and rising. Close to home, Burlington clear and 78. Cedar Rapids clear and 78. Dubuque partly cloudy and 80. Iowa City clear and 82. Muscatine 81. Galesburg clear and 76. Savannah 80. Rockford cloudy and 79. Across the Midwest, Chicago smoke and 80. Des Moines partly cloudy and 83. Madison cloudy and 80. Milwaukee cloudy and 73. Minneapolis partly cloudy and 87. Omaha partly cloudy and 82. Springfield, Illinois partly cloudy and 76. Waterloo clear and 78. Once again at 10 p.m. in Moline with clear skies, the temperature was 80. At Davenport with clear skies, the temperature was 75. Here is the hazardous weather outlook. For this afternoon and tonight, wildfire smoke could result in unhealthy air quality for portions of northern Illinois. An air quality alert remains in effect for Joe Davies and Stevenson counties, now through Friday evening. Hot and humid conditions will persist today, with afternoon heat index readings in the mid-90s to around 100 degrees. Isolated storms are possible this afternoon and evening. Lightning is a primary hazard. There could also be some funnel clouds associated with these storms. Looking ahead, hot and humid conditions will persist into Saturday, with afternoon heat index readings near 100 degrees. The prolonged period of hot temperatures may pose a risk to those without adequate cooling or those who must spend extended time outdoors. Scattered storms are expected Friday afternoon and evening, and again Saturday afternoon and evening. Isolated severe storms are possible Saturday, mainly east of the Mississippi River, with damaging winds the primary threat. All storms will be accompanied by lightning and heavy downpours. Additional storm chances are forecast early next week. Spotter activation is not anticipated today or tonight. And now, your National Weather Service forecast for the Quad Cities and surrounding areas. Tonight, mostly clear. Lows in the lower 70s. South winds around 5 miles an hour. Friday, mostly sunny. A chance of showers and thunderstorms in the afternoon. Hot with highs in the lower 90s. Southwest winds 5 to 10 miles an hour. Chance of rain 40%. Friday night, partly cloudy with a chance of showers and thunderstorms until midnight, then mostly clear after midnight. Humid with lows in the mid-70s. Southwest winds 5 to 10 miles an hour. Chance of rain 40%. Saturday, sunny. A slight chance of showers and thunderstorms in the afternoon. Hot with highs in the lower 90s. West winds 5 to 10 miles an hour with gusts up to 20.

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1: Relative humidity 84%, producing a heat index of 85. The wind was calm, and the pressure was 30.03 inches and rising. At Davenport, skies were clear. The temperature was 75 degrees, dew point 73, relative humidity 93%. The wind was south at 3 miles an hour, and the pressure was 30.05 inches and rising. Close to home, Burlington clear and 78. Cedar Rapids clear and 78. Dubuque partly cloudy and 80. Iowa City clear and 82. Muscatine 81. Galesburg clear and 76. Savannah 80. Rockford cloudy and 79. Across the Midwest, Chicago smoke and 80. Des Moines partly cloudy and 83. Madison cloudy and 80. Milwaukee cloudy and 73. Minneapolis partly cloudy and 87. Omaha partly cloudy and 82. Springfield, Illinois partly cloudy and 76. Waterloo clear and 78. Once again at 10 p.m. in Moline with clear skies, the temperature was 80. At Davenport with clear skies, the temperature was 75. Here is the hazardous weather outlook. For this afternoon and tonight, wildfire smoke could result in unhealthy air quality for portions of northern Illinois. An air quality alert remains in effect for Joe Davies and Stevenson counties, now through Friday evening. Hot and humid conditions will persist today, with afternoon heat index readings in the mid-90s to around 100 degrees. Isolated storms are possible this afternoon and evening. Lightning is a primary hazard. There could also be some funnel clouds associated with these storms. Looking ahead, hot and humid conditions will persist into Saturday, with afternoon heat index readings near 100 degrees. The prolonged period of hot temperatures may pose a risk to those without adequate cooling or those who must spend extended time outdoors. Scattered storms are expected Friday afternoon and evening, and again Saturday afternoon and evening. Isolated severe storms are possible Saturday, mainly east of the Mississippi River, with damaging winds the primary threat. All storms will be accompanied by lightning and heavy downpours. Additional storm chances are forecast early next week. Spotter activation is not anticipated today or tonight. And now, your National Weather Service forecast for the Quad Cities and surrounding areas. Tonight, mostly clear. Lows in the lower 70s. South winds around 5 miles an hour. Friday, mostly sunny. A chance of showers and thunderstorms in the afternoon. Hot with highs in the lower 90s. Southwest winds 5 to 10 miles an hour. Chance of rain 40%. Friday night, partly cloudy with a chance of showers and thunderstorms until midnight, then mostly clear after midnight. Humid with lows in the mid-70s. Southwest winds 5 to 10 miles an hour. Chance of rain 40%. Saturday, sunny. A slight chance of showers and thunderstorms in the afternoon. Hot with highs in the lower 90s. West winds 5 to 10 miles an hour with gusts up to 20 miles an hour. Chance of rain 20%. Saturday night, mostly clear. Humid with lows in the upper 60s. North winds 5 to 10 miles an hour, becoming northeast after midnight. Sunday and Sunday night, mostly clear. Highs in the upper 80s. Lows in the upper 60s. Monday and Monday night, partly cloudy. Hot. Highs in the lower 90s. Lows in the lower 70s. Tuesday and Tuesday night, mostly clear. Highs in the upper 80s. Lows in the lower 60s. Wednesday through Thursday, mostly clear. Highs in the lower 80s. Lows in the lower 60s. Again, the forecast for the Quad Cities and surrounding areas for tonight, mostly clear. Lows in the lower 70s. South winds around 5 miles an hour. 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The current time is 10:43 p.m. Central Daylight.

time. At 10 p.m. in Moline, skies were clear. The temperature was 80 degrees, 0.75, relative humidity 84%, producing a heat index of 85. The wind was calm, and the pressure was 30.03 inches and rising. At Davenport, skies were clear. The temperature was 75 degrees, 0.73, relative humidity 93%. The wind was south at 3 miles an hour, and the pressure was 30.05 inches and rising. Close to home, Burlington clear and 78. Cedar Rapids clear and 78. Dubuque partly cloudy and 80. Iowa City clear and 82. Muscatine 81. Galesburg clear and 76. Savannah 80. Rockford cloudy and 79. Across the Midwest, Chicago smoke and 80. Des Moines partly cloudy and 83. Madison cloudy and 80. Milwaukee cloudy and 73. Minneapolis partly cloudy and 87. Omaha partly cloudy and 82. Springfield, Illinois partly cloudy and 76. Waterloo clear and 78. Once again at 10 p.m. in Moline with clear skies, the temperature was 80. At Davenport with clear skies, the temperature was 75. Here is the hazardous weather outlook. For this afternoon and tonight, wildfire smoke could result in unhealthy air quality for portions of northern Illinois. An air quality alert remains in effect for Joe Davies and Stevenson counties, now through Friday evening. Hot and humid conditions will persist today, with afternoon heat index readings in the mid-90s to around 100 degrees. Isolated storms are possible this afternoon and evening. Lightning is a primary hazard. There could also be some funnel clouds associated with these storms. Looking ahead, hot and humid conditions will persist into Saturday, with afternoon heat index readings near 100 degrees. The prolonged period of hot temperatures may pose a risk to those without adequate cooling or those who must spend extended time outdoors. Scattered storms are expected Friday afternoon and evening, and again Saturday afternoon and evening. Isolated severe storms are possible Saturday, mainly east of the Mississippi River, with damaging winds the primary threat. All storms will be accompanied by lightning and heavy downpours. Additional storm chances are forecast early next week. Spotter activation is not anticipated today or tonight. Minor flooding is occurring. The areas affected include Cedar River near Conesville. The hazardous weather conditions are expected until Saturday morning. The following impacts are expected: at 13.5 feet, water affects yards and access roads of residences along Iowa Highway 22. Water affects the lowest sections of campgrounds just north of I-80 along the river and the lowest sections of Jack Sugar Memorial Park in Moscow. Water is also on 152nd Street north of County Road F-70. Additional details: at 7 p.m. Thursday, the stage was 13.4 feet. Forecast: the river is expected to rise to a crest of 13.5 feet just after midnight tonight. It will then fall below flood stage late tomorrow evening. Flood stage is 13.0 feet. And now, your National Weather Service forecast for the Quad Cities and surrounding areas. Tonight, mostly clear. Lows in the lower 70s. South winds around 5 miles an hour. Friday, mostly sunny. A chance of showers and thunderstorms in the afternoon. Hot with highs in the lower 90s. Southwest winds 5 to 10 miles an hour. Chance of rain 40%. Friday night, partly cloudy with a chance of showers and thunderstorms until midnight, then mostly clear after midnight. Humid with lows in the mid-70s. Southwest winds 5 to 10 miles an hour. Chance of rain 40%. Saturday, sunny. A slight chance of showers and thunderstorms in the afternoon. Hot with highs in the lower 90s. West winds 5 to 10 miles an hour with gusts up to 20 miles an hour. Chance of rain 20%. Saturday night, mostly clear. Humid with lows in the upper 60s. North winds 5 to 10 miles an hour, becoming northeast after midnight. Sunday and Sunday night, mostly clear. Highs in the upper 80s. Lows in the upper 60s. Monday and Monday night, partly cloudy. Hot. Highs in the lower 90s. Lows in the lower 70s. Tuesday and Tuesday night, mostly clear. Highs in the upper 80s. Lows in the lower 60s. Wednesday through Thursday.
mostly clear. Highs in the lower 80s. Lows in the lower 60s. Again, the forecast for the Quad Cities and surrounding areas for tonight, mostly clear. Lows in the lower 70s. South winds around 5 miles an hour. 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The current time is 10:48 p.m. Central Daylight Time. At 10 p.m. in Moline, skies were clear. The temperature was 80 degrees, dew point 75, relative humidity 84%, producing a heat index of 85. The wind was calm, and the pressure was 30.03 inches and rising. At Davenport, skies were clear. The temperature was 75 degrees, dew point 73, relative humidity 93%. The wind was south at 3 miles an hour, and the pressure was 30.05 inches and rising. Close to home, Burlington clear and 78. Cedar Rapids clear and 78. Dubuque partly cloudy and 80. Iowa City clear and 82. Muscatine 81. Galesburg clear and 76. Savannah 80. Rockford cloudy and 79. Across the Midwest, Chicago smoke and 80. Des Moines partly cloudy and 83. Madison cloudy and 80. Milwaukee cloudy and 73. Minneapolis partly cloudy and 87. Omaha partly cloudy and 82. Springfield, Illinois partly cloudy and 76. Waterloo clear and 78. Once again at 10 p.m. in Moline with clear skies, the temperature was 80. At Davenport with clear skies, the temperature was 75. Here is the hazardous weather outlook. For this afternoon and tonight, wildfire smoke could result in unhealthy air quality for portions of northern Illinois. An air quality alert remains in effect for Joe Davies and Stevenson counties, now through Friday evening. Hot and humid conditions will persist today, with afternoon heat index readings in the mid-90s to around 100 degrees. Isolated storms are possible this afternoon and evening. Lightning is a primary hazard. There could also be some funnel clouds associated with these storms. Looking ahead, hot and humid conditions will persist into Saturday, with afternoon heat index readings near 100 degrees. The prolonged period of hot temperatures may pose a risk to those without adequate cooling or those who must spend extended time outdoors. Scattered storms are expected Friday afternoon and evening, and again Saturday afternoon and evening. Isolated severe storms are possible Saturday, mainly east of the Mississippi River, with damaging winds the primary threat. All storms will be accompanied by lightning and heavy downpours. Additional storm chances are forecast early next week. Spotter activation is not anticipated today or tonight. This broadcast originates from the National Weather Service office in the Quad Cities and is transmitted on a frequency of 162.55 MHz from Rock Island, Illinois. The coverage area includes the following counties: Cedar, Clinton, Louisa, Muscatine, Scott, Henry, Illinois, Mercer, Rock Island, and Whiteside. And now, your National Weather Service forecast for the Quad Cities and surrounding areas. Tonight, mostly clear. Lows in the lower 70s. South winds around 5 miles an hour. Friday, mostly sunny. A chance of showers and thunderstorms in the afternoon. Hot with highs in the lower 90s. Southwest winds 5 to 10 miles an hour. Chance of rain 40%. Friday night, partly cloudy with a chance of showers and thunderstorms until midnight, then mostly clear after midnight. Humid with lows in the mid-70s. Southwest winds 5 to 10 miles an hour. Chance of rain 40%. Saturday, sunny. A slight chance of showers and thunderstorms in the afternoon. Hot with highs in the lower 90s. West winds 5 to 10 miles an hour with gusts up to 20 miles an hour. Chance of rain 20%. Saturday night, mostly clear. Humid with lows in the upper 60s. North winds 5 to 10 miles an hour, becoming northeast after midnight. Sunday and Sunday night, mostly clear. Highs in the upper 80s. Lows in the upper 60s. Monday and Monday night, partly cloudy. Hot. Highs in the lower 90s. Lows in the lower 70s. Tuesday and Tuesday night, mostly clear. Highs in the upper 80s. Lows in the lower 60s.
Wednesday through Thursday, mostly clear. Highs in the lower 80s. Lows in the lower 60s. Again, the forecast for the Guam cities and surrounding areas for tonight, mostly clear. Lows in the lower 70s. South winds around 5 miles an hour. 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The current time is 10:53 p.m. Central Daylight Time. At 10 p.m. in Moline, skies were clear. The temperature was 80 degrees, dew point 75, relative humidity 84%, producing a heat index of 85. The wind was calm, and the pressure was 30.03 inches and rising. At Davenport, skies were clear. The temperature was 75 degrees, dew point 73, relative humidity 93%. The wind was south at 3 miles an hour, and the pressure was 30.05 inches and rising. Close to home, Burlington clear and 78. Cedar Rapids clear and 78. Dubuque partly cloudy and 80. Iowa City clear and 82. Muscatine 81. Galesburg clear and 76. Savannah 80. Rockford cloudy and 79. Across the Midwest, Chicago smoke and 80. Des Moines partly cloudy and 83. Madison cloudy and 80. Milwaukee cloudy and 73. Minneapolis partly cloudy and 87. Omaha partly cloudy and 82. Springfield, Illinois partly cloudy and 76. Waterloo clear and 78. Once again at 10 p.m. in Moline with clear skies, the temperature was 80. At Davenport with clear skies, the temperature was 75. Here is the hazardous weather outlook. For this afternoon and tonight, wildfire smoke could result in unhealthy air quality for portions of northern Illinois. An air quality alert remains in effect for Joe Davies and Stevenson counties, now through Friday evening. Hot and humid conditions will persist today, with afternoon heat index readings in the mid-90s to around 100 degrees. Isolated storms are possible this afternoon and evening. Lightning is a primary hazard. There could also be some funnel clouds associated with these storms. Looking ahead, hot and humid conditions will persist into Saturday, with afternoon heat index readings near 100 degrees. The prolonged period of hot temperatures may pose a risk to those without adequate cooling or those who must spend extended time outdoors. Scattered storms are expected Friday afternoon and evening, and again Saturday afternoon and evening. Isolated severe storms are possible Saturday, mainly east of the Mississippi River, with damaging winds the primary threat. All storms will be accompanied by lightning and heavy downpours. Additional storm chances are forecast early next week. Spotter activation is not anticipated today or tonight. And now, your National Weather Service forecast for the Quad Cities and surrounding areas. Tonight, mostly clear. Lows in the lower 70s. South winds around 5 miles an hour. Friday, mostly sunny. A chance of showers and thunderstorms in the afternoon. Hot with highs in the lower 90s. Southwest winds 5 to 10 miles an hour. Chance of rain 40%. Friday night, partly cloudy with a chance of showers and thunderstorms until midnight, then mostly clear after midnight. Humid with lows in the mid-70s. Southwest winds 5 to 10 miles an hour. Chance of rain 40%. Saturday, sunny. A slight chance of showers and thunderstorms in the afternoon. Hot with highs in the lower 90s. West winds 5 to 10 miles an hour with gusts up to 20 miles an hour. Chance of rain 20%. Saturday night, mostly clear. Humid with lows in the upper 60s. North winds 5 to 10 miles an hour, becoming northeast after midnight. Sunday and Sunday night, mostly clear. Highs in the upper 80s. Lows in the upper 60s. Monday and Monday night, partly cloudy. Hot. Highs in the lower 90s. Lows in the lower 70s. Tuesday and Tuesday night, mostly clear. Highs in the upper 80s. Lows in the lower 60s. Wednesday through Thursday, mostly clear. Highs in the lower 80s. Lows in the lower 60s. Again, the forecast for the Guam cities and surrounding areas for tonight, mostly clear. Lows in the lower 70s. South winds around 5 miles an hour. 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
Current time is 10:58 p.m. Central Daylight Time. Here is the hazardous weather outlook. For this afternoon and tonight, wildfire smoke could result in unhealthy air quality for portions of northern Illinois. An air quality alert remains in effect for Joe Davies and Stevenson counties, now through Friday evening. Hot and humid conditions will persist today, with afternoon heat index readings in the mid-90s to around 100 degrees. Isolated storms are possible this afternoon and evening. Lightning is a primary hazard. There could also be some funnel clouds associated with these storms. Looking ahead, hot and humid conditions will persist into Saturday, with afternoon heat index readings near 100 degrees. The prolonged period of hot temperatures may pose a risk to those without adequate cooling or those who must spend extended time outdoors. Scattered storms are expected Friday afternoon and evening, and again Saturday afternoon and evening. Isolated severe storms are possible Saturday, mainly east of the Mississippi River, with damaging winds the primary threat. All storms will be accompanied by lightning and heavy downpours. Additional storm chances are forecast early next week. Spotter activation is not anticipated today or tonight. And now, your National Weather Service forecast for the Quad Cities and surrounding areas. Tonight, mostly clear. Lows in the lower 70s. South winds around 5 miles an hour. Friday, mostly sunny. A chance of showers and thunderstorms in the afternoon. Hot with highs in the lower 90s. Southwest winds 5 to 10 miles an hour. Chance of rain 40%. Friday night, partly cloudy with a chance of showers and thunderstorms until midnight, then mostly clear after midnight. Humid with lows in the mid-70s. Southwest winds 5 to 10 miles an hour. Chance of rain 40%. Saturday, sunny. A slight chance of showers and thunderstorms in the afternoon. Hot with highs in the lower 90s. West winds 5 to 10 miles an hour with gusts up to 20 miles an hour. Chance of rain 20%. Saturday night, mostly clear. Humid with lows in the upper 60s. North winds 5 to 10 miles an hour, becoming northeast after midnight. Sunday and Sunday night, mostly clear. Highs in the upper 80s. Lows in the upper 60s. Monday and Monday night, partly cloudy. Hot. Highs in the lower 90s. Lows in the lower 70s. Tuesday and Tuesday night, mostly clear. Highs in the upper 80s. Lows in the lower 60s. Wednesday through Thursday, mostly clear. Highs in the lower 80s. Lows in the lower 60s. Again, the forecast for the Quad Cities and surrounding areas for tonight, mostly clear. Lows in the lower 70s. South winds around 5 miles an hour. 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The current time is 11:01 p.m. Central Daylight Time. Here is the hazardous weather outlook. For this afternoon and tonight, wildfire smoke could result in unhealthy air quality for portions of northern Illinois. An air quality alert remains in effect for Joe Davies and Stevenson counties, now through Friday evening. Hot and humid conditions will persist today, with afternoon heat index readings in the mid-90s to around 100 degrees. Isolated storms are possible this afternoon and evening. Lightning is a primary hazard. There could also be some funnel clouds associated with these storms. Looking ahead, hot and humid conditions will persist into Saturday, with afternoon heat index readings near 100 degrees. The prolonged period of hot temperatures may pose a risk to those without adequate cooling or those who must spend extended time outdoors. Scattered storms are expected Friday afternoon and evening, and again Saturday afternoon and evening. Isolated severe storms are possible Saturday, mainly east of the Mississippi River, with damaging winds the primary threat. All storms will be accompanied by lightning and heavy downpours. Additional storm chances are forecast early next week. Spotter activation is not anticipated today or tonight. And now, your National Weather Service forecast for the Quad Cities and surrounding areas. Tonight, mostly clear. Lows in the lower 70s. South winds around 5 miles an hour. Friday, mostly sunny. A chance of showers and thunderstorms in the afternoon. Hot with highs in the lower 90s. Southwest winds 5 to 10 miles an hour. Chance of rain 40%. Friday night, partly cloudy with...
chance of showers and thunderstorms until midnight, then mostly clear after midnight. Humid with lows in the mid-70s. Southwest winds 5 to 10 miles an hour. Chance of rain 40%. Saturday, sunny. A slight chance of showers and thunderstorms in the afternoon. Hot with highs in the lower 90s. West winds 5 to 10 miles an hour with gusts up to 20 miles an hour. Chance of rain 20%. Saturday night, mostly clear. Humid with lows in the upper 60s. North winds 5 to 10 miles an hour, becoming northeast after midnight. Sunday and Sunday night, mostly clear. Highs in the upper 80s. Lows in the upper 60s. Monday and Monday night, partly cloudy. Hot. Highs in the lower 90s. Lows in the lower 70s. Tuesday and Tuesday night, mostly clear. Highs in the upper 80s. Lows in the lower 60s. Wednesday through Thursday, mostly clear. Highs in the lower 80s. Lows in the lower 60s. Again, the forecast for the Guam cities and surrounding areas for tonight, mostly clear. Lows in the lower 70s. South winds around 5 miles an hour. 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The current time is 11:04 p.m. Central Daylight Time. At 11 p.m. in Moline, skies were clear. The temperature was 76 degrees, dew point 74, relative humidity 93%. The wind was calm. And the pressure was 30.02 inches and falling. At Davenport, skies were clear. The temperature was 74 degrees, dew point 73, relative humidity 97%. The wind was south at 3 miles an hour. And the pressure was 30.03 inches and falling. Close to home, Burlington clear and 75. Cedar Rapids clear and 76. Dubuque clear and 79. Iowa City clear and 80. Rockford cloudy and 78. Across the Midwest, Chicago and 78. Des Moines partly cloudy and 80. Madison cloudy and 78. Milwaukee cloudy and 72. Minneapolis clear and 85. Omaha partly cloudy and 80. St. Louis partly cloudy and 78. Springfield, Illinois partly cloudy and 75. Waterloo clear and 76. Once again at 11 p.m. in Moline with clear skies, the temperature was 76. At Davenport with clear skies, the temperature was 74. Here is the hazardous weather outlook. For this afternoon and tonight, wildfire smoke could result in unhealthy air quality for portions of northern Illinois. An air quality alert remains in effect for Joe Davies and Stevenson counties, now through Friday evening. Hot and humid conditions will persist today, with afternoon heat index readings in the mid-90s to around 100 degrees. Isolated storms are possible this afternoon and evening. Lightning is a primary hazard. There could also be some funnel clouds associated with these storms. Looking ahead, hot and humid conditions will persist into Saturday, with afternoon heat index readings near 100 degrees. The prolonged period of hot temperatures may pose a risk to those without adequate cooling or those who must spend extended time outdoors. Scattered storms are expected Friday afternoon and evening, and again Saturday afternoon and evening. Isolated severe storms are possible Saturday, mainly east of the Mississippi River, with damaging winds the primary threat. All storms will be accompanied by lightning and heavy downpours. Additional storm chances are forecast early next week. Spotter activation is not anticipated today or tonight. And now, your National Weather Service forecast for the Quad Cities and surrounding areas. Tonight, mostly clear. Lows in the lower 70s. South winds around 5 miles an hour. Friday, mostly sunny. A chance of showers and thunderstorms in the afternoon. Hot with highs in the lower 90s. Southwest winds 5 to 10 miles an hour. Chance of rain 40%. Friday night, partly cloudy with a chance of showers and thunderstorms until midnight, then mostly clear after midnight. Humid with lows in the mid-70s. Southwest winds 5 to 10 miles an hour. Chance of rain 40%. Saturday, sunny. A slight chance of showers and thunderstorms in the afternoon. Hot with highs in the lower 90s. West winds 5 to 10 miles an hour with gusts up to 20 miles an hour. Chance of rain 20%.
Saturday night, mostly clear. Humid with lows in the upper 60s. North winds 5 to 10 miles an hour, becoming northeast after midnight. Sunday and Sunday night, mostly clear. Highs in the upper 80s. Lows in the upper 60s. Monday and Monday night, partly cloudy. Hot. Highs in the lower 90s. Lows in the lower 70s. Tuesday and Tuesday night, mostly clear. Highs in the upper 80s. Lows in the lower 60s. Wednesday through Thursday, mostly clear. Highs in the lower 80s. Lows in the lower 60s. Again, the forecast for the Guam cities and surrounding areas for tonight, mostly clear. Lows in the lower 70s. South winds around 5 miles an hour. 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The current time is 11:09 p.m. Central Daylight Time. At 11 p.m. in Moline, skies were clear. The temperature was 76 degrees, dew point 74, relative humidity 93%. The wind was calm. And the pressure was 30.02 inches and falling. At Davenport, skies were clear. The temperature was 74 degrees, dew point 73, relative humidity 97%. The wind was south at 3 miles an hour. And the pressure was 30.03 inches and falling. Close to home, Burlington clear and 75. Cedar Rapids clear and 76. Dubuque clear and 79. Iowa City clear and 80. Rockford cloudy and 78. Across the Midwest, Chicago and 78. Des Moines partly cloudy and 80. Madison cloudy and 78. Milwaukee cloudy and 72. Minneapolis clear and 85. Omaha partly cloudy and 80. St. Louis partly cloudy and 78. Springfield, Illinois partly cloudy and 75. Waterloo clear and 76. Once again at 11 p.m. in Moline with clear skies, the temperature was 76. At Davenport with clear skies, the temperature was 74. Here is the hazardous weather outlook. For this afternoon and tonight, wildfire smoke could result in unhealthy air quality for portions of northern Illinois. An air quality alert remains in effect for Joe Davies and Stevenson counties, now through Friday evening. Hot and humid conditions will persist today, with afternoon heat index readings in the mid-90s to around 100 degrees. Isolated storms are possible this afternoon and evening. Lightning is a primary hazard. There could also be some funnel clouds associated with these storms. Looking ahead, hot and humid conditions will persist into Saturday, with afternoon heat index readings near 100 degrees. The prolonged period of hot temperatures may pose a risk to those without adequate cooling or those who must spend extended time outdoors. Scattered storms are expected Friday afternoon and evening, and again Saturday afternoon and evening. Isolated severe storms are possible Saturday, mainly east of the Mississippi River, with damaging winds the primary threat. All storms will be accompanied by lightning and heavy downpours. Additional storm chances are forecast early next week. Spotter activation is not anticipated today or tonight. And now, your National Weather Service forecast for the Quad Cities and surrounding areas. Tonight, mostly clear. Lows in the lower 70s. South winds around 5 miles an hour. Friday, mostly sunny. A chance of showers and thunderstorms in the afternoon. Hot with highs in the lower 90s. Southwest winds 5 to 10 miles an hour. Chance of rain 40%. Friday night, partly cloudy with a chance of showers and thunderstorms until midnight, then mostly clear after midnight. Humid with lows in the mid-70s. Southwest winds 5 to 10 miles an hour. Chance of rain 40%. Saturday, sunny. A slight chance of showers and thunderstorms in the afternoon. Hot with highs in the lower 90s. West winds 5 to 10 miles an hour with gusts up to 20 miles an hour. Chance of rain 20%. Saturday night, mostly clear. Humid with lows in the upper 60s. North winds 5 to 10 miles an hour, becoming northeast after midnight. Sunday and Sunday night, mostly clear. Highs in the upper 80s. Lows in the upper 60s. Monday and Monday night, partly cloudy. Hot. Highs in the lower 90s. Lows in the lower 70s. Tuesday and Tuesday night, mostly clear.
Highs in the upper 80s. Lows in the lower 60s. Wednesday through Thursday, mostly clear. Highs in the lower 80s. Lows in the lower 60s. Again, the forecast for the Quad Cities and surrounding areas for tonight, mostly clear. Lows in the lower 70s. South winds around 5 miles an hour. 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The current time is 11:13 p.m. Central Daylight Time. At 11 p.m. in Moline, skies were clear. The temperature was 76 degrees, dew point 74, relative humidity 93%. The wind was calm, and the pressure was 30.02 inches and falling. At Davenport, skies were clear. The temperature was 74 degrees, dew point 73, relative humidity 97%. The wind was south at 3 miles an hour, and the pressure was 30.03 inches and falling. Close to home, Burlington clear and 75. Cedar Rapids clear and 76. Dubuque clear and 79. Iowa City clear and 80. Rockford cloudy and 78. Across the Midwest, Chicago and 78. Des Moines partly cloudy and 80. Madison cloudy and 78. Milwaukee cloudy and 72. Minneapolis clear and 85. Omaha partly cloudy and 80. St. Louis partly cloudy and 78. Springfield, Illinois partly cloudy and 75. Waterloo clear and 76. Once again at 11 p.m. in Moline with clear skies, the temperature was 76. At Davenport with clear skies, the temperature was 74. At 11 p.m. in Moline, skies were clear. The temperature was 76 degrees, dew point 74, relative humidity 93%. The wind was calm, and the pressure was 30.02 inches and falling. At Davenport, skies were clear. The temperature was 74 degrees, dew point 73, relative humidity 97%. The wind was south at 3 miles an hour, and the pressure was 30.03 inches and falling. Close to home, Burlington clear and 75. Cedar Rapids clear and 76. Dubuque clear and 79. Iowa City clear and 80. Muscatine 77. Galesburg clear and 75. Savannah 78. Rockford cloudy and 78. Across the Midwest, Chicago and 78. Des Moines partly cloudy and 80. Madison cloudy and 78. Milwaukee cloudy and 72. Minneapolis clear and 85. Omaha partly cloudy and 80. St. Louis partly cloudy and 78. Springfield, Illinois clear and 75. Waterloo clear and 76. Once again at 11 p.m. in Moline with clear skies, the temperature was 76. At Davenport with clear skies, the temperature was 74. Minor flooding is occurring. The areas affected include Cedar River near Conesville. The hazardous weather conditions are expected until Saturday morning. The following impacts are expected at 13.5 feet. Water affects yards and access roads of residences along Iowa Highway 22. Water affects the lowest sections of campgrounds just north of I-80 along the river and the lowest sections of Jack Sugar Memorial Park in Moscow. Water is also on 152nd Street north of County Road F-70. Additional details, at 7 p.m. Thursday the stage was 13.4 feet. Forecast, the river is expected to rise to a crest of 13.5 feet just after midnight tonight. It will then fall below flood stage late tomorrow evening. Flood stage is 13.0 feet. Here is the hazardous weather outlook. For this afternoon and tonight, wildfire smoke could result in unhealthy air quality for portions of northern Illinois. An air quality alert remains in effect for Joe Davies and Stevenson counties, now through Friday evening. Hot and humid conditions will persist today, with afternoon heat index readings in the mid-90s to around 100 degrees. Isolated storms are possible this afternoon and evening. Lightning is a primary hazard. There could also be some funnel clouds associated with these storms. Looking ahead, hot and humid conditions will persist into Saturday, with afternoon heat index readings near 100 degrees. The prolonged period of hot temperatures may pose a risk to those without adequate cooling or those who must spend extended time outdoors. Scattered storms are expected.
afternoon and evening, and again Saturday afternoon and evening. Isolated severe storms are possible Saturday, mainly east of the Mississippi River, with damaging winds the primary threat. All storms will be accompanied by lightning and heavy downpours. Additional storm chances are forecast early next week. Spotter activation is not anticipated today or tonight. And now, your National Weather Service forecast for the Quad Cities and surrounding areas. Tonight, mostly clear. Lows in the lower 70s. South winds around 5 miles an hour. Friday, mostly sunny. A chance of showers and thunderstorms in the afternoon. Hot with highs in the lower 90s. Southwest winds 5 to 10 miles an hour. Chance of rain 40%. Friday night, partly cloudy with a chance of showers and thunderstorms until midnight, then mostly clear after midnight. Humid with lows in the mid-70s. Southwest winds 5 to 10 miles an hour. Chance of rain 40%. Saturday, sunny. A slight chance of showers and thunderstorms in the afternoon. Hot with highs in the lower 90s. West winds 5 to 10 miles an hour with gusts up to 20 miles an hour. Chance of rain 20%. Saturday night, mostly clear. Humid with lows in the upper 60s. North winds 5 to 10 miles an hour, becoming northeast after midnight. Sunday and Sunday night, mostly clear. Highs in the upper 80s. Lows in the upper 60s. Monday and Monday night, partly cloudy. Hot. Highs in the lower 90s. Lows in the lower 70s. Tuesday and Tuesday night, mostly clear. Highs in the upper 80s. Lows in the lower 60s. Wednesday through Thursday, mostly clear. Highs in the lower 80s. Lows in the lower 60s. Again, the forecast for the Quad Cities and surrounding areas for tonight, mostly clear. Lows in the lower 70s. South winds around 5 miles an hour. 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The current time is 11:20 p.m. Central Daylight Time. At 11 p.m. in Moline, skies were clear. The temperature was 76 degrees, dew point 74, relative humidity 93%. The wind was calm, and the pressure was 30.02 inches and falling. At Davenport, skies were clear. The temperature was 74 degrees, dew point 73, relative humidity 97%. The wind was south at 3 miles an hour, and the pressure was 30.03 inches and falling. Close to home, Burlington clear and 75. Cedar Rapids clear and 76. Dubuque clear and 79. Iowa City clear and 80. Muscatine 77. Galesburg clear and 75. Savannah 78. Rockford cloudy and 78. Across the Midwest, Chicago and 78. Des Moines partly cloudy and 80. Madison cloudy and 78. Milwaukee cloudy and 72. Minneapolis clear and 85. Omaha partly cloudy and 80. St. Louis partly cloudy and 78. Springfield, Illinois clear and 75. Waterloo clear and 76. Once again at 11 p.m. in Moline with clear skies, the temperature was 76. At Davenport with clear skies, the temperature was 74. Here is the hazardous weather outlook. For this afternoon and tonight, wildfire smoke could result in unhealthy air quality for portions of northern Illinois. An air quality alert remains in effect for Joe Davies and Stevenson counties, now through Friday evening. Hot and humid conditions will persist today, with afternoon heat index readings in the mid-90s to around 100 degrees. Isolated storms are possible this afternoon and evening. Lightning is a primary hazard. There could also be some funnel clouds associated with these storms. Looking ahead, hot and humid conditions will persist into Saturday, with afternoon heat index readings near 100 degrees. The prolonged period of hot temperatures may pose a risk to those without adequate cooling or those who must spend extended time outdoors. Scattered storms are expected Friday afternoon and evening, and again Saturday afternoon and evening. Isolated severe storms are possible Saturday, mainly east of the Mississippi River, with damaging winds the primary threat. All storms will be accompanied by lightning and heavy downpours. Additional storm chances are forecast early next week. Spotter activation is not anticipated today or tonight.
And now, your National Weather Service forecast for the Guam cities and surrounding areas. Tonight, mostly clear. Lows in the lower 70s. South winds around 5 miles an hour. Friday, mostly sunny. A chance of showers and thunderstorms in the afternoon. Hot with highs in the lower 90s. Southwest winds 5 to 10 miles an hour. Chance of rain 40%. Friday night, partly cloudy with a chance of showers and thunderstorms until midnight, then mostly clear after midnight. Humid with lows in the mid-70s. Southwest winds 5 to 10 miles an hour. Chance of rain 40%. Saturday, sunny. A slight chance of showers and thunderstorms in the afternoon. Hot with highs in the lower 90s. West winds 5 to 10 miles an hour with gusts up to 20 miles an hour. Chance of rain 20%. Saturday night, mostly clear. Humid with lows in the upper 60s. North winds 5 to 10 miles an hour, becoming northeast after midnight. Sunday and Sunday night, mostly clear. Highs in the upper 80s. Lows in the upper 60s. Monday and Monday night, partly cloudy. Hot. Highs in the lower 90s. Lows in the lower 70s. Tuesday and Tuesday night, mostly clear. Highs in the upper 80s. Lows in the lower 60s. Wednesday through Thursday, mostly clear. Highs in the lower 80s. Lows in the lower 60s. Again, the forecast for the Guam cities and surrounding areas for tonight, mostly clear. Lows in the lower 70s. South winds around 5 miles an hour. 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The current time is 11:25 p.m. Central Daylight Time. At 11 p.m. in Moline, skies were clear. The temperature was 76 degrees, dew point 74, relative humidity 93%. The wind was calm, and the pressure was 30.02 inches and falling. At Davenport, skies were clear. The temperature was 74 degrees, dew point 73, relative humidity 97%. The wind was south at 3 miles an hour, and the pressure was 30.03 inches and falling. Close to home, Burlington clear and 75. Cedar Rapids clear and 76. Dubuque clear and 79. Iowa City clear and 80. Muscatine 77. Galesburg clear and 75. Savannah 78. Rockford cloudy and 78. Across the Midwest, Chicago and 78. Des Moines partly cloudy and 80. Madison cloudy and 78. Milwaukee cloudy and 72. Minneapolis clear and 85. Omaha partly cloudy and 80. St. Louis partly cloudy and 78. Springfield, Illinois clear and 75. Waterloo clear and 76. Once again at 11 p.m. in Moline with clear skies, the temperature was 76. At Davenport with clear skies, the temperature was 74. Here is the hazardous weather outlook. For this afternoon and tonight, wildfire smoke could result in unhealthy air quality for portions of northern Illinois. An air quality alert remains in effect for Joe Davies and Stevenson counties, now through Friday evening. Hot and humid conditions will persist today, with afternoon heat index readings in the mid-90s to around 100 degrees. Isolated storms are possible this afternoon and evening. Lightning is a primary hazard. There could also be some funnel clouds associated with these storms. Looking ahead, hot and humid conditions will persist into Saturday, with afternoon heat index readings near 100 degrees. The prolonged period of hot temperatures may pose a risk to those without adequate cooling or those who must spend extended time outdoors. Scattered storms are expected Friday afternoon and evening, and again Saturday afternoon and evening. Isolated severe storms are possible Saturday, mainly east of the Mississippi River, with damaging winds the primary threat. All storms will be accompanied by lightning and heavy downpours. Additional storm chances are forecast early next week. Spotter activation is not anticipated today or tonight. And now, your National Weather Service forecast for the Guam cities and surrounding areas. Tonight, mostly clear. Lows in the lower 70s. South winds around 5 miles an hour. Friday, mostly sunny. A chance of showers and thunderstorms in the afternoon. Hot with highs in the lower 90s.
Southwest winds 5 to 10 miles an hour. Chance of rain 40%. Friday night, partly cloudy with a chance of showers and thunderstorms until midnight, then mostly clear after midnight. Humid with lows in the mid-70s. Southwest winds 5 to 10 miles an hour. Chance of rain 40%. Saturday, sunny. A slight chance of showers and thunderstorms in the afternoon. Hot with highs in the lower 90s. West winds 5 to 10 miles an hour with gusts up to 20 miles an hour. Chance of rain 20%. Saturday night, mostly clear. Humid with lows in the upper 60s. North winds 5 to 10 miles an hour, becoming northeast after midnight. Sunday and Sunday night, mostly clear. Highs in the upper 80s. Lows in the upper 60s. Monday and Monday night, partly cloudy. Hot. Highs in the lower 90s. Lows in the lower 70s. Tuesday and Tuesday night, mostly clear. Highs in the upper 80s. Lows in the lower 60s. Wednesday through Thursday, mostly clear. Highs in the lower 80s. Lows in the lower 60s. Again, the forecast for the Quad Cities and surrounding areas for tonight, mostly clear. Lows in the lower 70s. South winds around 5 miles an hour. 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The current time is 11:29 p.m. Central Daylight Time. At 11 p.m. in Moline, skies were clear. The temperature was 76 degrees, dew point 74, relative humidity 93%. The wind was calm. And the pressure was 30.02 inches and falling. At Davenport, skies were clear. The temperature was 74 degrees, dew point 73, relative humidity 97%. The wind was south at 3 miles an hour. And the pressure was 30.03 inches and falling. Close to home, Burlington clear and 75. Cedar Rapids clear and 76. Dubuque clear and 79. Iowa City clear and 80. Muscatine 77. Galesburg clear and 75. Savannah 78. Rockford cloudy and 78. Across the Midwest, Chicago and 78. Des Moines partly cloudy and 80. Madison cloudy and 78. Milwaukee cloudy and 72. Minneapolis clear and 85. Omaha partly cloudy and 80. St. Louis partly cloudy and 78. Springfield, Illinois clear and 75. Waterloo clear and 76. Once again at 11 p.m. in Moline with clear skies, the temperature was 76. At Davenport with clear skies, the temperature was 74. Here is the hazardous weather outlook. For this afternoon and tonight, wildfire smoke could result in unhealthy air quality for portions of northern Illinois. An air quality alert remains in effect for Joe Davies and Stevenson counties, now through Friday evening. Hot and humid conditions will persist today, with afternoon heat index readings in the mid-90s to around 100 degrees. Isolated storms are possible this afternoon and evening. Lightning is a primary hazard. There could also be some funnel clouds associated with these storms. Looking ahead, hot and humid conditions will persist into Saturday, with afternoon heat index readings near 100 degrees. The prolonged period of hot temperatures may pose a risk to those without adequate cooling or those who must spend extended time outdoors. Scattered storms are expected Friday afternoon and evening, and again Saturday afternoon and evening. Isolated severe storms are possible Saturday, mainly east of the Mississippi River, with damaging winds the primary threat. All storms will be accompanied by lightning and heavy downpours. Additional storm chances are forecast early next week. Spotter activation is not anticipated today or tonight. And now, your National Weather Service forecast for the Quad Cities and surrounding areas. Tonight, mostly clear. Lows in the lower 70s. South winds around 5 miles an hour. Friday, mostly sunny. A chance of showers and thunderstorms in the afternoon. Hot with highs in the lower 90s. Southwest winds 5 to 10 miles an hour. Chance of rain 40%. Friday night, partly cloudy with a chance of showers and thunderstorms until midnight, then mostly clear after midnight. Humid with lows in the mid-70s. Southwest winds 5 to 10 miles an hour. Chance of rain 40%. Saturday, sunny.
a slight chance of showers and thunderstorms in the afternoon. Hot with highs in the lower 90s. West winds 5 to 10 miles an hour with gusts up to 20 miles an hour. Chance of rain 20%. Saturday night, mostly clear. Humid with lows in the upper 60s. North winds 5 to 10 miles an hour, becoming northeast after midnight. Sunday and Sunday night, mostly clear. Highs in the upper 80s. Lows in the upper 60s. Monday and Monday night, partly cloudy. Hot. Highs in the lower 90s. Lows in the lower 70s. Tuesday and Tuesday night, mostly clear. Highs in the upper 80s. Lows in the lower 60s. Wednesday through Thursday, mostly clear. Highs in the lower 80s. Lows in the lower 60s. Again, the forecast for the Guam cities and surrounding areas for tonight, mostly clear. Lows in the lower 70s. South winds around 5 miles an hour. 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The current time is 11:34 p.m. Central Daylight Time. At 11 p.m. in Moline, skies were clear. The temperature was 76 degrees, dew point 74, relative humidity 93%. The wind was calm, and the pressure was 30.02 inches and falling. At Davenport, skies were clear. The temperature was 74 degrees, dew point 73, relative humidity 97%. The wind was south at 3 miles an hour, and the pressure was 30.03 inches and falling. Close to home, Burlington clear and 75. Cedar Rapids clear and 76. Dubuque clear and 79. Iowa City clear and 80. Muscatine 77. Galesburg clear and 75. Savannah 78. Rockford cloudy and 78. Across the Midwest, Chicago and 78. Des Moines partly cloudy and 80. Madison cloudy and 78. Milwaukee cloudy and 72. Minneapolis clear and 85. Omaha partly cloudy and 80. St. Louis partly cloudy and 78. Springfield, Illinois clear and 75. Waterloo clear and 76. Once again at 11 p.m. in Moline with clear skies, the temperature was 76. At Davenport with clear skies, the temperature was 74. Here is the hazardous weather outlook. For this afternoon and tonight, wildfire smoke could result in unhealthy air quality for portions of northern Illinois. An air quality alert remains in effect for Joe Davies and Stevenson counties, now through Friday evening. Hot and humid conditions will persist today, with afternoon heat index readings in the mid-90s to around 100 degrees. Isolated storms are possible this afternoon and evening. Lightning is a primary hazard. There could also be some funnel clouds associated with these storms. Looking ahead, hot and humid conditions will persist into Saturday, with afternoon heat index readings near 100 degrees. The prolonged period of hot temperatures may pose a risk to those without adequate cooling or those who must spend extended time outdoors. Scattered storms are expected Friday afternoon and evening, and again Saturday afternoon and evening. Isolated severe storms are possible Saturday, mainly east of the Mississippi River, with damaging winds the primary threat. All storms will be accompanied by lightning and heavy downpours. Additional storm chances are forecast early next week. Spotter activation is not anticipated today or tonight. And now, your National Weather Service forecast for the Guam cities and surrounding areas. Tonight, mostly clear. Lows in the lower 70s. South winds around 5 miles an hour. Friday, mostly sunny. A chance of showers and thunderstorms in the afternoon. Hot with highs in the lower 90s. Southwest winds 5 to 10 miles an hour. Chance of rain 40%. Friday night, partly cloudy with a chance of showers and thunderstorms until midnight, then mostly clear after midnight. Humid with lows in the mid-70s. Southwest winds 5 to 10 miles an hour. Chance of rain 40%. Saturday, sunny. A slight chance of showers and thunderstorms in the afternoon. Hot with highs in the lower 90s. West winds 5 to 10 miles an hour with gusts up to 20 miles an hour. Chance of rain 20%. Saturday night, mostly clear. Humid with lows in the upper 60s. North winds 5 to 10 miles an hour, becoming northeast.

Friday night, mostly clear. Highs in the upper 80s. Lows in the lower 60s. Wednesday through Thursday, mostly clear. Highs in the lower 80s. Lows in the lower 60s. Again, the forecast for the Guam cities and surrounding areas for tonight, mostly clear. Lows in the lower 70s. South winds around 5 miles an hour. 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The current time is 11:39 p.m. Central Daylight Time. At 11 p.m. in Moline, skies were clear. The temperature was 76 degrees, dew point 74, relative humidity 93%. The wind was calm. And the pressure was 30.02 inches and falling. At Davenport, skies were clear. The temperature was 74 degrees, dew point 73, relative humidity 97%. The wind was south at 3 miles an hour. And the pressure was 30.03 inches and falling. Close to home, Burlington clear and 75. Cedar Rapids clear and 76. Dubuque clear and 79. Iowa City clear and 80. Muscatine 77. Galesburg clear and 75. Savannah 78. Rockford cloudy and 78. Across the Midwest, Chicago and 78. Des Moines partly cloudy and 80. Madison cloudy and 78. Milwaukee cloudy and 72. Minneapolis clear and 85. Omaha partly cloudy and 80. St. Louis partly cloudy and 78. Springfield, Illinois clear and 75. Waterloo clear and 76. Once again at 11 p.m. in Moline with clear skies, the temperature was 76. At Davenport with clear skies, the temperature was 74. Here is the hazardous weather outlook. For this afternoon and tonight, wildfire smoke could result in unhealthy air quality for portions of northern Illinois. An air quality alert remains in effect for Joe Davies and Stevenson counties, now through Friday evening. Hot and humid conditions will persist today, with afternoon heat index readings in the mid-90s to around 100 degrees. Isolated storms are possible this afternoon and evening. Lightning is a primary hazard. There could also be some funnel clouds associated with these storms. Looking ahead, hot and humid conditions will persist into Saturday, with afternoon heat index readings near 100 degrees. The prolonged period of hot temperatures may pose a risk to those without adequate cooling or those who must spend extended time outdoors. Scattered storms are expected Friday afternoon and evening, and again Saturday afternoon and evening. Isolated severe storms are possible Saturday, mainly east of the Mississippi River, with damaging winds the primary threat. All storms will be accompanied by lightning and heavy downpours. Additional storm chances are forecast early next week. Spotter activation is not anticipated today or tonight. And now, your National Weather Service forecast for the Guam cities and surrounding areas. Tonight, mostly clear. Lows in the lower 70s. South winds around 5 miles an hour. Friday, mostly sunny. A chance of showers and thunderstorms in the afternoon. Hot with highs in the lower 90s. Southwest winds 5 to 10 miles an hour. Chance of rain 40%. Friday night, partly cloudy with a chance of showers and thunderstorms until midnight, then mostly clear after midnight. Humid with lows in the mid-70s. Southwest winds 5 to 10 miles an hour. Chance of rain 40%. Saturday, sunny. A slight chance of showers and thunderstorms in the afternoon. Hot with highs in the lower 90s. West winds 5 to 10 miles an hour with gusts up to 20 miles an hour. Chance of rain 20%. Saturday night, mostly clear. Humid with lows in the upper 60s. North winds 5 to 10 miles an hour, becoming northeast after midnight. Sunday and Sunday night, mostly clear. Highs in the upper 80s. Lows in the upper 60s. Monday and Monday night, partly cloudy. Hot. Highs in the lower 90s. Lows in the lower 70s. Tuesday and Tuesday night, mostly clear. Highs in the upper 80s. Lows in the lower 60s. Wednesday through Thursday, mostly clear. Highs in the lower 80s. Lows in the lower 60s. Again, the forecast for the Guam cities and surrounding areas for tonight, mostly clear. Lows in the lower 70s.

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The current time is 11:43 p.m. Central Daylight Time. At 11 p.m. in Moline, skies were clear. The temperature was 76 degrees, dew point 74, relative humidity 93%. The wind was calm, and the pressure was 30.02 inches and falling. At Davenport, skies were clear. The temperature was 74 degrees, dew point 73, relative humidity 97%. The wind was south at 3 miles an hour, and the pressure was 30.03 inches and falling. Close to home, Burlington clear and 75. Cedar Rapids clear and 76. Dubuque clear and 79. Iowa City clear and 80. Muscatine 77. Galesburg clear and 75. Savannah 78. Rockford cloudy and 78. Across the Midwest, Chicago and 78. Des Moines partly cloudy and 80. Madison cloudy and 78. Milwaukee cloudy and 72. Minneapolis clear and 85. Omaha partly cloudy and 80. St. Louis partly cloudy and 78. Springfield, Illinois clear and 75. Waterloo clear and 76. Once again at 11 p.m. in Moline with clear skies, the temperature was 76. At Davenport with clear skies, the temperature was 74. Minor flooding is occurring. The areas affected include Cedar River near Conesville. The hazardous weather conditions are expected until Saturday morning. The following impacts are expected at 13.5 feet. Water affects yards and access roads of residences along Iowa Highway 22. Water affects the lowest sections of campgrounds just north of I-80 along the river and the lowest sections of Jack Sugar Memorial Park in Moscow. Water is also on 152nd Street north of County Road F-70. Additional details, at 7 p.m. Thursday the stage was 13.4 feet. Forecast, the river is expected to rise to a crest of 13.5 feet just after midnight tonight. It will then fall below flood stage late tomorrow evening. Flood stage is 13.0 feet. This broadcast originates from the National Weather Service office in the Quad Cities and is transmitted on a frequency of 162.55 MHz from Rock Island, Illinois. The coverage area includes the following counties: Cedar, Clinton, Louisa, Muscatine, Scott, Henry, Illinois, Mercer, Rock Island, and Whiteside. Here is the hazardous weather outlook. For this afternoon and tonight, wildfire smoke could result in unhealthy air quality for portions of northern Illinois. An air quality alert remains in effect for Joe Davies and Stevenson counties, now through Friday evening. Hot and humid conditions will persist today, with afternoon heat index readings in the mid-90s to around 100 degrees. Isolated storms are possible this afternoon and evening. Lightning is a primary hazard. There could also be some funnel clouds associated with these storms. Looking ahead, hot and humid conditions will persist into Saturday, with afternoon heat index readings near 100 degrees. The prolonged period of hot temperatures may pose a risk to those without adequate cooling or those who must spend extended time outdoors. Scattered storms are expected Friday afternoon and evening, and again Saturday afternoon and evening. Isolated severe storms are possible Saturday, mainly east of the Mississippi River, with damaging winds the primary threat. All storms will be accompanied by lightning and heavy downpours. Additional storm chances are forecast early next week. Spotter activation is not anticipated today or tonight. And now, your National Weather Service forecast for the Quad Cities and surrounding areas. Tonight, mostly clear. Lows in the lower 70s. South winds around 5 miles an hour. Friday, mostly sunny. A chance of showers and thunderstorms in the afternoon. Hot with highs in the lower 90s. Southwest winds 5 to 10 miles an hour. Chance of rain 40%. Friday night, partly cloudy with a chance of showers and thunderstorms until midnight, then mostly clear after midnight. Humid with lows in the mid-70s. Southwest winds 5 to 10 miles an hour. Chance of rain 40%. Saturday, sunny. A slight chance of showers and thunderstorms in the afternoon. Hot with highs in the lower 90s. West.
5 to 10 miles an hour with gusts up to 20 miles an hour. Chance of rain 20%. Saturday night, mostly clear. Humid with lows in the upper 60s. North winds 5 to 10 miles an hour, becoming northeast after midnight. Sunday and Sunday night, mostly clear. Highs in the upper 80s. Lows in the upper 60s. Monday and Monday night, partly cloudy. Hot. Highs in the lower 90s. Lows in the lower 70s. Tuesday and Tuesday night, mostly clear. Highs in the upper 80s. Lows in the lower 60s. Wednesday through Thursday, mostly clear. Highs in the lower 80s. Lows in the lower 60s. Again, the forecast for the Guam cities and surrounding areas for tonight, mostly clear. Lows in the lower 70s. South winds around 5 miles an hour. 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The current time is 11:49 p.m. Central Daylight Time. At 11 p.m. in Moline, skies were clear. The temperature was 76 degrees, dew point 74, relative humidity 93%. The wind was calm, and the pressure was 30.02 inches and falling. At Davenport, skies were clear. The temperature was 74 degrees, dew point 73, relative humidity 97%. The wind was south at 3 miles an hour, and the pressure was 30.03 inches and falling. Close to home, Burlington clear and 75. Cedar Rapids clear and 76. Dubuque clear and 79. Iowa City clear and 80. Muscatine 77. Galesburg clear and 75. Savannah 78. Rockford cloudy and 78. Across the Midwest, Chicago and 78. Des Moines partly cloudy and 80. Madison cloudy and 78. Milwaukee cloudy and 72. Minneapolis clear and 85. Omaha partly cloudy and 80. St. Louis partly cloudy and 78. Springfield, Illinois clear and 75. Waterloo clear and 76. Once again at 11 p.m. in Moline with clear skies, the temperature was 76. At Davenport with clear skies, the temperature was 74. Here is the hazardous weather outlook. For this afternoon and tonight, wildfire smoke could result in unhealthy air quality for portions of northern Illinois. An air quality alert remains in effect for Joe Davies and Stevenson counties, now through Friday evening. Hot and humid conditions will persist today, with afternoon heat index readings in the mid-90s to around 100 degrees. Isolated storms are possible this afternoon and evening. Lightning is a primary hazard. There could also be some funnel clouds associated with these storms. Looking ahead, hot and humid conditions will persist into Saturday, with afternoon heat index readings near 100 degrees. The prolonged period of hot temperatures may pose a risk to those without adequate cooling or those who must spend extended time outdoors. Scattered storms are expected Friday afternoon and evening, and again Saturday afternoon and evening. Isolated severe storms are possible Saturday, mainly east of the Mississippi River, with damaging winds the primary threat. All storms will be accompanied by lightning and heavy downpours. Additional storm chances are forecast early next week. Spotter activation is not anticipated today or tonight. And now, your National Weather Service forecast for the Quad Cities and surrounding areas. Tonight, mostly clear. Lows in the lower 70s. South winds around 5 miles an hour. Friday, mostly sunny. A chance of showers and thunderstorms in the afternoon. Hot with highs in the lower 90s. Southwest winds 5 to 10 miles an hour. Chance of rain 40%. Friday night, partly cloudy with a chance of showers and thunderstorms until midnight, then mostly clear after midnight. Humid with lows in the mid-70s. Southwest winds 5 to 10 miles an hour. Chance of rain 40%. Saturday, sunny. A slight chance of showers and thunderstorms in the afternoon. Hot with highs in the lower 90s. West winds 5 to 10 miles an hour with gusts up to 20 miles an hour. Chance of rain 20%. Saturday night, mostly clear. Humid with lows in the upper 60s. North winds 5 to 10 miles an hour, becoming northeast after midnight. Sunday and Sunday night, mostly clear. Highs in the upper 80s.
lows in the upper 60s. Monday and Monday night, partly cloudy. Hot. Highs in the lower 90s. Lows in the lower 70s. Tuesday and Tuesday night, mostly clear. Highs in the upper 80s. Lows in the lower 60s. Wednesday through Thursday, mostly clear. Highs in the lower 80s. Lows in the lower 60s. Again, the forecast for the Quad Cities and surrounding areas for tonight, mostly clear. Lows in the lower 70s. South winds around 5 miles an hour. 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The current time is 11:54 p.m. Central Daylight Time. At 11 p.m. in Moline, skies were clear. The temperature was 76 degrees, dew point 74, relative humidity 93%. The wind was calm. And the pressure was 30.02 inches and falling. At Davenport, skies were clear. The temperature was 74 degrees, dew point 73, relative humidity 97%. The wind was south at 3 miles an hour. And the pressure was 30.03 inches and falling. Close to home, Burlington clear and 75. Cedar Rapids clear and 76. Dubuque clear and 79. Iowa City clear and 80. Muscatine 77. Galesburg clear and 75. Savannah 78. Rockford cloudy and 78. Across the Midwest, Chicago and 78. Des Moines partly cloudy and 80. Madison cloudy and 78. Milwaukee cloudy and 72. Minneapolis clear and 85. Omaha partly cloudy and 80. St. Louis partly cloudy and 78. Springfield, Illinois clear and 75. Waterloo clear and 76. Once again at 11 p.m. in Moline with clear skies, the temperature was 76. At Davenport with clear skies, the temperature was 74. Here is the hazardous weather outlook. For this afternoon and tonight, wildfire smoke could result in unhealthy air quality for portions of northern Illinois. An air quality alert remains in effect for Joe Davies and Stevenson counties, now through Friday evening. Hot and humid conditions will persist today, with afternoon heat index readings in the mid-90s to around 100 degrees. Isolated storms are possible this afternoon and evening. Lightning is a primary hazard. There could also be some funnel clouds associated with these storms. Looking ahead, hot and humid conditions will persist into Saturday, with afternoon heat index readings near 100 degrees. The prolonged period of hot temperatures may pose a risk to those without adequate cooling or those who must spend extended time outdoors. Scattered storms are expected Friday afternoon and evening, and again Saturday afternoon and evening. Isolated severe storms are possible Saturday, mainly east of the Mississippi River, with damaging winds the primary threat. All storms will be accompanied by lightning and heavy downpours. Additional storm chances are forecast early next week. Spotter activation is not anticipated today or tonight. And now, your National Weather Service forecast for the Quad Cities and surrounding areas. Tonight, mostly clear. Lows in the lower 70s. South winds around 5 miles an hour. Friday, mostly sunny. A chance of showers and thunderstorms in the afternoon. Hot with highs in the lower 90s. Southwest winds 5 to 10 miles an hour. Chance of rain 40%. Friday night, partly cloudy with a chance of showers and thunderstorms until midnight, then mostly clear after midnight. Humid with lows in the mid-70s. Southwest winds 5 to 10 miles an hour. Chance of rain 40%. Saturday, sunny. A slight chance of showers and thunderstorms in the afternoon. Hot with highs in the lower 90s. West winds 5 to 10 miles an hour with gusts up to 20 miles an hour. Chance of rain 20%. Saturday night, mostly clear. Humid with lows in the upper 60s. North winds 5 to 10 miles an hour, becoming northeast after midnight. Sunday and Sunday night, mostly clear. Highs in the upper 80s. Lows in the upper 60s. Monday and Monday night, partly cloudy. Hot. Highs in the lower 90s. Lows in the lower 70s. Tuesday and Tuesday night, mostly clear. Highs in the upper 80s. Lows in the lower 60s. Wednesday through Thursday, mostly clear. Highs in the lower 80s.
lows in the lower 60s. Again, the forecast for the Guam cities and surrounding areas for tonight, mostly clear. Lows in the lower 70s. South winds around 5 miles an hour. 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The current time is 11:59 p.m. Central Daylight Time. Here is the hazardous weather outlook. For this afternoon and tonight, wildfire smoke could result in unhealthy air quality for portions of northern Illinois. An air quality alert remains in effect for Joe Davies and Stevenson counties, now through Friday evening. Hot and humid conditions will persist today, with afternoon heat index readings in the mid-90s to around 100 degrees. Isolated storms are possible this afternoon and evening. Lightning is a primary hazard. There could also be some funnel clouds associated with these storms. Looking ahead, hot and humid conditions will persist into Saturday, with afternoon heat index readings near 100 degrees. The prolonged period of hot temperatures may pose a risk to those without adequate cooling or those who must spend extended time outdoors. Scattered storms are expected Friday afternoon and evening, and again Saturday afternoon and evening. Isolated severe storms are possible Saturday, mainly east of the Mississippi River, with damaging winds the primary threat. All storms will be accompanied by lightning and heavy downpours. Additional storm chances are forecast early next week. Spotter activation is not anticipated today or tonight. And now, your National Weather Service forecast for the Guam cities and surrounding areas. Tonight, mostly clear. Lows in the lower 70s. South winds around 5 miles an hour. Friday, mostly sunny. A chance of showers and thunderstorms in the afternoon. Hot with highs in the lower 90s. Southwest winds 5 to 10 miles an hour. Chance of rain 40%. Friday night, partly cloudy with a chance of showers and thunderstorms until midnight, then mostly clear after midnight. Humid with lows in the mid-70s. Southwest winds 5 to 10 miles an hour. Chance of rain 40%. Saturday, sunny. A slight chance of showers and thunderstorms in the afternoon. Hot with highs in the lower 90s. West winds 5 to 10 miles an hour with gusts up to 20 miles an hour. Chance of rain 20%. Saturday night, mostly clear. Humid with lows in the upper 60s. North winds 5 to 10 miles an hour, becoming northeast after midnight. Sunday and Sunday night, mostly clear. Highs in the upper 80s. Lows in the upper 60s. Monday and Monday night, partly cloudy. Hot. Highs in the lower 90s. Lows in the lower 70s. Tuesday and Tuesday night, mostly clear. Highs in the upper 80s. Lows in the lower 60s. Wednesday through Thursday, mostly clear. Highs in the lower 80s. Lows in the lower 60s. Again, the forecast for the Guam cities and surrounding areas for tonight, mostly clear. Lows in the lower 70s. South winds around 5 miles an hour. 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The current time is 12:02 a.m. Central Daylight Time. Here is the hazardous weather outlook. For this afternoon and tonight, wildfire smoke could result in unhealthy air quality for portions of northern Illinois. An air quality alert remains in effect for Joe Davies and Stevenson counties, now through Friday evening. Hot and humid conditions will persist today, with afternoon heat index readings in the mid-90s to around 100 degrees. Isolated storms are possible this afternoon and evening. Lightning is a primary hazard. There could also be some funnel clouds associated with these storms. Looking ahead, hot and humid conditions will persist into Saturday, with afternoon heat index readings near 100 degrees. The prolonged period of hot temperatures may pose a risk to those without adequate cooling or those who must spend extended time outdoors. Scattered storms are expected Friday afternoon and evening, and again Saturday afternoon and evening. Isolated severe storms are possible Saturday, mainly east of the Mississippi River, with damaging winds the primary threat. All storms will be accompanied by lightning and heavy downpours. Additional storm chances are forecast early next week. Spotter activation is not anticipated today or tonight. And now, your National Weather Service forecast for the Guam cities and surrounding areas. Tonight, mostly clear. Lows in the lower 70s.
south winds around 5 miles an hour. Friday, mostly sunny. A chance of showers and thunderstorms in the afternoon. Hot with highs in the lower 90s. Southwest winds 5 to 10 miles an hour. Chance of rain 40%. Friday night, partly cloudy with a chance of showers and thunderstorms until midnight, then mostly clear after midnight. Humid with lows in the mid-70s. Southwest winds 5 to 10 miles an hour. Chance of rain 40%. Saturday, sunny. A slight chance of showers and thunderstorms in the afternoon. Hot with highs in the lower 90s. West winds 5 to 10 miles an hour with gusts up to 20 miles an hour. Chance of rain 20%. Saturday night, mostly clear. Humid with lows in the upper 60s. North winds 5 to 10 miles an hour, becoming northeast after midnight. Sunday and Sunday night, mostly clear. Highs in the upper 80s. Lows in the upper 60s. Monday and Monday night, partly cloudy. Hot. Highs in the lower 90s. Lows in the lower 70s. Tuesday and Tuesday night, mostly clear. Highs in the upper 80s. Lows in the lower 60s. Wednesday through Thursday, mostly clear. Highs in the lower 80s. Lows in the lower 60s. Again, the forecast for the Quad Cities and surrounding areas for tonight, mostly clear. Lows in the lower 70s. South winds around 5 miles an hour. 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The current time is 12:05 a.m. Central Daylight Time. At midnight and Moline, skies were clear. The temperature was 75 degrees, dew point 73, relative humidity 93%. The wind was calm. And the pressure was 30.02 inches and steady. At Davenport, skies were clear. The temperature was 73 degrees, dew point 72, relative humidity 96%. The wind was calm. And the pressure was 30.03 inches and steady. Close to home, Burlington clear and 76. Cedar Rapids clear and 75. Dubuque clear and 78. Iowa City clear and 78. Rockford cloudy and 75. Across the Midwest, Chicago and 78. Des Moines clear and 81. Madison Hayes and 75. Milwaukee cloudy and 72. Minneapolis clear and 81. Omaha partly cloudy and 79. St. Louis partly cloudy and 78. Springfield, Illinois clear and 74. Waterloo clear and 76. Once again at midnight at Moline with clear skies, the temperature was 75. At Davenport with clear skies, the temperature was 73. Here is the hazardous weather outlook. For this afternoon and tonight, wildfire smoke could result in unhealthy air quality for portions of northern Illinois. An air quality alert remains in effect for Joe Davies and Stevenson counties, now through Friday evening. Hot and humid conditions will persist today, with afternoon heat index readings in the mid-90s to around 100 degrees. Isolated storms are possible this afternoon and evening. Lightning is a primary hazard. There could also be some funnel clouds associated with these storms. Looking ahead, hot and humid conditions will persist into Saturday, with afternoon heat index readings near 100 degrees. The prolonged period of hot temperatures may pose a risk to those without adequate cooling or those who must spend extended time outdoors. Scattered storms are expected Friday afternoon and evening, and again Saturday afternoon and evening. Isolated severe storms are possible Saturday, mainly east of the Mississippi River, with damaging winds the primary threat. All storms will be accompanied by lightning and heavy downpours. Additional storm chances are forecast early next week. Spotter activation is not anticipated today or tonight. And now, your National Weather Service forecast for the Quad Cities and surrounding areas. Tonight, mostly clear. Lows in the lower 70s. South winds around 5 miles an hour. Friday, mostly sunny. A chance of showers and thunderstorms in the afternoon. Hot with highs in the lower 90s. Southwest winds 5 to 10 miles an hour. Chance of rain 40%. Friday night, partly cloudy with a chance of showers and thunderstorms until midnight, then mostly clear after midnight. Humid with lows in the mid-70s. Southwest winds 5 to 10 miles an hour. Chance of rain 40%.
8%. Saturday, sunny. A slight chance of showers and thunderstorms in the afternoon. Hot with highs in the lower 90s. West winds 5 to 10 miles an hour with gusts up to 20 miles an hour. Chance of rain 20%. Saturday night, mostly clear. Humid with lows in the upper 60s. North winds 5 to 10 miles an hour, becoming northeast after midnight. Sunday and Sunday night, mostly clear. Highs in the upper 80s. Lows in the upper 60s. Monday and Monday night, partly cloudy. Hot. Highs in the lower 90s. Lows in the lower 70s. Tuesday and Tuesday night, mostly clear. Highs in the upper 80s. Lows in the lower 60s. Wednesday through Thursday, mostly clear. Highs in the lower 80s. Lows in the lower 60s. Again, the forecast for the Quad Cities and surrounding areas for tonight, mostly clear. Lows in the lower 70s. South winds around 5 miles an hour. 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The current time is 12:09 a.m. Central Daylight Time. At midnight and Moline, skies were clear. The temperature was 75 degrees, dew point 73, relative humidity 93%. The wind was calm, and the pressure was 30.02 inches and steady. At Davenport, skies were clear. The temperature was 73 degrees, dew point 72, relative humidity 96%. The wind was calm, and the pressure was 30.03 inches and steady. Close to home, Burlington clear and 76. Cedar Rapids clear and 75. Dubuque clear and 78. Iowa City clear and 78. Rockford cloudy and 75. Across the Midwest, Chicago and 78. Des Moines clear and 81. Madison Hayes and 75. Milwaukee cloudy and 72. Minneapolis clear and 81. Omaha partly cloudy and 79. St. Louis partly cloudy and 78. Springfield, Illinois clear and 74. Waterloo clear and 76. Once again at midnight at Moline with clear skies, the temperature was 75. At Davenport with clear skies, the temperature was 73. Here is the hazardous weather outlook. For this afternoon and tonight, wildfire smoke could result in unhealthy air quality for portions of northern Illinois. An air quality alert remains in effect for Joe Davies and Stevenson counties, now through Friday evening. Hot and humid conditions will persist today, with afternoon heat index readings in the mid-90s to around 100 degrees. Isolated storms are possible this afternoon and evening. Lightning is a primary hazard. There could also be some funnel clouds associated with these storms. Looking ahead, hot and humid conditions will persist into Saturday, with afternoon heat index readings near 100 degrees. The prolonged period of hot temperatures may pose a risk to those without adequate cooling or those who must spend extended time outdoors. Scattered storms are expected Friday afternoon and evening, and again Saturday afternoon and evening. Isolated severe storms are possible Saturday, mainly east of the Mississippi River, with damaging winds the primary threat. All storms will be accompanied by lightning and heavy downpours. Additional storm chances are forecast early next week. Spotter activation is not anticipated today or tonight. And now, your National Weather Service forecast for the Quad Cities and surrounding areas. Tonight, mostly clear. Lows in the lower 70s. South winds around 5 miles an hour. Friday, mostly sunny. A chance of showers and thunderstorms in the afternoon. Hot with highs in the lower 90s. Southwest winds 5 to 10 miles an hour. Chance of rain 40%. Friday night, partly cloudy with a chance of showers and thunderstorms until midnight, then mostly clear after midnight. Humid with lows in the mid-70s. Southwest winds 5 to 10 miles an hour. Chance of rain 40%. Saturday, sunny. A slight chance of showers and thunderstorms in the afternoon. Hot with highs in the lower 90s. West winds 5 to 10 miles an hour with gusts up to 20 miles an hour. Chance of rain 20%. Saturday night, mostly clear. Humid with lows in the upper 60s. North winds 5 to 10 miles an hour, becoming northeast after midnight. Sunday and Sunday night, mostly clear. Highs in the upper 80s.
60s. Lows in the upper 60s. Monday and Monday night, partly cloudy. Hot. Highs in the lower 90s. Lows in the lower 70s. Tuesday and Tuesday night, mostly clear. Highs in the upper 80s. Lows in the lower 60s. Wednesday through Thursday, mostly clear. Highs in the lower 80s. Lows in the lower 60s. Again, the forecast for the Quad Cities and surrounding areas for tonight, mostly clear. Lows in the lower 70s. South winds around 5 miles an hour. 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The current time is 12:14 a.m. Central Daylight Time. At midnight and Moline, skies were clear. The temperature was 75 degrees, dew point 73, relative humidity 93%. The wind was calm, and the pressure was 30.02 inches and steady. At Davenport, skies were clear. The temperature was 73 degrees, dew point 72, relative humidity 96%. The wind was calm, and the pressure was 30.03 inches and steady. Close to home, Burlington clear and 76. Cedar Rapids clear and 75. Dubuque clear and 78. Iowa City clear and 78. Muscatine 75. Galesburg clear and 74. Savannah 76. Rockford cloudy and 75. Across the Midwest, Chicago and 78. Des Moines clear and 81. Madison Hayes and 75. Milwaukee cloudy and 72. Minneapolis clear and 81. Omaha partly cloudy and 79. St. Louis partly cloudy and 78. Springfield, Illinois clear and 74. Waterloo clear and 76. Once again at midnight at Moline with clear skies, the temperature was 75. At Davenport with clear skies, the temperature was 73. Minor flooding is occurring. The areas affected include Cedar River near Conesville. The hazardous weather conditions are expected until Saturday morning. The following impacts are expected: at 13.5 feet, water affects yards and access roads of residences along Iowa Highway 22. Water affects the lowest sections of campgrounds just north of I-80 along the river and the lowest sections of Jack Sugar Memorial Park in Moscow. Water is also on 152nd Street north of County Road F-70. Additional details, at 7 p.m. Thursday the stage was 13.4 feet. Forecast, the river is expected to rise to a crest of 13.5 feet just after midnight tonight. It will then fall below flood stage late tomorrow evening. Flood stage is 13.0 feet. Here is the hazardous weather outlook. For this afternoon and tonight, wildfire smoke could result in unhealthy air quality for portions of northern Illinois. An air quality alert remains in effect for Joe Davies and Stevenson counties, now through Friday evening. Hot and humid conditions will persist today, with afternoon heat index readings in the mid-90s to around 100 degrees. Isolated storms are possible this afternoon and evening. Lightning is a primary hazard. There could also be some funnel clouds associated with these storms. Looking ahead, hot and humid conditions will persist into Saturday, with afternoon heat index readings near 100 degrees. The prolonged period of hot temperatures may pose a risk to those without adequate cooling, or those who must spend extended time outdoors. Scattered storms are expected Friday afternoon and evening, and again Saturday afternoon and evening. Isolated severe storms are possible Saturday, mainly east of the Mississippi River, with damaging winds the primary threat. All storms will be accompanied by lightning and heavy downpours. Additional storm chances are forecast early next week. Spotter activation is not anticipated today or tonight. And now, your National Weather Service forecast for the Quad Cities and surrounding areas. Tonight, mostly clear. Lows in the lower 70s. South winds around 5 miles an hour. Friday, mostly sunny. A chance of showers and thunderstorms in the afternoon. Hot with highs in the lower 90s. Southwest winds 5 to 10 miles an hour. Chance of rain 40%. Friday night, partly cloudy with a chance of showers and thunderstorms until midnight, then mostly clear after midnight. Humid with lows in the mid-70s. Southwest winds 5 to 10 miles an hour. Chance of rain 40%. Saturday, sunny.
A slight chance of showers and thunderstorms in the afternoon. Hot with highs in the lower 90s. West winds 5 to 10 miles an hour with gusts up to 20 miles an hour. Chance of rain 20%. Saturday night, mostly clear. Humid with lows in the upper 60s. North winds 5 to 10 miles an hour, becoming northeast after midnight. Sunday and Sunday night, mostly clear. Highs in the upper 80s. Lows in the upper 60s. Monday and Monday night, partly cloudy. Hot. Highs in the lower 90s. Lows in the lower 70s. Tuesday and Tuesday night, mostly clear. Highs in the upper 80s. Lows in the lower 60s. Wednesday through Thursday, mostly clear. Highs in the lower 80s. Lows in the lower 60s. Again, the forecast for the Quad Cities and surrounding areas for tonight, mostly clear. Lows in the lower 70s. South winds around 5 miles an hour. 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The current time is 12:19 a.m. Central Daylight Time. At midnight at Moline, skies were clear. The temperature was 75 degrees, dew point 73, relative humidity 93%. The wind was calm. And the pressure was 30.02 inches and steady. At Davenport, skies were clear. The temperature was 73 degrees, dew point 72, relative humidity 96%. The wind was calm. And the pressure was 30.03 inches and steady. Close to home, Burlington clear and 76. Cedar Rapids clear and 75. Dubuque clear and 78. Iowa City clear and 78. Muscatine 75. Galesburg clear and 74. Savannah 76. Rockford cloudy and 75. Across the Midwest, Chicago and 78. Des Moines clear and 81. Madison Hayes and 75. Milwaukee cloudy and 72. Minneapolis clear and 81. Omaha partly cloudy and 79. St. Louis partly cloudy and 78. Springfield, Illinois clear and 74. Waterloo clear and 76. Once again at midnight at Moline with clear skies, the temperature was 75. At Davenport with clear skies, the temperature was 73. Here is the hazardous weather outlook. For this afternoon and tonight, wildfire smoke could result in unhealthy air quality for portions of northern Illinois. An air quality alert remains in effect for Joe Davies and Stevenson counties, now through Friday evening. Hot and humid conditions will persist today, with afternoon heat index readings in the mid-90s to around 100 degrees. Isolated storms are possible this afternoon and evening. Lightning is a primary hazard. There could also be some funnel clouds associated with these storms. Looking ahead, hot and humid conditions will persist into Saturday, with afternoon heat index readings near 100 degrees. The prolonged period of hot temperatures may pose a risk to those without adequate cooling or those who must spend extended time outdoors. Scattered storms are expected Friday afternoon and evening, and again Saturday afternoon and evening. Isolated severe storms are possible Saturday, mainly east of the Mississippi River, with damaging winds the primary threat. All storms will be accompanied by lightning and heavy downpours. Additional storm chances are forecast early next week. Spotter activation is not anticipated today or tonight. And now, your National Weather Service forecast for the Quad Cities and surrounding areas. Tonight, mostly clear. Lows in the lower 70s. South winds around 5 miles an hour. Friday, mostly sunny. A chance of showers and thunderstorms in the afternoon. Hot with highs in the lower 90s. Southwest winds 5 to 10 miles an hour. Chance of rain 40%. Friday night, partly cloudy with a chance of showers and thunderstorms until midnight, then mostly clear after midnight. Humid with lows in the mid-70s. Southwest winds 5 to 10 miles an hour. Chance of rain 40%. Saturday, sunny. A slight chance of showers and thunderstorms in the afternoon. Hot with highs in the lower 90s. West winds 5 to 10 miles an hour with gusts up to 20 miles an hour. Chance of rain 20%. Saturday night, mostly clear. Humid with lows in the upper 60s. North winds 5 to 10 miles an hour, becoming northeast after midnight. Sunday.
Sunday night, mostly clear. Highs in the upper 80s. Lows in the upper 60s. Monday and Monday night, partly cloudy. Hot. Highs in the lower 90s. Lows in the lower 70s. Tuesday and Tuesday night, mostly clear. Highs in the upper 80s. Lows in the lower 60s. Wednesday through Thursday, mostly clear. Highs in the lower 80s. Lows in the lower 60s. Again, the forecast for the Quad Cities and surrounding areas for tonight, mostly clear. Lows in the lower 70s. South winds around 5 miles an hour. 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The current time is 12:24 a.m. Central Daylight Time. At midnight at Moline, skies were clear. The temperature was 75 degrees, dew point 73, relative humidity 93%. The wind was calm. And the pressure was 30.02 inches and steady. At Davenport, skies were clear. The temperature was 73 degrees, dew point 72, relative humidity 96%. The wind was calm. And the pressure was 30.03 inches and steady. Close to home, Burlington clear and 76. Cedar Rapids clear and 75. Dubuque clear and 78. Iowa City clear and 78. Muscatine 75. Galesburg clear and 74. Savannah 76. Rockford cloudy and 75. Across the Midwest, Chicago and 78. Des Moines clear and 81. Madison Hayes and 75. Milwaukee cloudy and 72. Minneapolis clear and 81. Omaha partly cloudy and 79. St. Louis partly cloudy and 78. Springfield, Illinois clear and 74. Waterloo clear and 76. Once again at midnight at Moline with clear skies, the temperature was 75. At Davenport with clear skies, the temperature was 73. Here is the hazardous weather outlook. For this afternoon and tonight, wildfire smoke could result in unhealthy air quality for portions of northern Illinois. An air quality alert remains in effect for Joe Davies and Stevenson counties, now through Friday evening. Hot and humid conditions will persist today, with afternoon heat index readings in the mid-90s to around 100 degrees. Isolated storms are possible this afternoon and evening. Lightning is a primary hazard. There could also be some funnel clouds associated with these storms. Looking ahead, hot and humid conditions will persist into Saturday, with afternoon heat index readings near 100 degrees. The prolonged period of hot temperatures may pose a risk to those without adequate cooling or those who must spend extended time outdoors. Scattered storms are expected Friday afternoon and evening, and again Saturday afternoon and evening. Isolated severe storms are possible Saturday, mainly east of the Mississippi River, with damaging winds the primary threat. All storms will be accompanied by lightning and heavy downpours. Additional storm chances are forecast early next week. Spotter activation is not anticipated today or tonight. And now, your National Weather Service forecast for the Quad Cities and surrounding areas. Tonight, mostly clear. Lows in the lower 70s. South winds around 5 miles an hour. Friday, mostly sunny. A chance of showers and thunderstorms in the afternoon. Hot with highs in the lower 90s. Southwest winds 5 to 10 miles an hour. Chance of rain 40%. Friday night, partly cloudy with a chance of showers and thunderstorms until midnight, then mostly clear after midnight. Humid with lows in the mid-70s. Southwest winds 5 to 10 miles an hour. Chance of rain 40%. Saturday, sunny. A slight chance of showers and thunderstorms in the afternoon. Hot with highs in the lower 90s. West winds 5 to 10 miles an hour with gusts up to 20 miles an hour. Chance of rain 20%. Saturday night, mostly clear. Humid with lows in the upper 60s. North winds 5 to 10 miles an hour, becoming northeast after midnight. Sunday and Sunday night, mostly clear. Highs in the upper 80s. Lows in the upper 60s. Monday and Monday night, partly cloudy. Hot. Highs in the lower 90s. Lows in the lower 70s. Tuesday and Tuesday night, mostly clear. Highs in the upper 80s. Lows in the lower 60s. Wednesday through Thursday.
Wednesday, mostly clear. Highs in the lower 80s. Lows in the lower 60s. Again, the forecast for the Quad Cities and surrounding areas for tonight, mostly clear. Lows in the lower 70s. South winds around 5 miles an hour. 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The current time is 12:29 a.m. Central Daylight Time. At midnight at Moline, skies were clear. The temperature was 75 degrees, dew point 73, relative humidity 93%. The wind was calm, and the pressure was 30.02 inches and steady. At Davenport, skies were clear. The temperature was 73 degrees, dew point 72, relative humidity 96%. The wind was calm, and the pressure was 30.03 inches and steady. Close to home, Burlington clear and 76. Cedar Rapids clear and 75. Dubuque clear and 78. Iowa City clear and 78. Muscatine 75. Galesburg clear and 74. Savannah 76. Rockford cloudy and 75. Across the Midwest, Chicago and 78. Des Moines clear and 81. Madison Hayes and 75. Milwaukee cloudy and 72. Minneapolis clear and 81. Omaha partly cloudy and 79. St. Louis partly cloudy and 78. Springfield, Illinois clear and 74. Waterloo clear and 76. Once again at midnight at Moline with clear skies, the temperature was 75. At Davenport with clear skies, the temperature was 73. Here is the hazardous weather outlook. For this afternoon and tonight, wildfire smoke could result in unhealthy air quality for portions of northern Illinois. An air quality alert remains in effect for Joe Davies and Stevenson counties, now through Friday evening. Hot and humid conditions will persist today, with afternoon heat index readings in the mid-90s to around 100 degrees. Isolated storms are possible this afternoon and evening. Lightning is a primary hazard. There could also be some funnel clouds associated with these storms. Looking ahead, hot and humid conditions will persist into Saturday, with afternoon heat index readings near 100 degrees. The prolonged period of hot temperatures may pose a risk to those without adequate cooling or those who must spend extended time outdoors. Scattered storms are expected Friday afternoon and evening, and again Saturday afternoon and evening. Isolated severe storms are possible Saturday, mainly east of the Mississippi River, with damaging winds the primary threat. All storms will be accompanied by lightning and heavy downpours. Additional storm chances are forecast early next week. Spotter activation is not anticipated today or tonight. And now, your National Weather Service forecast for the Quad Cities and surrounding areas. Tonight, mostly clear. Lows in the lower 70s. South winds around 5 miles an hour. Friday, mostly sunny. A chance of showers and thunderstorms in the afternoon. Hot with highs in the lower 90s. Southwest winds 5 to 10 miles an hour. Chance of rain 40%. Friday night, partly cloudy with a chance of showers and thunderstorms until midnight, then mostly clear after midnight. Humid with lows in the mid-70s. Southwest winds 5 to 10 miles an hour. Chance of rain 40%. Saturday, sunny. A slight chance of showers and thunderstorms in the afternoon. Hot with highs in the lower 90s. West winds 5 to 10 miles an hour with gusts up to 20 miles an hour. Chance of rain 20%. Saturday night, mostly clear. Humid with lows in the upper 60s. North winds 5 to 10 miles an hour, becoming northeast after midnight. Sunday and Sunday night, mostly clear. Highs in the upper 80s. Lows in the upper 60s. Monday and Monday night, partly cloudy. Hot. Highs in the lower 90s. Lows in the lower 70s. Tuesday and Tuesday night, mostly clear. Highs in the upper 80s. Lows in the lower 60s. Wednesday through Thursday, mostly clear. Highs in the lower 80s. Lows in the lower 60s. Again, the forecast for the Quad Cities and surrounding areas for tonight, mostly clear. Lows in the lower 70s. South winds around 5 miles an hour. 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
The current time is 12:33 a.m. Central Daylight Time. At midnight, and Moline skies were clear. The temperature was 75 degrees, 0.73, relative humidity 93%. The wind was calm, and the pressure was 30.02 inches and steady. At Davenport, skies were clear. The temperature was 73 degrees, 0.72, relative humidity 96%. The wind was calm, and the pressure was 30.03 inches and steady. Close to home, Burlington clear and 76. Cedar Rapids clear and 75. Dubuque clear and 78. Iowa City clear and 78. Muscatine 75. Galesburg clear and 74. Savannah 76. Rockford cloudy and 75. Across the Midwest, Chicago and 78. Des Moines clear and 81. Madison Hayes and 75. Milwaukee cloudy and 72. Minneapolis clear and 81. Omaha partly cloudy and 79. St. Louis partly cloudy and 78. Springfield, Illinois clear and 74. Waterloo clear and 76. Once again at midnight at Moline with clear skies, the temperature was 75. At Davenport with clear skies, the temperature was 73. Here is the hazardous weather outlook. For this afternoon and tonight, wildfire smoke could result in unhealthy air quality for portions of northern Illinois. An air quality alert remains in effect for Joe Davies and Stevenson counties, now through Friday evening. Hot and humid conditions will persist today, with afternoon heat index readings in the mid-90s to around 100 degrees. Isolated storms are possible this afternoon and evening. Lightning is a primary hazard. There could also be some funnel clouds associated with these storms. Looking ahead, hot and humid conditions will persist into Saturday, with afternoon heat index readings near 100 degrees. The prolonged period of hot temperatures may pose a risk to those without adequate cooling or those who must spend extended time outdoors. Scattered storms are expected Friday afternoon and evening, and again Saturday afternoon and evening. Isolated severe storms are possible Saturday, mainly east of the Mississippi River, with damaging winds the primary threat. All storms will be accompanied by lightning and heavy downpours. Additional storm chances are forecast early next week. Spotter activation is not anticipated today or tonight. And now, your National Weather Service forecast for the Quad Cities and surrounding areas. West of tonight, mostly clear. Near steady temperature in the mid-70s. South winds around 5 miles an hour. Friday, mostly sunny. A chance of showers and thunderstorms in the afternoon. Hot with highs in the lower 90s. Southwest winds 5 to 10 miles an hour. Chance of rain 50%. Friday night, mostly clear. A chance of showers and thunderstorms until midnight. Humid with lows in the mid-70s. Southwest winds 5 to 10 miles an hour. Chance of rain 40%. Saturday, sunny, hot with highs in the lower 90s. West winds 5 to 10 miles an hour with gusts up to 20 miles an hour. Saturday night, mostly clear. Humid with lows in the upper 60s. North winds 5 to 10 miles an hour, becoming northeast after midnight. Sunday and Sunday night, mostly clear. Highs in the upper 80s. Lows in the upper 60s. Monday and Monday night, a chance of showers and thunderstorms. Hot. Highs in the lower 90s. Lows in the lower 70s. Tuesday through Thursday, mostly clear. Highs in the mid-80s. Lows in the lower 60s. Again, the forecast for the Quad Cities and surrounding areas for the rest of tonight, mostly clear. Near steady temperature in the mid-70s. South winds around 5 miles an hour. 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The current time is 12:38 a.m. Central Daylight Time. At midnight, and Moline skies were clear. The temperature was 75 degrees, 0.73, relative humidity 93%. The wind was calm, and the pressure was 30.02 inches and steady. At Davenport, skies were clear. The temperature was 73 degrees, 0.72, relative humidity 96%. The wind was calm, and the pressure was 30.03 inches and steady. Close to home.

temperature was 75. At Davenport with clear skies, the temperature was 73. Here is the hazardous weather outlook. For this afternoon and tonight, wildfire smoke could result in unhealthy air quality for portions of northern Illinois. An air quality alert remains in effect for Joe Davies and Stevenson counties, now through Friday evening. Hot and humid conditions will persist today, with afternoon heat index readings in the mid-90s to around 100 degrees. Isolated storms are possible this afternoon and evening. Lightning is a primary hazard. There could also be some funnel clouds associated with these storms. Looking ahead, hot and humid conditions will persist into Saturday, with afternoon heat index readings near 100 degrees. The prolonged period of hot temperatures may pose a risk to those without adequate cooling or those who must spend extended time outdoors. Scattered storms are expected Friday afternoon and evening, and again Saturday afternoon and evening. Isolated severe storms are possible Saturday, mainly east of the Mississippi River, with damaging winds the primary threat. All storms will be accompanied by lightning and heavy downpours. Additional storm chances are forecast early next week. Spotter activation is not anticipated today or tonight. And now, your National Weather Service forecast for the Quad Cities and surrounding areas. West of tonight, mostly clear. Near steady temperature in the mid-70s. South winds around 5 miles an hour. Friday, mostly sunny. A chance of showers and thunderstorms in the afternoon. Hot with highs in the lower 90s. Southwest winds 5 to 10 miles an hour. Chance of rain 50%. Friday night, mostly clear. A chance of showers and thunderstorms until midnight. Humid with lows in the mid-70s. Southwest winds 5 to 10 miles an hour. Chance of rain 40%. Saturday, sunny, hot with highs in the lower 90s. West winds 5 to 10 miles an hour with gusts up to 20 miles an hour. Saturday night, mostly clear. Humid with lows in the upper 60s. North winds 5 to 10 miles an hour, becoming northeast after midnight. Sunday and Sunday night, mostly clear. Highs in the upper 80s. Lows in the upper 60s. Monday and Monday night, a chance of showers and thunderstorms. Hot. Highs in the lower 90s. Lows in the lower 70s. Tuesday through Thursday, mostly clear. Highs in the mid-80s. Lows in the lower 60s. Again, the forecast for the Quad Cities and surrounding areas for the rest of tonight, mostly clear. Near steady temperature in the mid-70s. South winds around 5 miles an hour. This broadcast originates from the National Weather Service office in the Quad Cities and is transmitted on a frequency of 162.55 MHz from Rock Island, Illinois. The coverage area includes the following counties: Cedar, Clinton, Louisa, Muscatine, Scott, Henry, Illinois, Mercer, Rock Island, and Whiteside. 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The current time is 12:42 a.m. Central Daylight Time. At midnight and Moline, skies were clear. The temperature was 75 degrees, dew point 73, relative humidity 93%. The wind was calm, and the pressure was 30.02 inches and steady. At Davenport, skies were clear. The temperature was 73 degrees, dew point 72, relative humidity 96%. The wind was calm, and the pressure was 30.03 inches and steady. Close to home, Burlington clear and 76. Cedar Rapids clear and 75. Dubuque clear and 78. Iowa City clear and 78. Muscatine 75. Galesburg clear and 74. Savannah 76. Rockford cloudy and 75. Across the Midwest, Chicago and 78. Des Moines clear and 81. Madison haze and 75. Milwaukee cloudy and 72. Minneapolis clear and 81. Omaha partly cloudy and 79. St. Louis partly cloudy and 78. Springfield, Illinois clear and 74. Waterloo clear and 76. Once again at midnight at Moline with clear skies, the temperature was 75. At Davenport with clear skies, the temperature was 73. Here is the hazardous weather outlook.

For this afternoon and tonight, wildfire smoke could result in unhealthy air quality for portions of northern Illinois. An air quality alert remains in effect for Joe Davies and Stevenson counties now through Friday evening. Hot and humid conditions will persist today, with afternoon heat index readings in the mid-90s to around 100 degrees. Isolated storms are possible this afternoon and evening. Lightning is a primary hazard. There could also be some funnel clouds associated with these storms. Looking ahead, hot and humid conditions will persist into Saturday, with afternoon heat index readings near 100 degrees. The prolonged period of hot temperatures may pose a risk to those without adequate cooling or those who must spend extended time outdoors. Scattered storms are expected Friday afternoon and evening, and again Saturday afternoon and evening. Isolated severe storms are possible Saturday, mainly east of the Mississippi River, with damaging winds the primary threat. All storms will be accompanied by lightning and heavy downpours. Additional storm chances are forecast early next week. Spotter activation is not anticipated today or tonight. Minor flooding is occurring. The areas affected include Cedar River near Conesville. The hazardous weather conditions are expected until Saturday morning. The following impacts are expected at 13.5 feet. Water affects yards and access roads of residences along Iowa Highway 22. Water affects the lowest sections of campgrounds just north of I-80 along the river and the lowest sections of Jack Sugar Memorial Park in Moscow. Water is also on 152nd Street north of County Road F-70. Additional details, at 7 p.m. Thursday the stage was 13.4 feet. Forecast, the river is expected to rise to a crest of 13.5 feet just after midnight tonight. It will then fall below flood stage late tomorrow evening. Flood stage is 13.0 feet. And now, your National Weather Service forecast for the Quad Cities and surrounding areas. Rest of tonight, mostly clear. Near steady temperature in the mid-70s. South winds around 5 miles an hour. Friday, mostly sunny. A chance of showers and thunderstorms in the afternoon. Hot with highs in the lower 90s. Southwest winds 5 to 10 miles an hour. Chance of rain 50%. Friday night, mostly clear. A chance of showers and thunderstorms until midnight. Humid with lows in the mid-70s. Southwest winds 5 to 10 miles an hour. Chance of rain 40%. Saturday, sunny, hot with highs in the lower 90s. West winds 5 to 10 miles an hour with gusts up to 20 miles an hour. Saturday night, mostly clear. Humid with lows in the upper 60s. North winds 5 to 10 miles an hour, becoming northeast after midnight. Sunday and Sunday night, mostly clear. Highs in the upper 80s. Lows in the upper 60s. Monday and Monday night, a chance of showers and thunderstorms. Hot. Highs in the lower 90s. Lows in the lower 70s. Tuesday through Thursday, mostly clear. Highs in the mid-80s. Lows in the lower 60s. Again, the forecast for the Quad Cities and surrounding areas for the rest of tonight, mostly clear. Near steady temperature in the mid-70s. South winds around 5 miles an hour. 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The current time is 12:48 a.m. Central Daylight Time. At midnight and Moline, skies were clear. The temperature was 75 degrees, dew point 73, relative humidity 93%. The wind was calm, and the pressure was 30.02 inches and steady. At Davenport, skies were clear. The temperature was 73 degrees, dew point 72, relative humidity 96%. The wind was calm, and the pressure was 30.03 inches and steady. Close to home, Burlington clear and 76. Cedar Rapids clear and 75. Dubuque clear and 78. Iowa City clear and 78. Muscatine 75. Galesburg clear and 74. Savannah 76. Rockford cloudy and 75. Across the Midwest, Chicago and 78. Des Moines clear and 81. Madison Hayes and 75. Milwaukee cloudy and 72. Minneapolis clear and 81. Omaha partly cloudy and 79. St. Louis partly cloudy and 78. Springfield, Illinois clear and 78.
64. Waterloo clear at 76. Once again at midnight at Moline with clear skies, the temperature was 75. At Davenport with clear skies, the temperature was 73. Here is the hazardous weather outlook. For this afternoon and tonight, wildfire smoke could result in unhealthy air quality for portions of northern Illinois. An air quality alert remains in effect for Joe Davies and Stevenson counties, now through Friday evening. Hot and humid conditions will persist today, with afternoon heat index readings in the mid-90s to around 100 degrees. Isolated storms are possible this afternoon and evening. Lightning is a primary hazard. There could also be some funnel clouds associated with these storms. Looking ahead, hot and humid conditions will persist into Saturday, with afternoon heat index readings near 100 degrees. The prolonged period of hot temperatures may pose a risk to those without adequate cooling or those who must spend extended time outdoors. Scattered storms are expected Friday afternoon and evening, and again Saturday afternoon and evening. Isolated severe storms are possible Saturday, mainly east of the Mississippi River, with damaging winds the primary threat. All storms will be accompanied by lightning and heavy downpours. Additional storm chances are forecast early next week. Spotter activation is not anticipated today or tonight. And now, your National Weather Service forecast for the Quad Cities and surrounding areas. Rest of tonight, mostly clear. Near steady temperature in the mid-70s. South winds around 5 miles an hour. Friday, mostly sunny. A chance of showers and thunderstorms in the afternoon. Hot with highs in the lower 90s. Southwest winds 5 to 10 miles an hour. Chance of rain 50%. Friday night, mostly clear. A chance of showers and thunderstorms until midnight. Humid with lows in the mid-70s. Southwest winds 5 to 10 miles an hour. Chance of rain 40%. Saturday, sunny, hot with highs in the lower 90s. West winds 5 to 10 miles an hour with gusts up to 20 miles an hour. Saturday night, mostly clear. Humid with lows in the upper 60s. North winds 5 to 10 miles an hour, becoming northeast after midnight. Sunday and Sunday night, mostly clear. Highs in the upper 80s. Lows in the upper 60s. Monday and Monday night, a chance of showers and thunderstorms. Hot. Highs in the lower 90s. Lows in the lower 70s. Tuesday through Thursday, mostly clear. Highs in the mid 80s. Lows in the lower 60s. Again, the forecast for the Quad Cities and surrounding areas for the rest of tonight, mostly clear. Near steady temperature in the mid-70s. South winds around 5 miles an hour. 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The current time is 12:52 a.m. Central Daylight Time. At midnight at Moline, skies were clear. The temperature was 75 degrees, dew point 73, relative humidity 93%. The wind was calm, and the pressure was 30.02 inches and steady. At Davenport, skies were clear. The temperature was 73 degrees, dew point 72, relative humidity 96%. The wind was calm, and the pressure was 30.03 inches and steady. Close to home, Burlington clear and 76. Cedar Rapids clear and 75. Dubuque clear and 78. Iowa City clear and 78. Muscatine 75. Galesburg clear and 74. Savannah 76. Rockford cloudy and 75. Across the Midwest, Chicago and 78. Des Moines clear and 81. Madison Hayes and 75. Milwaukee cloudy and 72. Minneapolis clear and 81. Omaha partly cloudy and 79. St. Louis partly cloudy and 78. Springfield, Illinois clear and 74. Waterloo clear and 76. Once again at midnight at Moline with clear skies, the temperature was 75. At Davenport with clear skies, the temperature was 73. Here is the hazardous weather outlook. For this afternoon and tonight, wildfire smoke could result in unhealthy air quality for portions of northern Illinois. An air quality alert remains in effect for Joe Davies and Stevenson counties, now through Friday evening. Hot and humid conditions will persist today, with afternoon heat index readings in the mid-90s to around 100 degrees.
degrees. Isolated storms are possible this afternoon and evening. Lightning is a primary hazard. There could also be some funnel clouds associated with these storms. Looking ahead, hot and humid conditions will persist into Saturday, with afternoon heat index readings near 100 degrees. The prolonged period of hot temperatures may pose a risk to those without adequate cooling or those who must spend extended time outdoors. Scattered storms are expected Friday afternoon and evening, and again Saturday afternoon and evening. Isolated severe storms are possible Saturday, mainly east of the Mississippi River, with damaging winds the primary threat. All storms will be accompanied by lightning and heavy downpours. Additional storm chances are forecast early next week. Spotter activation is not anticipated today or tonight. And now, your National Weather Service forecast for the Quad Cities and surrounding areas. West of tonight, mostly clear. Near steady temperature in the mid-70s. South winds around 5 miles an hour. Friday, mostly sunny. A chance of showers and thunderstorms in the afternoon. Hot with highs in the lower 90s. Southwest winds 5 to 10 miles an hour. Chance of rain 50%. Friday night, mostly clear. A chance of showers and thunderstorms until midnight. Humid with lows in the mid-70s. Southwest winds 5 to 10 miles an hour. Chance of rain 40%. Saturday, sunny, hot with highs in the lower 90s. West winds 5 to 10 miles an hour with gusts up to 20 miles an hour. Saturday night, mostly clear. Humid with lows in the upper 60s. North winds 5 to 10 miles an hour, becoming northeast after midnight. Sunday and Sunday night, mostly clear. Highs in the upper 80s. Lows in the upper 60s. Monday and Monday night, a chance of showers and thunderstorms. Hot. Highs in the lower 90s. Lows in the lower 70s. Tuesday through Thursday, mostly clear. Highs in the mid-80s. Lows in the lower 60s. Again, the forecast for the Quad Cities and surrounding areas for the rest of tonight, mostly clear. Near steady temperature in the mid-70s. South winds around 5 miles an hour. 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The current time is 12:57 a.m. Central Daylight Time. At midnight and Moline, skies were clear. The temperature was 75 degrees, dew point 73, relative humidity 93%. The wind was calm. And the pressure was 30.02 inches and steady. At Davenport, skies were clear. The temperature was 73 degrees, dew point 72, relative humidity 96%. The wind was calm. And the pressure was 30.03 inches and steady. Close to home, Burlington clear and 76. Cedar Rapids clear and 75. Dubuque clear and 78. Iowa City clear and 78. Muscatine 75. Galesburg clear and 74. Savannah 76. Rockford cloudy and 75. Across the Midwest, Chicago and 78. Des Moines clear and 81. Madison Hayes and 75. Milwaukee cloudy and 72. Minneapolis clear and 81. Omaha partly cloudy and 79. St. Louis partly cloudy and 78. Springfield, Illinois clear and 74. Waterloo clear and 76. Once again at midnight at Moline with clear skies, the temperature was 75. At Davenport with clear skies, the temperature was 73. Here is the hazardous weather outlook. For this afternoon and tonight, wildfire smoke could result in unhealthy air quality for portions of northern Illinois. An air quality alert remains in effect for Joe Davies and Stevenson counties, now through Friday evening. Hot and humid conditions will persist today, with afternoon heat index readings in the mid-90s to around 100 degrees. Isolated storms are possible this afternoon and evening. Lightning is a primary hazard. There could also be some funnel clouds associated with these storms. Looking ahead, hot and humid conditions will persist into Saturday, with afternoon heat index readings near 100 degrees. The prolonged period of hot temperatures may pose a risk to those without adequate cooling or those who must spend extended time outdoors. Scattered storms are expected Friday afternoon and evening, and again Saturday afternoon and evening. Isolated severe storms are possible Saturday, mainly east of the
Mississippi River with damaging winds the primary threat. All storms will be accompanied by lightning and heavy downpours. Additional storm chances are forecast early next week. Spotter activation is not anticipated today or tonight. And now, your National Weather Service forecast for the Quad Cities and surrounding areas. West of tonight, mostly clear. Near steady temperature in the mid-70s. South winds around 5 miles an hour. Friday, mostly sunny. A chance of showers and thunderstorms in the afternoon. Hot with highs in the lower 90s. Southwest winds 5 to 10 miles an hour. Chance of rain 50%. Friday night, mostly clear. A chance of showers and thunderstorms until midnight. Humid with lows in the mid-70s. Southwest winds 5 to 10 miles an hour. Chance of rain 40%. Saturday, sunny, hot with highs in the lower 90s. West winds 5 to 10 miles an hour with gusts up to 20 miles an hour. Saturday night, mostly clear. Humid with lows in the upper 60s. North winds 5 to 10 miles an hour, becoming northeast after midnight. Sunday and Sunday night, mostly clear. Highs in the upper 80s. Lows in the upper 60s. Monday and Monday night, a chance of showers and thunderstorms. Hot. Highs in the lower 90s. Lows in the lower 70s. Tuesday through Thursday, mostly clear. Highs in the mid-80s. Lows in the lower 60s. Again, the forecast for the Quad Cities and surrounding areas for the rest of tonight, mostly clear. Near steady temperature in the mid-70s. South winds around 5 miles an hour. 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The current time is 1:01 a.m. Central Daylight Time. Here is the hazardous weather outlook. For this afternoon and tonight, wildfire smoke could result in unhealthy air quality for portions of northern Illinois. An air quality alert remains in effect for Joe Davies and Stevenson counties, now through Friday evening. Hot and humid conditions will persist today, with afternoon heat index readings in the mid-90s to around 100 degrees. Isolated storms are possible this afternoon and evening. Lightning is a primary hazard. There could also be some funnel clouds associated with these storms. Looking ahead, hot and humid conditions will persist into Saturday, with afternoon heat index readings near 100 degrees. The prolonged period of hot temperatures may pose a risk to those without adequate cooling or those who must spend extended time outdoors. Scattered storms are expected Friday afternoon and evening, and again Saturday afternoon and evening. Isolated severe storms are possible Saturday, mainly east of the Mississippi River with damaging winds the primary threat. All storms will be accompanied by lightning and heavy downpours. Additional storm chances are forecast early next week. Spotter activation is not anticipated today or tonight. And now, your National Weather Service forecast for the Quad Cities and surrounding areas. West of tonight, mostly clear. Near steady temperature in the mid-70s. South winds around 5 miles an hour. Friday, mostly sunny. A chance of showers and thunderstorms in the afternoon. Hot with highs in the lower 90s. Southwest winds 5 to 10 miles an hour. Chance of rain 50%. Friday night, mostly clear. A chance of showers and thunderstorms until midnight. Humid with lows in the mid-70s. Southwest winds 5 to 10 miles an hour. Chance of rain 40%. Saturday, sunny, hot with highs in the lower 90s. West winds 5 to 10 miles an hour with gusts up to 20 miles an hour. Saturday night, mostly clear. Humid with lows in the upper 60s. North winds 5 to 10 miles an hour, becoming northeast after midnight. Sunday and Sunday night, mostly clear. Highs in the upper 80s. Lows in the upper 60s. Monday and Monday night, a chance of showers and thunderstorms. Hot. Highs in the lower 90s. Lows in the lower 70s. Tuesday through Thursday, mostly clear. Highs in the mid-80s. Lows in the lower 60s. Again, the forecast for the Quad Cities and surrounding areas for the rest of tonight, mostly clear. Near steady temperature in the mid-70s. South winds around 5 miles an hour. 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The current time is
1:04 a.m. Central Daylight Time. At 1 a.m. in Moline, skies were partly cloudy. The temperature was 75 degrees, dew point 73, relative humidity 93%. The wind was calm, and the pressure was 30.03 inches and rising. At Davenport, skies were clear. The temperature was 73 degrees, dew point 72, relative humidity 96%. The wind was calm, and the pressure was 30.04 inches and rising. Close to home, Burlington clear and 75. Cedar Rapids partly cloudy and 73. Dubuque clear and 77. Iowa City clear and 78. Peoria clear and 79. Rockford cloudy and 76. Across the Midwest, Chicago and 77. Des Moines clear and 78. Madison Hayes and 73. Milwaukee cloudy and 73. Minneapolis clear and 80. Omaha partly cloudy and 79. St. Louis partly cloudy and 77. Springfield, Illinois partly cloudy and 75. Waterloo clear and 73. Once again at 1 a.m. in Moline with partly cloudy skies, the temperature was 75. At Davenport with clear skies, the temperature was 73. Here is the hazardous weather outlook. For this afternoon and tonight, wildfire smoke could result in unhealthy air quality for portions of northern Illinois. An air quality alert remains in effect for Joe Davies and Stevenson counties, now through Friday evening. Hot and humid conditions will persist today, with afternoon heat index readings in the mid-90s to around 100 degrees. Isolated storms are possible this afternoon and evening. Lightning is a primary hazard. There could also be some funnel clouds associated with these storms. Looking ahead, hot and humid conditions will persist into Saturday, with afternoon heat index readings near 100 degrees. The prolonged period of hot temperatures may pose a risk to those without adequate cooling or those who must spend extended time outdoors. Scattered storms are expected Friday afternoon and evening, and again Saturday afternoon and evening. Isolated severe storms are possible Saturday, mainly east of the Mississippi River, with damaging winds the primary threat. All storms will be accompanied by lightning and heavy downpours. Additional storm chances are forecast early next week. Spotter activation is not anticipated today or tonight. And now, your National Weather Service forecast for the Quad Cities and surrounding areas. Rest of tonight, mostly clear. Near steady temperature in the mid-70s. South winds around 5 miles an hour. Friday, mostly sunny. A chance of showers and thunderstorms in the afternoon. Hot with highs in the lower 90s. Southwest winds 5 to 10 miles an hour. Chance of rain 50%. Friday night, mostly clear. A chance of showers and thunderstorms until midnight. Humid with lows in the mid-70s. Southwest winds 5 to 10 miles an hour. Chance of rain 40%. Saturday, sunny, hot with highs in the lower 90s. West winds 5 to 10 miles an hour with gusts up to 20 miles an hour. Saturday night, mostly clear. Humid with lows in the upper 60s. North winds 5 to 10 miles an hour, becoming northeast after midnight. Sunday and Sunday night, mostly clear. Highs in the upper 80s. Lows in the upper 60s. Monday and Monday night, a chance of showers and thunderstorms. Hot. Highs in the lower 90s. Lows in the lower 70s. Tuesday through Thursday, mostly clear. Highs in the mid-80s. Lows in the lower 60s. Again, the forecast for the Quad Cities and surrounding areas for the rest of tonight, mostly clear. Near steady temperature in the mid-70s. South winds around 5 miles an hour. 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The current time is 1:08 a.m. Central Daylight Time. At 1 a.m. in Moline, skies were partly cloudy. The temperature was 75 degrees, dew point 73, relative humidity 93%. The wind was calm, and the pressure was 30.03 inches and rising. At Davenport, skies were clear. The temperature was 73 degrees, dew point 72, relative humidity 96%. The wind was calm, and the pressure was 30.04 inches and rising. Close to home, Burlington clear and 75. Cedar.
Aspen's partly cloudy and 73. Dubuque clear and 77. Iowa City clear and 78. Peoria clear and 79. Rockford cloudy and 76. Across the Midwest, Chicago and 77. Des Moines clear and 78. Madison Hayes and 73. Milwaukee cloudy and 73. Minneapolis clear and 80. Omaha partly cloudy and 79. St. Louis partly cloudy and 77. Springfield, Illinois partly cloudy and 75. Waterloo clear and 73. Once again at 1 a.m. in Moline with partly cloudy skies, the temperature was 75. At Davenport with clear skies, the temperature was 73. Here is the hazardous weather outlook. For this afternoon and tonight, wildfire smoke could result in unhealthy air quality for portions of northern Illinois. An air quality alert remains in effect for Joe Davies and Stevenson counties, now through Friday evening. Hot and humid conditions will persist today, with afternoon heat index readings in the mid-90s to around 100 degrees. Isolated storms are possible this afternoon and evening. Lightning is a primary hazard. There could also be some funnel clouds associated with these storms. Looking ahead, hot and humid conditions will persist into Saturday, with afternoon heat index readings near 100 degrees. The prolonged period of hot temperatures may pose a risk to those without adequate cooling or those who must spend extended time outdoors. Scattered storms are expected Friday afternoon and evening, and again Saturday afternoon and evening. Isolated severe storms are possible Saturday, mainly east of the Mississippi River, with damaging winds the primary threat. All storms will be accompanied by lightning and heavy downpours. Additional storm chances are forecast early next week. Spotter activation is not anticipated today or tonight. And now, your National Weather Service forecast for the Quad Cities and surrounding areas. Rest of tonight, mostly clear. Near steady temperature in the mid-70s. South winds around 5 miles an hour. Friday, mostly sunny. A chance of showers and thunderstorms in the afternoon. Hot with highs in the lower 90s. Southwest winds 5 to 10 miles an hour. Chance of rain 50%. Friday night, mostly clear. A chance of showers and thunderstorms until midnight. Humid with lows in the mid-70s. Southwest winds 5 to 10 miles an hour. Chance of rain 40%. Saturday, sunny, hot with highs in the lower 90s. West winds 5 to 10 miles an hour with gusts up to 20 miles an hour. Saturday night, mostly clear. Humid with lows in the upper 60s. North winds 5 to 10 miles an hour, becoming northeast after midnight. Sunday and Sunday night, mostly clear. Highs in the upper 80s. Lows in the upper 60s. Monday and Monday night, a chance of showers and thunderstorms. Hot. Highs in the lower 90s. Lows in the lower 70s. Tuesday through Thursday, mostly clear. Highs in the mid-80s. Lows in the lower 60s. Again, the forecast for the Quad Cities and surrounding areas for the rest of tonight, mostly clear. Near steady temperature in the mid-70s. South winds around 5 miles an hour. 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The current time is 1:13 a.m. Central Daylight Time. At 1 a.m. in Moline, skies were partly cloudy. The temperature was 75 degrees, dew point 73, relative humidity 93%. The wind was calm, and the pressure was 30.03 inches and rising. At Davenport, skies were clear. The temperature was 73 degrees, dew point 72, relative humidity 96%. The wind was calm, and the pressure was 30.04 inches and rising. Close to home, Burlington clear and 75. Cedar Rapids partly cloudy and 73. Dubuque clear and 77. Iowa City clear and 78. Peoria clear and 79. Rockford cloudy and 76. Across the Midwest, Chicago and 77. Des Moines clear and 78. Madison Hayes and 73. Milwaukee cloudy and 73. Minneapolis clear and 80. Omaha partly cloudy and 79. St. Louis partly cloudy and 77. Springfield, Illinois partly cloudy and 75. Waterloo clear and
73. Once again at 1 a.m. in Moline with partly cloudy skies, the temperature was 75. At Davenport with clear skies, the temperature was 73. At 1 a.m. in Moline, skies were partly cloudy. The temperature was 75 degrees, dew point 73, relative humidity 93%. The wind was calm, and the pressure was 30.03 inches and rising. At Davenport, skies were clear. The temperature was 73 degrees, dew point 72, relative humidity 96%. The wind was calm, and the pressure was 30.04 inches and rising. Close to home, Burlington clear and 75. Cedar Rapids partly cloudy and 73. Dubuque clear and 77. Iowa City clear and 78. Muscatine 75. Galesburg clear and 75. Peoria clear and 79. Savannah 75. Rockford cloudy and 76. Across the Midwest, Chicago and 77. Des Moines clear and 78. Madison Hayes and 73. Milwaukee cloudy and 73. Minneapolis clear and 80. Omaha partly cloudy and 79. St. Louis partly cloudy and 77. Springfield, Illinois clear and 75. Waterloo clear and 73. Once again at 1 a.m. in Moline with partly cloudy skies, the temperature was 75. At Davenport with clear skies, the temperature was 73. Minor flooding is occurring. The areas affected include Cedar River near Conesville. The hazardous weather conditions are expected until Saturday morning. The following impacts are expected at 13.5 feet. Water affects yards and access roads of residences along Iowa Highway 22. Water affects the lowest sections of campgrounds just north of I-80 along the river and the lowest sections of Jack Sugar Memorial Park in Moscow. Water is also on 152nd Street north of County Road F-70. Additional details, at 7 p.m. Thursday the stage was 13.4 feet. Forecast, the river is expected to rise to a crest of 13.5 feet just after midnight tonight. It will then fall below flood stage late tomorrow evening. Flood stage is 13.0 feet. Here is the hazardous weather outlook. For this afternoon and tonight, wildfire smoke could result in unhealthy air quality for portions of northern Illinois. An air quality alert remains in effect for Joe Davies and Stevenson counties, now through Friday evening. Hot and humid conditions will persist today, with afternoon heat index readings in the mid-90s to around 100 degrees. Isolated storms are possible this afternoon and evening. Lightning is a primary hazard. There could also be some funnel clouds associated with these storms. Looking ahead, hot and humid conditions will persist into Saturday, with afternoon heat index readings near 100 degrees. The prolonged period of hot temperatures may pose a risk to those without adequate cooling or those who must spend extended time outdoors. Scattered storms are expected Friday afternoon and evening, and again Saturday afternoon and evening. Isolated severe storms are possible Saturday, mainly east of the Mississippi River, with damaging winds the primary threat. All storms will be accompanied by lightning and heavy downpours. Additional storm chances are forecast early next week. Spotter activation is not anticipated today or tonight. And now, your National Weather Service forecast for the Quad Cities and surrounding areas. West of tonight, mostly clear. Near steady temperature in the mid-70s. South winds around 5 miles an hour. Friday, mostly sunny. A chance of showers and thunderstorms in the afternoon. Hot with highs in the lower 90s. Southwest winds 5 to 10 miles an hour. Chance of rain 50%. Friday night, mostly clear. A chance of showers and thunderstorms until midnight. Humid with lows in the mid-70s. Southwest winds 5 to 10 miles an hour. Chance of rain 40%. Saturday, sunny, hot with highs in the lower 90s. West winds 5 to 10 miles an hour with gusts up to 20 miles an hour. Saturday night, mostly clear. Humid with lows in the upper 60s. North winds 5 to 10 miles an hour, becoming northeast after midnight. Sunday and Sunday night, mostly clear. Highs in the upper 80s. Lows in the upper 60s. Monday and Monday night, a chance of showers and thunderstorms. Hot. Highs in the lower 90s. Lows in the lower 70s.
Tuesday through Thursday, mostly clear. Highs in the mid-80s. Lows in the lower 60s. Again, the forecast for the Quad Cities and surrounding areas for the rest of tonight, mostly clear. Near steady temperature in the mid-70s. South winds around 5 miles an hour. 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The current time is 1:19 a.m. Central Daylight Time. At 1 a.m. in Moline, skies were partly cloudy. The temperature was 75 degrees, dew point 73, relative humidity 93%. The wind was calm, and the pressure was 30.03 inches and rising. At Davenport, skies were clear. The temperature was 73 degrees, dew point 72, relative humidity 96%. The wind was calm, and the pressure was 30.04 inches and rising. Close to home, Burlington clear and 75. Cedar Rapids partly cloudy and 73. Dubuque clear and 77. Iowa City clear and 78. Muscatine 75. Galesburg clear and 75. Peoria clear and 79. Savannah 75. Rockford cloudy and 76. Across the Midwest, Chicago and 77. Des Moines clear and 78. Madison Hayes and 73. Milwaukee cloudy and 73. Minneapolis clear and 80. Omaha partly cloudy and 79. St. Louis partly cloudy and 77. Springfield, Illinois clear and 75. Waterloo clear and 73. Once again at 1 a.m. at Moline with partly cloudy skies, the temperature was 75. At Davenport with clear skies, the temperature was 73. Here is the hazardous weather outlook. For this afternoon and tonight, wildfire smoke could result in unhealthy air quality for portions of northern Illinois. An air quality alert remains in effect for Joe Davies and Stevenson counties, now through Friday evening. Hot and humid conditions will persist today, with afternoon heat index readings in the mid-90s to around 100 degrees. Isolated storms are possible this afternoon and evening. Lightning is a primary hazard. There could also be some funnel clouds associated with these storms. Looking ahead, hot and humid conditions will persist into Saturday, with afternoon heat index readings near 100 degrees. The prolonged period of hot temperatures may pose a risk to those without adequate cooling or those who must spend extended time outdoors. Scattered storms are expected Friday afternoon and evening, and again Saturday afternoon and evening. Isolated severe storms are possible Saturday, mainly east of the Mississippi River, with damaging winds the primary threat. All storms will be accompanied by lightning and heavy downpours. Additional storm chances are forecast early next week. Spotter activation is not anticipated today or tonight. And now, your National Weather Service forecast for the Quad Cities and surrounding areas. Rest of tonight, mostly clear. Near steady temperature in the mid-70s. South winds around 5 miles an hour. Friday, mostly sunny. A chance of showers and thunderstorms in the afternoon. Hot with highs in the lower 90s. Southwest winds 5 to 10 miles an hour. Chance of rain 50%. Friday night, mostly clear. A chance of showers and thunderstorms until midnight. Humid with lows in the mid-70s. Southwest winds 5 to 10 miles an hour. Chance of rain 40%. Saturday, sunny, hot with highs in the lower 90s. West winds 5 to 10 miles an hour with gusts up to 20 miles an hour. Saturday night, mostly clear. Humid with lows in the upper 60s. North winds 5 to 10 miles an hour, becoming northeast after midnight. Sunday and Sunday night, mostly clear. Highs in the upper 80s. Lows in the upper 60s. Monday and Monday night, a chance of showers and thunderstorms. Hot. Highs in the lower 90s. Lows in the lower 70s. Tuesday through Thursday, mostly clear. Highs in the mid-80s. Lows in the lower 60s. Again, the forecast for the Quad Cities and surrounding areas for the rest of tonight, mostly clear. Near steady temperature in the mid-70s. South winds around 5 miles an hour. The Moline, Illinois climate summary for yesterday, July 16, 2026. Yesterday's high temperature was 92 degrees. The normal high is 86.
The record high is 101 degrees, which was set in 1913. Yesterday's low temperature was 71 degrees. The normal low is 65. The record low is 51 degrees, which was set in 2014. No precipitation fell yesterday, which leaves the monthly total at 1.86 inches. The total precipitation for the year still stands at 20.86 inches. There were 17 cooling degree days yesterday. This brings the monthly total to 209. Yesterday the maximum wind observed was 8 miles an hour from the northwest. The highest wind gust observed was 11 miles per hour from the northwest. The normal high temperature for today is 86 degrees, and the normal low is 65. The record high for today is 103, which occurred in 1936, and the record low is 52, which occurred in 2014. Sunrise today is at 5:43 a.m. and sunset is at 8:33 p.m. You are listening to NOAA Weather Radio Station WXJ73 in the Quad Cities. The current time is 1:25 a.m. Central Daylight Time. At 1 a.m. in Moline, skies were partly cloudy. The temperature was 75 degrees, dew point 73, relative humidity 93%. The wind was calm, and the pressure was 30.03 inches and rising. At Davenport, skies were clear. The temperature was 73 degrees, dew point 72, relative humidity 96%. The wind was calm, and the pressure was 30.04 inches and rising. Close to home, Burlington clear and 75. Cedar Rapids partly cloudy and 73. Dubuque clear and 77. Iowa City clear and 78. Muscatine 75. Galesburg clear and 75. Peoria clear and 79. Savannah 75. Rockford cloudy and 76. Across the Midwest, Chicago and 77. Des Moines clear and 78. Madison Hayes and 73. Milwaukee cloudy and 73. Minneapolis clear and 80. Omaha partly cloudy and 79. St. Louis partly cloudy and 77. Springfield, Illinois clear and 75. Waterloo clear and 73. Once again at 1 a.m. in Moline with partly cloudy skies, the temperature was 75. At Davenport with clear skies, the temperature was 73. Here is the hazardous weather outlook. For this afternoon and tonight, wildfire smoke could result in unhealthy air quality for portions of northern Illinois. An air quality alert remains in effect for Joe Davies and Stevenson counties, now through Friday evening. Hot and humid conditions will persist today, with afternoon heat index readings in the mid-90s to around 100 degrees. Isolated storms are possible this afternoon and evening. Lightning is a primary hazard. There could also be some funnel clouds associated with these storms. Looking ahead, hot and humid conditions will persist into Saturday, with afternoon heat index readings near 100 degrees. The prolonged period of hot temperatures may pose a risk to those without adequate cooling or those who must spend extended time outdoors. Scattered storms are expected Friday afternoon and evening, and again Saturday afternoon and evening. Isolated severe storms are possible Saturday, mainly east of the Mississippi River, with damaging winds the primary threat. All storms will be accompanied by lightning and heavy downpours. Additional storm chances are forecast early next week. Spotter activation is not anticipated today or tonight. And now, your National Weather Service forecast for the Quad Cities and surrounding areas. Rest of tonight, mostly clear. Near steady temperature in the mid-70s. South winds around 5 miles an hour. Friday, mostly sunny. A chance of showers and thunderstorms in the afternoon. Hot with highs in the lower 90s. Southwest winds 5 to 10 miles an hour. Chance of rain 50%. Friday night, mostly clear. A chance of showers and thunderstorms until midnight. Humid with lows in the mid-70s. Southwest winds 5 to 10 miles an hour. Chance of rain 40%. Saturday, sunny, hot with highs in the lower 90s. West winds 5 to 10 miles an hour with gusts up to 20 miles an hour. Saturday night, mostly clear. Humid with lows in the upper 60s. North winds 5 to 10 miles an hour, becoming northeast after midnight. Sunday and Sunday night, mostly clear. Highs in the upper 80s. Lows in the
upper 60s. Monday and Monday night, a chance of showers and thunderstorms. Hot. Highs in the lower 90s. Lows in the lower 70s. Tuesday through Thursday, mostly clear. Highs in the mid-80s. Lows in the lower 60s. Again, the forecast for the Quad Cities and surrounding areas for the rest of tonight, mostly clear. Near steady temperature in the mid-70s. South winds around 5 miles an hour. And now, your National Weather Service forecast for the Quad Cities and surrounding areas. Rest of tonight, mostly clear. Near steady temperature in the mid-70s. South winds around 5 miles an hour. Friday, mostly sunny. A chance of showers and thunderstorms in the afternoon. Hot with highs in the lower 90s. Southwest winds 5 to 10 miles an hour. Chance of rain 50%. Friday night, mostly clear. A chance of showers and thunderstorms until midnight. Humid with lows in the mid-70s. Southwest winds 5 to 10 miles an hour. Chance of rain 40%. Saturday, sunny, hot with highs in the lower 90s. West winds 5 to 10 miles an hour with gusts up to 20 miles an hour. Saturday night, mostly clear. Humid with lows in the upper 60s. North winds 5 to 10 miles an hour, becoming northeast after midnight. Sunday and Sunday night, mostly clear. Highs in the upper 80s. Lows in the upper 60s. Monday, a chance of showers and thunderstorms. Hot. Highs in the lower 90s. Monday night, partly cloudy. Lows in the lower 70s. Tuesday and Tuesday night, mostly clear. Highs in the upper 80s. Lows in the lower 60s. Wednesday through Thursday, mostly clear. Highs in the lower 80s. Lows in the lower 60s. Again, the forecast for the Quad Cities and surrounding areas for the rest of tonight, mostly clear. Near steady temperature in the mid-70s. South winds around 5 miles an hour. The Moline, Illinois climate summary for yesterday, July 16, 2026. Yesterday's high temperature was 92 degrees. The normal high is 86. The record high is 101 degrees, which was set in 1913. Yesterday's low temperature was 71 degrees. The normal low is 65. The record low is 51 degrees, which was set in 2014. No precipitation fell yesterday, which leaves the monthly total at 1.86 inches. The total precipitation for the year still stands at 20.86 inches. There were 17 cooling degree days yesterday. This brings the monthly total to 209. Yesterday the maximum wind observed was 8 miles an hour from the northwest. The highest wind gust observed was 11 miles per hour from the northwest. The normal high temperature for today is 86 degrees, and the normal low is 65. The record high for today is 103, which occurred in 1936, and the record low is 52, which occurred in 2014. Sunrise today is at 5:43 a.m. and sunset is at 8:33 p.m. You're listening to NOAA Weather Radio Station WXJ73 in the Quad Cities. The current time is 1:33 a.m. Central Daylight Time. At 1 a.m. in Moline, skies were partly cloudy. The temperature was 75 degrees, dew point 73, relative humidity 93%. The wind was calm. And the pressure was 30.03 inches and rising. At Davenport, skies were clear. The temperature was 73 degrees, dew point 72, relative humidity 96%. The wind was calm. And the pressure was 30.04 inches and rising. Close to home, Burlington clear and 75. Cedar Rapids partly cloudy and 73. Dubuque clear and 77. Iowa City clear and 78. Muscatine 75. Galesburg clear and 75. Peoria clear and 79. Savannah 75. Rockford cloudy and 76. Across the Midwest, Chicago and 77. Des Moines clear and 78. Madison Hayes and 73. Milwaukee cloudy and 73. Minneapolis clear and 80. Omaha partly cloudy and 79. St. Louis partly cloudy and 77. Springfield, Illinois clear and 75. Waterloo clear and 73. Once again at 1 a.m. in Moline with partly
cloudy skies. The temperature was 75. At Davenport with clear skies, the temperature was 73. Here is the hazardous weather outlook. For this afternoon and tonight, wildfire smoke could result in unhealthy air quality for portions of northern Illinois. An air quality alert remains in effect for Joe Davies and Stevenson counties, now through Friday evening. Hot and humid conditions will persist today, with afternoon heat index readings in the mid-90s to around 100 degrees. Isolated storms are possible this afternoon and evening. Lightning is a primary hazard. There could also be some funnel clouds associated with these storms. Looking ahead, hot and humid conditions will persist into Saturday, with afternoon heat index readings near 100 degrees. The prolonged period of hot temperatures may pose a risk to those without adequate cooling or those who must spend extended time outdoors. Scattered storms are expected Friday afternoon and evening, and again Saturday afternoon and evening. Isolated severe storms are possible Saturday, mainly east of the Mississippi River, with damaging winds the primary threat. All storms will be accompanied by lightning and heavy downpours. Additional storm chances are forecast early next week. Spotter activation is not anticipated today or tonight. And now, your National Weather Service forecast for the Quad Cities and surrounding areas. West of tonight, mostly clear. Near steady temperature in the mid-70s. South winds around 5 miles an hour. Friday, mostly sunny. A chance of showers and thunderstorms in the afternoon. Hot with highs in the lower 90s. Southwest winds 5 to 10 miles an hour. Chance of rain 50%. Friday night, mostly clear. A chance of showers and thunderstorms until midnight. Humid with lows in the mid-70s. Southwest winds 5 to 10 miles an hour. Chance of rain 40%. Saturday, sunny, hot with highs in the lower 90s. West winds 5 to 10 miles an hour with gusts up to 20 miles an hour. Saturday night, mostly clear. Humid with lows in the upper 60s. North winds 5 to 10 miles an hour, becoming northeast after midnight. Sunday and Sunday night, mostly clear. Highs in the upper 80s. Lows in the upper 60s. Monday, a chance of showers and thunderstorms. Hot. Highs in the lower 90s. Monday night, partly cloudy. Lows in the lower 70s. Tuesday and Tuesday night, mostly clear. Highs in the upper 80s. Lows in the lower 60s. Wednesday through Thursday, mostly clear. Highs in the lower 80s. Lows in the lower 60s. Again, the forecast for the Quad Cities and surrounding areas for the rest of tonight, mostly clear. Near steady temperature in the mid-70s. South winds around 5 miles an hour. This broadcast originates from the National Weather Service office in the Quad Cities and is transmitted on a frequency of 162.55 MHz from Rock Island, Illinois. The coverage area includes the following counties: Cedar, Clinton, Louisa, Muscatine, Scott, Henry, Illinois, Mercer, Rock Island, and Whiteside. The Moline, Illinois climate summary for yesterday, July 16, 2026. Yesterday's high temperature was 92 degrees. The normal high is 86. The record high is 101 degrees, which was set in 1913. Yesterday's low temperature was 71 degrees. The normal low is 65. The record low is 51 degrees, which was set in 2014. No precipitation fell yesterday, which leaves the monthly total at 1.86 inches. The total precipitation for the year still stands at 20.86 inches. There were 17 cooling degree days yesterday. This brings the monthly total to 209. Yesterday, the maximum wind observed was 8 miles an hour from the northwest. The highest wind gust observed was 11 miles per hour from the northwest. The normal high temperature for today is 86 degrees, and the normal low is 65. The record high for today is 103, which occurred in 1936, and the record low is 52, which occurred in 2014. Sunrise today is at 5:43 a.m., and sunset is at 8:33 p.m. You are listening to NOAA Weather Radio Station WXJ73 in the Quad Cities. The current time is 1:39 a.m. Central Daylight Time. At 1 a.m. in Moline, skies were partly cloudy. The temperature was 7.

once again at 1 a.m. in Moline with partly cloudy skies. The temperature was 75. At Davenport with clear skies, the temperature was 73. Here is the hazardous weather outlook. For this afternoon and tonight, wildfire smoke could result in unhealthy air quality for portions of northern Illinois. An air quality alert remains in effect for Joe Davies and Stevenson counties, now through Friday evening. Hot and humid conditions will persist today, with afternoon heat index readings in the mid-90s to around 100 degrees. Isolated storms are possible this afternoon and evening. Lightning is a primary hazard. There could also be some funnel clouds associated with these storms. Looking ahead, hot and humid conditions will persist into Saturday, with afternoon heat index readings near 100 degrees. The prolonged period of hot temperatures may pose a risk to those without adequate cooling or those who must spend extended time outdoors. Scattered storms are expected Friday afternoon and evening, and again Saturday afternoon and evening. Isolated severe storms are possible Saturday, mainly east of the Mississippi River, with damaging winds the primary threat. All storms will be accompanied by lightning and heavy downpours. Additional storm chances are forecast early next week. Spotter activation is not anticipated today or tonight. And now, your National Weather Service forecast for the Quad Cities and surrounding areas. Rest of tonight, mostly clear. Near steady temperature in the mid-70s. South winds around 5 miles an hour. Friday, mostly sunny. A chance of showers and thunderstorms in the afternoon. Hot with highs in the lower 90s. Southwest winds 5 to 10 miles an hour. Chance of rain 50%. Friday night, mostly clear. A chance of showers and thunderstorms until midnight. Humid with lows in the mid-70s. Southwest winds 5 to 10 miles an hour. Chance of rain 40%. Saturday, sunny, hot with highs in the lower 90s. West winds 5 to 10 miles an hour with gusts up to 20 miles an hour. Saturday night, mostly clear. Humid with lows in the upper 60s. North winds 5 to 10 miles an hour, becoming northeast after midnight. Sunday and Sunday night, mostly clear. Highs in the upper 80s. Lows in the upper 60s. Monday, a chance of showers and thunderstorms. Hot. Highs in the lower 90s. Monday night, partly cloudy. Lows in the lower 70s. Tuesday and Tuesday night, mostly clear. Highs in the upper 80s. Lows in the lower 60s. Wednesday through Thursday, mostly clear. Highs in the lower 80s. Lows in the lower 60s. Again, the forecast for the Quad Cities and surrounding areas for the rest of tonight, mostly clear. Near steady temperature in the mid-70s. South winds around 5 miles an hour. The Moline, Illinois climate summary for yesterday, July 16, 2026. Yesterday's high temperature was 92 degrees. The normal high is 86. The record high is 101 degrees, which was set in 1913. Yesterday's low temperature was 71 degrees. The normal low is 65. The record low is 51 degrees, which was set in 2014. No precipitation fell yesterday, which leaves the monthly total at 1.86 inches. The total precipitation for the year still stands at 20.86 inches. There were 17 cooling degree days yesterday. This brings the monthly total to 209. Yesterday, the maximum wind observed was 8 miles an hour from the northwest. The highest wind gust observed was 11 miles per hour from the northwest. The normal high temperature for today is 86 degrees, and the normal low is 65. The record high for today is 103, which occurred in 1936, and the record low is 52, which occurred in 2014. Sunrise today is at 5:43 a.m. and sunset is at 8:33 p.m. Minor flooding is occurring. The areas affected include Cedar River near Conesville. The hazardous weather conditions are expected until Saturday morning. The following impacts are expected at 13.5 feet, water affects yards and access roads of residences along Iowa Highway 22. Water affects the lowest sections of campgrounds just north of I-80 along the river and the lowest sections of Jack Sugar Memorial Park in Moscow. Water is also on 152nd Street north of County Road F-70. Additional details, at 7 p.m. Thursday, the stage was 13.4 feet. Forecast, the river

expected to rise to a crest of 13.5 feet just after midnight tonight. It will then fall below flood stage late tomorrow evening. Flood stage is 13.0 feet. 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The current time is 1:46 a.m. Central Daylight Time. At 1 a.m. in Moline, skies were partly cloudy. The temperature was 75 degrees, dew point 73, relative humidity 93%. The wind was calm, and the pressure was 30.03 inches and rising. At Davenport, skies were clear. The temperature was 73 degrees, dew point 72, relative humidity 96%. The wind was calm, and the pressure was 30.04 inches and rising. Close to home, Burlington clear and 75. Cedar Rapids partly cloudy and 73. Dubuque clear and 77. Iowa City clear and 78. Muscatine 75. Galesburg clear and 75. Peoria clear and 79. Savannah 75. Rockford cloudy and 76. Across the Midwest, Chicago and 77. Des Moines clear and 78. Madison Hayes and 73. Milwaukee cloudy and 73. Minneapolis clear and 80. Omaha partly cloudy and 79. St. Louis partly cloudy and 77. Springfield, Illinois clear and 75. Waterloo clear and 73. Once again at 1 a.m. in Moline with partly cloudy skies, the temperature was 75. At Davenport with clear skies, the temperature was 73. Here is the hazardous weather outlook. For this afternoon and tonight, wildfire smoke could result in unhealthy air quality for portions of northern Illinois. An air quality alert remains in effect for Joe Davies and Stevenson counties, now through Friday evening. Hot and humid conditions will persist today, with afternoon heat index readings in the mid-90s to around 100 degrees. Isolated storms are possible this afternoon and evening. Lightning is a primary hazard. There could also be some funnel clouds associated with these storms. Looking ahead, hot and humid conditions will persist into Saturday, with afternoon heat index readings near 100 degrees. The prolonged period of hot temperatures may pose a risk to those without adequate cooling or those who must spend extended time outdoors. Scattered storms are expected Friday afternoon and evening, and again Saturday afternoon and evening. Isolated severe storms are possible Saturday, mainly east of the Mississippi River, with damaging winds the primary threat. All storms will be accompanied by lightning and heavy downpours. Additional storm chances are forecast early next week. Spotter activation is not anticipated today or tonight. And now, your National Weather Service forecast for the Quad Cities and surrounding areas. Rest of tonight, mostly clear. Near steady temperature in the mid-70s. South winds around 5 miles an hour. Friday, mostly sunny. A chance of showers and thunderstorms in the afternoon. Hot with highs in the lower 90s. Southwest winds 5 to 10 miles an hour. Chance of rain 50%. Friday night, mostly clear. A chance of showers and thunderstorms until midnight. Humid with lows in the mid-70s. Southwest winds 5 to 10 miles an hour. Chance of rain 40%. Saturday, sunny, hot with highs in the lower 90s. West winds 5 to 10 miles an hour with gusts up to 20 miles an hour. Saturday night, mostly clear. Humid with lows in the upper 60s. North winds 5 to 10 miles an hour, becoming northeast after midnight. Sunday and Sunday night, mostly clear. Highs in the upper 80s. Lows in the upper 60s. Monday, a chance of showers and thunderstorms. Hot. Highs in the lower 90s. Monday night, partly cloudy. Lows in the lower 70s. Tuesday and Tuesday night, mostly clear. Highs in the upper 80s. Lows in the lower 60s. Wednesday through Thursday, mostly clear. Highs in the lower 80s. Lows in the lower 60s. Again, the forecast for the Quad Cities and surrounding areas for the rest of tonight, mostly clear. Near steady temperature in the mid-70s. South winds around 5 miles an hour. The Moline, Illinois climate summary for yesterday, July 16, 2026. Yesterday's high temperature was 92 degrees. The normal high
86. The record high is 101 degrees, which was set in 1913. Yesterday's low temperature was 71 degrees. The normal low is 65. The record low is 51 degrees, which was set in 2014. No precipitation fell yesterday, which leaves the monthly total at 1.86 inches. The total precipitation for the year still stands at 20.86 inches. There were 17 cooling degree days yesterday. This brings the monthly total to 209. Yesterday, the maximum wind observed was 8 miles an hour from the northwest. The highest wind gust observed was 11 miles per hour from the northwest. The normal high temperature for today is 86 degrees, and the normal low is 65. The record high for today is 103, which occurred in 1936, and the record low is 52, which occurred in 2014. Sunrise today is at 5:43 a.m. and sunset is at 8:33 p.m. You are listening to NOAA Weather Radio Station WXJ73 in the Quad Cities. The current time is 1:51 a.m. Central Daylight Time. At 1 a.m. at Moline, skies were partly cloudy. The temperature was 75 degrees, dew point 73, relative humidity 93%. The wind was calm, and the pressure was 30.03 inches and rising. At Davenport, skies were clear. The temperature was 73 degrees, dew point 72, relative humidity 96%. The wind was calm, and the pressure was 30.04 inches and rising. Close to home, Burlington clear and 75. Cedar Rapids partly cloudy and 73. Dubuque clear and 77. Iowa City clear and 78. Muscatine 75. Galesburg clear and 75. Peoria clear and 79. Savannah 75. Rockford cloudy and 76. Across the Midwest, Chicago and 77. Des Moines clear and 78. Madison Hayes and 73. Milwaukee cloudy and 73. Minneapolis clear and 80. Omaha partly cloudy and 79. St. Louis partly cloudy and 77. Springfield, Illinois clear and 75. Waterloo clear and 73. Once again at 1 a.m. at Moline with partly cloudy skies, the temperature was 75. At Davenport with clear skies, the temperature was 73. Here is the hazardous weather outlook. For this afternoon and tonight, wildfire smoke could result in unhealthy air quality for portions of northern Illinois. An air quality alert remains in effect for Joe Davies and Stevenson counties, now through Friday evening. Hot and humid conditions will persist today, with afternoon heat index readings in the mid-90s to around 100 degrees. Isolated storms are possible this afternoon and evening. Lightning is a primary hazard. There could also be some funnel clouds associated with these storms. Looking ahead, hot and humid conditions will persist into Saturday, with afternoon heat index readings near 100 degrees. The prolonged period of hot temperatures may pose a risk to those without adequate cooling or those who must spend extended time outdoors. Scattered storms are expected Friday afternoon and evening, and again Saturday afternoon and evening. Isolated severe storms are possible Saturday, mainly east of the Mississippi River, with damaging winds the primary threat. All storms will be accompanied by lightning and heavy downpours. Additional storm chances are forecast early next week. Spotter activation is not anticipated today or tonight. And now, your National Weather Service forecast for the Quad Cities and surrounding areas. Rest of tonight, mostly clear. Near steady temperature in the mid-70s. South winds around 5 miles an hour. Friday, mostly sunny. A chance of showers and thunderstorms in the afternoon. Hot with highs in the lower 90s. Southwest winds 5 to 10 miles an hour. Chance of rain 50%. Friday night, mostly clear. A chance of showers and thunderstorms until midnight. Humid with lows in the mid-70s. Southwest winds 5 to 10 miles an hour. Chance of rain 40%. Saturday, sunny, hot with highs in the lower 90s. West winds 5 to 10 miles an hour with gusts up to 20 miles an hour. Saturday night, mostly clear. Humid with lows in the upper 60s. North winds 5 to 10 miles an hour, becoming northeast after midnight. Sunday and Sunday night, mostly clear. Highs in the upper 80s.
in the upper 60s. Monday, a chance of showers and thunderstorms. Hot. Highs in the lower 90s. Monday night, partly cloudy. Lows in the lower 70s. Tuesday and Tuesday night, mostly clear. Highs in the upper 80s. Lows in the lower 60s. Wednesday through Thursday, mostly clear. Highs in the lower 80s. Lows in the lower 60s. Again, the forecast for the Guam cities and surrounding areas for the rest of tonight, mostly clear. Near steady temperature in the mid-70s. South winds around 5 miles an hour. The Moline, Illinois climate summary for yesterday, July 16, 2026. Yesterday's high temperature was 92 degrees. The normal high is 86. The record high is 101 degrees, which was set in 1913. Yesterday's low temperature was 71 degrees. The normal low is 65. The record low is 51 degrees, which was set in 2014. No precipitation fell yesterday, which leaves the monthly total at 1.86 inches. The total precipitation for the year still stands at 20.86 inches. There were 17 cooling degree days yesterday. This brings the monthly total to 209. Yesterday the maximum wind observed was 8 miles an hour from the northwest. The highest wind gust observed was 11 miles per hour from the northwest. The normal high temperature for today is 86 degrees, and the normal low is 65. The record high for today is 103, which occurred in 1936, and the record low is 52, which occurred in 2014. Sunrise today is at 5:43 a.m. and sunset is at 8:33 p.m. You're listening to NOAA Weather Radio Station WXJ73 in the Quad Cities. The current time is 1:57 a.m. Central Daylight Time. At 1 a.m. in Moline, skies were partly cloudy. The temperature was 75 degrees, dew point 73, relative humidity 93%. The wind was calm. And the pressure was 30.03 inches and rising. At Davenport, skies were clear. The temperature was 73 degrees, dew point 72, relative humidity 96%. The wind was calm. And the pressure was 30.04 inches and rising. Close to home, Burlington clear and 75. Cedar Rapids partly cloudy and 73. Dubuque clear and 77. Iowa City clear and 78. Muscatine 75. Galesburg clear and 75. Peoria clear and 79. Savannah 75. Rockford cloudy and 76. Across the Midwest, Chicago and 77. Des Moines clear and 78. Madison Hayes and 73. Milwaukee cloudy and 73. Minneapolis clear and 80. Omaha partly cloudy and 79. St. Louis partly cloudy and 77. Springfield, Illinois clear and 75. Waterloo clear and 73. Once again at 1 a.m. in Moline with partly cloudy skies, the temperature was 75. At Davenport with clear skies, the temperature was 73. Here is the hazardous weather outlook. For this afternoon and tonight, wildfire smoke could result in unhealthy air quality for portions of northern Illinois. An air quality alert remains in effect for Joe Davies and Stevenson counties, now through Friday evening. Hot and humid conditions will persist today, with afternoon heat index readings in the mid-90s to around 100 degrees. Isolated storms are possible this afternoon and evening. Lightning is a primary hazard. There could also be some funnel clouds associated with these storms. Looking ahead, hot and humid conditions will persist into Saturday, with afternoon heat index readings near 100 degrees. The prolonged period of hot temperatures may pose a risk to those without adequate cooling or those who must spend extended time outdoors. Scattered storms are expected Friday afternoon and evening, and again Saturday afternoon and evening. Isolated severe storms are possible Saturday, mainly east of the Mississippi River, with damaging winds the primary threat. All storms will be accompanied by lightning and heavy downpours. Additional storm chances are forecast early next week. Spotter activation is not anticipated today or tonight. And now, your National Weather Service forecast for the Guam cities and surrounding areas. Rest of tonight, mostly clear. Near steady temperature in the mid-70s. South winds around 5 miles an hour. Friday, mostly sunny.
chance of showers and thunderstorms in the afternoon. Hot with highs in the lower 90s. Southwest winds 5 to 10 miles an hour. Chance of rain 50%. Friday night, mostly clear. A chance of showers and thunderstorms until midnight. Humid with lows in the mid-70s. Southwest winds 5 to 10 miles an hour. Chance of rain 40%. Saturday, sunny, hot with highs in the lower 90s. West winds 5 to 10 miles an hour with gusts up to 20 miles an hour. Saturday night, mostly clear. Humid with lows in the upper 60s. North winds 5 to 10 miles an hour, becoming northeast after midnight. Sunday and Sunday night, mostly clear. Highs in the upper 80s. Lows in the upper 60s. Monday, a chance of showers and thunderstorms. Hot. Highs in the lower 90s. Monday night, partly cloudy. Lows in the lower 70s. Tuesday and Tuesday night, mostly clear. Highs in the upper 80s. Lows in the lower 60s. Wednesday through Thursday, mostly clear. Highs in the lower 80s. Lows in the lower 60s. Again, the forecast for the Quad Cities and surrounding areas for the rest of tonight, mostly clear. Near steady temperature in the mid-70s. South winds around 5 miles an hour. The Moline, Illinois climate summary for yesterday, July 16, 2026. Yesterday's high temperature was 92 degrees. The normal high is 86. The record high is 101 degrees, which was set in 1913. Yesterday's low temperature was 71 degrees. The normal low is 65. The record low is 51 degrees, which was set in 2014. No precipitation fell yesterday, which leaves the monthly total at 1.86 inches. The total precipitation for the year still stands at 20.86 inches. There were 17 cooling degree days yesterday. This brings the monthly total to 209. Yesterday, the maximum wind observed was 8 miles an hour from the northwest. The highest wind gust observed was 11 miles per hour from the northwest. The normal high temperature for today is 86 degrees, and the normal low is 65. The record high for today is 103, which occurred in 1936, and the record low is 52, which occurred in 2014. Sunrise today is at 5:43 a.m. and sunset is at 8:33 p.m. You're listening to NOAA Weather Radio Station WXJ73 in the Quad Cities. The current time is 2:03 a.m. Central Daylight Time. At 2 a.m. in Moline, skies were partly cloudy. The temperature was 77 degrees, dew point 73, relative humidity 87%. The wind was calm. And the pressure was 30.04 inches and rising. At Davenport, skies were clear. The temperature was 72 degrees, dew point 72, relative humidity 100%. The wind was south at 3 miles an hour. And the pressure was 30.05 inches and rising. Close to home, Burlington mostly cloudy and to 75. Cedar Rapids partly cloudy and to 74. Dubuque clear and 76. Iowa City clear and 76. Peoria clear and 77. Rockford cloudy and 75. Across the Midwest, Chicago and 77. Des Moines partly cloudy and to 77. Madison Hayes and 74. Milwaukee cloudy and to 71. Minneapolis clear and 79. Omaha partly cloudy and to 77. St. Louis partly cloudy and to 77. Springfield, Illinois partly cloudy and 76. Waterloo clear and 72. Once again at 2 a.m. in Moline with partly cloudy skies, the temperature was 77. At Davenport with clear skies, the temperature was 72. Here is the hazardous weather outlook. For this afternoon and tonight, wildfire smoke could result in unhealthy air quality for portions of northern Illinois. An air quality alert remains in effect for Joe Davies and Stevenson counties, now through Friday evening. Hot and humid conditions will persist today, with afternoon heat index readings in the mid-90s to around 100 degrees. Isolated storms are possible this afternoon and evening. Lightning is a primary hazard. There could also be some funnel clouds associated with these storms. Looking ahead, hot and humid conditions will persist into Saturday, with afternoon heat index readings near 100 degrees. The prolonged period of
temperatures may pose a risk to those without adequate cooling or those who must spend extended time outdoors. Scattered storms are expected Friday afternoon and evening, and again Saturday afternoon and evening. Isolated severe storms are possible Saturday, mainly east of the Mississippi River, with damaging winds the primary threat. All storms will be accompanied by lightning and heavy downpours. Additional storm chances are forecast early next week. Spotter activation is not anticipated today or tonight. And now, your National Weather Service forecast for the Quad Cities and surrounding areas. Rest of tonight, mostly clear. Near steady temperature in the mid-70s. South winds around 5 miles an hour. Friday, mostly sunny. A chance of showers and thunderstorms in the afternoon. Hot with highs in the lower 90s. Southwest winds 5 to 10 miles an hour. Chance of rain 50%. Friday night, mostly clear. A chance of showers and thunderstorms until midnight. Humid with lows in the mid-70s. Southwest winds 5 to 10 miles an hour. Chance of rain 40%. Saturday, sunny, hot with highs in the lower 90s. West winds 5 to 10 miles an hour with gusts up to 20 miles an hour. Saturday night, mostly clear. Humid with lows in the upper 60s. North winds 5 to 10 miles an hour, becoming northeast after midnight. Sunday and Sunday night, mostly clear. Highs in the upper 80s. Lows in the upper 60s. Monday, a chance of showers and thunderstorms. Hot. Highs in the lower 90s. Monday night, partly cloudy. Lows in the lower 70s. Tuesday and Tuesday night, mostly clear. Highs in the upper 80s. Lows in the lower 60s. Wednesday through Thursday, mostly clear. Highs in the lower 80s. Lows in the lower 60s. Again, the forecast for the Quad Cities and surrounding areas for the rest of tonight, mostly clear. Near steady temperature in the mid-70s. South winds around 5 miles an hour. The Moline, Illinois climate summary for yesterday, July 16, 2026. Yesterday's high temperature was 92 degrees. The normal high is 86. The record high is 101 degrees, which was set in 1913. Yesterday's low temperature was 71 degrees. The normal low is 65. The record low is 51 degrees, which was set in 2014. No precipitation fell yesterday, which leaves the monthly total at 1.86 inches. The total precipitation for the year still stands at 20.86 inches. There were 17 cooling degree days yesterday. This brings the monthly total to 209. Yesterday, the maximum wind observed was 8 miles an hour from the northwest. The highest wind gust observed was 11 miles per hour from the northwest. The normal high temperature for today is 86 degrees, and the normal low is 65. The record high for today is 103, which occurred in 1936, and the record low is 52, which occurred in 2014. Sunrise today is at 5:43 a.m. and sunset is at 8:33 p.m. You're listening to NOAA Weather Radio Station WXJ73 in the Quad Cities. The current time is 2:09 a.m. Central Daylight Time. At 2 a.m. in Moline, skies were partly cloudy. The temperature was 77 degrees, dew point 73, relative humidity 87%. The wind was calm. And the pressure was 30.04 inches and rising. At Davenport, skies were clear. The temperature was 72 degrees, dew point 72, relative humidity 100%. The wind was south at 3 miles an hour. And the pressure was 30.05 inches and rising. Close to home, Burlington mostly cloudy and to 75. Cedar Rapids partly cloudy and to 74. Dubuque clear and 76. Iowa City clear and 76. Peoria clear and 77. Rockford cloudy and 75. Across the Midwest, Chicago and 77. Des Moines partly cloudy and 77. Madison Hayes and 74. Milwaukee cloudy and 71. Minneapolis clear and 79. Omaha partly cloudy and 77. St. Louis partly cloudy and 77. Springfield, Illinois, partly cloudy and 76. Waterloo clear and 72. Once again at 2 a.m. in Moline with partly cloudy skies, the temperature was 77.
At Davenport with clear skies, the temperature was 72. Here is the hazardous weather outlook. For this afternoon and tonight, wildfire smoke could result in unhealthy air quality for portions of northern Illinois. An air quality alert remains in effect for Joe Davies and Stevenson counties, now through Friday evening. Hot and humid conditions will persist today, with afternoon heat index readings in the mid-90s to around 100 degrees. Isolated storms are possible this afternoon and evening. Lightning is a primary hazard. There could also be some funnel clouds associated with these storms. Looking ahead, hot and humid conditions will persist into Saturday, with afternoon heat index readings near 100 degrees. The prolonged period of hot temperatures may pose a risk to those without adequate cooling or those who must spend extended time outdoors. Scattered storms are expected Friday afternoon and evening, and again Saturday afternoon and evening. Isolated severe storms are possible Saturday, mainly east of the Mississippi River, with damaging winds the primary threat. All storms will be accompanied by lightning and heavy downpours. Additional storm chances are forecast early next week. Spotter activation is not anticipated today or tonight. And now, your National Weather Service forecast for the Quad Cities and surrounding areas. Rest of tonight, mostly clear. Near steady temperature in the mid-70s. South winds around 5 miles an hour. Friday, mostly sunny. A chance of showers and thunderstorms in the afternoon. Hot with highs in the lower 90s. Southwest winds 5 to 10 miles an hour. Chance of rain 50%. Friday night, mostly clear. A chance of showers and thunderstorms until midnight. Humid with lows in the mid-70s. Southwest winds 5 to 10 miles an hour. Chance of rain 40%. Saturday, sunny, hot with highs in the lower 90s. West winds 5 to 10 miles an hour with gusts up to 20 miles an hour. Saturday night, mostly clear. Humid with lows in the upper 60s. North winds 5 to 10 miles an hour, becoming northeast after midnight. Sunday and Sunday night, mostly clear. Highs in the upper 80s. Lows in the upper 60s. Monday, a chance of showers and thunderstorms. Hot. Highs in the lower 90s. Monday night, partly cloudy. Lows in the lower 70s. Tuesday and Tuesday night, mostly clear. Highs in the upper 80s. Lows in the lower 60s. Wednesday through Thursday, mostly clear. Highs in the lower 80s. Lows in the lower 60s. Again, the forecast for the Quad Cities and surrounding areas for the rest of tonight, mostly clear. Near steady temperature in the mid-70s. South winds around 5 miles an hour. The Moline, Illinois climate summary for yesterday, July 16, 2026. Yesterday's high temperature was 92 degrees. The normal high is 86. The record high is 101 degrees, which was set in 1913. Yesterday's low temperature was 71 degrees. The normal low is 65. The record low is 51 degrees, which was set in 2014. No precipitation fell yesterday, which leaves the monthly total at 1.86 inches. The total precipitation for the year still stands at 20.86 inches. There were 17 cooling degree days yesterday. This brings the monthly total to 209. Yesterday, the maximum wind observed was 8 miles an hour from the northwest. The highest wind gust observed was 11 miles per hour from the northwest. The normal high temperature for today is 86 degrees, and the normal low is 65. The record high for today is 103, which occurred in 1936, and the record low is 52, which occurred in 2014. Sunrise today is at 5:43 a.m. and sunset is at 8:33 p.m. You're listening to NOAA Weather Radio Station WXJ73 in the Quad Cities. Minor flooding is occurring. The areas affected include Cedar River near Conesville. The hazardous weather conditions are expected until Saturday morning. The following impacts are expected at 13.5 feet. Water affects yards and access roads of residences along Iowa Highway 22. Water affects the lowest sections of campgrounds just north of I-80 along the river and the lowest sections of Jack Sugar Memorial Park in Moscow. Water is also on 152nd Street north of County Road F-70. Additional details, at 7 p.m. Thursday, the stage was 13.4 feet. Forecast.
River is expected to rise to a crest of 13.5 feet just after midnight tonight. It will then fall below flood stage late tomorrow evening. Flood stage is 13.0 feet. The current time is 2:15 a.m. Central Daylight Time. At 2 a.m. in Moline, skies were partly cloudy. The temperature was 77 degrees, dew point 73, relative humidity 87%. The wind was calm, and the pressure was 30.04 inches and rising. At Davenport, skies were clear. The temperature was 72 degrees, dew point 72, relative humidity 100%. The wind was south at 3 miles an hour, and the pressure was 30.05 inches and rising. Close to home, Burlington mostly cloudy and a 75. Cedar Rapids partly cloudy and a 74. Dubuque clear and 76. Iowa City clear and 76. Muscatine 75. Galesburg clear and 73. Peoria clear and 77. Savannah 74. Rockford cloudy and 75. Across the Midwest, Chicago and 77. Des Moines partly cloudy and a 77. Madison haze and 74. Milwaukee cloudy and a 71. Minneapolis clear and 79. Omaha partly cloudy and a 77. St. Louis partly cloudy and a 77. Springfield, Illinois partly cloudy and 76. Waterloo clear and 72. Once again at 2 a.m. in Moline with partly cloudy skies, the temperature was 77. At Davenport with clear skies, the temperature was 72. Here is the hazardous weather outlook. For this afternoon and tonight, wildfire smoke could result in unhealthy air quality for portions of northern Illinois. An air quality alert remains in effect for Joe Davies and Stevenson counties, now through Friday evening. Hot and humid conditions will persist today, with afternoon heat index readings in the mid-90s to around 100 degrees. Isolated storms are possible this afternoon and evening. Lightning is a primary hazard. There could also be some funnel clouds associated with these storms. Looking ahead, hot and humid conditions will persist into Saturday, with afternoon heat index readings near 100 degrees. The prolonged period of hot temperatures may pose a risk to those without adequate cooling or those who must spend extended time outdoors. Scattered storms are expected Friday afternoon and evening, and again Saturday afternoon and evening. Isolated severe storms are possible Saturday, mainly east of the Mississippi River, with damaging winds the primary threat. All storms will be accompanied by lightning and heavy downpours. Additional storm chances are forecast early next week. Spotter activation is not anticipated today or tonight. And now, your National Weather Service forecast for the Quad Cities and surrounding areas. West of tonight, mostly clear. Near steady temperature in the mid-70s. South winds around 5 miles an hour. Friday, mostly sunny. A chance of showers and thunderstorms in the afternoon. Hot with highs in the lower 90s. Southwest winds 5 to 10 miles an hour. Chance of rain 50%. Friday night, mostly clear. A chance of showers and thunderstorms until midnight. Humid with lows in the mid-70s. Southwest winds 5 to 10 miles an hour. Chance of rain 40%. Saturday, sunny, hot with highs in the lower 90s. West winds 5 to 10 miles an hour with gusts up to 20 miles an hour. Saturday night, mostly clear. Humid with lows in the upper 60s. North winds 5 to 10 miles an hour, becoming northeast after midnight. Sunday and Sunday night, mostly clear. Highs in the upper 80s. Lows in the upper 60s. Monday, a chance of showers and thunderstorms. Hot. Highs in the lower 90s. Monday night, partly cloudy. Lows in the lower 70s. Tuesday and Tuesday night, mostly clear. Highs in the upper 80s. Lows in the lower 60s. Wednesday through Thursday, mostly clear. Highs in the lower 80s. Lows in the lower 60s. Again, the forecast for the Quad Cities and surrounding areas for the rest of tonight, mostly clear. Near steady temperature in the mid-70s. South winds around 5 miles an hour. The Moline, Illinois climate summary for yesterday, July 16, 2026. Yesterday's high temperature was 92 degrees. The normal high is 86. The record high is
101 degrees, which was set in 1913. Yesterday's low temperature was 71 degrees. The normal low is 65. The record low is 51 degrees, which was set in 2014. No precipitation fell yesterday, which leaves the monthly total at 1.86 inches. The total precipitation for the year still stands at 20.86 inches. There were 17 cooling degree days yesterday. This brings the monthly total to 209. Yesterday the maximum wind observed was 8 miles an hour from the northwest. The highest wind gust observed was 11 miles per hour from the northwest. The normal high temperature for today is 86 degrees, and the normal low is 65. The record high for today is 103, which occurred in 1936, and the record low is 52, which occurred in 2014. Sunrise today is at 5:43 a.m. and sunset is at 8:33 p.m. You are listening to NOAA Weather Radio Station WXJ73 in the Quad Cities. The current time is 2:21 a.m. Central Daylight Time. At 2 a.m. in Moline, skies were partly cloudy. The temperature was 77 degrees, dew point 73, relative humidity 87%. The wind was calm, and the pressure was 30.04 inches and rising. At Davenport, skies were clear. The temperature was 72 degrees, dew point 72, relative humidity 100%. The wind was south at 3 miles an hour, and the pressure was 30.05 inches and rising. Close to home, Burlington mostly cloudy and a 75. Cedar Rapids partly cloudy and a 74. Dubuque clear and 76. Iowa City clear and 76. Muscatine 75. Galesburg clear and 73. Peoria clear and 77. Savannah 74. Rockford cloudy and 75. Across the Midwest, Chicago and 77. Des Moines partly cloudy and a 77. Madison haze and 74. Milwaukee cloudy and a 71. Minneapolis clear and 79. Omaha partly cloudy and a 77. St. Louis partly cloudy and a 77. Springfield, Illinois partly cloudy and 76. Waterloo clear and 72. Once again at 2 a.m. in Moline with partly cloudy skies, the temperature was 77. At Davenport with clear skies, the temperature was 72. Here is the hazardous weather outlook. For this afternoon and tonight, wildfire smoke could result in unhealthy air quality for portions of northern Illinois. An air quality alert remains in effect for Joe Davies and Stevenson counties, now through Friday evening. Hot and humid conditions will persist today, with afternoon heat index readings in the mid-90s to around 100 degrees. Isolated storms are possible this afternoon and evening. Lightning is a primary hazard. There could also be some funnel clouds associated with these storms. Looking ahead, hot and humid conditions will persist into Saturday, with afternoon heat index readings near 100 degrees. The prolonged period of hot temperatures may pose a risk to those without adequate cooling or those who must spend extended time outdoors. Scattered storms are expected Friday afternoon and evening, and again Saturday afternoon and evening. Isolated severe storms are possible Saturday, mainly east of the Mississippi River, with damaging winds the primary threat. All storms will be accompanied by lightning and heavy downpours. Additional storm chances are forecast early next week. Spotter activation is not anticipated today or tonight. And now, your National Weather Service forecast for the Quad Cities and surrounding areas. Rest of tonight, mostly clear. Near steady temperature in the mid-70s. South winds around 5 miles an hour. Friday, mostly sunny. A chance of showers and thunderstorms in the afternoon. Hot with highs in the lower 90s. Southwest winds 5 to 10 miles an hour. Chance of rain 50%. Friday night, mostly clear. A chance of showers and thunderstorms until midnight. Humid with lows in the mid-70s. Southwest winds 5 to 10 miles an hour. Chance of rain 40%. Saturday, sunny, hot with highs in the lower 90s. West winds 5 to 10 miles an hour with gusts up to 20 miles an hour. Saturday night, mostly clear. Humid with lows in the upper 60s. North winds 5 to 10 miles an hour, becoming northeast after midnight. Sunday and Sunday night, mostly clear. Highs in the upper 80s.
lows in the upper 60s. Monday, a chance of showers and thunderstorms. Hot. Highs in the lower 90s. Monday night, partly cloudy. Lows in the lower 70s. Tuesday and Tuesday night, mostly clear. Highs in the upper 80s. Lows in the lower 60s. Wednesday through Thursday, mostly clear. Highs in the lower 80s. Lows in the lower 60s. Again, the forecast for the Quad Cities and surrounding areas for the rest of tonight, mostly clear. Near steady temperature in the mid-70s. South winds around 5 miles an hour. The Moline, Illinois climate summary for yesterday, July 16, 2026. Yesterday's high temperature was 92 degrees. The normal high is 86. The record high is 101 degrees, which was set in 1913. Yesterday's low temperature was 71 degrees. The normal low is 65. The record low is 51 degrees, which was set in 2014. No precipitation fell yesterday, which leaves the monthly total at 1.86 inches. The total precipitation for the year still stands at 20.86 inches. There were 17 cooling degree days yesterday. This brings the monthly total to 209. Yesterday, the maximum wind observed was 8 miles an hour from the northwest. The highest wind gust observed was 11 miles per hour from the northwest. The normal high temperature for today is 86 degrees, and the normal low is 65. The record high for today is 103, which occurred in 1936, and the record low is 52, which occurred in 2014. Sunrise today is at 5:43 a.m. and sunset is at 8:33 p.m. You're listening to NOAA Weather Radio Station WXJ73 in the Quad Cities. The current time is 2:27 a.m. Central Daylight Time. At 2 a.m. in Moline, skies were partly cloudy. The temperature was 77 degrees, dew point 73, relative humidity 87%. The wind was calm. And the pressure was 30.04 inches and rising. At Davenport, skies were clear. The temperature was 72 degrees, dew point 72, relative humidity 100%. The wind was south at 3 miles an hour. And the pressure was 30.05 inches and rising. Close to home, Burlington mostly cloudy and a 75. Cedar Rapids partly cloudy and a 74. Dubuque clear and 76. Iowa City clear and 76. Muscatine 75. Galesburg clear and 73. Peoria clear and 77. Savannah 74. Rockford cloudy and 75. Across the Midwest, Chicago and 77. Des Moines partly cloudy and a 77. Madison Hayes and 74. Milwaukee cloudy and a 71. Minneapolis clear and 79. Omaha partly cloudy and a 77. St. Louis partly cloudy and a 77. Springfield, Illinois partly cloudy and 76. Waterloo clear and 72. Once again at 2 a.m. in Moline with partly cloudy skies, the temperature was 77. At Davenport with clear skies, the temperature was 72. Here is the hazardous weather outlook. For this afternoon and tonight, wildfire smoke could result in unhealthy air quality for portions of northern Illinois. An air quality alert remains in effect for Joe Davies and Stevenson counties, now through Friday evening. Hot and humid conditions will persist today, with afternoon heat index readings in the mid-90s to around 100 degrees. Isolated storms are possible this afternoon and evening. Lightning is a primary hazard. There could also be some funnel clouds associated with these storms. Looking ahead, hot and humid conditions will persist into Saturday, with afternoon heat index readings near 100 degrees. The prolonged period of hot temperatures may pose a risk to those without adequate cooling or those who must spend extended time outdoors. Scattered storms are expected Friday afternoon and evening, and again Saturday afternoon and evening. Isolated severe storms are possible Saturday, mainly east of the Mississippi River, with damaging winds the primary threat. All storms will be accompanied by lightning and heavy downpours. Additional storm chances are forecast early next week. Spotter activation is not anticipated today or tonight. And now, your National Weather Service forecast for the Quad Cities and surrounding areas. Rest of tonight, mostly clear. Near steady temperature in the mid-70s.
south winds around 5 miles an hour. Friday, mostly sunny. A chance of showers and thunderstorms in the afternoon. Hot with highs in the lower 90s. Southwest winds 5 to 10 miles an hour. Chance of rain 50%. Friday night, mostly clear. A chance of showers and thunderstorms until midnight. Humid with lows in the mid-70s. Southwest winds 5 to 10 miles an hour. Chance of rain 40%. Saturday, sunny, hot with highs in the lower 90s. West winds 5 to 10 miles an hour with gusts up to 20 miles an hour. Saturday night, mostly clear. Humid with lows in the upper 60s. North winds 5 to 10 miles an hour, becoming northeast after midnight. Sunday and Sunday night, mostly clear. Highs in the upper 80s. Lows in the upper 60s. Monday, a chance of showers and thunderstorms. Hot. Highs in the lower 90s. Monday night, partly cloudy. Lows in the lower 70s. Tuesday and Tuesday night, mostly clear. Highs in the upper 80s. Lows in the lower 60s. Wednesday through Thursday, mostly clear. Highs in the lower 80s. Lows in the lower 60s. Again, the forecast for the Quad Cities and surrounding areas for the rest of tonight, mostly clear. Near steady temperature in the mid-70s. South winds around 5 miles an hour. This broadcast originates from the National Weather Service office in the Quad Cities and is transmitted on a frequency of 162.55 MHz from Rock Island, Illinois. The coverage area includes the following counties: Cedar, Clinton, Louisa, Muscatine, Scott, Henry, Illinois, Mercer, Rock Island, and Whiteside. The Moline, Illinois climate summary for yesterday, July 16, 2026. Yesterday's high temperature was 92 degrees. The normal high is 86. The record high is 101 degrees, which was set in 1913. Yesterday's low temperature was 71 degrees. The normal low is 65. The record low is 51 degrees, which was set in 2014. No precipitation fell yesterday, which leaves the monthly total at 1.86 inches. The total precipitation for the year still stands at 20.86 inches. There were 17 cooling degree days yesterday. This brings the monthly total to 209. Yesterday, the maximum wind observed was 8 miles an hour from the northwest. The highest wind gust observed was 11 miles per hour from the northwest. The normal high temperature for today is 86 degrees, and the normal low is 65. The record high for today is 103, which occurred in 1936, and the record low is 52, which occurred in 2014. Sunrise today is at 5:43 a.m. and sunset is at 8:33 p.m. You are listening to NOAA Weather Radio Station WXJ73 in the Quad Cities. The current time is 2:34 a.m. Central Daylight Time. At 2 a.m. in Moline, skies were partly cloudy. The temperature was 77 degrees, dew point 73, relative humidity 87%. The wind was calm, and the pressure was 30.04 inches and rising. At Davenport, skies were clear. The temperature was 72 degrees, dew point 72, relative humidity 100%. The wind was south at 3 miles an hour, and the pressure was 30.05 inches and rising. Close to home, Burlington mostly cloudy and to 75. Cedar Rapids partly cloudy and to 74. Dubuque clear and 76. Iowa City clear and 76. Muscatine 75. Galesburg clear and 73. Peoria clear and 77. Savannah 74. Rockford cloudy and 75. Across the Midwest, Chicago and 77. Des Moines partly cloudy and a 77. Madison Hayes and 74. Milwaukee cloudy and a 71. Minneapolis clear and 79. Omaha partly cloudy and a 77. St. Louis partly cloudy and a 77. Springfield, Illinois partly cloudy and 76. Waterloo clear and 72. Once again at 2 a.m. in Moline with partly cloudy skies, the temperature was 77. At Davenport with clear skies, the temperature was 72. Here is the hazardous weather outlook. For this afternoon and tonight,
Wildfire smoke could result in unhealthy air quality for portions of northern Illinois. An air quality alert remains in effect for Joe Davies and Stevenson counties now through Friday evening. Hot and humid conditions will persist today, with afternoon heat index readings in the mid-90s to around 100 degrees. Isolated storms are possible this afternoon and evening. Lightning is a primary hazard. There could also be some funnel clouds associated with these storms. Looking ahead, hot and humid conditions will persist into Saturday, with afternoon heat index readings near 100 degrees. The prolonged period of hot temperatures may pose a risk to those without adequate cooling or those who must spend extended time outdoors. Scattered storms are expected Friday afternoon and evening, and again Saturday afternoon and evening. Isolated severe storms are possible Saturday, mainly east of the Mississippi River, with damaging winds the primary threat. All storms will be accompanied by lightning and heavy downpours. Additional storm chances are forecast early next week. Spotter activation is not anticipated today or tonight. And now, your National Weather Service forecast for the Quad Cities and surrounding areas. Today, mostly sunny. A slight chance of thunderstorms with isolated showers this morning, then a chance of showers and thunderstorms this afternoon. Hot with highs in the lower 90s. Southwest winds 5 to 10 miles an hour. Chance of rain 50%. Tonight, mostly clear. A chance of showers and thunderstorms until midnight. Humid with lows in the mid-70s. Southwest winds 5 to 10 miles an hour. Chance of rain 40%. Saturday, sunny, hot with highs in the lower 90s. West winds 5 to 10 miles an hour with gusts up to 20 miles an hour. Saturday night, mostly clear. Humid with lows in the upper 60s. North winds 5 to 10 miles an hour, becoming northeast after midnight. Sunday, sunny with highs in the upper 80s. East winds around 5 miles an hour. Sunday night, mostly clear. Lows in the upper 60s. Monday, a chance of showers and thunderstorms. Hot. Highs in the lower 90s. Monday night, a chance of showers and thunderstorms. Lows in the lower 70s. Tuesday and Tuesday night, mostly clear. Highs in the upper 80s. Lows in the lower 60s. Wednesday through Thursday, mostly clear. Highs in the lower 80s. Lows in the lower 60s. Again, the forecast for the Quad Cities and surrounding areas for today, mostly sunny. A slight chance of thunderstorms with isolated showers this morning, then a chance of showers and thunderstorms this afternoon. Hot. Highs in the lower 90s. Southwest winds 5 to 10 miles an hour. Chance of rain 50%. The Moline, Illinois climate summary for yesterday, July 16, 2026. Yesterday's high temperature was 92 degrees. The normal high is 86. The record high is 101 degrees, which was set in 1913. Yesterday's low temperature was 71 degrees. The normal low is 65. The record low is 51 degrees, which was set in 2014. No precipitation fell yesterday, which leaves the monthly total at 1.86 inches. The total precipitation for the year still stands at 20.86 inches. There were 17 cooling degree days yesterday. This brings the monthly total to 209. Yesterday, the maximum wind observed was 8 miles an hour from the northwest. The highest wind gust observed was 11 miles per hour from the northwest. The normal high temperature for today is 86 degrees, and the normal low is 65. The record high for today is 103, which occurred in 1936, and the record low is 52, which occurred in 2014. Sunrise today is at 5:43 a.m. and sunset is at 8:33 p.m. You are listening to NOAA Weather Radio Station WXJ73 in the Quad Cities. The current time is 2:40 a.m. Central Daylight Time. At 2 a.m. in Moline, skies were partly cloudy. The temperature was 77 degrees, dew point 73, relative humidity 87%. The wind was calm. And the pressure was 30.04 inches and rising. At Davenport, skies were clear. The temperature was 72 degrees, dew point 72, relative humidity 100%. The wind was south at 3 miles an hour. And the pressure was 30.05 inches and rising. Close to home, Burlington mostly cloudy and a 75.

Waterloo clear and 72. Once again at 2 a.m. at Moline with partly cloudy skies, the temperature was 77. At Davenport with clear skies, the temperature was 72. Here is the hazardous weather outlook. For this afternoon and tonight, wildfire smoke could result in unhealthy air quality for portions of northern Illinois. An air quality alert remains in effect for Joe Davies and Stevenson counties, now through Friday evening. Hot and humid conditions will persist today, with afternoon heat index readings in the mid-90s to around 100 degrees. Isolated storms are possible this afternoon and evening. Lightning is a primary hazard. There could also be some funnel clouds associated with these storms. Looking ahead, hot and humid conditions will persist into Saturday, with afternoon heat index readings near 100 degrees. The prolonged period of hot temperatures may pose a risk to those without adequate cooling or those who must spend extended time outdoors. Scattered storms are expected Friday afternoon and evening, and again Saturday afternoon and evening. Isolated severe storms are possible Saturday, mainly east of the Mississippi River, with damaging winds the primary threat. All storms will be accompanied by lightning and heavy downpours. Additional storm chances are forecast early next week. Spotter activation is not anticipated today or tonight. And now, your National Weather Service forecast for the Quad Cities and surrounding areas. Today, mostly sunny. A slight chance of thunderstorms with isolated showers this morning, then a chance of showers and thunderstorms this afternoon. Hot with highs in the lower 90s. Southwest winds 5 to 10 miles an hour. Chance of rain 50%. Tonight, mostly clear. A chance of showers and thunderstorms until midnight. Humid with lows in the mid-70s. Southwest winds 5 to 10 miles an hour. Chance of rain 40%. Saturday, sunny, hot with highs in the lower 90s. West winds 5 to 10 miles an hour with gusts up to 20 miles an hour. Saturday night, mostly clear. Humid with lows in the upper 60s. North winds 5 to 10 miles an hour, becoming northeast after midnight. Sunday, sunny with highs in the upper 80s. East winds around 5 miles an hour. Sunday night, mostly clear. Lows in the upper 60s. Monday, a chance of showers and thunderstorms. Hot. Highs in the lower 90s. Monday night, a chance of showers and thunderstorms. Lows in the lower 70s. Tuesday and Tuesday night, mostly clear. Highs in the upper 80s. Lows in the lower 60s. Wednesday through Thursday, mostly clear. Highs in the lower 80s. Lows in the lower 60s. Again, the forecast for the Quad Cities and surrounding areas for today, mostly sunny. A slight chance of thunderstorms with isolated showers this morning, then a chance of showers and thunderstorms this afternoon. Hot. Highs in the lower 90s. Southwest winds 5 to 10 miles an hour. Chance of rain 50%. The Moline, Illinois climate summary for yesterday, July 16, 2026. Yesterday's high temperature was 92 degrees. The normal high is 86. The record high is 101 degrees, which was set in 1913. Yesterday's low temperature was 71 degrees. The normal low is 65. The record low is 51 degrees, which was set in 2014. No precipitation fell yesterday, which leaves the monthly total at 1.86 inches. The total precipitation for the year still stands at 20.86 inches. There were 17 cooling degree days yesterday. This brings the monthly total to 209. Yesterday, the maximum wind observed was 8 miles an hour from the northwest. The highest wind gust observed was 11 miles per hour from the northwest. The normal high temperature for today is 86 degrees, and the normal low is 65. The record high for today is 103, which occurred in 1936, and the record low is 52, which occurred in 2014. Sunrise today is at 5:43 a.m. and sunset is at 8:33 p.m. Minor flooding is occurring. The areas affected include Cedar River near Conesville. The hazardous weather conditions are expected until Saturday morning. The following impacts are expected: at 13.5 feet, water affects yards and access roads of residences along Iowa Highway 22. Water affects the lowest sections of campgrounds just north of I-80 along the river and the lowest sections of Jack Sugar Memorial Park in Moscow. Water is

also on 152nd Street north of County Road F70. Additional details at 7 p.m. Thursday, the stage was 13.4 feet. Forecast, the river is expected to rise to a crest of 13.5 feet just after midnight tonight. It will then fall below flood stage late tomorrow evening. Flood stage is 13.0 feet. 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The current time is 2:46 a.m. Central Daylight Time. At 2 a.m. in Moline, skies were partly cloudy. The temperature was 77 degrees, dew point 73, relative humidity 87%. The wind was calm, and the pressure was 30.04 inches and rising. At Davenport, skies were clear. The temperature was 72 degrees, dew point 72, relative humidity 100%. The wind was south at 3 miles an hour, and the pressure was 30.05 inches and rising. Close to home, Burlington mostly cloudy and a 75. Cedar Rapids partly cloudy and a 74. Dubuque clear and 76. Iowa City clear and 76. Muscatine 75. Galesburg clear and 73. Peoria clear and 77. Savannah 74. Rockford cloudy and 75. Across the Midwest, Chicago and 77. Des Moines partly cloudy and 77. Madison Hayes and 74. Milwaukee cloudy and 71. Minneapolis clear and 79. Omaha partly cloudy and 77. St. Louis partly cloudy and 77. Springfield, Illinois partly cloudy and 76. Waterloo clear and 72. Once again at 2 a.m. in Moline with partly cloudy skies, the temperature was 77. At Davenport with clear skies, the temperature was 72. Here is the hazardous weather outlook. For this afternoon and tonight, wildfire smoke could result in unhealthy air quality for portions of northern Illinois. An air quality alert remains in effect for Joe Davies and Stevenson counties, now through Friday evening. Hot and humid conditions will persist today, with afternoon heat index readings in the mid-90s to around 100 degrees. Isolated storms are possible this afternoon and evening. Lightning is a primary hazard. There could also be some funnel clouds associated with these storms. Looking ahead, hot and humid conditions will persist into Saturday, with afternoon heat index readings near 100 degrees. The prolonged period of hot temperatures may pose a risk to those without adequate cooling or those who must spend extended time outdoors. Scattered storms are expected Friday afternoon and evening, and again Saturday afternoon and evening. Isolated severe storms are possible Saturday, mainly east of the Mississippi River, with damaging winds the primary threat. All storms will be accompanied by lightning and heavy downpours. Additional storm chances are forecast early next week. Spotter activation is not anticipated today or tonight. And now, your National Weather Service forecast for the Quad Cities and surrounding areas. Today, mostly sunny. A slight chance of thunderstorms with isolated showers this morning, then a chance of showers and thunderstorms this afternoon. Hot with highs in the lower 90s. Southwest winds 5 to 10 miles an hour. Chance of rain 50%. Tonight, mostly clear. A chance of showers and thunderstorms until midnight. Humid with lows in the mid-70s. Southwest winds 5 to 10 miles an hour. Chance of rain 40%. Saturday, sunny, hot with highs in the lower 90s. West winds 5 to 10 miles an hour with gusts up to 20 miles an hour. Saturday night, mostly clear. Humid with lows in the upper 60s. North winds 5 to 10 miles an hour, becoming northeast after midnight. Sunday, sunny with highs in the upper 80s. East winds around 5 miles an hour. Sunday night, mostly clear. Lows in the upper 60s. Monday, a chance of showers and thunderstorms. Hot. Highs in the lower 90s. Monday night, a chance of showers and thunderstorms. Lows in the lower 70s. Tuesday and Tuesday night, mostly clear. Highs in the upper 80s. Lows in the lower 60s. Wednesday through Thursday, mostly clear. Highs in the lower 80s. Lows in the lower 60s. Again, the forecast for the Quad Cities and surrounding areas for today, mostly sunny. A slight chance of thunderstorms with isolated...
showers this morning, then a chance of showers and thunderstorms this afternoon. Hot. Highs in the lower 90s. Southwest winds 5 to 10 miles an hour. Chance of rain 50%. The Moline, Illinois climate summary for yesterday, July 16, 2026. Yesterday's high temperature was 92 degrees. The normal high is 86. The record high is 101 degrees, which was set in 1913. Yesterday's low temperature was 71 degrees. The normal low is 65. The record low is 51 degrees, which was set in 2014. No precipitation fell yesterday, which leaves the monthly total at 1.86 inches. The total precipitation for the year still stands at 20.86 inches. There were 17 cooling degree days yesterday. This brings the monthly total to 209. Yesterday, the maximum wind observed was 8 miles an hour from the northwest. The highest wind gust observed was 11 miles per hour from the northwest. The normal high temperature for today is 86 degrees, and the normal low is 65. The record high for today is 103, which occurred in 1936, and the record low is 52, which occurred in 2014. Sunrise today is at 5:43 a.m. and sunset is at 8:33 p.m. You are listening to NOAA Weather Radio Station WXJ73 in the Quad Cities. The current time is 2:52 a.m. Central Daylight Time. At 2 a.m. in Moline, skies were partly cloudy. The temperature was 77 degrees, dew point 73, relative humidity 87%. The wind was calm, and the pressure was 30.04 inches and rising. At Davenport, skies were clear. The temperature was 72 degrees, dew point 72, relative humidity 100%. The wind was south at 3 miles an hour, and the pressure was 30.05 inches and rising. Close to home, Burlington mostly cloudy and a 75. Cedar Rapids partly cloudy and a 74. Dubuque clear and 76. Iowa City clear and 76. Muscatine 75. Galesburg clear and 73. Peoria clear and 77. Savannah 74. Rockford cloudy and 75. Across the Midwest, Chicago and 77. Des Moines partly cloudy and 77. Madison Hayes and 74. Milwaukee cloudy and 71. Minneapolis clear and 79. Omaha partly cloudy and 77. St. Louis partly cloudy and 77. Springfield, Illinois partly cloudy and 76. Waterloo clear and 72. Once again at 2 a.m. in Moline with partly cloudy skies, the temperature was 77. At Davenport with clear skies, the temperature was 72. Here is the hazardous weather outlook. For this afternoon and tonight, wildfire smoke could result in unhealthy air quality for portions of northern Illinois. An air quality alert remains in effect for Joe Davies and Stevenson counties, now through Friday evening. Hot and humid conditions will persist today, with afternoon heat index readings in the mid-90s to around 100 degrees. Isolated storms are possible this afternoon and evening. Lightning is a primary hazard. There could also be some funnel clouds associated with these storms. Looking ahead, hot and humid conditions will persist into Saturday, with afternoon heat index readings near 100 degrees. The prolonged period of hot temperatures may pose a risk to those without adequate cooling or those who must spend extended time outdoors. Scattered storms are expected Friday afternoon and evening, and again Saturday afternoon and evening. Isolated severe storms are possible Saturday, mainly east of the Mississippi River, with damaging winds the primary threat. All storms will be accompanied by lightning and heavy downpours. Additional storm chances are forecast early next week. Spotter activation is not anticipated today or tonight. And now, your National Weather Service forecast for the Quad Cities and surrounding areas. Today, mostly sunny. A slight chance of thunderstorms with isolated showers this morning, then a chance of showers and thunderstorms this afternoon. Hot with highs in the lower 90s. Southwest winds 5 to 10 miles an hour. Chance of rain 50%. Tonight, mostly clear. A chance of showers and thunderstorms until midnight. Humid with lows in the mid-70s. Southwest winds 5 to 10 miles an hour. Chance of rain 40%. Saturday, sunny, hot with highs in the lower 70s.
northwest winds 5 to 10 miles an hour with gusts up to 20 miles an hour. Saturday night, mostly clear. Humid with lows in the upper 60s. North winds 5 to 10 miles an hour, becoming northeast after midnight. Sunday, sunny with highs in the upper 80s. East winds around 5 miles an hour. Sunday night, mostly clear. Lows in the upper 60s. Monday, a chance of showers and thunderstorms. Hot. Highs in the lower 90s. Monday night, a chance of showers and thunderstorms. Lows in the lower 70s. Tuesday and Tuesday night, mostly clear. Highs in the upper 80s. Lows in the lower 60s. Wednesday through Thursday, mostly clear. Highs in the lower 80s. Lows in the lower 60s. Again, the forecast for the Quad Cities and surrounding areas for today, mostly sunny. A slight chance of thunderstorms with isolated showers this morning, then a chance of showers and thunderstorms this afternoon. Hot. Highs in the lower 90s. Southwest winds 5 to 10 miles an hour. Chance of rain 50%. The Moline, Illinois climate summary for yesterday, July 16, 2026. Yesterday's high temperature was 92 degrees. The normal high is 86. The record high is 101 degrees, which was set in 1913. Yesterday's low temperature was 71 degrees. The normal low is 65. The record low is 51 degrees, which was set in 2014. No precipitation fell yesterday, which leaves the monthly total at 1.86 inches. The total precipitation for the year still stands at 20.86 inches. There were 17 cooling degree days yesterday. This brings the monthly total to 209. Yesterday the maximum wind observed was 8 miles an hour from the northwest. The highest wind gust observed was 11 miles per hour from the northwest. The normal high temperature for today is 86 degrees, and the normal low is 65. The record high for today is 103, which occurred in 1936, and the record low is 52, which occurred in 2014. Sunrise today is at 5:43 a.m. and sunset is at 8:33 p.m. You are listening to NOAA Weather Radio Station WXJ73 in the Quad Cities. The current time is 2:59 a.m. Central Daylight Time. Here is the hazardous weather outlook. For this afternoon and tonight, wildfire smoke could result in unhealthy air quality for portions of northern Illinois. An air quality alert remains in effect for Joe Davies and Stevenson counties, now through Friday evening. Hot and humid conditions will persist today, with afternoon heat index readings in the mid-90s to around 100 degrees. Isolated storms are possible this afternoon and evening. Lightning is a primary hazard. There could also be some funnel clouds associated with these storms. Looking ahead, hot and humid conditions will persist into Saturday, with afternoon heat index readings near 100 degrees. The prolonged period of hot temperatures may pose a risk to those without adequate cooling, or those who must spend extended time outdoors. Scattered storms are expected Friday afternoon and evening, and again Saturday afternoon and evening. Isolated severe storms are possible Saturday, mainly east of the Mississippi River, with damaging winds the primary threat. All storms will be accompanied by lightning and heavy downpours. Additional storm chances are forecast early next week. Spotter activation is not anticipated today or tonight. And now, your National Weather Service forecast for the Quad Cities and surrounding areas. Today, mostly sunny. A slight chance of thunderstorms with isolated showers this morning, then a chance of showers and thunderstorms this afternoon. Hot with highs in the lower 90s. Southwest winds 5 to 10 miles an hour. Chance of rain 50%. Tonight, mostly clear. A chance of showers and thunderstorms until midnight. Humid with lows in the mid-70s. Southwest winds 5 to 10 miles an hour. Chance of rain 40%. Saturday, sunny, hot with highs in the lower 90s. West winds 5 to 10 miles an hour with gusts up to 20 miles an hour. Saturday night, mostly clear. Humid with lows in the upper 60s. North winds 5 to 10 miles an hour, becoming northeast after midnight. Sunday, sunny with highs in the upper 80s. East winds around 5 miles an hour. Sunday night, mostly clear. Lows in the upper 60s. Monday, a chance of showers and thunderstorms. Hot.
highs in the lower 90s. Monday night, a chance of showers and thunderstorms. Lows in the lower 70s. Tuesday and Tuesday night, mostly clear. Highs in the upper 80s. Lows in the lower 60s. Wednesday through Thursday, mostly clear. Highs in the lower 80s. Lows in the lower 60s. Again, the forecast for the Guam cities and surrounding areas for today, mostly sunny. A slight chance of thunderstorms with isolated showers this morning, then a chance of showers and thunderstorms this afternoon. Hot. Highs in the lower 90s. Southwest winds 5 to 10 miles an hour. Chance of rain 50%. The Moline, Illinois climate summary for yesterday, July 16, 2026. Yesterday's high temperature was 92 degrees. The normal high is 86. The record high is 101 degrees, which was set in 1913. Yesterday's low temperature was 71 degrees. The normal low is 65. The record low is 51 degrees, which was set in 2014. No precipitation fell yesterday, which leaves the monthly total at 1.86 inches. The total precipitation for the year still stands at 20.86 inches. There were 17 cooling degree days yesterday. This brings the monthly total to 209. Yesterday the maximum wind observed was 8 miles an hour from the northwest. The highest wind gust observed was 11 miles per hour from the northwest. The normal high temperature for today is 86 degrees, and the normal low is 65. The record high for today is 103, which occurred in 1936, and the record low is 52, which occurred in 2014. Sunrise today is at 5:43 a.m. and sunset is at 8:33 p.m. You're listening to NOAA Weather Radio Station WXJ73 in the Quad Cities. The current time is 3:03 a.m. Central Daylight Time. At 3 a.m. in Moline, skies were cloudy. The temperature was 77 degrees, dew point 73, relative humidity 87%. The wind was calm. And the pressure was 30.05 inches and rising. At Davenport, skies were clear. The temperature was 75 degrees, dew point 72, relative humidity 90%. The wind was south at 5 miles an hour. And the pressure was 30.06 inches and rising. Close to home, Burlington clear and 74. Cedar Rapids partly cloudy and a 74. Dubuque partly cloudy and a 75. Iowa City clear and 77. Peoria clear and 77. Rockford cloudy and 73. Across the Midwest, Chicago and 76. Des Moines mostly cloudy and 76. Madison haze and 73. Milwaukee cloudy and 72. Minneapolis clear and 79. Omaha partly cloudy and 76. St. Louis partly cloudy and 76. Springfield, Illinois partly cloudy and 76. Waterloo clear and 71. Once again at 3 a.m. in Moline with cloudy skies, the temperature was 77. At Davenport with clear skies, the temperature was 75. Here is the hazardous weather outlook. For today and tonight, wildfire smoke could result in unhealthy air quality for portions of northwest Illinois. An air quality alert remains in effect for Joe Davies and Stevenson counties through Friday evening. Hot and humid conditions will persist today, with afternoon heat index readings in the mid-90s to around 100 degrees. Scattered storms are possible this afternoon and evening. Lightning and brief heavy rains are the primary hazards. Looking ahead, hot and humid conditions will persist into Saturday, with afternoon heat index readings around 100 degrees. The prolonged period of hot temperatures may pose a risk to those without adequate cooling or those who must spend extended time outdoors. Scattered storms are expected Saturday afternoon and evening. Isolated severe storms are possible Saturday, mainly east of the Mississippi River, with damaging winds the primary threat. All storms will be accompanied by lightning and heavy downpours. Additional storm chances are forecast early next week. Spotter activation is not anticipated today or tonight. And now, your National Weather Service forecast for the Quad Cities and surrounding areas. Today, mostly sunny. A slight chance of thunderstorms with isolated showers this morning, then a chance of showers and thunderstorms this afternoon. Hot with highs in the lower 90s. Southwest winds 5 to 10 miles an hour.
chance of rain 50%. Tonight, mostly clear. A chance of showers and thunderstorms until midnight. Humid with lows in the mid-70s. Southwest winds 5 to 10 miles an hour. Chance of rain 40%. Saturday, sunny, hot with highs in the lower 90s. West winds 5 to 10 miles an hour with gusts up to 20 miles an hour. Saturday night, mostly clear. Humid with lows in the upper 60s. North winds 5 to 10 miles an hour, becoming northeast after midnight. Sunday, sunny with highs in the upper 80s. East winds around 5 miles an hour. Sunday night, mostly clear. Lows in the upper 60s. Monday, a chance of showers and thunderstorms. Hot. Highs in the lower 90s. Monday night, a chance of showers and thunderstorms. Lows in the lower 70s. Tuesday and Tuesday night, mostly clear. Highs in the upper 80s. Lows in the lower 60s. Wednesday through Thursday, mostly clear. Highs in the lower 80s. Lows in the lower 60s. Again, the forecast for the Guam cities and surrounding areas for today, mostly sunny. A slight chance of thunderstorms with isolated showers this morning, then a chance of showers and thunderstorms this afternoon. Hot. Highs in the lower 90s. Southwest winds 5 to 10 miles an hour. Chance of rain 50%. The Moline, Illinois climate summary for yesterday, July 16, 2026. Yesterday's high temperature was 92 degrees. The normal high is 86. The record high is 101 degrees, which was set in 1913. Yesterday's low temperature was 71 degrees. The normal low is 65. The record low is 51 degrees, which was set in 2014. No precipitation fell yesterday, which leaves the monthly total at 1.86 inches. The total precipitation for the year still stands at 20.86 inches. There were 17 cooling degree days yesterday. This brings the monthly total to 209. Yesterday, the maximum wind observed was 8 miles an hour from the northwest. The highest wind gust observed was 11 miles per hour from the northwest. The normal high temperature for today is 86 degrees, and the normal low is 65. The record high for today is 103, which occurred in 1936, and the record low is 52, which occurred in 2014. Sunrise today is at 5:43 a.m. and sunset is at 8:33 p.m. You're listening to NOAA Weather Radio Station WXJ73 in the Quad Cities. The current time is 3:09 a.m. Central Daylight Time. At 3 a.m. in Moline, skies were cloudy. The temperature was 77 degrees, dew point 73, relative humidity 87%. The wind was calm. And the pressure was 30.05 inches and rising. At Davenport, skies were clear. The temperature was 75 degrees, dew point 72, relative humidity 90%. The wind was south at 5 miles an hour. And the pressure was 30.06 inches and rising. Close to home, Burlington clear and 74. Cedar Rapids partly cloudy and a 74. Dubuque partly cloudy and a 75. Iowa City clear and 77. Peoria clear and 77. Rockford cloudy and 73. Across the Midwest, Chicago and 76. Des Moines mostly cloudy and 76. Madison haze and 73. Milwaukee cloudy and 72. Minneapolis clear and 79. Omaha partly cloudy and 76. St. Louis partly cloudy and 76. Springfield, Illinois partly cloudy and 76. Waterloo clear and 71. Once again at 3 a.m. in Moline with cloudy skies, the temperature was 77. At Davenport with clear skies, the temperature was 75. Here is the hazardous weather outlook. For today and tonight, wildfire smoke could result in unhealthy air quality for portions of northwest Illinois. An air quality alert remains in effect for Joe Davies and Stevenson counties through Friday evening. Hot and humid conditions will persist today, with afternoon heat index readings in the mid-90s to around 100 degrees. Scattered storms are possible this afternoon and evening. Lightning and brief heavy rains are the primary hazards. Looking ahead, hot and humid conditions will persist into Saturday, with afternoon heat index readings around 100 degrees. The prolonged period of hot temperatures may put
risk to those without adequate cooling or those who must spend extended time outdoors. Scattered storms are expected Saturday afternoon and evening. Isolated severe storms are possible Saturday, mainly east of the Mississippi River, with damaging winds the primary threat. All storms will be accompanied by lightning and heavy downpours. Additional storm chances are forecast early next week. Spotter activation is not anticipated today or tonight. And now, your National Weather Service forecast for the Quad Cities and surrounding areas. Today, mostly sunny. A slight chance of thunderstorms with isolated showers this morning, then a chance of showers and thunderstorms this afternoon. Hot with highs in the lower 90s. Southwest winds 5 to 10 miles an hour. Chance of rain 50%. Tonight, mostly clear. A chance of showers and thunderstorms until midnight. Humid with lows in the mid-70s. Southwest winds 5 to 10 miles an hour. Chance of rain 40%. Saturday, sunny, hot with highs in the lower 90s. West winds 5 to 10 miles an hour with gusts up to 20 miles an hour. Saturday night, mostly clear. Humid with lows in the upper 60s. North winds 5 to 10 miles an hour, becoming northeast after midnight. Sunday, sunny with highs in the upper 80s. East winds around 5 miles an hour. Sunday night, mostly clear. Lows in the upper 60s. Monday, a chance of showers and thunderstorms. Hot. Highs in the lower 90s. Monday night, a chance of showers and thunderstorms. Lows in the lower 70s. Tuesday and Tuesday night, mostly clear. Highs in the upper 80s. Lows in the lower 60s. Wednesday through Thursday, mostly clear. Highs in the lower 80s. Lows in the lower 60s. Again, the forecast for the Quad Cities and surrounding areas for today, mostly sunny. A slight chance of thunderstorms with isolated showers this morning, then a chance of showers and thunderstorms this afternoon. Hot. Highs in the lower 90s. Southwest winds 5 to 10 miles an hour. Chance of rain 50%. The Moline, Illinois climate summary for yesterday, July 16, 2026. Yesterday's high temperature was 92 degrees. The normal high is 86. The record high is 101 degrees, which was set in 1913. Yesterday's low temperature was 71 degrees. The normal low is 65. The record low is 51 degrees, which was set in 2014. No precipitation fell yesterday, which leaves the monthly total at 1.86 inches. The total precipitation for the year still stands at 20.86 inches. There were 17 cooling degree days yesterday. This brings the monthly total to 209. Yesterday, the maximum wind observed was 8 miles an hour from the northwest. The highest wind gust observed was 11 miles per hour from the northwest. The normal high temperature for today is 86 degrees, and the normal low is 65. The record high for today is 103, which occurred in 1936, and the record low is 52, which occurred in 2014. Sunrise today is at 5:43 a.m. and sunset is at 8:33 p.m. Minor flooding is occurring. The areas affected include Cedar River near Conesville. The hazardous weather conditions are expected until Saturday morning. The following impacts are expected: at 13.5 feet, water affects yards and access roads of residences along Iowa Highway 22. Water affects the lowest sections of campgrounds just north of I-80 along the river and the lowest sections of Jack Sugar Memorial Park in Moscow. Water is also on 152nd Street north of County Road F-70. Additional details: at 7 p.m. Thursday, the stage was 13.4 feet. Forecast: the river is expected to rise to a crest of 13.5 feet just after midnight tonight. It will then fall below flood stage late tomorrow evening. Flood stage is 13.0 feet. 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The current time is 3:15 a.m. Central Daylight Time. At 3 a.m. at Moline, skies were cloudy. The temperature was 77 degrees, dew point 73, relative humidity 87%. The wind was calm, and the pressure was 30.05 inches and rising. At Davenport, skies were clear. The temperature was 75 degrees, dew point 72, relative humidity 90%.
The wind was south at 5 miles an hour, and the pressure was 30.06 inches and rising. Close to home, Burlington clear and 74. Cedar Rapids partly cloudy and 74. Dubuque partly cloudy and 75. Iowa City clear and 77. Muscatine 73. Galesburg clear and 72. Peoria clear and 77. Savannah 74. Rockford cloudy and 73. Across the Midwest, Chicago and 76. Des Moines mostly cloudy and 76. Madison Hayes and 73. Milwaukee cloudy and 72. Minneapolis clear and 79. Omaha partly cloudy and 76. St. Louis partly cloudy and 76. Springfield, Illinois mostly cloudy and 76. Waterloo clear and 71. Once again at 3 a.m. in Moline with cloudy skies, the temperature was 77. At Davenport with clear skies, the temperature was 75. Here is the hazardous weather outlook. For today and tonight, wildfire smoke could result in unhealthy air quality for portions of northwest Illinois. An air quality alert remains in effect for Joe Davies and Stevenson counties through Friday evening. Hot and humid conditions will persist today, with afternoon heat index readings in the mid-90s to around 100 degrees. Scattered storms are possible this afternoon and evening. Lightning and brief heavy rains are the primary hazards. Looking ahead, hot and humid conditions will persist into Saturday, with afternoon heat index readings around 100 degrees. The prolonged period of hot temperatures may pose a risk to those without adequate cooling or those who must spend extended time outdoors. Scattered storms are expected Saturday afternoon and evening. Isolated severe storms are possible Saturday, mainly east of the Mississippi River, with damaging winds the primary threat. All storms will be accompanied by lightning and heavy downpours. Additional storm chances are forecast early next week. Spotter activation is not anticipated today or tonight. And now, your National Weather Service forecast for the Quad Cities and surrounding areas. Today, mostly sunny. A slight chance of thunderstorms with isolated showers this morning, then a chance of showers and thunderstorms this afternoon. Hot with highs in the lower 90s. Southwest winds 5 to 10 miles an hour. Chance of rain 50%. Tonight, mostly clear. A chance of showers and thunderstorms until midnight. Humid with lows in the mid-70s. Southwest winds 5 to 10 miles an hour. Chance of rain 40%. Saturday, sunny, hot with highs in the lower 90s. West winds 5 to 10 miles an hour with gusts up to 20 miles an hour. Saturday night, mostly clear. Humid with lows in the upper 60s. North winds 5 to 10 miles an hour, becoming northeast after midnight. Sunday, sunny with highs in the upper 80s. East winds around 5 miles an hour. Sunday night, mostly clear. Lows in the upper 60s. Monday, a chance of showers and thunderstorms. Hot. Highs in the lower 90s. Monday night, a chance of showers and thunderstorms. Lows in the lower 70s. Tuesday and Tuesday night, mostly clear. Highs in the upper 80s. Lows in the lower 60s. Wednesday through Thursday, mostly clear. Highs in the lower 80s. Lows in the lower 60s. Again, the forecast for the Quad Cities and surrounding areas for today, mostly sunny. A slight chance of thunderstorms with isolated showers this morning, then a chance of showers and thunderstorms this afternoon. Hot. Highs in the lower 90s. Southwest winds 5 to 10 miles an hour. Chance of rain 50%. The Moline, Illinois climate summary for yesterday, July 16, 2026. Yesterday's high temperature was 92 degrees. The normal high is 86. The record high is 101 degrees, which was set in 1913. Yesterday's low temperature was 71 degrees. The normal low is 65. The record low is 51 degrees, which was set in 2014. No precipitation fell yesterday, which leaves the monthly total at 1.86 inches. The total precipitation for the year still stands at 20.86 inches. There were 17 cooling degree days yesterday. This brings the monthly total to 209. Yesterday, the maximum wind observed was 8 miles an hour from the northwest. The highest wind gust observed was 11 miles per hour from the northwest.
West. The normal high temperature for today is 86 degrees, and the normal low is 65. The record high for today is 103, which occurred in 1936, and the record low is 52, which occurred in 2014. Sunrise today is at 5:43 a.m., and sunset is at 8:33 p.m. You are listening to NOAA Weather Radio Station WXJ73 in the Quad Cities. The current time is 3:21 a.m. Central Daylight Time. At 3 a.m. in Moline, skies were cloudy. The temperature was 77 degrees, dew point 73, relative humidity 87%. The wind was calm, and the pressure was 30.05 inches and rising. At Davenport, skies were clear. The temperature was 75 degrees, dew point 72, relative humidity 90%. The wind was south at 5 miles an hour, and the pressure was 30.06 inches and rising. Close to home, Burlington clear and 74. Cedar Rapids partly cloudy and a 74. Dubuque partly cloudy and a 75. Iowa City clear and 77. Muscatine 73. Galesburg clear and 72. Peoria clear and 77. Savannah 74. Rockford cloudy and 73. Across the Midwest, Chicago and 76. Des Moines mostly cloudy and 76. Madison haze and 73. Milwaukee cloudy and 72. Minneapolis clear and 79. Omaha partly cloudy and 76. St. Louis partly cloudy and 76. Springfield, Illinois mostly cloudy and 76. Waterloo clear and 71. Once again at 3 a.m. in Moline with cloudy skies, the temperature was 77. At Davenport with clear skies, the temperature was 75. Here is the hazardous weather outlook. For today and tonight, wildfire smoke could result in unhealthy air quality for portions of northwest Illinois. An air quality alert remains in effect for Joe Davies and Stevenson counties through Friday evening. Hot and humid conditions will persist today, with afternoon heat index readings in the mid-90s to around 100 degrees. Scattered storms are possible this afternoon and evening. Lightning and brief heavy rains are the primary hazards. Looking ahead, hot and humid conditions will persist into Saturday, with afternoon heat index readings around 100 degrees. The prolonged period of hot temperatures may pose a risk to those without adequate cooling or those who must spend extended time outdoors. Scattered storms are expected Saturday afternoon and evening. Isolated severe storms are possible Saturday, mainly east of the Mississippi River, with damaging winds the primary threat. All storms will be accompanied by lightning and heavy downpours. Additional storm chances are forecast early next week. Spotter activation is not anticipated today or tonight. And now, your National Weather Service forecast for the Quad Cities and surrounding areas. Today, mostly sunny. A slight chance of thunderstorms with isolated showers this morning, then a chance of showers and thunderstorms this afternoon. Hot with highs in the lower 90s. Southwest winds 5 to 10 miles an hour. Chance of rain 50%. Tonight, mostly clear. A chance of showers and thunderstorms until midnight. Humid with lows in the mid-70s. Southwest winds 5 to 10 miles an hour. Chance of rain 40%. Saturday, sunny, hot with highs in the lower 90s. West winds 5 to 10 miles an hour with gusts up to 20 miles an hour. Saturday night, mostly clear. Humid with lows in the upper 60s. North winds 5 to 10 miles an hour, becoming northeast after midnight. Sunday, sunny with highs in the upper 80s. East winds around 5 miles an hour. Sunday night, mostly clear. Lows in the upper 60s. Monday, a chance of showers and thunderstorms. Hot. Highs in the lower 90s. Monday night, a chance of showers and thunderstorms. Lows in the lower 70s. Tuesday and Tuesday night, mostly clear. Highs in the upper 80s. Lows in the lower 60s. Wednesday through Thursday, mostly clear. Highs in the lower 80s. Lows in the lower 60s. Again, the forecast for the Quad Cities and surrounding areas for today, mostly sunny. A slight chance of thunderstorms with isolated showers this morning, then a chance of showers and thunderstorms this afternoon. Hot. Highs in the lower 90s. Southwest.
Winds 5 to 10 miles an hour. Chance of rain 50%. This broadcast originates from the National Weather Service office in the Quad Cities and is transmitted on a frequency of 162.55 MHz from Rock Island, Illinois. The coverage area includes the following counties: Cedar, Clinton, Louisa, Muscatine, Scott, Henry, Illinois, Mercer, Rock Island, and Whiteside. The Moline, Illinois climate summary for yesterday, July 16, 2026. Yesterday's high temperature was 92 degrees. The normal high is 86. The record high is 101 degrees, which was set in 1913. Yesterday's low temperature was 71 degrees. The normal low is 65. The record low is 51 degrees, which was set in 2014. No precipitation fell yesterday, which leaves the monthly total at 1.86 inches. The total precipitation for the year still stands at 20.86 inches. There were 17 cooling degree days yesterday. This brings the monthly total to 209. Yesterday, the maximum wind observed was 8 miles an hour from the northwest. The highest wind gust observed was 11 miles per hour from the northwest. The normal high temperature for today is 86 degrees, and the normal low is 65. The record high for today is 103, which occurred in 1936, and the record low is 52, which occurred in 2014. Sunrise today is at 5:43 a.m., and sunset is at 8:33 p.m. You're listening to NOAA Weather Radio Station WXJ73 in the Quad Cities. The current time is 3:28 a.m. Central Daylight Time. At 3 a.m. in Moline, skies were cloudy. The temperature was 77 degrees, dew point 73, relative humidity 87%. The wind was calm, and the pressure was 30.05 inches and rising. At Davenport, skies were clear. The temperature was 75 degrees, dew point 72, relative humidity 90%. The wind was south at 5 miles an hour, and the pressure was 30.06 inches and rising. Close to home, Burlington clear and 74. Cedar Rapids partly cloudy and 74. Dubuque partly cloudy and 75. Iowa City clear and 77. Muscatine 73. Galesburg clear and 72. Peoria clear and 77. Savannah 74. Rockford cloudy and 73. Across the Midwest, Chicago and 76. Des Moines mostly cloudy and 76. Madison Hayes and 73. Milwaukee cloudy and 72. Minneapolis clear and 79. Omaha partly cloudy and 76. St. Louis partly cloudy and 76. Springfield, Illinois mostly cloudy and 76. Waterloo clear and 71. Once again at 3 a.m. in Moline with cloudy skies, the temperature was 77. At Davenport with clear skies, the temperature was 75. Here is the hazardous weather outlook. For today and tonight, wildfire smoke could result in unhealthy air quality for portions of northwest Illinois. An air quality alert remains in effect for Joe Davies and Stevenson counties through Friday evening. Hot and humid conditions will persist today, with afternoon heat index readings in the mid-90s to around 100 degrees. Scattered storms are possible this afternoon and evening. Lightning and brief heavy rains are the primary hazards. Looking ahead, hot and humid conditions will persist into Saturday, with afternoon heat index readings around 100 degrees. The prolonged period of hot temperatures may pose a risk to those without adequate cooling or those who must spend extended time outdoors. Scattered storms are expected Saturday afternoon and evening. Isolated severe storms are possible Saturday, mainly east of the Mississippi River, with damaging winds the primary threat. All storms will be accompanied by lightning and heavy downpours. Additional storm chances are forecast early next week. Spotter activation is not anticipated today or tonight. And now, your National Weather Service forecast for the Quad Cities and surrounding areas. Today, mostly sunny. A slight chance of thunderstorms with isolated showers this morning, then a chance of showers and thunderstorms this afternoon. Hot with highs in the lower 90s. Southwest winds 5 to 10 miles an hour. Chance of rain 50%. Tonight, mostly clear. A chance of showers and thunderstorms until midnight.
humid with lows in the mid-70s. Southwest winds 5 to 10 miles an hour. Chance of rain 40%. Saturday, sunny, hot with highs in the lower 90s. West winds 5 to 10 miles an hour with gusts up to 20 miles an hour. Saturday night, mostly clear. Humid with lows in the upper 60s. North winds 5 to 10 miles an hour, becoming northeast after midnight. Sunday, sunny with highs in the upper 80s. East winds around 5 miles an hour. Sunday night, mostly clear. Lows in the upper 60s. Monday, a chance of showers and thunderstorms. Hot. Highs in the lower 90s. Monday night, a chance of showers and thunderstorms. Lows in the lower 70s. Tuesday and Tuesday night, mostly clear. Highs in the upper 80s. Lows in the lower 60s. Wednesday through Thursday, mostly clear. Highs in the lower 80s. Lows in the lower 60s. Again, the forecast for the Quad Cities and surrounding areas for today, mostly sunny. A slight chance of thunderstorms with isolated showers this morning, then a chance of showers and thunderstorms this afternoon. Hot. Highs in the lower 90s. Southwest winds 5 to 10 miles an hour. Chance of rain 50%. The Moline, Illinois climate summary for yesterday, July 16, 2026. Yesterday's high temperature was 92 degrees. The normal high is 86. The record high is 101 degrees, which was set in 1913. Yesterday's low temperature was 71 degrees. The normal low is 65. The record low is 51 degrees, which was set in 2014. No precipitation fell yesterday, which leaves the monthly total at 1.86 inches. The total precipitation for the year still stands at 20.86 inches. There were 17 cooling degree days yesterday. This brings the monthly total to 209. Yesterday, the maximum wind observed was 8 miles an hour from the northwest. The highest wind gust observed was 11 miles per hour from the northwest. The normal high temperature for today is 86 degrees, and the normal low is 65. The record high for today is 103, which occurred in 1936, and the record low is 52, which occurred in 2014. Sunrise today is at 5:43 a.m. and sunset is at 8:33 p.m. You're listening to NOAA Weather Radio Station WXJ73 in the Quad Cities. The current time is 3:34 a.m. Central Daylight Time. At 3 a.m. in Moline, skies were cloudy. The temperature was 77 degrees, dew point 73, relative humidity 87%. The wind was calm, and the pressure was 30.05 inches and rising. At Davenport, skies were clear. The temperature was 75 degrees, dew point 72, relative humidity 90%. The wind was south at 5 miles an hour, and the pressure was 30.06 inches and rising. Close to home, Burlington clear and 74. Cedar Rapids partly cloudy and a 74. Dubuque partly cloudy and a 75. Iowa City clear and 77. Muscatine 73. Galesburg clear and 72. Peoria clear and 77. Savannah 74. Rockford cloudy and 73. Across the Midwest, Chicago and 76. Des Moines mostly cloudy and 76. Madison haze and 73. Milwaukee cloudy and 72. Minneapolis clear and 79. Omaha partly cloudy and a 76. St. Louis partly cloudy and a 76. Springfield, Illinois mostly cloudy and 76. Waterloo clear and a 71. Once again at 3 a.m. in Moline with cloudy skies, the temperature was 77. At Davenport with clear skies, the temperature was 75. Here is the hazardous weather outlook. For today and tonight, wildfire smoke could result in unhealthy air quality for portions of northwest Illinois. An air quality alert remains in effect for Joe Davies and Stevenson counties through Friday evening. Hot and humid conditions will persist today, with afternoon heat index readings in the mid-90s to around 100 degrees. Scattered storms are possible this afternoon and evening. Lightning and brief heavy rains are the primary hazards. Looking ahead, hot and humid conditions will persist into Saturday, with afternoon heat index readings around 100 degrees. The prolonged period of hot temperatures may pose risk
to those without adequate cooling or those who must spend extended time outdoors. Scattered storms are expected Saturday afternoon and evening. Isolated severe storms are possible Saturday, mainly east of the Mississippi River, with damaging winds the primary threat. All storms will be accompanied by lightning and heavy downpours. Additional storm chances are forecast early next week. Spotter activation is not anticipated today or tonight. And now, your National Weather Service forecast for the Quad Cities and surrounding areas. Today, mostly sunny. A slight chance of thunderstorms with isolated showers this morning, then a chance of showers and thunderstorms this afternoon. Hot with highs in the lower 90s. Southwest winds 5 to 10 miles an hour. Chance of rain 50%. Tonight, mostly clear. A chance of showers and thunderstorms until midnight. Humid with lows in the mid-70s. Southwest winds 5 to 10 miles an hour. Chance of rain 40%. Saturday, sunny, hot with highs in the lower 90s. West winds 5 to 10 miles an hour with gusts up to 20 miles an hour. Saturday night, mostly clear. Humid with lows in the upper 60s. North winds 5 to 10 miles an hour, becoming northeast after midnight. Sunday, sunny with highs in the upper 80s. East winds around 5 miles an hour. Sunday night, mostly clear. Lows in the upper 60s. Monday, a chance of showers and thunderstorms. Hot. Highs in the lower 90s. Monday night, a chance of showers and thunderstorms. Lows in the lower 70s. Tuesday and Tuesday night, mostly clear. Highs in the upper 80s. Lows in the lower 60s. Wednesday through Thursday, mostly clear. Highs in the lower 80s. Lows in the lower 60s. Again, the forecast for the Quad Cities and surrounding areas for today, mostly sunny. A slight chance of thunderstorms with isolated showers this morning, then a chance of showers and thunderstorms this afternoon. Hot. Highs in the lower 90s. Southwest winds 5 to 10 miles an hour. Chance of rain 50%. The Moline, Illinois climate summary for yesterday, July 16, 2026. Yesterday's high temperature was 92 degrees. The normal high is 86. The record high is 101 degrees, which was set in 1913. Yesterday's low temperature was 71 degrees. The normal low is 65. The record low is 51 degrees, which was set in 2014. No precipitation fell yesterday, which leaves the monthly total at 1.86 inches. The total precipitation for the year still stands at 20.86 inches. There were 17 cooling degree days yesterday. This brings the monthly total to 209. Yesterday, the maximum wind observed was 8 miles an hour from the northwest. The highest wind gust observed was 11 miles per hour from the northwest. The normal high temperature for today is 86 degrees, and the normal low is 65. The record high for today is 103, which occurred in 1936, and the record low is 52, which occurred in 2014. Sunrise today is at 5:43 a.m. and sunset is at 8:33 p.m. You are listening to NOAA Weather Radio Station WXJ73 in the Quad Cities. The current time is 3:40 a.m. Central Daylight Time. At 3 a.m. in Moline, skies were cloudy. The temperature was 77 degrees, dew point 73, relative humidity 87%. The wind was calm. And the pressure was 30.05 inches and rising. At Davenport, skies were clear. The temperature was 75 degrees, dew point 72, relative humidity 90%. The wind was south at 5 miles an hour. And the pressure was 30.06 inches and rising. Close to home, Burlington clear and 74. Cedar Rapids partly cloudy and 74. Dubuque partly cloudy and 75. Iowa City clear and 77. Muscatine 73. Galesburg clear and 72. Peoria clear and 77. Savannah 74. Rockford cloudy and 73. Across the Midwest, Chicago and 76. Des Moines mostly cloudy and 76. Madison haze and 73. Milwaukee cloudy and 72. Minneapolis clear and 79. Omaha partly cloudy and 76. St. Louis partly cloudy and 76.

conditions will persist into Saturday, with afternoon heat index readings around 100 degrees. The prolonged period of hot temperatures may pose a risk to those without adequate cooling or those who must spend extended time outdoors. Scattered storms are expected Saturday afternoon and evening. Isolated severe storms are possible Saturday, mainly east of the Mississippi River, with damaging winds the primary threat. All storms will be accompanied by lightning and heavy downpours. Additional storm chances are forecast early next week. Spotter activation is not anticipated today or tonight. And now, your National Weather Service forecast for the Quad Cities and surrounding areas. Today, mostly sunny. A slight chance of thunderstorms with isolated showers this morning, then a chance of showers and thunderstorms this afternoon. Hot with highs in the lower 90s. Southwest winds 5 to 10 miles an hour. Chance of rain 50%. Tonight, mostly clear. A chance of showers and thunderstorms until midnight. Humid with lows in the mid-70s. Southwest winds 5 to 10 miles an hour. Chance of rain 40%. Saturday, sunny, hot with highs in the lower 90s. West winds 5 to 10 miles an hour with gusts up to 20 miles an hour. Saturday night, mostly clear. Humid with lows in the upper 60s. North winds 5 to 10 miles an hour, becoming northeast after midnight. Sunday, sunny with highs in the upper 80s. East winds around 5 miles an hour. Sunday night, mostly clear. Lows in the upper 60s. Monday, a chance of showers and thunderstorms. Hot. Highs in the lower 90s. Monday night, a chance of showers and thunderstorms. Lows in the lower 70s. Tuesday and Tuesday night, mostly clear. Highs in the upper 80s. Lows in the lower 60s. Wednesday through Thursday, mostly clear. Highs in the lower 80s. Lows in the lower 60s. Again, the forecast for the Quad Cities and surrounding areas for today, mostly sunny. A slight chance of thunderstorms with isolated showers this morning, then a chance of showers and thunderstorms this afternoon. Hot. Highs in the lower 90s. Southwest winds 5 to 10 miles an hour. Chance of rain 50%. The Moline, Illinois climate summary for yesterday, July 16, 2026. Yesterday's high temperature was 92 degrees. The normal high is 86. The record high is 101 degrees, which was set in 1913. Yesterday's low temperature was 71 degrees. The normal low is 65. The record low is 51 degrees, which was set in 2014. No precipitation fell yesterday, which leaves the monthly total at 1.86 inches. The total precipitation for the year still stands at 20.86 inches. There were 17 cooling degree days yesterday. This brings the monthly total to 209. Yesterday the maximum wind observed was 8 miles an hour from the northwest. The highest wind gust observed was 11 miles per hour from the northwest. The normal high temperature for today is 86 degrees, and the normal low is 65. The record high for today is 103, which occurred in 1936, and the record low is 52, which occurred in 2014. Sunrise today is at 5:43 a.m. and sunset is at 8:33 p.m. Minor flooding is occurring. The areas affected include Cedar River near Conesville. The hazardous weather conditions are expected until Saturday morning. The following impacts are expected: at 13.5 feet, water affects yards and access roads of residences along Iowa Highway 22. Water affects the lowest sections of campgrounds just north of I-80 along the river and the lowest sections of Jack Sugar Memorial Park in Moscow. Water is also on 152nd Street north of County Road F-70. Additional details: at 7 p.m. Thursday, the stage was 13.4 feet. Forecast: the river is expected to rise to a crest of 13.5 feet just after midnight tonight. It will then fall below flood stage late tomorrow evening. Flood stage is 13.0 feet. 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The current time is 3:46 a.m. Central Daylight Time. At 3 a.m. in Moline, skies were cloudy. The temperature was 77 degrees, dew point 73, relative humidity 87%. The wind was calm, and the pressure was 30.05 inches and rising.

at Davenport, skies were clear. The temperature was 75 degrees, dew point 72, relative humidity 90%. The wind was south at 5 miles an hour. And the pressure was 30.06 inches and rising. Close to home, Burlington clear and 74. Cedar Rapids partly cloudy and a 74. Dubuque partly cloudy and a 75. Iowa City clear and 77. Muscatine 73. Galesburg clear and 72. Peoria clear and 77. Savannah 74. Rockford cloudy and 73. Across the Midwest, Chicago and 76. Des Moines mostly cloudy and 76. Madison haze and 73. Milwaukee cloudy and 72. Minneapolis clear and 79. Omaha partly cloudy and a 76. St. Louis partly cloudy and a 76. Springfield, Illinois mostly cloudy and 76. Waterloo clear and a 71. Once again at 3 a.m. in Moline with cloudy skies, the temperature was 77. At Davenport with clear skies, the temperature was 75. Here is the hazardous weather outlook. For today and tonight, wildfire smoke could result in unhealthy air quality for portions of northwest Illinois. An air quality alert remains in effect for Joe Davies and Stevenson counties through Friday evening. Hot and humid conditions will persist today, with afternoon heat index readings in the mid-90s to around 100 degrees. Scattered storms are possible this afternoon and evening. Lightning and brief heavy rains are the primary hazards. Looking ahead, hot and humid conditions will persist into Saturday, with afternoon heat index readings around 100 degrees. The prolonged period of hot temperatures may pose a risk to those without adequate cooling or those who must spend extended time outdoors. Scattered storms are expected Saturday afternoon and evening. Isolated severe storms are possible Saturday, mainly east of the Mississippi River, with damaging winds the primary threat. All storms will be accompanied by lightning and heavy downpours. Additional storm chances are forecast early next week. Spotter activation is not anticipated today or tonight. And now, your National Weather Service forecast for the Quad Cities and surrounding areas. Today, mostly sunny. A slight chance of thunderstorms with isolated showers this morning, then a chance of showers and thunderstorms this afternoon. Hot with highs in the lower 90s. Southwest winds 5 to 10 miles an hour. Chance of rain 50%. Tonight, mostly clear. A chance of showers and thunderstorms until midnight. Humid with lows in the mid-70s. Southwest winds 5 to 10 miles an hour. Chance of rain 40%. Saturday, sunny, hot with highs in the lower 90s. West winds 5 to 10 miles an hour with gusts up to 20 miles an hour. Saturday night, mostly clear. Humid with lows in the upper 60s. North winds 5 to 10 miles an hour, becoming northeast after midnight. Sunday, sunny with highs in the upper 80s. East winds around 5 miles an hour. Sunday night, mostly clear. Lows in the upper 60s. Monday, a chance of showers and thunderstorms. Hot. Highs in the lower 90s. Monday night, a chance of showers and thunderstorms. Lows in the lower 70s. Tuesday and Tuesday night, mostly clear. Highs in the upper 80s. Lows in the lower 60s. Wednesday through Thursday, mostly clear. Highs in the lower 80s. Lows in the lower 60s. Again, the forecast for the Quad Cities and surrounding areas for today, mostly sunny. A slight chance of thunderstorms with isolated showers this morning, then a chance of showers and thunderstorms this afternoon. Hot. Highs in the lower 90s. Southwest winds 5 to 10 miles an hour. Chance of rain 50%. The Moline, Illinois climate summary for yesterday, July 16, 2026. Yesterday's high temperature was 92 degrees. The normal high is 86. The record high is 101 degrees, which was set in 1913. Yesterday's low temperature was 71 degrees. The normal low is 65. The record low is 51 degrees, which was set in 2014. No precipitation fell yesterday, which leaves the monthly total at 1.86 inches. The total precipitation for the year still stands at 20.86 inches. There were 17 cooling degree days yesterday. This brings the monthly total to 209.
Yesterday, the maximum wind observed was 8 miles an hour from the northwest. The highest wind gust observed was 11 miles per hour from the northwest. The normal high temperature for today is 86 degrees, and the normal low is 65. The record high for today is 103, which occurred in 1936, and the record low is 52, which occurred in 2014. Sunrise today is at 5:43 a.m. and sunset is at 8:33 p.m. You are listening to NOAA Weather Radio Station WXJ73 in the Quad Cities. The current time is 3:52 a.m. Central Daylight Time. At 3 a.m. in Moline, skies were cloudy. The temperature was 77 degrees, dew point 73, relative humidity 87%. The wind was calm, and the pressure was 30.05 inches and rising. At Davenport, skies were clear. The temperature was 75 degrees, dew point 72, relative humidity 90%. The wind was south at 5 miles an hour, and the pressure was 30.06 inches and rising. Close to home, Burlington clear and 74. Cedar Rapids partly cloudy and a 74. Dubuque partly cloudy and a 75. Iowa City clear and 77. Muscatine 73. Galesburg clear and 72. Peoria clear and 77. Savannah 74. Rockford cloudy and 73. Across the Midwest, Chicago and 76. Des Moines mostly cloudy and 76. Madison Hayes and 73. Milwaukee cloudy and 72. Minneapolis clear and 79. Omaha partly cloudy and 76. St. Louis partly cloudy and 76. Springfield, Illinois mostly cloudy and 76. Waterloo clear and 71. Once again at 3 a.m. in Moline with cloudy skies, the temperature was 77. At Davenport with clear skies, the temperature was 75. Here is the hazardous weather outlook. For today and tonight, wildfire smoke could result in unhealthy air quality for portions of northwest Illinois. An air quality alert remains in effect for Joe Davies and Stevenson counties through Friday evening. Hot and humid conditions will persist today, with afternoon heat index readings in the mid-90s to around 100 degrees. Scattered storms are possible this afternoon and evening. Lightning and brief heavy rains are the primary hazards. Looking ahead, hot and humid conditions will persist into Saturday, with afternoon heat index readings around 100 degrees. The prolonged period of hot temperatures may pose a risk to those without adequate cooling or those who must spend extended time outdoors. Scattered storms are expected Saturday afternoon and evening. Isolated severe storms are possible Saturday, mainly east of the Mississippi River, with damaging winds the primary threat. All storms will be accompanied by lightning and heavy downpours. Additional storm chances are forecast early next week. Spotter activation is not anticipated today or tonight. And now, your National Weather Service forecast for the Quad Cities and surrounding areas. Today, mostly sunny. A slight chance of thunderstorms with isolated showers this morning, then a chance of showers and thunderstorms this afternoon. Hot with highs in the lower 90s. Southwest winds 5 to 10 miles an hour. Chance of rain 50%. Tonight, mostly clear. A chance of showers and thunderstorms until midnight. Humid with lows in the mid-70s. Southwest winds 5 to 10 miles an hour. Chance of rain 40%. Saturday, sunny, hot with highs in the lower 90s. West winds 5 to 10 miles an hour with gusts up to 20 miles an hour. Saturday night, mostly clear. Humid with lows in the upper 60s. North winds 5 to 10 miles an hour, becoming northeast after midnight. Sunday, sunny with highs in the upper 80s. East winds around 5 miles an hour. Sunday night, mostly clear. Lows in the upper 60s. Monday, a chance of showers and thunderstorms. Hot. Highs in the lower 90s. Monday night, a chance of showers and thunderstorms. Lows in the lower 70s. Tuesday and Tuesday night, mostly clear. Highs in the upper 80s. Lows in the lower 60s. Wednesday through Thursday, mostly clear. Highs in the lower 80s. Lows in the lower 60s. Again, the forecast for the Quad Cities and surrounding areas for today, mostly sunny. A slight chance of thunderstorms with isolated showers.
this morning, then a chance of showers and thunderstorms this afternoon. Hot. Highs in the lower 90s. Southwest winds 5 to 10 miles an hour. Chance of rain 50%. The Moline, Illinois climate summary for yesterday, July 16, 2026. Yesterday's high temperature was 92 degrees. The normal high is 86. The record high is 101 degrees, which was set in 1913. Yesterday's low temperature was 71 degrees. The normal low is 65. The record low is 51 degrees, which was set in 2014. No precipitation fell yesterday, which leaves the monthly total at 1.86 inches. The total precipitation for the year still stands at 20.86 inches. There were 17 cooling degree days yesterday. This brings the monthly total to 209. Yesterday, the maximum wind observed was 8 miles an hour from the northwest. The highest wind gust observed was 11 miles per hour from the northwest. The normal high temperature for today is 86 degrees, and the normal low is 65. The record high for today is 103, which occurred in 1936, and the record low is 52, which occurred in 2014. Sunrise today is at 5:43 a.m. and sunset is at 8:33 p.m. You are listening to NOAA Weather Radio Station WXJ73 in the Quad Cities. The current time is 3:58 a.m. Central Daylight Time. Here is the hazardous weather outlook. For today and tonight, wildfire smoke could result in unhealthy air quality for portions of northwest Illinois. An air quality alert remains in effect for Joe Davies and Stevenson counties through Friday evening. Hot and humid conditions will persist today, with afternoon heat index readings in the mid-90s to around 100 degrees. Scattered storms are possible this afternoon and evening. Lightning and brief heavy rains are the primary hazards. Looking ahead, hot and humid conditions will persist into Saturday, with afternoon heat index readings around 100 degrees. The prolonged period of hot temperatures may pose a risk to those without adequate cooling or those who must spend extended time outdoors. Scattered storms are expected Saturday afternoon and evening. Isolated severe storms are possible Saturday, mainly east of the Mississippi River, with damaging winds the primary threat. All storms will be accompanied by lightning and heavy downpours. Additional storm chances are forecast early next week. Spotter activation is not anticipated today or tonight. And now, your National Weather Service forecast for the Quad Cities and surrounding areas. Today, mostly sunny. A slight chance of thunderstorms with isolated showers this morning, then a chance of showers and thunderstorms this afternoon. Hot with highs in the lower 90s. Southwest winds 5 to 10 miles an hour. Chance of rain 50%. Tonight, mostly clear. A chance of showers and thunderstorms until midnight. Humid with lows in the mid-70s. Southwest winds 5 to 10 miles an hour. Chance of rain 40%. Saturday, sunny, hot with highs in the lower 90s. West winds 5 to 10 miles an hour with gusts up to 20 miles an hour. Saturday night, mostly clear. Humid with lows in the upper 60s. North winds 5 to 10 miles an hour, becoming northeast after midnight. Sunday, sunny with highs in the upper 80s. East winds around 5 miles an hour. Sunday night, mostly clear. Lows in the upper 60s. Monday, a chance of showers and thunderstorms. Hot. Highs in the lower 90s. Monday night, a chance of showers and thunderstorms. Lows in the lower 70s. Tuesday and Tuesday night, mostly clear. Highs in the upper 80s. Lows in the lower 60s. Wednesday through Thursday, mostly clear. Highs in the lower 80s. Lows in the lower 60s. Again, the forecast for the Quad Cities and surrounding areas for today, mostly sunny. A slight chance of thunderstorms with isolated showers this morning, then a chance of showers and thunderstorms this afternoon. Hot. Highs in the lower 90s. Southwest winds 5 to 10 miles an hour. Chance of rain 50%. The Moline, Illinois climate summary for yesterday, July 16, 2026. Yesterday's high temperature was 92 degrees. The normal high is 86. The record high is 101 degrees, which was set in 1913. Yesterday's low temperature was 71 degrees. The normal low is 65. The record low is 50.
degrees, which was set in 2014. No precipitation fell yesterday, which leaves the monthly total at 1.86 inches. The total precipitation for the year still stands at 20.86 inches. There were 17 cooling degree days yesterday. This brings the monthly total to 209. Yesterday, the maximum wind observed was 8 miles an hour from the northwest. The highest wind gust observed was 11 miles per hour from the northwest. The normal high temperature for today is 86 degrees, and the normal low is 65. The record high for today is 103, which occurred in 1936, and the record low is 52, which occurred in 2014. Sunrise today is at 5:43 a.m. and sunset is at 8:33 p.m. And now a summary of river forecasts. For the Mississippi River, at Dubuque, the latest stage is 8.8 feet at 3 a.m. Friday. At Comanche, the latest stage is 10.2 feet at 3 a.m. Friday. At LeClaire Lock and Dam 14, the latest stage is 5.3 feet at 3 a.m. Friday. At Quad Cities Lock and Dam 15, the latest stage is 7.1 feet at 3 a.m. Friday. 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At Keithsburg, the latest stage is 9.2 feet at 3 a.m. Friday. No flooding is forecast. For the Wapsipinicon River, near DeWitt, the latest stage is 9.0 feet at 3 a.m. Friday. No flooding is forecast. For the Cedar River, near Conesville, minor flooding is occurring, with a stage of 13.5 feet at 2 a.m. Friday. The river reached a flood stage at 11 p.m. Wednesday. For the Rock River, at Como, the latest stage is 4.1 feet at 3 a.m. Friday. Near Joslin, the latest stage is 6.1 feet at 3 a.m. Friday. At Moline, the latest stage is 9.0 feet at 3 a.m. Friday. For the Green River, near Geneseo, the latest stage is 3.9 feet at 3 a.m. Friday. 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The current time is 4:04 a.m. Central Daylight Time. At 4 a.m. in Moline, skies were cloudy. The temperature was 78 degrees, dew point 73, relative humidity 84%, producing a heat index of 81. The wind was calm, and the pressure was 30.05 inches and steady. At Davenport, skies were cloudy. The temperature was 73 degrees, dew point 72, relative humidity 96%. The wind was calm, and the pressure was 30.06 inches and steady. Close to home, Burlington clear and 74. At Cedar Rapids, the temperature was 78 degrees. Dubuque clear and 75. Iowa City mostly cloudy and a 75. Peoria clear and 77. Rockford and 72. Across the Midwest, Chicago and 77. Des Moines partly cloudy and a 76. Madison Hayes and 71. Milwaukee cloudy and a 71. Minneapolis clear and 79. Omaha partly cloudy and a 75. St. Louis partly cloudy and a 75. Springfield, Illinois partly cloudy and 76. Waterloo clear and 72. Once again at 4 a.m. at Moline with cloudy skies, the temperature was 78. At Davenport with cloudy skies, the temperature was 73. Here is the hazardous weather outlook. For today and tonight, wildfire smoke could result in unhealthy air quality for portions of northwest Illinois. An air quality alert remains in effect for Joe Davies and Stevenson counties through Friday evening. Hot and humid conditions will persist today, with afternoon heat index readings in the mid-90s to around 100 degrees. Scattered storms are possible this afternoon and evening. Lightning and brief heavy rains are the primary hazards. Looking ahead, hot and humid conditions will persist into Saturday, with afternoon heat index readings around 100 degrees. The prolonged period of hot temperatures may pose a risk to those without adequate cooling or those who must spend extended time outdoors. Scattered storms are expected Saturday afternoon and evening. Isolated severe storms are possible Saturday, mainly east of the Mississippi River, with damaging winds the primary threat. All storms will be accompanied by lightning and heavy downpours. Additional storm chances are forecast early next week. Spotter activation is not anticipated today or tonight. And now, your National Weather Service forecast for the Quad Cities and surrounding areas. Today, mostly sunny. A slight chance of thunder.
storms with isolated showers this morning, then a chance of showers and thunderstorms this afternoon. Hot with highs in the lower 90s. Southwest winds 5 to 10 miles an hour. Chance of rain 50%. Tonight, mostly clear. A chance of showers and thunderstorms until midnight. Humid with lows in the mid-70s. Southwest winds 5 to 10 miles an hour. Chance of rain 40%. Saturday, sunny, hot with highs in the lower 90s. West winds 5 to 10 miles an hour with gusts up to 20 miles an hour. Saturday night, mostly clear. Humid with lows in the upper 60s. North winds 5 to 10 miles an hour, becoming northeast after midnight. Sunday, sunny with highs in the upper 80s. East winds around 5 miles an hour. Sunday night, mostly clear. Lows in the upper 60s. Monday, a chance of showers and thunderstorms. Hot. Highs in the lower 90s. Monday night, a chance of showers and thunderstorms. Lows in the lower 70s. Tuesday and Tuesday night, mostly clear. Highs in the upper 80s. Lows in the lower 60s. Wednesday through Thursday, mostly clear. Highs in the lower 80s. Lows in the lower 60s. Again, the forecast for the Quad Cities and surrounding areas for today, mostly sunny. A slight chance of thunderstorms with isolated showers this morning, then a chance of showers and thunderstorms this afternoon. Hot. Highs in the lower 90s. Southwest winds 5 to 10 miles an hour. Chance of rain 50%. The Moline, Illinois climate summary for yesterday, July 16, 2026. Yesterday's high temperature was 92 degrees. The normal high is 86. The record high is 101 degrees, which was set in 1913. Yesterday's low temperature was 71 degrees. The normal low is 65. The record low is 51 degrees, which was set in 2014. No precipitation fell yesterday, which leaves the monthly total at 1.86 inches. The total precipitation for the year still stands at 20.86 inches. There were 17 cooling degree days yesterday. This brings the monthly total to 209. Yesterday the maximum wind observed was 8 miles an hour from the northwest. The highest wind gust observed was 11 miles per hour from the northwest. The normal high temperature for today is 86 degrees, and the normal low is 65. The record high for today is 103, which occurred in 1936, and the record low is 52, which occurred in 2014. Sunrise today is at 5:43 a.m. and sunset is at 8:33 p.m. And now a summary of river forecasts. For the Mississippi River, at Dubuque, the latest stage is 8.8 feet at 3 a.m. Friday. 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At Quad Cities Lock and Dam 15, the latest stage is 7.1 feet at 3 a.m. Friday. 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At Keithsburg, the latest stage is 9.2 feet at 3 a.m. Friday. No flooding is forecast. For the Wapsipinicon River, near DeWitt, the latest stage is 9.0 feet at 3 a.m. Friday. No flooding is forecast. For the Cedar River, near Conesville, minor flooding is occurring, with a stage of 13.5 feet at 2 a.m. Friday. The river reached a flood stage at 11 p.m. Wednesday. For the Rock River, at Como, the latest stage is 4.1 feet at 3 a.m. Friday. Near Joslin, the latest stage is 6.1 feet at 3 a.m. Friday. At Moline, the latest stage is 9.0 feet at 3 a.m. Friday. For the Green River, near Geneseo, the latest stage is 3.9 feet at 3 a.m. Friday. 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The current time is 4:11 a.m. Central Daylight Time. At 4 a.m. at Moline, skies were cloudy. The temperature was 78 degrees, dew point 73, relative humidity 84%, producing a heat index of 81. The wind was calm, and the pressure was 30.05 inches and steady. At Davenport, skies were cloudy. The temperature was 73 degrees, dew point 72, relative humidity 96%. The wind was calm, and the pressure was 30.06 inches and steady. Close to home, Burlington clear and 74.
At Cedar Rapids, the temperature was 78 degrees. Dubuque clear and 75. Iowa City mostly cloudy and 75. Peoria clear and 77. Rockford and 72. Across the Midwest, Chicago and 77. Des Moines partly cloudy and 76. Madison Hayes and 71. Milwaukee cloudy and 71. Minneapolis clear and 79. Omaha partly cloudy and 75. St. Louis partly cloudy and 75. Springfield, Illinois partly cloudy and 76. Waterloo clear and 72. Once again at 4 a.m. at Moline with cloudy skies, the temperature was 78. At Davenport with cloudy skies, the temperature was 73. Here is the hazardous weather outlook. For today and tonight, wildfire smoke could result in unhealthy air quality for portions of northwest Illinois. An air quality alert remains in effect for Joe Davies and Stevenson counties through Friday evening. Hot and humid conditions will persist today, with afternoon heat index readings in the mid-90s to around 100 degrees. Scattered storms are possible this afternoon and evening. Lightning and brief heavy rains are the primary hazards. Looking ahead, hot and humid conditions will persist into Saturday, with afternoon heat index readings around 100 degrees. The prolonged period of hot temperatures may pose a risk to those without adequate cooling or those who must spend extended time outdoors. Scattered storms are expected Saturday afternoon and evening. Isolated severe storms are possible Saturday, mainly east of the Mississippi River, with damaging winds the primary threat. All storms will be accompanied by lightning and heavy downpours. Additional storm chances are forecast early next week. Spotter activation is not anticipated today or tonight. And now, your National Weather Service forecast for the Quad Cities and surrounding areas. Today, mostly sunny. A slight chance of thunderstorms with isolated showers this morning, then a chance of showers and thunderstorms this afternoon. Hot with highs in the lower 90s. Southwest winds 5 to 10 miles an hour. Chance of rain 50%. Tonight, mostly clear. A chance of showers and thunderstorms until midnight. Humid with lows in the mid-70s. Southwest winds 5 to 10 miles an hour. Chance of rain 40%. Saturday, sunny, hot with highs in the lower 90s. West winds 5 to 10 miles an hour with gusts up to 20 miles an hour. Saturday night, mostly clear. Humid with lows in the upper 60s. North winds 5 to 10 miles an hour, becoming northeast after midnight. Sunday, sunny with highs in the upper 80s. East winds around 5 miles an hour. Sunday night, mostly clear. Lows in the upper 60s. Monday, a chance of showers and thunderstorms. Hot. Highs in the lower 90s. Monday night, a chance of showers and thunderstorms. Lows in the lower 70s. Tuesday and Tuesday night, mostly clear. Highs in the upper 80s. Lows in the lower 60s. Wednesday through Thursday, mostly clear. Highs in the lower 80s. Lows in the lower 60s. Again, the forecast for the Quad Cities and surrounding areas for today, mostly sunny. A slight chance of thunderstorms with isolated showers this morning, then a chance of showers and thunderstorms this afternoon. Hot. Highs in the lower 90s. Southwest winds 5 to 10 miles an hour. Chance of rain 50%. Minor flooding is occurring. The areas affected include Cedar River near Conesville. The hazardous weather conditions are expected until Saturday morning. The following impacts are expected at 13.5 feet. Water affects yards and access roads of residences along Iowa Highway 22. Water affects the lowest sections of campgrounds just north of I-80 along the river and the lowest sections of Jack Sugar Memorial Park in Moscow. Water is also on 152nd Street north of County Road F-70. Additional details, at 7 p.m. Thursday the stage was 13.4 feet. Forecast, the river is expected to rise to a crest of 13.5 feet just after midnight tonight. It will then fall below flood stage late tomorrow evening. Flood stage is 13.0 feet. The Moline, Illinois climate summary for yesterday, July 16, 2026. Yesterday's high temperature was 92 degrees. The normal high is 86. The record high is 101 degrees, which was set in 1913. Yesterday.
low temperature was 71 degrees. The normal low is 65. The record low is 51 degrees, which was set in 2014. No precipitation fell yesterday, which leaves the monthly total at 1.86 inches. The total precipitation for the year still stands at 20.86 inches. There were 17 cooling degree days yesterday. This brings the monthly total to 209. Yesterday the maximum wind observed was 8 miles an hour from the northwest. The highest wind gust observed was 11 miles per hour from the northwest. The normal high temperature for today is 86 degrees, and the normal low is 65. The record high for today is 103, which occurred in 1936, and the record low is 52, which occurred in 2014. Sunrise today is at 5:43 a.m. and sunset is at 8:33 p.m. And now a summary of river forecasts. For the Mississippi River, at Dubuque, the latest stage is 8.8 feet at 3 a.m. Friday. 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At Quad Cities Lock and Dam 15, the latest stage is 7.1 feet at 3 a.m. Friday. 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At Keithsburg, the latest stage is 9.2 feet at 3 a.m. Friday. No flooding is forecast. For the Wet'suwet'en River, near DeWitt, the latest stage is 9.0 feet at 3 a.m. Friday. No flooding is forecast. For the Cedar River, near Conesville, minor flooding is occurring, with a stage of 13.5 feet at 2 a.m. Friday. The river reached a flood stage at 11 p.m. Wednesday. For the Rock River, at Como, the latest stage is 4.1 feet at 3 a.m. Friday. Near Joslyn, the latest stage is 6.1 feet at 3 a.m. Friday. At Moline, the latest stage is 9.0 feet at 3 a.m. Friday. For the Green River, near Geneseo, the latest stage is 3.9 feet at 3 a.m. Friday. 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The current time is 4:19 a.m. Central Daylight Time. At 4 a.m. in Moline, skies were cloudy. The temperature was 78 degrees, dew point 73, relative humidity 84%, producing a heat index of 81. The wind was calm, and the pressure was 30.05 inches and steady. At Davenport, skies were cloudy. The temperature was 73 degrees, dew point 72, relative humidity 96%. The wind was calm, and the pressure was 30.06 inches and steady. Close to home, Burlington clear and 74. At Cedar Rapids, the temperature was 78 degrees. Dubuque clear and 75. Iowa City mostly cloudy and a 75. Muscatine 75. Galesburg clear and 72. Peoria clear and 77. Savannah 72. Rockford and 72. Across the Midwest, Chicago and 77. Des Moines partly cloudy and a 76. Madison Hayes and 71. Milwaukee cloudy and a 71. Minneapolis clear and 79. Omaha partly cloudy and a 75. St. Louis partly cloudy and a 75. Springfield, Illinois mostly cloudy and 76. Waterloo clear and 72. Once again at 4 a.m. at Moline with cloudy skies, the temperature was 78. At Davenport with cloudy skies, the temperature was 73. This broadcast originates from the National Weather Service office in the Quad Cities and is transmitted on a frequency of 162.55 MHz from Rock Island, Illinois. The coverage area includes the following counties: Cedar, Clinton, Louisa, Muscatine, Scott, Henry, Illinois, Mercer, Rock Island, and Whiteside. Here is the hazardous weather outlook. For today and tonight, wildfire smoke could result in unhealthy air quality for portions of northwest Illinois. An air quality alert remains in effect for Joe Davies and Stevenson counties through Friday evening. Hot and humid conditions will persist today, with afternoon heat index readings in the mid-90s to around 100 degrees. Scattered storms are possible this afternoon and evening. Lightning and brief heavy rains are the primary hazards. Looking ahead, hot and humid conditions will persist into Saturday, with afternoon heat index readings around 100 degrees.
Long period of hot temperatures may pose a risk to those without adequate cooling or those who must spend extended time outdoors. Scattered storms are expected Saturday afternoon and evening. Isolated severe storms are possible Saturday, mainly east of the Mississippi River, with damaging winds the primary threat. All storms will be accompanied by lightning and heavy downpours. Additional storm chances are forecast early next week. Spotter activation is not anticipated today or tonight. And now, your National Weather Service forecast for the Quad Cities and surrounding areas. Today, mostly sunny. A slight chance of thunderstorms with isolated showers this morning, then a chance of showers and thunderstorms this afternoon. Hot with highs in the lower 90s. Southwest winds 5 to 10 miles an hour. Chance of rain 50%. Tonight, mostly clear. A chance of showers and thunderstorms until midnight. Humid with lows in the mid-70s. Southwest winds 5 to 10 miles an hour. Chance of rain 40%. Saturday, sunny, hot with highs in the lower 90s. West winds 5 to 10 miles an hour with gusts up to 20 miles an hour. Saturday night, mostly clear. Humid with lows in the upper 60s. North winds 5 to 10 miles an hour, becoming northeast after midnight. Sunday, sunny with highs in the upper 80s. East winds around 5 miles an hour. Sunday night, mostly clear. Lows in the upper 60s. Monday, a chance of showers and thunderstorms. Hot. Highs in the lower 90s. Monday night, a chance of showers and thunderstorms. Lows in the lower 70s. Tuesday and Tuesday night, mostly clear. Highs in the upper 80s. Lows in the lower 60s. Wednesday through Thursday, mostly clear. Highs in the lower 80s. Lows in the lower 60s. Again, the forecast for the Quad Cities and surrounding areas for today, mostly sunny. A slight chance of thunderstorms with isolated showers this morning, then a chance of showers and thunderstorms this afternoon. Hot. Highs in the lower 90s. Southwest winds 5 to 10 miles an hour. Chance of rain 50%. The Moline, Illinois climate summary for yesterday, July 16, 2026. Yesterday's high temperature was 92 degrees. The normal high is 86. The record high is 101 degrees, which was set in 1913. Yesterday's low temperature was 71 degrees. The normal low is 65. The record low is 51 degrees, which was set in 2014. No precipitation fell yesterday, which leaves the monthly total at 1.86 inches. The total precipitation for the year still stands at 20.86 inches. There were 17 cooling degree days yesterday. This brings the monthly total to 209. Yesterday, the maximum wind observed was 8 miles an hour from the northwest. The highest wind gust observed was 11 miles per hour from the northwest. The normal high temperature for today is 86 degrees, and the normal low is 65. The record high for today is 103, which occurred in 1936, and the record low is 52, which occurred in 2014. Sunrise today is at 5:43 a.m. and sunset is at 8:33 p.m. And now a summary of river forecasts. For the Mississippi River, at Dubuque, the latest stage is 8.8 feet at 3 a.m. Friday. 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At Quad Cities Lock and Dam 15, the latest stage is 7.1 feet at 3 a.m. Friday. 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No flooding is forecast. For the Wapsipinicon River, near DeWitt, the latest stage is 9.0 feet at 3 a.m. Friday. No flooding is forecast. For the Cedar River, near Conesville, minor flooding is occurring, with a stage of 13.5 feet at 2 a.m. Friday. The river reached a flood stage at 11 p.m. Wednesday. For the Rock River, at Como, the latest stage is 4.1 feet at 3 a.m. Friday. Near Joslyn, the latest stage is 6.1 feet at 3 a.m. Friday. At Moline, the latest stage is 9.0 feet at 3 a.m. Friday. For the Green River, near Geneseo, the latest stage is 3.9 feet at 3 a.m. Friday. 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
The current time is 4:27 a.m. Central Daylight Time. At 4 a.m. in Moline, skies were cloudy. The temperature was 78 degrees, dew point 73, relative humidity 84%, producing a heat index of 81. The wind was calm, and the pressure was 30.05 inches and steady. At Davenport, skies were cloudy. The temperature was 73 degrees, dew point 72, relative humidity 96%. The wind was calm, and the pressure was 30.06 inches and steady. Close to home, Burlington clear and 74. At Cedar Rapids, the temperature was 78 degrees. Dubuque clear and 75. Iowa City mostly cloudy and 75. Muscatine 75. Galesburg clear and 72. Peoria clear and 77. Savannah 72. Rockford and 72. Across the Midwest, Chicago and 77. Des Moines partly cloudy and 76. Madison Hayes and 71. Milwaukee cloudy and 71. Minneapolis clear and 79. Omaha partly cloudy and 75. St. Louis partly cloudy and 75. Springfield, Illinois mostly cloudy and 76. Waterloo clear and 72. Once again at 4 a.m. at Moline with cloudy skies, the temperature was 78. At Davenport with cloudy skies, the temperature was 73. Here is the hazardous weather outlook. For today and tonight, wildfire smoke could result in unhealthy air quality for portions of northwest Illinois. An air quality alert remains in effect for Joe Davies and Stevenson counties through Friday evening. Hot and humid conditions will persist today, with afternoon heat index readings in the mid-90s to around 100 degrees. Scattered storms are possible this afternoon and evening. Lightning and brief heavy rains are the primary hazards. Looking ahead, hot and humid conditions will persist into Saturday, with afternoon heat index readings around 100 degrees. The prolonged period of hot temperatures may pose a risk to those without adequate cooling or those who must spend extended time outdoors. Scattered storms are expected Saturday afternoon and evening. Isolated severe storms are possible Saturday, mainly east of the Mississippi River, with damaging winds the primary threat. All storms will be accompanied by lightning and heavy downpours. Additional storm chances are forecast early next week. Spotter activation is not anticipated today or tonight. And now, your National Weather Service forecast for the Quad Cities and surrounding areas. Today, mostly sunny. A slight chance of thunderstorms with isolated showers this morning, then a chance of showers and thunderstorms this afternoon. Hot with highs in the lower 90s. Southwest winds 5 to 10 miles an hour. Chance of rain 50%. Tonight, mostly clear. A chance of showers and thunderstorms until midnight. Humid with lows in the mid-70s. Southwest winds 5 to 10 miles an hour. Chance of rain 40%. Saturday, sunny, hot with highs in the lower 90s. West winds 5 to 10 miles an hour with gusts up to 20 miles an hour. Saturday night, mostly clear. Humid with lows in the upper 60s. North winds 5 to 10 miles an hour, becoming northeast after midnight. Sunday, sunny with highs in the upper 80s. East winds around 5 miles an hour. Sunday night, mostly clear. Lows in the upper 60s. Monday, a chance of showers and thunderstorms. Hot. Highs in the lower 90s. Monday night, a chance of showers and thunderstorms. Lows in the lower 70s. Tuesday and Tuesday night, mostly clear. Highs in the upper 80s. Lows in the lower 60s. Wednesday through Thursday, mostly clear. Highs in the lower 80s. Lows in the lower 60s. Again, the forecast for the Quad Cities and surrounding areas for today, mostly sunny. A slight chance of thunderstorms with isolated showers this morning, then a chance of showers and thunderstorms this afternoon. Hot. Highs in the lower 90s. Southwest winds 5 to 10 miles an hour. Chance of rain 50%. The Moline, Illinois climate summary for yesterday, July 16, 2026. Yesterday's high temperature was 92 degrees. The normal high is 86. The record high is 101 degrees, which was set in 1913. Yesterday's low temperature was 71 degrees. The normal low is 65.
The record low is 51 degrees, which was set in 2014. No precipitation fell yesterday, which leaves the monthly total at 1.86 inches. The total precipitation for the year still stands at 20.86 inches. There were 17 cooling degree days yesterday. This brings the monthly total to 209. Yesterday, the maximum wind observed was 8 miles an hour from the northwest. The highest wind gust observed was 11 miles per hour from the northwest. The normal high temperature for today is 86 degrees, and the normal low is 65. The record high for today is 103, which occurred in 1936, and the record low is 52, which occurred in 2014. Sunrise today is at 5:43 a.m. and sunset is at 8:33 p.m. And now a summary of river forecasts. For the Mississippi River, at Dubuque, the latest stage is 8.8 feet at 3 a.m. Friday. 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At Quad Cities Lock and Dam 15, the latest stage is 7.1 feet at 3 a.m. Friday. 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At Keithsburg, the latest stage is 9.2 feet at 3 a.m. Friday. No flooding is forecast. For the Wet'suwet'en River, near DeWitt, the latest stage is 9.0 feet at 3 a.m. Friday. No flooding is forecast. For the Cedar River, near Conesville, minor flooding is occurring, with a stage of 13.5 feet at 2 a.m. Friday. The river reached a flood stage at 11 p.m. Wednesday. For the Rock River, at Como, the latest stage is 4.1 feet at 3 a.m. Friday. Near Joslin, the latest stage is 6.1 feet at 3 a.m. Friday. At Moline, the latest stage is 9.0 feet at 3 a.m. Friday. For the Green River, near Geneseo, the latest stage is 3.9 feet at 3 a.m. Friday. 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The current time is 4:34 a.m. Central Daylight Time. At 4 a.m. in Moline, skies were cloudy. The temperature was 78 degrees, dew point 73, relative humidity 84%, producing a heat index of 81. The wind was calm, and the pressure was 30.05 inches and steady. At Davenport, skies were cloudy. The temperature was 73 degrees, dew point 72, relative humidity 96%. The wind was calm, and the pressure was 30.06 inches and steady. Close to home, Burlington clear and 74. At Cedar Rapids, the temperature was 78 degrees. Dubuque clear and 75. Iowa City mostly cloudy and a 75. Muscatine 75. Galesburg clear and 72. Peoria clear and 77. Savannah 72. Rockford and 72. Across the Midwest, Chicago and 77. Des Moines partly cloudy and a 76. Madison Hayes and 71. Milwaukee cloudy and a 71. Minneapolis clear and 79. Omaha partly cloudy and a 75. St. Louis partly cloudy and a 75. Springfield, Illinois mostly cloudy and 76. Waterloo clear and 72. Once again at 4 a.m. at Moline with cloudy skies, the temperature was 78. At Davenport with cloudy skies, the temperature was 73. Here is the hazardous weather outlook. For today and tonight, wildfire smoke could result in unhealthy air quality for portions of northwest Illinois. An air quality alert remains in effect for Joe Davies and Stevenson counties through Friday evening. Hot and humid conditions will persist today, with afternoon heat index readings in the mid-90s to around 100 degrees. Scattered storms are possible this afternoon and evening. Lightning and brief heavy rains are the primary hazards. Looking ahead, hot and humid conditions will persist into Saturday, with afternoon heat index readings around 100 degrees. The prolonged period of hot temperatures may pose a risk to those without adequate cooling or those who must spend extended time outdoors. Scattered storms are expected Saturday afternoon and evening. Isolated severe storms are possible Saturday, mainly east of the Mississippi River, with damaging winds the primary threat. All storms will be accompanied by lightning and heavy downpours. Additional storm chances are forecast early next week. Spotter activation is not anticipated today or tonight. And now,
your National Weather Service forecast for the Guam cities and surrounding areas. Today, mostly sunny. A slight chance of thunderstorms with isolated showers this morning, then a chance of showers and thunderstorms this afternoon. Hot with highs in the lower 90s. Southwest winds 5 to 10 miles an hour. Chance of rain 50%. Tonight, mostly clear. A chance of showers and thunderstorms until midnight. Humid with lows in the mid-70s. Southwest winds 5 to 10 miles an hour. Chance of rain 40%. Saturday, sunny, hot with highs in the lower 90s. West winds 5 to 10 miles an hour with gusts up to 20 miles an hour. Saturday night, mostly clear. Humid with lows in the upper 60s. North winds 5 to 10 miles an hour, becoming northeast after midnight. Sunday, sunny with highs in the upper 80s. East winds around 5 miles an hour. Sunday night, mostly clear. Lows in the upper 60s. Monday, a chance of showers and thunderstorms. Hot. Highs in the lower 90s. Monday night, a chance of showers and thunderstorms. Lows in the lower 70s. Tuesday and Tuesday night, mostly clear. Highs in the upper 80s. Lows in the lower 60s. Wednesday through Thursday, mostly clear. Highs in the lower 80s. Lows in the lower 60s. Again, the forecast for the Guam cities and surrounding areas for today, mostly sunny. A slight chance of thunderstorms with isolated showers this morning, then a chance of showers and thunderstorms this afternoon. Hot. Highs in the lower 90s. Southwest winds 5 to 10 miles an hour. Chance of rain 50%. The Moline, Illinois climate summary for yesterday, July 16, 2026. Yesterday's high temperature was 92 degrees. The normal high is 86. The record high is 101 degrees, which was set in 1913. Yesterday's low temperature was 71 degrees. The normal low is 65. The record low is 51 degrees, which was set in 2014. No precipitation fell yesterday, which leaves the monthly total at 1.86 inches. The total precipitation for the year still stands at 20.86 inches. There were 17 cooling degree days yesterday. This brings the monthly total to 209. Yesterday, the maximum wind observed was 8 miles an hour from the northwest. The highest wind gust observed was 11 miles per hour from the northwest. The normal high temperature for today is 86 degrees, and the normal low is 65. The record high for today is 103, which occurred in 1936, and the record low is 52, which occurred in 2014. Sunrise today is at 5:43 a.m. and sunset is at 8:33 p.m. And now a summary of river forecasts. For the Mississippi River, at Dubuque, the latest stage is 8.8 feet at 3 a.m. Friday. At Comanche, the latest stage is 10.2 feet at 3 a.m. Friday. At LeClaire Lock and Dam 14, the latest stage is 5.3 feet at 3 a.m. Friday. At Quad Cities Lock and Dam 15, the latest stage is 7.1 feet at 3 a.m. Friday. At Muscatine, the latest stage is 7.9 feet at 3 a.m. Friday. At Keithsburg, the latest stage is 9.2 feet at 3 a.m. Friday. No flooding is forecast. For the Wetsuquinucan River, near DeWitt, the latest stage is 9.0 feet at 3 a.m. Friday. No flooding is forecast. For the Cedar River, near Conesville, minor flooding is occurring, with a stage of 13.5 feet at 2 a.m. Friday. The river reached a flood stage at 11 p.m. Wednesday. For the Rock River, at Como, the latest stage is 4.1 feet at 3 a.m. Friday. Near Joslyn, the latest stage is 6.1 feet at 3 a.m. Friday. At Moline, the latest stage is 9.0 feet at 3 a.m. Friday. For the Green River, near Geneseo, the latest stage is 3.9 feet at 3 a.m. Friday. 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The current time is 4:41 a.m. Central Daylight Time. At 4 a.m. in Moline, skies were cloudy. The temperature was 78 degrees, dew point 73, relative humidity 84%, producing a heat index of 81. The wind was calm, and the pressure was 30.05 inches and steady. At Davenport, skies were cloudy. The temperature was 73 degrees, dew point 72, relative humidity 96%.

Omaha, partly cloudy and a 75. St. Louis, partly cloudy and a 75. Springfield, Illinois, mostly cloudy and 76. Waterloo, clear and 72. Once again at 4 a.m. at Moline with cloudy skies, the temperature was 78. At Davenport with cloudy skies, the temperature was 73. Here is the hazardous weather outlook. For today and tonight, wildfire smoke could result in unhealthy air quality for portions of northwest Illinois. An air quality alert remains in effect for Joe Davies and Stevenson counties through Friday evening. Hot and humid conditions will persist today, with afternoon heat index readings in the mid-90s to around 100 degrees. Scattered storms are possible this afternoon and evening. Lightning and brief heavy rains are the primary hazards. Looking ahead, hot and humid conditions will persist into Saturday, with afternoon heat index readings around 100 degrees. The prolonged period of hot temperatures may pose a risk to those without adequate cooling or those who must spend extended time outdoors. Scattered storms are expected Saturday afternoon and evening. Isolated severe storms are possible Saturday, mainly east of the Mississippi River, with damaging winds the primary threat. All storms will be accompanied by lightning and heavy downpours. Additional storm chances are forecast early next week. Spotter activation is not anticipated today or tonight. And now, your National Weather Service forecast for the Quad Cities and surrounding areas. Today, mostly sunny. A slight chance of thunderstorms with isolated showers this morning, then a chance of showers and thunderstorms this afternoon. Hot with highs in the lower 90s. Southwest winds 5 to 10 miles an hour. Chance of rain 50%. Tonight, mostly clear. A chance of showers and thunderstorms until midnight. Humid with lows in the mid-70s. Southwest winds 5 to 10 miles an hour. Chance of rain 40%. Saturday, sunny, hot with highs in the lower 90s. West winds 5 to 10 miles an hour with gusts up to 20 miles an hour. Saturday night, mostly clear. Humid with lows in the upper 60s. North winds 5 to 10 miles an hour, becoming northeast after midnight. Sunday, sunny with highs in the upper 80s. East winds around 5 miles an hour. Sunday night, mostly clear. Lows in the upper 60s. Monday, a chance of showers and thunderstorms. Hot. Highs in the lower 90s. Monday night, a chance of showers and thunderstorms. Lows in the lower 70s. Tuesday and Tuesday night, mostly clear. Highs in the upper 80s. Lows in the lower 60s. Wednesday through Thursday, mostly clear. Highs in the lower 80s. Lows in the lower 60s. Again, the forecast for the Quad Cities and surrounding areas for today, mostly sunny. A slight chance of thunderstorms with isolated showers this morning, then a chance of showers and thunderstorms this afternoon. Hot. Highs in the lower 90s. Southwest winds 5 to 10 miles an hour. Chance of rain 50%. Minor flooding is occurring. The areas affected include Cedar River near Conesville. The hazardous weather conditions are expected until Saturday morning. The following impacts are expected at 13.5 feet. Water affects yards and access roads of residences along Iowa Highway 22. Water affects the lowest sections of campgrounds just north of I-80 along the river and the lowest sections of Jack Sugar Memorial Park in Moscow. Water is also on 152nd Street north of County Road F-70. Additional details, at 7 p.m. Thursday the stage was 13.4 feet. Forecast, the river is expected to rise to a crest of 13.5 feet just after midnight tonight. It will then fall below flood stage late tomorrow evening. Flood stage is 13.0 feet. The Moline, Illinois climate summary for yesterday, July 16, 2026. Yesterday's high temperature was 92 degrees. The normal high is 86. The record high is 101 degrees, which was set in 1913. Yesterday's low temperature was 71 degrees. The normal low is 65. The record low is 51 degrees, which was set in 2014. No precipitation fell yesterday, which leaves the monthly total at 1.86 inches. The total precipitation for the year still stands at 20.86 inches. There were 17 cooling degree days yesterday. This brings the monthly total to 209. Yesterday, the maximum wind observed was 8 miles an hour.

northwest. The highest wind gust observed was 11 miles per hour from the northwest. The normal high temperature for today is 86 degrees, and the normal low is 65. The record high for today is 103, which occurred in 1936, and the record low is 52, which occurred in 2014. Sunrise today is at 5:43 a.m. and sunset is at 8:33 p.m. And now a summary of river forecasts. For the Mississippi River, at Dubuque, the latest stage is 8.8 feet at 3 a.m. Friday. At Comanche, the latest stage is 10.2 feet at 3 a.m. Friday. At LeClaire Lock and Dam 14, the latest stage is 5.3 feet at 3 a.m. Friday. At Quad Cities Lock and Dam 15, the latest stage is 7.1 feet at 3 a.m. Friday. At Muscatine, the latest stage is 7.9 feet at 3 a.m. Friday. At Keithsburg, the latest stage is 9.2 feet at 3 a.m. Friday. No flooding is forecast. For the Wapsipinicon River, near DeWitt, the latest stage is 9.0 feet at 3 a.m. Friday. No flooding is forecast. For the Cedar River, near Conesville, minor flooding is occurring, with a stage of 13.5 feet at 2 a.m. Friday. The river reached a flood stage at 11 p.m. Wednesday. For the Rock River, at Como, the latest stage is 4.1 feet at 3 a.m. Friday. Near Joslin, the latest stage is 6.1 feet at 3 a.m. Friday. At Moline, the latest stage is 9.0 feet at 3 a.m. Friday. For the Green River, near Geneseo, the latest stage is 3.9 feet at 3 a.m. Friday. 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The current time is 4:49 a.m. Central Daylight Time. At 4 a.m. at Moline, skies were cloudy. The temperature was 78 degrees, dew point 73, relative humidity 84%, producing a heat index of 81. The wind was calm, and the pressure was 30.05 inches and steady. At Davenport, skies were cloudy. The temperature was 73 degrees, dew point 72, relative humidity 96%. The wind was calm, and the pressure was 30.06 inches and steady. Close to home, Burlington clear and 74. At Cedar Rapids, the temperature was 78 degrees. Dubuque clear and 75. Iowa City mostly cloudy and 75. Muscatine 75. Galesburg clear and 72. Peoria clear and 77. Savannah 72. Rockford and 72. Across the Midwest, Chicago and 77. Des Moines partly cloudy and 76. Madison haze and 71. Milwaukee cloudy and 71. Minneapolis clear and 79. Omaha partly cloudy and 75. St. Louis partly cloudy and 75. Springfield, Illinois, mostly cloudy and 76. Waterloo clear and 72. Once again at 4 a.m. at Moline with cloudy skies, the temperature was 78. At Davenport with cloudy skies, the temperature was 73. Here is the hazardous weather outlook. For today and tonight, wildfire smoke could result in unhealthy air quality for portions of northwest Illinois. An air quality alert remains in effect for Joe Davies and Stevenson counties through Friday evening. Hot and humid conditions will persist today, with afternoon heat index readings in the mid-90s to around 100 degrees. Scattered storms are possible this afternoon and evening. Lightning and brief heavy rains are the primary hazards. Looking ahead, hot and humid conditions will persist into Saturday, with afternoon heat index readings around 100 degrees. The prolonged period of hot temperatures may pose a risk to those without adequate cooling or those who must spend extended time outdoors. Scattered storms are expected Saturday afternoon and evening. Isolated severe storms are possible Saturday, mainly east of the Mississippi River, with damaging winds the primary threat. All storms will be accompanied by lightning and heavy downpours. Additional storm chances are forecast early next week. Spotter activation is not anticipated today or tonight. And now, your National Weather Service forecast for the Quad Cities and surrounding areas. Today, mostly sunny. A slight chance of thunderstorms with isolated showers this morning, then a chance of showers and thunderstorms this afternoon. Hot with highs in the lower 90s. Southwest winds 5 to 10 miles an hour. Chance of rain 50%. Tonight, mostly clear. A
gusts of showers and thunderstorms until midnight. Humid with lows in the mid-70s. Southwest winds 5 to 10 miles an hour. Chance of rain 40%. Saturday, sunny, hot with highs in the lower 90s. West winds 5 to 10 miles an hour with gusts up to 20 miles an hour. Saturday night, mostly clear. Humid with lows in the upper 60s. North winds 5 to 10 miles an hour, becoming northeast after midnight. Sunday, sunny with highs in the upper 80s. East winds around 5 miles an hour. Sunday night, mostly clear. Lows in the upper 60s. Monday, a chance of showers and thunderstorms. Hot. Highs in the lower 90s. Monday night, a chance of showers and thunderstorms. Lows in the lower 70s. Tuesday and Tuesday night, mostly clear. Highs in the upper 80s. Lows in the lower 60s. Wednesday through Thursday, mostly clear. Highs in the lower 80s. Lows in the lower 60s. Again, the forecast for the Quad Cities and surrounding areas for today, mostly sunny. A slight chance of thunderstorms with isolated showers this morning, then a chance of showers and thunderstorms this afternoon. Hot. Highs in the lower 90s. Southwest winds 5 to 10 miles an hour. Chance of rain 50%. The Moline, Illinois climate summary for yesterday, July 16, 2026. Yesterday's high temperature was 92 degrees. The normal high is 86. The record high is 101 degrees, which was set in 1913. Yesterday's low temperature was 71 degrees. The normal low is 65. The record low is 51 degrees, which was set in 2014. No precipitation fell yesterday, which leaves the monthly total at 1.86 inches. The total precipitation for the year still stands at 20.86 inches. There were 17 cooling degree days yesterday. This brings the monthly total to 209. Yesterday, the maximum wind observed was 8 miles an hour from the northwest. The highest wind gust observed was 11 miles per hour from the northwest. The normal high temperature for today is 86 degrees, and the normal low is 65. The record high for today is 103, which occurred in 1936, and the record low is 52, which occurred in 2014. Sunrise today is at 5:43 a.m. and sunset is at 8:33 p.m. And now a summary of river forecasts. For the Mississippi River, at Dubuque, the latest stage is 8.8 feet at 3 a.m. Friday. 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At Quad Cities Lock and Dam 15, the latest stage is 7.1 feet at 3 a.m. Friday. 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No flooding is forecast. For the Wetsuppinicon River, near DeWitt, the latest stage is 9.0 feet at 3 a.m. Friday. No flooding is forecast. For the Cedar River, near Conesville, minor flooding is occurring, with a stage of 13.5 feet at 2 a.m. Friday. The river reached a flood stage at 11 p.m. Wednesday. For the Rock River, at Como, the latest stage is 4.1 feet at 3 a.m. Friday. Near Joslin, the latest stage is 6.1 feet at 3 a.m. Friday. At Moline, the latest stage is 9.0 feet at 3 a.m. Friday. For the Green River, near Geneseo, the latest stage is 3.9 feet at 3 a.m. Friday. 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The current time is 4:57 a.m. Central Daylight Time. At 4 a.m. at Moline, skies were cloudy. The temperature was 78 degrees, dew point 73, relative humidity 84%, producing a heat index of 81. The wind was calm, and the pressure was 30.05 inches and steady. At Davenport, skies were cloudy. The temperature was 73 degrees, dew point 72, relative humidity 96%. The wind was calm, and the pressure was 30.06 inches and steady. Close to home, Burlington clear and 74. At Cedar Rapids, the temperature was 78 degrees. Dubuque clear and 75. Iowa City mostly cloudy and a 75. Muscatine 75. Galesburg clear and 72. Peoria clear and
77. Savannah, 72. Rockford and 72. Across the Midwest, Chicago and 77. Des Moines, partly cloudy and 76. Madison, Hayes and 71. Milwaukee, cloudy and 71. Minneapolis, clear and 79. Omaha, partly cloudy and 75. St. Louis, partly cloudy and 75. Springfield, Illinois, mostly cloudy and 76. Waterloo, clear and 72. Once again at 4 a.m. at Moline with cloudy skies, the temperature was 78. At Davenport with cloudy skies, the temperature was 73. Here is the hazardous weather outlook. For today and tonight, wildfire smoke could result in unhealthy air quality for portions of northwest Illinois. An air quality alert remains in effect for Joe Davies and Stevenson counties through Friday evening. Hot and humid conditions will persist today, with afternoon heat index readings in the mid-90s to around 100 degrees. Scattered storms are possible this afternoon and evening. Lightning and brief heavy rains are the primary hazards. Looking ahead, hot and humid conditions will persist into Saturday, with afternoon heat index readings around 100 degrees. The prolonged period of hot temperatures may pose a risk to those without adequate cooling or those who must spend extended time outdoors. Scattered storms are expected Saturday afternoon and evening. Isolated severe storms are possible Saturday, mainly east of the Mississippi River, with damaging winds the primary threat. All storms will be accompanied by lightning and heavy downpours. Additional storm chances are forecast early next week. Spotter activation is not anticipated today or tonight. And now, your National Weather Service forecast for the Quad Cities and surrounding areas. Today, mostly sunny. A slight chance of thunderstorms with isolated showers this morning, then a chance of showers and thunderstorms this afternoon. Hot with highs in the lower 90s. Southwest winds 5 to 10 miles an hour. Chance of rain 50%. Tonight, mostly clear. A chance of showers and thunderstorms until midnight. Humid with lows in the mid-70s. Southwest winds 5 to 10 miles an hour. Chance of rain 40%. Saturday, sunny, hot with highs in the lower 90s. West winds 5 to 10 miles an hour with gusts up to 20 miles an hour. Saturday night, mostly clear. Humid with lows in the upper 60s. North winds 5 to 10 miles an hour, becoming northeast after midnight. Sunday, sunny with highs in the upper 80s. East winds around 5 miles an hour. Sunday night, mostly clear. Lows in the upper 60s. Monday, a chance of showers and thunderstorms. Hot. Highs in the lower 90s. Monday night, a chance of showers and thunderstorms. Lows in the lower 70s. Tuesday and Tuesday night, mostly clear. Highs in the upper 80s. Lows in the lower 60s. Wednesday through Thursday, mostly clear. Highs in the lower 80s. Lows in the lower 60s. Again, the forecast for the Quad Cities and surrounding areas for today, mostly sunny. A slight chance of thunderstorms with isolated showers this morning, then a chance of showers and thunderstorms this afternoon. Hot. Highs in the lower 90s. Southwest winds 5 to 10 miles an hour. Chance of rain 50%. The Moline, Illinois climate summary for yesterday, July 16, 2026. Yesterday's high temperature was 92 degrees. The normal high is 86. The record high is 101 degrees, which was set in 1913. Yesterday's low temperature was 71 degrees. The normal low is 65. The record low is 51 degrees, which was set in 2014. No precipitation fell yesterday, which leaves the monthly total at 1.86 inches. The total precipitation for the year still stands at 20.86 inches. There were 17 cooling degree days yesterday. This brings the monthly total to 209. Yesterday, the maximum wind observed was 8 miles an hour from the northwest. The highest wind gust observed was 11 miles per hour from the northwest. The normal high temperature for today is 86 degrees, and the normal low is 65. The record high for today is 103, which occurred in 1936, and the record low is 52, which occurred in 2014. Sunrise today is at 5:43 a.m. and sunset is at 8:33 p.m. And now a summary of river forecasts. For the Mississippi River, at Dubuque.
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At LeClaire Lock and Dam 14, the latest stage is 5.3 feet at 4 a.m. Friday. At Quad Cities Lock and Dam 15, the latest stage is 7.0 feet at 4 a.m. Friday. No flooding is forecast. At Muscatine, the latest stage is 7.9 feet at 4 a.m. Friday. At Keithsburg, the latest stage is 9.2 feet at 4 a.m. Friday. No flooding is forecast. For the Wet'suwet'en River, near DeWitt, the latest stage is 9.0 feet at 4 a.m. Friday. No flooding is forecast. For the Cedar River, near Conesville, minor flooding is occurring, with a stage of 13.5 feet at 4 a.m. Friday. The river reached a flood stage at 11 p.m. Wednesday. For the Rock River, at Como, the latest stage is 4.1 feet at 4 a.m. Friday. Near Joslin, the latest stage is 6.1 feet at 3 a.m. Friday. At Moline, the latest stage is 9.0 feet at 4 a.m. Friday. For the Green River, near Geneseo, the latest stage is 3.9 feet at 4 a.m. Friday. 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The current time is 5:04 a.m. Central Daylight Time. At 5 a.m. in Moline, skies were cloudy. The temperature was 77 degrees, dew point 73, relative humidity 87%. The wind was calm, and the pressure was 30.04 inches and falling. At Davenport, skies were cloudy. The temperature was 74 degrees, dew point 73, relative humidity 97%. The wind was calm, and the pressure was 30.05 inches and falling. Close to home, Burlington partly cloudy and 73. Cedar Rapids partly cloudy and 74. Dubuque clear and 75. Iowa City clear and 74. Peoria cloudy and 75. Rockford partly cloudy and 69. Across the Midwest, Chicago and 75. Des Moines partly cloudy and 74. Madison Hayes and 71. Milwaukee cloudy and 70. Minneapolis partly cloudy and 80. Omaha clear and 75. Springfield, Illinois partly cloudy and 74. Waterloo clear and 75. Once again at 5 a.m. in Moline with cloudy skies, the temperature was 77. At Davenport with cloudy skies, the temperature was 74. Here is the hazardous weather outlook. For today and tonight, wildfire smoke could result in unhealthy air quality for portions of northwest Illinois. An air quality alert remains in effect for Joe Davies and Stevenson counties through Friday evening. Hot and humid conditions will persist today, with afternoon heat index readings in the mid-90s to around 100 degrees. Scattered storms are possible this afternoon and evening. Lightning and brief heavy rains are the primary hazards. Looking ahead, hot and humid conditions will persist into Saturday, with afternoon heat index readings around 100 degrees. The prolonged period of hot temperatures may pose a risk to those without adequate cooling or those who must spend extended time outdoors. Scattered storms are expected Saturday afternoon and evening. Isolated severe storms are possible Saturday, mainly east of the Mississippi River, with damaging winds the primary threat. All storms will be accompanied by lightning and heavy downpours. Additional storm chances are forecast early next week. Spotter activation is not anticipated today or tonight. And now, your National Weather Service forecast for the Quad Cities and surrounding areas. Today, mostly sunny. A slight chance of thunderstorms with isolated showers this morning, then a chance of showers and thunderstorms this afternoon. Hot with highs in the lower 90s. Southwest winds 5 to 10 miles an hour. Chance of rain 50%. Tonight, mostly clear. A chance of showers and thunderstorms until midnight. Humid with lows in the mid-70s. Southwest winds 5 to 10 miles an hour. Chance of rain 40%. Saturday, sunny, hot with highs in the lower 90s. West winds 5 to 10 miles an hour with gusts up to 20 miles an hour. Saturday night, mostly clear. Humid with lows in the upper 60s. North winds 5 to 10 miles an hour, becoming northeast after midnight. Sunday, sunny with highs in the upper 80s. East winds around 5 miles an hour. Sunday night, mostly clear. Lows in the upper 60s. Monday,
chance of showers and thunderstorms. Hot. Highs in the lower 90s. Monday night, a chance of showers and thunderstorms. Lows in the lower 70s. Tuesday and Tuesday night, mostly clear. Highs in the upper 80s. Lows in the lower 60s. Wednesday through Thursday, mostly clear. Highs in the lower 80s. Lows in the lower 60s. Again, the forecast for the Guam cities and surrounding areas for today, mostly sunny. A slight chance of thunderstorms with isolated showers this morning, then a chance of showers and thunderstorms this afternoon. Hot. Highs in the lower 90s. Southwest winds 5 to 10 miles an hour. Chance of rain 50%. The Moline, Illinois climate summary for yesterday, July 16, 2026. Yesterday's high temperature was 92 degrees. The normal high is 86. The record high is 101 degrees, which was set in 1913. Yesterday's low temperature was 71 degrees. The normal low is 65. The record low is 51 degrees, which was set in 2014. No precipitation fell yesterday, which leaves the monthly total at 1.86 inches. The total precipitation for the year still stands at 20.86 inches. There were 17 cooling degree days yesterday. This brings the monthly total to 209. Yesterday, the maximum wind observed was 8 miles an hour from the northwest. The highest wind gust observed was 11 miles per hour from the northwest. The normal high temperature for today is 86 degrees, and the normal low is 65. The record high for today is 103, which occurred in 1936, and the record low is 52, which occurred in 2014. Sunrise today is at 5:43 a.m. and sunset is at 8:33 p.m. And now a summary of river forecasts. For the Mississippi River, at Dubuque, the latest stage is 8.8 feet at 4 a.m. Friday. At Comanche, the latest stage is 10.2 feet at 4 a.m. Friday. At LeClaire Lock and Dam 14, the latest stage is 5.3 feet at 4 a.m. Friday. At Quad Cities Lock and Dam 15, the latest stage is 7.0 feet at 4 a.m. Friday. No flooding is forecast. At Muscatine, the latest stage is 7.9 feet at 4 a.m. Friday. At Keithsburg, the latest stage is 9.2 feet at 4 a.m. Friday. No flooding is forecast. For the Wapsipinicon River, near DeWitt, the latest stage is 9.0 feet at 4 a.m. Friday. No flooding is forecast. For the Cedar River, near Conesville, minor flooding is occurring, with a stage of 13.5 feet at 4 a.m. Friday. The river reached a flood stage at 11 p.m. Wednesday. For the Rock River, at Como, the latest stage is 4.1 feet at 4 a.m. Friday. Near Joslyn, the latest stage is 6.1 feet at 3 a.m. Friday. At Moline, the latest stage is 9.0 feet at 4 a.m. Friday. For the Green River, near Geneseo, the latest stage is 3.9 feet at 4 a.m. Friday. 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The current time is 5:11 a.m. Central Daylight Time. At 5 a.m. in Moline, skies were cloudy. The temperature was 77 degrees, dew point 73, relative humidity 87%. The wind was calm, and the pressure was 30.04 inches and falling. At Davenport, skies were cloudy. The temperature was 74 degrees, dew point 73, relative humidity 97%. The wind was calm, and the pressure was 30.05 inches and falling. Close to home, Burlington partly cloudy and 73. Cedar Rapids partly cloudy and a 74. Dubuque clear and 75. Iowa City clear and 74. Peoria cloudy and 75. Rockford partly cloudy and 69. Across the Midwest, Chicago and 75. Des Moines partly cloudy and a 74. Madison Hayes and 71. Milwaukee cloudy and 70. Minneapolis partly cloudy and 80. Omaha clear and 75. Springfield, Illinois partly cloudy and 74. Waterloo clear and 75. Once again at 5 a.m. in Moline with cloudy skies, the temperature was 77. At Davenport with cloudy skies, the temperature was 74. Here is the hazardous weather outlook. For today and tonight, wildfire smoke could result in unhealthy air quality for portions of Northwest Illinois.
An air quality alert remains in effect for Joe Davies and Stevenson counties through Friday evening. Hot and humid conditions will persist today, with afternoon heat index readings in the mid-90s to around 100 degrees. Scattered storms are possible this afternoon and evening. Lightning and brief heavy rains are the primary hazards. Looking ahead, hot and humid conditions will persist into Saturday, with afternoon heat index readings around 100 degrees. The prolonged period of hot temperatures may pose a risk to those without adequate cooling or those who must spend extended time outdoors. Scattered storms are expected Saturday afternoon and evening. Isolated severe storms are possible Saturday, mainly east of the Mississippi River, with damaging winds the primary threat. All storms will be accompanied by lightning and heavy downpours. Additional storm chances are forecast early next week. Spotter activation is not anticipated today or tonight. And now, your National Weather Service forecast for the Quad Cities and surrounding areas. Today, mostly sunny. A slight chance of thunderstorms with isolated showers this morning, then a chance of showers and thunderstorms this afternoon. Hot with highs in the lower 90s. Southwest winds 5 to 10 miles an hour. Chance of rain 50%. Tonight, mostly clear. A chance of showers and thunderstorms until midnight. Humid with lows in the mid-70s. Southwest winds 5 to 10 miles an hour. Chance of rain 40%. Saturday, sunny, hot with highs in the lower 90s. West winds 5 to 10 miles an hour with gusts up to 20 miles an hour. Saturday night, mostly clear. Humid with lows in the upper 60s. North winds 5 to 10 miles an hour, becoming northeast after midnight. Sunday, sunny with highs in the upper 80s. East winds around 5 miles an hour. Sunday night, mostly clear. Lows in the upper 60s. Monday, a chance of showers and thunderstorms. Hot. Highs in the lower 90s. Monday night, a chance of showers and thunderstorms. Lows in the lower 70s. Tuesday and Tuesday night, mostly clear. Highs in the upper 80s. Lows in the lower 60s. Wednesday through Thursday, mostly clear. Highs in the lower 80s. Lows in the lower 60s. Again, the forecast for the Quad Cities and surrounding areas for today, mostly sunny. A slight chance of thunderstorms with isolated showers this morning, then a chance of showers and thunderstorms this afternoon. Hot. Highs in the lower 90s. Southwest winds 5 to 10 miles an hour. Chance of rain 50%. Minor flooding is occurring. The areas affected include Cedar River near Conesville. The hazardous weather conditions are expected until Saturday morning. The following impacts are expected at 13.5 feet. Water affects yards and access roads of residences along Iowa Highway 22. Water affects the lowest sections of campgrounds just north of I-80 along the river and the lowest sections of Jack Sugar Memorial Park in Moscow. Water is also on 152nd Street north of County Road F-70. Additional details, at 7 p.m. Thursday the stage was 13.4 feet. Forecast, the river is expected to rise to a crest of 13.5 feet just after midnight tonight. It will then fall below flood stage late tomorrow evening. Flood stage is 13.0 feet. This broadcast originates from the National Weather Service office in the Quad Cities and is transmitted on a frequency of 162.55 MHz from Rock Island, Illinois. The coverage area includes the following counties: Cedar, Clinton, Louisa, Muscatine, Scott, Henry, Illinois, Mercer, Rock Island, and Whiteside. The Moline, Illinois climate summary for yesterday, July 16, 2026. Yesterday's high temperature was 92 degrees. The normal high is 86. The record high is 101 degrees, which was set in 1913. Yesterday's low temperature was 71 degrees. The normal low is 65. The record low is 51 degrees, which was set in 2014. No precipitation fell yesterday, which leaves the monthly total at 1.86 inches. The total precipitation for the year still stands at 20.86 inches. There were 17 cooling degree days yesterday. This brings the monthly total to 209. Yesterday the maximum wind observed was 8 miles an hour from the northwest. The highest wind gust observed was 11 miles per hour.
the northwest. The normal high temperature for today is 86 degrees, and the normal low is 65. The record high for today is 103, which occurred in 1936, and the record low is 52, which occurred in 2014. Sunrise today is at 5:43 a.m. and sunset is at 8:33 p.m. And now a summary of river forecasts. For the Mississippi River, at Dubuque, the latest stage is 8.8 feet at 4 a.m. Friday. At Comanche, the latest stage is 10.2 feet at 4 a.m. Friday. At LeClaire Lock and Dam 14, the latest stage is 5.3 feet at 4 a.m. Friday. At Quad Cities Lock and Dam 15, the latest stage is 7.0 feet at 4 a.m. Friday. No flooding is forecast. At Muscatine, the latest stage is 7.9 feet at 4 a.m. Friday. At Keithsburg, the latest stage is 9.2 feet at 4 a.m. Friday. No flooding is forecast. For the Wapsipinicon River, near DeWitt, the latest stage is 9.0 feet at 4 a.m. Friday. No flooding is forecast. For the Cedar River, near Conesville, minor flooding is occurring, with a stage of 13.5 feet at 4 a.m. Friday. The river reached a flood stage at 11 p.m. Wednesday. For the Rock River, at Como, the latest stage is 4.1 feet at 4 a.m. Friday. Near Joslin, the latest stage is 6.1 feet at 3 a.m. Friday. At Moline, the latest stage is 9.0 feet at 4 a.m. Friday. For the Green River, near Geneseo, the latest stage is 3.9 feet at 4 a.m. Friday. 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The current time is 5:19 a.m. Central Daylight Time. At 5 a.m. at Moline, skies were cloudy. The temperature was 77 degrees, dew point 73, relative humidity 87%. The wind was calm, and the pressure was 30.04 inches and falling. At Davenport, skies were cloudy. The temperature was 74 degrees, dew point 73, relative humidity 97%. The wind was calm, and the pressure was 30.05 inches and falling. Close to home, Burlington partly cloudy and 73. Cedar Rapids partly cloudy and 74. Dubuque clear and 75. Iowa City clear and 74. Muscatine 73. Galesburg partly cloudy and 71. Peoria cloudy and 75. Savannah 71. Rockford partly cloudy and 69. Across the Midwest, Chicago and 75. Des Moines partly cloudy and 74. Madison Hayes and 71. Milwaukee cloudy and 70. Minneapolis partly cloudy and 80. Omaha clear and 75. St. Louis partly cloudy and 75. Springfield, Illinois partly cloudy and 74. Waterloo clear and 75. Once again at 5 a.m. in Moline with cloudy skies, the temperature was 77. At Davenport with cloudy skies, the temperature was 74. Here is the hazardous weather outlook. For today and tonight, wildfire smoke could result in unhealthy air quality for portions of northwest Illinois. An air quality alert remains in effect for Joe Davies and Stevenson counties through Friday evening. Hot and humid conditions will persist today, with afternoon heat index readings in the mid-90s to around 100 degrees. Scattered storms are possible this afternoon and evening. Lightning and brief heavy rains are the primary hazards. Looking ahead, hot and humid conditions will persist into Saturday, with afternoon heat index readings around 100 degrees. The prolonged period of hot temperatures may pose a risk to those without adequate cooling or those who must spend extended time outdoors. Scattered storms are expected Saturday afternoon and evening. Isolated severe storms are possible Saturday, mainly east of the Mississippi River, with damaging winds the primary threat. All storms will be accompanied by lightning and heavy downpours. Additional storm chances are forecast early next week. Spotter activation is not anticipated today or tonight. And now, your National Weather Service forecast for the Quad Cities and surrounding areas. Today, mostly sunny. A slight chance of thunderstorms with isolated showers this morning, then a chance of showers and thunderstorms this afternoon. Hot with highs in the lower 90s. Southwest winds 5 to 10 miles an hour. Chance of rain 50%. Tonight, mostly clear. A chance of showers and thunderstorms until midnight. Humid with lows in
70s. Southwest winds 5 to 10 miles an hour. Chance of rain 40%. Saturday, sunny, hot with highs in the lower 90s. West winds 5 to 10 miles an hour with gusts up to 20 miles an hour. Saturday night, mostly clear. Humid with lows in the upper 60s. North winds 5 to 10 miles an hour, becoming northeast after midnight. Sunday, sunny with highs in the upper 80s. East winds around 5 miles an hour. Sunday night, mostly clear. Lows in the upper 60s. Monday, a chance of showers and thunderstorms. Hot. Highs in the lower 90s. Monday night, a chance of showers and thunderstorms. Lows in the lower 70s. Tuesday and Tuesday night, mostly clear. Highs in the upper 80s. Lows in the lower 60s. Wednesday through Thursday, mostly clear. Highs in the lower 80s. Lows in the lower 60s. Again, the forecast for the Quad Cities and surrounding areas for today, mostly sunny. A slight chance of thunderstorms with isolated showers this morning, then a chance of showers and thunderstorms this afternoon. Hot. Highs in the lower 90s. Southwest winds 5 to 10 miles an hour. Chance of rain 50%. The Moline, Illinois climate summary for yesterday, July 16, 2026. Yesterday's high temperature was 92 degrees. The normal high is 86. The record high is 101 degrees, which was set in 1913. Yesterday's low temperature was 71 degrees. The normal low is 65. The record low is 51 degrees, which was set in 2014. No precipitation fell yesterday, which leaves the monthly total at 1.86 inches. The total precipitation for the year still stands at 20.86 inches. There were 17 cooling degree days yesterday. This brings the monthly total to 209. Yesterday, the maximum wind observed was 8 miles an hour from the northwest. The highest wind gust observed was 11 miles per hour from the northwest. The normal high temperature for today is 86 degrees, and the normal low is 65. The record high for today is 103, which occurred in 1936, and the record low is 52, which occurred in 2014. Sunrise today is at 5:43 a.m. and sunset is at 8:33 p.m. And now a summary of river forecasts. For the Mississippi River, at Dubuque, the latest stage is 8.8 feet at 4 a.m. Friday. At Comanche, the latest stage is 10.2 feet at 4 a.m. Friday. At LeClaire Lock and Dam 14, the latest stage is 5.3 feet at 4 a.m. Friday. At Quad Cities Lock and Dam 15, the latest stage is 7.0 feet at 4 a.m. Friday. No flooding is forecast. At Muscatine, the latest stage is 7.9 feet at 4 a.m. Friday. At Keithsburg, the latest stage is 9.2 feet at 4 a.m. Friday. No flooding is forecast. For the Wapsipinicon River, near DeWitt, the latest stage is 9.0 feet at 4 a.m. Friday. No flooding is forecast. For the Cedar River, near Conesville, minor flooding is occurring, with a stage of 13.5 feet at 4 a.m. Friday. The river reached a flood stage at 11 p.m. Wednesday. For the Rock River, at Como, the latest stage is 4.1 feet at 4 a.m. Friday. Near Joslin, the latest stage is 6.1 feet at 3 a.m. Friday. At Moline, the latest stage is 9.0 feet at 4 a.m. Friday. For the Green River, near Geneseo, the latest stage is 3.9 feet at 4 a.m. Friday. 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The current time is 5:27 a.m. Central Daylight Time. At 5 a.m. at Moline, skies were cloudy. The temperature was 77 degrees, dew point 73, relative humidity 87%. The wind was calm. And the pressure was 30.04 inches and falling. At Davenport, skies were cloudy. The temperature was 74 degrees, dew point 73, relative humidity 97%. The wind was calm. And the pressure was 30.05 inches and falling. Close to home, Burlington partly cloudy and 73. Cedar Rapids partly cloudy and 74. Dubuque clear and 75. Iowa City clear and 74. Muscatine 73. Galesburg partly cloudy and 71. Peoria cloudy and 75. Savannah 71.
Rockford, partly cloudy and 69. Across the Midwest, Chicago and 75. Des Moines, partly cloudy and 74. Madison, Hayes and 71. Milwaukee, cloudy and 70. Minneapolis, partly cloudy and 80. Omaha, clear and 75. St. Louis, partly cloudy and 75. Springfield, Illinois, partly cloudy and 74. Waterloo, clear and 75. Once again at 5 a.m. in Moline with cloudy skies, the temperature was 77. At Davenport with cloudy skies, the temperature was 74. Here is the hazardous weather outlook. For today and tonight, wildfire smoke could result in unhealthy air quality for portions of northwest Illinois. An air quality alert remains in effect for Joe Davies and Stevenson counties through Friday evening. Hot and humid conditions will persist today, with afternoon heat index readings in the mid-90s to around 100 degrees. Scattered storms are possible this afternoon and evening. Lightning and brief heavy rains are the primary hazards. Looking ahead, hot and humid conditions will persist into Saturday, with afternoon heat index readings around 100 degrees. The prolonged period of hot temperatures may pose a risk to those without adequate cooling or those who must spend extended time outdoors. Scattered storms are expected Saturday afternoon and evening. Isolated severe storms are possible Saturday, mainly east of the Mississippi River, with damaging winds the primary threat. All storms will be accompanied by lightning and heavy downpours. Additional storm chances are forecast early next week. Spotter activation is not anticipated today or tonight. And now, your National Weather Service forecast for the Quad Cities and surrounding areas. Today, mostly sunny. A slight chance of thunderstorms with isolated showers this morning, then a chance of showers and thunderstorms this afternoon. Hot with highs in the lower 90s. Southwest winds 5 to 10 miles an hour. Chance of rain 50%. Tonight, mostly clear. A chance of showers and thunderstorms until midnight. Humid with lows in the mid-70s. Southwest winds 5 to 10 miles an hour. Chance of rain 40%. Saturday, sunny, hot with highs in the lower 90s. West winds 5 to 10 miles an hour with gusts up to 20 miles an hour. Saturday night, mostly clear. Humid with lows in the upper 60s. North winds 5 to 10 miles an hour, becoming northeast after midnight. Sunday, sunny with highs in the upper 80s. East winds around 5 miles an hour. Sunday night, mostly clear. Lows in the upper 60s. Monday, a chance of showers and thunderstorms. Hot. Highs in the lower 90s. Monday night, a chance of showers and thunderstorms. Lows in the lower 70s. Tuesday and Tuesday night, mostly clear. Highs in the upper 80s. Lows in the lower 60s. Wednesday through Thursday, mostly clear. Highs in the lower 80s. Lows in the lower 60s. Again, the forecast for the Quad Cities and surrounding areas for today, mostly sunny. A slight chance of thunderstorms with isolated showers this morning, then a chance of showers and thunderstorms this afternoon. Hot. Highs in the lower 90s. Southwest winds 5 to 10 miles an hour. Chance of rain 50%. The Moline, Illinois climate summary for yesterday, July 16, 2026. Yesterday's high temperature was 92 degrees. The normal high is 86. The record high is 101 degrees, which was set in 1913. Yesterday's low temperature was 71 degrees. The normal low is 65. The record low is 51 degrees, which was set in 2014. No precipitation fell yesterday, which leaves the monthly total at 1.86 inches. The total precipitation for the year still stands at 20.86 inches. There were 17 cooling degree days yesterday. This brings the monthly total to 209. Yesterday, the maximum wind observed was 8 miles an hour from the northwest. The highest wind gust observed was 11 miles per hour from the northwest. The normal high temperature for today is 86 degrees, and the normal low is 65. The record high for today is 103, which occurred in 1936, and the record low is 52, which occurred in 2014. Sunrise today is at 5:43 a.m. and sunset is at 8:33 p.m. And now a summary of river forecasts. For the Mississippi River, at Dubuque, the latest stage is 8.8 feet at 4 a.m. Friday.
At Comanche, the latest stage is 10.2 feet at 4 a.m. Friday. At LeClaire Lock and Dam 14, the latest stage is 5.3 feet at 4 a.m. Friday. At Quad Cities Lock and Dam 15, the latest stage is 7.0 feet at 4 a.m. Friday. No flooding is forecast. At Muscatine, the latest stage is 7.9 feet at 4 a.m. Friday. At Keithsburg, the latest stage is 9.2 feet at 4 a.m. Friday. No flooding is forecast. For the Wet'suwet'en River, near DeWitt, the latest stage is 9.0 feet at 4 a.m. Friday. No flooding is forecast. For the Cedar River, near Conesville, minor flooding is occurring, with a stage of 13.5 feet at 4 a.m. Friday. The river reached a flood stage at 11 p.m. Wednesday. For the Rock River, at Como, the latest stage is 4.1 feet at 4 a.m. Friday. Near Joslin, the latest stage is 6.1 feet at 3 a.m. Friday. At Moline, the latest stage is 9.0 feet at 4 a.m. Friday. For the Green River, near Geneseo, the latest stage is 3.9 feet at 4 a.m. Friday. 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The current time is 5:34 a.m. Central Daylight Time. At 5 a.m. in Moline, skies were cloudy. The temperature was 77 degrees, dew point 73, relative humidity 87%. The wind was calm, and the pressure was 30.04 inches and falling. At Davenport, skies were cloudy. The temperature was 74 degrees, dew point 73, relative humidity 97%. The wind was calm, and the pressure was 30.05 inches and falling. Close to home, Burlington partly cloudy and 73. Cedar Rapids partly cloudy and 74. Dubuque clear and 75. Iowa City clear and 74. Muscatine 73. Galesburg partly cloudy and 71. Peoria cloudy and 75. Savannah 71. Rockford partly cloudy and 69. Across the Midwest, Chicago and 75. Des Moines partly cloudy and 74. Madison Hayes and 71. Milwaukee cloudy and 70. Minneapolis partly cloudy and 80. Omaha clear and 75. St. Louis partly cloudy and 75. Springfield, Illinois partly cloudy and 74. Waterloo clear and 75. Once again at 5 a.m. in Moline with cloudy skies, the temperature was 77. At Davenport with cloudy skies, the temperature was 74. Here is the hazardous weather outlook. For today and tonight, wildfire smoke could result in unhealthy air quality for portions of northwest Illinois. An air quality alert remains in effect for Joe Davies and Stevenson counties through Friday evening. Hot and humid conditions will persist today, with afternoon heat index readings in the mid-90s to around 100 degrees. Scattered storms are possible this afternoon and evening. Lightning and brief heavy rains are the primary hazards. Looking ahead, hot and humid conditions will persist into Saturday, with afternoon heat index readings around 100 degrees. The prolonged period of hot temperatures may pose a risk to those without adequate cooling or those who must spend extended time outdoors. Scattered storms are expected Saturday afternoon and evening. Isolated severe storms are possible Saturday, mainly east of the Mississippi River, with damaging winds the primary threat. All storms will be accompanied by lightning and heavy downpours. Additional storm chances are forecast early next week. Spotter activation is not anticipated today or tonight. And now, your National Weather Service forecast for the Quad Cities and surrounding areas. Today, mostly sunny. A slight chance of thunderstorms with isolated showers this morning, then a chance of showers and thunderstorms this afternoon. Hot with highs in the lower 90s. Southwest winds 5 to 10 miles an hour. Chance of rain 50%. Tonight, mostly clear. A chance of showers and thunderstorms until midnight. Humid with lows in the mid-70s. Southwest winds 5 to 10 miles an hour. Chance of rain 40%. Saturday, sunny, hot with highs in the lower 90s. West winds 5 to 10 miles an hour with gusts up to 20 miles an hour. Saturday night, mostly clear. Humid with lows in the upper 60s. North winds 5 to 10 miles an hour, becoming northeast after midnight. Sunday, sunny with highs in the upper 80s.
east wind around 5 miles an hour. Sunday night, mostly clear. Lows in the upper 60s. Monday, a chance of showers and thunderstorms. Hot. Highs in the lower 90s. Monday night, a chance of showers and thunderstorms. Lows in the lower 70s. Tuesday and Tuesday night, mostly clear. Highs in the upper 80s. Lows in the lower 60s. Wednesday through Thursday, mostly clear. Highs in the lower 80s. Lows in the lower 60s. Again, the forecast for the Quad Cities and surrounding areas for today, mostly sunny. A slight chance of thunderstorms with isolated showers this morning, then a chance of showers and thunderstorms this afternoon. Hot. Highs in the lower 90s. Southwest winds 5 to 10 miles an hour. Chance of rain 50%. The Moline, Illinois climate summary for yesterday, July 16, 2026. Yesterday's high temperature was 92 degrees. The normal high is 86. The record high is 101 degrees, which was set in 1913. Yesterday's low temperature was 71 degrees. The normal low is 65. The record low is 51 degrees, which was set in 2014. No precipitation fell yesterday, which leaves the monthly total at 1.86 inches. The total precipitation for the year still stands at 20.86 inches. There were 17 cooling degree days yesterday. This brings the monthly total to 209. Yesterday, the maximum wind observed was 8 miles an hour from the northwest. The highest wind gust observed was 11 miles per hour from the northwest. The normal high temperature for today is 86 degrees, and the normal low is 65. The record high for today is 103, which occurred in 1936, and the record low is 52, which occurred in 2014. Sunrise today is at 5:43 a.m. and sunset is at 8:33 p.m. And now a summary of river forecasts. For the Mississippi River, at Dubuque, the latest stage is 8.8 feet at 4 a.m. Friday. At Comanche, the latest stage is 10.2 feet at 4 a.m. Friday. At LeClaire Lock and Dam 14, the latest stage is 5.3 feet at 4 a.m. Friday. At Quad Cities Lock and Dam 15, the latest stage is 7.0 feet at 4 a.m. Friday. No flooding is forecast. At Muscatine, the latest stage is 7.9 feet at 4 a.m. Friday. At Keithsburg, the latest stage is 9.2 feet at 4 a.m. Friday. No flooding is forecast. For the Wapsipinicon River, near DeWitt, the latest stage is 9.0 feet at 4 a.m. Friday. No flooding is forecast. For the Cedar River, near Conesville, minor flooding is occurring, with a stage of 13.5 feet at 4 a.m. Friday. The river reached a flood stage at 11 p.m. Wednesday. For the Rock River, at Como, the latest stage is 4.1 feet at 4 a.m. Friday. Near Joslin, the latest stage is 6.1 feet at 3 a.m. Friday. At Moline, the latest stage is 9.0 feet at 4 a.m. Friday. For the Green River, near Geneseo, the latest stage is 3.9 feet at 4 a.m. Friday. 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The current time is 5:41 a.m. Central Daylight Time. At 5 a.m. in Moline, skies were cloudy. The temperature was 77 degrees, dew point 73, relative humidity 87%. The wind was calm, and the pressure was 30.04 inches and falling. At Davenport, skies were cloudy. The temperature was 74 degrees, dew point 73, relative humidity 97%. The wind was calm, and the pressure was 30.05 inches and falling. Close to home, Burlington partly cloudy and 73. Cedar Rapids partly cloudy and 74. Dubuque clear and 75. Iowa City clear and 74. Muscatine 73. Galesburg partly cloudy and 71. Peoria cloudy and 75. Savannah 71. Rockford partly cloudy and 69. Across the Midwest, Chicago and 75. Des Moines partly cloudy and 74. Madison Hayes and 71. Milwaukee cloudy and 70. Minneapolis partly cloudy and 80. Omaha clear and 75. St. Louis partly cloudy and 75. Springfield, Illinois partly cloudy and 74. Waterloo clear and 75.
once again at 5.

Temperatures may pose a risk to those without adequate cooling or those who must spend extended time outdoors. Scattered storms are expected Saturday afternoon and evening. Isolated severe storms are possible Saturday, mainly east of the Mississippi River, with damaging winds the primary threat. All storms will be accompanied by lightning and heavy downpours. Additional storm chances are forecast early next week. Spotter activation is not anticipated today or tonight. And now, your National Weather Service forecast for the Quad Cities and surrounding areas. Today, mostly sunny. A slight chance of thunderstorms with isolated showers this morning, then a chance of showers and thunderstorms this afternoon. Hot with highs in the lower 90s. Southwest winds 5 to 10 miles an hour. Chance of rain 50%. Tonight, mostly clear. A chance of showers and thunderstorms until midnight. Humid with lows in the mid-70s. Southwest winds 5 to 10 miles an hour. Chance of rain 40%. Saturday, sunny, hot with highs in the lower 90s. West winds 5 to 10 miles an hour with gusts up to 20 miles an hour. Saturday night, mostly clear. Humid with lows in the upper 60s. North winds 5 to 10 miles an hour, becoming northeast after midnight. Sunday, sunny with highs in the upper 80s. East winds around 5 miles an hour. Sunday night, mostly clear. Lows in the upper 60s. Monday, a chance of showers and thunderstorms. Hot. Highs in the lower 90s. Monday night, a chance of showers and thunderstorms. Lows in the lower 70s. Tuesday and Tuesday night, mostly clear. Highs in the upper 80s. Lows in the lower 60s. Wednesday through Thursday, mostly clear. Highs in the lower 80s. Lows in the lower 60s. Again, the forecast for the Quad Cities and surrounding areas for today, mostly sunny. A slight chance of thunderstorms with isolated showers this morning, then a chance of showers and thunderstorms this afternoon. Hot. Highs in the lower 90s. Southwest winds 5 to 10 miles an hour. Chance of rain 50%. Minor flooding is occurring. The areas affected include Cedar River near Conesville. The hazardous weather conditions are expected until Saturday morning. The following impacts are expected at 13.5 feet. Water affects yards and access roads of residences along Iowa Highway 22. Water affects the lowest sections of campgrounds just north of I-80 along the river and the lowest sections of Jack Sugar Memorial Park in Moscow. Water is also on 152nd Street north of County Road F-70. Additional details, at 7 p.m. Thursday the stage was 13.4 feet. Forecast, the river is expected to rise to a crest of 13.5 feet just after midnight tonight. It will then fall below flood stage late tomorrow evening. Flood stage is 13.0 feet. The Moline, Illinois climate summary for yesterday, July 16, 2026. Yesterday's high temperature was 92 degrees. The normal high is 86. The record high is 101 degrees, which was set in 1913. Yesterday's low temperature was 71 degrees. The normal low is 65. The record low is 51 degrees, which was set in 2014. No precipitation fell yesterday, which leaves the monthly total at 1.86 inches. The total precipitation for the year still stands at 20.86 inches. There were 17 cooling degree days yesterday. This brings the monthly total to 209. Yesterday the maximum wind observed was 8 miles an hour from the northwest. The highest wind gust observed was 11 miles per hour from the northwest. The normal high temperature for today is 86 degrees, and the normal low is 65. The record high for today is 103, which occurred in 1936, and the record low is 52, which occurred in 2014. Sunrise today is at 5:43 a.m. and sunset is at 8:33 p.m. And now a summary of river forecasts. For the Mississippi River, at Dubuque, the latest stage is 8.8 feet at 4 a.m. Friday. At Comanche, the latest stage is 10.2 feet at 4 a.m. Friday. At LeClaire Lock and Dam 14, the latest stage is 5.3 feet at 4 a.m. Friday. At Quad Cities Lock and Dam 15, the latest stage is 7.0 feet at 4 a.m. Friday. No flooding is forecast. At Muscatine, the latest stage is 7.9 feet at 4 a.m. Friday. At Keithsburg, the latest

is 9.2 feet at 4 a.m. Friday. No flooding is forecast. For the Wet'suwet'en River, near DeWitt, the latest stage is 9.0 feet at 4 a.m. Friday. No flooding is forecast. For the Cedar River, near Conesville, minor flooding is occurring, with a stage of 13.5 feet at 4 a.m. Friday. The river reached a flood stage at 11 p.m. Wednesday. For the Rock River, at Como, the latest stage is 4.1 feet at 4 a.m. Friday. Near Jocelyn, the latest stage is 6.1 feet at 3 a.m. Friday. At Moline, the latest stage is 9.0 feet at 4 a.m. Friday. For the Green River, near Geneseo, the latest stage is 3.9 feet at 4 a.m. Friday. 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The current time is 5:49 a.m. Central Daylight Time. At 5 a.m. in Moline, skies were cloudy. The temperature was 77 degrees, dew point 73, relative humidity 87%. The wind was calm, and the pressure was 30.04 inches and falling. At Davenport, skies were cloudy. The temperature was 74 degrees, dew point 73, relative humidity 97%. The wind was calm, and the pressure was 30.05 inches and falling. Close to home, Burlington partly cloudy and 73. Cedar Rapids partly cloudy and 74. Dubuque clear and 75. Iowa City clear and 74. Muscatine 73. Galesburg partly cloudy and 71. Peoria cloudy and 75. Savannah 71. Rockford partly cloudy and 69. Across the Midwest, Chicago and 75. Des Moines partly cloudy and 74. Madison Hayes and 71. Milwaukee cloudy and 70. Minneapolis partly cloudy and 80. Omaha clear and 75. St. Louis partly cloudy and 75. Springfield, Illinois partly cloudy and 74. Waterloo clear and 75. Once again at 5 a.m. in Moline with cloudy skies, the temperature was 77. At Davenport with cloudy skies, the temperature was 74. Here is the hazardous weather outlook. For today and tonight, wildfire smoke could result in unhealthy air quality for portions of northwest Illinois. An air quality alert remains in effect for Joe Davies and Stevenson counties through Friday evening. Hot and humid conditions will persist today, with afternoon heat index readings in the mid-90s to around 100 degrees. Scattered storms are possible this afternoon and evening. Lightning and brief heavy rains are the primary hazards. Looking ahead, hot and humid conditions will persist into Saturday, with afternoon heat index readings around 100 degrees. The prolonged period of hot temperatures may pose a risk to those without adequate cooling or those who must spend extended time outdoors. Scattered storms are expected Saturday afternoon and evening. Isolated severe storms are possible Saturday, mainly east of the Mississippi River, with damaging winds the primary threat. All storms will be accompanied by lightning and heavy downpours. Additional storm chances are forecast early next week. Spotter activation is not anticipated today or tonight. And now, your National Weather Service forecast for the Quad Cities and surrounding areas. Today, mostly sunny. A slight chance of thunderstorms with isolated showers this morning, then a chance of showers and thunderstorms this afternoon. Hot with highs in the lower 90s. Southwest winds 5 to 10 miles an hour. Chance of rain 50%. Tonight, mostly clear. A chance of showers and thunderstorms until midnight. Humid with lows in the mid-70s. Southwest winds 5 to 10 miles an hour. Chance of rain 40%. Saturday, sunny, hot with highs in the lower 90s. West winds 5 to 10 miles an hour with gusts up to 20 miles an hour. Saturday night, mostly clear. Humid with lows in the upper 60s. North winds 5 to 10 miles an hour, becoming northeast after midnight. Sunday, sunny with highs in the upper 80s. East winds around 5 miles an hour. Sunday night, mostly clear. Lows in the upper 60s. Monday, a chance of showers and thunderstorms. Hot. Highs in the lower 90s. Monday night, a chance of showers and thunderstorms. Lows in the lower 70s. Tuesday and Tuesday night, mostly clear. Highs in the upper 80s. Lows in the lower 60s.
Wednesday through Thursday, mostly clear. Highs in the lower 80s. Lows in the lower 60s. Again, the forecast for the Guam cities and surrounding areas for today, mostly sunny. A slight chance of thunderstorms with isolated showers this morning, then a chance of showers and thunderstorms this afternoon. Hot. Highs in the lower 90s. Southwest winds 5 to 10 miles an hour. Chance of rain 50%. The Moline, Illinois climate summary for yesterday, July 16, 2026. Yesterday's high temperature was 92 degrees. The normal high is 86. The record high is 101 degrees, which was set in 1913. Yesterday's low temperature was 71 degrees. The normal low is 65. The record low is 51 degrees, which was set in 2014. No precipitation fell yesterday, which leaves the monthly total at 1.86 inches. The total precipitation for the year still stands at 20.86 inches. There were 17 cooling degree days yesterday. This brings the monthly total to 209. Yesterday the maximum wind observed was 8 miles an hour from the northwest. The highest wind gust observed was 11 miles per hour from the northwest. The normal high temperature for today is 86 degrees, and the normal low is 65. The record high for today is 103, which occurred in 1936, and the record low is 52, which occurred in 2014. Sunrise today is at 5:43 a.m. and sunset is at 8:33 p.m. And now a summary of river forecasts. For the Mississippi River, at Dubuque, the latest stage is 8.8 feet at 4 a.m. Friday. At Comanche, the latest stage is 10.2 feet at 4 a.m. Friday. At LeClaire Lock and Dam 14, the latest stage is 5.3 feet at 4 a.m. Friday. At Quad Cities Lock and Dam 15, the latest stage is 7.0 feet at 4 a.m. Friday. No flooding is forecast. At Muscatine, the latest stage is 7.9 feet at 4 a.m. Friday. At Keithsburg, the latest stage is 9.2 feet at 4 a.m. Friday. No flooding is forecast. For the Wapsipinicon River, near DeWitt, the latest stage is 9.0 feet at 4 a.m. Friday. No flooding is forecast. For the Cedar River, near Conesville, minor flooding is occurring, with a stage of 13.5 feet at 4 a.m. Friday. The river reached a flood stage at 11 p.m. Wednesday. For the Rock River, at Como, the latest stage is 4.1 feet at 4 a.m. Friday. Near Joslyn, the latest stage is 6.1 feet at 3 a.m. Friday. At Moline, the latest stage is 9.0 feet at 4 a.m. Friday. For the Green River, near Geneseo, the latest stage is 3.9 feet at 4 a.m. Friday. 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The current time is 5:56 a.m. Central Daylight Time. At 5 a.m. in Moline, skies were cloudy. The temperature was 77 degrees, dew point 73, relative humidity 87%. The wind was calm, and the pressure was 30.04 inches and falling. At Davenport, skies were cloudy. The temperature was 74 degrees, dew point 73, relative humidity 97%. The wind was calm, and the pressure was 30.05 inches and falling. Close to home, Burlington partly cloudy and 73. Cedar Rapids partly cloudy and 74. Dubuque clear and 75. Iowa City clear and 74. Muscatine 73. Galesburg partly cloudy and 71. Peoria cloudy and 75. Savannah 71. Rockford partly cloudy and 69. Across the Midwest, Chicago and 75. Des Moines partly cloudy and 74. Madison Hayes and 71. Milwaukee cloudy and 70. Minneapolis partly cloudy and 80. Omaha clear and 75. St. Louis partly cloudy and 75. Springfield, Illinois partly cloudy and 74. Waterloo clear and 75. Once again at 5 a.m. in Moline with cloudy skies, the temperature was 77. At Davenport with cloudy skies, the temperature was 74. Here is the hazardous weather outlook. For today and tonight, wildfire smoke could result in unhealthy air quality for portions of northwest Illinois. An air quality alert remains in effect for Joe Davies and Stevenson counties through Friday evening. Hot and humid conditions will persist.
today, with afternoon heat index readings in the mid-90s to around 100 degrees. Scattered storms are possible this afternoon and evening. Lightning and brief heavy rains are the primary hazards. Looking ahead, hot and humid conditions will persist into Saturday, with afternoon heat index readings around 100 degrees. The prolonged period of hot temperatures may pose a risk to those without adequate cooling or those who must spend extended time outdoors. Scattered storms are expected Saturday afternoon and evening. Isolated severe storms are possible Saturday, mainly east of the Mississippi River, with damaging winds the primary threat. All storms will be accompanied by lightning and heavy downpours. Additional storm chances are forecast early next week. Spotter activation is not anticipated today or tonight. And now, your National Weather Service forecast for the Quad Cities and surrounding areas. Today, mostly sunny. A slight chance of thunderstorms with isolated showers this morning, then a chance of showers and thunderstorms this afternoon. Hot with highs in the lower 90s. Southwest winds 5 to 10 miles an hour. Chance of rain 50%. Tonight, mostly clear. A chance of showers and thunderstorms until midnight. Humid with lows in the mid-70s. Southwest winds 5 to 10 miles an hour. Chance of rain 40%. Saturday, sunny, hot with highs in the lower 90s. West winds 5 to 10 miles an hour with gusts up to 20 miles an hour. Saturday night, mostly clear. Humid with lows in the upper 60s. North winds 5 to 10 miles an hour, becoming northeast after midnight. Sunday, sunny with highs in the upper 80s. East winds around 5 miles an hour. Sunday night, mostly clear. Lows in the upper 60s. Monday, a chance of showers and thunderstorms. Hot. Highs in the lower 90s. Monday night, a chance of showers and thunderstorms. Lows in the lower 70s. Tuesday and Tuesday night, mostly clear. Highs in the upper 80s. Lows in the lower 60s. Wednesday through Thursday, mostly clear. Highs in the lower 80s. Lows in the lower 60s. Again, the forecast for the Quad Cities and surrounding areas for today, mostly sunny. A slight chance of thunderstorms with isolated showers this morning, then a chance of showers and thunderstorms this afternoon. Hot. Highs in the lower 90s. Southwest winds 5 to 10 miles an hour. Chance of rain 50%. The Moline, Illinois climate summary for yesterday, July 16, 2026. Yesterday's high temperature was 92 degrees. The normal high is 86. The record high is 101 degrees, which was set in 1913. Yesterday's low temperature was 71 degrees. The normal low is 65. The record low is 51 degrees, which was set in 2014. No precipitation fell yesterday, which leaves the monthly total at 1.86 inches. The total precipitation for the year still stands at 20.86 inches. There were 17 cooling degree days yesterday. This brings the monthly total to 209. Yesterday, the maximum wind observed was 8 miles an hour from the northwest. The highest wind gust observed was 11 miles per hour from the northwest. The normal high temperature for today is 86 degrees, and the normal low is 65. The record high for today is 103, which occurred in 1936, and the record low is 52, which occurred in 2014. Sunrise today is at 5:43 a.m. and sunset is at 8:33 p.m. And now a summary of river forecasts. For the Mississippi River, at Dubuque, the latest stage is 8.8 feet at 5 a.m. Friday. 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At LeClaire Lock and Dam 14, the latest stage is 5.3 feet at 5 a.m. Friday. At Quad Cities Lock and Dam 15, the latest stage is 7.0 feet at 5 a.m. Friday. No flooding is forecast. At Muscatine, the latest stage is 7.8 feet at 5 a.m. Friday. At Keithsburg, the latest stage is 9.2 feet at 5 a.m. Friday. No flooding is forecast. For the Wetsuppinicon River, near DeWitt, the latest stage is 9.0 feet at 5 a.m. Friday. No flooding is forecast. For the Cedar River, near Conesville, minor flooding is occurring, with a stage of 13.5 feet at 4 a.m. Friday. The river reached a flood stage at 11 p.m. Wednesday. For the Rock River, at Como, the latest stage is 4.1 feet at 5 a.m. Friday.
near Jocelyn, the latest stage is 6.1 feet at 4 a.m. Friday. At Moline, the latest stage is 8.9 feet at 5 a.m. Friday. For the Green River, near Geneseo, the latest stage is 3.9 feet at 5 a.m. Friday. 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The current time is 6.04 a.m. Central Daylight Time. At 6 a.m. at Moline, skies were mostly cloudy. The temperature was 75 degrees, dew point 73, relative humidity 93%. The wind was calm, and the pressure was 30.04 inches and steady. At Davenport, skies were partly cloudy. The temperature was 75 degrees, dew point 73, relative humidity 93%. The wind was calm, and the pressure was 30.04 inches and falling. Close to home, Burlington clear and 72. Cedar Rapids partly cloudy and 72. Dubuque partly cloudy and 73. Iowa City clear and 75. Peoria partly cloudy and 76. Rockford smoke and 68. Across the Midwest, Chicago and 77. Des Moines mostly cloudy and 73. Madison partly cloudy and 69. Milwaukee and 73. Minneapolis partly cloudy and 78. Omaha clear and 74. St. Louis partly cloudy and 74. Springfield, Illinois partly cloudy and 73. Waterloo clear and 71. Once again at 6 a.m. in Moline with mostly cloudy skies, the temperature was 75. At Davenport with partly cloudy skies, the temperature was 75. Here is the hazardous weather outlook. For today and tonight, wildfire smoke could result in unhealthy air quality for portions of northwest Illinois. An air quality alert remains in effect for Joe Davies and Stevenson counties through Friday evening. Hot and humid conditions will persist today, with afternoon heat index readings in the mid-90s to around 100 degrees. Scattered storms are possible this afternoon and evening. Lightning and brief heavy rains are the primary hazards. Looking ahead, hot and humid conditions will persist into Saturday, with afternoon heat index readings around 100 degrees. The prolonged period of hot temperatures may pose a risk to those without adequate cooling or those who must spend extended time outdoors. Scattered storms are expected Saturday afternoon and evening. Isolated severe storms are possible Saturday, mainly east of the Mississippi River, with damaging winds the primary threat. All storms will be accompanied by lightning and heavy downpours. Additional storm chances are forecast early next week. Spotter activation is not anticipated today or tonight. And now, your National Weather Service forecast for the Quad Cities and surrounding areas. Today, mostly sunny. A slight chance of thunderstorms with isolated showers this morning, then a chance of showers and thunderstorms this afternoon. Hot with highs in the lower 90s. Southwest winds 5 to 10 miles an hour. Chance of rain 50%. Tonight, mostly clear. A chance of showers and thunderstorms until midnight. Humid with lows in the mid-70s. Southwest winds 5 to 10 miles an hour. Chance of rain 40%. Saturday, sunny, hot with highs in the lower 90s. West winds 5 to 10 miles an hour with gusts up to 20 miles an hour. Saturday night, mostly clear. Humid with lows in the upper 60s. North winds 5 to 10 miles an hour, becoming northeast after midnight. Sunday, sunny with highs in the upper 80s. East winds around 5 miles an hour. Sunday night, mostly clear. Lows in the upper 60s. Monday, a chance of showers and thunderstorms. Hot. Highs in the lower 90s. Monday night, a chance of showers and thunderstorms. Lows in the lower 70s. Tuesday and Tuesday night, mostly clear. Highs in the upper 80s. Lows in the lower 60s. Wednesday through Thursday, mostly clear. Highs in the lower 80s. Lows in the lower 60s. Again, the forecast for the Quad Cities and surrounding areas for today, mostly sunny. A slight chance of thunderstorms with isolated showers this morning, then a chance of showers and thunderstorms this afternoon. Hot. Highs in the lower 90s. Southwest winds 5 to 10 miles an hour. Chance of rain 50%. The Moline, Illinois Climate Summary for yesterday, July 16, 2026.
Yesterday's high temperature was 92 degrees. The normal high is 86. The record high is 101 degrees, which was set in 1913. Yesterday's low temperature was 71 degrees. The normal low is 65. The record low is 51 degrees, which was set in 2014. No precipitation fell yesterday, which leaves the monthly total at 1.86 inches. The total precipitation for the year still stands at 20.86 inches. There were 17 cooling degree days yesterday. This brings the monthly total to 209. Yesterday, the maximum wind observed was 8 miles an hour from the northwest. The highest wind gust observed was 11 miles per hour from the northwest. The normal high temperature for today is 86 degrees, and the normal low is 65. The record high for today is 103, which occurred in 1936, and the record low is 52, which occurred in 2014. Sunrise today is at 5:43 a.m. and sunset is at 8:33 p.m. And now a summary of river forecasts. For the Mississippi River, at Dubuque, the latest stage is 8.8 feet at 5 a.m. Friday. 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At LeClaire Lock and Dam 14, the latest stage is 5.3 feet at 5 a.m. Friday. At Quad Cities Lock and Dam 15, the latest stage is 7.0 feet at 5 a.m. Friday. No flooding is forecast. At Muscatine, the latest stage is 7.8 feet at 5 a.m. Friday. At Keithsburg, the latest stage is 9.2 feet at 5 a.m. Friday. No flooding is forecast. For the Wapsipinicon River, near DeWitt, the latest stage is 9.0 feet at 5 a.m. Friday. No flooding is forecast. For the Cedar River, near Conesville, minor flooding is occurring, with a stage of 13.5 feet at 4 a.m. Friday. The river reached a flood stage at 11 p.m. Wednesday. For the Rock River, at Como, the latest stage is 4.1 feet at 5 a.m. Friday. Near Joslyn, the latest stage is 6.1 feet at 4 a.m. Friday. At Moline, the latest stage is 8.9 feet at 5 a.m. Friday. For the Green River, near Geneseo, the latest stage is 3.9 feet at 5 a.m. Friday. 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The coverage area includes the following counties: Cedar, Clinton, Louisa, Muscatine, Scott, Henry, Illinois, Mercer, Rock Island, and Whiteside. 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The current time is 6:11 a.m. Central Daylight Time. At 6 a.m. at Moline, skies were mostly cloudy. The temperature was 75 degrees, dew point 73, relative humidity 93%. The wind was calm, and the pressure was 30.04 inches and steady. At Davenport, skies were partly cloudy. The temperature was 75 degrees, dew point 73, relative humidity 93%. The wind was calm, and the pressure was 30.04 inches and falling. Close to home, Burlington clear and 72. Cedar Rapids partly cloudy and 72. Dubuque partly cloudy and 73. Iowa City clear and 75. Peoria partly cloudy and 76. Rockford smoke and 68. Across the Midwest, Chicago and 77. Des Moines mostly cloudy and 73. Madison partly cloudy and 69. Milwaukee and 73. Minneapolis partly cloudy and 78. Omaha clear and 74. St. Louis partly cloudy and 74. Springfield, Illinois partly cloudy and 73. Waterloo clear and 71. Once again at 6 a.m. in Moline with mostly cloudy skies, the temperature was 75. At Davenport with partly cloudy skies, the temperature was 75. Here is the hazardous weather outlook. For today and tonight, wildfire smoke could result in unhealthy air quality for portions of northwest Illinois. An air quality alert remains in effect for Joe Davies and Stevenson counties through Friday evening. Hot and humid conditions will persist today, with afternoon heat index readings in the mid-90s to around 100 degrees. Scattered storms are possible this afternoon and evening. Lightning and brief heavy rains are the primary hazards. Looking ahead, hot and
Humid conditions will persist into Saturday, with afternoon heat index readings around 100 degrees. The prolonged period of hot temperatures may pose a risk to those without adequate cooling or those who must spend extended time outdoors. Scattered storms are expected Saturday afternoon and evening. Isolated severe storms are possible Saturday, mainly east of the Mississippi River, with damaging winds the primary threat. All storms will be accompanied by lightning and heavy downpours. Additional storm chances are forecast early next week. Spotter activation is not anticipated today or tonight. And now, your National Weather Service forecast for the Quad Cities and surrounding areas. Today, mostly sunny. A slight chance of thunderstorms with isolated showers this morning, then a chance of showers and thunderstorms this afternoon. Hot with highs in the lower 90s. Southwest winds 5 to 10 miles an hour. Chance of rain 50%. Tonight, mostly clear. A chance of showers and thunderstorms until midnight. Humid with lows in the mid-70s. Southwest winds 5 to 10 miles an hour. Chance of rain 40%. Saturday, sunny, hot with highs in the lower 90s. West winds 5 to 10 miles an hour with gusts up to 20 miles an hour. Saturday night, mostly clear. Humid with lows in the upper 60s. North winds 5 to 10 miles an hour, becoming northeast after midnight. Sunday, sunny with highs in the upper 80s. East winds around 5 miles an hour. Sunday night, mostly clear. Lows in the upper 60s. Monday, a chance of showers and thunderstorms. Hot. Highs in the lower 90s. Monday night, a chance of showers and thunderstorms. Lows in the lower 70s. Tuesday and Tuesday night, mostly clear. Highs in the upper 80s. Lows in the lower 60s. Wednesday through Thursday, mostly clear. Highs in the lower 80s. Lows in the lower 60s. Again, the forecast for the Quad Cities and surrounding areas for today, mostly sunny. A slight chance of thunderstorms with isolated showers this morning, then a chance of showers and thunderstorms this afternoon. Hot. Highs in the lower 90s. Southwest winds 5 to 10 miles an hour. Chance of rain 50%. Minor flooding is occurring. The areas affected include Cedar River near Conesville. The hazardous weather conditions are expected until Saturday morning. The following impacts are expected at 13.5 feet, water affects yards and access roads of residences along Iowa Highway 22. Water affects the lowest sections of campgrounds just north of I-80 along the river and the lowest sections of Jack Sugar Memorial Park in Moscow. Water is also on 152nd Street north of County Road F-70. Additional details, at 7 p.m. Thursday the stage was 13.4 feet. Forecast, the river is expected to rise to a crest of 13.5 feet just after midnight tonight. It will then fall below flood stage late tomorrow evening. Flood stage is 13.0 feet. The Moline, Illinois climate summary for yesterday, July 16, 2026. Yesterday's high temperature was 92 degrees. The normal high is 86. The record high is 101 degrees, which was set in 1913. Yesterday's low temperature was 71 degrees. The normal low is 65. The record low is 51 degrees, which was set in 2014. No precipitation fell yesterday, which leaves the monthly total at 1.86 inches. The total precipitation for the year still stands at 20.86 inches. There were 17 cooling degree days yesterday. This brings the monthly total to 209. Yesterday, the maximum wind observed was 8 miles an hour from the northwest. The highest wind gust observed was 11 miles per hour from the northwest. The normal high temperature for today is 86 degrees, and the normal low is 65. The record high for today is 103, which occurred in 1936, and the record low is 52, which occurred in 2014. Sunrise today is at 5:43 a.m. and sunset is at 8:33 p.m. And now a summary of river forecasts. For the Mississippi River, at Dubuque, the latest stage is 8.8 feet at 5 a.m. Friday. 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At LeClaire Lock and Dam 14, the latest stage is 5.3 feet at 5 a.m. Friday. At Quad Cities Lock and Dam 15, the latest stage is 7.0 feet at 5 a.m. Friday. No flood.
forecast. 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No flooding is forecast. For the Wapsipinicon River, near DeWitt, the latest stage is 9.0 feet at 5 a.m. Friday. No flooding is forecast. For the Cedar River, near Conesville, minor flooding is occurring, with a stage of 13.5 feet at 4 a.m. Friday. The river reached a flood stage at 11 p.m. Wednesday. For the Rock River, at Como, the latest stage is 4.1 feet at 5 a.m. Friday. Near Joslin, the latest stage is 6.1 feet at 4 a.m. Friday. At Moline, the latest stage is 8.9 feet at 5 a.m. Friday. For the Green River, near Geneseo, the latest stage is 3.9 feet at 5 a.m. Friday. 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The current time is 6:19 a.m. Central Daylight Time. At 6 a.m. at Moline, skies were mostly cloudy. The temperature was 75 degrees, dew point 73, relative humidity 93%. The wind was calm, and the pressure was 30.04 inches and steady. At Davenport, skies were partly cloudy. The temperature was 75 degrees, dew point 73, relative humidity 93%. The wind was calm, and the pressure was 30.04 inches and falling. Close to home, Burlington clear and 72. Cedar Rapids partly cloudy and 72. Dubuque partly cloudy and 73. Iowa City clear and 75. Muscatine 72. Galesburg clear and 70. Peoria partly cloudy and 76. Savannah 70. Rockford smoke and 68. Across the Midwest, Chicago and 77. Des Moines mostly cloudy and 73. Madison partly cloudy and 69. Milwaukee and 73. Minneapolis partly cloudy and 78. Omaha clear and 74. St. Louis partly cloudy and 74. Springfield, Illinois partly cloudy and 73. Waterloo clear and 71. Once again at 6 a.m. at Moline with mostly cloudy skies, the temperature was 75. At Davenport with partly cloudy skies, the temperature was 75. Here is the hazardous weather outlook. For today and tonight, wildfire smoke could result in unhealthy air quality for portions of northwest Illinois. An air quality alert remains in effect for Joe Davies and Stevenson counties through Friday evening. Hot and humid conditions will persist today, with afternoon heat index readings in the mid-90s to around 100 degrees. Scattered storms are possible this afternoon and evening. Lightning and brief heavy rains are the primary hazards. Looking ahead, hot and humid conditions will persist into Saturday, with afternoon heat index readings around 100 degrees. The prolonged period of hot temperatures may pose a risk to those without adequate cooling or those who must spend extended time outdoors. Scattered storms are expected Saturday afternoon and evening. Isolated severe storms are possible Saturday, mainly east of the Mississippi River, with damaging winds the primary threat. All storms will be accompanied by lightning and heavy downpours. Additional storm chances are forecast early next week. Spotter activation is not anticipated today or tonight. And now, your National Weather Service forecast for the Quad Cities and surrounding areas. Today, mostly sunny. A slight chance of thunderstorms with isolated showers this morning, then a chance of showers and thunderstorms this afternoon. Hot with highs in the lower 90s. Southwest winds 5 to 10 miles an hour. Chance of rain 50%. Tonight, mostly clear. A chance of showers and thunderstorms until midnight. Humid with lows in the mid-70s. Southwest winds 5 to 10 miles an hour. Chance of rain 40%. Saturday, sunny, hot with highs in the lower 90s. West winds 5 to 10 miles an hour with gusts up to 20 miles an hour. Saturday night, mostly clear. Humid with lows in the upper 60s. North winds 5 to 10 miles an hour, becoming northeast after midnight. Sunday, sunny with highs in the upper 80s. East winds around 5 miles an hour. Sunday night, mostly clear. Lows in the upper 60s. Monday, a chance of showers and thunderstorms. Hot. Highs in the lower 90s. Monday night, a chance of showers and thunderstorms.
lows in the lower 70s. Tuesday and Tuesday night, mostly clear. Highs in the upper 80s. Lows in the lower 60s. Wednesday through Thursday, mostly clear. Highs in the lower 80s. Lows in the lower 60s. Again, the forecast for the Guam cities and surrounding areas for today, mostly sunny. A slight chance of thunderstorms with isolated showers this morning, then a chance of showers and thunderstorms this afternoon. Hot. Highs in the lower 90s. Southwest winds 5 to 10 miles an hour. Chance of rain 50%. The Moline, Illinois climate summary for yesterday, July 16, 2026. Yesterday's high temperature was 92 degrees. The normal high is 86. The record high is 101 degrees, which was set in 1913. Yesterday's low temperature was 71 degrees. The normal low is 65. The record low is 51 degrees, which was set in 2014. No precipitation fell yesterday, which leaves the monthly total at 1.86 inches. The total precipitation for the year still stands at 20.86 inches. There were 17 cooling degree days yesterday. This brings the monthly total to 209. Yesterday, the maximum wind observed was 8 miles an hour from the northwest. The highest wind gust observed was 11 miles per hour from the northwest. The normal high temperature for today is 86 degrees, and the normal low is 65. The record high for today is 103, which occurred in 1936, and the record low is 52, which occurred in 2014. Sunrise today is at 5:43 a.m. and sunset is at 8:33 p.m. And now a summary of river forecasts. For the Mississippi River, at Dubuque, the latest stage is 8.8 feet at 5 a.m. Friday. At Comanche, the latest stage is 10.2 feet at 5 a.m. Friday. At LeClaire Lock and Dam 14, the latest stage is 5.3 feet at 5 a.m. Friday. At Quad Cities Lock and Dam 15, the latest stage is 7.0 feet at 5 a.m. Friday. No flooding is forecast. At Muscatine, the latest stage is 7.8 feet at 5 a.m. Friday. At Keithsburg, the latest stage is 9.2 feet at 5 a.m. Friday. No flooding is forecast. For the Wetsuquinucan River, near DeWitt, the latest stage is 9.0 feet at 5 a.m. Friday. No flooding is forecast. For the Cedar River, near Conesville, minor flooding is occurring, with a stage of 13.5 feet at 4 a.m. Friday. The river reached a flood stage at 11 p.m. Wednesday. For the Rock River, at Como, the latest stage is 4.1 feet at 5 a.m. Friday. Near Joslin, the latest stage is 6.1 feet at 4 a.m. Friday. At Moline, the latest stage is 8.9 feet at 5 a.m. Friday. For the Green River, near Geneseo, the latest stage is 3.9 feet at 5 a.m. Friday. 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The current time is 6:27 a.m. Central Daylight Time. At 6 a.m. at Moline, skies were mostly cloudy. The temperature was 75 degrees, dew point 73, relative humidity 93%. The wind was calm. And the pressure was 30.04 inches and steady. At Davenport, skies were partly cloudy. The temperature was 75 degrees, dew point 73, relative humidity 93%. The wind was calm. And the pressure was 30.04 inches and falling. Close to home, Burlington clear and 72. Cedar Rapids partly cloudy and 72. Dubuque partly cloudy and 73. Iowa City clear and 75. Muscatine 72. Galesburg clear and 70. Peoria partly cloudy and 76. Savannah 70. Rockford smoke and 68. Across the Midwest, Chicago and 77. Des Moines mostly cloudy and 73. Madison partly cloudy and 69. Milwaukee and 73. Minneapolis partly cloudy and 78. Omaha clear and 74. St. Louis partly cloudy and 74. Springfield, Illinois partly cloudy and 73. Waterloo clear and 71. Once again at 6 a.m. in Moline with mostly cloudy skies, the temperature was 75. At Davenport with partly cloudy skies, the temperature was 75. Here is the hazardous weather outlook. For today and tonight, wildfire smoke could result in unhealthy air quality for
portions of northwest Illinois. An air quality alert remains in effect for Joe Davies and Stevenson counties through Friday evening. Hot and humid conditions will persist today, with afternoon heat index readings in the mid-90s to around 100 degrees. Scattered storms are possible this afternoon and evening. Lightning and brief heavy rains are the primary hazards. Looking ahead, hot and humid conditions will persist into Saturday, with afternoon heat index readings around 100 degrees. The prolonged period of hot temperatures may pose a risk to those without adequate cooling or those who must spend extended time outdoors. Scattered storms are expected Saturday afternoon and evening. Isolated severe storms are possible Saturday, mainly east of the Mississippi River, with damaging winds the primary threat. All storms will be accompanied by lightning and heavy downpours. Additional storm chances are forecast early next week. Spotter activation is not anticipated today or tonight. And now, your National Weather Service forecast for the Quad Cities and surrounding areas. Today, mostly sunny. A slight chance of thunderstorms with isolated showers this morning, then a chance of showers and thunderstorms this afternoon. Hot with highs in the lower 90s. Southwest winds 5 to 10 miles an hour. Chance of rain 50%. Tonight, mostly clear. A chance of showers and thunderstorms until midnight. Humid with lows in the mid-70s. Southwest winds 5 to 10 miles an hour. Chance of rain 40%. Saturday, sunny, hot with highs in the lower 90s. West winds 5 to 10 miles an hour with gusts up to 20 miles an hour. Saturday night, mostly clear. Humid with lows in the upper 60s. North winds 5 to 10 miles an hour, becoming northeast after midnight. Sunday, sunny with highs in the upper 80s. East winds around 5 miles an hour. Sunday night, mostly clear. Lows in the upper 60s. Monday, a chance of showers and thunderstorms. Hot. Highs in the lower 90s. Monday night, a chance of showers and thunderstorms. Lows in the lower 70s. Tuesday and Tuesday night, mostly clear. Highs in the upper 80s. Lows in the lower 60s. Wednesday through Thursday, mostly clear. Highs in the lower 80s. Lows in the lower 60s. Again, the forecast for the Quad Cities and surrounding areas for today, mostly sunny. A slight chance of thunderstorms with isolated showers this morning, then a chance of showers and thunderstorms this afternoon. Hot. Highs in the lower 90s. Southwest winds 5 to 10 miles an hour. Chance of rain 50%. And now, your National Weather Service forecast for the Quad Cities and surrounding areas. Today, mostly sunny. A slight chance of thunderstorms with isolated showers this morning, then a chance of showers and thunderstorms this afternoon. Hot with highs in the lower 90s. Southwest winds 5 to 10 miles an hour. Chance of rain 50%. Tonight, mostly clear. A chance of showers and thunderstorms until midnight. Humid with lows in the mid-70s. Southwest winds 5 to 10 miles an hour. Chance of rain 40%. Saturday, sunny, hot with highs in the lower 90s. West winds 5 to 10 miles an hour with gusts up to 20 miles an hour. Saturday night, mostly clear. Humid with lows in the upper 60s. North winds 5 to 10 miles an hour, becoming northeast after midnight. Sunday, sunny with highs in the upper 80s. East winds around 5 miles an hour. Sunday night, mostly clear. Lows in the upper 60s. Monday, a chance of showers and thunderstorms. Hot. Highs in the lower 90s. Monday night, a chance of showers and thunderstorms. Lows in the lower 70s. Tuesday and Tuesday night, mostly clear. Highs in the upper 80s. Lows in the lower 60s. Wednesday through Thursday, mostly clear. Highs in the lower 80s. Lows in the lower 60s. Again, the forecast for the Quad Cities and surrounding areas for today, mostly sunny. A slight chance of thunderstorms with isolated showers this morning, then a chance of showers and thunderstorms this afternoon. Hot. Highs in the lower 90s. Southwest winds 5 to 10 miles an hour. Chance of rain 50%. The Moline, Illinois climate summary for yesterday, July 16, 2026. Yesterday's high temperature was 92 degrees. The normal high is 86.
the record high as 101 degrees, which was set in 1913. Yesterday's low temperature was 71 degrees. The normal low is 65. The record low is 51 degrees, which was set in 2014. No precipitation fell yesterday, which leaves the monthly total at 1.86 inches. The total precipitation for the year still stands at 20.86 inches. There were 17 cooling degree days yesterday. This brings the monthly total to 209. Yesterday, the maximum wind observed was 8 miles an hour from the northwest. The highest wind gust observed was 11 miles per hour from the northwest. The normal high temperature for today is 86 degrees, and the normal low is 65. The record high for today is 103, which occurred in 1936, and the record low is 52, which occurred in 2014. Sunrise today is at 5:43 a.m. and sunset is at 8:33 p.m. And now a summary of river forecasts. For the Mississippi River, at Dubuque, the latest stage is 8.8 feet at 5 a.m. Friday. 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At LeClaire Lock and Dam 14, the latest stage is 5.3 feet at 5 a.m. Friday. At Quad Cities Lock and Dam 15, the latest stage is 7.0 feet at 5 a.m. Friday. No flooding is forecast. At Muscatine, the latest stage is 7.8 feet at 5 a.m. Friday. At Keithsburg, the latest stage is 9.2 feet at 5 a.m. Friday. No flooding is forecast. For the Wet'suwet'en River, near DeWitt, the latest stage is 9.0 feet at 5 a.m. Friday. No flooding is forecast. For the Cedar River, near Conesville, minor flooding is occurring, with a stage of 13.5 feet at 4 a.m. Friday. The river reached the flood stage at 11 p.m. Wednesday. For the Rock River, at Como, the latest stage is 4.1 feet at 5 a.m. Friday. Near Joslin, the latest stage is 6.1 feet at 4 a.m. Friday. At Moline, the latest stage is 8.9 feet at 5 a.m. Friday. For the Green River, near Geneseo, the latest stage is 3.9 feet at 5 a.m. Friday. 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The current time is 6:36 a.m. Central Daylight Time. At 6 a.m. at Moline, skies were mostly cloudy. The temperature was 75 degrees, dew point 73, relative humidity 93%. The wind was calm. And the pressure was 30.04 inches and steady. At Davenport, skies were partly cloudy. The temperature was 75 degrees, dew point 73, relative humidity 93%. The wind was calm. And the pressure was 30.04 inches and falling. Close to home, Burlington clear and 72. Cedar Rapids partly cloudy and 72. Dubuque partly cloudy and 73. Iowa City clear and 75. Muscatine 72. Galesburg clear and 70. Peoria partly cloudy and 76. Savannah 70. Rockford smoke and 68. Across the Midwest, Chicago and 77. Des Moines mostly cloudy and 73. Madison partly cloudy and 69. Milwaukee and 73. Minneapolis partly cloudy and 78. Omaha clear and 74. St. Louis partly cloudy and 74. Springfield, Illinois partly cloudy and 73. Waterloo clear and 71. Once again at 6 a.m. at Moline with mostly cloudy skies, the temperature was 75. At Davenport with partly cloudy skies, the temperature was 75. Here is the hazardous weather outlook. For today and tonight, wildfire smoke could result in unhealthy air quality for portions of northwest Illinois. An air quality alert remains in effect for Joe Davies and Stevenson counties through Friday evening. Hot and humid conditions will persist today, with afternoon heat index readings in the mid-90s to around 100 degrees. Scattered storms are possible this afternoon and evening. Lightning and brief heavy rains are the primary hazards. Looking ahead, hot and humid conditions will persist into Saturday, with afternoon heat index readings around 100 degrees. The prolonged period of hot temperatures may pose a risk to those without adequate cooling or those who must spend extended time outdoors. Scattered storms are expected Saturday afternoon and evening. Isolated severe storms are possible Saturday, mainly east of the Mississippi River, with damaging winds the primary threat. All storms will
accompanied by lightning and heavy downpours. Additional storm chances are forecast early next week. Spotter activation is not anticipated today or tonight. And now, your National Weather Service forecast for the Quad Cities and surrounding areas. Today, mostly sunny. A slight chance of thunderstorms with isolated showers this morning, then a chance of showers and thunderstorms this afternoon. Hot with highs in the lower 90s. Southwest winds 5 to 10 miles an hour. Chance of rain 50%. Tonight, mostly clear. A chance of showers and thunderstorms until midnight. Humid with lows in the mid-70s. Southwest winds 5 to 10 miles an hour. Chance of rain 40%. Saturday, sunny, hot with highs in the lower 90s. West winds 5 to 10 miles an hour with gusts up to 20 miles an hour. Saturday night, mostly clear. Humid with lows in the upper 60s. North winds 5 to 10 miles an hour, becoming northeast after midnight. Sunday, sunny with highs in the upper 80s. East winds around 5 miles an hour. Sunday night, mostly clear. Lows in the upper 60s. Monday, a chance of showers and thunderstorms. Hot. Highs in the lower 90s. Monday night, a chance of showers and thunderstorms. Lows in the lower 70s. Tuesday and Tuesday night, mostly clear. Highs in the upper 80s. Lows in the lower 60s. Wednesday through Thursday, mostly clear. Highs in the lower 80s. Lows in the lower 60s. Again, the forecast for the Quad Cities and surrounding areas for today, mostly sunny. A slight chance of thunderstorms with isolated showers this morning, then a chance of showers and thunderstorms this afternoon. Hot. Highs in the lower 90s. Southwest winds 5 to 10 miles an hour. Chance of rain 50%. The Moline, Illinois climate summary for yesterday, July 16, 2026. Yesterday's high temperature was 92 degrees. The normal high is 86. The record high is 101 degrees, which was set in 1913. Yesterday's low temperature was 71 degrees. The normal low is 65. The record low is 51 degrees, which was set in 2014. No precipitation fell yesterday, which leaves the monthly total at 1.86 inches. The total precipitation for the year still stands at 20.86 inches. There were 17 cooling degree days yesterday. This brings the monthly total to 209. Yesterday, the maximum wind observed was 8 miles an hour from the northwest. The highest wind gust observed was 11 miles per hour from the northwest. The normal high temperature for today is 86 degrees, and the normal low is 65. The record high for today is 103, which occurred in 1936, and the record low is 52, which occurred in 2014. Sunrise today is at 5:43 a.m. and sunset is at 8:33 p.m. And now a summary of river forecasts. For the Mississippi River, at Dubuque, the latest stage is 8.8 feet at 5 a.m. Friday. 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At LeClaire Lock and Dam 14, the latest stage is 5.3 feet at 5 a.m. Friday. At Quad Cities Lock and Dam 15, the latest stage is 7.0 feet at 5 a.m. Friday. No flooding is forecast. At Muscatine, the latest stage is 7.8 feet at 5 a.m. Friday. At Keithsburg, the latest stage is 9.2 feet at 5 a.m. Friday. No flooding is forecast. For the Wet'suwet'en River, near DeWitt, the latest stage is 9.0 feet at 5 a.m. Friday. No flooding is forecast. For the Cedar River, near Conesville, minor flooding is occurring, with a stage of 13.5 feet at 4 a.m. Friday. The river reached a flood stage at 11 p.m. Wednesday. For the Rock River, at Como, the latest stage is 4.1 feet at 5 a.m. Friday. Near Joslyn, the latest stage is 6.1 feet at 4 a.m. Friday. At Moline, the latest stage is 8.9 feet at 5 a.m. Friday. For the Green River, near Geneseo, the latest stage is 3.9 feet at 5 a.m. Friday. 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The current time is 6:43 a.m. Central Daylight Time. At 6 a.m. at Moline, skies were mostly cloudy. The temperature was 75 degrees, dew point 73, relative humidity 93%. The wind was calm.

and 77. Des Moines, mostly cloudy and 73. Madison, partly cloudy and 69. Milwaukee and 73. Minneapolis, partly cloudy and 78. Omaha, clear and 74. St. Louis, partly cloudy and 74. Springfield, Illinois, partly cloudy and 73. Waterloo, clear and 71. Once again at 6 a.m. in Moline with mostly cloudy skies, the temperature was 75. At Davenport with partly cloudy skies, the temperature was 75. Minor flooding is occurring. The areas affected include Cedar River near Conesville. The hazardous weather conditions are expected until Saturday morning. The following impacts are expected at 13.5 feet. Water affects yards and access roads of residences along Iowa Highway 22. Water affects the lowest sections of campgrounds just north of I-80 along the river and the lowest sections of Jack Sugar Memorial Park in Moscow. Water is also on 152nd Street north of County Road F-70. Additional details, at 7 p.m. Thursday the stage was 13.4 feet. Forecast, the river is expected to rise to a crest of 13.5 feet just after midnight tonight. It will then fall below flood stage late tomorrow evening. Flood stage is 13.0 feet. Here is the hazardous weather outlook. For today and tonight, wildfire smoke could result in unhealthy air quality for portions of northwest Illinois. An air quality alert remains in effect for Joe Davies and Stevenson counties through Friday evening. Hot and humid conditions will persist today, with afternoon heat index readings in the mid-90s to around 100 degrees. Scattered storms are possible this afternoon and evening. Lightning and brief heavy rains are the primary hazards. Looking ahead, hot and humid conditions will persist into Saturday, with afternoon heat index readings around 100 degrees. The prolonged period of hot temperatures may pose a risk to those without adequate cooling or those who must spend extended time outdoors. Scattered storms are expected Saturday afternoon and evening. Isolated severe storms are possible Saturday, mainly east of the Mississippi River, with damaging winds the primary threat. All storms will be accompanied by lightning and heavy downpours. Additional storm chances are forecast early next week. Spotter activation is not anticipated today or tonight. And now, your National Weather Service forecast for the Quad Cities and surrounding areas. Today, mostly sunny. A slight chance of thunderstorms with isolated showers this morning, then a chance of showers and thunderstorms this afternoon. Hot with highs in the lower 90s. Southwest winds 5 to 10 miles an hour. Chance of rain 50%. Tonight, mostly clear. A chance of showers and thunderstorms until midnight. Humid with lows in the mid-70s. Southwest winds 5 to 10 miles an hour. Chance of rain 40%. Saturday, sunny, hot with highs in the lower 90s. West winds 5 to 10 miles an hour with gusts up to 20 miles an hour. Saturday night, mostly clear. Humid with lows in the upper 60s. North winds 5 to 10 miles an hour, becoming northeast after midnight. Sunday, sunny with highs in the upper 80s. East winds around 5 miles an hour. Sunday night, mostly clear. Lows in the upper 60s. Monday, a chance of showers and thunderstorms. Hot. Highs in the lower 90s. Monday night, a chance of showers and thunderstorms. Lows in the lower 70s. Tuesday and Tuesday night, mostly clear. Highs in the upper 80s. Lows in the lower 60s. Wednesday through Thursday, mostly clear. Highs in the lower 80s. Lows in the lower 60s. Again, the forecast for the Quad Cities and surrounding areas for today, mostly sunny. A slight chance of thunderstorms with isolated showers this morning, then a chance of showers and thunderstorms this afternoon. Hot. Highs in the lower 90s. Southwest winds 5 to 10 miles an hour. Chance of rain 50%. The Moline, Illinois climate summary for yesterday, July 16, 2026. Yesterday's high temperature was 92 degrees. The normal high is 86. The record high is 101 degrees, which was set in 1913. Yesterday's low temperature was 71 degrees. The normal low is 65. The record low is 51 degrees, which was set in 2014. No precipitation fell yesterday, which leaves the monthly total at 1.86 inches. The total precipitation

precipitation for the year still stands at 20.86 inches. There were 17 cooling degree days yesterday. This brings the monthly total to 209. Yesterday, the maximum wind observed was 8 miles an hour from the northwest. The highest wind gust observed was 11 miles per hour from the northwest. The normal high temperature for today is 86 degrees, and the normal low is 65. The record high for today is 103, which occurred in 1936, and the record low is 52, which occurred in 2014. Sunrise today is at 5:43 a.m. and sunset is at 8:33 p.m. And now a summary of river forecasts. For the Mississippi River, at Dubuque, the latest stage is 8.8 feet at 5 a.m. Friday. 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At LeClaire Lock and Dam 14, the latest stage is 5.3 feet at 5 a.m. Friday. At Quad Cities Lock and Dam 15, the latest stage is 7.0 feet at 5 a.m. Friday. No flooding is forecast. At Muscatine, the latest stage is 7.8 feet at 5 a.m. Friday. At Keithsburg, the latest stage is 9.2 feet at 5 a.m. Friday. No flooding is forecast. For the Wet'suwet'en River, near DeWitt, the latest stage is 9.0 feet at 5 a.m. Friday. No flooding is forecast. For the Cedar River, near Conesville, minor flooding is occurring, with a stage of 13.5 feet at 4 a.m. Friday. The river reached a flood stage at 11 p.m. Wednesday. For the Rock River, at Como, the latest stage is 4.1 feet at 5 a.m. Friday. Near Joslin, the latest stage is 6.1 feet at 4 a.m. Friday. At Moline, the latest stage is 8.9 feet at 5 a.m. Friday. For the Green River, near Geneseo, the latest stage is 3.9 feet at 5 a.m. Friday. 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The current time is 6:51 a.m. Central Daylight Time. At 6 a.m. at Moline, skies were mostly cloudy. The temperature was 75 degrees, dew point 73, relative humidity 93%. The wind was calm. And the pressure was 30.04 inches and steady. At Davenport, skies were partly cloudy. The temperature was 75 degrees, dew point 73, relative humidity 93%. The wind was calm. And the pressure was 30.04 inches and falling. Close to home, Burlington clear and 72. Cedar Rapids partly cloudy and 72. Dubuque partly cloudy and 73. Iowa City clear and 75. Muscatine 72. Galesburg clear and 70. Peoria partly cloudy and 76. Savannah 70. Rockford smoke and 68. Across the Midwest, Chicago and 77. Des Moines mostly cloudy and 73. Madison partly cloudy and 69. Milwaukee and 73. Minneapolis partly cloudy and 78. Omaha clear and 74. St. Louis partly cloudy and 74. Springfield, Illinois partly cloudy and 73. Waterloo clear and 71. Once again at 6 a.m. at Moline with mostly cloudy skies, the temperature was 75. At Davenport with partly cloudy skies, the temperature was 75. Here is the hazardous weather outlook. For today and tonight, wildfire smoke could result in unhealthy air quality for portions of northwest Illinois. An air quality alert remains in effect for Joe Davies and Stevenson counties through Friday evening. Hot and humid conditions will persist today, with afternoon heat index readings in the mid-90s to around 100 degrees. Scattered storms are possible this afternoon and evening. Lightning and brief heavy rains are the primary hazards. Looking ahead, hot and humid conditions will persist into Saturday, with afternoon heat index readings around 100 degrees. The prolonged period of hot temperatures may pose a risk to those without adequate cooling or those who must spend extended time outdoors. Scattered storms are expected Saturday afternoon and evening. Isolated severe storms are possible Saturday, mainly east of the Mississippi River, with damaging winds the primary threat. All storms will be accompanied by lightning and heavy downpours. Additional storm chances are forecast early next week. Spotter activation is not anticipated today or tonight. And now, your National Weather Service forecast for the Quad Cities and surrounding areas. Today, mostly sunny. A slight chance of thunderstorms with isolated...
showers this morning, then a chance of showers and thunderstorms this afternoon. Hot with highs in the lower 90s. Southwest winds 5 to 10 miles an hour. Chance of rain 50%. Tonight, mostly clear. A chance of showers and thunderstorms until midnight. Humid with lows in the mid-70s. Southwest winds 5 to 10 miles an hour. Chance of rain 40%. Saturday, sunny, hot with highs in the lower 90s. West winds 5 to 10 miles an hour with gusts up to 20 miles an hour. Saturday night, mostly clear. Humid with lows in the upper 60s. North winds 5 to 10 miles an hour, becoming northeast after midnight. Sunday, sunny with highs in the upper 80s. East winds around 5 miles an hour. Sunday night, mostly clear. Lows in the upper 60s. Monday, a chance of showers and thunderstorms. Hot. Highs in the lower 90s. Monday night, a chance of showers and thunderstorms. Lows in the lower 70s. Tuesday and Tuesday night, mostly clear. Highs in the upper 80s. Lows in the lower 60s. Wednesday through Thursday, mostly clear. Highs in the lower 80s. Lows in the lower 60s. Again, the forecast for the Quad Cities and surrounding areas for today, mostly sunny. A slight chance of thunderstorms with isolated showers this morning, then a chance of showers and thunderstorms this afternoon. Hot. Highs in the lower 90s. Southwest winds 5 to 10 miles an hour. Chance of rain 50%. The Moline, Illinois climate summary for yesterday, July 16, 2026. Yesterday's high temperature was 92 degrees. The normal high is 86. The record high is 101 degrees, which was set in 1913. Yesterday's low temperature was 71 degrees. The normal low is 65. The record low is 51 degrees, which was set in 2014. No precipitation fell yesterday, which leaves the monthly total at 1.86 inches. The total precipitation for the year still stands at 20.86 inches. There were 17 cooling degree days yesterday. This brings the monthly total to 209. Yesterday, the maximum wind observed was 8 miles an hour from the northwest. The highest wind gust observed was 11 miles per hour from the northwest. The normal high temperature for today is 86 degrees, and the normal low is 65. The record high for today is 103, which occurred in 1936, and the record low is 52, which occurred in 2014. Sunrise today is at 5:43 a.m. and sunset is at 8:33 p.m. And now a summary of river forecasts. For the Mississippi River, at Dubuque, the latest stage is 8.8 feet at 5 a.m. Friday. 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At LeClaire Lock and Dam 14, the latest stage is 5.3 feet at 5 a.m. Friday. At Quad Cities Lock and Dam 15, the latest stage is 7.0 feet at 5 a.m. Friday. No flooding is forecast. At Muscatine, the latest stage is 7.8 feet at 5 a.m. Friday. At Keithsburg, the latest stage is 9.2 feet at 5 a.m. Friday. No flooding is forecast. For the Wet'suwet'en River, near DeWitt, the latest stage is 9.0 feet at 5 a.m. Friday. No flooding is forecast. For the Cedar River, near Conesville, minor flooding is occurring, with a stage of 13.5 feet at 4 a.m. Friday. The river reached a flood stage at 11 p.m. Wednesday. For the Rock River, at Como, the latest stage is 4.1 feet at 5 a.m. Friday. Near Joslin, the latest stage is 6.1 feet at 4 a.m. Friday. At Moline, the latest stage is 8.9 feet at 5 a.m. Friday. For the Green River, near Geneseo, the latest stage is 3.9 feet at 5 a.m. Friday. And now a summary of river forecasts. 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At Quad Cities Lock and Dam 15, the latest stage is 6.9 feet at 6 a.m. Friday. No flooding is forecast. At Muscatine, the latest stage is 7.9 feet at 6 a.m. Friday. At Keithsburg, the latest stage is 9.2 feet at 6 a.m. Friday. No flooding is forecast. For the Wet'suwet'en River, near DeWitt, the latest stage is 9.0 feet at 6 a.m.
6 a.m. Friday. No flooding is forecast. For the Cedar River, near Conesville, minor flooding is occurring, with a stage of 13.5 feet at 6 a.m. Friday. The river reached a flood stage at 11 p.m. Wednesday. For the Rock River, at Como, the latest stage is 4.1 feet at 6 a.m. Friday. Near Joslin, the latest stage is 6.1 feet at 5 a.m. Friday. At Moline, the latest stage is 8.9 feet at 6 a.m. Friday. For the Green River, near Geneseo, the latest stage is 3.9 feet at 6 a.m. Friday. 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The current time is 7 a.m. Central Daylight Time. Here is the hazardous weather outlook. For today and tonight, wildfire smoke could result in unhealthy air quality for portions of northwest Illinois. An air quality alert remains in effect for Joe Davies and Stevenson counties through Friday evening. Hot and humid conditions will persist today, with afternoon heat index readings in the mid-90s to around 100 degrees. Scattered storms are possible this afternoon and evening. Lightning and brief heavy rains are the primary hazards. Looking ahead, hot and humid conditions will persist into Saturday, with afternoon heat index readings around 100 degrees. The prolonged period of hot temperatures may pose a risk to those without adequate cooling or those who must spend extended time outdoors. Scattered storms are expected Saturday afternoon and evening. Isolated severe storms are possible Saturday, mainly east of the Mississippi River, with damaging winds the primary threat. All storms will be accompanied by lightning and heavy downpours. Additional storm chances are forecast early next week. Spotter activation is not anticipated today or tonight. And now, your National Weather Service forecast for the Quad Cities and surrounding areas. Today, mostly sunny. A slight chance of thunderstorms with isolated showers this morning, then a chance of showers and thunderstorms this afternoon. Hot with highs in the lower 90s. Southwest winds 5 to 10 miles an hour. Chance of rain 50%. Tonight, mostly clear. A chance of showers and thunderstorms until midnight. Humid with lows in the mid-70s. Southwest winds 5 to 10 miles an hour. Chance of rain 40%. Saturday, sunny, hot with highs in the lower 90s. West winds 5 to 10 miles an hour with gusts up to 20 miles an hour. Saturday night, mostly clear. Humid with lows in the upper 60s. North winds 5 to 10 miles an hour, becoming northeast after midnight. Sunday, sunny with highs in the upper 80s. East winds around 5 miles an hour. Sunday night, mostly clear. Lows in the upper 60s. Monday, a chance of showers and thunderstorms. Hot. Highs in the lower 90s. Monday night, a chance of showers and thunderstorms. Lows in the lower 70s. Tuesday and Tuesday night, mostly clear. Highs in the upper 80s. Lows in the lower 60s. Wednesday through Thursday, mostly clear. Highs in the lower 80s. Lows in the lower 60s. Again, the forecast for the Quad Cities and surrounding areas for today, mostly sunny. A slight chance of thunderstorms with isolated showers this morning, then a chance of showers and thunderstorms this afternoon. Hot. Highs in the lower 90s. Southwest winds 5 to 10 miles an hour. Chance of rain 50%. The Moline, Illinois climate summary for yesterday, July 16, 2026. Yesterday's high temperature was 92 degrees. The normal high is 86. The record high is 101 degrees, which was set in 1913. Yesterday's low temperature was 71 degrees. The normal low is 65. The record low is 51 degrees, which was set in 2014. No precipitation fell yesterday, which leaves the monthly total at 1.86 inches. The total precipitation for the year still stands at 20.86 inches. There were 17 cooling degree days yesterday. This brings the monthly total to 209. Yesterday, the maximum wind observed was 8 miles an hour from the northwest. The highest wind gust observed was 11 miles per hour from the northwest. The normal high temperature for today is 86 degrees, and the normal low is 65. The record high for today is 103, which occurred in 1936, and the record low is 52, which occurred in 2014. Sunrise today is at 5:43 a.m. and sunset is at 8:33 p.m.
And now a summary of river forecasts. For the Mississippi River, at Dubuque, the latest stage is 8.8 feet at 6 a.m. Friday. 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At LeClaire Lock and Dam 14, the latest stage is 5.3 feet at 6 a.m. Friday. At Quad Cities Lock and Dam 15, the latest stage is 6.9 feet at 6 a.m. Friday. No flooding is forecast. At Muscatine, the latest stage is 7.9 feet at 6 a.m. Friday. At Keithsburg, the latest stage is 9.2 feet at 6 a.m. Friday. No flooding is forecast. For the Wetsuperlaken River, near DeWitt, the latest stage is 9.0 feet at 6 a.m. Friday. No flooding is forecast. For the Cedar River, near Conesville, minor flooding is occurring, with a stage of 13.5 feet at 6 a.m. Friday. The river reached a flood stage at 11 p.m. Wednesday. For the Rock River, at Como, the latest stage is 4.1 feet at 6 a.m. Friday. Near Joslyn, the latest stage is 6.1 feet at 5 a.m. Friday. At Moline, the latest stage is 8.9 feet at 6 a.m. Friday. For the Green River, near Geneseo, the latest stage is 3.9 feet at 6 a.m. Friday. 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The coverage area includes the following counties: Cedar, Clinton, Louisa, Muscatine, Scott, Henry, Illinois, Mercer, Rock Island, and Whiteside. At 7 a.m. in Moline, skies were sunny. The temperature was 77 degrees, dew point 73, relative humidity 87%. The wind was calm, and the pressure was 30.04 inches and steady. At Davenport, skies were sunny. The temperature was 76 degrees, dew point 74, relative humidity 93%. The wind was calm, and the pressure was 30.05 inches and rising. Close to home, Burlington sunny and 74. Cedar Rapids sunny and 73. Dubuque sunny and 75. Iowa City sunny and 76. Peoria partly sunny and 77. Rockford smoke and 72. Across the Midwest, Chicago and 78. Des Moines mostly sunny and 74. Madison mostly sunny and 73. Milwaukee partly sunny and 74. Minneapolis mostly sunny and 78. Omaha clear and 74. St. Louis mostly sunny and 75. Springfield, Illinois sunny and 74. Waterloo sunny and 76. Once again at 7 a.m. in Moline with sunny skies, the temperature was 77. At Davenport with sunny skies, the temperature was 76. Here is the hazardous weather outlook. For today and tonight, wildfire smoke could result in unhealthy air quality for portions of northwest Illinois. An air quality alert remains in effect for Joe Davies and Stevenson counties through Friday evening. Hot and humid conditions will persist today, with afternoon heat index readings in the mid-90s to around 100 degrees. Scattered storms are possible this afternoon and evening. Lightning and brief heavy rains are the primary hazards. Looking ahead, hot and humid conditions will persist into Saturday, with afternoon heat index readings around 100 degrees. The prolonged period of hot temperatures may pose a risk to those without adequate cooling or those who must spend extended time outdoors. Scattered storms are expected Saturday afternoon and evening. Isolated severe storms are possible Saturday, mainly east of the Mississippi River, with damaging winds the primary threat. All storms will be accompanied by lightning and heavy downpours. Additional storm chances are forecast early next week. Spotter activation is not anticipated today or tonight. And now, your National Weather Service forecast for the Quad Cities and surrounding areas. Today, mostly sunny. A slight chance of thunderstorms with isolated showers this morning, then a chance of showers and thunderstorms this afternoon. Hot with highs in the lower 90s. Southwest winds 5 to 10 miles an hour. Chance of rain 50%. Tonight, mostly clear. A chance of showers and thunderstorms until midnight. Humid with lows in the mid-70s.
southwest winds 5 to 10 miles an hour. Chance of rain 40%. Saturday, sunny, hot with highs in the lower 90s. West winds 5 to 10 miles an hour with gusts up to 20 miles an hour. Saturday night, mostly clear. Humid with lows in the upper 60s. North winds 5 to 10 miles an hour, becoming northeast after midnight. Sunday, sunny with highs in the upper 80s. East winds around 5 miles an hour. Sunday night, mostly clear. Lows in the upper 60s. Monday, a chance of showers and thunderstorms. Hot. Highs in the lower 90s. Monday night, a chance of showers and thunderstorms. Lows in the lower 70s. Tuesday and Tuesday night, mostly clear. Highs in the upper 80s. Lows in the lower 60s. Wednesday through Thursday, mostly clear. Highs in the lower 80s. Lows in the lower 60s. Again, the forecast for the Guam cities and surrounding areas for today, mostly sunny. A slight chance of thunderstorms with isolated showers this morning, then a chance of showers and thunderstorms this afternoon. Hot. Highs in the lower 90s. Southwest winds 5 to 10 miles an hour. Chance of rain 50%. The Moline, Illinois climate summary for yesterday, July 16, 2026. Yesterday's high temperature was 92 degrees. The normal high is 86. The record high is 101 degrees, which was set in 1913. Yesterday's low temperature was 71 degrees. The normal low is 65. The record low is 51 degrees, which was set in 2014. No precipitation fell yesterday, which leaves the monthly total at 1.86 inches. The total precipitation for the year still stands at 20.86 inches. There were 17 cooling degree days yesterday. This brings the monthly total to 209. Yesterday, the maximum wind observed was 8 miles an hour from the northwest. The highest wind gust observed was 11 miles per hour from the northwest. The normal high temperature for today is 86 degrees, and the normal low is 65. The record high for today is 103, which occurred in 1936, and the record low is 52, which occurred in 2014. Sunrise today is at 5:43 a.m. and sunset is at 8:33 p.m. And now a summary of river forecasts. For the Mississippi River, at Dubuque, the latest stage is 8.8 feet at 6 a.m. Friday. 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At LeClaire Lock and Dam 14, the latest stage is 5.3 feet at 6 a.m. Friday. At Quad Cities Lock and Dam 15, the latest stage is 6.9 feet at 6 a.m. Friday. No flooding is forecast. At Muscatine, the latest stage is 7.9 feet at 6 a.m. Friday. At Keithsburg, the latest stage is 9.2 feet at 6 a.m. Friday. No flooding is forecast. For the Wapsipinicon River, near the wind, the latest stage is 9.0 feet at 6 a.m. Friday. No flooding is forecast. For the Cedar River, near Conesville, minor flooding is occurring, with a stage of 13.5 feet at 6 a.m. Friday. The river reached a flood stage at 11 p.m. Wednesday. For the Rock River, at Como, the latest stage is 4.1 feet at 6 a.m. Friday. Near Joslyn, the latest stage is 6.1 feet at 5 a.m. Friday. At Moline, the latest stage is 8.9 feet at 6 a.m. Friday. For the Green River, near Geneseo, the latest stage is 3.9 feet at 6 a.m. Friday. 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The current time is 7:13 a.m. Central Daylight Time. At 7 a.m. at Moline, skies were sunny. The temperature was 77 degrees, dew point 73, relative humidity 87%. The wind was calm. And the pressure was 30.04 inches and steady. At Davenport, skies were sunny. The temperature was 76 degrees, dew point 74, relative humidity 93%. The wind was calm. And the pressure was 30.05 inches and rising. Close to home, Burlington sunny and 74. Cedar Rapids sunny and 73. Dubuque sunny and 75. Iowa City sunny and 76. Peoria partly sunny and 77. Rockford smoke and 72. Across the Midwest, Chicago and 78. Des Moines mostly sunny and 74.
Madison, mostly sunny and 73. Milwaukee, partly sunny and 74. Minneapolis, mostly sunny and 78. Omaha, clear and 74. St. Louis, mostly sunny and 75. Springfield, Illinois, sunny and 74. Waterloo, sunny and 76. Once again at 7 a.m. in Moline with sunny skies, the temperature was 77. At Davenport with sunny skies, the temperature was 76. At 7 a.m. in Moline, skies were sunny. The temperature was 77 degrees, dew point 73, relative humidity 87%. The wind was calm, and the pressure was 30.04 inches and steady. At Davenport, skies were sunny. The temperature was 76 degrees, dew point 74, relative humidity 93%. The wind was calm, and the pressure was 30.05 inches and rising. Close to home, Burlington sunny and 74. Cedar Rapids sunny and 73. Dubuque sunny and 75. Iowa City sunny and 76. Muscatine 75. Galesburg sunny and 73. Peoria partly sunny and 77. Savannah 71. Rockford smoke and 72. Across the Midwest, Chicago and 78. Des Moines mostly sunny and 74. Madison mostly sunny and 73. Milwaukee partly sunny and 74. Minneapolis mostly sunny and 78. Omaha clear and 74. St. Louis mostly sunny and 75. Springfield, Illinois sunny and 74. Waterloo sunny and 76. Once again at 7 a.m. in Moline with sunny skies, the temperature was 77. At Davenport with sunny skies, the temperature was 76. Minor flooding is occurring. The areas affected include Cedar River near Conesville. The hazardous weather conditions are expected until Saturday morning. The following impacts are expected at 13.5 feet. Water affects yards and access roads of residences along Iowa Highway 22. Water affects the lowest sections of campgrounds just north of I-80 along the river and the lowest sections of Jack Sugar Memorial Park in Moscow. Water is also on 152nd Street north of County Road F-70. Additional details, at 7 p.m. Thursday the stage was 13.4 feet. Forecast, the river is expected to rise to a crest of 13.5 feet just after midnight tonight. It will then fall below flood stage late tomorrow evening. Flood stage is 13.0 feet. Here is the hazardous weather outlook. For today and tonight, wildfire smoke could result in unhealthy air quality for portions of northwest Illinois. An air quality alert remains in effect for Joe Davies and Stevenson counties through Friday evening. Hot and humid conditions will persist today, with afternoon heat index readings in the mid-90s to around 100 degrees. Scattered storms are possible this afternoon and evening. Lightning and brief heavy rains are the primary hazards. Looking ahead, hot and humid conditions will persist into Saturday, with afternoon heat index readings around 100 degrees. The prolonged period of hot temperatures may pose a risk to those without adequate cooling or those who must spend extended time outdoors. Scattered storms are expected Saturday afternoon and evening. Isolated severe storms are possible Saturday, mainly east of the Mississippi River, with damaging winds the primary threat. All storms will be accompanied by lightning and heavy downpours. Additional storm chances are forecast early next week. Spotter activation is not anticipated today or tonight. And now, your National Weather Service forecast for the Quad Cities and surrounding areas. Today, mostly sunny. A slight chance of thunderstorms with isolated showers this morning, then a chance of showers and thunderstorms this afternoon. Hot with highs in the lower 90s. Southwest winds 5 to 10 miles an hour. Chance of rain 50%. Tonight, mostly clear. A chance of showers and thunderstorms until midnight. Humid with lows in the mid-70s. Southwest winds 5 to 10 miles an hour. Chance of rain 40%. Saturday, sunny, hot with highs in the lower 90s. West winds 5 to 10 miles an hour with gusts up to 20 miles an hour. Saturday night, mostly clear. Humid with lows in the upper 60s. North winds 5 to 10 miles an hour, becoming northeast after midnight. Sunday, sunny with highs in the upper 80s. East winds around 5 miles an hour.
Sunday night, mostly clear. Lows in the upper 60s. Monday, a chance of showers and thunderstorms. Hot. Highs in the lower 90s. Monday night, a chance of showers and thunderstorms. Lows in the lower 70s. Tuesday and Tuesday night, mostly clear. Highs in the upper 80s. Lows in the lower 60s. Wednesday through Thursday, mostly clear. Highs in the lower 80s. Lows in the lower 60s. Again, the forecast for the Quad Cities and surrounding areas for today, mostly sunny. A slight chance of thunderstorms with isolated showers this morning, then a chance of showers and thunderstorms this afternoon. Hot. Highs in the lower 90s. Southwest winds 5 to 10 miles an hour. Chance of rain 50%. The Moline, Illinois climate summary for yesterday, July 16, 2026. Yesterday's high temperature was 92 degrees. The normal high is 86. The record high is 101 degrees, which was set in 1913. Yesterday's low temperature was 71 degrees. The normal low is 65. The record low is 51 degrees, which was set in 2014. No precipitation fell yesterday, which leaves the monthly total at 1.86 inches. The total precipitation for the year still stands at 20.86 inches. There were 17 cooling degree days yesterday. This brings the monthly total to 209. Yesterday the maximum wind observed was 8 miles an hour from the northwest. The highest wind gust observed was 11 miles per hour from the northwest. The normal high temperature for today is 86 degrees, and the normal low is 65. The record high for today is 103, which occurred in 1936, and the record low is 52, which occurred in 2014. Sunrise today is at 5:43 a.m. and sunset is at 8:33 p.m. And now a summary of river forecasts. For the Mississippi River, at Dubuque, the latest stage is 8.8 feet at 6 a.m. Friday. 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At LeClaire Lock and Dam 14, the latest stage is 5.3 feet at 6 a.m. Friday. At Quad Cities Lock and Dam 15, the latest stage is 6.9 feet at 6 a.m. Friday. No flooding is forecast. At Muscatine, the latest stage is 7.9 feet at 6 a.m. Friday. At Keithsburg, the latest stage is 9.2 feet at 6 a.m. Friday. No flooding is forecast. For the Wapsipinicon River, near DeWitt, the latest stage is 9.0 feet at 6 a.m. Friday. No flooding is forecast. For the Cedar River, near Conesville, minor flooding is occurring, with a stage of 13.5 feet at 6 a.m. Friday. The river reached a flood stage at 11 p.m. Wednesday. For the Rock River, at Como, the latest stage is 4.1 feet at 6 a.m. Friday. Near Joslyn, the latest stage is 6.1 feet at 5 a.m. Friday. At Moline, the latest stage is 8.9 feet at 6 a.m. Friday. For the Green River, near Geneseo, the latest stage is 3.9 feet at 6 a.m. Friday. 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The current time is 7:23 a.m. Central Daylight Time. At 7 a.m. in Moline, skies were sunny. The temperature was 77 degrees, dew point 73, relative humidity 87%. The wind was calm, and the pressure was 30.04 inches and steady. At Davenport, skies were sunny. The temperature was 76 degrees, dew point 74, relative humidity 93%. The wind was calm, and the pressure was 30.05 inches and rising. Close to home, Burlington sunny and 74. Cedar Rapids sunny and 73. Dubuque sunny and 75. Iowa City sunny and 76. Muscatine 75. Galesburg sunny and 73. Peoria partly sunny and 77. Savannah 71. Rockford smoke and 72. Across the Midwest, Chicago and 78. Des Moines mostly sunny and 74. Madison mostly sunny and 73. Milwaukee partly sunny and 74. Minneapolis mostly sunny and 78. Omaha clear and 74. St. Louis mostly sunny and 75. Springfield, Illinois sunny and 74. Waterloo sunny and 76.
once again at 7 a.m. in Moline with sunny skies. The temperature was 77. At Davenport with sunny skies, the temperature was 76. Here is the hazardous weather outlook. For today and tonight, wildfire smoke could result in unhealthy air quality for portions of northwest Illinois. An air quality alert remains in effect for Joe Davies and Stevenson counties through Friday evening. Hot and humid conditions will persist today, with afternoon heat index readings in the mid-90s to around 100 degrees. Scattered storms are possible this afternoon and evening. Lightning and brief heavy rains are the primary hazards. Looking ahead, hot and humid conditions will persist into Saturday, with afternoon heat index readings around 100 degrees. The prolonged period of hot temperatures may pose a risk to those without adequate cooling or those who must spend extended time outdoors. Scattered storms are expected Saturday afternoon and evening. Isolated severe storms are possible Saturday, mainly east of the Mississippi River, with damaging winds the primary threat. All storms will be accompanied by lightning and heavy downpours. Additional storm chances are forecast early next week. Spotter activation is not anticipated today or tonight. And now, your National Weather Service forecast for the Quad Cities and surrounding areas. Today, mostly sunny. A slight chance of thunderstorms with isolated showers this morning, then a chance of showers and thunderstorms this afternoon. Hot with highs in the lower 90s. Southwest winds 5 to 10 miles an hour. Chance of rain 50%. Tonight, mostly clear. A chance of showers and thunderstorms until midnight. Humid with lows in the mid-70s. Southwest winds 5 to 10 miles an hour. Chance of rain 40%. Saturday, sunny, hot with highs in the lower 90s. West winds 5 to 10 miles an hour with gusts up to 20 miles an hour. Saturday night, mostly clear. Humid with lows in the upper 60s. North winds 5 to 10 miles an hour, becoming northeast after midnight. Sunday, sunny with highs in the upper 80s. East winds around 5 miles an hour. Sunday night, mostly clear. Lows in the upper 60s. Monday, a chance of showers and thunderstorms. Hot. Highs in the lower 90s. Monday night, a chance of showers and thunderstorms. Lows in the lower 70s. Tuesday and Tuesday night, mostly clear. Highs in the upper 80s. Lows in the lower 60s. Wednesday through Thursday, mostly clear. Highs in the lower 80s. Lows in the lower 60s. Again, the forecast for the Quad Cities and surrounding areas for today, mostly sunny. A slight chance of thunderstorms with isolated showers this morning, then a chance of showers and thunderstorms this afternoon. Hot. Highs in the lower 90s. Southwest winds 5 to 10 miles an hour. Chance of rain 50%. The Moline, Illinois climate summary for yesterday, July 16, 2026. Yesterday's high temperature was 92 degrees. The normal high is 86. The record high is 101 degrees, which was set in 1913. Yesterday's low temperature was 71 degrees. The normal low is 65. The record low is 51 degrees, which was set in 2014. No precipitation fell yesterday, which leaves the monthly total at 1.86 inches. The total precipitation for the year still stands at 20.86 inches. There were 17 cooling degree days yesterday. This brings the monthly total to 209. Yesterday, the maximum wind observed was 8 miles an hour from the northwest. The highest wind gust observed was 11 miles per hour from the northwest. The normal high temperature for today is 86 degrees, and the normal low is 65. The record high for today is 103, which occurred in 1936, and the record low is 52, which occurred in 2014. Sunrise today is at 5:43 a.m. and sunset is at 8:33 p.m. And now a summary of river forecasts. For the Mississippi River, at Dubuque, the latest stage is 8.8 feet at 6 a.m. Friday. 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At LeClaire Lock and Dam 14, the latest stage is 5.3 feet at 6 a.m. Friday. At Quad Cities Lock and Dam 15, the latest stage is 6.9 feet at 6 a.m. Friday. No flooding is forecast. At Muscatine, the latest stage is 7.9 feet at 6 a.m. Friday. 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
No flooding is forecast. The Wapsipinicon River, near DeWitt, the latest stage is 9.0 feet at 6 a.m. Friday. No flooding is forecast. For the Cedar River, near Conesville, minor flooding is occurring, with a stage of 13.5 feet at 6 a.m. Friday. The river reached a flood stage at 11 p.m. Wednesday. For the Rock River, at Como, the latest stage is 4.1 feet at 6 a.m. Friday. Near Jocelyn, the latest stage is 6.1 feet at 5 a.m. Friday. At Moline, the latest stage is 8.9 feet at 6 a.m. Friday. For the Green River, near Geneseo, the latest stage is 3.9 feet at 6 a.m. Friday. 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The current time is 7:30 a.m. Central Daylight Time. At 7 a.m. at Moline, skies were sunny. The temperature was 77 degrees, dew point 73, relative humidity 87%. The wind was calm, and the pressure was 30.04 inches and steady. At Davenport, skies were sunny. The temperature was 76 degrees, dew point 74, relative humidity 93%. The wind was calm, and the pressure was 30.05 inches and rising. Close to home, Burlington sunny and 74. Cedar Rapids sunny and 73. Dubuque sunny and 75. Iowa City sunny and 76. Muscatine 75. Galesburg sunny and 73. Peoria partly sunny and 77. Savannah 71. Rockford smoke and 72. Across the Midwest, Chicago and 78. Des Moines mostly sunny and 74. Madison mostly sunny and 73. Milwaukee partly sunny and 74. Minneapolis mostly sunny and 78. Omaha clear and 74. St. Louis mostly sunny and 75. Springfield, Illinois sunny and 74. Waterloo sunny and 76. Once again at 7 a.m. in Moline with sunny skies, the temperature was 77. At Davenport with sunny skies, the temperature was 76. Here is the hazardous weather outlook. For today and tonight, wildfire smoke could result in unhealthy air quality for portions of northwest Illinois. An air quality alert remains in effect for Joe Davies and Stevenson counties through Friday evening. Hot and humid conditions will persist today, with afternoon heat index readings in the mid-90s to around 100 degrees. Scattered storms are possible this afternoon and evening. Lightning and brief heavy rains are the primary hazards. Looking ahead, hot and humid conditions will persist into Saturday, with afternoon heat index readings around 100 degrees. The prolonged period of hot temperatures may pose a risk to those without adequate cooling or those who must spend extended time outdoors. Scattered storms are expected Saturday afternoon and evening. Isolated severe storms are possible Saturday, mainly east of the Mississippi River, with damaging winds the primary threat. All storms will be accompanied by lightning and heavy downpours. Additional storm chances are forecast early next week. Spotter activation is not anticipated today or tonight. And now, your National Weather Service forecast for the Quad Cities and surrounding areas. Today, mostly sunny. A slight chance of thunderstorms with isolated showers this morning, then a chance of showers and thunderstorms this afternoon. Hot with highs in the lower 90s. Southwest winds 5 to 10 miles an hour. Chance of rain 50%. Tonight, mostly clear. A chance of showers and thunderstorms until midnight. Humid with lows in the mid-70s. Southwest winds 5 to 10 miles an hour. Chance of rain 40%. Saturday, sunny, hot with highs in the lower 90s. West winds 5 to 10 miles an hour with gusts up to 20 miles an hour. Saturday night, mostly clear. Humid with lows in the upper 60s. North winds 5 to 10 miles an hour, becoming northeast after midnight. Sunday, sunny with highs in the upper 80s. East winds around 5 miles an hour. Sunday night, mostly clear. Lows in the upper 60s. Monday, a chance of showers and thunderstorms. Hot. Highs in the lower 90s. Monday night, a chance of showers and thunderstorms. Lows in the lower 70s. Tuesday and Tuesday night, mostly clear. Highs in the upper 80s. Lows in the lower 60s.
Wednesday through Thursday, mostly clear. Highs in the lower 80s. Lows in the lower 60s. Again, the forecast for the Quad Cities and surrounding areas for today, mostly sunny. A slight chance of thunderstorms with isolated showers this morning, then a chance of showers and thunderstorms this afternoon. Hot. Highs in the lower 90s. Southwest winds 5 to 10 miles an hour. Chance of rain 50%. The Moline, Illinois climate summary for yesterday, July 16, 2026. Yesterday's high temperature was 92 degrees. The normal high is 86. The record high is 101 degrees, which was set in 1913. Yesterday's low temperature was 71 degrees. The normal low is 65. The record low is 51 degrees, which was set in 2014. No precipitation fell yesterday, which leaves the monthly total at 1.86 inches. The total precipitation for the year still stands at 20.86 inches. There were 17 cooling degree days yesterday. This brings the monthly total to 209. Yesterday, the maximum wind observed was 8 miles an hour from the northwest. The highest wind gust observed was 11 miles per hour from the northwest. The normal high temperature for today is 86 degrees, and the normal low is 65. The record high for today is 103, which occurred in 1936, and the record low is 52, which occurred in 2014. Sunrise today is at 5:43 a.m. and sunset is at 8:33 p.m. And now a summary of river forecasts. For the Mississippi River, at Dubuque, the latest stage is 8.8 feet at 6 a.m. Friday. 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At LeClaire Lock and Dam 14, the latest stage is 5.3 feet at 6 a.m. Friday. At Quad Cities Lock and Dam 15, the latest stage is 6.9 feet at 6 a.m. Friday. No flooding is forecast. At Muscatine, the latest stage is 7.9 feet at 6 a.m. Friday. At Keithsburg, the latest stage is 9.2 feet at 6 a.m. Friday. No flooding is forecast. For the Wapsipinicon River, near DeWitt, the latest stage is 9.0 feet at 6 a.m. Friday. No flooding is forecast. For the Cedar River, near Conesville, minor flooding is occurring, with a stage of 13.5 feet at 6 a.m. Friday. The river reached a flood stage at 11 p.m. Wednesday. For the Rock River, at Como, the latest stage is 4.1 feet at 6 a.m. Friday. Near Joslin, the latest stage is 6.1 feet at 5 a.m. Friday. At Moline, the latest stage is 8.9 feet at 6 a.m. Friday. For the Green River, near Geneseo, the latest stage is 3.9 feet at 6 a.m. Friday. 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The current time is 7:37 a.m. Central Daylight Time. At 7 a.m. in Moline, skies were sunny. The temperature was 77 degrees, dew point 73, relative humidity 87%. The wind was calm, and the pressure was 30.04 inches and steady. At Davenport, skies were sunny. The temperature was 76 degrees, dew point 74, relative humidity 93%. The wind was calm, and the pressure was 30.05 inches and rising. Close to home, Burlington sunny and 74. Cedar Rapids sunny and 73. Dubuque sunny and 75. Iowa City sunny and 76. Muscatine 75. Galesburg sunny and 73. Peoria partly sunny and 77. Savannah 71. Rockford smoke and 72. Across the Midwest, Chicago and 78. Des Moines mostly sunny and 74. Madison mostly sunny and 73. Milwaukee partly sunny and 74. Minneapolis mostly sunny and 78. Omaha clear and 74. St. Louis mostly sunny and 75. Springfield, Illinois sunny and 74. Waterloo sunny and 76. Once again at 7 a.m. in Moline with sunny skies, the temperature was 77. At Davenport with sunny skies, the temperature was 76. Here is the hazardous weather outlook. For today and tonight, wildfire smoke could result in unhealthy air quality for portions of northwest Illinois. An air quality alert remains in effect for Joe Davies and Stevenson counties through Friday evening.
hot and humid conditions will persist today, with afternoon heat index readings in the mid-90s to around 100 degrees. Scattered storms are possible this afternoon and evening. Lightning and brief heavy rains are the primary hazards. Looking ahead, hot and humid conditions will persist into Saturday, with afternoon heat index readings around 100 degrees. The prolonged period of hot temperatures may pose a risk to those without adequate cooling or those who must spend extended time outdoors. Scattered storms are expected Saturday afternoon and evening. Isolated severe storms are possible Saturday, mainly east of the Mississippi River, with damaging winds the primary threat. All storms will be accompanied by lightning and heavy downpours. Additional storm chances are forecast early next week. Spotter activation is not anticipated today or tonight. And now, your National Weather Service forecast for the Quad Cities and surrounding areas. Today, mostly sunny. A slight chance of thunderstorms with isolated showers this morning, then a chance of showers and thunderstorms this afternoon. Hot with highs in the lower 90s. Southwest winds 5 to 10 miles an hour. Chance of rain 50%. Tonight, mostly clear. A chance of showers and thunderstorms until midnight. Humid with lows in the mid-70s. Southwest winds 5 to 10 miles an hour. Chance of rain 40%. Saturday, sunny, hot with highs in the lower 90s. West winds 5 to 10 miles an hour with gusts up to 20 miles an hour. Saturday night, mostly clear. Humid with lows in the upper 60s. North winds 5 to 10 miles an hour, becoming northeast after midnight. Sunday, sunny with highs in the upper 80s. East winds around 5 miles an hour. Sunday night, mostly clear. Lows in the upper 60s. Monday, a chance of showers and thunderstorms. Hot. Highs in the lower 90s. Monday night, a chance of showers and thunderstorms. Lows in the lower 70s. Tuesday and Tuesday night, mostly clear. Highs in the upper 80s. Lows in the lower 60s. Wednesday through Thursday, mostly clear. Highs in the lower 80s. Lows in the lower 60s. Again, the forecast for the Quad Cities and surrounding areas for today, mostly sunny. A slight chance of thunderstorms with isolated showers this morning, then a chance of showers and thunderstorms this afternoon. Hot. Highs in the lower 90s. Southwest winds 5 to 10 miles an hour. Chance of rain 50%. The Moline, Illinois climate summary for yesterday, July 16, 2026. Yesterday's high temperature was 92 degrees. The normal high is 86. The record high is 101 degrees, which was set in 1913. Yesterday's low temperature was 71 degrees. The normal low is 65. The record low is 51 degrees, which was set in 2014. No precipitation fell yesterday, which leaves the monthly total at 1.86 inches. The total precipitation for the year still stands at 20.86 inches. There were 17 cooling degree days yesterday. This brings the monthly total to 209. Yesterday, the maximum wind observed was 8 miles an hour from the northwest. The highest wind gust observed was 11 miles per hour from the northwest. The normal high temperature for today is 86 degrees, and the normal low is 65. The record high for today is 103, which occurred in 1936, and the record low is 52, which occurred in 2014. Sunrise today is at 5:43 a.m. and sunset is at 8:33 p.m. And now a summary of river forecasts. For the Mississippi River, at Dubuque, the latest stage is 8.8 feet at 6 a.m. Friday. At Comanche, the latest stage is 10.2 feet at 6 a.m. Friday. At LeClaire Lock and Dam 14, the latest stage is 5.3 feet at 6 a.m. Friday. At Quad Cities Lock and Dam 15, the latest stage is 6.9 feet at 6 a.m. Friday. No flooding is forecast. At Muscatine, the latest stage is 7.9 feet at 6 a.m. Friday. At Keithsburg, the latest stage is 9.2 feet at 6 a.m. Friday. No flooding is forecast. For the Wet'suwet'en River, near DeWitt, the latest stage is 9.0 feet at 6 a.m. Friday. No flooding is forecast. For the Cedar River, near Conesville, minor flooding is occurring, with a stage of 13.5 feet at 6 a.m. Friday. The river reached a flood stage at 11 p.m. Wednesday.
for the Rock River at Como. The latest stage is 4.1 feet at 6 a.m. Friday. Near Joslin, the latest stage is 6.1 feet at 5 a.m. Friday.

3%. The wind was calm, and the pressure was 30.05 inches and rising. Close to home, Burlington sunny and 74. Cedar Rapids sunny and 73. Dubuque sunny and 75. Iowa City sunny and 76. Muscatine 75. Galesburg sunny and 73. Peoria partly sunny and 77. Savannah 71. Rockford smoke and 72. Across the Midwest, Chicago and 78. Des Moines mostly sunny and 74. Madison mostly sunny and 73. Milwaukee partly sunny and 74. Minneapolis mostly sunny and 78. Omaha clear and 74. St. Louis mostly sunny and 75. Springfield, Illinois sunny and 74. Waterloo sunny and 76. Once again at 7 a.m. in Moline with sunny skies, the temperature was 77. At Davenport with sunny skies, the temperature was 76. Minor flooding is occurring. The areas affected include Cedar River near Conesville. The hazardous weather conditions are expected until Saturday morning. The following impacts are expected at 13.5 feet. Water affects yards and access roads of residences along Iowa Highway 22. Water affects the lowest sections of campgrounds just north of I-80 along the river and the lowest sections of Jack Sugar Memorial Park in Moscow. Water is also on 152nd Street north of County Road F-70. Additional details, at 7 p.m. Thursday the stage was 13.4 feet. Forecast, the river is expected to rise to a crest of 13.5 feet just after midnight tonight. It will then fall below flood stage late tomorrow evening. Flood stage is 13.0 feet. Here is the hazardous weather outlook. For today and tonight, wildfire smoke could result in unhealthy air quality for portions of northwest Illinois. An air quality alert remains in effect for Joe Davies and Stevenson counties through Friday evening. Hot and humid conditions will persist today, with afternoon heat index readings in the mid-90s to around 100 degrees. Scattered storms are possible this afternoon and evening. Lightning and brief heavy rains are the primary hazards. Looking ahead, hot and humid conditions will persist into Saturday, with afternoon heat index readings around 100 degrees. The prolonged period of hot temperatures may pose a risk to those without adequate cooling or those who must spend extended time outdoors. Scattered storms are expected Saturday afternoon and evening. Isolated severe storms are possible Saturday, mainly east of the Mississippi River, with damaging winds the primary threat. All storms will be accompanied by lightning and heavy downpours. Additional storm chances are forecast early next week. Spotter activation is not anticipated today or tonight. And now, your National Weather Service forecast for the Quad Cities and surrounding areas. Today, mostly sunny. A slight chance of thunderstorms with isolated showers this morning, then a chance of showers and thunderstorms this afternoon. Hot with highs in the lower 90s. Southwest winds 5 to 10 miles an hour. Chance of rain 50%. Tonight, mostly clear. A chance of showers and thunderstorms until midnight. Humid with lows in the mid-70s. Southwest winds 5 to 10 miles an hour. Chance of rain 40%. Saturday, sunny, hot with highs in the lower 90s. West winds 5 to 10 miles an hour with gusts up to 20 miles an hour. Saturday night, mostly clear. Humid with lows in the upper 60s. North winds 5 to 10 miles an hour, becoming northeast after midnight. Sunday, sunny with highs in the upper 80s. East winds around 5 miles an hour. Sunday night, mostly clear. Lows in the upper 60s. Monday, a chance of showers and thunderstorms. Hot. Highs in the lower 90s. Monday night, a chance of showers and thunderstorms. Lows in the lower 70s. Tuesday and Tuesday night, mostly clear. Highs in the upper 80s. Lows in the lower 60s. Wednesday through Thursday, mostly clear. Highs in the lower 80s. Lows in the lower 60s. Again, the forecast for the Quad Cities and surrounding areas for today, mostly sunny. A slight chance of thunderstorms with isolated showers this morning, then a chance of showers and thunderstorms this afternoon. Hot. Highs in the lower 90s. Southwest winds 5 to 10 miles an hour. Chance of rain 50%.

The Moline, Illinois climate summary for yesterday, July 16, 2026. Yesterday's high temperature was 92 degrees. The normal high is 86. The record high is 101 degrees, which was set in 1913. Yesterday's low temperature was 71 degrees. The normal low is 65. The record low is 51 degrees, which was set in 2014. No precipitation fell yesterday, which leaves the monthly total at 1.86 inches. The total precipitation for the year still stands at 20.86 inches. There were 17 cooling degree days yesterday. This brings the monthly total to 209. Yesterday, the maximum wind observed was 8 miles an hour from the northwest. The highest wind gust observed was 11 miles per hour from the northwest. The normal high temperature for today is 86 degrees, and the normal low is 65. The record high for today is 103, which occurred in 1936, and the record low is 52, which occurred in 2014. Sunrise today is at 5:43 a.m., and sunset is at 8:33 p.m. And now a summary of river forecasts. For the Mississippi River, at Dubuque, the latest stage is 8.8 feet at 6 a.m. Friday. 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At LeClaire Lock and Dam 14, the latest stage is 5.3 feet at 6 a.m. Friday. At Quad Cities Lock and Dam 15, the latest stage is 6.9 feet at 6 a.m. Friday. No flooding is forecast. At Muscatine, the latest stage is 7.9 feet at 6 a.m. Friday. At Keithsburg, the latest stage is 9.2 feet at 6 a.m. Friday. No flooding is forecast. For the Wapsipinicon River, near DeWitt, the latest stage is 9.0 feet at 6 a.m. Friday. No flooding is forecast. For the Cedar River, near Conesville, minor flooding is occurring, with a stage of 13.5 feet at 6 a.m. Friday. The river reached a flood stage at 11 p.m. Wednesday. For the Rock River, at Como, the latest stage is 4.1 feet at 6 a.m. Friday. Near Joslin, the latest stage is 6.1 feet at 5 a.m. Friday. At Moline, the latest stage is 8.9 feet at 6 a.m. Friday. For the Green River, near Geneseo, the latest stage is 3.9 feet at 6 a.m. Friday. 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The current time is 7:52 a.m. Central Daylight Time. At 7 a.m. in Moline, skies were sunny. The temperature was 77 degrees, dew point 73, relative humidity 87%. The wind was calm, and the pressure was 30.04 inches and steady. At Davenport, skies were sunny. The temperature was 76 degrees, dew point 74, relative humidity 93%. The wind was calm, and the pressure was 30.05 inches and rising. Close to home, Burlington sunny and 74. Cedar Rapids sunny and 73. Dubuque sunny and 75. Iowa City sunny and 76. Muscatine 75. Galesburg sunny and 73. Peoria partly sunny and 77. Savannah 71. Rockford smoke and 72. Across the Midwest, Chicago and 78. Des Moines mostly sunny and 74. Madison mostly sunny and 73. Milwaukee partly sunny and 74. Minneapolis mostly sunny and 78. Omaha clear and 74. St. Louis mostly sunny and 75. Springfield, Illinois sunny and 74. Waterloo sunny and 76. Once again at 7 a.m. in Moline with sunny skies, the temperature was 77. At Davenport with sunny skies, the temperature was 76. Here is the hazardous weather outlook. For today and tonight, wildfire smoke could result in unhealthy air quality for portions of northwest Illinois. An air quality alert remains in effect for Joe Davies and Stevenson counties through Friday evening. Hot and humid conditions will persist today, with afternoon heat index readings in the mid-90s to around 100 degrees. Scattered storms are possible this afternoon and evening. Lightning and brief heavy rains are the primary hazards. Looking ahead, hot and humid conditions will persist into Saturday, with afternoon heat index readings around 100 degrees. The prolonged period of hot temperatures may pose a risk to those without adequate cooling or those who must spend extended time outdoors. Scattered storms are expected.
Saturday afternoon and evening. Isolated severe storms are possible Saturday, mainly east of the Mississippi River, with damaging winds the primary threat. All storms will be accompanied by lightning and heavy downpours. Additional storm chances are forecast early next week. Spotter activation is not anticipated today or tonight. And now, your National Weather Service forecast for the Quad Cities and surrounding areas. Today, mostly sunny. A slight chance of thunderstorms with isolated showers this morning, then a chance of showers and thunderstorms this afternoon. Hot with highs in the lower 90s. Southwest winds 5 to 10 miles an hour. Chance of rain 50%. Tonight, mostly clear. A chance of showers and thunderstorms until midnight. Humid with lows in the mid-70s. Southwest winds 5 to 10 miles an hour. Chance of rain 40%. Saturday, sunny, hot with highs in the lower 90s. West winds 5 to 10 miles an hour with gusts up to 20 miles an hour. Saturday night, mostly clear. Humid with lows in the upper 60s. North winds 5 to 10 miles an hour, becoming northeast after midnight. Sunday, sunny with highs in the upper 80s. East winds around 5 miles an hour. Sunday night, mostly clear. Lows in the upper 60s. Monday, a chance of showers and thunderstorms. Hot. Highs in the lower 90s. Monday night, a chance of showers and thunderstorms. Lows in the lower 70s. Tuesday and Tuesday night, mostly clear. Highs in the upper 80s. Lows in the lower 60s. Wednesday through Thursday, mostly clear. Highs in the lower 80s. Lows in the lower 60s. Again, the forecast for the Quad Cities and surrounding areas for today, mostly sunny. A slight chance of thunderstorms with isolated showers this morning, then a chance of showers and thunderstorms this afternoon. Hot. Highs in the lower 90s. Southwest winds 5 to 10 miles an hour. Chance of rain 50%. The Moline, Illinois climate summary for yesterday, July 16, 2026. Yesterday's high temperature was 92 degrees. The normal high is 86. The record high is 101 degrees, which was set in 1913. Yesterday's low temperature was 71 degrees. The normal low is 65. The record low is 51 degrees, which was set in 2014. No precipitation fell yesterday, which leaves the monthly total at 1.86 inches. The total precipitation for the year still stands at 20.86 inches. There were 17 cooling degree days yesterday. This brings the monthly total to 209. Yesterday, the maximum wind observed was 8 miles an hour from the northwest. The highest wind gust observed was 11 miles per hour from the northwest. The normal high temperature for today is 86 degrees, and the normal low is 65. The record high for today is 103, which occurred in 1936, and the record low is 52, which occurred in 2014. Sunrise today is at 5:43 a.m. and sunset is at 8:33 p.m. And now a summary of river forecasts. For the Mississippi River, at Dubuque, the latest stage is 8.8 feet at 6 a.m. Friday. 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At LeClaire Lock and Dam 14, the latest stage is 5.3 feet at 6 a.m. Friday. At Quad Cities Lock and Dam 15, the latest stage is 6.9 feet at 6 a.m. Friday. No flooding is forecast. At Muscatine, the latest stage is 7.9 feet at 6 a.m. Friday. At Keithsburg, the latest stage is 9.2 feet at 6 a.m. Friday. No flooding is forecast. For the Wapsipinicon River, near DeWitt, the latest stage is 9.0 feet at 6 a.m. Friday. No flooding is forecast. For the Cedar River, near Conesville, minor flooding is occurring, with a stage of 13.5 feet at 6 a.m. Friday. The river reached a flood stage at 11 p.m. Wednesday. For the Rock River, at Como, the latest stage is 4.1 feet at 6 a.m. Friday. Near Joslin, the latest stage is 6.1 feet at 5 a.m. Friday. At Moline, the latest stage is 8.9 feet at 6 a.m. Friday. For the Green River, near Geneseo, the latest stage is 3.9 feet at 6 a.m. Friday. 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The current time is 8 a.m. Central Daylight Time. Here is the hazardous weather.
for today and tonight, wildfire smoke could result in unhealthy air quality for portions of northwest Illinois. An air quality alert remains in effect for Joe Davies and Stevenson counties through Friday evening. Hot and humid conditions will persist today, with afternoon heat index readings in the mid-90s to around 100 degrees. Scattered storms are possible this afternoon and evening. Lightning and brief heavy rains are the primary hazards. Looking ahead, hot and humid conditions will persist into Saturday, with afternoon heat index readings around 100 degrees. The prolonged period of hot temperatures may pose a risk to those without adequate cooling or those who must spend extended time outdoors. Scattered storms are expected Saturday afternoon and evening. Isolated severe storms are possible Saturday, mainly east of the Mississippi River, with damaging winds the primary threat. All storms will be accompanied by lightning and heavy downpours. Additional storm chances are forecast early next week. Spotter activation is not anticipated today or tonight. 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The coverage area includes the following counties: Cedar, Clinton, Louisa, Muscatine, Scott, Henry, Illinois, Mercer, Rock Island, and Whiteside. And now, your National Weather Service forecast for the Quad Cities and surrounding areas. Today, mostly sunny. A slight chance of thunderstorms with isolated showers this morning, then a chance of showers and thunderstorms this afternoon. Hot with highs in the lower 90s. Southwest winds 5 to 10 miles an hour. Chance of rain 50%. Tonight, mostly clear. A chance of showers and thunderstorms until midnight. Humid with lows in the mid-70s. Southwest winds 5 to 10 miles an hour. Chance of rain 40%. Saturday, sunny, hot with highs in the lower 90s. West winds 5 to 10 miles an hour with gusts up to 20 miles an hour. Saturday night, mostly clear. Humid with lows in the upper 60s. North winds 5 to 10 miles an hour, becoming northeast after midnight. Sunday, sunny with highs in the upper 80s. East winds around 5 miles an hour. Sunday night, mostly clear. Lows in the upper 60s. Monday, a chance of showers and thunderstorms. Hot. Highs in the lower 90s. Monday night, a chance of showers and thunderstorms. Lows in the lower 70s. Tuesday and Tuesday night, mostly clear. Highs in the upper 80s. Lows in the lower 60s. Wednesday through Thursday, mostly clear. Highs in the lower 80s. Lows in the lower 60s. Again, the forecast for the Quad Cities and surrounding areas for today, mostly sunny. A slight chance of thunderstorms with isolated showers this morning, then a chance of showers and thunderstorms this afternoon. Hot. Highs in the lower 90s. Southwest winds 5 to 10 miles an hour. Chance of rain 50%. The Moline, Illinois climate summary for yesterday, July 16, 2026. Yesterday's high temperature was 92 degrees. The normal high is 86. The record high is 101 degrees, which was set in 1913. Yesterday's low temperature was 71 degrees. The normal low is 65. The record low is 51 degrees, which was set in 2014. No precipitation fell yesterday, which leaves the monthly total at 1.86 inches. The total precipitation for the year still stands at 20.86 inches. There were 17 cooling degree days yesterday. This brings the monthly total to 209. Yesterday, the maximum wind observed was 8 miles an hour from the northwest. The highest wind gust observed was 11 miles per hour from the northwest. The normal high temperature for today is 86 degrees, and the normal low is 65. The record high for today is 103, which occurred in 1936, and the record low is 52, which occurred in 2014. Sunrise today is at 5:43 a.m., and sunset is at 8:33 p.m. And now a summary of river forecasts. For the Mississippi River, at Dubuque, the latest stage is 8.8 feet at 6 a.m. Friday. 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At LeClaire Lock and Dam 14, the latest stage is 5.3 feet at 6 a.m. Friday. At Quad Cities Lock and Dam 15, the latest stage is 6.9
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No flooding is forecast. At Muscatine, the latest stage is 7.9 feet at 6 a.m. Friday. At Keithsburg, the latest stage is 9.2 feet at 6 a.m. Friday. No flooding is forecast. For the Wapsipinicon River, near DeWitt, the latest stage is 9.0 feet at 6 a.m. Friday. No flooding is forecast. For the Cedar River, near Conesville, minor flooding is occurring, with a stage of 13.5 feet at 6 a.m. Friday. The river reached a flood stage at 11 p.m. Wednesday. For the Rock River, at Como, the latest stage is 4.1 feet at 6 a.m. Friday. Near Joslin, the latest stage is 6.1 feet at 5 a.m. Friday. At Moline, the latest stage is 8.9 feet at 6 a.m. Friday. For the Green River, near Geneseo, the latest stage is 3.9 feet at 6 a.m. Friday. 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The current time is 8.06 a.m. Central Daylight Time. At 8 a.m. in Moline, skies were sunny. The temperature was 79 degrees, dew point 74, relative humidity 84%, producing a heat index of 82. The wind was southwest at 5 miles an hour. And the pressure was 30.05 inches and rising. At Davenport, skies were sunny. The temperature was 79 degrees, dew point 74, relative humidity 84%, producing a heat index of 82. The wind was west at 5 miles an hour. And the pressure was 30.06 inches and rising. Close to home, Burlington sunny and 77. Cedar Rapids sunny and 77. Dubuque sunny and 79. Iowa City sunny and 77. Peoria sunny and 79. Rockford smoke and 75. Across the Midwest, Chicago partly sunny and 80. Des Moines mostly sunny and 75. Madison mostly sunny and 76. Milwaukee partly sunny and 77. Minneapolis mostly sunny and 80. Omaha sunny and 77. St. Louis mostly sunny and 78. Springfield, Illinois sunny and 78. Waterloo sunny and 80. Once again at 8 a.m. in Moline with sunny skies, the temperature was 79. At Davenport with sunny skies, the temperature was 79. Here is the hazardous weather outlook. For today and tonight, wildfire smoke could result in unhealthy air quality for portions of northwest Illinois. An air quality alert remains in effect for Joe Davies and Stevenson counties through Friday evening. Hot and humid conditions will persist today, with afternoon heat index readings in the mid-90s to around 100 degrees. Scattered storms are possible this afternoon and evening. Lightning and brief heavy rains are the primary hazards. Looking ahead, hot and humid conditions will persist into Saturday, with afternoon heat index readings around 100 degrees. The prolonged period of hot temperatures may pose a risk to those without adequate cooling or those who must spend extended time outdoors. Scattered storms are expected Saturday afternoon and evening. Isolated severe storms are possible Saturday, mainly east of the Mississippi River, with damaging winds the primary threat. All storms will be accompanied by lightning and heavy downpours. Additional storm chances are forecast early next week. Spotter activation is not anticipated today or tonight. And now, your National Weather Service forecast for the Quad Cities and surrounding areas. Today, mostly sunny. A slight chance of thunderstorms with isolated showers this morning, then a chance of showers and thunderstorms this afternoon. Hot with highs in the lower 90s. Southwest winds 5 to 10 miles an hour. Chance of rain 50%. Tonight, mostly clear. A chance of showers and thunderstorms until midnight. Humid with lows in the mid-70s. Southwest winds 5 to 10 miles an hour. Chance of rain 40%. Saturday, sunny, hot with highs in the lower 90s. West winds 5 to 10 miles an hour with gusts up to 20 miles an hour. Saturday night, mostly clear. Humid with lows in the upper 60s. North winds 5 to 10 miles an hour, becoming northeast after midnight. Sunday, sunny with highs in the upper 80s. East winds around 5 miles an hour. Sunday night, mostly clear. Lows in the upper 60s. Monday, a chance of showers and thunderstorms. Hot. Highs in the lower 90s. Monday night, a chance of showers and thunderstorms.
lows in the lower 70s. Tuesday and Tuesday night, mostly clear. Highs in the upper 80s. Lows in the lower 60s. Wednesday through Thursday, mostly clear. Highs in the lower 80s. Lows in the lower 60s. Again, the forecast for the Quad Cities and surrounding areas for today, mostly sunny. A slight chance of thunderstorms with isolated showers this morning, then a chance of showers and thunderstorms this afternoon. Hot. Highs in the lower 90s. Southwest winds 5 to 10 miles an hour. Chance of rain 50%. The Moline, Illinois climate summary for yesterday, July 16, 2026. Yesterday's high temperature was 92 degrees. The normal high is 86. The record high is 101 degrees, which was set in 1913. Yesterday's low temperature was 71 degrees. The normal low is 65. The record low is 51 degrees, which was set in 2014. No precipitation fell yesterday, which leaves the monthly total at 1.86 inches. The total precipitation for the year still stands at 20.86 inches. There were 17 cooling degree days yesterday. This brings the monthly total to 209. Yesterday, the maximum wind observed was 8 miles an hour from the northwest. The highest wind gust observed was 11 miles per hour from the northwest. The normal high temperature for today is 86 degrees, and the normal low is 65. The record high for today is 103, which occurred in 1936, and the record low is 52, which occurred in 2014. Sunrise today is at 5:43 a.m. and sunset is at 8:33 p.m. And now a summary of river forecasts. For the Mississippi River, at Dubuque, the latest stage is 8.8 feet at 6 a.m. Friday. 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At LeClaire Lock and Dam 14, the latest stage is 5.3 feet at 6 a.m. Friday. At Quad Cities Lock and Dam 15, the latest stage is 6.9 feet at 6 a.m. Friday. No flooding is forecast. At Muscatine, the latest stage is 7.9 feet at 6 a.m. Friday. At Keithsburg, the latest stage is 9.2 feet at 6 a.m. Friday. No flooding is forecast. For the Wapsipinicon River, near the Witt, the latest stage is 9.0 feet at 6 a.m. Friday. No flooding is forecast. For the Cedar River, near Conesville, minor flooding is occurring, with a stage of 13.5 feet at 6 a.m. Friday. The river reached a flood stage at 11 p.m. Wednesday. For the Rock River, at Como, the latest stage is 4.1 feet at 6 a.m. Friday. Near Joslyn, the latest stage is 6.1 feet at 5 a.m. Friday. At Moline, the latest stage is 8.9 feet at 6 a.m. Friday. For the Green River, near Geneseo, the latest stage is 3.9 feet at 6 a.m. Friday. 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The current time is 8:13 a.m. Central Daylight Time. At 8 a.m. in Moline, skies were sunny. The temperature was 79 degrees, dew point 74, relative humidity 84%, producing a heat index of 82. The wind was southwest at 5 miles an hour. And the pressure was 30.05 inches and rising. At Davenport, skies were sunny. The temperature was 79 degrees, dew point 74, relative humidity 84%, producing a heat index of 82. The wind was west at 5 miles an hour. And the pressure was 30.06 inches and rising. Close to home, Burlington sunny and 77. Cedar Rapids sunny and 77. Dubuque sunny and 79. Iowa City sunny and 77. Peoria sunny and 79. Rockford smoke and 75. Across the Midwest, Chicago partly sunny and 80. Des Moines mostly sunny and 75. Madison mostly sunny and 76. Milwaukee partly sunny and 77. Minneapolis mostly sunny and 80. Omaha sunny and 77. St. Louis mostly sunny and 78. Springfield, Illinois sunny and 78. Waterloo sunny and 80. Once again at 8 a.m. in Moline with sunny skies, the temperature was 79. At Davenport with sunny skies, the temperature was 79. At 8 a.m. in Moline, skies were sunny. The temperature was 79 degrees, dew point 74, relative humidity 84%, producing a heat index of 80.
2. The wind was southwest at 5 miles an hour, and the pressure was 30.05 inches and rising. At Davenport, skies were sunny. The temperature was 79 degrees, dew point 74, relative humidity 84%, producing a heat index of 82. The wind was west at 5 miles an hour, and the pressure was 30.06 inches and rising. Close to home, Burlington sunny and 77. Cedar Rapids sunny and 77. Dubuque sunny and 79. Iowa City sunny and 77. Muscatine 79. Galesburg sunny and 77. Peoria sunny and 79. Savannah 75. Rockford smoke and 75. Across the Midwest, Chicago partly sunny and 80. Des Moines mostly sunny and 75. Madison mostly sunny and 76. Milwaukee partly sunny and 77. Minneapolis mostly sunny and 80. Omaha sunny and 77. St. Louis mostly sunny and 78. Springfield, Illinois sunny and 78. Waterloo sunny and 80. Once again at 8 a.m. in Moline with sunny skies, the temperature was 79. At Davenport with sunny skies, the temperature was 79. Minor flooding is occurring. The areas affected include Cedar River near Conesville. The hazardous weather conditions are expected until Saturday morning. The following impacts are expected at 13.5 feet, water affects yards and access roads of residences along Iowa Highway 22. Water affects the lowest sections of campgrounds just north of I-80 along the river and the lowest sections of Jack Sugar Memorial Park in Moscow. Water is also on 152nd Street north of County Road F-70. Additional details, at 7 p.m. Thursday the stage was 13.4 feet. Forecast, the river is expected to rise to a crest of 13.5 feet just after midnight tonight. It will then fall below flood stage late tomorrow evening. Flood stage is 13.0 feet. Here is the hazardous weather outlook. For today and tonight, wildfire smoke could result in unhealthy air quality for portions of northwest Illinois. An air quality alert remains in effect for Joe Davies and Stevenson counties through Friday evening. Hot and humid conditions will persist today, with afternoon heat index readings in the mid-90s to around 100 degrees. Scattered storms are possible this afternoon and evening. Lightning and brief heavy rains are the primary hazards. Looking ahead, hot and humid conditions will persist into Saturday, with afternoon heat index readings around 100 degrees. The prolonged period of hot temperatures may pose a risk to those without adequate cooling or those who must spend extended time outdoors. Scattered storms are expected Saturday afternoon and evening. Isolated severe storms are possible Saturday, mainly east of the Mississippi River, with damaging winds the primary threat. All storms will be accompanied by lightning and heavy downpours. Additional storm chances are forecast early next week. Spotter activation is not anticipated today or tonight. And now, your National Weather Service forecast for the Quad Cities and surrounding areas. Today, mostly sunny. A slight chance of thunderstorms with isolated showers this morning, then a chance of showers and thunderstorms this afternoon. Hot with highs in the lower 90s. Southwest winds 5 to 10 miles an hour. Chance of rain 50%. Tonight, mostly clear. A chance of showers and thunderstorms until midnight. Humid with lows in the mid-70s. Southwest winds 5 to 10 miles an hour. Chance of rain 40%. Saturday, sunny, hot with highs in the lower 90s. West winds 5 to 10 miles an hour with gusts up to 20 miles an hour. Saturday night, mostly clear. Humid with lows in the upper 60s. North winds 5 to 10 miles an hour, becoming northeast after midnight. Sunday, sunny with highs in the upper 80s. East winds around 5 miles an hour. Sunday night, mostly clear. Lows in the upper 60s. Monday, a chance of showers and thunderstorms. Hot. Highs in the lower 90s. Monday night, a chance of showers and thunderstorms. Lows in the lower 70s. Tuesday and Tuesday night, mostly clear. Highs in the upper 80s. Lows in the lower 60s. Wednesday through Thursday, mostly clear. Highs in the lower 80s. Lows in the lower 60s. Again, the forecast for the Quad Cities and surrounding areas for today.
mostly sunny. A slight chance of thunderstorms with isolated showers this morning, then a chance of showers and thunderstorms this afternoon. Hot. Highs in the lower 90s. Southwest winds 5 to 10 miles an hour. Chance of rain 50%. The Moline, Illinois climate summary for yesterday, July 16, 2026. Yesterday's high temperature was 92 degrees. The normal high is 86. The record high is 101 degrees, which was set in 1913. Yesterday's low temperature was 71 degrees. The normal low is 65. The record low is 51 degrees, which was set in 2014. No precipitation fell yesterday, which leaves the monthly total at 1.86 inches. The total precipitation for the year still stands at 20.86 inches. There were 17 cooling degree days yesterday. This brings the monthly total to 209. Yesterday, the maximum wind observed was 8 miles an hour from the northwest. The highest wind gust observed was 11 miles per hour from the northwest. The normal high temperature for today is 86 degrees, and the normal low is 65. The record high for today is 103, which occurred in 1936, and the record low is 52, which occurred in 2014. Sunrise today is at 5:43 a.m. and sunset is at 8:33 p.m. And now a summary of river forecasts. For the Mississippi River, at Dubuque, the latest stage is 8.8 feet at 6 a.m. Friday. 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At LeClaire Lock and Dam 14, the latest stage is 5.3 feet at 6 a.m. Friday. At Quad Cities Lock and Dam 15, the latest stage is 6.9 feet at 6 a.m. Friday. No flooding is forecast. At Muscatine, the latest stage is 7.9 feet at 6 a.m. Friday. At Keithsburg, the latest stage is 9.2 feet at 6 a.m. Friday. No flooding is forecast. For the Wet'suwet'en River, near DeWitt, the latest stage is 9.0 feet at 6 a.m. Friday. No flooding is forecast. For the Cedar River, near Conesville, minor flooding is occurring, with a stage of 13.5 feet at 6 a.m. Friday. The river reached a flood stage at 11 p.m. Wednesday. For the Rock River, at Como, the latest stage is 4.1 feet at 6 a.m. Friday. Near Joslyn, the latest stage is 6.1 feet at 5 a.m. Friday. At Moline, the latest stage is 8.9 feet at 6 a.m. Friday. For the Green River, near Geneseo, the latest stage is 3.9 feet at 6 a.m. Friday. 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The current time is 8:23 a.m. Central Daylight Time. At 8 a.m. at Moline, skies were sunny. The temperature was 79 degrees, dew point 74, relative humidity 84%, producing a heat index of 82. The wind was southwest at 5 miles an hour, and the pressure was 30.05 inches and rising. At Davenport, skies were sunny. The temperature was 79 degrees, dew point 74, relative humidity 84%, producing a heat index of 82. The wind was west at 5 miles an hour, and the pressure was 30.06 inches and rising. Close to home, Burlington sunny and 77. Cedar Rapids sunny and 77. Dubuque sunny and 79. Iowa City sunny and 77. Muscatine 79. Galesburg sunny and 77. Peoria sunny and 79. Savannah 75. Rockford smoke and 75. Across the Midwest, Chicago partly sunny and 80. Des Moines mostly sunny and 75. Madison mostly sunny and 76. Milwaukee partly sunny and 77. Minneapolis mostly sunny and 80. Omaha sunny and 77. St. Louis mostly sunny and 78. Springfield, Illinois sunny and 78. Waterloo sunny and 80. Once again at 8 a.m. at Moline with sunny skies, the temperature was 79. At Davenport with sunny skies, the temperature was 79. Here is the hazardous weather outlook. For today and tonight, wildfire smoke could result in unhealthy air quality for portions of northwest Illinois. An air quality alert remains in effect for Joe Davies and Stevenson counties through Friday evening. Hot and humid conditions will persist today, with afternoon heat index readings in the mid-90s to around 100 degrees. Scattered storms are possible this afternoon.
and evening. Lightning and brief heavy rains are the primary hazards. Looking ahead, hot and humid conditions will persist into Saturday, with afternoon heat index readings around 100 degrees. The prolonged period of hot temperatures may pose a risk to those without adequate cooling or those who must spend extended time outdoors. Scattered storms are expected Saturday afternoon and evening. Isolated severe storms are possible Saturday, mainly east of the Mississippi River, with damaging winds the primary threat. All storms will be accompanied by lightning and heavy downpours. Additional storm chances are forecast early next week. Spotter activation is not anticipated today or tonight. And now, your National Weather Service forecast for the Quad Cities and surrounding areas. Today, mostly sunny. A slight chance of thunderstorms with isolated showers this morning, then a chance of showers and thunderstorms this afternoon. Hot with highs in the lower 90s. Southwest winds 5 to 10 miles an hour. Chance of rain 50%. Tonight, mostly clear. A chance of showers and thunderstorms until midnight. Humid with lows in the mid-70s. Southwest winds 5 to 10 miles an hour. Chance of rain 40%. Saturday, sunny, hot with highs in the lower 90s. West winds 5 to 10 miles an hour with gusts up to 20 miles an hour. Saturday night, mostly clear. Humid with lows in the upper 60s. North winds 5 to 10 miles an hour, becoming northeast after midnight. Sunday, sunny with highs in the upper 80s. East winds around 5 miles an hour. Sunday night, mostly clear. Lows in the upper 60s. Monday, a chance of showers and thunderstorms. Hot. Highs in the lower 90s. Monday night, a chance of showers and thunderstorms. Lows in the lower 70s. Tuesday and Tuesday night, mostly clear. Highs in the upper 80s. Lows in the lower 60s. Wednesday through Thursday, mostly clear. Highs in the lower 80s. Lows in the lower 60s. Again, the forecast for the Quad Cities and surrounding areas for today, mostly sunny. A slight chance of thunderstorms with isolated showers this morning, then a chance of showers and thunderstorms this afternoon. Hot. Highs in the lower 90s. Southwest winds 5 to 10 miles an hour. Chance of rain 50%. The Moline, Illinois climate summary for yesterday, July 16, 2026. Yesterday's high temperature was 92 degrees. The normal high is 86. The record high is 101 degrees, which was set in 1913. Yesterday's low temperature was 71 degrees. The normal low is 65. The record low is 51 degrees, which was set in 2014. No precipitation fell yesterday, which leaves the monthly total at 1.86 inches. The total precipitation for the year still stands at 20.86 inches. There were 17 cooling degree days yesterday. This brings the monthly total to 209. Yesterday, the maximum wind observed was 8 miles an hour from the northwest. The highest wind gust observed was 11 miles per hour from the northwest. The normal high temperature for today is 86 degrees, and the normal low is 65. The record high for today is 103, which occurred in 1936, and the record low is 52, which occurred in 2014. Sunrise today is at 5:43 a.m. and sunset is at 8:33 p.m. And now a summary of river forecasts. For the Mississippi River, at Dubuque, the latest stage is 8.8 feet at 6 a.m. Friday. 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At LeClaire Lock and Dam 14, the latest stage is 5.3 feet at 6 a.m. Friday. At Quad Cities Lock and Dam 15, the latest stage is 6.9 feet at 6 a.m. Friday. No flooding is forecast. At Muscatine, the latest stage is 7.9 feet at 6 a.m. Friday. At Keithsburg, the latest stage is 9.2 feet at 6 a.m. Friday. No flooding is forecast. For the Wapsipinicon River, near the Witt, the latest stage is 9.0 feet at 6 a.m. Friday. No flooding is forecast. For the Cedar River, near Conesville, minor flooding is occurring, with a stage of 13.5 feet at 6 a.m. Friday. The river reached a flood stage at 11 p.m. Wednesday. For the Rock River, at Como, the latest stage is 4.1 feet at 6 a.m. Friday. Near Joslyn, the latest stage is 6.1 feet at 5 a.m. Friday. At Moline, the latest stage is 8.9
feet at 6 a.m. Friday. For the Green River, near Geneseo, the latest stage is 3.9 feet at 6 a.m. Friday. 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The current time is 8:30 a.m. Central Daylight Time. At 8 a.m. in Moline, skies were sunny. The temperature was 79 degrees, dew point 74, relative humidity 84%, producing a heat index of 82. The wind was southwest at 5 miles an hour. And the pressure was 30.05 inches and rising. At Davenport, skies were sunny. The temperature was 79 degrees, dew point 74, relative humidity 84%, producing a heat index of 82. The wind was west at 5 miles an hour. And the pressure was 30.06 inches and rising. Close to home, Burlington sunny and 77. Cedar Rapids sunny and 77. Dubuque sunny and 79. Iowa City sunny and 77. Muscatine 79. Galesburg sunny and 77. Peoria sunny and 79. Savannah 75. Rockford smoke and 75. Across the Midwest, Chicago partly sunny and 80. Des Moines mostly sunny and 75. Madison mostly sunny and 76. Milwaukee partly sunny and 77. Minneapolis mostly sunny and 80. Omaha sunny and 77. St. Louis mostly sunny and 78. Springfield, Illinois sunny and 78. Waterloo sunny and 80. Once again at 8 a.m. in Moline with sunny skies, the temperature was 79. In Davenport with sunny skies, the temperature was 79. Here is the hazardous weather outlook. For today and tonight, wildfire smoke could result in unhealthy air quality for portions of northwest Illinois. An air quality alert remains in effect for Joe Davies and Stevenson counties through Friday evening. Hot and humid conditions will persist today, with afternoon heat index readings in the mid-90s to around 100 degrees. Scattered storms are possible this afternoon and evening. Lightning and brief heavy rains are the primary hazards. Looking ahead, hot and humid conditions will persist into Saturday, with afternoon heat index readings around 100 degrees. The prolonged period of hot temperatures may pose a risk to those without adequate cooling or those who must spend extended time outdoors. Scattered storms are expected Saturday afternoon and evening. Isolated severe storms are possible Saturday, mainly east of the Mississippi River, with damaging winds the primary threat. All storms will be accompanied by lightning and heavy downpours. Additional storm chances are forecast early next week. Spotter activation is not anticipated today or tonight. And now, your National Weather Service forecast for the Quad Cities and surrounding areas. Today, mostly sunny. A slight chance of thunderstorms with isolated showers this morning, then a chance of showers and thunderstorms this afternoon. Hot with highs in the lower 90s. Southwest winds 5 to 10 miles an hour. Chance of rain 50%. Tonight, mostly clear. A chance of showers and thunderstorms until midnight. Humid with lows in the mid-70s. Southwest winds 5 to 10 miles an hour. Chance of rain 40%. Saturday, sunny, hot with highs in the lower 90s. West winds 5 to 10 miles an hour with gusts up to 20 miles an hour. Saturday night, mostly clear. Humid with lows in the upper 60s. North winds 5 to 10 miles an hour, becoming northeast after midnight. Sunday, sunny with highs in the upper 80s. East winds around 5 miles an hour. Sunday night, mostly clear. Lows in the upper 60s. Monday, a chance of showers and thunderstorms. Hot. Highs in the lower 90s. Monday night, a chance of showers and thunderstorms. Lows in the lower 70s. Tuesday and Tuesday night, mostly clear. Highs in the upper 80s. Lows in the lower 60s. Wednesday through Thursday, mostly clear. Highs in the lower 80s. Lows in the lower 60s. Again, the forecast for the Quad Cities and surrounding areas for today, mostly sunny. A slight chance of thunderstorms with isolated showers this morning, then a chance of showers and thunderstorms this afternoon. Hot. Highs in the lower 90s. Southwest winds 5 to 10 miles an hour. Chance of rain 50%. The Moline, Illinois climate summary for yesterday, July 16, 2020.
2026. Yesterday's high temperature was 92 degrees. The normal high is 86. The record high is 101 degrees, which was set in 1913. Yesterday's low temperature was 71 degrees. The normal low is 65. The record low is 51 degrees, which was set in 2014. No precipitation fell yesterday, which leaves the monthly total at 1.86 inches. The total precipitation for the year still stands at 20.86 inches. There were 17 cooling degree days yesterday. This brings the monthly total to 209. Yesterday, the maximum wind observed was 8 miles an hour from the northwest. The highest wind gust observed was 11 miles per hour from the northwest. The normal high temperature for today is 86 degrees, and the normal low is 65. The record high for today is 103, which occurred in 1936, and the record low is 52, which occurred in 2014. Sunrise today is at 5:43 a.m., and sunset is at 8:33 p.m. And now a summary of river forecasts. For the Mississippi River, at Dubuque, the latest stage is 8.8 feet at 6 a.m. Friday. 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At LeClaire Lock and Dam 14, the latest stage is 5.3 feet at 6 a.m. Friday. At Quad Cities Lock and Dam 15, the latest stage is 6.9 feet at 6 a.m. Friday. No flooding is forecast. At Muscatine, the latest stage is 7.9 feet at 6 a.m. Friday. At Keithsburg, the latest stage is 9.2 feet at 6 a.m. Friday. No flooding is forecast. For the Wapsipinicki River, near the Witt, the latest stage is 9.0 feet at 6 a.m. Friday. No flooding is forecast. For the Cedar River, near Conesville, minor flooding is occurring, with a stage of 13.5 feet at 6 a.m. Friday. The river reached a flood stage at 11 p.m. Wednesday. For the Rock River, at Como, the latest stage is 4.1 feet at 6 a.m. Friday. Near Joslyn, the latest stage is 6.1 feet at 5 a.m. Friday. At Moline, the latest stage is 8.9 feet at 6 a.m. Friday. For the Green River, near Geneseo, the latest stage is 3.9 feet at 6 a.m. Friday. 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The current time is 8:37 a.m. Central Daylight Time. At 8 a.m. in Moline, skies were sunny. The temperature was 79 degrees, dew point 74, relative humidity 84%, producing a heat index of 82. The wind was southwest at 5 miles an hour, and the pressure was 30.05 inches and rising. At Davenport, skies were sunny. The temperature was 79 degrees, dew point 74, relative humidity 84%, producing a heat index of 82. The wind was west at 5 miles an hour, and the pressure was 30.06 inches and rising. Close to home, Burlington sunny and 77. Cedar Rapids sunny and 77. Dubuque sunny and 79. Iowa City sunny and 77. Muscatine 79. Galesburg sunny and 77. Peoria sunny and 79. Savannah 75. Rockford smoke and 75. Across the Midwest, Chicago partly sunny and 80. Des Moines mostly sunny and 75. Madison mostly sunny and 76. Milwaukee partly sunny and 77. Minneapolis mostly sunny and 80. Omaha sunny and 77. St. Louis mostly sunny and 78. Springfield, Illinois sunny and 78. Waterloo sunny and 80. Once again at 8 a.m. in Moline with sunny skies, the temperature was 79. At Davenport with sunny skies, the temperature was 79. Here is the hazardous weather outlook. For today and tonight, wildfire smoke could result in unhealthy air quality for portions of northwest Illinois. An air quality alert remains in effect for Joe Davies and Stevenson counties through Friday evening. Hot and humid conditions will persist today, with afternoon heat index readings in the mid-90s to around 100 degrees. Scattered storms are possible this afternoon and evening. Lightning and brief heavy rains are the primary hazards. Looking ahead, hot and humid conditions will persist into Saturday, with afternoon heat index readings around 100 degrees. The prolonged period of hot temperatures may pose a risk to those without adequate cooling or those who must spend extended time outdoors. Scattered storms.
are expected Saturday afternoon and evening. Isolated severe storms are possible Saturday, mainly east of the Mississippi River, with damaging winds the primary threat. All storms will be accompanied by lightning and heavy downpours. Additional storm chances are forecast early next week. Spotter activation is not anticipated today or tonight. And now, your National Weather Service forecast for the Guam cities and surrounding areas. Today, mostly sunny. A slight chance of thunderstorms with isolated showers this morning, then a chance of showers and thunderstorms this afternoon. Hot with highs in the lower 90s. Southwest winds 5 to 10 miles an hour. Chance of rain 50%. Tonight, mostly clear. A chance of showers and thunderstorms until midnight. Humid with lows in the mid-70s. Southwest winds 5 to 10 miles an hour. Chance of rain 40%. Saturday, sunny, hot with highs in the lower 90s. West winds 5 to 10 miles an hour with gusts up to 20 miles an hour. Saturday night, mostly clear. Humid with lows in the upper 60s. North winds 5 to 10 miles an hour, becoming northeast after midnight. Sunday, sunny with highs in the upper 80s. East winds around 5 miles an hour. Sunday night, mostly clear. Lows in the upper 60s. Monday, a chance of showers and thunderstorms. Hot. Highs in the lower 90s. Monday night, a chance of showers and thunderstorms. Lows in the lower 70s. Tuesday and Tuesday night, mostly clear. Highs in the upper 80s. Lows in the lower 60s. Wednesday through Thursday, mostly clear. Highs in the lower 80s. Lows in the lower 60s. Again, the forecast for the Guam cities and surrounding areas for today, mostly sunny. A slight chance of thunderstorms with isolated showers this morning, then a chance of showers and thunderstorms this afternoon. Hot. Highs in the lower 90s. Southwest winds 5 to 10 miles an hour. Chance of rain 50%. The Moline, Illinois climate summary for yesterday, July 16, 2026. Yesterday's high temperature was 92 degrees. The normal high is 86. The record high is 101 degrees, which was set in 1913. Yesterday's low temperature was 71 degrees. The normal low is 65. The record low is 51 degrees, which was set in 2014. No precipitation fell yesterday, which leaves the monthly total at 1.86 inches. The total precipitation for the year still stands at 20.86 inches. There were 17 cooling degree days yesterday. This brings the monthly total to 209. Yesterday, the maximum wind observed was 8 miles an hour from the northwest. The highest wind gust observed was 11 miles per hour from the northwest. The normal high temperature for today is 86 degrees, and the normal low is 65. The record high for today is 103, which occurred in 1936, and the record low is 52, which occurred in 2014. Sunrise today is at 5:43 a.m. and sunset is at 8:33 p.m. And now a summary of river forecasts. For the Mississippi River and Dubuque, the latest stage is 8.8 feet at 6 a.m. Friday. 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At LeClaire Lock and Dam 14, the latest stage is 5.3 feet at 6 a.m. Friday. At Quad Cities Lock and Dam 15, the latest stage is 6.9 feet at 6 a.m. Friday. No flooding is forecast. At Muscatine, the latest stage is 7.9 feet at 6 a.m. Friday. At Keithsburg, the latest stage is 9.2 feet at 6 a.m. Friday. No flooding is forecast. For the Wet'suwet'en River, near DeWitt, the latest stage is 9.0 feet at 6 a.m. Friday. No flooding is forecast. For the Cedar River, near Conesville, minor flooding is occurring, with a stage of 13.5 feet at 6 a.m. Friday. The river reached a flood stage at 11 p.m. Wednesday. For the Rock River, at Como, the latest stage is 4.1 feet at 6 a.m. Friday. Near Joslyn, the latest stage is 6.1 feet at 5 a.m. Friday. At Moline, the latest stage is 8.9 feet at 6 a.m. Friday. For the Green River, near Geneseo, the latest stage is 3.9 feet at 6 a.m. Friday. Minor flooding is occurring. The areas affected include Cedar River near Conesville. The hazardous weather conditions are expected until Saturday morning. The following impacts are expected.

The current time is 8:46 a.m. Central Daylight Time. At 8 a.m. in Moline, skies were sunny. The temperature was 79 degrees, dew point 74, relative humidity 84%, producing a heat index of 82. The wind was southwest at 5 miles an hour. And the pressure was 30.05 inches and rising. At Davenport, skies were sunny. The temperature was 79 degrees, dew point 74, relative humidity 84%, producing a heat index of 82. The wind was west at 5 miles an hour. And the pressure was 30.06 inches and rising. Close to home, Burlington sunny and 77. Cedar Rapids sunny and 77. Dubuque sunny and 79. Iowa City sunny and 77. Muscatine 79. Galesburg sunny and 77. Peoria sunny and 79. Savannah 75. Rockford smoke and 75. Across the Midwest, Chicago partly sunny and 80. Des Moines mostly sunny and 75. Madison mostly sunny and 76. Milwaukee partly sunny and 77. Minneapolis mostly sunny and 80. Omaha sunny and 77. St. Louis mostly sunny and 78. Springfield, Illinois sunny and 78. Waterloo sunny and 80. Once again at 8 a.m. in Moline with sunny skies, the temperature was 79. At Davenport with sunny skies, the temperature was 79. Here is the hazardous weather outlook. For today and tonight, wildfire smoke could result in unhealthy air quality for portions of northwest Illinois. An air quality alert remains in effect for Joe Davies and Stevenson counties through Friday evening. Hot and humid conditions will persist today, with afternoon heat index readings in the mid-90s to around 100 degrees. Scattered storms are possible this afternoon and evening. Lightning and brief heavy rains are the primary hazards. Looking ahead, hot and humid conditions will persist into Saturday, with afternoon heat index readings around 100 degrees. The prolonged period of hot temperatures may pose a risk to those without adequate cooling or those who must spend extended time outdoors. Scattered storms are expected Saturday afternoon and evening. Isolated severe storms are possible Saturday, mainly east of the Mississippi River, with damaging winds the primary threat. All storms will be accompanied by lightning and heavy downpours. Additional storm chances are forecast early next week. Spotter activation is not anticipated today or tonight. And now, your National Weather Service forecast for the Quad Cities and surrounding areas. Today, mostly sunny. A slight chance of thunderstorms with isolated showers this morning, then a chance of showers and thunderstorms this afternoon. Hot with highs in the lower 90s. Southwest winds 5 to 10 miles an hour. Chance of rain 50%. Tonight, mostly clear. A chance of showers and thunderstorms until midnight. Humid with lows in the mid-70s. Southwest winds 5 to 10 miles an hour. Chance of rain 40%. Saturday, sunny, hot with highs in the lower 90s. West winds 5 to 10 miles an hour with gusts up to 20 miles an hour. Saturday night, mostly clear. Humid with lows in the upper 60s. North winds 5 to 10 miles an hour, becoming northeast after midnight. Sunday, sunny with highs in the upper 80s. East winds around 5 miles an hour. Sunday night, mostly clear. Lows in the upper 60s. Monday, a chance of showers and thunderstorms. Hot. Highs in the lower 90s. Monday night, a chance of showers and thunderstorms. Lows in the lower 70s. Tuesday and Tuesday night, mostly clear. Highs in the upper 80s. Lows in the lower 60s. Wednesday through Thursday, mostly clear. Highs in the lower 80s. Lows in the lower 60s. Again, the forecast for the Quad Cities and surrounding areas for today, mostly sunny. A slight chance of thunderstorms with isolated showers this morning, then a chance of showers and thunderstorms this afternoon. Hot. Highs in the lower 90s. Southwest winds 5 to 10 miles an hour. Chance of rain 50%. The Moline, Illinois climate summary for yesterday, July 16, 2026. Yesterday's high temperature was 92 degrees. The normal high is 86. The record high is 101 degrees, which was set in 1913. Yesterday's low temperature was 7.

61 degrees. The normal low is 65. The record low is 51 degrees, which was set in 2014. No precipitation fell yesterday, which leaves the monthly total at 1.86 inches. The total precipitation for the year still stands at 20.86 inches. There were 17 cooling degree days yesterday. This brings the monthly total to 209. Yesterday, the maximum wind observed was 8 miles an hour from the northwest. The highest wind gust observed was 11 miles per hour from the northwest. The normal high temperature for today is 86 degrees, and the normal low is 65. The record high for today is 103, which occurred in 1936, and the record low is 52, which occurred in 2014. Sunrise today is at 5:43 a.m., and sunset is at 8:33 p.m. And now a summary of river forecasts. For the Mississippi River, at Dubuque, the latest stage is 8.8 feet at 6 a.m. Friday. 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At LeClaire Lock and Dam 14, the latest stage is 5.3 feet at 6 a.m. Friday. At Quad Cities Lock and Dam 15, the latest stage is 6.9 feet at 6 a.m. Friday. No flooding is forecast. At Muscatine, the latest stage is 7.9 feet at 6 a.m. Friday. At Keithsburg, the latest stage is 9.2 feet at 6 a.m. Friday. No flooding is forecast. For the Wapsipinicon River, near DeWitt, the latest stage is 9.0 feet at 6 a.m. Friday. No flooding is forecast. For the Cedar River, near Conesville, minor flooding is occurring, with a stage of 13.5 feet at 6 a.m. Friday. The river reached a flood stage at 11 p.m. Wednesday. For the Rock River, at Como, the latest stage is 4.1 feet at 6 a.m. Friday. Near Joslin, the latest stage is 6.1 feet at 5 a.m. Friday. At Moline, the latest stage is 8.9 feet at 6 a.m. Friday. For the Green River, near Geneseo, the latest stage is 3.9 feet at 6 a.m. Friday. 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The current time is 8:53 a.m. Central Daylight Time. At 8 a.m. in Moline, skies were sunny. The temperature was 79 degrees, dew point 74, relative humidity 84%, producing a heat index of 82. The wind was southwest at 5 miles an hour, and the pressure was 30.05 inches and rising. At Davenport, skies were sunny. The temperature was 79 degrees, dew point 74, relative humidity 84%, producing a heat index of 82. The wind was west at 5 miles an hour, and the pressure was 30.06 inches and rising. Close to home, Burlington sunny and 77. Cedar Rapids sunny and 77. Dubuque sunny and 79. Iowa City sunny and 77. Muscatine 79. Galesburg sunny and 77. Peoria sunny and 79. Savannah 75. Rockford smoke and 75. Across the Midwest, Chicago partly sunny and 80. Des Moines mostly sunny and 75. Madison mostly sunny and 76. Milwaukee partly sunny and 77. Minneapolis mostly sunny and 80. Omaha sunny and 77. St. Louis mostly sunny and 78. Springfield, Illinois sunny and 78. Waterloo sunny and 80. Once again at 8 a.m. in Moline with sunny skies, the temperature was 79. At Davenport with sunny skies, the temperature was 79. Here is the hazardous weather outlook. For today and tonight, wildfire smoke could result in unhealthy air quality for portions of northwest Illinois. An air quality alert remains in effect for Joe Davies and Stevenson counties through Friday evening. Hot and humid conditions will persist today, with afternoon heat index readings in the mid-90s to around 100 degrees. Scattered storms are possible this afternoon and evening. Lightning and brief heavy rains are the primary hazards. Looking ahead, hot and humid conditions will persist into Saturday, with afternoon heat index readings around 100 degrees. The prolonged period of hot temperatures may pose a risk to those without adequate cooling or those who must spend extended time outdoors. Scattered storms are expected Saturday afternoon and evening. Isolated severe storms are possible Saturday, mainly east of the Mississippi River, with damaging winds the primary threat. All storms will be accompanied by lightning and heavy downpours. But
additional storm chances are forecast early next week. Spotter activation is not anticipated today or tonight. This broadcast originates from the National Weather Service office in the Quad Cities and is transmitted on a frequency of 162.55 MHz from Rock Island, Illinois. The coverage area includes the following counties: Cedar, Clinton, Louisa, Muscatine, Scott, Henry, Illinois, Mercer, Rock Island, and Whiteside. And now, your National Weather Service forecast for the Quad Cities and surrounding areas. Today, mostly sunny. A slight chance of thunderstorms with isolated showers this morning, then a chance of showers and thunderstorms this afternoon. Hot with highs in the lower 90s. Southwest winds 5 to 10 miles an hour. Chance of rain 50%. Tonight, mostly clear. A chance of showers and thunderstorms until midnight. Humid with lows in the mid-70s. Southwest winds 5 to 10 miles an hour. Chance of rain 40%. Saturday, sunny, hot with highs in the lower 90s. West winds 5 to 10 miles an hour with gusts up to 20 miles an hour. Saturday night, mostly clear. Humid with lows in the upper 60s. North winds 5 to 10 miles an hour, becoming northeast after midnight. Sunday, sunny with highs in the upper 80s. East winds around 5 miles an hour. Sunday night, mostly clear. Lows in the upper 60s. Monday, a chance of showers and thunderstorms. Hot. Highs in the lower 90s. Monday night, a chance of showers and thunderstorms. Lows in the lower 70s. Tuesday and Tuesday night, mostly clear. Highs in the upper 80s. Lows in the lower 60s. Wednesday through Thursday, mostly clear. Highs in the lower 80s. Lows in the lower 60s. Again, the forecast for the Quad Cities and surrounding areas for today, mostly sunny. A slight chance of thunderstorms with isolated showers this morning, then a chance of showers and thunderstorms this afternoon. Hot. Highs in the lower 90s. Southwest winds 5 to 10 miles an hour. Chance of rain 50%. The Moline, Illinois climate summary for yesterday, July 16, 2026. Yesterday's high temperature was 92 degrees. The normal high is 86. The record high is 101 degrees, which was set in 1913. Yesterday's low temperature was 71 degrees. The normal low is 65. The record low is 51 degrees, which was set in 2014. No precipitation fell yesterday, which leaves the monthly total at 1.86 inches. The total precipitation for the year still stands at 20.86 inches. There were 17 cooling degree days yesterday. This brings the monthly total to 209. Yesterday, the maximum wind observed was 8 miles an hour from the northwest. The highest wind gust observed was 11 miles per hour from the northwest. The normal high temperature for today is 86 degrees, and the normal low is 65. The record high for today is 103, which occurred in 1936, and the record low is 52, which occurred in 2014. Sunrise today is at 5:43 a.m., and sunset is at 8:33 p.m. And now a summary of river forecasts. For the Mississippi River, at Dubuque, the latest stage is 8.8 feet at 6 a.m. Friday. At Comanche, the latest stage is 10.2 feet at 6 a.m. Friday. At LeClaire Lock and Dam 14, the latest stage is 5.3 feet at 6 a.m. Friday. At Quad Cities Lock and Dam 15, the latest stage is 6.9 feet at 6 a.m. Friday. No flooding is forecast. At Muscatine, the latest stage is 7.9 feet at 6 a.m. Friday. At Keithsburg, the latest stage is 9.2 feet at 6 a.m. Friday. No flooding is forecast. For the Wapsipinicon River, near DeWitt, the latest stage is 9.0 feet at 6 a.m. Friday. No flooding is forecast. For the Cedar River, near Conesville, minor flooding is occurring, with a stage of 13.5 feet at 6 a.m. Friday. The river reached a flood stage at 11 p.m. Wednesday. For the Rock River, at Como, the latest stage is 4.1 feet at 6 a.m. Friday. Near Joslyn, the latest stage is 6.1 feet at 5 a.m. Friday. At Moline, the latest stage is 8.9 feet at 6 a.m. Friday. For the Green River, near Geneseo, the latest stage is 3.9 feet at 6 a.m. Friday.
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The current time is 9:01 a.m. Central Daylight Time. Here is the hazardous weather outlook. For today and tonight, wildfire smoke could result in unhealthy air quality for portions of northwest Illinois. An air quality alert remains in effect for Joe Davies and Stevenson counties through Friday evening. Hot and humid conditions will persist today, with afternoon heat index readings in the mid-90s to around 100 degrees. Scattered storms are possible this afternoon and evening. Lightning and brief heavy rains are the primary hazards. Looking ahead, hot and humid conditions will persist into Saturday, with afternoon heat index readings around 100 degrees. The prolonged period of hot temperatures may pose a risk to those without adequate cooling or those who must spend extended time outdoors. Scattered storms are expected Saturday afternoon and evening. Isolated severe storms are possible Saturday, mainly east of the Mississippi River, with damaging winds the primary threat. All storms will be accompanied by lightning and heavy downpours. Additional storm chances are forecast early next week. Spotter activation is not anticipated today or tonight. And now, your National Weather Service forecast for the Quad Cities and surrounding areas. Today, mostly sunny. A slight chance of thunderstorms with isolated showers this morning, then a chance of showers and thunderstorms this afternoon. Hot with highs in the lower 90s. Southwest winds 5 to 10 miles an hour. Chance of rain 50%. Tonight, mostly clear. A chance of showers and thunderstorms until midnight. Humid with lows in the mid-70s. Southwest winds 5 to 10 miles an hour. Chance of rain 40%. Saturday, sunny, hot with highs in the lower 90s. West winds 5 to 10 miles an hour with gusts up to 20 miles an hour. Saturday night, mostly clear. Humid with lows in the upper 60s. North winds 5 to 10 miles an hour, becoming northeast after midnight. Sunday, sunny with highs in the upper 80s. East winds around 5 miles an hour. Sunday night, mostly clear. Lows in the upper 60s. Monday, a chance of showers and thunderstorms. Hot. Highs in the lower 90s. Monday night, a chance of showers and thunderstorms. Lows in the lower 70s. Tuesday and Tuesday night, mostly clear. Highs in the upper 80s. Lows in the lower 60s. Wednesday through Thursday, mostly clear. Highs in the lower 80s. Lows in the lower 60s. Again, the forecast for the Quad Cities and surrounding areas for today, mostly sunny. A slight chance of thunderstorms with isolated showers this morning, then a chance of showers and thunderstorms this afternoon. Hot. Highs in the lower 90s. Southwest winds 5 to 10 miles an hour. Chance of rain 50%. The Moline, Illinois climate summary for yesterday, July 16, 2026. Yesterday's high temperature was 92 degrees. The normal high is 86. The record high is 101 degrees, which was set in 1913. Yesterday's low temperature was 71 degrees. The normal low is 65. The record low is 51 degrees, which was set in 2014. No precipitation fell yesterday, which leaves the monthly total at 1.86 inches. The total precipitation for the year still stands at 20.86 inches. There were 17 cooling degree days yesterday. This brings the monthly total to 209. Yesterday, the maximum wind observed was 8 miles an hour from the northwest. The highest wind gust observed was 11 miles per hour from the northwest. The normal high temperature for today is 86 degrees, and the normal low is 65. The record high for today is 103, which occurred in 1936, and the record low is 52, which occurred in 2014. Sunrise today is at 5:43 a.m. and sunset is at 8:33 p.m. And now a summary of river forecasts. For the Mississippi River, at Dubuque, the latest stage is 8.8 feet at 6 a.m. Friday. 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At LeClaire Lock and Dam 14, the latest stage is 5.3 feet at 6 a.m. Friday. At Quad Cities Lock and Dam 15, the latest stage is 6.9 feet at 6 a.m. Friday. No flooding is forecast. At Muscatine, the latest stage is 7.9 feet at 6 a.m. Friday. At Keithsburg, the latest stage is 9.2 feet at
6 a.m. Friday. No flooding is forecast. For the Wet'suwet'en River, near DeWitt, the latest stage is 9.0 feet at 6 a.m. Friday. No flooding is forecast. For the Cedar River, near Conesville, minor flooding is occurring, with a stage of 13.5 feet at 6 a.m. Friday. The river reached a flood stage at 11 p.m. Wednesday. For the Rock River, at Como, the latest stage is 4.1 feet at 6 a.m. Friday. Near Joslin, the latest stage is 6.1 feet at 5 a.m. Friday. At Moline, the latest stage is 8.9 feet at 6 a.m. Friday. For the Green River, near Geneseo, the latest stage is 3.9 feet at 6 a.m. Friday. 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The current time is 9.06 a.m. Central Daylight Time. At 9 a.m. in Moline, skies were sunny. The temperature was 83 degrees, dew point 75, relative humidity 77%, producing a heat index of 90. The wind was west at 5 miles an hour, and the pressure was 30.05 inches and steady. At Davenport, skies were sunny. The temperature was 82 degrees, dew point 75, relative humidity 79%, producing a heat index of 89. The wind was southwest at 5 miles an hour, and the pressure was 30.06 inches and steady. Close to home, Burlington sunny and 80. Cedar Rapids sunny and 81. Dubuque sunny and 82. Iowa City mostly sunny and 81. Peoria sunny and 82. Rockford smoke and 77. Across the Midwest, Chicago partly sunny and 82. Des Moines mostly sunny and 79. Madison mostly sunny and 79. Milwaukee partly sunny and 80. Minneapolis mostly sunny and 83. Omaha sunny and 80. St. Louis mostly sunny and 81. Springfield, Illinois sunny and 80. Waterloo sunny and 83. Once again at 9 a.m. in Moline with sunny skies, the temperature was 83. At Davenport with sunny skies, the temperature was 82. Here is the hazardous weather outlook. For today and tonight, wildfire smoke could result in unhealthy air quality for portions of northwest Illinois. An air quality alert remains in effect for Joe Davies and Stevenson counties through Friday evening. Hot and humid conditions will persist today, with afternoon heat index readings in the mid-90s to around 100 degrees. Scattered storms are possible this afternoon and evening. Lightning and brief heavy rains are the primary hazards. Looking ahead, hot and humid conditions will persist into Saturday, with afternoon heat index readings around 100 degrees. The prolonged period of hot temperatures may pose a risk to those without adequate cooling or those who must spend extended time outdoors. Scattered storms are expected Saturday afternoon and evening. Isolated severe storms are possible Saturday, mainly east of the Mississippi River, with damaging winds the primary threat. All storms will be accompanied by lightning and heavy downpours. Additional storm chances are forecast early next week. Spotter activation is not anticipated today or tonight. And now, your National Weather Service forecast for the Quad Cities and surrounding areas. Today, mostly sunny. A slight chance of thunderstorms with isolated showers this morning, then a chance of showers and thunderstorms this afternoon. Hot with highs in the lower 90s. Southwest winds 5 to 10 miles an hour. Chance of rain 50%. Tonight, mostly clear. A chance of showers and thunderstorms until midnight. Humid with lows in the mid-70s. Southwest winds 5 to 10 miles an hour. Chance of rain 40%. Saturday, sunny, hot with highs in the lower 90s. West winds 5 to 10 miles an hour with gusts up to 20 miles an hour. Saturday night, mostly clear. Humid with lows in the upper 60s. North winds 5 to 10 miles an hour, becoming northeast after midnight. Sunday, sunny with highs in the upper 80s. East winds around 5 miles an hour. Sunday night, mostly clear. Lows in the upper 60s. Monday, a chance of showers and thunderstorms. Hot. Highs in the lower 90s. Monday night, a chance of showers and thunderstorms. Lows in the lower 70s. Tuesday and Tuesday night, mostly clear. Highs in the upper 80s. Lows in the lower 60s. Wednesday through Thursday, mostly clear. Highs in the lower
lows in the lower 60s. Again, the forecast for the Quad Cities and surrounding areas for today, mostly sunny. A slight chance of thunderstorms with isolated showers this morning, then a chance of showers and thunderstorms this afternoon. Hot. Highs in the lower 90s. Southwest winds 5 to 10 miles an hour. Chance of rain 50%. The Moline, Illinois climate summary for yesterday, July 16, 2026. Yesterday's high temperature was 92 degrees. The normal high is 86. The record high is 101 degrees, which was set in 1913. Yesterday's low temperature was 71 degrees. The normal low is 65. The record low is 51 degrees, which was set in 2014. No precipitation fell yesterday, which leaves the monthly total at 1.86 inches. The total precipitation for the year still stands at 20.86 inches. There were 17 cooling degree days yesterday. This brings the monthly total to 209. Yesterday, the maximum wind observed was 8 miles an hour from the northwest. The highest wind gust observed was 11 miles per hour from the northwest. The normal high temperature for today is 86 degrees, and the normal low is 65. The record high for today is 103, which occurred in 1936, and the record low is 52, which occurred in 2014. Sunrise today is at 5:43 a.m. and sunset is at 8:33 p.m. And now a summary of river forecasts. For the Mississippi River, at Dubuque, the latest stage is 8.8 feet at 6 a.m. Friday. 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At LeClaire Lock and Dam 14, the latest stage is 5.3 feet at 6 a.m. Friday. At Quad Cities Lock and Dam 15, the latest stage is 6.9 feet at 6 a.m. Friday. No flooding is forecast. At Muscatine, the latest stage is 7.9 feet at 6 a.m. Friday. At Keithsburg, the latest stage is 9.2 feet at 6 a.m. Friday. No flooding is forecast. For the Wapsipinicon River, near DeWitt, the latest stage is 9.0 feet at 6 a.m. Friday. No flooding is forecast. For the Cedar River, near Conesville, minor flooding is occurring, with a stage of 13.5 feet at 6 a.m. Friday. The river reached a flood stage at 11 p.m. Wednesday. For the Rock River, at Como, the latest stage is 4.1 feet at 6 a.m. Friday. Near Joslin, the latest stage is 6.1 feet at 5 a.m. Friday. At Moline, the latest stage is 8.9 feet at 6 a.m. Friday. For the Green River, near Geneseo, the latest stage is 3.9 feet at 6 a.m. Friday. 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The current time is 9:14 a.m. Central Daylight Time. At 9 a.m. in Moline, skies were sunny. The temperature was 83 degrees, dew point 75, relative humidity 77%, producing a heat index of 90. The wind was west at 5 miles an hour, and the pressure was 30.05 inches and steady. At Davenport, skies were sunny. The temperature was 82 degrees, dew point 75, relative humidity 79%, producing a heat index of 89. The wind was southwest at 5 miles an hour, and the pressure was 30.06 inches and steady. Close to home, Burlington sunny and 80. Cedar Rapids sunny and 81. Dubuque sunny and 82. Iowa City mostly sunny and 81. Peoria sunny and 82. Rockford smoke and 77. Across the Midwest, Chicago partly sunny and 82. Des Moines mostly sunny and 79. Madison mostly sunny and 79. Milwaukee partly sunny and 80. Minneapolis mostly sunny and 83. Omaha sunny and 80. St. Louis mostly sunny and 81. Springfield, Illinois sunny and 80. Waterloo sunny and 83. Once again at 9 a.m. in Moline with sunny skies, the temperature was 83. At Davenport with sunny skies, the temperature was 82. At 9 a.m. in Moline, skies were sunny. The temperature was 83 degrees, dew point 75, relative humidity 77%, producing a heat index of 90. The wind was west at 5 miles an hour, and the pressure was 30.05 inches and steady. At Davenport, skies were sunny. The temperature was 82 degrees, dew point 75, relative humidity 79%.
percent, producing a heat index of 89. The wind was southwest at 5 miles an hour, and the pressure was 30.06 inches and steady. Close to home, Burlington sunny and 80. Cedar Rapids sunny and 81. Dubuque sunny and 82. Iowa City mostly sunny and 81. Muscatine 81. Galesburg sunny and 81. Peoria sunny and 82. Savannah 79. Rockford smoke and 77. Across the Midwest, Chicago partly sunny and 82. Des Moines mostly sunny and 79. Madison mostly sunny and 79. Milwaukee partly sunny and 80. Minneapolis mostly sunny and 83. Omaha sunny and 80. St. Louis mostly sunny and 81. Springfield, Illinois sunny and 80. Waterloo sunny and 83. Once again at 9 a.m. in Moline with sunny skies, the temperature was 83. At Davenport with sunny skies, the temperature was 82. Minor flooding is occurring. The areas affected include Cedar River near Conesville. The hazardous weather conditions are expected until Saturday morning. The following impacts are expected at 13.5 feet. Water affects yards and access roads of residences along Iowa Highway 22. Water affects the lowest sections of campgrounds just north of I-80 along the river and the lowest sections of Jack Sugar Memorial Park in Moscow. Water is also on 152nd Street north of County Road F-70. Additional details, at 7 p.m. Thursday, the stage was 13.4 feet. Forecast, the river is expected to rise to a crest of 13.5 feet just after midnight tonight. It will then fall below flood stage late tomorrow evening. Flood stage is 13.0 feet. Here is the hazardous weather outlook. For today and tonight, wildfire smoke could result in unhealthy air quality for portions of northwest Illinois. An air quality alert remains in effect for Joe Davies and Stevenson counties through Friday evening. Hot and humid conditions will persist today, with afternoon heat index readings in the mid-90s to around 100 degrees. Scattered storms are possible this afternoon and evening. Lightning and brief heavy rains are the primary hazards. Looking ahead, hot and humid conditions will persist into Saturday, with afternoon heat index readings around 100 degrees. The prolonged period of hot temperatures may pose a risk to those without adequate cooling or those who must spend extended time outdoors. Scattered storms are expected Saturday afternoon and evening. Isolated severe storms are possible Saturday, mainly east of the Mississippi River, with damaging winds the primary threat. All storms will be accompanied by lightning and heavy downpours. Additional storm chances are forecast early next week. Spotter activation is not anticipated today or tonight. And now, your National Weather Service forecast for the Quad Cities and surrounding areas. Today, mostly sunny. A slight chance of thunderstorms with isolated showers this morning, then a chance of showers and thunderstorms this afternoon. Hot with highs in the lower 90s. Southwest winds 5 to 10 miles an hour. Chance of rain 50%. Tonight, mostly clear. A chance of showers and thunderstorms until midnight. Humid with lows in the mid-70s. Southwest winds 5 to 10 miles an hour. Chance of rain 40%. Saturday, sunny, hot with highs in the lower 90s. West winds 5 to 10 miles an hour with gusts up to 20 miles an hour. Saturday night, mostly clear. Humid with lows in the upper 60s. North winds 5 to 10 miles an hour, becoming northeast after midnight. Sunday, sunny with highs in the upper 80s. East winds around 5 miles an hour. Sunday night, mostly clear. Lows in the upper 60s. Monday, a chance of showers and thunderstorms. Hot. Highs in the lower 90s. Monday night, a chance of showers and thunderstorms. Lows in the lower 70s. Tuesday and Tuesday night, mostly clear. Highs in the upper 80s. Lows in the lower 60s. Wednesday through Thursday, mostly clear. Highs in the lower 80s. Lows in the lower 60s. Again, the forecast for the Quad Cities and surrounding areas for today, mostly sunny. A slight chance of thunderstorms with isolated showers this morning, then a chance of showers and thunderstorms this afternoon. Hot. Highs in the lower 90s. Southwest winds 5 to 10 miles an hour. Chance of rain 50%.
The Moline, Illinois climate summary for yesterday, July 16, 2026. Yesterday's high temperature was 92 degrees. The normal high is 86. The record high is 101 degrees, which was set in 1913. Yesterday's low temperature was 71 degrees. The normal low is 65. The record low is 51 degrees, which was set in 2014. No precipitation fell yesterday, which leaves the monthly total at 1.86 inches. The total precipitation for the year still stands at 20.86 inches. There were 17 cooling degree days yesterday. This brings the monthly total to 209. Yesterday, the maximum wind observed was 8 miles an hour from the northwest. The highest wind gust observed was 11 miles per hour from the northwest. The normal high temperature for today is 86 degrees, and the normal low is 65. The record high for today is 103, which occurred in 1936, and the record low is 52, which occurred in 2014. Sunrise today is at 5:43 a.m., and sunset is at 8:33 p.m. And now a summary of river forecasts. For the Mississippi River, at Dubuque, the latest stage is 8.8 feet at 6 a.m. Friday. 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At LeClaire Lock and Dam 14, the latest stage is 5.3 feet at 6 a.m. Friday. At Quad Cities Lock and Dam 15, the latest stage is 6.9 feet at 6 a.m. Friday. No flooding is forecast. At Muscatine, the latest stage is 7.9 feet at 6 a.m. Friday. At Keithsburg, the latest stage is 9.2 feet at 6 a.m. Friday. No flooding is forecast. For the Wapsipinicon River, near DeWitt, the latest stage is 9.0 feet at 6 a.m. Friday. No flooding is forecast. For the Cedar River, near Conesville, minor flooding is occurring, with a stage of 13.5 feet at 6 a.m. Friday. The river reached a flood stage at 11 p.m. Wednesday. For the Rock River, at Como, the latest stage is 4.1 feet at 6 a.m. Friday. Near Joslyn, the latest stage is 6.1 feet at 5 a.m. Friday. At Moline, the latest stage is 8.9 feet at 6 a.m. Friday. For the Green River, near Geneseo, the latest stage is 3.9 feet at 6 a.m. Friday. 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The current time is 9:23 a.m. Central Daylight Time. At 9 a.m. at Moline, skies were sunny. The temperature was 83 degrees, dew point 75, relative humidity 77%, producing a heat index of 90. The wind was west at 5 miles an hour. And the pressure was 30.05 inches and steady. At Davenport, skies were sunny. The temperature was 82 degrees, dew point 75, relative humidity 79%, producing a heat index of 89. The wind was southwest at 5 miles an hour. And the pressure was 30.06 inches and steady. Close to home, Burlington sunny and 80. Cedar Rapids sunny and 81. Dubuque sunny and 82. Iowa City mostly sunny and 81. Muscatine 81. Galesburg sunny and 81. Peoria sunny and 82. Savannah 79. Rockford smoke and 77. Across the Midwest, Chicago partly sunny and 82. Des Moines mostly sunny and 79. Madison mostly sunny and 79. Milwaukee partly sunny and 80. Minneapolis mostly sunny and 83. Omaha sunny and 80. St. Louis mostly sunny and 81. Springfield, Illinois sunny and 80. Waterloo sunny and 83. Once again at 9 a.m. in Moline with sunny skies, the temperature was 83. At Davenport with sunny skies, the temperature was 82. Here is the hazardous weather outlook. For today and tonight, wildfire smoke could result in unhealthy air quality for portions of northwest Illinois. An air quality alert remains in effect for Joe Davies and Stevenson counties through Friday evening. Hot and humid conditions will persist today, with afternoon heat index readings in the mid-90s to around 100 degrees. Scattered storms are possible this afternoon and evening. Lightning and brief heavy rains are the primary hazards. Looking ahead, hot and humid conditions will persist into Saturday, with afternoon heat index readings around 100 degrees. The prolonged period of hot temperatures may pose a risk to those without adequate cooling or those who must spend extended time outdoors.
Scattered storms are expected Saturday afternoon and evening. Isolated severe storms are possible Saturday, mainly east of the Mississippi River, with damaging winds the primary threat. All storms will be accompanied by lightning and heavy downpours. Additional storm chances are forecast early next week. Spotter activation is not anticipated today or tonight. And now, your National Weather Service forecast for the Quad Cities and surrounding areas. Today, mostly sunny. A slight chance of thunderstorms with isolated showers this morning, then a chance of showers and thunderstorms this afternoon. Hot with highs in the lower 90s. Southwest winds 5 to 10 miles an hour. Chance of rain 50%. Tonight, mostly clear. A chance of showers and thunderstorms until midnight. Humid with lows in the mid-70s. Southwest winds 5 to 10 miles an hour. Chance of rain 40%. Saturday, sunny, hot with highs in the lower 90s. West winds 5 to 10 miles an hour with gusts up to 20 miles an hour. Saturday night, mostly clear. Humid with lows in the upper 60s. North winds 5 to 10 miles an hour, becoming northeast after midnight. Sunday, sunny with highs in the upper 80s. East winds around 5 miles an hour. Sunday night, mostly clear. Lows in the upper 60s. Monday, a chance of showers and thunderstorms. Hot. Highs in the lower 90s. Monday night, a chance of showers and thunderstorms. Lows in the lower 70s. Tuesday and Tuesday night, mostly clear. Highs in the upper 80s. Lows in the lower 60s. Wednesday through Thursday, mostly clear. Highs in the lower 80s. Lows in the lower 60s. Again, the forecast for the Quad Cities and surrounding areas for today, mostly sunny. A slight chance of thunderstorms with isolated showers this morning, then a chance of showers and thunderstorms this afternoon. Hot. Highs in the lower 90s. Southwest winds 5 to 10 miles an hour. Chance of rain 50%. The Moline, Illinois climate summary for yesterday, July 16, 2026. Yesterday's high temperature was 92 degrees. The normal high is 86. The record high is 101 degrees, which was set in 1913. Yesterday's low temperature was 71 degrees. The normal low is 65. The record low is 51 degrees, which was set in 2014. No precipitation fell yesterday, which leaves the monthly total at 1.86 inches. The total precipitation for the year still stands at 20.86 inches. There were 17 cooling degree days yesterday. This brings the monthly total to 209. Yesterday, the maximum wind observed was 8 miles an hour from the northwest. The highest wind gust observed was 11 miles per hour from the northwest. The normal high temperature for today is 86 degrees, and the normal low is 65. The record high for today is 103, which occurred in 1936, and the record low is 52, which occurred in 2014. Sunrise today is at 5:43 a.m. and sunset is at 8:33 p.m. And now a summary of river forecasts. For the Mississippi River, at Dubuque, the latest stage is 8.8 feet at 6 a.m. Friday. 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At LeClaire Lock and Dam 14, the latest stage is 5.3 feet at 6 a.m. Friday. At Quad Cities Lock and Dam 15, the latest stage is 6.9 feet at 6 a.m. Friday. No flooding is forecast. At Muscatine, the latest stage is 7.9 feet at 6 a.m. Friday. At Keithsburg, the latest stage is 9.2 feet at 6 a.m. Friday. No flooding is forecast. For the Wetsuquinucan River, near DeWitt, the latest stage is 9.0 feet at 6 a.m. Friday. No flooding is forecast. For the Cedar River, near Conesville, minor flooding is occurring, with a stage of 13.5 feet at 6 a.m. Friday. The river reached a flood stage at 11 p.m. Wednesday. For the Rock River, at Como, the latest stage is 4.1 feet at 6 a.m. Friday. Near Joslyn, the latest stage is 6.1 feet at 5 a.m. Friday. At Moline, the latest stage is 8.9 feet at 6 a.m. Friday. For the Green River, near Geneseo, the latest stage is 3.9 feet at 6 a.m. Friday. 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The current time is 9:30 a.m. Central Daylight Time.
At 9 a.m. in Moline, skies were sunny. The temperature was 83 degrees, dew point 75, relative humidity 77%, producing a heat index of 90. The wind was west at 5 miles an hour, and the pressure was 30.05 inches and steady. At Davenport, skies were sunny. The temperature was 82 degrees, dew point 75, relative humidity 79%, producing a heat index of 89. The wind was southwest at 5 miles an hour, and the pressure was 30.06 inches and steady. Close to home, Burlington sunny and 80. Cedar Rapids sunny and 81. Dubuque sunny and 82. Iowa City mostly sunny and 81. Muscatine 81. Galesburg sunny and 81. Peoria sunny and 82. Savannah 79. Rockford smoke and 77. Across the Midwest, Chicago partly sunny and 82. Des Moines mostly sunny and 79. Madison mostly sunny and 79. Milwaukee partly sunny and 80. Minneapolis mostly sunny and 83. Omaha sunny and 80. St. Louis mostly sunny and 81. Springfield, Illinois sunny and 80. Waterloo sunny and 83. Once again at 9 a.m. in Moline with sunny skies, the temperature was 83. At Davenport with sunny skies, the temperature was 82. Here is the hazardous weather outlook. For today and tonight, wildfire smoke could result in unhealthy air quality for portions of northwest Illinois. An air quality alert remains in effect for Joe Davies and Stevenson counties through Friday evening. Hot and humid conditions will persist today, with afternoon heat index readings in the mid-90s to around 100 degrees. Scattered storms are possible this afternoon and evening. Lightning and brief heavy rains are the primary hazards. Looking ahead, hot and humid conditions will persist into Saturday, with afternoon heat index readings around 100 degrees. The prolonged period of hot temperatures may pose a risk to those without adequate cooling or those who must spend extended time outdoors. Scattered storms are expected Saturday afternoon and evening. Isolated severe storms are possible Saturday, mainly east of the Mississippi River, with damaging winds the primary threat. All storms will be accompanied by lightning and heavy downpours. Additional storm chances are forecast early next week. Spotter activation is not anticipated today or tonight. And now, your National Weather Service forecast for the Guam cities and surrounding areas. Today, mostly sunny. A slight chance of thunderstorms with isolated showers this morning, then a chance of showers and thunderstorms this afternoon. Hot with highs in the lower 90s. Southwest winds 5 to 10 miles an hour. Chance of rain 50%. Tonight, mostly clear. A chance of showers and thunderstorms until midnight. Humid with lows in the mid-70s. Southwest winds 5 to 10 miles an hour. Chance of rain 40%. Saturday, sunny, hot with highs in the lower 90s. West winds 5 to 10 miles an hour with gusts up to 20 miles an hour. Saturday night, mostly clear. Humid with lows in the upper 60s. North winds 5 to 10 miles an hour, becoming northeast after midnight. Sunday, sunny with highs in the upper 80s. East winds around 5 miles an hour. Sunday night, mostly clear. Lows in the upper 60s. Monday, a chance of showers and thunderstorms. Hot. Highs in the lower 90s. Monday night, a chance of showers and thunderstorms. Lows in the lower 70s. Tuesday and Tuesday night, mostly clear. Highs in the upper 80s. Lows in the lower 60s. Wednesday through Thursday, mostly clear. Highs in the lower 80s. Lows in the lower 60s. Again, the forecast for the Guam cities and surrounding areas for today, mostly sunny. A slight chance of thunderstorms with isolated showers this morning, then a chance of showers and thunderstorms this afternoon. Hot. Highs in the lower 90s. Southwest winds 5 to 10 miles an hour. Chance of rain 50%. The Moline, Illinois climate summary for yesterday, July 16, 2026. Yesterday's high temperature was 92 degrees. The normal high is 86. The record high is 101 degrees, which was set in 1913. Yesterday's low temperature was 71 degrees. The normal low is 65. The record low is 51 degrees, which was set in 2014.
No precipitation fell yesterday, which leaves the monthly total at 1.86 inches. The total precipitation for the year still stands at 20.86 inches. There were 17 cooling degree days yesterday. This brings the monthly total to 209. Yesterday, the maximum wind observed was 8 miles an hour from the northwest. The highest wind gust observed was 11 miles per hour from the northwest. The normal high temperature for today is 86 degrees, and the normal low is 65. The record high for today is 103, which occurred in 1936, and the record low is 52, which occurred in 2014. Sunrise today is at 5:43 a.m. and sunset is at 8:33 p.m. And now a summary of river forecasts. For the Mississippi River, at Dubuque, the latest stage is 8.8 feet at 6 a.m. Friday. At Comanche, the latest stage is 10.2 feet at 6 a.m. Friday. At LeClaire Lock and Dam 14, the latest stage is 5.3 feet at 6 a.m. Friday. At Quad Cities Lock and Dam 15, the latest stage is 6.9 feet at 6 a.m. Friday. No flooding is forecast. At Muscatine, the latest stage is 7.9 feet at 6 a.m. Friday. At Keithsburg, the latest stage is 9.2 feet at 6 a.m. Friday. No flooding is forecast. For the Wet'suwet'en River, near DeWitt, the latest stage is 9.0 feet at 6 a.m. Friday. No flooding is forecast. For the Cedar River, near Conesville, minor flooding is occurring, with a stage of 13.5 feet at 6 a.m. Friday. The river reached a flood stage at 11 p.m. Wednesday. For the Rock River, at Como, the latest stage is 4.1 feet at 6 a.m. Friday. Near Joslin, the latest stage is 6.1 feet at 5 a.m. Friday. At Moline, the latest stage is 8.9 feet at 6 a.m. Friday. For the Green River, near Geneseo, the latest stage is 3.9 feet at 6 a.m. Friday. 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The current time is 9:38 a.m. Central Daylight Time. At 9 a.m. at Moline, skies were sunny. The temperature was 83 degrees, dew point 75, relative humidity 77%, producing a heat index of 90. The wind was west at 5 miles an hour. And the pressure was 30.05 inches and steady. At Davenport, skies were sunny. The temperature was 82 degrees, dew point 75, relative humidity 79%, producing a heat index of 89. The wind was southwest at 5 miles an hour. And the pressure was 30.06 inches and steady. Close to home, Burlington sunny and 80. Cedar Rapids sunny and 81. Dubuque sunny and 82. Iowa City mostly sunny and 81. Muscatine 81. Galesburg sunny and 81. Peoria sunny and 82. Savannah 79. Rockford smoke and 77. Across the Midwest, Chicago partly sunny and 82. Des Moines mostly sunny and 79. Madison mostly sunny and 79. Milwaukee partly sunny and 80. Minneapolis mostly sunny and 83. Omaha sunny and 80. St. Louis mostly sunny and 81. Springfield, Illinois sunny and 80. Waterloo sunny and 83. Once again at 9 a.m. in Moline with sunny skies, the temperature was 83. At Davenport with sunny skies, the temperature was 82. Here is the hazardous weather outlook. For today and tonight, wildfire smoke could result in unhealthy air quality for portions of northwest Illinois. An air quality alert remains in effect for Joe Davies and Stevenson counties through Friday evening. Hot and humid conditions will persist today, with afternoon heat index readings in the mid-90s to around 100 degrees. Scattered storms are possible this afternoon and evening. Lightning and brief heavy rains are the primary hazards. Looking ahead, hot and humid conditions will persist into Saturday, with afternoon heat index readings around 100 degrees. The prolonged period of hot temperatures may pose a risk to those without adequate cooling or those who must spend extended time outdoors. Scattered storms are expected Saturday afternoon and evening. Isolated severe storms are possible Saturday, mainly east of the Mississippi River, with damaging winds the primary threat. All storms will be accompanied by lightning and heavy downpours. Additional storm chances are forecast early next week. Spotter activation is not anticipated today or tonight.
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Today, mostly sunny. A slight chance of thunderstorms with isolated showers this morning, then a chance of showers and thunderstorms this afternoon. Hot with highs in the lower 90s. Southwest winds 5 to 10 miles an hour. Chance of rain 50%. Tonight, mostly clear. A chance of showers and thunderstorms until midnight. Humid with lows in the mid-70s. Southwest winds 5 to 10 miles an hour. Chance of rain 40%. Saturday, sunny, hot with highs in the lower 90s. West winds 5 to 10 miles an hour with gusts up to 20 miles an hour. Saturday night, mostly clear. Humid with lows in the upper 60s. North winds 5 to 10 miles an hour, becoming northeast after midnight. Sunday, sunny with highs in the upper 80s. East winds around 5 miles an hour. Sunday night, mostly clear. Lows in the upper 60s. Monday, a chance of showers and thunderstorms. Hot. Highs in the lower 90s. Monday night, a chance of showers and thunderstorms. Lows in the lower 70s. Tuesday and Tuesday night, mostly clear. Highs in the upper 80s. Lows in the lower 60s. Wednesday through Thursday, mostly clear. Highs in the lower 80s. Lows in the lower 60s. Again, the forecast for the Guam cities and surrounding areas for today, mostly sunny. A slight chance of thunderstorms with isolated showers this morning, then a chance of showers and thunderstorms this afternoon. Hot. Highs in the lower 90s. Southwest winds 5 to 10 miles an hour. Chance of rain 50%. The Moline, Illinois climate summary for yesterday, July 16, 2026. Yesterday's high temperature was 92 degrees. The normal high is 86. The record high is 101 degrees, which was set in 1913. Yesterday's low temperature was 71 degrees. The normal low is 65. The record low is 51 degrees, which was set in 2014. No precipitation fell yesterday, which leaves the monthly total at 1.86 inches. The total precipitation for the year still stands at 20.86 inches. There were 17 cooling degree days yesterday. This brings the monthly total to 209. Yesterday the maximum wind observed was 8 miles an hour from the northwest. The highest wind gust observed was 11 miles per hour from the northwest. The normal high temperature for today is 86 degrees, and the normal low is 65. The record high for today is 103, which occurred in 1936, and the record low is 52, which occurred in 2014. Sunrise today is at 5:43 a.m. and sunset is at 8:33 p.m. And now a summary of river forecasts. For the Mississippi River, at Dubuque, the latest stage is 8.8 feet at 6 a.m. Friday. 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At LeClaire Lock and Dam 14, the latest stage is 5.3 feet at 6 a.m. Friday. At Quad Cities Lock and Dam 15, the latest stage is 6.9 feet at 6 a.m. Friday. No flooding is forecast. At Muscatine, the latest stage is 7.9 feet at 6 a.m. Friday. At Keithsburg, the latest stage is 9.2 feet at 6 a.m. Friday. No flooding is forecast. For the Wet'suwet'en River, near DeWitt, the latest stage is 9.0 feet at 6 a.m. Friday. No flooding is forecast. For the Cedar River, near Conesville, minor flooding is occurring, with a stage of 13.5 feet at 6 a.m. Friday. The river reached a flood stage at 11 p.m. Wednesday. For the Rock River, at Como, the latest stage is 4.1 feet at 6 a.m. Friday. Near Joslyn, the latest stage is 6.1 feet at 5 a.m. Friday. At Moline, the latest stage is 8.9 feet at 6 a.m. Friday. For the Green River, near Geneseo, the latest stage is 3.9 feet at 6 a.m. Friday. Minor flooding is occurring. The areas affected include Cedar River near Conesville. The hazardous weather conditions are expected until Saturday morning. The following impacts are expected: at 13.5 feet, water affects yards and access roads of residences along Iowa Highway 22. Water affects the lowest sections of campgrounds just north of I-80 along the river and the lowest sections of Jack Sugar Memorial Park in Moscow. Water is also on 152nd Street north of County Road F-70. Additional details.

report skies were sunny. The temperature was 82 degrees, dew point 75, relative humidity 79%, producing a heat index of 89. The wind was southwest at 5 miles an hour. And the pressure was 30.06 inches and steady. Close to home, Burlington sunny and 80. Cedar Rapids sunny and 81. Dubuque sunny and 82. Iowa City mostly sunny and 81. Muscatine 81. Galesburg sunny and 81. Peoria sunny and 82. Savannah 79. Rockford smoke and 77. Across the Midwest, Chicago partly sunny and 82. Des Moines mostly sunny and 79. Madison mostly sunny and 79. Milwaukee partly sunny and 80. Minneapolis mostly sunny and 83. Omaha sunny and 80. St. Louis mostly sunny and 81. Springfield, Illinois sunny and 80. Waterloo sunny and 83. Once again at 9 a.m. in Moline with sunny skies, the temperature was 83. At Davenport with sunny skies, the temperature was 82. Here is the hazardous weather outlook. For today and tonight, wildfire smoke could result in unhealthy air quality for portions of northwest Illinois. An air quality alert remains in effect for Joe Davies and Stevenson counties through Friday evening. Hot and humid conditions will persist today, with afternoon heat index readings in the mid-90s to around 100 degrees. Scattered storms are possible this afternoon and evening. Lightning and brief heavy rains are the primary hazards. Looking ahead, hot and humid conditions will persist into Saturday, with afternoon heat index readings around 100 degrees. The prolonged period of hot temperatures may pose a risk to those without adequate cooling or those who must spend extended time outdoors. Scattered storms are expected Saturday afternoon and evening. Isolated severe storms are possible Saturday, mainly east of the Mississippi River, with damaging winds the primary threat. All storms will be accompanied by lightning and heavy downpours. Additional storm chances are forecast early next week. Spotter activation is not anticipated today or tonight. And now, your National Weather Service forecast for the Quad Cities and surrounding areas. Today, mostly sunny. A slight chance of thunderstorms with isolated showers this morning, then a chance of showers and thunderstorms this afternoon. Hot with highs in the lower 90s. Southwest winds 5 to 10 miles an hour. Chance of rain 50%. Tonight, mostly clear. A chance of showers and thunderstorms until midnight. Humid with lows in the mid-70s. Southwest winds 5 to 10 miles an hour. Chance of rain 40%. Saturday, sunny, hot with highs in the lower 90s. West winds 5 to 10 miles an hour with gusts up to 20 miles an hour. Saturday night, mostly clear. Humid with lows in the upper 60s. North winds 5 to 10 miles an hour, becoming northeast after midnight. Sunday, sunny with highs in the upper 80s. East winds around 5 miles an hour. Sunday night, mostly clear. Lows in the upper 60s. Monday, a chance of showers and thunderstorms. Hot. Highs in the lower 90s. Monday night, a chance of showers and thunderstorms. Lows in the lower 70s. Tuesday and Tuesday night, mostly clear. Highs in the upper 80s. Lows in the lower 60s. Wednesday through Thursday, mostly clear. Highs in the lower 80s. Lows in the lower 60s. Again, the forecast for the Quad Cities and surrounding areas for today, mostly sunny. A slight chance of thunderstorms with isolated showers this morning, then a chance of showers and thunderstorms this afternoon. Hot. Highs in the lower 90s. Southwest winds 5 to 10 miles an hour. Chance of rain 50%. This broadcast originates from the National Weather Service office in the Quad Cities and is transmitted on a frequency of 162.55 MHz from Rock Island, Illinois. The coverage area includes the following counties: Cedar, Clinton, Louisa, Muscatine, Scott, Henry, Illinois, Mercer, Rock Island, and Whiteside. The Moline, Illinois climate summary for yesterday, July 16, 2026. Yesterday's high temperature was 92 degrees. The normal high is 86. The record high is 101 degrees, which was set in 1913. Yesterday's low temperature was 70.

degrees. The normal low is 65. The record low is 51 degrees, which was set in 2014. No precipitation fell yesterday, which leaves the monthly total at 1.86 inches. The total precipitation for the year still stands at 20.86 inches. There were 17 cooling degree days yesterday. This brings the monthly total to 209. Yesterday, the maximum wind observed was 8 miles an hour from the northwest. The highest wind gust observed was 11 miles per hour from the northwest. The normal high temperature for today is 86 degrees, and the normal low is 65. The record high for today is 103, which occurred in 1936, and the record low is 52, which occurred in 2014. Sunrise today is at 5:43 a.m. and sunset is at 8:33 p.m. And now a summary of river forecasts. For the Mississippi River, at Dubuque, the latest stage is 8.8 feet at 6 a.m. Friday. 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At LeClaire Lock and Dam 14, the latest stage is 5.3 feet at 6 a.m. Friday. At Quad Cities Lock and Dam 15, the latest stage is 6.9 feet at 6 a.m. Friday. No flooding is forecast. At Muscatine, the latest stage is 7.9 feet at 6 a.m. Friday. At Keithsburg, the latest stage is 9.2 feet at 6 a.m. Friday. No flooding is forecast. For the Wet'suwet'en River, near DeWitt, the latest stage is 9.0 feet at 6 a.m. Friday. No flooding is forecast. For the Cedar River, near Conesville, minor flooding is occurring, with a stage of 13.5 feet at 6 a.m. Friday. The river reached a flood stage at 11 p.m. Wednesday. For the Rock River, at Como, the latest stage is 4.1 feet at 6 a.m. Friday. Near Joslin, the latest stage is 6.1 feet at 5 a.m. Friday. At Moline, the latest stage is 8.9 feet at 6 a.m. Friday. For the Green River, near Geneseo, the latest stage is 3.9 feet at 6 a.m. Friday. 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The current time is 9:54 a.m. Central Daylight Time. At 9 a.m. at Moline, skies were sunny. The temperature was 83 degrees, dew point 75, relative humidity 77%, producing a heat index of 90. The wind was west at 5 miles an hour. And the pressure was 30.05 inches and steady. At Davenport, skies were sunny. The temperature was 82 degrees, dew point 75, relative humidity 79%, producing a heat index of 89. The wind was southwest at 5 miles an hour. And the pressure was 30.06 inches and steady. Close to home, Burlington sunny and 80. Cedar Rapids sunny and 81. Dubuque sunny and 82. Iowa City mostly sunny and 81. Muscatine 81. Galesburg sunny and 81. Peoria sunny and 82. Savannah 79. Rockford smoke and 77. Across the Midwest, Chicago partly sunny and 82. Des Moines mostly sunny and 79. Madison mostly sunny and 79. Milwaukee partly sunny and 80. Minneapolis mostly sunny and 83. Omaha sunny and 80. St. Louis mostly sunny and 81. Springfield, Illinois sunny and 80. Waterloo sunny and 83. Once again at 9 a.m. at Moline with sunny skies, the temperature was 83. At Davenport with sunny skies, the temperature was 82. Here is the hazardous weather outlook. For today and tonight, wildfire smoke could result in unhealthy air quality for portions of northwest Illinois. An air quality alert remains in effect for Joe Davies and Stevenson counties through Friday evening. Hot and humid conditions will persist today, with afternoon heat index readings in the mid-90s to around 100 degrees. Scattered storms are possible this afternoon and evening. Lightning and brief heavy rains are the primary hazards. Looking ahead, hot and humid conditions will persist into Saturday, with afternoon heat index readings around 100 degrees. The prolonged period of hot temperatures may pose a risk to those without adequate cooling or those who must spend extended time outdoors. Scattered storms are expected Saturday afternoon and evening. Isolated severe storms are possible Saturday, mainly east of the Mississippi River, with damaging winds the primary threat. All storms will be accompanied by lightning and heavy downpours. Additional storm chances are forecast.
early next week. Spotter activation is not anticipated today or tonight. And now, your National Weather Service forecast for the Quad Cities and surrounding areas. Today, mostly sunny. A slight chance of thunderstorms with isolated showers this morning, then a chance of showers and thunderstorms this afternoon. Hot with highs in the lower 90s. Southwest winds 5 to 10 miles an hour. Chance of rain 50%. Tonight, mostly clear. A chance of showers and thunderstorms until midnight. Humid with lows in the mid-70s. Southwest winds 5 to 10 miles an hour. Chance of rain 40%. Saturday, sunny, hot with highs in the lower 90s. West winds 5 to 10 miles an hour with gusts up to 20 miles an hour. Saturday night, mostly clear. Humid with lows in the upper 60s. North winds 5 to 10 miles an hour, becoming northeast after midnight. Sunday, sunny with highs in the upper 80s. East winds around 5 miles an hour. Sunday night, mostly clear. Lows in the upper 60s. Monday, a chance of showers and thunderstorms. Hot. Highs in the lower 90s. Monday night, a chance of showers and thunderstorms. Lows in the lower 70s. Tuesday and Tuesday night, mostly clear. Highs in the upper 80s. Lows in the lower 60s. Wednesday through Thursday, mostly clear. Highs in the lower 80s. Lows in the lower 60s. Again, the forecast for the Quad Cities and surrounding areas for today, mostly sunny. A slight chance of thunderstorms with isolated showers this morning, then a chance of showers and thunderstorms this afternoon. Hot. Highs in the lower 90s. Southwest winds 5 to 10 miles an hour. Chance of rain 50%. The Moline, Illinois climate summary for yesterday, July 16, 2026. Yesterday's high temperature was 92 degrees. The normal high is 86. The record high is 101 degrees, which was set in 1913. Yesterday's low temperature was 71 degrees. The normal low is 65. The record low is 51 degrees, which was set in 2014. No precipitation fell yesterday, which leaves the monthly total at 1.86 inches. The total precipitation for the year still stands at 20.86 inches. There were 17 cooling degree days yesterday. This brings the monthly total to 209. Yesterday the maximum wind observed was 8 miles an hour from the northwest. The highest wind gust observed was 11 miles per hour from the northwest. The normal high temperature for today is 86 degrees, and the normal low is 65. The record high for today is 103, which occurred in 1936, and the record low is 52, which occurred in 2014. Sunrise today is at 5:43 a.m. and sunset is at 8:33 p.m. You're listening to NOAA Weather Radio Station WXJ73 in the Quad Cities. The current time is 10 a.m. Central Daylight Time. Here is the hazardous weather outlook. For today and tonight, wildfire smoke could result in unhealthy air quality for portions of northwest Illinois. An air quality alert remains in effect for Joe Davies and Stevenson counties through Friday evening. Hot and humid conditions will persist today, with afternoon heat index readings in the mid-90s to around 100 degrees. Scattered storms are possible this afternoon and evening. Lightning and brief heavy rains are the primary hazards. Looking ahead, hot and humid conditions will persist into Saturday, with afternoon heat index readings around 100 degrees. The prolonged period of hot temperatures may pose a risk to those without adequate cooling or those who must spend extended time outdoors. Scattered storms are expected Saturday afternoon and evening. Isolated severe storms are possible Saturday, mainly east of the Mississippi River, with damaging winds the primary threat. All storms will be accompanied by lightning and heavy downpours. Additional storm chances are forecast early next week. Spotter activation is not anticipated today or tonight. And now, your National Weather Service forecast for the Quad Cities and surrounding areas. Today, mostly sunny. A slight chance of thunderstorms with isolated showers this morning, then a chance of showers and thunderstorms this afternoon. Hot with highs in the lower 90s. Southwest winds 5 to 10 miles an hour. Chance of rain 50%. Tonight, mostly clear. A chance of showers and thunderstorms until midnight. Humid with lows in the mid-70s.
southwest winds 5 to 10 miles an hour. Chance of rain 40%. Saturday, sunny, hot with highs in the lower 90s. West winds 5 to 10 miles an hour with gusts up to 20 miles an hour. Saturday night, mostly clear. Humid with lows in the upper 60s. North winds 5 to 10 miles an hour, becoming northeast after midnight. Sunday, sunny with highs in the upper 80s. East winds around 5 miles an hour. Sunday night, mostly clear. Lows in the upper 60s. Monday, a chance of showers and thunderstorms. Hot. Highs in the lower 90s. Monday night, a chance of showers and thunderstorms. Lows in the lower 70s. Tuesday and Tuesday night, mostly clear. Highs in the upper 80s. Lows in the lower 60s. Wednesday through Thursday, mostly clear. Highs in the lower 80s. Lows in the lower 60s. Again, the forecast for the Guam cities and surrounding areas for today, mostly sunny. A slight chance of thunderstorms with isolated showers this morning, then a chance of showers and thunderstorms this afternoon. Hot. Highs in the lower 90s. Southwest winds 5 to 10 miles an hour. Chance of rain 50%. The Moline, Illinois climate summary for yesterday, July 16, 2026. Yesterday's high temperature was 92 degrees. The normal high is 86. The record high is 101 degrees, which was set in 1913. Yesterday's low temperature was 71 degrees. The normal low is 65. The record low is 51 degrees, which was set in 2014. No precipitation fell yesterday, which leaves the monthly total at 1.86 inches. The total precipitation for the year still stands at 20.86 inches. There were 17 cooling degree days yesterday. This brings the monthly total to 209. Yesterday, the maximum wind observed was 8 miles an hour from the northwest. The highest wind gust observed was 11 miles per hour from the northwest. The normal high temperature for today is 86 degrees, and the normal low is 65. The record high for today is 103, which occurred in 1936, and the record low is 52, which occurred in 2014. Sunrise today is at 5:43 a.m. and sunset is at 8:33 p.m. You're listening to NOAA Weather Radio Station WXJ73 in the Quad Cities. The current time is 10:04 a.m. Central Daylight Time. At 10 a.m. in Moline, skies were sunny. The temperature was 85 degrees, dew point 75, relative humidity 72%, producing a heat index of 93. The wind was south at 3 miles an hour, and the pressure was 30.04 inches and falling. At Davenport, skies were sunny. The temperature was 84 degrees, dew point 75, relative humidity 74%, producing a heat index of 92. The wind was variable at 3 miles an hour, and the pressure was 30.05 inches and falling. Close to home, Burlington sunny and 83. Cedar Rapids sunny and 84. Dubuque sunny and 84. Iowa City sunny and 83. Peoria sunny and 85. Rockford cloudy and 80. Across the Midwest, Chicago partly sunny and 84. Des Moines mostly sunny and 82. Madison mostly sunny and 83. Milwaukee mostly sunny and 85. Minneapolis mostly sunny and 86. Omaha sunny and 84. St. Louis mostly sunny and 83. Springfield, Illinois sunny and 82. Waterloo sunny and 85. Once again at 10 a.m. at Moline with sunny skies, the temperature was 85. At Davenport with sunny skies, the temperature was 84. Here is the hazardous weather outlook. For today and tonight, wildfire smoke could result in unhealthy air quality for portions of northwest Illinois. An air quality alert remains in effect for Joe Davies and Stevenson counties through Friday evening. Hot and humid conditions will persist today, with afternoon heat index readings in the mid-90s to around 100 degrees. Scattered storms are possible this afternoon and evening. Lightning and brief heavy rains are the primary hazards. Looking ahead, hot and humid conditions will persist into Saturday, with afternoon heat index readings around 100 degrees. The prolonged period of hot temperatures may pose a risk to those without adequate cooling or those who must spend extended time outdoors. Scattered storms are
expected Saturday afternoon and evening. Isolated severe storms are possible Saturday, mainly east of the Mississippi River, with damaging winds the primary threat. All storms will be accompanied by lightning and heavy downpours. Additional storm chances are forecast early next week. Spotter activation is not anticipated today or tonight. And now, your National Weather Service forecast for the Quad Cities and surrounding areas. Today, mostly sunny. A slight chance of thunderstorms with isolated showers this morning, then a chance of showers and thunderstorms this afternoon. Hot with highs in the lower 90s. Southwest winds 5 to 10 miles an hour. Chance of rain 50%. Tonight, mostly clear. A chance of showers and thunderstorms until midnight. Humid with lows in the mid-70s. Southwest winds 5 to 10 miles an hour. Chance of rain 40%. Saturday, sunny, hot with highs in the lower 90s. West winds 5 to 10 miles an hour with gusts up to 20 miles an hour. Saturday night, mostly clear. Humid with lows in the upper 60s. North winds 5 to 10 miles an hour, becoming northeast after midnight. Sunday, sunny with highs in the upper 80s. East winds around 5 miles an hour. Sunday night, mostly clear. Lows in the upper 60s. Monday, a chance of showers and thunderstorms. Hot. Highs in the lower 90s. Monday night, a chance of showers and thunderstorms. Lows in the lower 70s. Tuesday and Tuesday night, mostly clear. Highs in the upper 80s. Lows in the lower 60s. Wednesday through Thursday, mostly clear. Highs in the lower 80s. Lows in the lower 60s. Again, the forecast for the Quad Cities and surrounding areas for today, mostly sunny. A slight chance of thunderstorms with isolated showers this morning, then a chance of showers and thunderstorms this afternoon. Hot. Highs in the lower 90s. Southwest winds 5 to 10 miles an hour. Chance of rain 50%. The Moline, Illinois climate summary for yesterday, July 16, 2026. Yesterday's high temperature was 92 degrees. The normal high is 86. The record high is 101 degrees, which was set in 1913. Yesterday's low temperature was 71 degrees. The normal low is 65. The record low is 51 degrees, which was set in 2014. No precipitation fell yesterday, which leaves the monthly total at 1.86 inches. The total precipitation for the year still stands at 20.86 inches. There were 17 cooling degree days yesterday. This brings the monthly total to 209. Yesterday, the maximum wind observed was 8 miles an hour from the northwest. The highest wind gust observed was 11 miles per hour from the northwest. The normal high temperature for today is 86 degrees, and the normal low is 65. The record high for today is 103, which occurred in 1936, and the record low is 52, which occurred in 2014. Sunrise today is at 5:43 a.m. and sunset is at 8:33 p.m. You are listening to NOAA Weather Radio Station WXJ73 in the Quad Cities. The current time is 10:10 a.m. Central Daylight Time. At 10 a.m. in Moline, skies were sunny. The temperature was 85 degrees, dew point 75, relative humidity 72%, producing a heat index of 93. The wind was south at 3 miles an hour, and the pressure was 30.04 inches and falling. At Davenport, skies were sunny. The temperature was 84 degrees, dew point 75, relative humidity 74%, producing a heat index of 92. The wind was variable at 3 miles an hour, and the pressure was 30.05 inches and falling. Close to home, Burlington sunny and 83. Cedar Rapids sunny and 84. Dubuque sunny and 84. Iowa City sunny and 83. Peoria sunny and 85. Rockford cloudy and 80. Across the Midwest, Chicago partly sunny and 84. Des Moines mostly sunny and 82. Madison mostly sunny and 83. Milwaukee mostly sunny and 85. Minneapolis mostly sunny and 86. Omaha sunny and 84. St. Louis mostly sunny and 83. Springfield, Illinois sunny and 82. Waterloo sunny and 85.
Once again at 10 a.m. at Moline with sunny skies, the temperature was 85. At Davenport with sunny skies, the temperature was 84. Here is the hazardous weather outlook. For today and tonight, wildfire smoke could result in unhealthy air quality for portions of northwest Illinois. An air quality alert remains in effect for Joe Davies and Stevenson counties through Friday evening. Hot and humid conditions will persist today, with afternoon heat index readings in the mid-90s to around 100 degrees. Scattered storms are possible this afternoon and evening. Lightning and brief heavy rains are the primary hazards. Looking ahead, hot and humid conditions will persist into Saturday, with afternoon heat index readings around 100 degrees. The prolonged period of hot temperatures may pose a risk to those without adequate cooling or those who must spend extended time outdoors. Scattered storms are expected Saturday afternoon and evening. Isolated severe storms are possible Saturday, mainly east of the Mississippi River, with damaging winds the primary threat. All storms will be accompanied by lightning and heavy downpours. Additional storm chances are forecast early next week. Spotter activation is not anticipated today or tonight. And now, your National Weather Service forecast for the Quad Cities and surrounding areas. Today, mostly sunny. A slight chance of thunderstorms with isolated showers this morning, then a chance of showers and thunderstorms this afternoon. Hot with highs in the lower 90s. Southwest winds 5 to 10 miles an hour. Chance of rain 50%. Tonight, mostly clear. A chance of showers and thunderstorms until midnight. Humid with lows in the mid-70s. Southwest winds 5 to 10 miles an hour. Chance of rain 40%. Saturday, sunny, hot with highs in the lower 90s. West winds 5 to 10 miles an hour with gusts up to 20 miles an hour. Saturday night, mostly clear. Humid with lows in the upper 60s. North winds 5 to 10 miles an hour, becoming northeast after midnight. Sunday, sunny with highs in the upper 80s. East winds around 5 miles an hour. Sunday night, mostly clear. Lows in the upper 60s. Monday, a chance of showers and thunderstorms. Hot. Highs in the lower 90s. Monday night, a chance of showers and thunderstorms. Lows in the lower 70s. Tuesday and Tuesday night, mostly clear. Highs in the upper 80s. Lows in the lower 60s. Wednesday through Thursday, mostly clear. Highs in the lower 80s. Lows in the lower 60s. Again, the forecast for the Quad Cities and surrounding areas for today, mostly sunny. A slight chance of thunderstorms with isolated showers this morning, then a chance of showers and thunderstorms this afternoon. Hot. Highs in the lower 90s. Southwest winds 5 to 10 miles an hour. Chance of rain 50%. The Moline, Illinois climate summary for yesterday, July 16, 2026. Yesterday's high temperature was 92 degrees. The normal high is 86. The record high is 101 degrees, which was set in 1913. Yesterday's low temperature was 71 degrees. The normal low is 65. The record low is 51 degrees, which was set in 2014. No precipitation fell yesterday, which leaves the monthly total at 1.86 inches. The total precipitation for the year still stands at 20.86 inches. There were 17 cooling degree days yesterday. This brings the monthly total to 209. Yesterday, the maximum wind observed was 8 miles an hour from the northwest. The highest wind gust observed was 11 miles per hour from the northwest. The normal high temperature for today is 86 degrees, and the normal low is 65. The record high for today is 103, which occurred in 1936, and the record low is 52, which occurred in 2014. Sunrise today is at 5:43 a.m. and sunset is at 8:33 p.m. Minor flooding is occurring. The areas affected include Cedar River near Conesville. The hazardous weather conditions are expected until this evening. The following impacts are expected at 13.0 feet, water effects Edgewater Road and 245th Street near Conesville. Additional details, at 9 a.m. Friday, the stage was 13.4 feet. Forecast, the river is expected to fall below flood stage this evening and continue falling to 7.8 feet Friday, July 24th. Flood stage is 13.0 feet.
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The current time is 10:16 a.m. Central Daylight Time. At 10 a.m. in Moline, skies were sunny. The temperature was 85 degrees, dew point 75, relative humidity 72%, producing a heat index of 93. The wind was south at 3 miles an hour, and the pressure was 30.04 inches and falling. At Davenport, skies were sunny. The temperature was 84 degrees, dew point 75, relative humidity 74%, producing a heat index of 92. The wind was variable at 3 miles an hour, and the pressure was 30.05 inches and falling. Close to home, Burlington sunny and 83. Cedar Rapids sunny and 84. Dubuque sunny and 84. Iowa City sunny and 83. Muscatine 84. Galesburg sunny and 84. Peoria sunny and 85. Savannah 84. Rockford cloudy and 80. Across the Midwest, Chicago partly sunny and 84. Des Moines mostly sunny and 82. Madison mostly sunny and 82. Milwaukee mostly sunny and 85. Minneapolis mostly sunny and 86. Omaha sunny and 84. St. Louis mostly sunny and 83. Springfield, Illinois sunny and 82. Waterloo sunny and 85. Once again at 10 a.m. at Moline with sunny skies, the temperature was 85. At Davenport with sunny skies, the temperature was 84. Here is the hazardous weather outlook. For today and tonight, wildfire smoke could result in unhealthy air quality for portions of northwest Illinois. An air quality alert remains in effect for Joe Davies and Stevenson counties through Friday evening. Hot and humid conditions will persist today, with afternoon heat index readings in the mid-90s to around 100 degrees. Scattered storms are possible this afternoon and evening. Lightning and brief heavy rains are the primary hazards. Looking ahead, hot and humid conditions will persist into Saturday, with afternoon heat index readings around 100 degrees. The prolonged period of hot temperatures may pose a risk to those without adequate cooling or those who must spend extended time outdoors. Scattered storms are expected Saturday afternoon and evening. Isolated severe storms are possible Saturday, mainly east of the Mississippi River, with damaging winds the primary threat. All storms will be accompanied by lightning and heavy downpours. Additional storm chances are forecast early next week. Spotter activation is not anticipated today or tonight. And now, your National Weather Service forecast for the Quad Cities and surrounding areas. Today, mostly sunny. A slight chance of thunderstorms with isolated showers this morning, then a chance of showers and thunderstorms this afternoon. Hot with highs in the lower 90s. Southwest winds 5 to 10 miles an hour. Chance of rain 50%. Tonight, mostly clear. A chance of showers and thunderstorms until midnight. Humid with lows in the mid-70s. Southwest winds 5 to 10 miles an hour. Chance of rain 40%. Saturday, sunny, hot with highs in the lower 90s. West winds 5 to 10 miles an hour with gusts up to 20 miles an hour. Saturday night, mostly clear. Humid with lows in the upper 60s. North winds 5 to 10 miles an hour, becoming northeast after midnight. Sunday, sunny with highs in the upper 80s. East winds around 5 miles an hour. Sunday night, mostly clear. Lows in the upper 60s. Monday, a chance of showers and thunderstorms. Hot. Highs in the lower 90s. Monday night, a chance of showers and thunderstorms. Lows in the lower 70s. Tuesday and Tuesday night, mostly clear. Highs in the upper 80s. Lows in the lower 60s. Wednesday through Thursday, mostly clear. Highs in the lower 80s. Lows in the lower 60s. Again, the forecast for the Quad Cities and surrounding areas for today, mostly sunny. A slight chance of thunderstorms with isolated showers this morning, then a chance of showers and thunderstorms this afternoon. Hot. Highs in the lower 90s. Southwest winds 5 to 10 miles an hour. Chance of rain 50%. The Moline, Illinois climate summary for yesterday, July 16, 2026. Yesterday's high temperature was 92 degrees. The normal high is 86.
The record high is 101 degrees, which was set in 1913. Yesterday's low temperature was 71 degrees. The normal low is 65. The record low is 51 degrees, which was set in 2014. No precipitation fell yesterday, which leaves the monthly total at 1.86 inches. The total precipitation for the year still stands at 20.86 inches. There were 17 cooling degree days yesterday. This brings the monthly total to 209. Yesterday the maximum wind observed was 8 miles an hour from the northwest. The highest wind gust observed was 11 miles per hour from the northwest. The normal high temperature for today is 86 degrees, and the normal low is 65. The record high for today is 103, which occurred in 1936, and the record low is 52, which occurred in 2014. Sunrise today is at 5:43 a.m. and sunset is at 8:33 p.m. You are listening to NOAA Weather Radio Station WXJ73 in the Quad Cities. The current time is 10:22 a.m. Central Daylight Time. At 10 a.m. in Moline, skies were sunny. The temperature was 85 degrees, dew point 75, relative humidity 72%, producing a heat index of 93. The wind was south at 3 miles an hour, and the pressure was 30.04 inches and falling. At Davenport, skies were sunny. The temperature was 84 degrees, dew point 75, relative humidity 74%, producing a heat index of 92. The wind was variable at 3 miles an hour, and the pressure was 30.05 inches and falling. Close to home, Burlington sunny and 83. Cedar Rapids sunny and 84. Dubuque sunny and 84. Iowa City sunny and 83. Muscatine 84. Galesburg sunny and 84. Peoria sunny and 85. Savannah 84. Rockford cloudy and 80. Across the Midwest, Chicago partly sunny and 84. Des Moines mostly sunny and 82. Madison mostly sunny and 82. Milwaukee mostly sunny and 85. Minneapolis mostly sunny and 86. Omaha sunny and 84. St. Louis mostly sunny and 83. Springfield, Illinois sunny and 82. Waterloo sunny and 85. Once again at 10 a.m. at Moline with sunny skies, the temperature was 85. At Davenport with sunny skies, the temperature was 84. Here is the hazardous weather outlook. For today and tonight, wildfire smoke could result in unhealthy air quality for portions of northwest Illinois. An air quality alert remains in effect for Joe Davies and Stevenson counties through Friday evening. Hot and humid conditions will persist today, with afternoon heat index readings in the mid-90s to around 100 degrees. Scattered storms are possible this afternoon and evening. Lightning and brief heavy rains are the primary hazards. Looking ahead, hot and humid conditions will persist into Saturday, with afternoon heat index readings around 100 degrees. The prolonged period of hot temperatures may pose a risk to those without adequate cooling or those who must spend extended time outdoors. Scattered storms are expected Saturday afternoon and evening. Isolated severe storms are possible Saturday, mainly east of the Mississippi River, with damaging winds the primary threat. All storms will be accompanied by lightning and heavy downpours. Additional storm chances are forecast early next week. Spotter activation is not anticipated today or tonight. And now, your National Weather Service forecast for the Quad Cities and surrounding areas. Today, mostly sunny. A slight chance of thunderstorms with isolated showers this morning, then a chance of showers and thunderstorms this afternoon. Hot with highs in the lower 90s. Southwest winds 5 to 10 miles an hour. Chance of rain 50%. Tonight, mostly clear. A chance of showers and thunderstorms until midnight. Humid with lows in the mid-70s. Southwest winds 5 to 10 miles an hour. Chance of rain 40%. Saturday, sunny, hot with highs in the lower 90s. West winds 5 to 10 miles an hour with gusts up to 20 miles an hour. Saturday night, mostly clear. Humid with lows in the upper 60s. North winds 5 to 10 miles an hour, becoming northeast after midnight. Sunday, sunny with highs in the upper 80s. East winds around 5 miles an hour. Sunday night, mostly clear. Lows in the upper 60s.
Monday, a chance of showers and thunderstorms. Hot. Highs in the lower 90s. Monday night, a chance of showers and thunderstorms. Lows in the lower 70s. Tuesday and Tuesday night, mostly clear. Highs in the upper 80s. Lows in the lower 60s. Wednesday through Thursday, mostly clear. Highs in the lower 80s. Lows in the lower 60s. Again, the forecast for the Guam cities and surrounding areas for today, mostly sunny. A slight chance of thunderstorms with isolated showers this morning, then a chance of showers and thunderstorms this afternoon. Hot. Highs in the lower 90s. Southwest winds 5 to 10 miles an hour. Chance of rain 50%. The Moline, Illinois climate summary for yesterday, July 16, 2026. Yesterday's high temperature was 92 degrees. The normal high is 86. The record high is 101 degrees, which was set in 1913. Yesterday's low temperature was 71 degrees. The normal low is 65. The record low is 51 degrees, which was set in 2014. No precipitation fell yesterday, which leaves the monthly total at 1.86 inches. The total precipitation for the year still stands at 20.86 inches. There were 17 cooling degree days yesterday. This brings the monthly total to 209. Yesterday the maximum wind observed was 8 miles an hour from the northwest. The highest wind gust observed was 11 miles per hour from the northwest. The normal high temperature for today is 86 degrees, and the normal low is 65. The record high for today is 103, which occurred in 1936, and the record low is 52, which occurred in 2014. Sunrise today is at 5:43 a.m. and sunset is at 8:33 p.m. You are listening to NOAA Weather Radio Station WXJ73 in the Quad Cities. The current time is 10:48 a.m. Central Daylight Time. At 10 a.m. in Moline, skies were sunny. The temperature was 85 degrees, dew point 75, relative humidity 72%, producing a heat index of 93. The wind was south at 3 miles an hour, and the pressure was 30.04 inches and falling. At Davenport, skies were sunny. The temperature was 84 degrees, dew point 75, relative humidity 74%, producing a heat index of 92. The wind was variable at 3 miles an hour, and the pressure was 30.05 inches and falling. Close to home, Burlington sunny and 83. Cedar Rapids sunny and 84. Dubuque sunny and 84. Iowa City sunny and 83. Muscatine 84. Galesburg sunny and 84. Peoria sunny and 85. Savannah 84. Rockford cloudy and 80. Across the Midwest, Chicago partly sunny and 84. Des Moines mostly sunny and 82. Madison mostly sunny and 82. Milwaukee mostly sunny and 85. Minneapolis mostly sunny and 86. Omaha sunny and 84. St. Louis mostly sunny and 83. Springfield, Illinois sunny and 82. Waterloo sunny and 85. Once again at 10 a.m. at Moline with sunny skies, the temperature was 85. At Davenport with sunny skies, the temperature was 84. Here is the hazardous weather outlook. For today and tonight, wildfire smoke could result in unhealthy air quality for portions of northwest Illinois. An air quality alert remains in effect for Joe Davies and Stevenson counties through Friday evening. Hot and humid conditions will persist today, with afternoon heat index readings in the mid-90s to around 100 degrees. Scattered storms are possible this afternoon and evening. Lightning and brief heavy rains are the primary hazards. Looking ahead, hot and humid conditions will persist into Saturday, with afternoon heat index readings around 100 degrees. The prolonged period of hot temperatures may pose a risk to those without adequate cooling or those who must spend extended time outdoors. Scattered storms are expected Saturday afternoon and evening. Isolated severe storms are possible Saturday, mainly east of the Mississippi River, with damaging winds the primary threat. All storms will be accompanied by lightning and heavy downpours. Additional storm chances are forecast early next week. Spotter activation is not anticipated today or tonight. And now, your National Weather Service forecast for the Quad Cities and surrounding areas.
Today, mostly sunny. A slight chance of thunderstorms with isolated showers this morning, then a chance of showers and thunderstorms this afternoon. With highs in the lower 90s. Southwest winds 5 to 10 miles an hour. Chance of rain 50%. Tonight, mostly clear. A chance of showers and thunderstorms until midnight. Humid with lows in the mid-70s. Southwest winds 5 to 10 miles an hour. Chance of rain 40%. Saturday, sunny, hot with highs in the lower 90s. West winds 5 to 10 miles an hour with gusts up to 20 miles an hour. Saturday night, mostly clear. Humid with lows in the upper 60s. North winds 5 to 10 miles an hour, becoming northeast after midnight. Sunday, sunny with highs in the upper 80s. East winds around 5 miles an hour. Sunday night, mostly clear. Lows in the upper 60s. Monday, a chance of showers and thunderstorms. Hot. Highs in the lower 90s. Monday night, a chance of showers and thunderstorms. Lows in the lower 70s. Tuesday and Tuesday night, mostly clear. Highs in the upper 80s. Lows in the lower 60s. Wednesday through Thursday, mostly clear. Highs in the lower 80s. Lows in the lower 60s. Again, the forecast for the Quad Cities and surrounding areas for today, mostly sunny. A slight chance of thunderstorms with isolated showers this morning, then a chance of showers and thunderstorms this afternoon. Hot. Highs in the lower 90s. Southwest winds 5 to 10 miles an hour. Chance of rain 50%. The Moline, Illinois climate summary for yesterday, July 16, 2026. Yesterday's high temperature was 92 degrees. The normal high is 86. The record high is 101 degrees, which was set in 1913. Yesterday's low temperature was 71 degrees. The normal low is 65. The record low is 51 degrees, which was set in 2014. No precipitation fell yesterday, which leaves the monthly total at 1.86 inches. The total precipitation for the year still stands at 20.86 inches. There were 17 cooling degree days yesterday. This brings the monthly total to 209. Yesterday the maximum wind observed was 8 miles an hour from the northwest. The highest wind gust observed was 11 miles per hour from the northwest. The normal high temperature for today is 86 degrees, and the normal low is 65. The record high for today is 103, which occurred in 1936, and the record low is 52, which occurred in 2014. Sunrise today is at 5:43 a.m. and sunset is at 8:33 p.m. You're listening to NOAA Weather Radio Station WXJ73 in the Quad Cities. The current time is 10:34 a.m. Central Daylight Time. At 10 a.m. in Moline, skies were sunny. The temperature was 85 degrees, dew point 75, relative humidity 72%, producing a heat index of 93. The wind was south at 3 miles an hour, and the pressure was 30.04 inches and falling. At Davenport, skies were sunny. The temperature was 84 degrees, dew point 75, relative humidity 74%, producing a heat index of 92. The wind was variable at 3 miles an hour, and the pressure was 30.05 inches and falling. Close to home, Burlington sunny and 83. Cedar Rapids sunny and 84. Dubuque sunny and 84. Iowa City sunny and 83. Muscatine 84. Galesburg sunny and 84. Peoria sunny and 85. Savannah 84. Rockford cloudy and 80. Across the Midwest, Chicago partly sunny and 84. Des Moines mostly sunny and 82. Madison mostly sunny and 82. Milwaukee mostly sunny and 85. Minneapolis mostly sunny and 86. Omaha sunny and 84. St. Louis mostly sunny and 83. Springfield, Illinois sunny and 82. Waterloo sunny and 85. Once again at 10 a.m. at Moline with sunny skies, the temperature was 85. At Davenport with sunny skies, the temperature was 84. Here is the hazardous weather outlook. For today and tonight, wildfire smoke could result in unhealthy air quality for portions of northwest Illinois.
an air quality alert remains in effect for Joe Davies and Stevenson counties through Friday evening. Hot and humid conditions will persist today, with afternoon heat index readings in the mid-90s to around 100 degrees. Scattered storms are possible this afternoon and evening. Lightning and brief heavy rains are the primary hazards. Looking ahead, hot and humid conditions will persist into Saturday, with afternoon heat index readings around 100 degrees. The prolonged period of hot temperatures may pose a risk to those without adequate cooling or those who must spend extended time outdoors. Scattered storms are expected Saturday afternoon and evening. Isolated severe storms are possible Saturday, mainly east of the Mississippi River, with damaging winds the primary threat. All storms will be accompanied by lightning and heavy downpours. Additional storm chances are forecast early next week. Spotter activation is not anticipated today or tonight. And now, your National Weather Service forecast for the Quad Cities and surrounding areas. Today, mostly sunny. A slight chance of thunderstorms with isolated showers this morning, then a chance of showers and thunderstorms this afternoon. Hot with highs in the lower 90s. Southwest winds 5 to 10 miles an hour. Chance of rain 50%. Tonight, mostly clear. A chance of showers and thunderstorms until midnight. Humid with lows in the mid-70s. Southwest winds 5 to 10 miles an hour. Chance of rain 40%. Saturday, sunny, hot with highs in the lower 90s. West winds 5 to 10 miles an hour with gusts up to 20 miles an hour. Saturday night, mostly clear. Humid with lows in the upper 60s. North winds 5 to 10 miles an hour, becoming northeast after midnight. Sunday, sunny with highs in the upper 80s. East winds around 5 miles an hour. Sunday night, mostly clear. Lows in the upper 60s. Monday, a chance of showers and thunderstorms. Hot. Highs in the lower 90s. Monday night, a chance of showers and thunderstorms. Lows in the lower 70s. Tuesday and Tuesday night, mostly clear. Highs in the upper 80s. Lows in the lower 60s. Wednesday through Thursday, mostly clear. Highs in the lower 80s. Lows in the lower 60s. Again, the forecast for the Quad Cities and surrounding areas for today, mostly sunny. A slight chance of thunderstorms with isolated showers this morning, then a chance of showers and thunderstorms this afternoon. Hot. Highs in the lower 90s. Southwest winds 5 to 10 miles an hour. Chance of rain 50%. The Moline, Illinois climate summary for yesterday, July 16, 2026. Yesterday's high temperature was 92 degrees. The normal high is 86. The record high is 101 degrees, which was set in 1913. Yesterday's low temperature was 71 degrees. The normal low is 65. The record low is 51 degrees, which was set in 2014. No precipitation fell yesterday, which leaves the monthly total at 1.86 inches. The total precipitation for the year still stands at 20.86 inches. There were 17 cooling degree days yesterday. This brings the monthly total to 209. Yesterday, the maximum wind observed was 8 miles an hour from the northwest. The highest wind gust observed was 11 miles per hour from the northwest. The normal high temperature for today is 86 degrees, and the normal low is 65. The record high for today is 103, which occurred in 1936, and the record low is 52, which occurred in 2014. Sunrise today is at 5:43 a.m. and sunset is at 8:33 p.m. You're listening to NOAA Weather Radio Station WXJ73 in the Quad Cities. The current time is 10:40 a.m. Central Daylight Time. At 10 a.m. in Moline, skies were sunny. The temperature was 85 degrees, dew point 75, relative humidity 72%, producing a heat index of 93. The wind was south at 3 miles an hour, and the pressure was 30.04 inches and falling. At Davenport, skies were sunny. The temperature was 84 degrees, dew point 75, relative humidity 74%, producing a heat index of 92. The wind was variable at 3 miles an hour, and the pressure was 30.05 inches and falling. Close to home, Burlington sunny and 83. Cedar Rapids sunny and 84. Dubuque sunny and 84.
Iowa City sunny and 83. Muscatine 84. Galesburg sunny and 84. Peoria sunny and 85. Savannah 84. Rockford cloudy and 80. Across the Midwest, Chicago partly sunny and 84. Des Moines mostly sunny and 82. Madison mostly sunny and 82. Milwaukee mostly sunny and 85. Minneapolis mostly sunny and 86. Omaha sunny and 84. St. Louis mostly sunny and 83. Springfield, Illinois sunny and 82. Waterloo sunny and 85. Once again at 10 a.m. at Moline with sunny skies, the temperature was 85. At Davenport with sunny skies, the temperature was 84. Here is the hazardous weather outlook. For today and tonight, wildfire smoke could result in unhealthy air quality for portions of northwest Illinois. An air quality alert remains in effect for Joe Davies and Stevenson counties through Friday evening. Hot and humid conditions will persist today, with afternoon heat index readings in the mid-90s to around 100 degrees. Scattered storms are possible this afternoon and evening. Lightning and brief heavy rains are the primary hazards. Looking ahead, hot and humid conditions will persist into Saturday, with afternoon heat index readings around 100 degrees. The prolonged period of hot temperatures may pose a risk to those without adequate cooling or those who must spend extended time outdoors. Scattered storms are expected Saturday afternoon and evening. Isolated severe storms are possible Saturday, mainly east of the Mississippi River, with damaging winds the primary threat. All storms will be accompanied by lightning and heavy downpours. Additional storm chances are forecast early next week. Spotter activation is not anticipated today or tonight. 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The current time is 10:43 a.m. Central Daylight Time. At 10 a.m. in Moline, skies were sunny. The temperature was 85 degrees, dew point 75, relative humidity 72%, producing a heat index of 93. The wind was south at 3 miles an hour, and the pressure was 30.04 inches and falling. At Davenport, skies were sunny. The temperature was 84 degrees, dew point 75, relative humidity 74%, producing a heat index of 92. The wind was variable at 3 miles an hour, and the pressure was 30.05 inches and falling. Close to home, Burlington sunny and 83. Cedar Rapids sunny and 84. Dubuque sunny and 84. Iowa City sunny and 83. Muscatine 84. Galesburg sunny and 84. Peoria sunny and 85. Savannah 84. Rockford cloudy and 80. Across the Midwest, Chicago partly sunny and 84. Des Moines mostly sunny and 82. Madison mostly sunny and 82. Milwaukee mostly sunny and 85. Minneapolis mostly sunny and 86. Omaha sunny and 84. St. Louis mostly sunny and 83. Springfield, Illinois sunny and 82. Waterloo sunny and 85. Once again at 10 a.m. at Moline with sunny skies, the temperature was 85. At Davenport with sunny skies, the temperature was 84. Minor flooding is occurring. The areas affected include Cedar River near Conesville. The hazardous weather conditions are expected until this evening. The following impacts are expected: at 13.0 feet, water affects Edgewater Road and 245th Street near Conesville. Additional details: at 9 a.m. Friday, the stage was 13.4 feet. Forecast: the river is expected to fall below flood stage this evening and continue falling to 7.8 feet Friday, July 24th. Flood stage is 13.0 feet. Here is the hazardous weather outlook. For today and tonight, wildfire smoke could result in unhealthy air quality for portions of northwest Illinois. An air quality alert remains in effect for Joe Davies and Stevenson counties through Friday evening. Hot and humid conditions will persist today, with afternoon heat index readings in the mid-90s to around 100 degrees. Scattered storms are possible this afternoon and evening. Lightning and brief heavy rains are the primary hazards.
Looking ahead, hot and humid conditions will persist into Saturday, with afternoon heat index readings around 100 degrees. The prolonged period of hot temperatures may pose a risk to those without adequate cooling or those who must spend extended time outdoors. Scattered storms are expected Saturday afternoon and evening. Isolated severe storms are possible Saturday, mainly

on cities and surrounding areas. Today, mostly sunny. A slight chance of thunderstorms with isolated showers this morning, then a chance of showers and thunderstorms this afternoon. Hot with highs in the lower 90s. Southwest winds 5 to 10 miles an hour. Chance of rain 50%. Tonight, mostly clear. A chance of showers and thunderstorms until midnight. Humid with lows in the mid-70s. Southwest winds 5 to 10 miles an hour. Chance of rain 40%. Saturday, sunny, hot with highs in the lower 90s. West winds 5 to 10 miles an hour with gusts up to 20 miles an hour. Saturday night, mostly clear. Humid with lows in the upper 60s. North winds 5 to 10 miles an hour, becoming northeast after midnight. Sunday, sunny with highs in the upper 80s. East winds around 5 miles an hour. Sunday night, mostly clear. Lows in the upper 60s. Monday, a chance of showers and thunderstorms. Hot. Highs in the lower 90s. Monday night, a chance of showers and thunderstorms. Lows in the lower 70s. Tuesday and Tuesday night, mostly clear. Highs in the upper 80s. Lows in the lower 60s. Wednesday through Thursday, mostly clear. Highs in the lower 80s. Lows in the lower 60s. Again, the forecast for the Quad Cities and surrounding areas for today, mostly sunny. A slight chance of thunderstorms with isolated showers this morning, then a chance of showers and thunderstorms this afternoon. Hot. Highs in the lower 90s. Southwest winds 5 to 10 miles an hour. Chance of rain 50%. The Moline, Illinois climate summary for yesterday, July 16, 2026. Yesterday's high temperature was 92 degrees. The normal high is 86. The record high is 101 degrees, which was set in 1913. Yesterday's low temperature was 71 degrees. The normal low is 65. The record low is 51 degrees, which was set in 2014. No precipitation fell yesterday, which leaves the monthly total at 1.86 inches. The total precipitation for the year still stands at 20.86 inches. There were 17 cooling degree days yesterday. This brings the monthly total to 209. Yesterday, the maximum wind observed was 8 miles an hour from the northwest. The highest wind gust observed was 11 miles per hour from the northwest. The normal high temperature for today is 86 degrees, and the normal low is 65. The record high for today is 103, which occurred in 1936, and the record low is 52, which occurred in 2014. Sunrise today is at 5:43 a.m. and sunset is at 8:33 p.m. You are listening to NOAA Weather Radio Station WXJ73 in the Quad Cities. The current time is 10:50 a.m. Central Daylight Time. At 10 a.m. in Moline, skies were sunny. The temperature was 85 degrees, dew point 75, relative humidity 72%, producing a heat index of 93. The wind was south at 3 miles an hour, and the pressure was 30.04 inches and falling. At Davenport, skies were sunny. The temperature was 84 degrees, dew point 75, relative humidity 74%, producing a heat index of 92. The wind was variable at 3 miles an hour, and the pressure was 30.05 inches and falling. Close to home, Burlington sunny and 83. Cedar Rapids sunny and 84. Dubuque sunny and 84. Iowa City sunny and 83. Muscatine 84. Galesburg sunny and 84. Peoria sunny and 85. Savannah 84. Rockford cloudy and 80. Across the Midwest, Chicago partly sunny and 84. Des Moines mostly sunny and 82. Madison mostly sunny and 82. Milwaukee mostly sunny and 85. Minneapolis mostly sunny and 86. Omaha sunny and 84. St. Louis mostly sunny and 83. Springfield, Illinois sunny and 82. Waterloo sunny and 85. Once again at 10 a.m. at Moline with sunny skies, the temperature was 85. At Davenport with sunny skies, the temperature was 84. Here is the hazardous weather outlook. For today and tonight, wildfire smoke could result in unhealthy air quality for portions of northwest Illinois. An air quality alert remains in effect for Joe Davies.

Stevenson counties through Friday evening. Hot and humid conditions will persist today, with afternoon heat index readings in the mid-90s to around 100 degrees. Scattered storms are possible this afternoon and evening. Lightning and brief heavy rains are the primary hazards. Looking ahead, hot and humid conditions will persist into Saturday, with afternoon heat index readings around 100 degrees. The prolonged period of hot temperatures may pose a risk to those without adequate cooling or those who must spend extended time outdoors. Scattered storms are expected Saturday afternoon and evening. Isolated severe storms are possible Saturday, mainly east of the Mississippi River, with damaging winds the primary threat. All storms will be accompanied by lightning and heavy downpours. Additional storm chances are forecast early next week. Spotter activation is not anticipated today or tonight. And now, your National Weather Service forecast for the Quad Cities and surrounding areas. Today, mostly sunny. A slight chance of thunderstorms with isolated showers this morning, then a chance of showers and thunderstorms this afternoon. Hot with highs in the lower 90s. Southwest winds 5 to 10 miles an hour. Chance of rain 50%. Tonight, mostly clear. A chance of showers and thunderstorms until midnight. Humid with lows in the mid-70s. Southwest winds 5 to 10 miles an hour. Chance of rain 40%. Saturday, sunny, hot with highs in the lower 90s. West winds 5 to 10 miles an hour with gusts up to 20 miles an hour. Saturday night, mostly clear. Humid with lows in the upper 60s. North winds 5 to 10 miles an hour, becoming northeast after midnight. Sunday, sunny with highs in the upper 80s. East winds around 5 miles an hour. Sunday night, mostly clear. Lows in the upper 60s. Monday, a chance of showers and thunderstorms. Hot. Highs in the lower 90s. Monday night, a chance of showers and thunderstorms. Lows in the lower 70s. Tuesday and Tuesday night, mostly clear. Highs in the upper 80s. Lows in the lower 60s. Wednesday through Thursday, mostly clear. Highs in the lower 80s. Lows in the lower 60s. Again, the forecast for the Quad Cities and surrounding areas for today, mostly sunny. A slight chance of thunderstorms with isolated showers this morning, then a chance of showers and thunderstorms this afternoon. Hot. Highs in the lower 90s. Southwest winds 5 to 10 miles an hour. Chance of rain 50%. The Moline, Illinois climate summary for yesterday, July 16, 2026. Yesterday's high temperature was 92 degrees. The normal high is 86. The record high is 101 degrees, which was set in 1913. Yesterday's low temperature was 71 degrees. The normal low is 65. The record low is 51 degrees, which was set in 2014. No precipitation fell yesterday, which leaves the monthly total at 1.86 inches. The total precipitation for the year still stands at 20.86 inches. There were 17 cooling degree days yesterday. This brings the monthly total to 209. Yesterday, the maximum wind observed was 8 miles an hour from the northwest. The highest wind gust observed was 11 miles per hour from the northwest. The normal high temperature for today is 86 degrees, and the normal low is 65. The record high for today is 103, which occurred in 1936, and the record low is 52, which occurred in 2014. Sunrise today is at 5:43 a.m. and sunset is at 8:33 p.m. You are listening to NOAA Weather Radio Station WXJ73 in the Quad Cities. The current time is 10:56 a.m. Central Daylight Time. At 10 a.m. in Moline, skies were sunny. The temperature was 85 degrees, dew point 75, relative humidity 72%, producing a heat index of 93. The wind was south at 3 miles an hour, and the pressure was 30.04 inches and falling. At Davenport, skies were sunny. The temperature was 84 degrees, dew point 75, relative humidity 74%, producing a heat index of 92. The wind was variable at 3 miles an hour, and the pressure was 30.05 inches and falling. Close to home, Burlington sunny and 83. Cedar Rapids sunny and 84. Dubuque sunny and 84. Iowa City sunny and 83. Muscatine.
84. Galesburg, sunny and 84. Peoria, sunny and 85. Savannah, 84. Rockford, cloudy and 80. Across the Midwest, Chicago, partly sunny and 84. Des Moines, mostly sunny and 82. Madison, mostly sunny and 82. Milwaukee, mostly sunny and 85. Minneapolis, mostly sunny and 86. Omaha, sunny and 84. St. Louis, mostly sunny and 83. Springfield, Illinois, sunny and 82. Waterloo, sunny and 85. Once again at 10 a.m. at Moline with sunny skies, the temperature was 85. At Davenport with sunny skies, the temperature was 84. Here is the hazardous weather outlook. For today and tonight, wildfire smoke could result in unhealthy air quality for portions of northwest Illinois. An air quality alert remains in effect for Joe Davies and Stevenson counties through Friday evening. Hot and humid conditions will persist today, with afternoon heat index readings in the mid-90s to around 100 degrees. Scattered storms are possible this afternoon and evening. Lightning and brief heavy rains are the primary hazards. Looking ahead, hot and humid conditions will persist into Saturday, with afternoon heat index readings around 100 degrees. The prolonged period of hot temperatures may pose a risk to those without adequate cooling or those who must spend extended time outdoors. Scattered storms are expected Saturday afternoon and evening. Isolated severe storms are possible Saturday, mainly east of the Mississippi River, with damaging winds the primary threat. All storms will be accompanied by lightning and heavy downpours. Additional storm chances are forecast early next week. Spotter activation is not anticipated today or tonight. And now, your National Weather Service forecast for the Quad Cities and surrounding areas. Today, mostly sunny. A slight chance of thunderstorms with isolated showers this morning, then a chance of showers and thunderstorms this afternoon. Hot with highs in the lower 90s. Southwest winds 5 to 10 miles an hour. Chance of rain 50%. Tonight, mostly clear. A chance of showers and thunderstorms until midnight. Humid with lows in the mid-70s. Southwest winds 5 to 10 miles an hour. Chance of rain 40%. Saturday, sunny, hot with highs in the lower 90s. West winds 5 to 10 miles an hour with gusts up to 20 miles an hour. Saturday night, mostly clear. Humid with lows in the upper 60s. North winds 5 to 10 miles an hour, becoming northeast after midnight. Sunday, sunny with highs in the upper 80s. East winds around 5 miles an hour. Sunday night, mostly clear. Lows in the upper 60s. Monday, a chance of showers and thunderstorms. Hot. Highs in the lower 90s. Monday night, a chance of showers and thunderstorms. Lows in the lower 70s. Tuesday and Tuesday night, mostly clear. Highs in the upper 80s. Lows in the lower 60s. Wednesday through Thursday, mostly clear. Highs in the lower 80s. Lows in the lower 60s. Again, the forecast for the Quad Cities and surrounding areas for today, mostly sunny. A slight chance of thunderstorms with isolated showers this morning, then a chance of showers and thunderstorms this afternoon. Hot. Highs in the lower 90s. Southwest winds 5 to 10 miles an hour. Chance of rain 50%. 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The current time is 11:01 a.m. Central Daylight Time. Here is the hazardous weather outlook. For today and tonight, wildfire smoke could result in unhealthy air quality for portions of northwest Illinois. An air quality alert remains in effect for Joe Davies and Stevenson counties through Friday evening. Hot and humid conditions will persist today, with afternoon heat index readings in the mid-90s to around 100 degrees. Scattered storms are possible this afternoon and evening. Lightning and brief heavy rains are the primary hazards. Looking ahead, hot and humid conditions will persist into Saturday, with afternoon heat index readings around 100 degrees. The prolonged period of hot temperatures may pose a risk to those without adequate cooling or those who must spend extended time outdoors. Scattered storms are expected Saturday afternoon and evening. Isolated severe storms are possible Saturday, mainly east of the Mississippi River, with damaging winds the primary threat. All storms will be accompanied by lightning and heavy downpours. Additional storm chances.
forecast early next week. Spotter activation is not anticipated today or tonight. And now, your National Weather Service forecast for the Guam cities and surrounding areas. Today, mostly sunny. A slight chance of thunderstorms with isolated showers this morning, then a chance of showers and thunderstorms this afternoon. Hot with highs in the lower 90s. Southwest winds 5 to 10 miles an hour. Chance of rain 50%. Tonight, mostly clear. A chance of showers and thunderstorms until midnight. Humid with lows in the mid-70s. Southwest winds 5 to 10 miles an hour. Chance of rain 40%. Saturday, sunny, hot with highs in the lower 90s. West winds 5 to 10 miles an hour with gusts up to 20 miles an hour. Saturday night, mostly clear. Humid with lows in the upper 60s. North winds 5 to 10 miles an hour, becoming northeast after midnight. Sunday, sunny with highs in the upper 80s. East winds around 5 miles an hour. Sunday night, mostly clear. Lows in the upper 60s. Monday, a chance of showers and thunderstorms. Hot. Highs in the lower 90s. Monday night, a chance of showers and thunderstorms. Lows in the lower 70s. Tuesday and Tuesday night, mostly clear. Highs in the upper 80s. Lows in the lower 60s. Wednesday through Thursday, mostly clear. Highs in the lower 80s. Lows in the lower 60s. Again, the forecast for the Guam cities and surrounding areas for today, mostly sunny. A slight chance of thunderstorms with isolated showers this morning, then a chance of showers and thunderstorms this afternoon. Hot. Highs in the lower 90s. Southwest winds 5 to 10 miles an hour. Chance of rain 50%. 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The current time is 11:04 a.m. Central Daylight Time. At 11 a.m. in Moline, skies were sunny. The temperature was 87 degrees, dew point 75, relative humidity 67%, producing a heat index of 96. The wind was south at 7 miles an hour. And the pressure was 30.04 inches and steady. At Davenport, skies were sunny. The temperature was 86 degrees, dew point 74, relative humidity 67%, producing a heat index of 94. The wind was calm. And the pressure was 30.05 inches and steady. Close to home, Burlington sunny and 84. Cedar Rapids sunny and 86. Dubuque sunny and 87. Iowa City sunny and 86. Peoria sunny and 87. Rockford mostly sunny and 85. Across the Midwest, Chicago mostly sunny and 87. Des Moines mostly sunny and 84. Madison mostly sunny and 85. Milwaukee mostly sunny and 88. Minneapolis mostly sunny and 88. Omaha sunny and 87. St. Louis mostly sunny and 86. Springfield, Illinois sunny and 84. Waterloo sunny and 87. Once again at 11 a.m. in Moline with sunny skies, the temperature was 87. At Davenport with sunny skies, the temperature was 86. Here is the hazardous weather outlook. For today and tonight, wildfire smoke could result in unhealthy air quality for portions of northwest Illinois. An air quality alert remains in effect for Joe Davies and Stevenson counties through Friday evening. Hot and humid conditions will persist today, with afternoon heat index readings in the mid-90s to around 100 degrees. Scattered storms are possible this afternoon and evening. Lightning and brief heavy rains are the primary hazards. Looking ahead, hot and humid conditions will persist into Saturday, with afternoon heat index readings around 100 degrees. The prolonged period of hot temperatures may pose a risk to those without adequate cooling or those who must spend extended time outdoors. Scattered storms are expected Saturday afternoon and evening. Isolated severe storms are possible Saturday, mainly east of the Mississippi River, with damaging winds the primary threat. All storms will be accompanied by lightning and heavy downpours. Additional storm chances are forecast early next week. Spotter activation is not anticipated today or tonight. And now, your National Weather Service forecast for the Guam cities and surrounding areas. Today, mostly sunny. A slight chance of thunderstorms with isolated showers this morning, then a chance of showers.
Thunderstorms this afternoon. Hot with highs in the lower 90s. Southwest winds 5 to 10 miles an hour. Chance of rain 50%. Tonight, mostly clear. A chance of showers and thunderstorms until midnight. Humid with lows in the mid-70s. Southwest winds 5 to 10 miles an hour. Chance of rain 40%. Saturday, sunny, hot with highs in the lower 90s. West winds 5 to 10 miles an hour with gusts up to 20 miles an hour. Saturday night, mostly clear. Humid with lows in the upper 60s. North winds 5 to 10 miles an hour, becoming northeast after midnight. Sunday, sunny with highs in the upper 80s. East winds around 5 miles an hour. Sunday night, mostly clear. Lows in the upper 60s. Monday, a chance of showers and thunderstorms. Hot. Highs in the lower 90s. Monday night, a chance of showers and thunderstorms. Lows in the lower 70s. Tuesday and Tuesday night, mostly clear. Highs in the upper 80s. Lows in the lower 60s. Wednesday through Thursday, mostly clear. Highs in the lower 80s. Lows in the lower 60s. Again, the forecast for the Quad Cities and surrounding areas for today, mostly sunny. A slight chance of thunderstorms with isolated showers this morning, then a chance of showers and thunderstorms this afternoon. Hot. Highs in the lower 90s. Southwest winds 5 to 10 miles an hour. Chance of rain 50%. 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The current time is 11:09 a.m. Central Daylight Time. At 11 a.m. in Moline, skies were sunny. The temperature was 87 degrees, dew point 75, relative humidity 67%, producing a heat index of 96. The wind was south at 7 miles an hour. And the pressure was 30.04 inches and steady. At Davenport, skies were sunny. The temperature was 86 degrees, dew point 74, relative humidity 67%, producing a heat index of 94. The wind was calm. And the pressure was 30.05 inches and steady. Close to home, Burlington sunny and 84. Cedar Rapids sunny and 86. Dubuque sunny and 87. Iowa City sunny and 86. Peoria sunny and 87. Rockford mostly sunny and 85. Across the Midwest, Chicago mostly sunny and 87. Des Moines mostly sunny and 84. Madison mostly sunny and 85. Milwaukee mostly sunny and 88. Minneapolis mostly sunny and 88. Omaha sunny and 87. St. Louis mostly sunny and 86. Springfield, Illinois sunny and 84. Waterloo sunny and 87. Once again at 11 a.m. in Moline with sunny skies, the temperature was 87. At Davenport with sunny skies, the temperature was 86. Here is the hazardous weather outlook. For today and tonight, wildfire smoke could result in unhealthy air quality for portions of northwest Illinois. An air quality alert remains in effect for Joe Davies and Stevenson counties through Friday evening. Hot and humid conditions will persist today, with afternoon heat index readings in the mid-90s to around 100 degrees. Scattered storms are possible this afternoon and evening. Lightning and brief heavy rains are the primary hazards. Looking ahead, hot and humid conditions will persist into Saturday, with afternoon heat index readings around 100 degrees. The prolonged period of hot temperatures may pose a risk to those without adequate cooling or those who must spend extended time outdoors. Scattered storms are expected Saturday afternoon and evening. Isolated severe storms are possible Saturday, mainly east of the Mississippi River, with damaging winds the primary threat. All storms will be accompanied by lightning and heavy downpours. Additional storm chances are forecast early next week. Spotter activation is not anticipated today or tonight. And now, your National Weather Service forecast for the Quad Cities and surrounding areas. Today, mostly sunny. A slight chance of thunderstorms with isolated showers this morning, then a chance of showers and thunderstorms this afternoon. Hot with highs in the lower 90s. Southwest winds 5 to 10 miles an hour. Chance of rain 50%. Tonight, mostly clear. A chance of showers and thunderstorms until midnight. Humid with lows in the mid-70s. Southwest
winds 5 to 10 miles an hour. Chance of rain 40%. Saturday, sunny, hot with highs in the lower 90s. West winds 5 to 10 miles an hour with gusts up to 20 miles an hour. Saturday night, mostly clear. Humid with lows in the upper 60s. North winds 5 to 10 miles an hour, becoming northeast after midnight. Sunday, sunny with highs in the upper 80s. East winds around 5 miles an hour. Sunday night, mostly clear. Lows in the upper 60s. Monday, a chance of showers and thunderstorms. Hot. Highs in the lower 90s. Monday night, a chance of showers and thunderstorms. Lows in the lower 70s. Tuesday and Tuesday night, mostly clear. Highs in the upper 80s. Lows in the lower 60s. Wednesday through Thursday, mostly clear. Highs in the lower 80s. Lows in the lower 60s. Again, the forecast for the Quad Cities and surrounding areas for today, mostly sunny. A slight chance of thunderstorms with isolated showers this morning, then a chance of showers and thunderstorms this afternoon. Hot. Highs in the lower 90s. Southwest winds 5 to 10 miles an hour. Chance of rain 50%. 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The current time is 11:14 a.m. Central Daylight Time. At 11 a.m. in Moline, skies were sunny. The temperature was 87 degrees, dew point 75, relative humidity 67%, producing a heat index of 96. The wind was south at 7 miles an hour. And the pressure was 30.04 inches and steady. At Davenport, skies were sunny. The temperature was 86 degrees, dew point 74, relative humidity 67%, producing a heat index of 94. The wind was calm. And the pressure was 30.05 inches and steady. Close to home, Burlington sunny and 84. Cedar Rapids sunny and 86. Dubuque sunny and 87. Iowa City sunny and 86. Peoria sunny and 87. Rockford mostly sunny and 85. Across the Midwest, Chicago mostly sunny and 87. Des Moines mostly sunny and 84. Madison mostly sunny and 85. Milwaukee mostly sunny and 88. Minneapolis mostly sunny and 88. Omaha sunny and 87. St. Louis mostly sunny and 86. Springfield, Illinois sunny and 84. Waterloo sunny and 87. Once again at 11 a.m. in Moline with sunny skies, the temperature was 87. At Davenport with sunny skies, the temperature was 86. At 11 a.m. in Moline, skies were sunny. The temperature was 87 degrees, dew point 75, relative humidity 67%, producing a heat index of 96. The wind was south at 7 miles an hour. And the pressure was 30.04 inches and steady. At Davenport, skies were sunny. The temperature was 86 degrees, dew point 74, relative humidity 67%, producing a heat index of 94. The wind was calm. And the pressure was 30.05 inches and steady. Close to home, Burlington sunny and 84. Cedar Rapids sunny and 86. Dubuque sunny and 87. Iowa City sunny and 86. Muscatine 88. Galesburg sunny and 86. Peoria sunny and 87. Savannah 87. Rockford mostly sunny and 85. Across the Midwest, Chicago mostly sunny and 87. Des Moines mostly sunny and 84. Madison mostly sunny and 85. Milwaukee mostly sunny and 88. Minneapolis mostly sunny and 88. Omaha sunny and 87. St. Louis mostly sunny and 86. Springfield, Illinois sunny and 84. Waterloo sunny and 87. Once again at 11 a.m. in Moline with sunny skies, the temperature was 87. At Davenport with sunny skies, the temperature was 86. Minor flooding is occurring. The areas affected include Cedar River near Conesville. The hazardous weather conditions are expected until this evening. The following impacts are expected at 13.0 feet, water affects Edgewater Road and 245th Street near Conesville. Additional details, at 9 a.m. Friday, the stage was 13.4 feet.
forecast. The river is expected to fall below flood stage this evening and continue falling to 7.8 feet Friday, July 24th. Flood stage is 13.0 feet. Here is the hazardous weather outlook. For today and tonight, wildfire smoke could result in unhealthy air quality for portions of northwest Illinois. An air quality alert remains in effect for Joe Davies and Stevenson counties through Friday evening. Hot and humid conditions will persist today, with afternoon heat index readings in the mid-90s to around 100 degrees. Scattered storms are possible this afternoon and evening. Lightning and brief heavy rains are the primary hazards. Looking ahead, hot and humid conditions will persist into Saturday, with afternoon heat index readings around 100 degrees. The prolonged period of hot temperatures may pose a risk to those without adequate cooling or those who must spend extended time outdoors. Scattered storms are expected Saturday afternoon and evening. Isolated severe storms are possible Saturday, mainly east of the Mississippi River, with damaging winds the primary threat. All storms will be accompanied by lightning and heavy downpours. Additional storm chances are forecast early next week. Spotter activation is not anticipated today or tonight. And now, your National Weather Service forecast for the Quad Cities and surrounding areas. Today, mostly sunny. A slight chance of thunderstorms with isolated showers this morning, then a chance of showers and thunderstorms this afternoon. Hot with highs in the lower 90s. Southwest winds 5 to 10 miles an hour. Chance of rain 50%. Tonight, mostly clear. A chance of showers and thunderstorms until midnight. Humid with lows in the mid-70s. Southwest winds 5 to 10 miles an hour. Chance of rain 40%. Saturday, sunny, hot with highs in the lower 90s. West winds 5 to 10 miles an hour with gusts up to 20 miles an hour. Saturday night, mostly clear. Humid with lows in the upper 60s. North winds 5 to 10 miles an hour, becoming northeast after midnight. Sunday, sunny with highs in the upper 80s. East winds around 5 miles an hour. Sunday night, mostly clear. Lows in the upper 60s. Monday, a chance of showers and thunderstorms. Hot. Highs in the lower 90s. Monday night, a chance of showers and thunderstorms. Lows in the lower 70s. Tuesday and Tuesday night, mostly clear. Highs in the upper 80s. Lows in the lower 60s. Wednesday through Thursday, mostly clear. Highs in the lower 80s. Lows in the lower 60s. Again, the forecast for the Quad Cities and surrounding areas for today, mostly sunny. A slight chance of thunderstorms with isolated showers this morning, then a chance of showers and thunderstorms this afternoon. Hot. Highs in the lower 90s. Southwest winds 5 to 10 miles an hour. Chance of rain 50%. 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The current time is 11:20 a.m. Central Daylight Time. At 11 a.m. in Moline, skies were sunny. The temperature was 87 degrees, dew point 75, relative humidity 67%, producing a heat index of 96. The wind was south at 7 miles an hour. And the pressure was 30.04 inches and steady. At Davenport, skies were sunny. The temperature was 86 degrees, dew point 74, relative humidity 67%, producing a heat index of 94. The wind was calm. And the pressure was 30.05 inches and steady. Close to home, Burlington sunny and 84. Cedar Rapids sunny and 86. Dubuque sunny and 87. Iowa City sunny and 86. Muscatine 88. Galesburg sunny and 86. Peoria sunny and 87. Savannah 87. Rockford mostly sunny and 85. Across the Midwest, Chicago mostly sunny and 87. Des Moines mostly sunny and 84. Madison mostly sunny and 85. Milwaukee mostly sunny and 88. Minneapolis mostly sunny and 88. Omaha sunny and 87. St. Louis mostly sunny and 86. Springfield, Illinois sunny and 84. Waterloo sunny and 87. Once again at 11 a.m. in Moline with sunny skies, the temperature was 87. At Davenport with sunny skies, the temperature was 86. Here is the hazardous weather.
Facebook. For today and tonight, wildfire smoke could result in unhealthy air quality for portions of Northwest Illinois. An air quality alert remains in effect for Joe Davies and Stevenson counties through Friday evening. Hot and humid conditions will persist today, with afternoon heat index readings in the mid-90s to around 100 degrees. Scattered storms are possible this afternoon and evening. Lightning and brief heavy rains are the primary hazards. Looking ahead, hot and humid conditions will persist into Saturday, with afternoon heat index readings around 100 degrees. The prolonged period of hot temperatures may pose a risk to those without adequate cooling or those who must spend extended time outdoors. Scattered storms are expected Saturday afternoon and evening. Isolated severe storms are possible Saturday, mainly east of the Mississippi River, with damaging winds the primary threat. All storms will be accompanied by lightning and heavy downpours. Additional storm chances are forecast early next week. Spotter activation is not anticipated today or tonight. And now, your National Weather Service forecast for the Quad Cities and surrounding areas. Today, mostly sunny. A slight chance of thunderstorms with isolated showers this morning, then a chance of showers and thunderstorms this afternoon. Hot with highs in the lower 90s. Southwest winds 5 to 10 miles an hour. Chance of rain 50%. Tonight, mostly clear. A chance of showers and thunderstorms until midnight. Humid with lows in the mid-70s. Southwest winds 5 to 10 miles an hour. Chance of rain 40%. Saturday, sunny, hot with highs in the lower 90s. West winds 5 to 10 miles an hour with gusts up to 20 miles an hour. Saturday night, mostly clear. Humid with lows in the upper 60s. North winds 5 to 10 miles an hour, becoming northeast after midnight. Sunday, sunny with highs in the upper 80s. East winds around 5 miles an hour. Sunday night, mostly clear. Lows in the upper 60s. Monday, a chance of showers and thunderstorms. Hot. Highs in the lower 90s. Monday night, a chance of showers and thunderstorms. Lows in the lower 70s. Tuesday and Tuesday night, mostly clear. Highs in the upper 80s. Lows in the lower 60s. Wednesday through Thursday, mostly clear. Highs in the lower 80s. Lows in the lower 60s. Again, the forecast for the Quad Cities and surrounding areas for today, mostly sunny. A slight chance of thunderstorms with isolated showers this morning, then a chance of showers and thunderstorms this afternoon. Hot. Highs in the lower 90s. Southwest winds 5 to 10 miles an hour. Chance of rain 50%. 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The current time is 11:25 a.m. Central Daylight Time. At 11 a.m. in Moline, skies were sunny. The temperature was 87 degrees, dew point 75, relative humidity 67%, producing a heat index of 96. The wind was south at 7 miles an hour. And the pressure was 30.04 inches and steady. At Davenport, skies were sunny. The temperature was 86 degrees, dew point 74, relative humidity 67%, producing a heat index of 94. The wind was calm. And the pressure was 30.05 inches and steady. Close to home, Burlington sunny and 84. Cedar Rapids sunny and 86. Dubuque sunny and 87. Iowa City sunny and 86. Muscatine 88. Galesburg sunny and 86. Peoria sunny and 87. Savannah 87. Rockford mostly sunny and 85. Across the Midwest, Chicago mostly sunny and 87. Des Moines mostly sunny and 84. Madison mostly sunny and 85. Milwaukee mostly sunny and 88. Minneapolis mostly sunny and 88. Omaha sunny and 87. St. Louis mostly sunny and 86. Springfield, Illinois sunny and 84. Waterloo sunny and 87. Once again at 11 a.m. in Moline with sunny skies, the temperature was 87. At Davenport with sunny skies, the temperature was 86. Here is the hazardous weather outlook. For today and tonight, wildfire smoke could result in unhealthy air quality for portions of Northwest Illinois. An air quality alert remains in effect for Joe Davies and Stevenson counties through Friday evening.
Hot and humid conditions will persist today, with afternoon heat index readings in the mid-90s to around 100 degrees. Scattered storms are possible this afternoon and evening. Lightning and brief heavy rains are the primary hazards. Looking ahead, hot and humid conditions will persist into Saturday, with afternoon heat index readings around 100 degrees. The prolonged period of hot temperatures may pose a risk to those without adequate cooling or those who must spend extended time outdoors. Scattered storms are expected Saturday afternoon and evening. Isolated severe storms are possible Saturday, mainly east of the Mississippi River, with damaging winds the primary threat. All storms will be accompanied by lightning and heavy downpours. Additional storm chances are forecast early next week. Spotter activation is not anticipated today or tonight. And now, your National Weather Service forecast for the Quad Cities and surrounding areas. Today, mostly sunny. A slight chance of thunderstorms with isolated showers this morning, then a chance of showers and thunderstorms this afternoon. Hot with highs in the lower 90s. Southwest winds 5 to 10 miles an hour. Chance of rain 50%. Tonight, mostly clear. A chance of showers and thunderstorms until midnight. Humid with lows in the mid-70s. Southwest winds 5 to 10 miles an hour. Chance of rain 40%. Saturday, sunny, hot with highs in the lower 90s. West winds 5 to 10 miles an hour with gusts up to 20 miles an hour. Saturday night, mostly clear. Humid with lows in the upper 60s. North winds 5 to 10 miles an hour, becoming northeast after midnight. Sunday, sunny with highs in the upper 80s. East winds around 5 miles an hour. Sunday night, mostly clear. Lows in the upper 60s. Monday, a chance of showers and thunderstorms. Hot. Highs in the lower 90s. Monday night, a chance of showers and thunderstorms. Lows in the lower 70s. Tuesday and Tuesday night, mostly clear. Highs in the upper 80s. Lows in the lower 60s. Wednesday through Thursday, mostly clear. Highs in the lower 80s. Lows in the lower 60s. Again, the forecast for the Quad Cities and surrounding areas for today, mostly sunny. A slight chance of thunderstorms with isolated showers this morning, then a chance of showers and thunderstorms this afternoon. Hot. Highs in the lower 90s. Southwest winds 5 to 10 miles an hour. Chance of rain 50%. 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The current time is 11:30 a.m. Central Daylight Time. At 11 a.m. in Moline, skies were sunny. The temperature was 87 degrees, dew point 75, relative humidity 67%, producing a heat index of 96. The wind was south at 7 miles an hour, and the pressure was 30.04 inches and steady. At Davenport, skies were sunny. The temperature was 86 degrees, dew point 74, relative humidity 67%, producing a heat index of 94. The wind was calm, and the pressure was 30.05 inches and steady. Close to home, Burlington sunny and 84. Cedar Rapids sunny and 86. Dubuque sunny and 87. Iowa City sunny and 86. Muscatine 88. Galesburg sunny and 86. Peoria sunny and 87. Savannah 87. Rockford mostly sunny and 85. Across the Midwest, Chicago mostly sunny and 87. Des Moines mostly sunny and 84. Madison mostly sunny and 85. Milwaukee mostly sunny and 88. Minneapolis mostly sunny and 88. Omaha sunny and 87. St. Louis mostly sunny and 86. Springfield, Illinois sunny and 84. Waterloo sunny and 87. Once again at 11 a.m. in Moline with sunny skies, the temperature was 87. At Davenport with sunny skies, the temperature was 86. Here is the hazardous weather outlook. For today and tonight, wildfire smoke could result in unhealthy air quality for portions of northwest Illinois. An air quality alert remains in effect for Joe Davies and Stevenson counties through Friday evening. Hot and humid conditions will persist today, with afternoon heat index readings in the mid-90s to around 100 degrees. Scattered storms are possible this afternoon and evening. Lightning and brief heavy rains are the primary
memory hazards. Looking ahead, hot and humid conditions will persist into Saturday, with afternoon heat index readings around 100 degrees. The prolonged period of hot temperatures may pose a risk to those without adequate cooling or those who must spend extended time outdoors. Scattered storms are expected Saturday afternoon and evening. Isolated severe storms are possible Saturday, mainly east of the Mississippi River, with damaging winds the primary threat. All storms will be accompanied by lightning and heavy downpours. Additional storm chances are forecast early next week. Spotter activation is not anticipated today or tonight. And now, your National Weather Service forecast for the Quad Cities and surrounding areas. Today, mostly sunny. A slight chance of thunderstorms with isolated showers this morning, then a chance of showers and thunderstorms this afternoon. Hot with highs in the lower 90s. Southwest winds 5 to 10 miles an hour. Chance of rain 50%. Tonight, mostly clear. A chance of showers and thunderstorms until midnight. Humid with lows in the mid-70s. Southwest winds 5 to 10 miles an hour. Chance of rain 40%. Saturday, sunny, hot with highs in the lower 90s. West winds 5 to 10 miles an hour with gusts up to 20 miles an hour. Saturday night, mostly clear. Humid with lows in the upper 60s. North winds 5 to 10 miles an hour, becoming northeast after midnight. Sunday, sunny with highs in the upper 80s. East winds around 5 miles an hour. Sunday night, mostly clear. Lows in the upper 60s. Monday, a chance of showers and thunderstorms. Hot. Highs in the lower 90s. Monday night, a chance of showers and thunderstorms. Lows in the lower 70s. Tuesday and Tuesday night, mostly clear. Highs in the upper 80s. Lows in the lower 60s. Wednesday through Thursday, mostly clear. Highs in the lower 80s. Lows in the lower 60s. Again, the forecast for the Quad Cities and surrounding areas for today, mostly sunny. A slight chance of thunderstorms with isolated showers this morning, then a chance of showers and thunderstorms this afternoon. Hot. Highs in the lower 90s. Southwest winds 5 to 10 miles an hour. Chance of rain 50%. 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The current time is 11:35 a.m. Central Daylight Time. At 11 a.m. in Moline, skies were sunny. The temperature was 87 degrees, dew point 75, relative humidity 67%, producing a heat index of 96. The wind was south at 7 miles an hour, and the pressure was 30.04 inches and steady. At Davenport, skies were sunny. The temperature was 86 degrees, dew point 74, relative humidity 67%, producing a heat index of 94. The wind was calm, and the pressure was 30.05 inches and steady. Close to home, Burlington sunny and 84. Cedar Rapids sunny and 86. Dubuque sunny and 87. Iowa City sunny and 86. Muscatine 88. Galesburg sunny and 86. Peoria sunny and 87. Savannah 87. Rockford mostly sunny and 85. Across the Midwest, Chicago mostly sunny and 87. Des Moines mostly sunny and 84. Madison mostly sunny and 85. Milwaukee mostly sunny and 88. Minneapolis mostly sunny and 88. Omaha sunny and 87. St. Louis mostly sunny and 86. Springfield, Illinois sunny and 84. Waterloo sunny and 87. Once again at 11 a.m. in Moline with sunny skies, the temperature was 87. At Davenport with sunny skies, the temperature was 86. Here is the hazardous weather outlook. For today and tonight, wildfire smoke could result in unhealthy air quality for portions of northwest Illinois. An air quality alert remains in effect for Joe Davies and Stevenson counties through Friday evening. Hot and humid conditions will persist today, with afternoon heat index readings in the mid-90s to around 100 degrees. Scattered storms are possible this afternoon and evening. Lightning and brief heavy rains are the primary hazards. Looking ahead, hot and humid conditions will persist into Saturday, with afternoon heat index readings around 100 degrees. The prolonged period of hot temperatures may pose a risk to those without adequate
schooling, or those who must spend extended time outdoors. Scattered storms are expected Saturday afternoon and evening. Isolated severe storms are possible Saturday, mainly east of the Mississippi River, with damaging winds the primary threat. All storms will be accompanied by lightning and heavy downpours. Additional storm chances are forecast early next week. Spotter activation is not anticipated today or tonight. And now, your National Weather Service forecast for the Quad Cities and surrounding areas. Today, mostly sunny. A slight chance of thunderstorms with isolated showers this morning, then a chance of showers and thunderstorms this afternoon. Hot with highs in the lower 90s. Southwest winds 5 to 10 miles an hour. Chance of rain 50%. Tonight, mostly clear. A chance of showers and thunderstorms until midnight. Humid with lows in the mid-70s. Southwest winds 5 to 10 miles an hour. Chance of rain 40%. Saturday, sunny, hot with highs in the lower 90s. West winds 5 to 10 miles an hour with gusts up to 20 miles an hour. Saturday night, mostly clear. Humid with lows in the upper 60s. North winds 5 to 10 miles an hour, becoming northeast after midnight. Sunday, sunny with highs in the upper 80s. East winds around 5 miles an hour. Sunday night, mostly clear. Lows in the upper 60s. Monday, a chance of showers and thunderstorms. Hot. Highs in the lower 90s. Monday night, a chance of showers and thunderstorms. Lows in the lower 70s. Tuesday and Tuesday night, mostly clear. Highs in the upper 80s. Lows in the lower 60s. Wednesday through Thursday, mostly clear. Highs in the lower 80s. Lows in the lower 60s. Again, the forecast for the Quad Cities and surrounding areas for today, mostly sunny. A slight chance of thunderstorms with isolated showers this morning, then a chance of showers and thunderstorms this afternoon. Hot. Highs in the lower 90s. Southwest winds 5 to 10 miles an hour. Chance of rain 50%. 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The current time is 11:40 a.m. Central Daylight Time. At 11 a.m. in Moline, skies were sunny. The temperature was 87 degrees, dew point 75, relative humidity 67%, producing a heat index of 96. The wind was south at 7 miles an hour. And the pressure was 30.04 inches and steady. At Davenport, skies were sunny. The temperature was 86 degrees, dew point 74, relative humidity 67%, producing a heat index of 94. The wind was calm. And the pressure was 30.05 inches and steady. Close to home, Burlington sunny and 84. Cedar Rapids sunny and 86. Dubuque sunny and 87. Iowa City sunny and 86. Muscatine 88. Galesburg sunny and 86. Peoria sunny and 87. Savannah 87. Rockford mostly sunny and 85. Across the Midwest, Chicago mostly sunny and 87. Des Moines mostly sunny and 84. Madison mostly sunny and 85. Milwaukee mostly sunny and 88. Minneapolis mostly sunny and 88. Omaha sunny and 87. St. Louis mostly sunny and 86. Springfield, Illinois sunny and 84. Waterloo sunny and 87. Once again at 11 a.m. in Moline with sunny skies, the temperature was 87. At Davenport with sunny skies, the temperature was 86. This broadcast originates from the National Weather Service office in the Quad Cities and is transmitted on a frequency of 162.55 MHz from Rock Island, Illinois. The coverage area includes the following counties: Cedar, Clinton, Louisa, Muscatine, Scott, Henry, Illinois, Mercer, Rock Island, and Whiteside. Here is the hazardous weather outlook. For today and tonight, wildfire smoke could result in unhealthy air quality for portions of northwest Illinois. An air quality alert remains in effect for Joe Davies and Stevenson counties through Friday evening. Hot and humid conditions will persist today, with afternoon heat index readings in the mid-90s to around 100 degrees. Scattered storms are possible this afternoon and evening. Lightning and brief heavy rain.
Saturday hazards. Looking ahead, hot and humid conditions will persist into Saturday, with afternoon heat index readings around 100 degrees. The prolonged period of hot temperatures may pose a risk to those without adequate cooling or those who must spend extended time outdoors. Scattered storms are expected Saturday afternoon and evening. Isolated severe storms are possible Saturday, mainly east of the Mississippi River, with damaging winds the primary threat. All storms will be accompanied by lightning and heavy downpours. Additional storm chances are forecast early next week. Spotter activation is not anticipated today or tonight. And now, your National Weather Service forecast for the Quad Cities and surrounding areas. Today, mostly sunny. A slight chance of thunderstorms with isolated showers this morning, then a chance of showers and thunderstorms this afternoon. Hot with highs in the lower 90s. Southwest winds 5 to 10 miles an hour. Chance of rain 50%. Tonight, mostly clear. A chance of showers and thunderstorms until midnight. Humid with lows in the mid-70s. Southwest winds 5 to 10 miles an hour. Chance of rain 40%. Saturday, sunny, hot with highs in the lower 90s. West winds 5 to 10 miles an hour with gusts up to 20 miles an hour. Saturday night, mostly clear. Humid with lows in the upper 60s. North winds 5 to 10 miles an hour, becoming northeast after midnight. Sunday, sunny with highs in the upper 80s. East winds around 5 miles an hour. Sunday night, mostly clear. Lows in the upper 60s. Monday, a chance of showers and thunderstorms. Hot. Highs in the lower 90s. Monday night, a chance of showers and thunderstorms. Lows in the lower 70s. Tuesday and Tuesday night, mostly clear. Highs in the upper 80s. Lows in the lower 60s. Wednesday through Thursday, mostly clear. Highs in the lower 80s. Lows in the lower 60s. Again, the forecast for the Quad Cities and surrounding areas for today, mostly sunny. A slight chance of thunderstorms with isolated showers this morning, then a chance of showers and thunderstorms this afternoon. Hot. Highs in the lower 90s. Southwest winds 5 to 10 miles an hour. Chance of rain 50%. Minor flooding is occurring. The areas affected include Cedar River near Conesville. The hazardous weather conditions are expected until this evening. The following impacts are expected at 13.0 feet, water effects Edgewater Road and 245th Street near Conesville. Additional details, at 9 a.m. Friday, the stage was 13.4 feet. Forecast, the river is expected to fall below flood stage this evening and continue falling to 7.8 feet Friday, July 24th. Flood stage is 13.0 feet. 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The current time is 11:45 a.m. Central Daylight Time. At 11 a.m. in Moline, skies were sunny. The temperature was 87 degrees, dew point 75, relative humidity 67%, producing a heat index of 96. The wind was south at 7 miles an hour. And the pressure was 30.04 inches and steady. At Davenport, skies were sunny. The temperature was 86 degrees, dew point 74, relative humidity 67%, producing a heat index of 94. The wind was calm. And the pressure was 30.05 inches and steady. Close to home, Burlington sunny and 84. Cedar Rapids sunny and 86. Dubuque sunny and 87. Iowa City sunny and 86. Muscatine 88. Galesburg sunny and 86. Peoria sunny and 87. Savannah 87. Rockford mostly sunny and 85. Across the Midwest, Chicago mostly sunny and 87. Des Moines mostly sunny and 84. Madison mostly sunny and 85. Milwaukee mostly sunny and 88. Minneapolis mostly sunny and 88. Omaha sunny and 87. St. Louis mostly sunny and 86. Springfield, Illinois sunny and 84. Waterloo sunny and 87. Once again at 11 a.m. in Moline with sunny skies, the temperature was 87. At Davenport with sunny skies, the temperature was 86. Here is the hazardous weather outlook. For today and tonight, wildfire smoke.

possible Saturday, mainly east of the Mississippi River, with damaging winds the primary threat. All storms will be accompanied by lightning and heavy downpours. Additional storm chances are forecast early next week. Spotter activation is not anticipated today or tonight. And now, your National Weather Service forecast for the Quad Cities and surrounding areas. Today, mostly sunny. A slight chance of thunderstorms with isolated showers this morning, then a chance of showers and thunderstorms this afternoon. Hot with highs in the lower 90s. Southwest winds 5 to 10 miles an hour. Chance of rain 50%. Tonight, mostly clear. A chance of showers and thunderstorms until midnight. Humid with lows in the mid-70s. Southwest winds 5 to 10 miles an hour. Chance of rain 40%. Saturday, sunny, hot with highs in the lower 90s. West winds 5 to 10 miles an hour with gusts up to 20 miles an hour. Saturday night, mostly clear. Humid with lows in the upper 60s. North winds 5 to 10 miles an hour, becoming northeast after midnight. Sunday, sunny with highs in the upper 80s. East winds around 5 miles an hour. Sunday night, mostly clear. Lows in the upper 60s. Monday, a chance of showers and thunderstorms. Hot. Highs in the lower 90s. Monday night, a chance of showers and thunderstorms. Lows in the lower 70s. Tuesday and Tuesday night, mostly clear. Highs in the upper 80s. Lows in the lower 60s. Wednesday through Thursday, mostly clear. Highs in the lower 80s. Lows in the lower 60s. Again, the forecast for the Quad Cities and surrounding areas for today, mostly sunny. A slight chance of thunderstorms with isolated showers this morning, then a chance of showers and thunderstorms this afternoon. Hot. Highs in the lower 90s. Southwest winds 5 to 10 miles an hour. Chance of rain 50%. 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The current time is 11:50 a.m. Central Daylight Time. At 11 a.m. in Moline, skies were sunny. The temperature was 87 degrees, dew point 75, relative humidity 67%, producing a heat index of 96. The wind was south at 7 miles an hour, and the pressure was 30.04 inches and steady. At Davenport, skies were sunny. The temperature was 86 degrees, dew point 74, relative humidity 67%, producing a heat index of 94. The wind was calm, and the pressure was 30.05 inches and steady. Close to home, Burlington sunny and 84. Cedar Rapids sunny and 86. Dubuque sunny and 87. Iowa City sunny and 86. Muscatine 88. Galesburg sunny and 86. Peoria sunny and 87. Savannah 87. Rockford mostly sunny and 85. Across the Midwest, Chicago mostly sunny and 87. Des Moines mostly sunny and 84. Madison mostly sunny and 85. Milwaukee mostly sunny and 88. Minneapolis mostly sunny and 88. Omaha sunny and 87. St. Louis mostly sunny and 86. Springfield, Illinois sunny and 84. Waterloo sunny and 87. Once again at 11 a.m. in Moline with sunny skies, the temperature was 87. At Davenport with sunny skies, the temperature was 86. Here is the hazardous weather outlook. For today and tonight, wildfire smoke could result in unhealthy air quality for portions of northwest Illinois. An air quality alert remains in effect for Joe Davies and Stevenson counties through Friday evening. Hot and humid conditions will persist today, with afternoon heat index readings in the mid-90s to around 100 degrees. Scattered storms are possible this afternoon and evening. Lightning and brief heavy rains are the primary hazards. Looking ahead, hot and humid conditions will persist into Saturday, with afternoon heat index readings around 100 degrees. The prolonged period of hot temperatures may pose a risk to those without adequate cooling or those who must spend extended time outdoors. Scattered storms are expected Saturday afternoon and evening. Isolated severe storms are possible Saturday, mainly east of the Mississippi River, with damaging winds the primary threat. All storms will be accompanied by lightning and heavy downpours. Additional storm chances are forecast early next week.

Spotter activation is not anticipated today or tonight. And now, your National Weather Service forecast for the Guam cities and surrounding areas. Today, mostly sunny. A slight chance of thunderstorms with isolated showers this morning, then a chance of showers and thunderstorms this afternoon. Hot with highs in the lower 90s. Southwest winds 5 to 10 miles an hour. Chance of rain 50%. Tonight, mostly clear. A chance of showers and thunderstorms until midnight. Humid with lows in the mid-70s. Southwest winds 5 to 10 miles an hour. Chance of rain 40%. Saturday, sunny, hot with highs in the lower 90s. West winds 5 to 10 miles an hour with gusts up to 20 miles an hour. Saturday night, mostly clear. Humid with lows in the upper 60s. North winds 5 to 10 miles an hour, becoming northeast after midnight. Sunday, sunny with highs in the upper 80s. East winds around 5 miles an hour. Sunday night, mostly clear. Lows in the upper 60s. Monday, a chance of showers and thunderstorms. Hot. Highs in the lower 90s. Monday night, a chance of showers and thunderstorms. Lows in the lower 70s. Tuesday and Tuesday night, mostly clear. Highs in the upper 80s. Lows in the lower 60s. Wednesday through Thursday, mostly clear. Highs in the lower 80s. Lows in the lower 60s. Again, the forecast for the Guam cities and surrounding areas for today, mostly sunny. A slight chance of thunderstorms with isolated showers this morning, then a chance of showers and thunderstorms this afternoon. Hot. Highs in the lower 90s. Southwest winds 5 to 10 miles an hour. Chance of rain 50%. 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The current time is 11:55 a.m. Central Daylight Time. At 11 a.m. in Moline, skies were sunny. The temperature was 87 degrees, dew point 75, relative humidity 67%, producing a heat index of 96. The wind was south at 7 miles an hour. And the pressure was 30.04 inches and steady. At Davenport, skies were sunny. The temperature was 86 degrees, dew point 74, relative humidity 67%, producing a heat index of 94. The wind was calm. And the pressure was 30.05 inches and steady. Close to home, Burlington sunny and 84. Cedar Rapids sunny and 86. Dubuque sunny and 87. Iowa City sunny and 86. Muscatine 88. Galesburg sunny and 86. Peoria sunny and 87. Savannah 87. Rockford mostly sunny and 85. Across the Midwest, Chicago mostly sunny and 87. Des Moines mostly sunny and 84. Madison mostly sunny and 85. Milwaukee mostly sunny and 88. Minneapolis mostly sunny and 88. Omaha sunny and 87. St. Louis mostly sunny and 86. Springfield, Illinois sunny and 84. Waterloo sunny and 87. Once again at 11 a.m. in Moline with sunny skies, the temperature was 87. At Davenport with sunny skies, the temperature was 86. Here is the hazardous weather outlook. For today and tonight, wildfire smoke could result in unhealthy air quality for portions of northwest Illinois. An air quality alert remains in effect for Joe Davies and Stevenson counties through Friday evening. Hot and humid conditions will persist today, with afternoon heat index readings in the mid-90s to around 100 degrees. Scattered storms are possible this afternoon and evening. Lightning and brief heavy rains are the primary hazards. Looking ahead, hot and humid conditions will persist into Saturday, with afternoon heat index readings around 100 degrees. The prolonged period of hot temperatures may pose a risk to those without adequate cooling or those who must spend extended time outdoors. Scattered storms are expected Saturday afternoon and evening. Isolated severe storms are possible Saturday, mainly east of the Mississippi River, with damaging winds the primary threat. All storms will be accompanied by lightning and heavy downpours. Additional storm chances are forecast early next week. Spotter activation is not anticipated today or tonight. And now, your National Weather Service forecast for the Guam cities and surrounding areas. Today, mostly sunny.
A slight chance of thunderstorms with isolated showers this morning, then a chance of showers and thunderstorms this afternoon. Hot with highs in the lower 90s. Southwest winds 5 to 10 miles an hour. Chance of rain 50%. Tonight, mostly clear. A chance of showers and thunderstorms until midnight. Humid with lows in the mid-70s. Southwest winds 5 to 10 miles an hour. Chance of rain 40%. Saturday, sunny, hot with highs in the lower 90s. West winds 5 to 10 miles an hour with gusts up to 20 miles an hour. Saturday night, mostly clear. Humid with lows in the upper 60s. North winds 5 to 10 miles an hour, becoming northeast after midnight. Sunday, sunny with highs in the upper 80s. East winds around 5 miles an hour. Sunday night, mostly clear. Lows in the upper 60s. Monday, a chance of showers and thunderstorms. Hot. Highs in the lower 90s. Monday night, a chance of showers and thunderstorms. Lows in the lower 70s. Tuesday and Tuesday night, mostly clear. Highs in the upper 80s. Lows in the lower 60s. Wednesday through Thursday, mostly clear. Highs in the lower 80s. Lows in the lower 60s. Again, the forecast for the Quad Cities and surrounding areas for today, mostly sunny. A slight chance of thunderstorms with isolated showers this morning, then a chance of showers and thunderstorms this afternoon. Hot. Highs in the lower 90s. Southwest winds 5 to 10 miles an hour. Chance of rain 50%. 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The current time is 12 p.m. Central Daylight Time. Here is the hazardous weather outlook. For today and tonight, wildfire smoke could result in unhealthy air quality for portions of northwest Illinois. An air quality alert remains in effect for Joe Davies and Stevenson counties through Friday evening. Hot and humid conditions will persist today, with afternoon heat index readings in the mid-90s to around 100 degrees. Scattered storms are possible this afternoon and evening. Lightning and brief heavy rains are the primary hazards. Looking ahead, hot and humid conditions will persist into Saturday, with afternoon heat index readings around 100 degrees. The prolonged period of hot temperatures may pose a risk to those without adequate cooling or those who must spend extended time outdoors. Scattered storms are expected Saturday afternoon and evening. Isolated severe storms are possible Saturday, mainly east of the Mississippi River, with damaging winds the primary threat. All storms will be accompanied by lightning and heavy downpours. Additional storm chances are forecast early next week. Spotter activation is not anticipated today or tonight. And now, your National Weather Service forecast for the Quad Cities and surrounding areas. Today, mostly sunny. A slight chance of thunderstorms with isolated showers this morning, then a chance of showers and thunderstorms this afternoon. Hot with highs in the lower 90s. Southwest winds 5 to 10 miles an hour. Chance of rain 50%. Tonight, mostly clear. A chance of showers and thunderstorms until midnight. Humid with lows in the mid-70s. Southwest winds 5 to 10 miles an hour. Chance of rain 40%. Saturday, sunny, hot with highs in the lower 90s. West winds 5 to 10 miles an hour with gusts up to 20 miles an hour. Saturday night, mostly clear. Humid with lows in the upper 60s. North winds 5 to 10 miles an hour, becoming northeast after midnight. Sunday, sunny with highs in the upper 80s. East winds around 5 miles an hour. Sunday night, mostly clear. Lows in the upper 60s. Monday, a chance of showers and thunderstorms. Hot. Highs in the lower 90s. Monday night, a chance of showers and thunderstorms. Lows in the lower 70s. Tuesday and Tuesday night, mostly clear. Highs in the upper 80s. Lows in the lower 60s. Wednesday through Thursday, mostly clear. Highs in the lower 80s. Lows in the lower 60s. Again, the forecast for the Quad Cities and surrounding areas for today, mostly sunny. A slight chance of thunderstorms with isolated showers this morning, then a chance of showers and thunderstorms this afternoon. Hot. Highs in the lower 90s. Southwest winds 5 to 10 miles an hour. Chance of rain 50%. 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
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The current time is 12:03 p.m. Central Daylight Time. At noon, at Moline, skies were mostly sunny. The temperature was 89 degrees, dew point 74, relative humidity 60%, producing a heat index of 98. The wind was southwest at 8 miles an hour. And the pressure was 30.03 inches and falling. At Davenport, skies were sunny. The temperature was 87 degrees, dew point 74, relative humidity 64%, producing a heat index of 95. The wind was variable at 3 miles an hour. And the pressure was 30.04 inches and falling. Close to home, Burlington mostly sunny and 86. Cedar Rapids sunny and 86. Dubuque sunny and 88. Iowa City sunny and 88. Peoria mostly sunny and 89. Rockford mostly sunny and 88. Across the Midwest, Chicago mostly sunny and 90. Des Moines mostly sunny and 87. Madison partly sunny and 87. Milwaukee mostly sunny and 91. Minneapolis mostly sunny and 90. Omaha sunny and 90. St. Louis mostly sunny and 86. Springfield, Illinois sunny and 85. Waterloo sunny and 89. Once again at noon at Moline with mostly sunny skies, the temperature was 89. At Davenport with sunny skies, the temperature was 87. Here is the hazardous weather outlook. For today and tonight, wildfire smoke could result in unhealthy air quality for portions of northwest Illinois. An air quality alert remains in effect for Joe Davies and Stevenson counties through Friday evening. Hot and humid conditions will persist today, with afternoon heat index readings in the mid-90s to around 100 degrees. Scattered storms are possible this afternoon and evening. Lightning and brief heavy rains are the primary hazards. Looking ahead, hot and humid conditions will persist into Saturday, with afternoon heat index readings around 100 degrees. The prolonged period of hot temperatures may pose a risk to those without adequate cooling or those who must spend extended time outdoors. Scattered storms are expected Saturday afternoon and evening. Isolated severe storms are possible Saturday, mainly east of the Mississippi River, with damaging winds the primary threat. All storms will be accompanied by lightning and heavy downpours. Additional storm chances are forecast early next week. Spotter activation is not anticipated today or tonight. And now, your National Weather Service forecast for the Quad Cities and surrounding areas. Today, mostly sunny. A slight chance of thunderstorms with isolated showers this morning, then a chance of showers and thunderstorms this afternoon. Hot with highs in the lower 90s. Southwest winds 5 to 10 miles an hour. Chance of rain 50%. Tonight, mostly clear. A chance of showers and thunderstorms until midnight. Humid with lows in the mid-70s. Southwest winds 5 to 10 miles an hour. Chance of rain 40%. Saturday, sunny, hot with highs in the lower 90s. West winds 5 to 10 miles an hour with gusts up to 20 miles an hour. Saturday night, mostly clear. Humid with lows in the upper 60s. North winds 5 to 10 miles an hour, becoming northeast after midnight. Sunday, sunny with highs in the upper 80s. East winds around 5 miles an hour. Sunday night, mostly clear. Lows in the upper 60s. Monday, a chance of showers and thunderstorms. Hot. Highs in the lower 90s. Monday night, a chance of showers and thunderstorms. Lows in the lower 70s. Tuesday and Tuesday night, mostly clear. Highs in the upper 80s. Lows in the lower 60s. Wednesday through Thursday, mostly clear. Highs in the lower 80s. Lows in the lower 60s. Again, the forecast for the Quad Cities and surrounding areas for today, mostly sunny. A slight chance of thunderstorms with isolated showers this morning, then a chance of showers and thunderstorms this afternoon. Hot. Highs in the lower 90s. Southwest winds 5 to 10 miles an hour. Chance of rain 50%. 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The current time is 12:08 p.m. Central Daylight Time. At noon, at Moline, skies were mostly sunny. The temperature was 89 degrees, dew point 74, relative humidity.
humidity 60%, producing a heat index of 98. The wind was southwest at 8 miles an hour, and the pressure was 30.03 inches and falling. At Davenport, skies were sunny. The temperature was 87 degrees, dew point 74, relative humidity 64%, producing a heat index of 95. The wind was variable at 3 miles an hour, and the pressure was 30.04 inches and falling. Close to home, Burlington mostly sunny and 86. Cedar Rapids sunny and 86. Dubuque sunny and 88. Iowa City sunny and 88. Peoria mostly sunny and 89. Rockford mostly sunny and 88. Across the Midwest, Chicago mostly sunny and 90. Des Moines mostly sunny and 87. Madison partly sunny and 87. Milwaukee mostly sunny and 91. Minneapolis mostly sunny and 90. Omaha sunny and 90. St. Louis mostly sunny and 86. Springfield, Illinois sunny and 85. Waterloo sunny and 89. Once again at noon at Moline with mostly sunny skies, the temperature was 89. At Davenport with sunny skies, the temperature was 87. Here is the hazardous weather outlook. For today and tonight, wildfire smoke could result in unhealthy air quality for portions of northwest Illinois. An air quality alert remains in effect for Joe Davies and Stevenson counties through Friday evening. Hot and humid conditions will persist today, with afternoon heat index readings in the mid-90s to around 100 degrees. Scattered storms are possible this afternoon and evening. Lightning and brief heavy rains are the primary hazards. Looking ahead, hot and humid conditions will persist into Saturday, with afternoon heat index readings around 100 degrees. The prolonged period of hot temperatures may pose a risk to those without adequate cooling or those who must spend extended time outdoors. Scattered storms are expected Saturday afternoon and evening. Isolated severe storms are possible Saturday, mainly east of the Mississippi River, with damaging winds the primary threat. All storms will be accompanied by lightning and heavy downpours. Additional storm chances are forecast early next week. Spotter activation is not anticipated today or tonight. And now, your National Weather Service forecast for the Quad Cities and surrounding areas. Today, mostly sunny. A slight chance of thunderstorms with isolated showers this morning, then a chance of showers and thunderstorms this afternoon. Hot with highs in the lower 90s. Southwest winds 5 to 10 miles an hour. Chance of rain 50%. Tonight, mostly clear. A chance of showers and thunderstorms until midnight. Humid with lows in the mid-70s. Southwest winds 5 to 10 miles an hour. Chance of rain 40%. Saturday, sunny, hot with highs in the lower 90s. West winds 5 to 10 miles an hour with gusts up to 20 miles an hour. Saturday night, mostly clear. Humid with lows in the upper 60s. North winds 5 to 10 miles an hour, becoming northeast after midnight. Sunday, sunny with highs in the upper 80s. East winds around 5 miles an hour. Sunday night, mostly clear. Lows in the upper 60s. Monday, a chance of showers and thunderstorms. Hot. Highs in the lower 90s. Monday night, a chance of showers and thunderstorms. Lows in the lower 70s. Tuesday and Tuesday night, mostly clear. Highs in the upper 80s. Lows in the lower 60s. Wednesday through Thursday, mostly clear. Highs in the lower 80s. Lows in the lower 60s. Again, the forecast for the Quad Cities and surrounding areas for today, mostly sunny. A slight chance of thunderstorms with isolated showers this morning, then a chance of showers and thunderstorms this afternoon. Hot. Highs in the lower 90s. Southwest winds 5 to 10 miles an hour. Chance of rain 50%. 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The current time is 12:12 p.m. Central Daylight Time. At noon at Moline, skies were mostly sunny. The temperature was 89 degrees, dew point 74, relative humidity 60%, producing a heat index of 98. The wind was southwest at 8 miles an hour, and the pressure was 30.03 inches and falling. At Davenport, skies were sunny. The temperature was 87 degrees, dew point 74, relative humidity.
64%, producing a heat index of 95. The wind was variable at 3 miles an hour, and the pressure was 30.04 inches and falling. Close to home, Burlington mostly sunny and 86. Cedar Rapids sunny and 86. Dubuque sunny and 88. Iowa City sunny and 88. Peoria mostly sunny and 89. Rockford mostly sunny and 88. Across the Midwest, Chicago mostly sunny and 90. Des Moines mostly sunny and 87. Madison partly sunny and 87. Milwaukee mostly sunny and 91. Minneapolis mostly sunny and 90. Omaha sunny and 90. St. Louis mostly sunny and 86. Springfield, Illinois sunny and 85. Waterloo sunny and 89. Once again at noon at Moline with mostly sunny skies, the temperature was 89. At Davenport with sunny skies, the temperature was 87. At noon at Moline, skies were mostly sunny. The temperature was 89 degrees, dew point 74, relative humidity 60%, producing a heat index of 98. The wind was southwest at 8 miles an hour, and the pressure was 30.03 inches and falling. At Davenport, skies were sunny. The temperature was 87 degrees, dew point 74, relative humidity 64%, producing a heat index of 95. The wind was variable at 3 miles an hour, and the pressure was 30.04 inches and falling. Close to home, Burlington mostly sunny and 86. Cedar Rapids mostly sunny and 86. Dubuque sunny and 88. Iowa City sunny and 88. Peoria mostly sunny and 89. Savannah 90. Rockford mostly sunny and 88. Across the Midwest, Chicago mostly sunny and 90. Des Moines mostly sunny and 87. Madison partly sunny and 87. Milwaukee mostly sunny and 91. Minneapolis mostly sunny and 90. Omaha sunny and 90. St. Louis mostly sunny and 86. Springfield, Illinois sunny and 85. Waterloo sunny and 89. Once again at noon at Moline with mostly sunny skies, the temperature was 89. At Davenport with sunny skies, the temperature was 87. Minor flooding is occurring. The areas affected include Cedar River near Conesville. The hazardous weather conditions are expected until this evening. The following impacts are expected at 13.0 feet, water affects Edgewater Road and 245th Street near Conesville. Additional details, at 9 a.m. Friday, the stage was 13.4 feet. Forecast, the river is expected to fall below flood stage this evening and continue falling to 7.8 feet Friday, July 24th. Flood stage is 13.0 feet. Here is the hazardous weather outlook. For today and tonight, wildfire smoke could result in unhealthy air quality for portions of northwest Illinois. An air quality alert remains in effect for Joe Davies and Stevenson counties through Friday evening. Hot and humid conditions will persist today, with afternoon heat index readings in the mid-90s to around 100 degrees. Scattered storms are possible this afternoon and evening. Lightning and brief heavy rains are the primary hazards. Looking ahead, hot and humid conditions will persist into Saturday, with afternoon heat index readings around 100 degrees. The prolonged period of hot temperatures may pose a risk to those without adequate cooling or those who must spend extended time outdoors. Scattered storms are expected Saturday afternoon and evening. Isolated severe storms are possible Saturday, mainly east of the Mississippi River, with damaging winds the primary threat. All storms will be accompanied by lightning and heavy downpours. Additional storm chances are forecast early next week. Spotter activation is not anticipated today or tonight. And now, your National Weather Service forecast for the Quad Cities and surrounding areas. Today, mostly sunny. A slight chance of thunderstorms with isolated showers this morning, then a chance of showers and thunderstorms this afternoon. Hot with highs in the lower 90s. Southwest winds 5 to 10 miles an hour. Chance of rain 50%. Tonight, mostly clear. A chance of showers and thunderstorms until midnight. Humid with lows in the mid-70s. Southwest winds 5 to 10 miles an hour. Chance of rain 40%. Saturday, sunny, hot with highs in the lower 90s. West winds 5 to 10 miles.
an hour with gusts up to 20 miles an hour. Saturday night, mostly clear. Humid with lows in the upper 60s. North winds 5 to 10 miles an hour, becoming northeast after midnight. Sunday, sunny with highs in the upper 80s. East winds around 5 miles an hour. Sunday night, mostly clear. Lows in the upper 60s. Monday, a chance of showers and thunderstorms. Hot. Highs in the lower 90s. Monday night, a chance of showers and thunderstorms. Lows in the lower 70s. Tuesday and Tuesday night, mostly clear. Highs in the upper 80s. Lows in the lower 60s. Wednesday through Thursday, mostly clear. Highs in the lower 80s. Lows in the lower 60s. Again, the forecast for the Quad Cities and surrounding areas for today, mostly sunny. A slight chance of thunderstorms with isolated showers this morning, then a chance of showers and thunderstorms this afternoon. Hot. Highs in the lower 90s. Southwest winds 5 to 10 miles an hour. Chance of rain 50%. 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The current time is 12:19 p.m. Central Daylight Time. At noon at Moline, skies were mostly sunny. The temperature was 89 degrees, dew point 74, relative humidity 60%, producing a heat index of 98. The wind was southwest at 8 miles an hour. And the pressure was 30.03 inches and falling. At Davenport, skies were sunny. The temperature was 87 degrees, dew point 74, relative humidity 64%, producing a heat index of 95. The wind was variable at 3 miles an hour. And the pressure was 30.04 inches and falling. Close to home, Burlington mostly sunny and 86. Cedar Rapids mostly sunny and 86. Dubuque sunny and 88. Iowa City sunny and 88. Peoria mostly sunny and 89. Savannah 90. Rockford mostly sunny and 88. Across the Midwest, Chicago mostly sunny and 90. Des Moines mostly sunny and 87. Madison partly sunny and 87. Milwaukee mostly sunny and 91. Minneapolis mostly sunny and 90. Omaha sunny and 90. St. Louis mostly sunny and 86. Springfield, Illinois sunny and 85. Waterloo sunny and 89. Once again at noon at Moline with mostly sunny skies, the temperature was 89. At Davenport with sunny skies, the temperature was 87. Here is the hazardous weather outlook. For today and tonight, wildfire smoke could result in unhealthy air quality for portions of northwest Illinois. An air quality alert remains in effect for Joe Davies and Stevenson counties through Friday evening. Hot and humid conditions will persist today, with afternoon heat index readings in the mid-90s to around 100 degrees. Scattered storms are possible this afternoon and evening. Lightning and brief heavy rains are the primary hazards. Looking ahead, hot and humid conditions will persist into Saturday, with afternoon heat index readings around 100 degrees. The prolonged period of hot temperatures may pose a risk to those without adequate cooling or those who must spend extended time outdoors. Scattered storms are expected Saturday afternoon and evening. Isolated severe storms are possible Saturday, mainly east of the Mississippi River, with damaging winds the primary threat. All storms will be accompanied by lightning and heavy downpours. Additional storm chances are forecast early next week. Spotter activation is not anticipated today or tonight. And now, your National Weather Service forecast for the Quad Cities and surrounding areas. Today, mostly sunny. A slight chance of thunderstorms with isolated showers this morning, then a chance of showers and thunderstorms this afternoon. Hot with highs in the lower 90s. Southwest winds 5 to 10 miles an hour. Chance of rain 50%. Tonight, mostly clear. A chance of showers and thunderstorms until midnight. Humid with lows in the mid-70s. Southwest winds 5 to 10 miles an hour. Chance of rain 40%. Saturday, sunny, hot with highs in the lower 90s. West winds 5 to 10 miles an hour with gusts up to 20 miles an hour. Saturday night, mostly clear. Humid with lows in the upper 60s. North winds 5 to 10 miles an hour, becoming northeast after midnight. Sunday, sunny with highs in the upper
degrees. East winds around 5 miles an hour. Sunday night, mostly clear. Lows in the upper 60s. Monday, a chance of showers and thunderstorms. Hot. Highs in the lower 90s. Monday night, a chance of showers and thunderstorms. Lows in the lower 70s. Tuesday and Tuesday night, mostly clear. Highs in the upper 80s. Lows in the lower 60s. Wednesday through Thursday, mostly clear. Highs in the lower 80s. Lows in the lower 60s. Again, the forecast for the Quad Cities and surrounding areas for today, mostly sunny. A slight chance of thunderstorms with isolated showers this morning, then a chance of showers and thunderstorms this afternoon. Hot. Highs in the lower 90s. Southwest winds 5 to 10 miles an hour. Chance of rain 50%. 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The current time is 12:24 p.m. Central Daylight Time. At noon, at Moline, skies were mostly sunny. The temperature was 89 degrees, dew point 74, relative humidity 60%, producing a heat index of 98. The wind was southwest at 8 miles an hour. And the pressure was 30.03 inches and falling. At Davenport, skies were sunny. The temperature was 87 degrees, dew point 74, relative humidity 64%, producing a heat index of 95. The wind was variable at 3 miles an hour. And the pressure was 30.04 inches and falling. Close to home, Burlington mostly sunny and 86. Cedar Rapids mostly sunny and 86. Dubuque sunny and 88. Iowa City sunny and 88. Peoria mostly sunny and 89. Savannah 90. Rockford mostly sunny and 88. Across the Midwest, Chicago mostly sunny and 90. Des Moines mostly sunny and 87. Madison partly sunny and 87. Milwaukee mostly sunny and 91. Minneapolis mostly sunny and 90. Omaha sunny and 90. St. Louis mostly sunny and 86. Springfield, Illinois sunny and 85. Waterloo sunny and 89. Once again at noon at Moline with mostly sunny skies, the temperature was 89. At Davenport with sunny skies, the temperature was 87. Here is the hazardous weather outlook. For today and tonight, wildfire smoke could result in unhealthy air quality for portions of northwest Illinois. An air quality alert remains in effect for Joe Davies and Stevenson counties through Friday evening. Hot and humid conditions will persist today, with afternoon heat index readings in the mid-90s to around 100 degrees. Scattered storms are possible this afternoon and evening. Lightning and brief heavy rains are the primary hazards. Looking ahead, hot and humid conditions will persist into Saturday, with afternoon heat index readings around 100 degrees. The prolonged period of hot temperatures may pose a risk to those without adequate cooling or those who must spend extended time outdoors. Scattered storms are expected Saturday afternoon and evening. Isolated severe storms are possible Saturday, mainly east of the Mississippi River, with damaging winds the primary threat. All storms will be accompanied by lightning and heavy downpours. Additional storm chances are forecast early next week. Spotter activation is not anticipated today or tonight. And now, your National Weather Service forecast for the Quad Cities and surrounding areas. Today, mostly sunny. A slight chance of thunderstorms with isolated showers this morning, then a chance of showers and thunderstorms this afternoon. Hot with highs in the lower 90s. Southwest winds 5 to 10 miles an hour. Chance of rain 50%. Tonight, mostly clear. A chance of showers and thunderstorms until midnight. Humid with lows in the mid-70s. Southwest winds 5 to 10 miles an hour. Chance of rain 40%. Saturday, sunny, hot with highs in the lower 90s. West winds 5 to 10 miles an hour with gusts up to 20 miles an hour. Saturday night, mostly clear. Humid with lows in the upper 60s. North winds 5 to 10 miles an hour, becoming northeast after midnight. Sunday, sunny with highs in the upper 80s. East winds around 5 miles an hour. Sunday night, mostly clear. Lows in the upper 60s. Monday, a chance of showers and thunderstorms. Hot. Highs in the lower 90s.
Sunday night, a chance of showers and thunderstorms. Lows in the lower 70s. Tuesday and Tuesday night, mostly clear. Highs in the upper 80s. Lows in the lower 60s. Wednesday through Thursday, mostly clear. Highs in the lower 80s. Lows in the lower 60s. Again, the forecast for the Quad Cities and surrounding areas for today, mostly sunny. A slight chance of thunderstorms with isolated showers this morning, then a chance of showers and thunderstorms this afternoon. Hot. Highs in the lower 90s. Southwest winds 5 to 10 miles an hour. Chance of rain 50%. 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The current time is 12:29 p.m. Central Daylight Time. At noon, at Moline, skies were mostly sunny. The temperature was 89 degrees, dew point 74, relative humidity 60%, producing a heat index of 98. The wind was southwest at 8 miles an hour. And the pressure was 30.03 inches and falling. At Davenport, skies were sunny. The temperature was 87 degrees, dew point 74, relative humidity 64%, producing a heat index of 95. The wind was variable at 3 miles an hour. And the pressure was 30.04 inches and falling. Close to home, Burlington mostly sunny and 86. Cedar Rapids mostly sunny and 86. Dubuque sunny and 88. Iowa City sunny and 88. Peoria mostly sunny and 89. Savannah 90. Rockford mostly sunny and 88. Across the Midwest, Chicago mostly sunny and 90. Des Moines mostly sunny and 87. Madison partly sunny and 87. Milwaukee mostly sunny and 91. Minneapolis mostly sunny and 90. Omaha sunny and 90. St. Louis mostly sunny and 86. Springfield, Illinois sunny and 85. Waterloo sunny and 89. Once again at noon at Moline with mostly sunny skies, the temperature was 89. At Davenport with sunny skies, the temperature was 87. Here is the hazardous weather outlook. For today and tonight, wildfire smoke could result in unhealthy air quality for portions of northwest Illinois. An air quality alert remains in effect for Joe Davies and Stevenson counties through Friday evening. Hot and humid conditions will persist today, with afternoon heat index readings in the mid-90s to around 100 degrees. Scattered storms are possible this afternoon and evening. Lightning and brief heavy rains are the primary hazards. Looking ahead, hot and humid conditions will persist into Saturday, with afternoon heat index readings around 100 degrees. The prolonged period of hot temperatures may pose a risk to those without adequate cooling or those who must spend extended time outdoors. Scattered storms are expected Saturday afternoon and evening. Isolated severe storms are possible Saturday, mainly east of the Mississippi River, with damaging winds the primary threat. All storms will be accompanied by lightning and heavy downpours. Additional storm chances are forecast early next week. Spotter activation is not anticipated today or tonight. And now, your National Weather Service forecast for the Quad Cities and surrounding areas. Today, mostly sunny. A slight chance of thunderstorms with isolated showers this morning, then a chance of showers and thunderstorms this afternoon. Hot with highs in the lower 90s. Southwest winds 5 to 10 miles an hour. Chance of rain 50%. Tonight, mostly clear. A chance of showers and thunderstorms until midnight. Humid with lows in the mid-70s. Southwest winds 5 to 10 miles an hour. Chance of rain 40%. Saturday, sunny, hot with highs in the lower 90s. West winds 5 to 10 miles an hour with gusts up to 20 miles an hour. Saturday night, mostly clear. Humid with lows in the upper 60s. North winds 5 to 10 miles an hour, becoming northeast after midnight. Sunday, sunny with highs in the upper 80s. East winds around 5 miles an hour. Sunday night, mostly clear. Lows in the upper 60s. Monday, a chance of showers and thunderstorms. Hot. Highs in the lower 90s. Monday night, a chance of showers and thunderstorms. Lows in the lower 70s. Tuesday and Tuesday night, mostly clear. Highs in the upper 80s. Lows in the lower 60s. Wednesday through Thursday, mostly clear.
highs in the lower 80s, lows in the lower 60s. Again, the forecast for the Quad Cities and surrounding areas for today, mostly sunny. A slight chance of thunderstorms with isolated showers this morning, then a chance of showers and thunderstorms this afternoon. Hot. Highs in the lower 90s. Southwest winds 5 to 10 miles an hour. Chance of rain 50%. 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The current time is 12:33 p.m. Central Daylight Time. At noon at Moline, skies were mostly sunny. The temperature was 89 degrees, dew point 74, relative humidity 60%, producing a heat index of 98. The wind was southwest at 8 miles an hour. And the pressure was 30.03 inches and falling. At Davenport, skies were sunny. The temperature was 87 degrees, dew point 74, relative humidity 64%, producing a heat index of 95. The wind was variable at 3 miles an hour. And the pressure was 30.04 inches and falling. Close to home, Burlington mostly sunny and 86. Cedar Rapids mostly sunny and 86. Dubuque sunny and 88. Iowa City sunny and 88. Peoria mostly sunny and 89. Savannah 90. Rockford mostly sunny and 88. Across the Midwest, Chicago mostly sunny and 90. Des Moines mostly sunny and 87. Madison partly sunny and 87. Milwaukee mostly sunny and 91. Minneapolis mostly sunny and 90. Omaha sunny and 90. St. Louis mostly sunny and 86. Springfield, Illinois sunny and 85. Waterloo sunny and 89. Once again at noon at Moline with mostly sunny skies, the temperature was 89. At Davenport with sunny skies, the temperature was 87. Here is the hazardous weather outlook. For today and tonight, wildfire smoke could result in unhealthy air quality for portions of northwest Illinois. An air quality alert remains in effect for Joe Davies and Stevenson counties through Friday evening. Hot and humid conditions will persist today, with afternoon heat index readings in the mid-90s to around 100 degrees. Scattered storms are possible this afternoon and evening. Lightning and brief heavy rains are the primary hazards. Looking ahead, hot and humid conditions will persist into Saturday, with afternoon heat index readings around 100 degrees. The prolonged period of hot temperatures may pose a risk to those without adequate cooling or those who must spend extended time outdoors. Scattered storms are expected Saturday afternoon and evening. Isolated severe storms are possible Saturday, mainly east of the Mississippi River, with damaging winds the primary threat. All storms will be accompanied by lightning and heavy downpours. Additional storm chances are forecast early next week. Spotter activation is not anticipated today or tonight. 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The coverage area includes the following counties: Cedar, Clinton, Louisa, Muscatine, Scott, Henry, Illinois, Mercer, Rock Island, and Whiteside. And now, your National Weather Service forecast for the Quad Cities and surrounding areas. Today, mostly sunny. A slight chance of thunderstorms with isolated showers this morning, then a chance of showers and thunderstorms this afternoon. Hot with highs in the lower 90s. Southwest winds 5 to 10 miles an hour. Chance of rain 50%. Tonight, mostly clear. A chance of showers and thunderstorms until midnight. Humid with lows in the mid-70s. Southwest winds 5 to 10 miles an hour. Chance of rain 40%. Saturday, sunny, hot with highs in the lower 90s. West winds 5 to 10 miles an hour with gusts up to 20 miles an hour. Saturday night, mostly clear. Humid with lows in the upper 60s. North winds 5 to 10 miles an hour, becoming northeast after midnight. Sunday, sunny with highs in the upper 80s. East winds around 5 miles an hour. Sunday night, mostly clear. Lows in the upper 60s. Monday, a chance of showers and thunderstorms. Hot. Highs in the lower 90s. Monday night, a chance of showers and thunderstorms. Lows in the lower 70s.
Tuesday and Tuesday night, mostly clear. Highs in the upper 80s. Lows in the lower 60s. Wednesday through Thursday, mostly clear. Highs in the lower 80s. Lows in the lower 60s. Again, the forecast for the Quad Cities and surrounding areas for today, mostly sunny. A slight chance of thunderstorms with isolated showers this morning, then a chance of showers and thunderstorms this afternoon. Hot. Highs in the lower 90s. Southwest winds 5 to 10 miles an hour. Chance of rain 50%. 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The current time is 12:39 p.m. Central Daylight Time. At noon, at Moline, skies were mostly sunny. The temperature was 89 degrees, dew point 74, relative humidity 60%, producing a heat index of 98. The wind was southwest at 8 miles an hour. And the pressure was 30.03 inches and falling. At Davenport, skies were sunny. The temperature was 87 degrees, dew point 74, relative humidity 64%, producing a heat index of 95. The wind was variable at 3 miles an hour. And the pressure was 30.04 inches and falling. Close to home, Burlington mostly sunny and 86. Cedar Rapids mostly sunny and 86. Dubuque sunny and 88. Iowa City sunny and 88. Peoria mostly sunny and 89. Savannah 90. Rockford mostly sunny and 88. Across the Midwest, Chicago mostly sunny and 90. Des Moines mostly sunny and 87. Madison partly sunny and 87. Milwaukee mostly sunny and 91. Minneapolis mostly sunny and 90. Omaha sunny and 90. St. Louis mostly sunny and 86. Springfield, Illinois sunny and 85. Waterloo sunny and 89. Once again at noon at Moline with mostly sunny skies, the temperature was 89. At Davenport with sunny skies, the temperature was 87. Here is the hazardous weather outlook. For today and tonight, wildfire smoke could result in unhealthy air quality for portions of northwest Illinois. An air quality alert remains in effect for Joe Davies and Stevenson counties through Friday evening. Hot and humid conditions will persist today, with afternoon heat index readings in the mid-90s to around 100 degrees. Scattered storms are possible this afternoon and evening. Lightning and brief heavy rains are the primary hazards. Looking ahead, hot and humid conditions will persist into Saturday, with afternoon heat index readings around 100 degrees. The prolonged period of hot temperatures may pose a risk to those without adequate cooling or those who must spend extended time outdoors. Scattered storms are expected Saturday afternoon and evening. Isolated severe storms are possible Saturday, mainly east of the Mississippi River, with damaging winds the primary threat. All storms will be accompanied by lightning and heavy downpours. Additional storm chances are forecast early next week. Spotter activation is not anticipated today or tonight. And now, your National Weather Service forecast for the Quad Cities and surrounding areas. West of today, mostly sunny with a chance of showers and thunderstorms. Hot. Near steady temperature around 90. Southwest winds 5 to 10 miles an hour. Chance of rain 50%. Tonight, mostly clear. A chance of showers and thunderstorms until midnight. Humid with lows in the mid-70s. Southwest winds 5 to 10 miles an hour. Chance of rain 40%. Saturday, sunny, hot with highs in the lower 90s. West winds 5 to 10 miles an hour with gusts up to 20 miles an hour. Saturday night, mostly clear. Humid with lows in the upper 60s. North winds 5 to 10 miles an hour, becoming northeast after midnight. Sunday, sunny with highs in the upper 80s. East winds around 5 miles an hour. Sunday night, mostly clear. Lows in the upper 60s. Monday, a chance of showers and thunderstorms. Hot. Highs in the lower 90s. Monday night, a chance of showers and thunderstorms. Lows in the lower 70s. Tuesday and Tuesday night, mostly clear. Highs in the upper 80s. Lows in the lower 60s. Wednesday through Thursday, mostly clear. Highs in the lower 80s. Lows in the lower 60s. Again, the forecast for the Quad Cities and surrounding areas.
For the rest of today, mostly sunny with a chance of showers and thunderstorms. Hot. Near steady temperature around 90. Southwest winds 5 to 10 miles an hour. Chance of rain 50%. 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The current time is 12:43 p.m. Central Daylight Time. At noon at Moline, skies were mostly sunny. The temperature was 89 degrees, dew point 74, relative humidity 60%, producing a heat index of 98. The wind was southwest at 8 miles an hour. And the pressure was 30.03 inches and falling. At Davenport, skies were sunny. The temperature was 87 degrees, dew point 74, relative humidity 64%, producing a heat index of 95. The wind was variable at 3 miles an hour. And the pressure was 30.04 inches and falling. Close to home, Burlington mostly sunny and 86. Cedar Rapids mostly sunny and 86. Dubuque sunny and 88. Iowa City sunny and 88. Peoria mostly sunny and 89. Savannah 90. Rockford mostly sunny and 88. Across the Midwest, Chicago mostly sunny and 90. Des Moines mostly sunny and 87. Madison partly sunny and 87. Milwaukee mostly sunny and 91. Minneapolis mostly sunny and 90. Omaha sunny and 90. St. Louis mostly sunny and 86. Springfield, Illinois sunny and 85. Waterloo sunny and 89. Once again at noon at Moline with mostly sunny skies, the temperature was 89. At Davenport with sunny skies, the temperature was 87. Minor flooding is occurring. The areas affected include Cedar River near Conesville. The hazardous weather conditions are expected until this evening. The following impacts are expected at 13.0 feet, water affects Edgewater Road and 245th Street near Conesville. Additional details, at 9 a.m. Friday, the stage was 13.4 feet. Forecast, the river is expected to fall below flood stage this evening and continue falling to 7.8 feet Friday, July 24th. Flood stage is 13.0 feet. Here is the hazardous weather outlook. For today and tonight, wildfire smoke could result in unhealthy air quality for portions of northwest Illinois. An air quality alert remains in effect for Joe Davies and Stevenson counties through Friday evening. Hot and humid conditions will persist today, with afternoon heat index readings in the mid-90s to around 100 degrees. Scattered storms are possible this afternoon and evening. Lightning and brief heavy rains are the primary hazards. Looking ahead, hot and humid conditions will persist into Saturday, with afternoon heat index readings around 100 degrees. The prolonged period of hot temperatures may pose a risk to those without adequate cooling or those who must spend extended time outdoors. Scattered storms are expected Saturday afternoon and evening. Isolated severe storms are possible Saturday, mainly east of the Mississippi River, with damaging winds the primary threat. All storms will be accompanied by lightning and heavy downpours. Additional storm chances are forecast early next week. Spotter activation is not anticipated today or tonight. And now, your National Weather Service forecast for the Quad Cities and surrounding areas. Rest of today, mostly sunny with a chance of showers and thunderstorms. Hot. Near steady temperature around 90. Southwest winds 5 to 10 miles an hour. Chance of rain 50%. Tonight, mostly clear. A chance of showers and thunderstorms until midnight. Humid with lows in the mid-70s. Southwest winds 5 to 10 miles an hour. Chance of rain 40%. Saturday, sunny, hot with highs in the lower 90s. West winds 5 to 10 miles an hour with gusts up to 20 miles an hour. Saturday night, mostly clear. Humid with lows in the upper 60s. North winds 5 to 10 miles an hour, becoming northeast after midnight. Sunday, sunny with highs in the upper 80s. East winds around 5 miles an hour. Sunday night, mostly clear. Lows in the upper 60s. Monday, a chance of showers and thunderstorms. Hot. Highs in the lower 90s. Monday night, a chance of showers and thunderstorms. Lows in the lower 70s. Tuesday and Tuesday night, mostly clear. Highs in the upper 80s.

relative humidity 60%, producing a heat index of 98. The wind was southwest at 8 miles an hour. And the pressure was 30.03 inches and falling. At Davenport, skies were sunny. The temperature was 87 degrees, dew point 74, relative humidity 64%, producing a heat index of 95. The wind was variable at 3 miles an hour. And the pressure was 30.04 inches and falling. Close to home, Burlington mostly sunny and 86. Cedar Rapids mostly sunny and 86. Dubuque sunny and 88. Iowa City sunny and 88. Peoria mostly sunny and 89. Savannah 90. Rockford mostly sunny and 88. Across the Midwest, Chicago mostly sunny and 90. Des Moines mostly sunny and 87. Madison partly sunny and 87. Milwaukee mostly sunny and 91. Minneapolis mostly sunny and 90. Omaha sunny and 90. St. Louis mostly sunny and 86. Springfield, Illinois sunny and 85. Waterloo sunny and 89. Once again at noon at Moline with mostly sunny skies, the temperature was 89. At Davenport with sunny skies, the temperature was 87. Here is the hazardous weather outlook. For today and tonight, wildfire smoke could result in unhealthy air quality for portions of northwest Illinois. An air quality alert remains in effect for Joe Davies and Stevenson counties through Friday evening. Hot and humid conditions will persist today, with afternoon heat index readings in the mid-90s to around 100 degrees. Scattered storms are possible this afternoon and evening. Lightning and brief heavy rains are the primary hazards. Looking ahead, hot and humid conditions will persist into Saturday, with afternoon heat index readings around 100 degrees. The prolonged period of hot temperatures may pose a risk to those without adequate cooling or those who must spend extended time outdoors. Scattered storms are expected Saturday afternoon and evening. Isolated severe storms are possible Saturday, mainly east of the Mississippi River, with damaging winds the primary threat. All storms will be accompanied by lightning and heavy downpours. Additional storm chances are forecast early next week. Spotter activation is not anticipated today or tonight. And now, your National Weather Service forecast for the Quad Cities and surrounding areas. Rest of today, mostly sunny with a chance of showers and thunderstorms. Hot. Near steady temperature around 90. Southwest winds 5 to 10 miles an hour. Chance of rain 50%. Tonight, mostly clear. A chance of showers and thunderstorms until midnight. Humid with lows in the mid-70s. Southwest winds 5 to 10 miles an hour. Chance of rain 40%. Saturday, sunny, hot with highs in the lower 90s. West winds 5 to 10 miles an hour with gusts up to 20 miles an hour. Saturday night, mostly clear. Humid with lows in the upper 60s. North winds 5 to 10 miles an hour, becoming northeast after midnight. Sunday, sunny with highs in the upper 80s. East winds around 5 miles an hour. Sunday night, mostly clear. Lows in the upper 60s. Monday, a chance of showers and thunderstorms. Hot. Highs in the lower 90s. Monday night, a chance of showers and thunderstorms. Lows in the lower 70s. Tuesday and Tuesday night, mostly clear. Highs in the upper 80s. Lows in the lower 60s. Wednesday through Thursday, mostly clear. Highs in the lower 80s. Lows in the lower 60s. Again, the forecast for the Quad Cities and surrounding areas for the rest of today, mostly sunny with a chance of showers and thunderstorms. Hot. Near steady temperature around 90. Southwest winds 5 to 10 miles an hour. Chance of rain 50%. 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The current time is 12:53 p.m. Central Daylight Time. At noon at Moline, skies were mostly sunny. The temperature was 89 degrees, dew point 74, relative humidity 60%, producing a heat index of 98. The wind was southwest at 8 miles an hour. And the pressure was 30.03 inches and falling. At Davenport, skies were sunny. The temperature was 87 degrees, dew point 74, relative humidity 64%, producing a heat index of 95.

was variable at 3 miles an hour, and the pressure was 30.04 inches and falling. Close to home, Burlington mostly sunny and 86. Cedar Rapids mostly sunny and 86. Dubuque sunny and 88. Iowa City sunny and 88. Peoria mostly sunny and 89. Savannah 90. Rockford mostly sunny and 88. Across the Midwest, Chicago mostly sunny and 90. Des Moines mostly sunny and 87. Madison partly sunny and 87. Milwaukee mostly sunny and 91. Minneapolis mostly sunny and 90. Omaha sunny and 90. St. Louis mostly sunny and 86. Springfield, Illinois sunny and 85. Waterloo sunny and 89. Once again at noon at Moline with mostly sunny skies, the temperature was 89. At Davenport with sunny skies, the temperature was 87. Here is the hazardous weather outlook. For today and tonight, wildfire smoke could result in unhealthy air quality for portions of northwest Illinois. An air quality alert remains in effect for Joe Davies and Stevenson counties through Friday evening. Hot and humid conditions will persist today, with afternoon heat index readings in the mid-90s to around 100 degrees. Scattered storms are possible this afternoon and evening. Lightning and brief heavy rains are the primary hazards. Looking ahead, hot and humid conditions will persist into Saturday, with afternoon heat index readings around 100 degrees. The prolonged period of hot temperatures may pose a risk to those without adequate cooling or those who must spend extended time outdoors. Scattered storms are expected Saturday afternoon and evening. Isolated severe storms are possible Saturday, mainly east of the Mississippi River, with damaging winds the primary threat. All storms will be accompanied by lightning and heavy downpours. Additional storm chances are forecast early next week. Spotter activation is not anticipated today or tonight. And now, your National Weather Service forecast for the Quad Cities and surrounding areas. West of today, sunny with a chance of showers and thunderstorms. Hot. Near steady temperature around 90. Southwest winds 5 to 10 miles an hour. Chance of rain 40%. Tonight, mostly clear. A slight chance of showers and thunderstorms until midnight. Humid with lows in the mid-70s. Southwest winds 5 to 10 miles an hour. Chance of rain 20%. Saturday, sunny. A chance of showers and thunderstorms in the afternoon. Hot with highs in the lower 90s. West winds 5 to 10 miles an hour with gusts up to 20 miles an hour. Chance of rain 40%. Saturday night, mostly clear until midnight, then becoming partly cloudy. Humid with lows in the upper 60s. North winds 5 to 10 miles an hour, becoming east after midnight. Sunday, patchy smoke in the morning. Sunny with highs in the upper 80s. East winds around 5 miles an hour. Sunday night, mostly clear. Lows in the upper 60s. Monday and Monday night, a chance of showers and thunderstorms. Hot. Highs in the lower 90s. Lows in the lower 70s. Tuesday and Tuesday night, mostly clear. Highs in the upper 80s. Lows in the lower 60s. Wednesday through Thursday, mostly clear. Highs in the lower 80s. Lows in the lower 60s. Again, the forecast for the Quad Cities and surrounding areas for the rest of today, sunny with a chance of showers and thunderstorms. Hot. Near steady temperature around 90. Southwest winds 5 to 10 miles an hour. Chance of rain 40%. 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The current time is 12:58 p.m. Central Daylight Time. Here is the hazardous weather outlook. For today and tonight, wildfire smoke could result in unhealthy air quality for portions of northwest Illinois. An air quality alert remains in effect for Joe Davies and Stevenson counties through Friday evening. Hot and humid conditions will persist today, with afternoon heat index readings in the mid-90s to around 100 degrees. Scattered storms are possible this afternoon and evening. Lightning and brief heavy rains are the primary hazards. Looking ahead, hot and humid conditions will persist into Saturday, with afternoon heat index readings around 100 degrees. The prolonged period of hot temperatures may pose a risk to those without adequate cooling or those who must spend extended time outdoors. Scattered storms.
are expected Saturday afternoon and evening. Isolated severe storms are possible Saturday, mainly east of the Mississippi River, with damaging winds the primary threat. All storms will be accompanied by lightning and heavy downpours. Additional storm chances are forecast early next week. Spotter activation is not anticipated today or tonight. And now, your National Weather Service forecast for the Quad Cities and surrounding areas. Rest of today, sunny with a chance of showers and thunderstorms. Hot. Near steady temperature around 90. Southwest winds 5 to 10 miles an hour. Chance of rain 40%. Tonight, mostly clear. A slight chance of showers and thunderstorms until midnight. Humid with lows in the mid-70s. Southwest winds 5 to 10 miles an hour. Chance of rain 20%. Saturday, sunny. A chance of showers and thunderstorms in the afternoon. Hot with highs in the lower 90s. West winds 5 to 10 miles an hour with gusts up to 20 miles an hour. Chance of rain 40%. Saturday night, mostly clear until midnight, then becoming partly cloudy. Humid with lows in the upper 60s. North winds 5 to 10 miles an hour, becoming east after midnight. Sunday, patchy smoke in the morning. Sunny with highs in the upper 80s. East winds around 5 miles an hour. Sunday night, mostly clear. Lows in the upper 60s. Monday and Monday night, a chance of showers and thunderstorms. Hot. Highs in the lower 90s. Lows in the lower 70s. Tuesday and Tuesday night, mostly clear. Highs in the upper 80s. Lows in the lower 60s. Wednesday through Thursday, mostly clear. Highs in the lower 80s. Lows in the lower 60s. Again, the forecast for the Quad Cities and surrounding areas for the rest of today, sunny with a chance of showers and thunderstorms. Hot. Near steady temperature around 90. Southwest winds 5 to 10 miles an hour. Chance of rain 40%. 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The current time is 1:01 p.m. Central Daylight Time. Here is the hazardous weather outlook. For today and tonight, wildfire smoke could result in unhealthy air quality for portions of northwest Illinois. An air quality alert remains in effect for Joe Davies and Stevenson counties through Friday evening. Hot and humid conditions will persist today, with afternoon heat index readings in the mid-90s to around 100 degrees. Scattered storms are possible this afternoon and evening. Lightning and brief heavy rains are the primary hazards. Looking ahead, hot and humid conditions will persist into Saturday, with afternoon heat index readings around 100 degrees. The prolonged period of hot temperatures may pose a risk to those without adequate cooling or those who must spend extended time outdoors. Scattered storms are expected Saturday afternoon and evening. Isolated severe storms are possible Saturday, mainly east of the Mississippi River, with damaging winds the primary threat. All storms will be accompanied by lightning and heavy downpours. Additional storm chances are forecast early next week. Spotter activation is not anticipated today or tonight. And now, your National Weather Service forecast for the Quad Cities and surrounding areas. Rest of today, sunny with a chance of showers and thunderstorms. Hot. Near steady temperature around 90. Southwest winds 5 to 10 miles an hour. Chance of rain 40%. Tonight, mostly clear. A slight chance of showers and thunderstorms until midnight. Humid with lows in the mid-70s. Southwest winds 5 to 10 miles an hour. Chance of rain 20%. Saturday, sunny. A chance of showers and thunderstorms in the afternoon. Hot with highs in the lower 90s. West winds 5 to 10 miles an hour with gusts up to 20 miles an hour. Chance of rain 40%. Saturday night, mostly clear until midnight, then becoming partly cloudy. Humid with lows in the upper 60s. North winds 5 to 10 miles an hour, becoming east after midnight. Sunday, patchy smoke in the morning. Sunny with highs in the upper 80s. East winds around 5 miles an hour. Sunday night, mostly clear. Lows in the upper 60s. Monday and Monday night, a chance of showers and thunderstorms. Hot. Highs in the lower 90s. Lows in the lower 70s. Tuesday and Tuesday night, mostly clear.
highs in the upper 80s, lows in the lower 60s. Wednesday through Thursday, mostly clear. Highs in the lower 80s, lows in the lower 60s. Again, the forecast for the Quad Cities and surrounding areas for the rest of today, sunny with a chance of showers and thunderstorms. Hot. Near steady temperature around 90. Southwest winds 5 to 10 miles an hour. Chance of rain 40%. 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The current time is 1:04 p.m. Central Daylight Time. At 1 p.m. in Moline, skies were mostly sunny. The temperature was 89 degrees, dew point 74, relative humidity 60%, producing a heat index of 98. The wind was southwest at 13 miles an hour. And the pressure was 30.02 inches and falling. At Davenport, skies were mostly sunny. The temperature was 89 degrees, dew point 75, relative humidity 63%, producing a heat index of 99. The wind was southwest at 8 miles an hour. And the pressure was 30.03 inches and falling. Close to home, Burlington sunny and 87. Cedar Rapids mostly sunny and 88. Dubuque mostly sunny and 89. Iowa City mostly sunny and 89. Peoria partly sunny and 90. Rockford partly sunny and 87. Across the Midwest, Chicago partly sunny and 90. Des Moines mostly sunny and 89. Madison mostly sunny and 89. Milwaukee partly sunny and 92. Minneapolis mostly sunny and 92. Omaha mostly sunny and 92. St. Louis a thunderstorm and 81. Springfield, Illinois mostly sunny and 86. Waterloo mostly sunny and 87. Once again at 1 p.m. at Moline with mostly sunny skies, the temperature was 89. At Davenport with mostly sunny skies, the temperature was 89. Here is the hazardous weather outlook. For today and tonight, wildfire smoke could result in unhealthy air quality for portions of northwest Illinois. An air quality alert remains in effect for Joe Davies and Stevenson counties through Friday evening. Hot and humid conditions will persist today, with afternoon heat index readings in the mid-90s to around 100 degrees. Scattered storms are possible this afternoon and evening. Lightning and brief heavy rains are the primary hazards. Looking ahead, hot and humid conditions will persist into Saturday, with afternoon heat index readings around 100 degrees. The prolonged period of hot temperatures may pose a risk to those without adequate cooling or those who must spend extended time outdoors. Scattered storms are expected Saturday afternoon and evening. Isolated severe storms are possible Saturday, mainly east of the Mississippi River, with damaging winds the primary threat. All storms will be accompanied by lightning and heavy downpours. Additional storm chances are forecast early next week. Spotter activation is not anticipated today or tonight. And now, your National Weather Service forecast for the Quad Cities and surrounding areas. Rest of today, sunny with a chance of showers and thunderstorms. Hot. Near steady temperature around 90. Southwest winds 5 to 10 miles an hour. Chance of rain 40%. Tonight, mostly clear. A slight chance of showers and thunderstorms until midnight. Humid with lows in the mid-70s. Southwest winds 5 to 10 miles an hour. Chance of rain 20%. Saturday, sunny. A chance of showers and thunderstorms in the afternoon. Hot with highs in the lower 90s. West winds 5 to 10 miles an hour with gusts up to 20 miles an hour. Chance of rain 40%. Saturday night, mostly clear until midnight, then becoming partly cloudy. Humid with lows in the upper 60s. North winds 5 to 10 miles an hour, becoming east after midnight. Sunday, patchy smoke in the morning. Sunny with highs in the upper 80s. East winds around 5 miles an hour. Sunday night, mostly clear. Lows in the upper 60s. Monday and Monday night, a chance of showers and thunderstorms. Hot. Highs in the lower 90s. Lows in the lower 70s. Tuesday and Tuesday night, mostly clear. Highs in the upper 80s. Lows in the lower 60s. Wednesday through Thursday, mostly clear. Highs in the lower 80s. Lows in the lower 60s. Again, the forecast for the Quad Cities and
areas for the rest of today, sunny with a chance of showers and thunderstorms. Hot. Near steady temperature around 90. Southwest winds 5 to 10 miles an hour. Chance of rain 40%. 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The current time is 1:09 p.m. Central Daylight Time. At 1 p.m. in Moline, skies were mostly sunny. The temperature was 89 degrees, dew point 74, relative humidity 60%, producing a heat index of 98. The wind was southwest at 13 miles an hour. And the pressure was 30.02 inches and falling. At Davenport, skies were mostly sunny. The temperature was 89 degrees, dew point 75, relative humidity 63%, producing a heat index of 99. The wind was southwest at 8 miles an hour. And the pressure was 30.03 inches and falling. Close to home, Burlington sunny and 87. Cedar Rapids mostly sunny and 88. Dubuque mostly sunny and 89. Iowa City mostly sunny and 89. Peoria partly sunny and 90. Rockford partly sunny and 87. Across the Midwest, Chicago partly sunny and 90. Des Moines mostly sunny and 89. Madison mostly sunny and 89. Milwaukee partly sunny and 92. Minneapolis mostly sunny and 92. Omaha mostly sunny and 92. St. Louis a thunderstorm and 81. Springfield, Illinois mostly sunny and 86. Waterloo mostly sunny and 87. Once again at 1 p.m. at Moline with mostly sunny skies, the temperature was 89. At Davenport with mostly sunny skies, the temperature was 89. Here is the hazardous weather outlook. For today and tonight, wildfire smoke could result in unhealthy air quality for portions of northwest Illinois. An air quality alert remains in effect for Joe Davies and Stevenson counties through Friday evening. Hot and humid conditions will persist today, with afternoon heat index readings in the mid-90s to around 100 degrees. Scattered storms are possible this afternoon and evening. Lightning and brief heavy rains are the primary hazards. Looking ahead, hot and humid conditions will persist into Saturday, with afternoon heat index readings around 100 degrees. The prolonged period of hot temperatures may pose a risk to those without adequate cooling or those who must spend extended time outdoors. Scattered storms are expected Saturday afternoon and evening. Isolated severe storms are possible Saturday, mainly east of the Mississippi River, with damaging winds the primary threat. All storms will be accompanied by lightning and heavy downpours. Additional storm chances are forecast early next week. Spotter activation is not anticipated today or tonight. And now, your National Weather Service forecast for the Quad Cities and surrounding areas. Rest of today, sunny with a chance of showers and thunderstorms. Hot. Near steady temperature around 90. Southwest winds 5 to 10 miles an hour. Chance of rain 40%. Tonight, mostly clear. A slight chance of showers and thunderstorms until midnight. Humid with lows in the mid-70s. Southwest winds 5 to 10 miles an hour. Chance of rain 20%. Saturday, sunny. A chance of showers and thunderstorms in the afternoon. Hot with highs in the lower 90s. West winds 5 to 10 miles an hour with gusts up to 20 miles an hour. Chance of rain 40%. Saturday night, mostly clear until midnight, then becoming partly cloudy. Humid with lows in the upper 60s. North winds 5 to 10 miles an hour, becoming east after midnight. Sunday, patchy smoke in the morning. Sunny with highs in the upper 80s. East winds around 5 miles an hour. Sunday night, mostly clear. Lows in the upper 60s. Monday and Monday night, a chance of showers and thunderstorms. Hot. Highs in the lower 90s. Lows in the lower 70s. Tuesday and Tuesday night, mostly clear. Highs in the upper 80s. Lows in the lower 60s. Wednesday through Thursday, mostly clear. Highs in the lower 80s. Lows in the lower 60s. Again, the forecast for the Quad Cities and surrounding areas for the rest of today, sunny with a chance of showers and thunderstorms. Hot. Near steady temperature around 90. Southwest winds 5 to 10 miles an hour. Chance of rain 40%.
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The current time is 1:14 p.m. Central Daylight Time. At 1 p.m. in Moline, skies were mostly sunny. The temperature was 89 degrees, dew point 74, relative humidity 60%, producing a heat index of 98. The wind was southwest at 13 miles an hour. And the pressure was 30.02 inches and falling. At Davenport, skies were mostly sunny. The temperature was 89 degrees, dew point 75, relative humidity 63%, producing a heat index of 99. The wind was southwest at 8 miles an hour. And the pressure was 30.03 inches and falling. Close to home, Burlington sunny and 87. Cedar Rapids mostly sunny and 88. Dubuque mostly sunny and 89. Iowa City mostly sunny and 89. Peoria partly sunny and 90. Rockford partly sunny and 87. Across the Midwest, Chicago partly sunny and 90. Des Moines mostly sunny and 89. Madison mostly sunny and 89. Milwaukee partly sunny and 92. Minneapolis mostly sunny and 92. Omaha mostly sunny and 92. St. Louis a thunderstorm and 81. Springfield, Illinois mostly sunny and 86. Waterloo mostly sunny and 87. Once again at 1 p.m. at Moline with mostly sunny skies, the temperature was 89. At Davenport with mostly sunny skies, the temperature was 89. At 1 p.m. at Moline, skies were mostly sunny. The temperature was 89 degrees, dew point 74, relative humidity 60%, producing a heat index of 98. The wind was southwest at 13 miles an hour. And the pressure was 30.02 inches and falling. At Davenport, skies were mostly sunny. The temperature was 89 degrees, dew point 75, relative humidity 63%, producing a heat index of 99. The wind was southwest at 8 miles an hour. And the pressure was 30.03 inches and falling. Close to home, Burlington sunny and 87. Cedar Rapids mostly sunny and 88. Dubuque mostly sunny and 89. Iowa City mostly sunny and 89. Muscatine 90. Galesburg sunny and 88. Peoria partly sunny and 90. Savannah 92. Rockford partly sunny and 87. Across the Midwest, Chicago partly sunny and 90. Des Moines mostly sunny and 89. Madison mostly sunny and 89. Milwaukee partly sunny and 92. Minneapolis mostly sunny and 92. Omaha mostly sunny and 92. St. Louis light rain and 80. Springfield, Illinois mostly sunny and 86. Waterloo mostly sunny and 87. Once again at 1 p.m. at Moline with mostly sunny skies, the temperature was 89. At Davenport with mostly sunny skies, the temperature was 89. Minor flooding is occurring. The areas affected include Cedar River near Conesville. The hazardous weather conditions are expected until this evening. The following impacts are expected at 13.0 feet, water affects Edgewater Road and 245th Street near Conesville. Additional details, at 9 a.m. Friday, the stage was 13.4 feet. Forecast, the river is expected to fall below flood stage this evening and continue falling to 7.8 feet Friday, July 24th. Flood stage is 13.0 feet. Here is the hazardous weather outlook. For today and tonight, wildfire smoke could result in unhealthy air quality for portions of northwest Illinois. An air quality alert remains in effect for Joe Davies and Stevenson counties through Friday evening. Hot and humid conditions will persist today, with afternoon heat index readings in the mid-90s to around 100 degrees. Scattered storms are possible this afternoon and evening. Lightning and brief heavy rains are the primary hazards. Looking ahead, hot and humid conditions will persist into Saturday, with afternoon heat index readings around 100 degrees. The prolonged period of hot temperatures may pose a risk to those without adequate cooling or those who must spend extended time outdoors. Scattered storms are expected Saturday afternoon and evening. Isolated severe storms are possible Saturday, mainly east of the Mississippi River, with damaging winds the primary threat. All storms will be accompanied by lightning and heavy downpours. Additional storm chances are forecast.
announced early next week. Spotter activation is not anticipated today or tonight. And now, your National Weather Service forecast for the Guam cities and surrounding areas. Rest of today, sunny with a chance of showers and thunderstorms. Hot. Near steady temperature around 90. Southwest winds 5 to 10 miles an hour. Chance of rain 40%. Tonight, mostly clear. A slight chance of showers and thunderstorms until midnight. Humid with lows in the mid-70s. Southwest winds 5 to 10 miles an hour. Chance of rain 20%. Saturday, sunny. A chance of showers and thunderstorms in the afternoon. Hot with highs in the lower 90s. West winds 5 to 10 miles an hour with gusts up to 20 miles an hour. Chance of rain 40%. Saturday night, mostly clear until midnight, then becoming partly cloudy. Humid with lows in the upper 60s. North winds 5 to 10 miles an hour, becoming east after midnight. Sunday, patchy smoke in the morning. Sunny with highs in the upper 80s. East winds around 5 miles an hour. Sunday night, mostly clear. Lows in the upper 60s. Monday and Monday night, a chance of showers and thunderstorms. Hot. Highs in the lower 90s. Lows in the lower 70s. Tuesday and Tuesday night, mostly clear. Highs in the upper 80s. Lows in the lower 60s. Wednesday through Thursday, mostly clear. Highs in the lower 80s. Lows in the lower 60s. Again, the forecast for the Guam cities and surrounding areas for the rest of today, sunny with a chance of showers and thunderstorms. Hot. Near steady temperature around 90. Southwest winds 5 to 10 miles an hour. Chance of rain 40%. 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The current time is 1:21 p.m. Central Daylight Time. At 1 p.m. in Moline, skies were mostly sunny. The temperature was 89 degrees, dew point 74, relative humidity 60%, producing a heat index of 98. The wind was southwest at 13 miles an hour. And the pressure was 30.02 inches and falling. At Davenport, skies were mostly sunny. The temperature was 89 degrees, dew point 75, relative humidity 63%, producing a heat index of 99. The wind was southwest at 8 miles an hour. And the pressure was 30.03 inches and falling. Close to home, Burlington sunny and 87. Cedar Rapids mostly sunny and 88. Dubuque mostly sunny and 89. Iowa City mostly sunny and 89. Muscatine 90. Galesburg sunny and 88. Peoria partly sunny and 90. Savannah 92. Rockford partly sunny and 87. Across the Midwest, Chicago partly sunny and 90. Des Moines mostly sunny and 89. Madison mostly sunny and 89. Milwaukee partly sunny and 92. Minneapolis mostly sunny and 92. Omaha mostly sunny and 92. St. Louis light rain and 80. Springfield, Illinois mostly sunny and 86. Waterloo mostly sunny and 87. Once again at 1 p.m. in Moline with mostly sunny skies, the temperature was 89. At Davenport with mostly sunny skies, the temperature was 89. Here is the hazardous weather outlook. For today and tonight, wildfire smoke could result in unhealthy air quality for portions of northwest Illinois. An air quality alert remains in effect for Joe Davies and Stevenson counties through Friday evening. Hot and humid conditions will persist today, with afternoon heat index readings in the mid-90s to around 100 degrees. Scattered storms are possible this afternoon and evening. Lightning and brief heavy rains are the primary hazards. Looking ahead, hot and humid conditions will persist into Saturday, with afternoon heat index readings around 100 degrees. The prolonged period of hot temperatures may pose a risk to those without adequate cooling or those who must spend extended time outdoors. Scattered storms are expected Saturday afternoon and evening. Isolated severe storms are possible Saturday, mainly east of the Mississippi River, with damaging winds the primary threat. All storms will be accompanied by lightning and heavy downpours. Additional storm chances are forecast early next week. Spotter activation is not anticipated today or tonight. And now, your National Weather Service.
forecast for the Guam cities and surrounding areas. Rest of today, sunny with a chance of showers and thunderstorms. Hot. Near steady temperature around 90. Southwest winds 5 to 10 miles an hour. Chance of rain 40%. Tonight, mostly clear. A slight chance of showers and thunderstorms until midnight. Humid with lows in the mid-70s. Southwest winds 5 to 10 miles an hour. Chance of rain 20%. Saturday, sunny. A chance of showers and thunderstorms in the afternoon. Hot with highs in the lower 90s. West winds 5 to 10 miles an hour with gusts up to 20 miles an hour. Chance of rain 40%. Saturday night, mostly clear until midnight, then becoming partly cloudy. Humid with lows in the upper 60s. North winds 5 to 10 miles an hour, becoming east after midnight. Sunday, patchy smoke in the morning. Sunny with highs in the upper 80s. East winds around 5 miles an hour. Sunday night, mostly clear. Lows in the upper 60s. Monday and Monday night, a chance of showers and thunderstorms. Hot. Highs in the lower 90s. Lows in the lower 70s. Tuesday and Tuesday night, mostly clear. Highs in the upper 80s. Lows in the lower 60s. Wednesday through Thursday, mostly clear. Highs in the lower 80s. Lows in the lower 60s. Again, the forecast for the Guam cities and surrounding areas for the rest of today, sunny with a chance of showers and thunderstorms. Hot. Near steady temperature around 90. Southwest winds 5 to 10 miles an hour. Chance of rain 40%. 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The current time is 1:26 p.m. Central Daylight Time. At 1 p.m. in Moline, skies were mostly sunny. The temperature was 89 degrees, dew point 74, relative humidity 60%, producing a heat index of 98. The wind was southwest at 13 miles an hour. And the pressure was 30.02 inches and falling. At Davenport, skies were mostly sunny. The temperature was 89 degrees, dew point 75, relative humidity 63%, producing a heat index of 99. The wind was southwest at 8 miles an hour. And the pressure was 30.03 inches and falling. Close to home, Burlington sunny and 87. Cedar Rapids mostly sunny and 88. Dubuque mostly sunny and 89. Iowa City mostly sunny and 89. Muscatine 90. Galesburg sunny and 88. Peoria partly sunny and 90. Savannah 92. Rockford partly sunny and 87. Across the Midwest, Chicago partly sunny and 90. Des Moines mostly sunny and 89. Madison mostly sunny and 89. Milwaukee partly sunny and 92. Minneapolis mostly sunny and 92. Omaha mostly sunny and 92. St. Louis light rain and 80. Springfield, Illinois mostly sunny and 86. Waterloo mostly sunny and 87. Once again at 1 p.m. at Moline with mostly sunny skies, the temperature was 89. At Davenport with mostly sunny skies, the temperature was 89. Here is the hazardous weather outlook. For today and tonight, wildfire smoke could result in unhealthy air quality for portions of northwest Illinois. An air quality alert remains in effect for Joe Davies and Stevenson counties through Friday evening. Hot and humid conditions will persist today, with afternoon heat index readings in the mid-90s to around 100 degrees. Scattered storms are possible this afternoon and evening. Lightning and brief heavy rains are the primary hazards. Looking ahead, hot and humid conditions will persist into Saturday, with afternoon heat index readings around 100 degrees. The prolonged period of hot temperatures may pose a risk to those without adequate cooling or those who must spend extended time outdoors. Scattered storms are expected Saturday afternoon and evening. Isolated severe storms are possible Saturday, mainly east of the Mississippi River, with damaging winds the primary threat. All storms will be accompanied by lightning and heavy downpours. Additional storm chances are forecast early next week. Spotter activation is not anticipated today or tonight. And now, your National Weather Service forecast for the Guam cities and surrounding areas. Rest of today, sunny with a chance of showers and thunderstorms. Hot.
near steady temperature around 90. Southwest winds 5 to 10 miles an hour. Chance of rain 40%. Tonight, mostly clear. A slight chance of showers and thunderstorms until midnight. Humid with lows in the mid-70s. Southwest winds 5 to 10 miles an hour. Chance of rain 20%. Saturday, sunny. A chance of showers and thunderstorms in the afternoon. Hot with highs in the lower 90s. West winds 5 to 10 miles an hour with gusts up to 20 miles an hour. Chance of rain 40%. Saturday night, mostly clear until midnight, then becoming partly cloudy. Humid with lows in the upper 60s. North winds 5 to 10 miles an hour, becoming east after midnight. Sunday, patchy smoke in the morning. Sunny with highs in the upper 80s. East winds around 5 miles an hour. Sunday night, mostly clear. Lows in the upper 60s. Monday and Monday night, a chance of showers and thunderstorms. Hot. Highs in the lower 90s. Lows in the lower 70s. Tuesday and Tuesday night, mostly clear. Highs in the upper 80s. Lows in the lower 60s. Wednesday through Thursday, mostly clear. Highs in the lower 80s. Lows in the lower 60s. Again, the forecast for the Quad Cities and surrounding areas for the rest of today, sunny with a chance of showers and thunderstorms. Hot. Near steady temperature around 90. Southwest winds 5 to 10 miles an hour. Chance of rain 40%. And now, your National Weather Service forecast for the Quad Cities and surrounding areas. West of today, mostly sunny with a chance of showers and thunderstorms. Hot. Near steady temperature around 90. Southwest winds 5 to 10 miles an hour. Chance of rain 40%. Tonight, mostly clear. A slight chance of showers and thunderstorms until midnight. Humid with lows in the mid-70s. Southwest winds 5 to 10 miles an hour. Chance of rain 20%. Saturday, sunny. A chance of showers and thunderstorms in the afternoon. Hot with highs in the lower 90s. West winds 5 to 10 miles an hour with gusts up to 20 miles an hour. Chance of rain 40%. Saturday night, mostly clear until midnight, then becoming partly cloudy. Humid with lows in the upper 60s. North winds 5 to 10 miles an hour, becoming east after midnight. Sunday, patchy smoke in the morning. Sunny with highs in the upper 80s. East winds around 5 miles an hour. Sunday night, mostly clear. Lows in the upper 60s. Monday and Monday night, a chance of showers and thunderstorms. Hot. Highs in the lower 90s. Lows in the mid-70s. Tuesday and Tuesday night, mostly clear. Highs in the upper 80s. Lows in the mid-60s. Wednesday through Thursday, mostly clear. Highs in the lower 80s. Lows in the lower 60s. Again, the forecast for the Quad Cities and surrounding areas for the rest of today, mostly sunny with a chance of showers and thunderstorms. Hot. Near steady temperature around 90. Southwest winds 5 to 10 miles an hour. Chance of rain 40%. This broadcast originates from the National Weather Service office in the Quad Cities and is transmitted on a frequency of 162.55 MHz from Rock Island, Illinois. The coverage area includes the following counties: Cedar, Clinton, Louisa, Muscatine, Scott, Henry, Illinois, Mercer, Rock Island, and Whiteside. 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The current time is 1:33 p.m. Central Daylight Time. At 1 p.m. in Moline, skies were mostly sunny. The temperature was 89 degrees, dew point 74, relative humidity 60%, producing a heat index of 98. The wind was southwest at 13 miles an hour. And the pressure was 30.02 inches and falling. At Davenport, skies were mostly sunny. The temperature was 89 degrees, dew point 75, relative humidity 63%, producing a heat index of 99. The wind was southwest at 8 miles an hour. And the pressure was 30.03 inches and falling. Close to home, Burlington sunny and 87. Cedar Rapids mostly sunny and 88. Dubuque mostly sunny.
and 89. Iowa City, mostly sunny and 89. Muscatine, 90. Galesburg, sunny and 88. Peoria, partly sunny and 90. Savannah, 92. Rockford, partly sunny and 87. Across the Midwest, Chicago, partly sunny and 90. Des Moines, mostly sunny and 89. Madison, mostly sunny and 89. Milwaukee, partly sunny and 92. Minneapolis, mostly sunny and 92. Omaha, mostly sunny and 92. St. Louis, light rain and 80. Springfield, Illinois, mostly sunny and 86. Waterloo, mostly sunny and 87. Once again at 1 p.m. at Moline with mostly sunny skies, the temperature was 89. At Davenport with mostly sunny skies, the temperature was 89. Here is the hazardous weather outlook. For today and tonight, wildfire smoke could result in unhealthy air quality for portions of northwest Illinois. An air quality alert remains in effect for Joe Davies and Stevenson counties through Friday evening. Hot and humid conditions will persist today, with afternoon heat index readings in the mid-90s to around 100 degrees. Scattered storms are possible this afternoon and evening. Lightning and brief heavy rains are the primary hazards. Looking ahead, hot and humid conditions will persist into Saturday, with afternoon heat index readings around 100 degrees. The prolonged period of hot temperatures may pose a risk to those without adequate cooling or those who must spend extended time outdoors. Scattered storms are expected Saturday afternoon and evening. Isolated severe storms are possible Saturday, mainly east of the Mississippi River, with damaging winds the primary threat. All storms will be accompanied by lightning and heavy downpours. Additional storm chances are forecast early next week. Spotter activation is not anticipated today or tonight. And now, your National Weather Service forecast for the Quad Cities and surrounding areas. Rest of today, mostly sunny with a chance of showers and thunderstorms. Hot. Near steady temperature around 90. Southwest winds 5 to 10 miles an hour. Chance of rain 40%. Tonight, mostly clear. A slight chance of showers and thunderstorms until midnight. Humid with lows in the mid-70s. Southwest winds 5 to 10 miles an hour. Chance of rain 20%. Saturday, sunny. A chance of showers and thunderstorms in the afternoon. Hot with highs in the lower 90s. West winds 5 to 10 miles an hour with gusts up to 20 miles an hour. Chance of rain 40%. Saturday night, mostly clear until midnight, then becoming partly cloudy. Humid with lows in the upper 60s. North winds 5 to 10 miles an hour, becoming east after midnight. Sunday, patchy smoke in the morning. Sunny with highs in the upper 80s. East winds around 5 miles an hour. Sunday night, mostly clear. Lows in the upper 60s. Monday and Monday night, a chance of showers and thunderstorms. Hot. Highs in the lower 90s. Lows in the mid-70s. Tuesday and Tuesday night, mostly clear. Highs in the upper 80s. Lows in the mid-60s. Wednesday through Thursday, mostly clear. Highs in the lower 80s. Lows in the lower 60s. Again, the forecast for the Quad Cities and surrounding areas for the rest of today, mostly sunny with a chance of showers and thunderstorms. Hot. Near steady temperature around 90. Southwest winds 5 to 10 miles an hour. Chance of rain 40%. 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The current time is 1:38 p.m. Central Daylight Time. At 1 p.m. at Moline, skies were mostly sunny. The temperature was 89 degrees, dew point 74, relative humidity 60%, producing a heat index of 98. The wind was southwest at 13 miles an hour. And the pressure was 30.02 inches and falling. At Davenport, skies were mostly sunny. The temperature was 89 degrees, dew point 75, relative humidity 63%, producing a heat index of 99. The wind was southwest at 8 miles an hour. And the pressure was 30.03 inches and falling. Close to home, Burlington sunny and 87. Cedar Rapids mostly sunny and 88. Dubuque mostly sunny and 89. Iowa City mostly sunny and 89. Muscatine 90. Galesburg sunny and 89.
8. Peoria, partly sunny and 90. Savannah, 92. Rockford, partly sunny and 87. Across the Midwest, Chicago, partly sunny and 90. Des Moines, mostly sunny and 89. Madison, mostly sunny and 89. Milwaukee, partly sunny and 92. Minneapolis, mostly sunny and 92. Omaha, mostly sunny and 92. St. Louis, light rain and 80. Springfield, Illinois, mostly sunny and 86. Waterloo, mostly sunny and 87. Once again at 1 p.m. at Moline with mostly sunny skies, the temperature was 89. At Davenport with mostly sunny skies, the temperature was 89. Here is the hazardous weather outlook. For today and tonight, wildfire smoke could result in unhealthy air quality for portions of northwest Illinois. An air quality alert remains in effect for Joe Davies and Stevenson counties through Friday evening. Hot and humid conditions will persist today, with afternoon heat index readings in the mid-90s to around 100 degrees. Scattered storms are possible this afternoon and evening. Lightning and brief heavy rains are the primary hazards. Looking ahead, hot and humid conditions will persist into Saturday, with afternoon heat index readings around 100 degrees. The prolonged period of hot temperatures may pose a risk to those without adequate cooling or those who must spend extended time outdoors. Scattered storms are expected Saturday afternoon and evening. Isolated severe storms are possible Saturday, mainly east of the Mississippi River, with damaging winds the primary threat. All storms will be accompanied by lightning and heavy downpours. Additional storm chances are forecast early next week. Spotter activation is not anticipated today or tonight. And now, your National Weather Service forecast for the Quad Cities and surrounding areas. West of today, mostly sunny with a chance of showers and thunderstorms. Hot. Near steady temperature around 90. Southwest winds 5 to 10 miles an hour. Chance of rain 40%. Tonight, mostly clear. A slight chance of showers and thunderstorms until midnight. Humid with lows in the mid-70s. Southwest winds 5 to 10 miles an hour. Chance of rain 20%. Saturday, sunny. A chance of showers and thunderstorms in the afternoon. Hot with highs in the lower 90s. West winds 5 to 10 miles an hour with gusts up to 20 miles an hour. Chance of rain 40%. Saturday night, mostly clear until midnight, then becoming partly cloudy. Humid with lows in the upper 60s. North winds 5 to 10 miles an hour, becoming east after midnight. Sunday, patchy smoke in the morning. Sunny with highs in the upper 80s. East winds around 5 miles an hour. Sunday night, mostly clear. Lows in the upper 60s. Monday and Monday night, a chance of showers and thunderstorms. Hot. Highs in the lower 90s. Lows in the mid-70s. Tuesday and Tuesday night, mostly clear. Highs in the upper 80s. Lows in the mid-60s. Wednesday through Thursday, mostly clear. Highs in the lower 80s. Lows in the lower 60s. Again, the forecast for the Quad Cities and surrounding areas for the rest of today, mostly sunny with a chance of showers and thunderstorms. Hot. Near steady temperature around 90. Southwest winds 5 to 10 miles an hour. Chance of rain 40%. 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The current time is 1:42 p.m. Central Daylight Time. At 1 p.m. at Moline, skies were mostly sunny. The temperature was 89 degrees, dew point 74, relative humidity 60%, producing a heat index of 98. The wind was southwest at 13 miles an hour. And the pressure was 30.02 inches and falling. At Davenport, skies were mostly sunny. The temperature was 89 degrees, dew point 75, relative humidity 63%, producing a heat index of 99. The wind was southwest at 8 miles an hour. And the pressure was 30.03 inches and falling. Close to home, Burlington sunny and 87. Cedar Rapids mostly sunny and 88. Dubuque mostly sunny and 89. Iowa City mostly sunny and 89. Muscatine 90. Galesburg sunny and 88. Peoria partly sunny and 90. Savannah 92. Rockford partly sunny and 87.
Across the Midwest, Chicago partly sunny and 90. Des Moines mostly sunny and 89. Madison mostly sunny and 89. Milwaukee partly sunny and 92. Minneapolis mostly sunny and 92. Omaha mostly sunny and 92. St. Louis light rain and 80. Springfield, Illinois mostly sunny and 86. Waterloo mostly sunny and 87. Once again at 1 p.m. at Moline with mostly sunny skies, the temperature was 89. At Davenport with mostly sunny skies, the temperature was 89. Here is the hazardous weather outlook. For today and tonight, wildfire smoke could result in unhealthy air quality for portions of northwest Illinois. An air quality alert remains in effect for Joe Davies and Stevenson counties through Friday evening. Hot and humid conditions will persist today, with afternoon heat index readings in the mid-90s to around 100 degrees. Scattered storms are possible this afternoon and evening. Lightning and brief heavy rains are the primary hazards. Looking ahead, hot and humid conditions will persist into Saturday, with afternoon heat index readings around 100 degrees. The prolonged period of hot temperatures may pose a risk to those without adequate cooling or those who must spend extended time outdoors. Scattered storms are expected Saturday afternoon and evening. Isolated severe storms are possible Saturday, mainly east of the Mississippi River, with damaging winds the primary threat. All storms will be accompanied by lightning and heavy downpours. Additional storm chances are forecast early next week. Spotter activation is not anticipated today or tonight. Minor flooding is occurring. The areas affected include Cedar River near Conesville. The hazardous weather conditions are expected until this evening. The following impacts are expected at 13.0 feet, water effects Edgewater Road and 245th Street near Conesville. Additional details, at 9 a.m. Friday, the stage was 13.4 feet. Forecast, the river is expected to fall below flood stage this evening and continue falling to 7.8 feet Friday, July 24th. Flood stage is 13.0 feet. And now, your National Weather Service forecast for the Quad Cities and surrounding areas. Rest of today, mostly sunny with a chance of showers and thunderstorms. Hot. Near steady temperature around 90. Southwest winds 5 to 10 miles an hour. Chance of rain 40%. Tonight, mostly clear. A slight chance of showers and thunderstorms until midnight. Humid with lows in the mid-70s. Southwest winds 5 to 10 miles an hour. Chance of rain 20%. Saturday, sunny. A chance of showers and thunderstorms in the afternoon. Hot with highs in the lower 90s. West winds 5 to 10 miles an hour with gusts up to 20 miles an hour. Chance of rain 40%. Saturday night, mostly clear until midnight, then becoming partly cloudy. Humid with lows in the upper 60s. North winds 5 to 10 miles an hour, becoming east after midnight. Sunday, patchy smoke in the morning. Sunny with highs in the upper 80s. East winds around 5 miles an hour. Sunday night, mostly clear. Lows in the upper 60s. Monday and Monday night, a chance of showers and thunderstorms. Hot. Highs in the lower 90s. Lows in the mid-70s. Tuesday and Tuesday night, mostly clear. Highs in the upper 80s. Lows in the mid-60s. Wednesday through Thursday, mostly clear. Highs in the lower 80s. Lows in the lower 60s. Again, the forecast for the Quad Cities and surrounding areas for the rest of today, mostly sunny with a chance of showers and thunderstorms. Hot. Near steady temperature around 90. Southwest winds 5 to 10 miles an hour. Chance of rain 40%. 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The current time is 1:48 p.m. Central Daylight Time. At 1 p.m. in Moline, skies were mostly sunny. The temperature was 89 degrees, dew point 74, relative humidity 60%, producing a heat index of 98. The wind was southwest at 13 miles an hour. And the pressure was 30.02 inches and falling. At Davenport, skies were mostly sunny. The temperature was 89 degrees, dew point 75, relative humidity 63%, producing a heat index of 99. The wind was southwest at 8 miles an hour.

Me and 92. St. Louis, light rain and 80. Springfield, Illinois, mostly sunny and 86. Waterloo, mostly sunny and 87. Once again at 1 p.m. at Moline with mostly sunny skies, the temperature was 89. At Davenport with mostly sunny skies, the temperature was 89. Here is the hazardous weather outlook. For today and tonight, wildfire smoke could result in unhealthy air quality for portions of northwest Illinois. An air quality alert remains in effect for Joe Davies and Stevenson counties through Friday evening. Hot and humid conditions will persist today, with afternoon heat index readings in the mid-90s to around 100 degrees. Scattered storms are possible this afternoon and evening. Lightning and brief heavy rains are the primary hazards. Looking ahead, hot and humid conditions will persist into Saturday, with afternoon heat index readings around 100 degrees. The prolonged period of hot temperatures may pose a risk to those without adequate cooling or those who must spend extended time outdoors. Scattered storms are expected Saturday afternoon and evening. Isolated severe storms are possible Saturday, mainly east of the Mississippi River, with damaging winds the primary threat. All storms will be accompanied by lightning and heavy downpours. Additional storm chances are forecast early next week. Spotter activation is not anticipated today or tonight. And now, your National Weather Service forecast for the Quad Cities and surrounding areas. Rest of today, mostly sunny with a chance of showers and thunderstorms. Hot. Near steady temperature around 90. Southwest winds 5 to 10 miles an hour. Chance of rain 40%. Tonight, mostly clear. A slight chance of showers and thunderstorms until midnight. Humid with lows in the mid-70s. Southwest winds 5 to 10 miles an hour. Chance of rain 20%. Saturday, sunny. A chance of showers and thunderstorms in the afternoon. Hot with highs in the lower 90s. West winds 5 to 10 miles an hour with gusts up to 20 miles an hour. Chance of rain 40%. Saturday night, mostly clear until midnight, then becoming partly cloudy. Humid with lows in the upper 60s. North winds 5 to 10 miles an hour, becoming east after midnight. Sunday, patchy smoke in the morning. Sunny with highs in the upper 80s. East winds around 5 miles an hour. Sunday night, mostly clear. Lows in the upper 60s. Monday and Monday night, a chance of showers and thunderstorms. Hot. Highs in the lower 90s. Lows in the mid-70s. Tuesday and Tuesday night, mostly clear. Highs in the upper 80s. Lows in the mid-60s. Wednesday through Thursday, mostly clear. Highs in the lower 80s. Lows in the lower 60s. Again, the forecast for the Quad Cities and surrounding areas for the rest of today, mostly sunny with a chance of showers and thunderstorms. Hot. Near steady temperature around 90. Southwest winds 5 to 10 miles an hour. Chance of rain 40%. 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The current time is 1:53 p.m. Central Daylight Time. At 1 p.m. at Moline, skies were mostly sunny. The temperature was 89 degrees, dew point 74, relative humidity 60%, producing a heat index of 98. The wind was southwest at 13 miles an hour. And the pressure was 30.02 inches and falling. At Davenport, skies were mostly sunny. The temperature was 89 degrees, dew point 75, relative humidity 63%, producing a heat index of 99. The wind was southwest at 8 miles an hour. And the pressure was 30.03 inches and falling. Close to home, Burlington sunny and 87. Cedar Rapids mostly sunny and 88. Dubuque mostly sunny and 89. Iowa City mostly sunny and 89. Muscatine 90. Galesburg sunny and 88. Peoria partly sunny and 90. Savannah 92. Rockford partly sunny and 87. Across the Midwest, Chicago partly sunny and 90. Des Moines mostly sunny and 89. Madison mostly sunny and 89. Milwaukee partly sunny and 92. Minneapolis mostly sunny and 92. Omaha mostly sunny and 92. St. Louis light rain and 80. Springfield, Illinois mostly sunny and 86.

Waterloo mostly sunny and 87. Once again at 1 p.m. at Moline with mostly sunny skies, the temperature was 89. At Davenport with mostly sunny skies, the temperature was 89. Here is the hazardous weather outlook. For today and tonight, wildfire smoke could result in unhealthy air quality for portions of northwest Illinois. An air quality alert remains in effect for Joe Davies and Stevenson counties through Friday evening. Hot and humid conditions will persist today, with afternoon heat index readings in the mid-90s to around 100 degrees. Scattered storms are possible this afternoon and evening. Lightning and brief heavy rains are the primary hazards. Looking ahead, hot and humid conditions will persist into Saturday, with afternoon heat index readings around 100 degrees. The prolonged period of hot temperatures may pose a risk to those without adequate cooling or those who must spend extended time outdoors. Scattered storms are expected Saturday afternoon and evening. Isolated severe storms are possible Saturday, mainly east of the Mississippi River, with damaging winds the primary threat. All storms will be accompanied by lightning and heavy downpours. Additional storm chances are forecast early next week. Spotter activation is not anticipated today or tonight. And now, your National Weather Service forecast for the Quad Cities and surrounding areas. Rest of today, mostly sunny with a chance of showers and thunderstorms. Hot. Near steady temperature around 90. Southwest winds 5 to 10 miles an hour. Chance of rain 40%. Tonight, mostly clear. A slight chance of showers and thunderstorms until midnight. Humid with lows in the mid-70s. Southwest winds 5 to 10 miles an hour. Chance of rain 20%. Saturday, sunny. A chance of showers and thunderstorms in the afternoon. Hot with highs in the lower 90s. West winds 5 to 10 miles an hour with gusts up to 20 miles an hour. Chance of rain 40%. Saturday night, mostly clear until midnight, then becoming partly cloudy. Humid with lows in the upper 60s. North winds 5 to 10 miles an hour, becoming east after midnight. Sunday, patchy smoke in the morning. Sunny with highs in the upper 80s. East winds around 5 miles an hour. Sunday night, mostly clear. Lows in the upper 60s. Monday and Monday night, a chance of showers and thunderstorms. Hot. Highs in the lower 90s. Lows in the mid-70s. Tuesday and Tuesday night, mostly clear. Highs in the upper 80s. Lows in the mid-60s. Wednesday through Thursday, mostly clear. Highs in the lower 80s. Lows in the lower 60s. Again, the forecast for the Quad Cities and surrounding areas for the rest of today, mostly sunny with a chance of showers and thunderstorms. Hot. Near steady temperature around 90. Southwest winds 5 to 10 miles an hour. Chance of rain 40%. 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The current time is 1:58 p.m. Central Daylight Time. Here is the hazardous weather outlook. For today and tonight, wildfire smoke could result in unhealthy air quality for portions of northwest Illinois. An air quality alert remains in effect for Joe Davies and Stevenson counties through Friday evening. Hot and humid conditions will persist today, with afternoon heat index readings in the mid-90s to around 100 degrees. Scattered storms are possible this afternoon and evening. Lightning and brief heavy rains are the primary hazards. Looking ahead, hot and humid conditions will persist into Saturday, with afternoon heat index readings around 100 degrees. The prolonged period of hot temperatures may pose a risk to those without adequate cooling or those who must spend extended time outdoors. Scattered storms are expected Saturday afternoon and evening. Isolated severe storms are possible Saturday, mainly east of the Mississippi River, with damaging winds the primary threat. All storms will be accompanied by lightning and heavy downpours. Additional storm chances are forecast early next week. Spotter activation is not anticipated today or tonight. And now, your National Weather Service forecast for the Quad Cities and surrounding areas. Rest of today, mostly sunny with a chance of showers and thunderstorms. Hot. Near steady temperature around 90. Southwest winds 5 to 10 miles an hour. Chance of rain 40%. Tonight, mostly clear. A slight chance of showers and thunderstorms until midnight. Humid.
lows in the mid-70s. Southwest winds 5 to 10 miles an hour. Chance of rain 20%. Saturday, sunny. A chance of showers and thunderstorms in the afternoon. Hot with highs in the lower 90s. West winds 5 to 10 miles an hour with gusts up to 20 miles an hour. Chance of rain 40%. Saturday night, mostly clear until midnight, then becoming partly cloudy. Humid with lows in the upper 60s. North winds 5 to 10 miles an hour, becoming east after midnight. Sunday, patchy smoke in the morning. Sunny with highs in the upper 80s. East winds around 5 miles an hour. Sunday night, mostly clear. Lows in the upper 60s. Monday and Monday night, a chance of showers and thunderstorms. Hot. Highs in the lower 90s. Lows in the mid-70s. Tuesday and Tuesday night, mostly clear. Highs in the upper 80s. Lows in the mid-60s. Wednesday through Thursday, mostly clear. Highs in the lower 80s. Lows in the lower 60s. Again, the forecast for the Quad Cities and surrounding areas for the rest of today, mostly sunny with a chance of showers and thunderstorms. Hot. Near steady temperature around 90. Southwest winds 5 to 10 miles an hour. Chance of rain 40%. 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The current time is 2:01 p.m. Central Daylight Time. Here is the hazardous weather outlook. For today and tonight, wildfire smoke could result in unhealthy air quality for portions of northwest Illinois. An air quality alert remains in effect for Joe Davies and Stevenson counties through Friday evening. Hot and humid conditions will persist today, with afternoon heat index readings in the mid-90s to around 100 degrees. Scattered storms are possible this afternoon and evening. Lightning and brief heavy rains are the primary hazards. Looking ahead, hot and humid conditions will persist into Saturday, with afternoon heat index readings around 100 degrees. The prolonged period of hot temperatures may pose a risk to those without adequate cooling or those who must spend extended time outdoors. Scattered storms are expected Saturday afternoon and evening. Isolated severe storms are possible Saturday, mainly east of the Mississippi River, with damaging winds the primary threat. All storms will be accompanied by lightning and heavy downpours. Additional storm chances are forecast early next week. Spotter activation is not anticipated today or tonight. And now, your National Weather Service forecast for the Quad Cities and surrounding areas. Rest of today, mostly sunny with a chance of showers and thunderstorms. Hot. Near steady temperature around 90. Southwest winds 5 to 10 miles an hour. Chance of rain 40%. Tonight, mostly clear. A slight chance of showers and thunderstorms until midnight. Humid with lows in the mid-70s. Southwest winds 5 to 10 miles an hour. Chance of rain 20%. Saturday, sunny. A chance of showers and thunderstorms in the afternoon. Hot with highs in the lower 90s. West winds 5 to 10 miles an hour with gusts up to 20 miles an hour. Chance of rain 40%. Saturday night, mostly clear until midnight, then becoming partly cloudy. Humid with lows in the upper 60s. North winds 5 to 10 miles an hour, becoming east after midnight. Sunday, patchy smoke in the morning. Sunny with highs in the upper 80s. East winds around 5 miles an hour. Sunday night, mostly clear. Lows in the upper 60s. Monday and Monday night, a chance of showers and thunderstorms. Hot. Highs in the lower 90s. Lows in the mid-70s. Tuesday and Tuesday night, mostly clear. Highs in the upper 80s. Lows in the mid-60s. Wednesday through Thursday, mostly clear. Highs in the lower 80s. Lows in the lower 60s. Again, the forecast for the Quad Cities and surrounding areas for the rest of today, mostly sunny with a chance of showers and thunderstorms. Hot. Near steady temperature around 90. Southwest winds 5 to 10 miles an hour. Chance of rain 40%. 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The current time is 2:04 p.m. Central Daylight Time. At 2 p.m. in Moline, skies were mostly sunny. The temperature was 90 degrees, dew point 74.
relative humidity 59%, producing a heat index of 99. The wind was southwest at 9 miles an hour, and the pressure was 30.01 inches and falling. At Davenport, skies were mostly sunny. The temperature was 89 degrees, dew point 74, relative humidity 60%, producing a heat index of 98. The wind was southwest at 8 miles an hour, and the pressure was 30.02 inches and falling. Close to home, Burlington mostly sunny and 87. Cedar Rapids partly sunny and 86. Dubuque mostly sunny and 90. Iowa City mostly sunny and 90. Peoria mostly sunny and 90. Rockford mostly sunny and 91. Across the Midwest, Chicago partly sunny and 90. Des Moines mostly sunny and 89. Madison partly sunny and 89. Milwaukee partly sunny and 92. Minneapolis mostly sunny and 93. Omaha mostly sunny and 92. St. Louis mostly sunny and 87. Springfield, Illinois mostly sunny and 87. Waterloo partly sunny and 90. Once again at 2 p.m. at Moline with mostly sunny skies, the temperature was 90. At Davenport with mostly sunny skies, the temperature was 89. Here is the hazardous weather outlook. For today and tonight, wildfire smoke could result in unhealthy air quality for portions of northwest Illinois. An air quality alert remains in effect for Joe Davies and Stevenson counties through Friday evening. Hot and humid conditions will persist today, with afternoon heat index readings in the mid-90s to around 100 degrees. Scattered storms are possible this afternoon and evening. Lightning and brief heavy rains are the primary hazards. Looking ahead, hot and humid conditions will persist into Saturday, with afternoon heat index readings around 100 degrees. The prolonged period of hot temperatures may pose a risk to those without adequate cooling or those who must spend extended time outdoors. Scattered storms are expected Saturday afternoon and evening. Isolated severe storms are possible Saturday, mainly east of the Mississippi River, with damaging winds the primary threat. All storms will be accompanied by lightning and heavy downpours. Additional storm chances are forecast early next week. Spotter activation is not anticipated today or tonight. And now, your National Weather Service forecast for the Quad Cities and surrounding areas. Rest of today, mostly sunny with a chance of showers and thunderstorms. Hot. Near steady temperature around 90. Southwest winds 5 to 10 miles an hour. Chance of rain 40%. Tonight, mostly clear. A slight chance of showers and thunderstorms until midnight. Humid with lows in the mid-70s. Southwest winds 5 to 10 miles an hour. Chance of rain 20%. Saturday, sunny. A chance of showers and thunderstorms in the afternoon. Hot with highs in the lower 90s. West winds 5 to 10 miles an hour with gusts up to 20 miles an hour. Chance of rain 40%. Saturday night, mostly clear until midnight, then becoming partly cloudy. Humid with lows in the upper 60s. North winds 5 to 10 miles an hour, becoming east after midnight. Sunday, patchy smoke in the morning. Sunny with highs in the upper 80s. East winds around 5 miles an hour. Sunday night, mostly clear. Lows in the upper 60s. Monday and Monday night, a chance of showers and thunderstorms. Hot. Highs in the lower 90s. Lows in the mid-70s. Tuesday and Tuesday night, mostly clear. Highs in the upper 80s. Lows in the mid-60s. Wednesday through Thursday, mostly clear. Highs in the lower 80s. Lows in the lower 60s. Again, the forecast for the Quad Cities and surrounding areas for the rest of today, mostly sunny with a chance of showers and thunderstorms. Hot. Near steady temperature around 90. Southwest winds 5 to 10 miles an hour. Chance of rain 40%. 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The current time is 2:09 p.m. Central Daylight Time. At 2 p.m. in Moline, skies were mostly sunny. The temperature was 19 degrees, dew point 74, relative humidity 59%, producing a heat index of 99. The wind was southwest at 9 miles an hour, and the pressure was 30.01 inches and falling. At Davenport, skies were mostly sunny.
The temperature was 89 degrees, dew point 74, relative humidity 60%, producing a heat index of 98. The wind was southwest at 8 miles an hour. And the pressure was 30.02 inches and falling. Close to home, Burlington mostly sunny and 87. Cedar Rapids partly sunny and 86. Dubuque mostly sunny and 90. Iowa City mostly sunny and 90. Peoria mostly sunny and 90. Rockford mostly sunny and 91. Across the Midwest, Chicago partly sunny and 90. Des Moines mostly sunny and 89. Madison partly sunny and 89. Milwaukee partly sunny and 92. Minneapolis mostly sunny and 93. Omaha mostly sunny and 92. St. Louis mostly sunny and 87. Springfield, Illinois mostly sunny and 87. Waterloo partly sunny and 90. Once again at 2 p.m. in Moline with mostly sunny skies, the temperature was 90. At Davenport with mostly sunny skies, the temperature was 89. Here is the hazardous weather outlook. For today and tonight, wildfire smoke could result in unhealthy air quality for portions of northwest Illinois. An air quality alert remains in effect for Joe Davies and Stevenson counties through Friday evening. Hot and humid conditions will persist today, with afternoon heat index readings in the mid-90s to around 100 degrees. Scattered storms are possible this afternoon and evening. Lightning and brief heavy rains are the primary hazards. Looking ahead, hot and humid conditions will persist into Saturday, with afternoon heat index readings around 100 degrees. The prolonged period of hot temperatures may pose a risk to those without adequate cooling or those who must spend extended time outdoors. Scattered storms are expected Saturday afternoon and evening. Isolated severe storms are possible Saturday, mainly east of the Mississippi River, with damaging winds the primary threat. All storms will be accompanied by lightning and heavy downpours. Additional storm chances are forecast early next week. Spotter activation is not anticipated today or tonight. And now, your National Weather Service forecast for the Quad Cities and surrounding areas. Rest of today, mostly sunny with a chance of showers and thunderstorms. Hot. Near steady temperature around 90. Southwest winds 5 to 10 miles an hour. Chance of rain 40%. Tonight, mostly clear. A slight chance of showers and thunderstorms until midnight. Humid with lows in the mid-70s. Southwest winds 5 to 10 miles an hour. Chance of rain 20%. Saturday, sunny. A chance of showers and thunderstorms in the afternoon. Hot with highs in the lower 90s. West winds 5 to 10 miles an hour with gusts up to 20 miles an hour. Chance of rain 40%. Saturday night, mostly clear until midnight, then becoming partly cloudy. Humid with lows in the upper 60s. North winds 5 to 10 miles an hour, becoming east after midnight. Sunday, patchy smoke in the morning. Sunny with highs in the upper 80s. East winds around 5 miles an hour. Sunday night, mostly clear. Lows in the upper 60s. Monday and Monday night, a chance of showers and thunderstorms. Hot. Highs in the lower 90s. Lows in the mid-70s. Tuesday and Tuesday night, mostly clear. Highs in the upper 80s. Lows in the mid-60s. Wednesday through Thursday, mostly clear. Highs in the lower 80s. Lows in the lower 60s. Again, the forecast for the Quad Cities and surrounding areas for the rest of today, mostly sunny with a chance of showers and thunderstorms. Hot. Near steady temperature around 90. Southwest winds 5 to 10 miles an hour. Chance of rain 40%. 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The current time is 2:14 p.m. Central Daylight Time. At 2 p.m. in Moline, skies were mostly sunny. The temperature was 19 degrees, dew point 74, relative humidity 59%, producing a heat index of 99. The wind was southwest at 9 miles an hour. And the pressure was 30.01 inches and falling. At Davenport, skies were mostly sunny. The temperature was 89 degrees, dew point 74, relative humidity 60%, producing a heat index of 98. The wind was southwest at 8 miles an hour. And the pressure was 30.02 inches.
falling. Close to home, Burlington mostly sunny and 87. Cedar Rapids partly sunny and 86. Dubuque mostly sunny and 90. Iowa City mostly sunny and 90. Peoria mostly sunny and 90. Rockford mostly sunny and 91. Across the Midwest, Chicago partly sunny and 90. Des Moines mostly sunny and 89. Madison partly sunny and 89. Milwaukee partly sunny and 92. Minneapolis mostly sunny and 93. Omaha mostly sunny and 92. St. Louis mostly sunny and 87. Springfield, Illinois mostly sunny and 87. Waterloo partly sunny and 90. Once again at 2 p.m. in Moline with mostly sunny skies, the temperature was 90. At Davenport with mostly sunny skies, the temperature was 89. At 2 p.m. in Moline, skies were mostly sunny. The temperature was 90 degrees, dew point 74, relative humidity 59%, producing a heat index of 99. The wind was southwest at 9 miles an hour. And the pressure was 30.01 inches and falling. At Davenport, skies were mostly sunny. The temperature was 89 degrees, dew point 74, relative humidity 60%, producing a heat index of 98. The wind was southwest at 8 miles an hour. And the pressure was 30.02 inches and falling. Close to home, Burlington mostly sunny and 87. Cedar Rapids partly sunny and 86. Dubuque mostly sunny and 90. Iowa City mostly sunny and 90. Muscatine 91. Galesburg mostly sunny and 88. Peoria mostly sunny and 90. Savannah 93. Rockford mostly sunny and 91. Across the Midwest, Chicago partly sunny and 90. Des Moines mostly sunny and 89. Madison partly sunny and 89. Milwaukee partly sunny and 92. Minneapolis mostly sunny and 93. Omaha mostly sunny and 92. St. Louis mostly sunny and 87. Springfield, Illinois mostly sunny and 87. Waterloo partly sunny and 90. Once again at 2 p.m. in Moline with mostly sunny skies, the temperature was 90. At Davenport with mostly sunny skies, the temperature was 89. Minor flooding is occurring. The areas affected include Cedar River near Conesville. The hazardous weather conditions are expected until this evening. The following impacts are expected at 13.0 feet, water affects Edgewater Road and 245th Street near Conesville. Additional details, at 9 a.m. Friday, the stage was 13.4 feet. Forecast, the river is expected to fall below flood stage this evening and continue falling to 7.8 feet Friday, July 24th. Flood stage is 13.0 feet. Here is the hazardous weather outlook. For today and tonight, wildfire smoke could result in unhealthy air quality for portions of northwest Illinois. An air quality alert remains in effect for Joe Davies and Stevenson counties through Friday evening. Hot and humid conditions will persist today, with afternoon heat index readings in the mid-90s to around 100 degrees. Scattered storms are possible this afternoon and evening. Lightning and brief heavy rains are the primary hazards. Looking ahead, hot and humid conditions will persist into Saturday, with afternoon heat index readings around 100 degrees. The prolonged period of hot temperatures may pose a risk to those without adequate cooling or those who must spend extended time outdoors. Scattered storms are expected Saturday afternoon and evening. Isolated severe storms are possible Saturday, mainly east of the Mississippi River, with damaging winds the primary threat. All storms will be accompanied by lightning and heavy downpours. Additional storm chances are forecast early next week. Spotter activation is not anticipated today or tonight. And now, your National Weather Service forecast for the Quad Cities and surrounding areas. West of today, mostly sunny with a chance of showers and thunderstorms. Hot. Near steady temperature around 90. Southwest winds 5 to 10 miles an hour. Chance of rain 40%. Tonight, mostly clear. A slight chance of showers and thunderstorms until midnight. Humid with lows in the mid-70s. Southwest winds 5 to 10 miles an hour. Chance of rain 20%. Saturday, sunny. A chance of showers and thunderstorms in the afternoon. Hot with highs in the lower 90s.
west winds 5 to 10 miles an hour with gusts up to 20 miles an hour. Chance of rain 40%. Saturday night, mostly clear until midnight, then becoming partly cloudy. Humid with lows in the upper 60s. North winds 5 to 10 miles an hour, becoming east after midnight. Sunday, patchy smoke in the morning. Sunny with highs in the upper 80s. East winds around 5 miles an hour. Sunday night, mostly clear. Lows in the upper 60s. Monday and Monday night, a chance of showers and thunderstorms. Hot. Highs in the lower 90s. Lows in the mid 70s. Tuesday and Tuesday night, mostly clear. Highs in the upper 80s. Lows in the mid 60s. Wednesday through Thursday, mostly clear. Highs in the lower 80s. Lows in the lower 60s. Again, the forecast for the Quad Cities and surrounding areas for the rest of today, mostly sunny with a chance of showers and thunderstorms. Hot. Near steady temperature around 90. Southwest winds 5 to 10 miles an hour. Chance of rain 40%. 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The current time is 2:21 p.m. Central Daylight Time. At 2 p.m. in Moline, skies were mostly sunny. The temperature was 19 degrees, dew point 74, relative humidity 59%, producing a heat index of 99. The wind was southwest at 9 miles an hour. And the pressure was 30.01 inches and falling. At Davenport, skies were mostly sunny. The temperature was 89 degrees, dew point 74, relative humidity 60%, producing a heat index of 98. The wind was southwest at 8 miles an hour. And the pressure was 30.02 inches and falling. Close to home, Burlington mostly sunny and 87. Cedar Rapids partly sunny and 86. Dubuque mostly sunny and 90. Iowa City mostly sunny and 90. Muscatine 91. Galesburg mostly sunny and 88. Peoria mostly sunny and 90. Savannah 93. Rockford mostly sunny and 91. Across the Midwest, Chicago partly sunny and 90. Des Moines mostly sunny and 89. Madison partly sunny and 89. Milwaukee partly sunny and 92. Minneapolis mostly sunny and 93. Omaha mostly sunny and 92. St. Louis mostly sunny and 87. Springfield, Illinois mostly sunny and 87. Waterloo partly sunny and 90. Once again at 2 p.m. in Moline with mostly sunny skies, the temperature was 90. At Davenport with mostly sunny skies, the temperature was 89. Here is the hazardous weather outlook. For today and tonight, wildfire smoke could result in unhealthy air quality for portions of northwest Illinois. An air quality alert remains in effect for Joe Davies and Stevenson counties through Friday evening. Hot and humid conditions will persist today, with afternoon heat index readings in the mid-90s to around 100 degrees. Scattered storms are possible this afternoon and evening. Lightning and brief heavy rains are the primary hazards. Looking ahead, hot and humid conditions will persist into Saturday, with afternoon heat index readings around 100 degrees. The prolonged period of hot temperatures may pose a risk to those without adequate cooling or those who must spend extended time outdoors. Scattered storms are expected Saturday afternoon and evening. Isolated severe storms are possible Saturday, mainly east of the Mississippi River, with damaging winds the primary threat. All storms will be accompanied by lightning and heavy downpours. Additional storm chances are forecast early next week. Spotter activation is not anticipated today or tonight. And now, your National Weather Service forecast for the Quad Cities and surrounding areas. Rest of today, mostly sunny with a chance of showers and thunderstorms. Hot. Near steady temperature around 90. Southwest winds 5 to 10 miles an hour. Chance of rain 40%. Tonight, mostly clear. A slight chance of showers and thunderstorms until midnight. Humid with lows in the mid-70s. Southwest winds 5 to 10 miles an hour. Chance of rain 20%. Saturday, sunny. A chance of showers and thunderstorms in the afternoon. Hot with highs in the lower 90s. West winds 5 to 10 miles an hour with gusts up to 20 miles an hour. Chance of rain 40%.
Saturday night, mostly clear until midnight, then becoming partly cloudy. Humid with lows in the upper 60s. North winds 5 to 10 miles an hour, becoming east after midnight. Sunday, patchy smoke in the morning. Sunny with highs in the upper 80s. East winds around 5 miles an hour. Sunday night, mostly clear. Lows in the upper 60s. Monday and Monday night, a chance of showers and thunderstorms. Hot. Highs in the lower 90s. Lows in the mid 70s. Tuesday and Tuesday night, mostly clear. Highs in the upper 80s. Lows in the mid 60s. Wednesday through Thursday, mostly clear. Highs in the lower 80s. Lows in the lower 60s. Again, the forecast for the Quad Cities and surrounding areas for the rest of today, mostly sunny with a chance of showers and thunderstorms. Hot. Near steady temperature around 90. Southwest winds 5 to 10 miles an hour. Chance of rain 40%. And now, your National Weather Service forecast for the Quad Cities and surrounding areas. Rest of today, mostly sunny with a chance of showers and thunderstorms. Hot. Near steady temperature around 90. Southwest winds 5 to 10 miles an hour. Chance of rain 40%. Tonight, mostly clear. A slight chance of showers and thunderstorms until midnight. Humid with lows in the mid-70s. Southwest winds 5 to 10 miles an hour. Chance of rain 20%. Saturday, sunny. A chance of thunderstorms with a slight chance of showers in the afternoon. Hot with highs in the lower 90s. West winds 5 to 10 miles an hour with gusts up to 20 miles an hour. Chance of rain 50%. Saturday night, mostly clear until midnight, then becoming partly cloudy. Humid with lows in the upper 60s. North winds 5 to 10 miles an hour, becoming east after midnight. Sunday, patchy smoke in the morning. Sunny with highs in the upper 80s. East winds around 5 miles an hour. Sunday night, mostly clear. Lows in the upper 60s. Monday and Monday night, a chance of showers and thunderstorms. Hot. Highs in the lower 90s. Lows in the mid 70s. Tuesday and Tuesday night, mostly clear. Highs in the upper 80s. Lows in the mid 60s. Wednesday through Thursday, mostly clear. Highs in the lower 80s. Lows in the lower 60s. Again, the forecast for the Quad Cities and surrounding areas for the rest of today, mostly sunny with a chance of showers and thunderstorms. Hot. Near steady temperature around 90. Southwest winds 5 to 10 miles an hour. Chance of rain 40%. This broadcast originates from the National Weather Service office in the Quad Cities and is transmitted on a frequency of 162.55 MHz from Rock Island, Illinois. The coverage area includes the following counties: Cedar, Clinton, Louisa, Muscatine, Scott, Henry, Illinois, Mercer, Rock Island, and Whiteside. 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The current time is 2:48 p.m. Central Daylight Time. At 2 p.m. in Moline, skies were mostly sunny. The temperature was 90 degrees, dew point 74, relative humidity 59%, producing a heat index of 99. The wind was southwest at 9 miles an hour. And the pressure was 30.01 inches and falling. At Davenport, skies were mostly sunny. The temperature was 89 degrees, dew point 74, relative humidity 60%, producing a heat index of 98. The wind was southwest at 8 miles an hour. And the pressure was 30.02 inches and falling. Close to home, Burlington mostly sunny and 87. Cedar Rapids partly sunny and 86. Dubuque mostly sunny and 90. Iowa City mostly sunny and 90. Muscatine 91. Galesburg mostly sunny and 88. Peoria mostly sunny and 90. Savannah 93. Rockford mostly sunny and 91. Across the Midwest, Chicago partly sunny and 90. Des Moines mostly sunny and 89. Madison partly sunny and 89. Milwaukee partly sunny and 92. Minneapolis mostly sunny and 93. Omaha mostly sunny and 92. St. Louis
was mostly sunny and 87. Springfield, Illinois, mostly sunny and 87. Waterloo, partly sunny and 90. Once again at 2 p.m. in Moline with mostly sunny skies, the temperature was 90. At Davenport with mostly sunny skies, the temperature was 89. Here is the hazardous weather outlook. For today and tonight, wildfire smoke could result in unhealthy air quality for portions of northwest Illinois. An air quality alert remains in effect for Joe Davies and Stevenson counties through Friday evening. Hot and humid conditions will persist today, with afternoon heat index readings in the mid-90s to around 100 degrees. Scattered storms are possible this afternoon and evening. Lightning and brief heavy rains are the primary hazards. Looking ahead, hot and humid conditions will persist into Saturday, with afternoon heat index readings around 100 degrees. The prolonged period of hot temperatures may pose a risk to those without adequate cooling or those who must spend extended time outdoors. Scattered storms are expected Saturday afternoon and evening. Isolated severe storms are possible Saturday, mainly east of the Mississippi River, with damaging winds the primary threat. All storms will be accompanied by lightning and heavy downpours. Additional storm chances are forecast early next week. Spotter activation is not anticipated today or tonight. And now, your National Weather Service forecast for the Quad Cities and surrounding areas. Rest of today, mostly sunny with a chance of showers and thunderstorms. Hot. Near steady temperature around 90. Southwest winds 5 to 10 miles an hour. Chance of rain 40%. Tonight, mostly clear. A slight chance of showers and thunderstorms until midnight. Humid with lows in the mid-70s. Southwest winds 5 to 10 miles an hour. Chance of rain 20%. Saturday, sunny. A chance of thunderstorms with a slight chance of showers in the afternoon. Hot with highs in the lower 90s. West winds 5 to 10 miles an hour with gusts up to 20 miles an hour. Chance of rain 50%. Saturday night, mostly clear until midnight, then becoming partly cloudy. Humid with lows in the upper 60s. North winds 5 to 10 miles an hour, becoming east after midnight. Sunday, patchy smoke in the morning. Sunny with highs in the upper 80s. East winds around 5 miles an hour. Sunday night, mostly clear. Lows in the upper 60s. Monday and Monday night, a chance of showers and thunderstorms. Hot. Highs in the lower 90s. Lows in the mid-70s. Tuesday and Tuesday night, mostly clear. Highs in the upper 80s. Lows in the mid-60s. Wednesday through Thursday, mostly clear. Highs in the lower 80s. Lows in the lower 60s. Again, the forecast for the Quad Cities and surrounding areas for the rest of today, mostly sunny with a chance of showers and thunderstorms. Hot. Near steady temperature around 90. Southwest winds 5 to 10 miles an hour. Chance of rain 40%. Here is a special weather statement. For the following counties, in Iowa, Cedar, Clinton, Louisa, Muscatine and Scott, and the following counties, in Illinois, Henry, Mercer, Rock Island and Whiteside. Hot and humid conditions will be in place again across the entire area this afternoon into the early evening, with heat indices forecast between 95 to 100 degrees. Some isolated locations will have heat indices above 100 degrees for a few hours. If you plan to be outdoors for an extended period of time, make sure to drink plenty of water, stay out of the sun, and take frequent breaks. Conditions should improve after 8 p.m. this evening. 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The current time is 2:33 p.m. Central Daylight Time. At 2 p.m. in Moline, skies were mostly sunny. The temperature was 90 degrees, dew point 74, relative humidity 59%, producing a heat index of 99. The wind was southwest at 9 miles an hour. And the pressure was 30.01 inches and falling. At Davenport, skies were mostly sunny. The temperature was 89 degrees, dew point 74, relative humidity 60%, producing a heat index of 98. The wind was southwest at 8 miles an hour. And the pressure was 30.02 inches and falling. Close to home, Burlington mostly sunny and 87. Cedar Rapids partly sunny and 86. Dubuque mostly sunny and 90.
Iowa City mostly sunny and 90. Muscatine 91. Galesburg mostly sunny and 88. Peoria mostly sunny and 90. Savannah 93. Rockford mostly sunny and 91. Across the Midwest, Chicago partly sunny and 90. Des Moines mostly sunny and 89. Madison partly sunny and 89. Milwaukee partly sunny and 92. Minneapolis mostly sunny and 93. Omaha mostly sunny and 92. St. Louis mostly sunny and 87. Springfield, Illinois mostly sunny and 87. Waterloo partly sunny and 90. Once again at 2 p.m. in Moline with mostly sunny skies, the temperature was 90. At Davenport with mostly sunny skies, the temperature was 89. Here is the hazardous weather outlook. For this afternoon and tonight, wildfire smoke could result in unhealthy air quality for portions of northwest Illinois. An air quality alert remains in effect for Joe Davies and Stevenson counties through midnight. Hot and humid conditions will persist this afternoon with afternoon heat indices in the mid-90s to low 100s. Scattered storms are possible this afternoon and evening. Lightning and brief heavy downpours are the primary hazards. Looking ahead, hot and humid conditions will persist into Saturday with peak heat indices in the mid-90s to low 100s. A heat advisory has been issued for counties along and south of Highway 34 where 100-plus heat indices are likely to persist for several hours. Scattered storms are expected late morning into the early evening on Saturday. Isolated severe storms are possible Saturday, mainly east of the Mississippi River, with damaging winds as the primary threat. All storms will be accompanied by lightning and heavy downpours. Wildfire smoke could return and impact air quality Saturday night and Sunday for portions of northwest Illinois and west central Iowa. Additional storm chances are forecasted Monday with the potential for some storms to turn strong to severe. Spotter activation is not anticipated today or tonight. And now, your National Weather Service forecast for the Quad Cities and surrounding areas. Rest of today, mostly sunny with a chance of showers and thunderstorms. Hot. Near steady temperature around 90. Southwest winds 5 to 10 miles an hour. Chance of rain 40%. Tonight, mostly clear. A slight chance of showers and thunderstorms until midnight. Humid with lows in the mid-70s. Southwest winds 5 to 10 miles an hour. Chance of rain 20%. Saturday, sunny. A chance of thunderstorms with a slight chance of showers in the afternoon. Hot with highs in the lower 90s. West winds 5 to 10 miles an hour with gusts up to 20 miles an hour. Chance of rain 50%. Saturday night, mostly clear until midnight, then becoming partly cloudy. Humid with lows in the upper 60s. North winds 5 to 10 miles an hour, becoming east after midnight. Sunday, patchy smoke in the morning. Sunny with highs in the upper 80s. East winds around 5 miles an hour. Sunday night, mostly clear. Lows in the upper 60s. Monday and Monday night, a chance of showers and thunderstorms. Hot. Highs in the lower 90s. Lows in the mid-70s. Tuesday and Tuesday night, mostly clear. Highs in the upper 80s. Lows in the mid-60s. Wednesday through Thursday, mostly clear. Highs in the lower 80s. Lows in the lower 60s. Again, the forecast for the Quad Cities and surrounding areas for the rest of today, mostly sunny with a chance of showers and thunderstorms. Hot. Near steady temperature around 90. Southwest winds 5 to 10 miles an hour. Chance of rain 40%. Here is a special weather statement. For the following counties, in Iowa, Cedar, Clinton, Louisa, Muscatine and Scott, and the following counties, in Illinois, Henry, Mercer, Rock Island and Whiteside. Hot and humid conditions will be in place again across the entire area this afternoon into the early evening, with heat indices forecast between 95 to 100 degrees. Some isolated locations will have heat indices above 100 degrees for a few hours. If you plan to be outdoors for an extended period of time, make sure to drink plenty of water, stay out of the sun, and take frequent breaks. Conditions should improve after 8 p.m. this evening. 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The current time is 2:39 p.m. Central Daylight Time.
At 2 p.m. in Moline, skies were mostly sunny. The temperature was 19 degrees, dew point 74, relative humidity 59%, producing a heat index of 99. The wind was southwest at 9 miles an hour. And the pressure was 30.01 inches and falling. At Davenport, skies were mostly sunny. The temperature was 89 degrees, dew point 74, relative humidity 60%, producing a heat index of 98. The wind was southwest at 8 miles an hour. And the pressure was 30.02 inches and falling. Close to home, Burlington mostly sunny and 87. Cedar Rapids partly sunny and 86. Dubuque mostly sunny and 90. Iowa City mostly sunny and 90. Muscatine 91. Galesburg mostly sunny and 88. Peoria mostly sunny and 90. Savannah 93. Rockford mostly sunny and 91. Across the Midwest, Chicago partly sunny and 90. Des Moines mostly sunny and 89. Madison partly sunny and 89. Milwaukee partly sunny and 92. Minneapolis mostly sunny and 93. Omaha mostly sunny and 92. St. Louis mostly sunny and 87. Springfield, Illinois mostly sunny and 87. Waterloo partly sunny and 90. Once again at 2 p.m. in Moline with mostly sunny skies, the temperature was 90. At Davenport with mostly sunny skies, the temperature was 89. Here is the hazardous weather outlook. For this afternoon and tonight, wildfire smoke could result in unhealthy air quality for portions of northwest Illinois. An air quality alert remains in effect for Joe Davies and Stevenson counties through midnight. Hot and humid conditions will persist this afternoon with afternoon heat indices in the mid-90s to low 100s. Scattered storms are possible this afternoon and evening. Lightning and brief heavy downpours are the primary hazards. Looking ahead, hot and humid conditions will persist into Saturday with peak heat indices in the mid-90s to low 100s. A heat advisory has been issued for counties along and south of Highway 34 where 100-plus heat indices are likely to persist for several hours. Scattered storms are expected late morning into the early evening on Saturday. Isolated severe storms are possible Saturday, mainly east of the Mississippi River, with damaging winds as the primary threat. All storms will be accompanied by lightning and heavy downpours. Wildfire smoke could return and impact air quality Saturday night and Sunday for portions of northwest Illinois and west central Iowa. Additional storm chances are forecasted Monday with the potential for some storms to turn strong to severe. Spotter activation is not anticipated today or tonight. And now, your National Weather Service forecast for the Quad Cities and surrounding areas. Rest of today, mostly sunny with a chance of showers and thunderstorms. Hot. Near steady temperature around 90. Southwest winds 5 to 10 miles an hour. Chance of rain 40%. Tonight, mostly clear. A slight chance of showers and thunderstorms until midnight. Humid with lows in the mid-70s. Southwest winds 5 to 10 miles an hour. Chance of rain 20%. Saturday, sunny. A chance of thunderstorms with a slight chance of showers in the afternoon. Hot with highs in the lower 90s. West winds 5 to 10 miles an hour with gusts up to 20 miles an hour. Chance of rain 50%. Saturday night, mostly clear until midnight, then becoming partly cloudy. Humid with lows in the upper 60s. North winds 5 to 10 miles an hour, becoming east after midnight. Sunday, patchy smoke in the morning. Sunny with highs in the upper 80s. East winds around 5 miles an hour. Sunday night, mostly clear. Lows in the upper 60s. Monday and Monday night, a chance of showers and thunderstorms. Hot. Highs in the lower 90s. Lows in the mid-70s. Tuesday and Tuesday night, mostly clear. Highs in the upper 80s. Lows in the mid-60s. Wednesday through Thursday, mostly clear. Highs in the lower 80s. Lows in the lower 60s. Again, the forecast for the Quad Cities and surrounding areas for the rest of today, mostly sunny with a chance of showers and thunderstorms. Hot. Near steady temperature around 90. Southwest winds 5 to 10 miles an hour. Chance of rain 40%. Here is a special weather statement. For the following counties, in Iowa, Cedar, Clinton, Louisa, Muscatine,
Muscatine and Scott, and the following counties, in Illinois, Henry, Mercer, Rock Island, and Whiteside. Hot and humid conditions will be in place again across the entire area this afternoon into the early evening, with heat indices forecast between 95 to 100 degrees. Some isolated locations will have heat indices above 100 degrees for a few hours. If you plan to be outdoors for an extended period of time, make sure to drink plenty of water, stay out of the sun, and take frequent breaks. Conditions should improve after 8 p.m. this evening. Minor flooding is occurring. The areas affected include Cedar River near Conesville. The hazardous weather conditions are expected until this evening. The following impacts are expected at 13.0 feet. Water affects Edgewater Road and 245th Street near Conesville. Additional details, at 9 a.m. Friday, the stage was 13.4 feet. Forecast, the river is expected to fall below flood stage this evening and continue falling to 7.8 feet Friday, July 24th. Flood stage is 13.0 feet. 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The current time is 2:46 p.m. Central Daylight Time. At 2 p.m. in Moline, skies were mostly sunny. The temperature was 90 degrees, dew point 74, relative humidity 59%, producing a heat index of 99. The wind was southwest at 9 miles an hour. And the pressure was 30.01 inches and falling. At Davenport, skies were mostly sunny. The temperature was 89 degrees, dew point 74, relative humidity 60%, producing a heat index of 98. The wind was southwest at 8 miles an hour. And the pressure was 30.02 inches and falling. Close to home, Burlington mostly sunny and 87. Cedar Rapids partly sunny and 86. Dubuque mostly sunny and 90. Iowa City mostly sunny and 90. Muscatine 91. Galesburg mostly sunny and 88. Peoria mostly sunny and 90. Savannah 93. Rockford mostly sunny and 91. Across the Midwest, Chicago partly sunny and 90. Des Moines mostly sunny and 89. Madison partly sunny and 89. Milwaukee partly sunny and 92. Minneapolis mostly sunny and 93. Omaha mostly sunny and 92. St. Louis mostly sunny and 87. Springfield, Illinois mostly sunny and 87. Waterloo partly sunny and 90. Once again at 2 p.m. in Moline with mostly sunny skies, the temperature was 90. At Davenport with mostly sunny skies, the temperature was 89. Here is the hazardous weather outlook. For this afternoon and tonight, wildfire smoke could result in unhealthy air quality for portions of northwest Illinois. An air quality alert remains in effect for Joe Davies and Stevenson counties through midnight. Hot and humid conditions will persist this afternoon with afternoon heat indices in the mid-90s to low 100s. Scattered storms are possible this afternoon and evening. Lightning and brief heavy downpours are the primary hazards. Looking ahead, hot and humid conditions will persist into Saturday with peak heat indices in the mid-90s to low 100s. A heat advisory has been issued for counties along and south of Highway 34 where 100-plus heat indices are likely to persist for several hours. Scattered storms are expected late morning into the early evening on Saturday. Isolated severe storms are possible Saturday, mainly east of the Mississippi River, with damaging winds as the primary threat. All storms will be accompanied by lightning and heavy downpours. Wildfire smoke could return and impact air quality Saturday night and Sunday for portions of northwest Illinois and west central Iowa. Additional storm chances are forecasted Monday with the potential for some storms to turn strong to severe. Spotter activation is not anticipated today or tonight. And now, your National Weather Service forecast for the Quad Cities and surrounding areas. Rest of today, mostly sunny with a chance of showers and thunderstorms. Hot. Near steady temperature around 90. Southwest winds 5 to 10 miles an hour. Chance of rain 40%. Tonight, mostly clear. A slight chance of showers and thunderstorms until midnight. Humid with lows in the mid-70s. Southwest winds 5 to 10 miles an hour. Chance of rain 20%. Saturday, sunny. A chance of thunderstorms with a slight chance of showers in the afternoon. Hot with highs in the lower 90s.

mostly clear. Highs in the lower 80s. Lows in the lower 60s. Again, the forecast for the Guam cities and surrounding areas for the rest of today, mostly sunny with a chance of showers and thunderstorms. Hot. Near steady temperature around 90. Southwest winds 5 to 10 miles an hour. Chance of rain 40%. Here is a special weather statement. For the following counties, in Iowa, Cedar, Clinton, Louisa, Muscatine and Scott, and the following counties, in Illinois, Henry, Mercer, Rock Island and Whiteside. Hot and humid conditions will be in place again across the entire area this afternoon into the early evening, with heat indices forecast between 95 to 100 degrees. Some isolated locations will have heat indices above 100 degrees for a few hours. If you plan to be outdoors for an extended period of time, make sure to drink plenty of water, stay out of the sun, and take frequent breaks. Conditions should improve after 8 p.m. this evening. 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The current time is 2:51 p.m. Central Daylight Time. At 2 p.m. in Moline, skies were mostly sunny. The temperature was 90 degrees, dew point 74, relative humidity 59%, producing a heat index of 99. The wind was southwest at 9 miles an hour. And the pressure was 30.01 inches and falling. At Davenport, skies were mostly sunny. The temperature was 89 degrees, dew point 74, relative humidity 60%, producing a heat index of 98. The wind was southwest at 8 miles an hour. And the pressure was 30.02 inches and falling. Close to home, Burlington mostly sunny and 87. Cedar Rapids partly sunny and 86. Dubuque mostly sunny and 90. Iowa City mostly sunny and 90. Muscatine 91. Galesburg mostly sunny and 88. Peoria mostly sunny and 90. Savannah 93. Rockford mostly sunny and 91. Across the Midwest, Chicago partly sunny and 90. Des Moines mostly sunny and 89. Madison partly sunny and 89. Milwaukee partly sunny and 92. Minneapolis mostly sunny and 93. Omaha mostly sunny and 92. St. Louis mostly sunny and 87. Springfield, Illinois mostly sunny and 87. Waterloo partly sunny and 90. Once again at 2 p.m. in Moline with mostly sunny skies, the temperature was 90. At Davenport with mostly sunny skies, the temperature was 89. Here is the hazardous weather outlook. For this afternoon and tonight, wildfire smoke could result in unhealthy air quality for portions of northwest Illinois. An air quality alert remains in effect for Joe Davies and Stevenson counties through midnight. Hot and humid conditions will persist this afternoon with afternoon heat indices in the mid-90s to low 100s. Scattered storms are possible this afternoon and evening. Lightning and brief heavy downpours are the primary hazards. Looking ahead, hot and humid conditions will persist into Saturday with peak heat indices in the mid-90s to low 100s. A heat advisory has been issued for counties along and south of Highway 34 where 100-plus heat indices are likely to persist for several hours. Scattered storms are expected late morning into the early evening on Saturday. Isolated severe storms are possible Saturday, mainly east of the Mississippi River, with damaging winds as the primary threat. All storms will be accompanied by lightning and heavy downpours. Wildfire smoke could return and impact air quality Saturday night and Sunday for portions of northwest Illinois and west central Iowa. Additional storm chances are forecasted Monday with the potential for some storms to turn strong to severe. Spotter activation is not anticipated today or tonight. And now, your National Weather Service forecast for the Quad Cities and surrounding areas. Rest of today, mostly sunny with a chance of showers and thunderstorms. Hot. Near steady temperature around 90. Southwest winds 5 to 10 miles an hour. Chance of rain 40%. Tonight, mostly clear. A slight chance of showers and thunderstorms until midnight. Humid with lows in the mid-70s. Southwest winds 5 to 10 miles an hour. Chance of rain 20%. Saturday, sunny. A chance of thunderstorms with a slight chance of showers in the afternoon. Hot with highs in the lower 90s. West winds 5 to 10 miles an hour with gusts up to 20 miles an hour.

chance of rain 50%. Saturday night, mostly clear until midnight, then becoming partly cloudy. Humid with lows in the upper 60s. North winds 5 to 10 miles an hour, becoming east after midnight. Sunday, patchy smoke in the morning. Sunny with highs in the upper 80s. East winds around 5 miles an hour. Sunday night, mostly clear. Lows in the upper 60s. Monday and Monday night, a chance of showers and thunderstorms. Hot. Highs in the lower 90s. Lows in the mid-70s. Tuesday and Tuesday night, mostly clear. Highs in the upper 80s. Lows in the mid-60s. Wednesday through Thursday, mostly clear. Highs in the lower 80s. Lows in the lower 60s. Again, the forecast for the Quad Cities and surrounding areas for the rest of today, mostly sunny with a chance of showers and thunderstorms. Hot. Near steady temperature around 90. Southwest winds 5 to 10 miles an hour. Chance of rain 40%. Here is a special weather statement. For the following counties, in Iowa, Cedar, Clinton, Louisa, Muscatine and Scott, and the following counties, in Illinois, Henry, Mercer, Rock Island and Whiteside. Hot and humid conditions will be in place again across the entire area this afternoon into the early evening, with heat indices forecast between 95 to 100 degrees. Some isolated locations will have heat indices above 100 degrees for a few hours. If you plan to be outdoors for an extended period of time, make sure to drink plenty of water, stay out of the sun, and take frequent breaks. Conditions should improve after 8 p.m. this evening. 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The current time is 2:57 p.m. Central Daylight Time. At 2 p.m. in Moline, skies were mostly sunny. The temperature was 19 degrees, dew point 74, relative humidity 59%, producing a heat index of 99. The wind was southwest at 9 miles an hour. And the pressure was 30.01 inches and falling. At Davenport, skies were mostly sunny. The temperature was 89 degrees, dew point 74, relative humidity 60%, producing a heat index of 98. The wind was southwest at 8 miles an hour. And the pressure was 30.02 inches and falling. Close to home, Burlington mostly sunny and 87. Cedar Rapids partly sunny and 86. Dubuque mostly sunny and 90. Iowa City mostly sunny and 90. Muscatine 91. Galesburg mostly sunny and 88. Peoria mostly sunny and 90. Savannah 93. Rockford mostly sunny and 91. Across the Midwest, Chicago partly sunny and 90. Des Moines mostly sunny and 89. Madison partly sunny and 89. Milwaukee partly sunny and 92. Minneapolis mostly sunny and 93. Omaha mostly sunny and 92. St. Louis mostly sunny and 87. Springfield, Illinois mostly sunny and 87. Waterloo partly sunny and 90. Once again at 2 p.m. in Moline with mostly sunny skies, the temperature was 90. At Davenport with mostly sunny skies, the temperature was 89. Here is the hazardous weather outlook. For this afternoon and tonight, wildfire smoke could result in unhealthy air quality for portions of northwest Illinois. An air quality alert remains in effect for Joe Davies and Stevenson counties through midnight. Hot and humid conditions will persist this afternoon with afternoon heat indices in the mid-90s to low 100s. Scattered storms are possible this afternoon and evening. Lightning and brief heavy downpours are the primary hazards. Looking ahead, hot and humid conditions will persist into Saturday with peak heat indices in the mid-90s to low 100s. A heat advisory has been issued for counties along and south of Highway 34 where 100-plus heat indices are likely to persist for several hours. Scattered storms are expected late morning into the early evening on Saturday. Isolated severe storms are possible Saturday, mainly east of the Mississippi River, with damaging winds as the primary threat. All storms will be accompanied by lightning and heavy downpours. Wildfire smoke could return and impact air quality Saturday night and Sunday for portions of northwest Illinois and west central Iowa. Additional storm chances are forecasted Monday with the potential for some storms to turn strong to severe. Spotter activation is not anticipated today or tonight.
Now, your National Weather Service forecast for the Guam cities and surrounding areas. Rest of today, mostly sunny with a chance of showers and thunderstorms. Hot. Near steady temperature around 90. Southwest winds 5 to 10 miles an hour. Chance of rain 40%. Tonight, mostly clear. A slight chance of showers and thunderstorms until midnight. Humid with lows in the mid-70s. Southwest winds 5 to 10 miles an hour. Chance of rain 20%. Saturday, sunny. A chance of thunderstorms with a slight chance of showers in the afternoon. Hot with highs in the lower 90s. West winds 5 to 10 miles an hour with gusts up to 20 miles an hour. Chance of rain 50%. Saturday night, mostly clear until midnight, then becoming partly cloudy. Humid with lows in the upper 60s. North winds 5 to 10 miles an hour, becoming east after midnight. Sunday, patchy smoke in the morning. Sunny with highs in the upper 80s. East winds around 5 miles an hour. Sunday night, mostly clear. Lows in the upper 60s. Monday and Monday night, a chance of showers and thunderstorms. Hot. Highs in the lower 90s. Lows in the mid-70s. Tuesday and Tuesday night, mostly clear. Highs in the upper 80s. Lows in the mid-60s. Wednesday through Thursday, mostly clear. Highs in the lower 80s. Lows in the lower 60s. Again, the forecast for the Guam cities and surrounding areas for the rest of today, mostly sunny with a chance of showers and thunderstorms. Hot. Near steady temperature around 90. Southwest winds 5 to 10 miles an hour. Chance of rain 40%. Here is a special weather statement. For the following counties, in Iowa, Cedar, Clinton, Louisa, Muscatine and Scott, and the following counties, in Illinois, Henry, Mercer, Rock Island and Whiteside. Hot and humid conditions will be in place again across the entire area this afternoon into the early evening, with heat indices forecast between 95 to 100 degrees. Some isolated locations will have heat indices above 100 degrees for a few hours. If you plan to be outdoors for an extended period of time, make sure to drink plenty of water, stay out of the sun, and take frequent breaks. Conditions should improve after 8 p.m. this evening. 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The current time is 3:03 p.m. Central Daylight Time. At 3 p.m. in Moline, skies were mostly sunny. The temperature was 91 degrees, dew point 74, relative humidity 57%, producing a heat index of 100. The wind was west at 12 miles an hour, gusting to 20. And the pressure was 30.00 inches and falling. At Davenport, a thunderstorm was reported. The temperature was 78 degrees, dew point 70, relative humidity 76%, producing a heat index of 80. And the pressure was 30.03 inches and rising. Close to home, Burlington mostly sunny and 89. Cedar Rapids mostly sunny and 85. Dubuque partly sunny and 89. Iowa City mostly sunny and 89. Peoria mostly sunny and 89. Rockford mostly sunny and 90. Across the Midwest, Chicago partly sunny and 86. Des Moines mostly sunny and 89. Madison partly sunny and 86. Milwaukee partly sunny and 91. Minneapolis mostly sunny and 94. Omaha mostly sunny and 92. St. Louis mostly sunny and 90. Springfield, Illinois mostly sunny and 88. Waterloo mostly sunny and 91. Once again at 3 p.m. in Moline with mostly sunny skies, the temperature was 91. At Davenport with a thunderstorm, the temperature was 78. Here is the hazardous weather outlook. For this afternoon and tonight, wildfire smoke could result in unhealthy air quality for portions of northwest Illinois. An air quality alert remains in effect for Joe Davies and Stevenson counties through midnight. Hot and humid conditions will persist this afternoon with afternoon heat indices in the mid-90s to low 100s. Scattered storms are possible this afternoon and evening. Lightning and brief heavy downpours are the primary hazards. Looking ahead, hot and humid conditions will persist into Saturday with peak heat indices in the mid-90s to low 100s.
A heat advisory has been issued for counties along and south of Highway 34 where 100-plus heat indices are likely to persist for several hours. Scattered storms are expected late morning into the early evening on Saturday. Isolated severe storms are possible Saturday, mainly east of the Mississippi River, with damaging winds as the primary threat. All storms will be accompanied by lightning and heavy downpours. Wildfire smoke could return and impact air quality Saturday night and Sunday for portions of northwest Illinois and west central Iowa. Additional storm chances are forecasted Monday with the potential for some storms to turn strong to severe. Spotter activation is not anticipated today or tonight. And now, your National Weather Service forecast for the Quad Cities and surrounding areas. Rest of today, mostly sunny with a chance of showers and thunderstorms. Hot. Near steady temperature around 90. Southwest winds 5 to 10 miles an hour. Chance of rain 40%. Tonight, mostly clear. A slight chance of showers and thunderstorms until midnight. Humid with lows in the mid-70s. Southwest winds 5 to 10 miles an hour. Chance of rain 20%. Saturday, sunny. A chance of thunderstorms with a slight chance of showers in the afternoon. Hot with highs in the lower 90s. West winds 5 to 10 miles an hour with gusts up to 20 miles an hour. Chance of rain 50%. Saturday night, mostly clear until midnight, then becoming partly cloudy. Patchy smoke after midnight. Humid with lows in the upper 60s. North winds 5 to 10 miles an hour, becoming east after midnight. Sunday, patchy smoke in the morning. Sunny with highs in the upper 80s. East winds around 5 miles an hour. Sunday night, mostly clear. Lows in the upper 60s. Monday and Monday night, a chance of showers and thunderstorms. Hot. Highs in the lower 90s. Lows in the mid-70s. Tuesday and Tuesday night, mostly clear. Highs in the upper 80s. Lows in the mid-60s. Wednesday through Thursday, mostly clear. Highs in the lower 80s. Lows in the lower 60s. Again, the forecast for the Quad Cities and surrounding areas for the rest of today, mostly sunny with a chance of showers and thunderstorms. Hot. Near steady temperature around 90. Southwest winds 5 to 10 miles an hour. Chance of rain 40%. Here is a special weather statement. For the following counties, in Iowa, Cedar, Clinton, Louisa, Muscatine and Scott, and the following counties, in Illinois, Henry, Mercer, Rock Island and Whiteside. Hot and humid conditions will be in place again across the entire area this afternoon into the early evening, with heat indices forecast between 95 to 100 degrees. Some isolated locations will have heat indices above 100 degrees for a few hours. If you plan to be outdoors for an extended period of time, make sure to drink plenty of water, stay out of the sun, and take frequent breaks. Conditions should improve after 8 p.m. this evening. 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The current time is 3:09 p.m. Central Daylight Time. At 3 p.m. in Moline, skies were mostly sunny. The temperature was 91 degrees, dew point 74, relative humidity 57%, producing a heat index of 100. The wind was west at 12 miles an hour, gusting to 20. And the pressure was 30.00 inches and falling. At Davenport, a thunderstorm was reported. The temperature was 78 degrees, dew point 70, relative humidity 76%, producing a heat index of 80. And the pressure was 30.03 inches and rising. Close to home, Burlington mostly sunny and 89. Cedar Rapids mostly sunny and 85. Dubuque partly sunny and 89. Iowa City mostly sunny and 89. Peoria mostly sunny and 89. Rockford mostly sunny and 90. Across the Midwest, Chicago partly sunny and 86. Des Moines mostly sunny and 89. Madison partly sunny and 86. Milwaukee partly sunny and 91. Minneapolis mostly sunny and 94. Omaha mostly sunny and 92. St. Louis mostly sunny and 90. Springfield, Illinois mostly sunny and 88. Waterloo mostly sunny and 91. Once again at 3 p.m. at Moline with mostly sunny skies, the temperature was 91.
at Davenport with a thunderstorm. The temperature was 78. Here is the hazardous weather. Look. For this afternoon and tonight, wildfire smoke could result in unhealthy air quality for portions of northwest Illinois. An air quality alert remains in effect for Joe Davies and Stevenson counties through midnight. Hot and humid conditions will persist this afternoon with afternoon heat indices in the mid-90s to low 100s. Scattered storms are possible this afternoon and evening. Lightning and brief heavy downpours are the primary hazards. Looking ahead, hot and humid conditions will persist into Saturday with peak heat indices in the mid-90s to low 100s. A heat advisory has been issued for counties along and south of Highway 34 where 100-plus heat indices are likely to persist for several hours. Scattered storms are expected late morning into the early evening on Saturday. Isolated severe storms are possible Saturday, mainly east of the Mississippi River, with damaging winds as the primary threat. All storms will be accompanied by lightning and heavy downpours. Wildfire smoke could return and impact air quality Saturday night and Sunday for portions of northwest Illinois and west central Iowa. Additional storm chances are forecasted Monday with the potential for some storms to turn strong to severe. Spotter activation is not anticipated today or tonight. And now, your National Weather Service forecast for the Quad Cities and surrounding areas. Rest of today, mostly sunny with a chance of showers and thunderstorms. Hot. Near steady temperature around 90. Southwest winds 5 to 10 miles an hour. Chance of rain 40%. Tonight, mostly clear. A slight chance of showers and thunderstorms until midnight. Humid with lows in the mid-70s. Southwest winds 5 to 10 miles an hour. Chance of rain 20%. Saturday, sunny. A chance of thunderstorms with a slight chance of showers in the afternoon. Hot with highs in the lower 90s. West winds 5 to 10 miles an hour with gusts up to 20 miles an hour. Chance of rain 50%. Saturday night, mostly clear until midnight, then becoming partly cloudy. Patchy smoke after midnight. Humid with lows in the upper 60s. North winds 5 to 10 miles an hour, becoming east after midnight. Sunday, patchy smoke in the morning. Sunny with highs in the upper 80s. East winds around 5 miles an hour. Sunday night, mostly clear. Lows in the upper 60s. Monday and Monday night, a chance of showers and thunderstorms. Hot. Highs in the lower 90s. Lows in the mid-70s. Tuesday and Tuesday night, mostly clear. Highs in the upper 80s. Lows in the mid-60s. Wednesday through Thursday, mostly clear. Highs in the lower 80s. Lows in the lower 60s. Again, the forecast for the Quad Cities and surrounding areas for the rest of today, mostly sunny with a chance of showers and thunderstorms. Hot. Near steady temperature around 90. Southwest winds 5 to 10 miles an hour. Chance of rain 40%. Here is a special weather statement. For the following counties, in Iowa, Cedar, Clinton, Louisa, Muscatine and Scott, and the following counties, in Illinois, Henry, Mercer, Rock Island and Whiteside. Hot and humid conditions will be in place again across the entire area this afternoon into the early evening, with heat indices forecast between 95 to 100 degrees. Some isolated locations will have heat indices above 100 degrees for a few hours. If you plan to be outdoors for an extended period of time, make sure to drink plenty of water, stay out of the sun, and take frequent breaks. Conditions should improve after 8 p.m. this evening. 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The current time is 3:14 p.m. Central Daylight Time. At 3 p.m. in Moline, skies were mostly sunny. The temperature was 91 degrees, dew point 74, relative humidity 57%, producing a heat index of 100. The wind was west at 12 miles an hour, gusting to 20. And the pressure was 30.00 inches and falling. At Davenport, a thunderstorm was reported. The temperature was 78 degrees, dew point 70, relative humidity 76%, producing a heat index of 80. And the pressure was 30.03 inches and rising. Close to home, Burlington mostly sunny and 89. Cedar Rapids mostly sunny and 85. Dubuque partly sunny and 89. Iowa City mostly sunny and 89.
Muscat, 90. Peoria, mostly sunny and 89. Savannah, 92. Rockford, mostly sunny and 90. Across the Midwest, Chicago, partly sunny and 86. Des Moines, mostly sunny and 89. Madison, partly sunny and 86. Milwaukee, partly sunny and 91. Minneapolis, mostly sunny and 94. Omaha, mostly sunny and 92. St. Louis, mostly sunny and 90. Springfield, Illinois, mostly sunny and 88. Waterloo, mostly sunny and 91. Once again at 3 p.m. in Moline with mostly sunny skies, the temperature was 91. At Davenport with a thunderstorm, the temperature was 78. Minor flooding is occurring. The areas affected include Cedar River near Conesville. The hazardous weather conditions are expected until this evening. The following impacts are expected at 13.0 feet, water affects Edgewater Road and 245th Street near Conesville. Additional details, at 9 a.m. Friday, the stage was 13.4 feet. Forecast, the river is expected to fall below flood stage this evening and continue falling to 7.8 feet Friday, July 24th. Flood stage is 13.0 feet. Here is the hazardous weather outlook. For this afternoon and tonight, wildfire smoke could result in unhealthy air quality for portions of northwest Illinois. An air quality alert remains in effect for Joe Davies and Stevenson counties through midnight. Hot and humid conditions will persist this afternoon with afternoon heat indices in the mid-90s to low 100s. Scattered storms are possible this afternoon and evening. Lightning and brief heavy downpours are the primary hazards. Looking ahead, hot and humid conditions will persist into Saturday with peak heat indices in the mid-90s to low 100s. A heat advisory has been issued for counties along and south of Highway 34 where 100-plus heat indices are likely to persist for several hours. Scattered storms are expected late morning into the early evening on Saturday. Isolated severe storms are possible Saturday, mainly east of the Mississippi River, with damaging winds as the primary threat. All storms will be accompanied by lightning and heavy downpours. Wildfire smoke could return and impact air quality Saturday night and Sunday for portions of northwest Illinois and west central Iowa. Additional storm chances are forecasted Monday with the potential for some storms to turn strong to severe. Spotter activation is not anticipated today or tonight. And now, your National Weather Service forecast for the Quad Cities and surrounding areas. Rest of today, mostly sunny with a chance of showers and thunderstorms. Hot. Near steady temperature around 90. Southwest winds 5 to 10 miles an hour. Chance of rain 40%. Tonight, mostly clear. A slight chance of showers and thunderstorms until midnight. Humid with lows in the mid-70s. Southwest winds 5 to 10 miles an hour. Chance of rain 20%. Saturday, sunny. A chance of thunderstorms with a slight chance of showers in the afternoon. Hot with highs in the lower 90s. West winds 5 to 10 miles an hour with gusts up to 20 miles an hour. Chance of rain 50%. Saturday night, mostly clear until midnight, then becoming partly cloudy. Patchy smoke after midnight. Humid with lows in the upper 60s. North winds 5 to 10 miles an hour, becoming east after midnight. Sunday, patchy smoke in the morning. Sunny with highs in the upper 80s. East winds around 5 miles an hour. Sunday night, mostly clear. Lows in the upper 60s. Monday and Monday night, a chance of showers and thunderstorms. Hot. Highs in the lower 90s. Lows in the mid-70s. Tuesday and Tuesday night, mostly clear. Highs in the upper 80s. Lows in the mid-60s. Wednesday through Thursday, mostly clear. Highs in the lower 80s. Lows in the lower 60s. Again, the forecast for the Quad Cities and surrounding areas for the rest of today, mostly sunny with a chance of showers and thunderstorms. Hot. Near steady temperature around 90. Southwest winds 5 to 10 miles an hour. Chance of rain 40%. Here is a special weather statement. For the following counties, in Iowa, Cedar, Clinton, Louisa, Muscatine and Scott, and the following counties, in Illinois, Henry, Mercer, Rock Island and Whiteside.
hot and humid conditions will be in place again across the entire area this afternoon into the early evening, with heat indices forecast between 95 to 100 degrees. Some isolated locations will have heat indices above 100 degrees for a few hours. If you plan to be outdoors for an extended period of time, make sure to drink plenty of water, stay out of the sun, and take frequent breaks. Conditions should improve after 8 p.m. this evening. 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The current time is 3:20 p.m. Central Daylight Time. This broadcast originates from the National Weather Service office in the Quad Cities and is transmitted on a frequency of 162.55 MHz from Rock Island, Illinois. The coverage area includes the following counties: Cedar, Clinton, Louisa, Muscatine, Scott, Henry, Illinois, Mercer, Rock Island, and Whiteside. At 3 p.m. in Moline, skies were mostly sunny. The temperature was 91 degrees, dew point 74, relative humidity 57%, producing a heat index of 100. The wind was west at 12 miles an hour, gusting to 20. And the pressure was 30.00 inches and falling. At Davenport, a thunderstorm was reported. The temperature was 78 degrees, dew point 70, relative humidity 76%, producing a heat index of 80. And the pressure was 30.03 inches and rising. Close to home, Burlington mostly sunny and 89. Cedar Rapids mostly sunny and 85. Dubuque partly sunny and 89. Iowa City mostly sunny and 89. Muscatine 90. Peoria mostly sunny and 89. Savannah 92. Rockford mostly sunny and 90. Across the Midwest, Chicago partly sunny and 86. Des Moines mostly sunny and 89. Madison partly sunny and 86. Milwaukee partly sunny and 91. Minneapolis mostly sunny and 94. Omaha mostly sunny and 92. St. Louis mostly sunny and 90. Springfield, Illinois mostly sunny and 88. Waterloo mostly sunny and 91. Once again at 3 p.m. in Moline with mostly sunny skies, the temperature was 91. At Davenport with a thunderstorm, the temperature was 78. Here is the hazardous weather outlook. For this afternoon and tonight, wildfire smoke could result in unhealthy air quality for portions of northwest Illinois. An air quality alert remains in effect for Joe Davies and Stevenson counties through midnight. Hot and humid conditions will persist this afternoon with afternoon heat indices in the mid-90s to low 100s. Scattered storms are possible this afternoon and evening. Lightning and brief heavy downpours are the primary hazards. Looking ahead, hot and humid conditions will persist into Saturday with peak heat indices in the mid-90s to low 100s. A heat advisory has been issued for counties along and south of Highway 34 where 100-plus heat indices are likely to persist for several hours. Scattered storms are expected late morning into the early evening on Saturday. Isolated severe storms are possible Saturday, mainly east of the Mississippi River, with damaging winds as the primary threat. All storms will be accompanied by lightning and heavy downpours. Wildfire smoke could return and impact air quality Saturday night and Sunday for portions of northwest Illinois and west central Iowa. Additional storm chances are forecasted Monday with the potential for some storms to turn strong to severe. Spotter activation is not anticipated today or tonight. And now, your National Weather Service forecast for the Quad Cities and surrounding areas. West of today, mostly sunny with a chance of showers and thunderstorms. Hot. Near steady temperature around 90. Southwest winds 5 to 10 miles an hour. Chance of rain 40%. Tonight, mostly clear. A slight chance of showers and thunderstorms until midnight. Humid with lows in the mid-70s. Southwest winds 5 to 10 miles an hour. Chance of rain 20%. Saturday, sunny. A chance of thunderstorms with a slight chance of showers in the afternoon. Hot with highs in the lower 90s. West winds 5 to 10 miles an hour with gusts up to 20 miles an hour. Chance of rain 50%. Saturday night, mostly clear until midnight, then becoming partly cloudy. Patchy smoke after midnight. Humid with lows in the upper 60s.
north winds 5 to 10 miles an hour, becoming east after midnight. Sunday, patchy smoke in the morning. Sunny with highs in the upper 80s. East winds around 5 miles an hour. Sunday night, mostly clear. Lows in the upper 60s. Monday and Monday night, a chance of showers and thunderstorms. Hot. Highs in the lower 90s. Lows in the mid-70s. Tuesday and Tuesday night, mostly clear. Highs in the upper 80s. Lows in the mid-60s. Wednesday through Thursday, mostly clear. Highs in the lower 80s. Lows in the lower 60s. Again, the forecast for the Guam cities and surrounding areas for the rest of today, mostly sunny with a chance of showers and thunderstorms. Hot. Near steady temperature around 90. Southwest winds 5 to 10 miles an hour. Chance of rain 40%. Here is a special weather statement. For the following counties, in Iowa, Cedar, Clinton, Louisa, Muscatine and Scott, and the following counties, in Illinois, Henry, Mercer, Rock Island and Whiteside. Hot and humid conditions will be in place again across the entire area this afternoon into the early evening, with heat indices forecast between 95 to 100 degrees. Some isolated locations will have heat indices above 100 degrees for a few hours. If you plan to be outdoors for an extended period of time, make sure to drink plenty of water, stay out of the sun, and take frequent breaks. Conditions should improve after 8 p.m. this evening. 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The current time is 3:27 p.m. Central Daylight Time. At 3 p.m. in Moline, skies were mostly sunny. The temperature was 91 degrees, dew point 74, relative humidity 57%, producing a heat index of 100. The wind was west at 12 miles an hour, gusting to 20. And the pressure was 30.00 inches and falling. At Davenport, a thunderstorm was reported. The temperature was 78 degrees, dew point 70, relative humidity 76%, producing a heat index of 80. And the pressure was 30.03 inches and rising. Close to home, Burlington mostly sunny and 89. Cedar Rapids mostly sunny and 85. Dubuque partly sunny and 89. Iowa City mostly sunny and 89. Muscatine 90. Peoria mostly sunny and 89. Savannah 92. Rockford mostly sunny and 90. Across the Midwest, Chicago partly sunny and 86. Des Moines mostly sunny and 89. Madison partly sunny and 86. Milwaukee partly sunny and 91. Minneapolis mostly sunny and 94. Omaha mostly sunny and 92. St. Louis mostly sunny and 90. Springfield, Illinois mostly sunny and 88. Waterloo mostly sunny and 91. Once again at 3 p.m. in Moline with mostly sunny skies, the temperature was 91. At Davenport with a thunderstorm, the temperature was 78. Here is the hazardous weather outlook. For this afternoon and tonight, wildfire smoke could result in unhealthy air quality for portions of northwest Illinois. An air quality alert remains in effect for Joe Davies and Stevenson counties through midnight. Hot and humid conditions will persist this afternoon with afternoon heat indices in the mid-90s to low 100s. Scattered storms are possible this afternoon and evening. Lightning and brief heavy downpours are the primary hazards. Looking ahead, hot and humid conditions will persist into Saturday with peak heat indices in the mid-90s to low 100s. A heat advisory has been issued for counties along and south of Highway 34 where 100-plus heat indices are likely to persist for several hours. Scattered storms are expected late morning into the early evening on Saturday. Isolated severe storms are possible Saturday, mainly east of the Mississippi River, with damaging winds as the primary threat. All storms will be accompanied by lightning and heavy downpours. Wildfire smoke could return and impact air quality Saturday night and Sunday for portions of northwest Illinois and west central Iowa. Additional storm chances are forecasted Monday with the potential for some storms to turn strong to severe. Spotter activation is not anticipated today or tonight. And now, your National Weather Service forecast for the Guam cities and surrounding areas. West of today, mostly sunny with a chance of showers and thunderstorms. Hot. Near steady temperature around 90.
southwest winds 5 to 10 miles an hour. Chance of rain 40%. Tonight, mostly clear. A slight chance of showers and thunderstorms until midnight. Humid with lows in the mid-70s. Southwest winds 5 to 10 miles an hour. Chance of rain 20%. Saturday, sunny. A chance of thunderstorms with a slight chance of showers in the afternoon. Hot with highs in the lower 90s. West winds 5 to 10 miles an hour with gusts up to 20 miles an hour. Chance of rain 50%. Saturday night, mostly clear until midnight, then becoming partly cloudy. Patchy smoke after midnight. Humid with lows in the upper 60s. North winds 5 to 10 miles an hour, becoming east after midnight. Sunday, patchy smoke in the morning. Sunny with highs in the upper 80s. East winds around 5 miles an hour. Sunday night, mostly clear. Lows in the upper 60s. Monday and Monday night, a chance of showers and thunderstorms. Hot. Highs in the lower 90s. Lows in the mid-70s. Tuesday and Tuesday night, mostly clear. Highs in the upper 80s. Lows in the mid-60s. Wednesday through Thursday, mostly clear. Highs in the lower 80s. Lows in the lower 60s. Again, the forecast for the Guam cities and surrounding areas for the rest of today, mostly sunny with a chance of showers and thunderstorms. Hot. Near steady temperature around 90. Southwest winds 5 to 10 miles an hour. Chance of rain 40%. Here is a special weather statement. For the following counties, in Iowa, Cedar, Clinton, Louisa, Muscatine and Scott, and the following counties, in Illinois, Henry, Mercer, Rock Island and Whiteside. Hot and humid conditions will be in place again across the entire area this afternoon into the early evening, with heat indices forecast between 95 to 100 degrees. Some isolated locations will have heat indices above 100 degrees for a few hours. If you plan to be outdoors for an extended period of time, make sure to drink plenty of water, stay out of the sun, and take frequent breaks. Conditions should improve after 8 p.m. this evening. 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The current time is 3:32 p.m. Central Daylight Time. At 3 p.m. in Moline, skies were mostly sunny. The temperature was 91 degrees, dew point 74, relative humidity 57%, producing a heat index of 100. The wind was west at 12 miles an hour, gusting to 20. And the pressure was 30.00 inches and falling. At Davenport, a thunderstorm was reported. The temperature was 78 degrees, dew point 70, relative humidity 76%, producing a heat index of 80. And the pressure was 30.03 inches and rising. Close to home, Burlington mostly sunny and 89. Cedar Rapids mostly sunny and 85. Dubuque partly sunny and 89. Iowa City mostly sunny and 89. Muscatine 90. Peoria mostly sunny and 89. Savannah 92. Rockford mostly sunny and 90. Across the Midwest, Chicago partly sunny and 86. Des Moines mostly sunny and 89. Madison partly sunny and 86. Milwaukee partly sunny and 91. Minneapolis mostly sunny and 94. Omaha mostly sunny and 92. St. Louis mostly sunny and 90. Springfield, Illinois mostly sunny and 88. Waterloo mostly sunny and 91. Once again at 3 p.m. in Moline with mostly sunny skies, the temperature was 91. At Davenport with a thunderstorm, the temperature was 78. Here is the hazardous weather outlook. For this afternoon and tonight, wildfire smoke could result in unhealthy air quality for portions of northwest Illinois. An air quality alert remains in effect for Joe Davies and Stevenson counties through midnight. Hot and humid conditions will persist this afternoon with afternoon heat indices in the mid-90s to low 100s. Scattered storms are possible this afternoon and evening. Lightning and brief heavy downpours are the primary hazards. Looking ahead, hot and humid conditions will persist into Saturday with peak heat indices in the mid-90s to low 100s. A heat advisory has been issued for counties along and south of Highway 34 where 100-plus heat indices are likely to persist for several hours. Scattered storms are expected late morning into the early evening on Saturday.
Isolated severe storms are possible Saturday, mainly east of the Mississippi River, with damaging winds as the primary threat. All storms will be accompanied by lightning and heavy downpours. Wildfire smoke could return and impact air quality Saturday night and Sunday for portions of northwest Illinois and west central Iowa. Additional storm chances are forecasted Monday with the potential for some storms to turn strong to severe. Spotter activation is not anticipated today or tonight. And now, your National Weather Service forecast for the Quad Cities and surrounding areas. Rest of today, mostly sunny with a chance of showers and thunderstorms. Hot. Near steady temperature around 90. Southwest winds 5 to 10 miles an hour. Chance of rain 40%. Tonight, mostly clear. A slight chance of showers and thunderstorms until midnight. Humid with lows in the mid-70s. Southwest winds 5 to 10 miles an hour. Chance of rain 20%. Saturday, sunny. A chance of thunderstorms with a slight chance of showers in the afternoon. Hot with highs in the lower 90s. West winds 5 to 10 miles an hour with gusts up to 20 miles an hour. Chance of rain 50%. Saturday night, mostly clear until midnight, then becoming partly cloudy. Patchy smoke after midnight. Humid with lows in the upper 60s. North winds 5 to 10 miles an hour, becoming east after midnight. Sunday, patchy smoke in the morning. Sunny with highs in the upper 80s. East winds around 5 miles an hour. Sunday night, mostly clear. Lows in the upper 60s. Monday and Monday night, a chance of showers and thunderstorms. Hot. Highs in the lower 90s. Lows in the mid-70s. Tuesday and Tuesday night, mostly clear. Highs in the upper 80s. Lows in the mid-60s. Wednesday through Thursday, mostly clear. Highs in the lower 80s. Lows in the lower 60s. Again, the forecast for the Quad Cities and surrounding areas for the rest of today, mostly sunny with a chance of showers and thunderstorms. Hot. Near steady temperature around 90. Southwest winds 5 to 10 miles an hour. Chance of rain 40%. Here is a special weather statement. For the following counties, in Iowa, Cedar, Clinton, Louisa, Muscatine and Scott, and the following counties, in Illinois, Henry, Mercer, Rock Island and Whiteside. Hot and humid conditions will be in place again across the entire area this afternoon into the early evening, with heat indices forecast between 95 to 100 degrees. Some isolated locations will have heat indices above 100 degrees for a few hours. If you plan to be outdoors for an extended period of time, make sure to drink plenty of water, stay out of the sun, and take frequent breaks. Conditions should improve after 8 p.m. this evening. 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The current time is 3:38 p.m. Central Daylight Time. At 3 p.m. in Moline, skies were mostly sunny. The temperature was 91 degrees, dew point 74, relative humidity 57%, producing a heat index of 100. The wind was west at 12 miles an hour, gusting to 20. And the pressure was 30.00 inches and falling. At Davenport, a thunderstorm was reported. The temperature was 78 degrees, dew point 70, relative humidity 76%, producing a heat index of 80. And the pressure was 30.03 inches and rising. Close to home, Burlington mostly sunny and 89. Cedar Rapids mostly sunny and 85. Dubuque partly sunny and 89. Iowa City mostly sunny and 89. Muscatine 90. Peoria mostly sunny and 89. Savannah 92. Rockford mostly sunny and 90. Across the Midwest, Chicago partly sunny and 86. Des Moines mostly sunny and 89. Madison partly sunny and 86. Milwaukee partly sunny and 91. Minneapolis mostly sunny and 94. Omaha mostly sunny and 92. St. Louis mostly sunny and 90. Springfield, Illinois mostly sunny and 88. Waterloo mostly sunny and 91. Once again at 3 p.m. in Moline with mostly sunny skies, the temperature was 91. At Davenport with a thunderstorm, the temperature was 78. Here is the hazardous weather outlook.
for this afternoon and tonight, wildfire smoke could result in unhealthy air quality for portions of northwest Illinois. An air quality alert remains in effect for Joe Davies and Stevenson counties through midnight. Hot and humid conditions will persist this afternoon with afternoon heat indices in the mid-90s to low 100s. Scattered storms are possible this afternoon and evening. Lightning and brief heavy downpours are the primary hazards. Looking ahead, hot and humid conditions will persist into Saturday with peak heat indices in the mid-90s to low 100s. A heat advisory has been issued for counties along and south of Highway 34 where 100-plus heat indices are likely to persist for several hours. Scattered storms are expected late morning into the early evening on Saturday. Isolated severe storms are possible Saturday, mainly east of the Mississippi River, with damaging winds as the primary threat. All storms will be accompanied by lightning and heavy downpours. Wildfire smoke could return and impact air quality Saturday night and Sunday for portions of northwest Illinois and west central Iowa. Additional storm chances are forecasted Monday with the potential for some storms to turn strong to severe. Spotter activation is not anticipated today or tonight. And now, your National Weather Service forecast for the Quad Cities and surrounding areas. Rest of today, mostly sunny with a chance of showers and thunderstorms. Hot. Near steady temperature around 90. Southwest winds 5 to 10 miles an hour. Chance of rain 40%. Tonight, mostly clear. A slight chance of showers and thunderstorms until midnight. Humid with lows in the mid-70s. Southwest winds 5 to 10 miles an hour. Chance of rain 20%. Saturday, sunny. A chance of thunderstorms with a slight chance of showers in the afternoon. Hot with highs in the lower 90s. West winds 5 to 10 miles an hour with gusts up to 20 miles an hour. Chance of rain 50%. Saturday night, mostly clear until midnight, then becoming partly cloudy. Patchy smoke after midnight. Humid with lows in the upper 60s. North winds 5 to 10 miles an hour, becoming east after midnight. Sunday, patchy smoke in the morning. Sunny with highs in the upper 80s. East winds around 5 miles an hour. Sunday night, mostly clear. Lows in the upper 60s. Monday and Monday night, a chance of showers and thunderstorms. Hot. Highs in the lower 90s. Lows in the mid-70s. Tuesday and Tuesday night, mostly clear. Highs in the upper 80s. Lows in the mid-60s. Wednesday through Thursday, mostly clear. Highs in the lower 80s. Lows in the lower 60s. Again, the forecast for the Quad Cities and surrounding areas for the rest of today, mostly sunny with a chance of showers and thunderstorms. Hot. Near steady temperature around 90. Southwest winds 5 to 10 miles an hour. Chance of rain 40%. Here is a special weather statement. For the following counties, in Iowa, Cedar, Clinton, Louisa, Muscatine and Scott, and the following counties, in Illinois, Henry, Mercer, Rock Island and Whiteside. Hot and humid conditions will be in place again across the entire area this afternoon into the early evening, with heat indices forecast between 95 to 100 degrees. Some isolated locations will have heat indices above 100 degrees for a few hours. If you plan to be outdoors for an extended period of time, make sure to drink plenty of water, stay out of the sun, and take frequent breaks. Conditions should improve after 8 p.m. this evening. 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The current time is 3:44 p.m. Central Daylight Time. At 3 p.m. in Moline, skies were mostly sunny. The temperature was 91 degrees, dew point 74, relative humidity 57%, producing a heat index of 100. The wind was west at 12 miles an hour, gusting to 20. And the pressure was 30.00 inches and falling. At Davenport, a thunderstorm was reported. The temperature was 78 degrees, dew point 70, relative humidity 76%, producing a heat index of 80. And the pressure was 30.03 inches and rising. Close to home, Burlington mostly sunny and 89. Cedar Rapids mostly sunny and 85. Dubuque partly sunny and 89. Iowa City mostly sunny and 89. Muscatine 90. Peoria mostly sunny and 89. Savannah 92.
Rockford mostly sunny and 90. Across the Midwest, Chicago partly sunny and 86. Des Moines mostly sunny and 89. Madison partly sunny and 86. Milwaukee partly sunny and 91. Minneapolis mostly sunny and 94. Omaha mostly sunny and 92. St. Louis mostly sunny and 90. Springfield, Illinois mostly sunny and 88. Waterloo mostly sunny and 91. Once again at 3 p.m. at Moline with mostly sunny skies, the temperature was 91. At Davenport with a thunderstorm, the temperature was 78. Minor flooding is occurring. The areas affected include Cedar River near Conesville. The hazardous weather conditions are expected until this evening. The following impacts are expected at 13.0 feet, water affects Edgewater Road and 245th Street near Conesville. Additional details, at 9 a.m. Friday, the stage was 13.4 feet. Forecast, the river is expected to fall below flood stage this evening and continue falling to 7.8 feet Friday, July 24th. Flood stage is 13.0 feet. Here is the hazardous weather outlook. For this afternoon and tonight, wildfire smoke could result in unhealthy air quality for portions of northwest Illinois. An air quality alert remains in effect for Joe Davies and Stevenson counties through midnight. Hot and humid conditions will persist this afternoon with afternoon heat indices in the mid-90s to low 100s. Scattered storms are possible this afternoon and evening. Lightning and brief heavy downpours are the primary hazards. Looking ahead, hot and humid conditions will persist into Saturday with peak heat indices in the mid-90s to low 100s. A heat advisory has been issued for counties along and south of Highway 34 where 100-plus heat indices are likely to persist for several hours. Scattered storms are expected late morning into the early evening on Saturday. Isolated severe storms are possible Saturday, mainly east of the Mississippi River, with damaging winds as the primary threat. All storms will be accompanied by lightning and heavy downpours. Wildfire smoke could return and impact air quality Saturday night and Sunday for portions of northwest Illinois and west central Iowa. Additional storm chances are forecasted Monday with the potential for some storms to turn strong to severe. Spotter activation is not anticipated today or tonight. And now, your National Weather Service forecast for the Quad Cities and surrounding areas. Rest of today, mostly sunny with a chance of showers and thunderstorms. Hot. Near steady temperature around 90. Southwest winds 5 to 10 miles an hour. Chance of rain 40%. Tonight, mostly clear. A slight chance of showers and thunderstorms until midnight. Humid with lows in the mid-70s. Southwest winds 5 to 10 miles an hour. Chance of rain 20%. Saturday, sunny. A chance of thunderstorms with a slight chance of showers in the afternoon. Hot with highs in the lower 90s. West winds 5 to 10 miles an hour with gusts up to 20 miles an hour. Chance of rain 50%. Saturday night, mostly clear until midnight, then becoming partly cloudy. Patchy smoke after midnight. Humid with lows in the upper 60s. North winds 5 to 10 miles an hour, becoming east after midnight. Sunday, patchy smoke in the morning. Sunny with highs in the upper 80s. East winds around 5 miles an hour. Sunday night, mostly clear. Lows in the upper 60s. Monday and Monday night, a chance of showers and thunderstorms. Hot. Highs in the lower 90s. Lows in the mid-70s. Tuesday and Tuesday night, mostly clear. Highs in the upper 80s. Lows in the mid-60s. Wednesday through Thursday, mostly clear. Highs in the lower 80s. Lows in the lower 60s. Again, the forecast for the Quad Cities and surrounding areas for the rest of today, mostly sunny with a chance of showers and thunderstorms. Hot. Near steady temperature around 90. Southwest winds 5 to 10 miles an hour. Chance of rain 40%. Here is a special weather statement. For the following counties, in Iowa, Cedar, Clinton, Louisa, Muscatine and Scott, and the following counties, in Illinois, Henry, Mercer, Rock Island and Whiteside. Hot and humid conditions will be in place again across the entire area this afternoon into the early evening, with heat indices forecast between 95 to 100 degrees.
Some isolated locations will have heat indices above 100 degrees for a few hours. If you plan to be outdoors for an extended period of time, make sure to drink plenty of water, stay out of the sun, and take frequent breaks. Conditions should improve after 8 p.m. this evening. 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

89. Muscatine 90. Peoria mostly sunny and 89. Savannah 92. Rockford mostly sunny and 90. Across the Midwest, Chicago partly sunny and 86. Des Moines mostly sunny and 89. Madison partly sunny and 86. Milwaukee partly sunny and 91. Minneapolis mostly sunny and 94. Omaha mostly sunny and 92. St. Louis mostly sunny and 90. Springfield, Illinois mostly sunny and 88. Waterloo mostly sunny and 91. Once again at 3 p.m. in Moline with mostly sunny skies, the temperature was 91. At Davenport with a thunderstorm, the temperature was 78. Here is the hazardous weather outlook. For this afternoon and tonight, wildfire smoke could result in unhealthy air quality for portions of northwest Illinois. An air quality alert remains in effect for Joe Davies and Stevenson counties through midnight. Hot and humid conditions will persist this afternoon with afternoon heat indices in the mid-90s to low 100s. Scattered storms are possible this afternoon and evening. Lightning and brief heavy downpours are the primary hazards. Looking ahead, hot and humid conditions will persist into Saturday with peak heat indices in the mid-90s to low 100s. A heat advisory has been issued for counties along and south of Highway 34 where 100-plus heat indices are likely to persist for several hours. Scattered storms are expected late morning into the early evening on Saturday. Isolated severe storms are possible Saturday, mainly east of the Mississippi River, with damaging winds as the primary threat. All storms will be accompanied by lightning and heavy downpours. Wildfire smoke could return and impact air quality Saturday night and Sunday for portions of northwest Illinois and west central Iowa. Additional storm chances are forecasted Monday with the potential for some storms to turn strong to severe. Spotter activation is not anticipated today or tonight. And now, your National Weather Service forecast for the Quad Cities and surrounding areas. West of today, mostly sunny with a chance of showers and thunderstorms. Hot. Near steady temperature around 90. Southwest winds 5 to 10 miles an hour. Chance of rain 40%. Tonight, mostly clear. A slight chance of showers and thunderstorms until midnight. Humid with lows in the mid-70s. Southwest winds 5 to 10 miles an hour. Chance of rain 20%. Saturday, sunny. A chance of thunderstorms with a slight chance of showers in the afternoon. Hot with highs in the lower 90s. West winds 5 to 10 miles an hour with gusts up to 20 miles an hour. Chance of rain 50%. Saturday night, mostly clear until midnight, then becoming partly cloudy. Patchy smoke after midnight. Humid with lows in the upper 60s. North winds 5 to 10 miles an hour, becoming east after midnight. Sunday, patchy smoke in the morning. Sunny with highs in the upper 80s. East winds around 5 miles an hour. Sunday night, mostly clear. Lows in the upper 60s. Monday and Monday night, a chance of showers and thunderstorms. Hot. Highs in the lower 90s. Lows in the mid-70s. Tuesday and Tuesday night, mostly clear. Highs in the upper 80s. Lows in the mid-60s. Wednesday through Thursday, mostly clear. Highs in the lower 80s. Lows in the lower 60s. Again, the forecast for the Quad Cities and surrounding areas for the rest of today, mostly sunny with a chance of showers and thunderstorms. Hot. Near steady temperature around 90. Southwest winds 5 to 10 miles an hour. Chance of rain 40%. Here is a special weather statement. For the following counties, in Iowa, Cedar, Clinton, Louisa, Muscatine and Scott, and the following counties, in Illinois, Henry, Mercer, Rock Island and Whiteside. Hot and humid conditions will be in place again across the entire area this afternoon into the early evening, with heat indices forecast between 95 to 100 degrees. Some isolated locations will have heat indices above 100 degrees for a few hours. If you plan to be outdoors for an extended period of time, make sure to drink plenty of water, stay out of the sun, and take frequent breaks. Conditions should improve after 8 p.m. this evening. 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The current time is 3:56 p.m. Central Daylight Time. At 3 p.m. in Moline, skies were most

sunny. The temperature was 91 degrees, dew point 74, relative humidity 57%, producing a heat index of 100. The wind was west at 12 miles an hour, gusting to 20. And the pressure was 30.00 inches and falling. At Davenport, a thunderstorm was reported. The temperature was 78 degrees, dew point 70, relative humidity 76%, producing a heat index of 80. And the pressure was 30.03 inches and rising. Close to home, Burlington mostly sunny and 89. Cedar Rapids mostly sunny and 85. Dubuque partly sunny and 89. Iowa City mostly sunny and 89. Muscatine 90. Peoria mostly sunny and 89. Savannah 92. Rockford mostly sunny and 90. Across the Midwest, Chicago partly sunny and 86. Des Moines mostly sunny and 89. Madison partly sunny and 86. Milwaukee partly sunny and 91. Minneapolis mostly sunny and 94. Omaha mostly sunny and 92. St. Louis mostly sunny and 90. Springfield, Illinois mostly sunny and 88. Waterloo mostly sunny and 91. Once again at 3 p.m. in Moline with mostly sunny skies, the temperature was 91. At Davenport with a thunderstorm, the temperature was 78. Here is the hazardous weather outlook. For this afternoon and tonight, wildfire smoke could result in unhealthy air quality for portions of northwest Illinois. An air quality alert remains in effect for Joe Davies and Stevenson counties through midnight. Hot and humid conditions will persist this afternoon with afternoon heat indices in the mid-90s to low 100s. Scattered storms are possible this afternoon and evening. Lightning and brief heavy downpours are the primary hazards. Looking ahead, hot and humid conditions will persist into Saturday with peak heat indices in the mid-90s to low 100s. A heat advisory has been issued for counties along and south of Highway 34 where 100-plus heat indices are likely to persist for several hours. Scattered storms are expected late morning into the early evening on Saturday. Isolated severe storms are possible Saturday, mainly east of the Mississippi River, with damaging winds as the primary threat. All storms will be accompanied by lightning and heavy downpours. Wildfire smoke could return and impact air quality Saturday night and Sunday for portions of northwest Illinois and west central Iowa. Additional storm chances are forecasted Monday with the potential for some storms to turn strong to severe. Spotter activation is not anticipated today or tonight. And now, your National Weather Service forecast for the Quad Cities and surrounding areas. West of today, mostly sunny with a chance of showers and thunderstorms. Hot. Near steady temperature around 90. Southwest winds 5 to 10 miles an hour. Chance of rain 40%. Tonight, mostly clear. A slight chance of showers and thunderstorms until midnight. Humid with lows in the mid-70s. Southwest winds 5 to 10 miles an hour. Chance of rain 20%. Saturday, sunny. A chance of thunderstorms with a slight chance of showers in the afternoon. Hot with highs in the lower 90s. West winds 5 to 10 miles an hour with gusts up to 20 miles an hour. Chance of rain 50%. Saturday night, mostly clear until midnight, then becoming partly cloudy. Patchy smoke after midnight. Humid with lows in the upper 60s. North winds 5 to 10 miles an hour, becoming east after midnight. Sunday, patchy smoke in the morning. Sunny with highs in the upper 80s. East winds around 5 miles an hour. Sunday night, mostly clear. Lows in the upper 60s. Monday and Monday night, a chance of showers and thunderstorms. Hot. Highs in the lower 90s. Lows in the mid-70s. Tuesday and Tuesday night, mostly clear. Highs in the upper 80s. Lows in the mid-60s. Wednesday through Thursday, mostly clear. Highs in the lower 80s. Lows in the lower 60s. Again, the forecast for the Quad Cities and surrounding areas for the rest of today, mostly sunny with a chance of showers and thunderstorms. Hot. Near steady temperature around 90. Southwest winds 5 to 10 miles an hour. Chance of rain 40%. Here is a special weather statement. For the following counties, in Iowa, Cedar, Clinton, Louisa, Muscatine and Scott, and the following counties, in Illinois, Henry, Mercer,
Island and Whiteside. Hot and humid conditions will be in place again across the entire area this afternoon into the early evening, with heat indices forecast between 95 to 100 degrees. Some isolated locations will have heat indices above 100 degrees for a few hours. If you plan to be outdoors for an extended period of time, make sure to drink plenty of water, stay out of the sun, and take frequent breaks. Conditions should improve after 8 p.m. this evening. 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The current time is 4:02 p.m. Central Daylight Time. Here is the hazardous weather outlook. For this afternoon and tonight, wildfire smoke could result in unhealthy air quality for portions of northwest Illinois. An air quality alert remains in effect for Joe Davies and Stevenson counties through midnight. Hot and humid conditions will persist this afternoon with afternoon heat indices in the mid-90s to low 100s. Scattered storms are possible this afternoon and evening. Lightning and brief heavy downpours are the primary hazards. Looking ahead, hot and humid conditions will persist into Saturday with peak heat indices in the mid-90s to low 100s. A heat advisory has been issued for counties along and south of Highway 34 where 100-plus heat indices are likely to persist for several hours. Scattered storms are expected late morning into the early evening on Saturday. Isolated severe storms are possible Saturday, mainly east of the Mississippi River, with damaging winds as the primary threat. All storms will be accompanied by lightning and heavy downpours. Wildfire smoke could return and impact air quality Saturday night and Sunday for portions of northwest Illinois and west central Iowa. Additional storm chances are forecasted Monday with the potential for some storms to turn strong to severe. Spotter activation is not anticipated today or tonight. And now, your National Weather Service forecast for the Quad Cities and surrounding areas. Rest of today, mostly sunny with a chance of showers and thunderstorms. Hot. Near steady temperature around 90. Southwest winds 5 to 10 miles an hour. Chance of rain 40%. Tonight, mostly clear. A slight chance of showers and thunderstorms until midnight. Humid with lows in the mid-70s. Southwest winds 5 to 10 miles an hour. Chance of rain 20%. Saturday, sunny. A chance of thunderstorms with a slight chance of showers in the afternoon. Hot with highs in the lower 90s. West winds 5 to 10 miles an hour with gusts up to 20 miles an hour. Chance of rain 50%. Saturday night, mostly clear until midnight, then becoming partly cloudy. Patchy smoke after midnight. Humid with lows in the upper 60s. North winds 5 to 10 miles an hour, becoming east after midnight. Sunday, patchy smoke in the morning. Sunny with highs in the upper 80s. East winds around 5 miles an hour. Sunday night, mostly clear. Lows in the upper 60s. Monday and Monday night, a chance of showers and thunderstorms. Hot. Highs in the lower 90s. Lows in the mid-70s. Tuesday and Tuesday night, mostly clear. Highs in the upper 80s. Lows in the mid-60s. Wednesday through Thursday, mostly clear. Highs in the lower 80s. Lows in the lower 60s. Again, the forecast for the Quad Cities and surrounding areas for the rest of today, mostly sunny with a chance of showers and thunderstorms. Hot. Near steady temperature around 90. Southwest winds 5 to 10 miles an hour. Chance of rain 40%. Here is a special weather statement. For the following counties, in Iowa, Cedar, Clinton, Louisa, Muscatine and Scott, and the following counties, in Illinois, Henry, Mercer, Rock Island and Whiteside. Hot and humid conditions will be in place again across the entire area this afternoon into the early evening, with heat indices forecast between 95 to 100 degrees. Some isolated locations will have heat indices above 100 degrees for a few hours. If you plan to be outdoors for an extended period of time, make sure to drink plenty of water, stay out of the sun, and take frequent breaks. Conditions should improve after 8 p.m. this evening. 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The current time is 4:06 p.m. Central Daylight Time. At 4 p.m. at Moline, skies were cloudy. The temperature was 86 degrees, dew point 74, relative humidity 67%, producing a heat index of
94. The wind was northeast at 5 miles an hour. And the pressure was 29.98 inches and falling. At Davenport, skies were partly sunny. The temperature was 82 degrees, dew point 75, relative humidity 79%, producing a heat index of 89. The wind was calm. And the pressure was 30.00 inches and falling. Close to home, Burlington partly sunny and 90. Cedar Rapids mostly sunny and 89. Dubuque mostly sunny and 90. Iowa City mostly sunny and 91. Peoria light rain and 85. Rockford mostly sunny and 89. Across the Midwest, Chicago partly sunny and 90. Des Moines mostly sunny and 90. Madison mostly sunny and 90. Milwaukee haze and 87. Minneapolis mostly sunny and 94. Omaha partly sunny and 94. St. Louis mostly sunny and 90. Springfield, Illinois mostly sunny and 88. Waterloo mostly sunny and 91. Once again at 4 p.m. at Moline with cloudy skies, the temperature was 86. At Davenport with partly sunny skies, the temperature was 82. Here is the hazardous weather outlook. For this afternoon and tonight, wildfire smoke could result in unhealthy air quality for portions of northwest Illinois. An air quality alert remains in effect for Joe Davies and Stevenson counties through midnight. Hot and humid conditions will persist this afternoon with afternoon heat indices in the mid-90s to low 100s. Scattered storms are possible this afternoon and evening. Lightning and brief heavy downpours are the primary hazards. Looking ahead, hot and humid conditions will persist into Saturday with peak heat indices in the mid-90s to low 100s. A heat advisory has been issued for counties along and south of Highway 34 where 100-plus heat indices are likely to persist for several hours. Scattered storms are expected late morning into the early evening on Saturday. Isolated severe storms are possible Saturday, mainly east of the Mississippi River, with damaging winds as the primary threat. All storms will be accompanied by lightning and heavy downpours. Wildfire smoke could return and impact air quality Saturday night and Sunday for portions of northwest Illinois and west central Iowa. Additional storm chances are forecasted Monday with the potential for some storms to turn strong to severe. Spotter activation is not anticipated today or tonight. And now, your National Weather Service forecast for the Quad Cities and surrounding areas. Rest of today, mostly sunny with a chance of showers and thunderstorms. Hot. Near steady temperature around 90. Southwest winds 5 to 10 miles an hour. Chance of rain 40%. Tonight, mostly clear. A slight chance of showers and thunderstorms until midnight. Humid with lows in the mid-70s. Southwest winds 5 to 10 miles an hour. Chance of rain 20%. Saturday, sunny. A chance of thunderstorms with a slight chance of showers in the afternoon. Hot with highs in the lower 90s. West winds 5 to 10 miles an hour with gusts up to 20 miles an hour. Chance of rain 50%. Saturday night, mostly clear until midnight, then becoming partly cloudy. Patchy smoke after midnight. Humid with lows in the upper 60s. North winds 5 to 10 miles an hour, becoming east after midnight. Sunday, patchy smoke in the morning. Sunny with highs in the upper 80s. East winds around 5 miles an hour. Sunday night, mostly clear. Lows in the upper 60s. Monday and Monday night, a chance of showers and thunderstorms. Hot. Highs in the lower 90s. Lows in the mid-70s. Tuesday and Tuesday night, mostly clear. Highs in the upper 80s. Lows in the mid-60s. Wednesday through Thursday, mostly clear. Highs in the lower 80s. Lows in the lower 60s. Again, the forecast for the Quad Cities and surrounding areas for the rest of today, mostly sunny with a chance of showers and thunderstorms. Hot. Near steady temperature around 90. Southwest winds 5 to 10 miles an hour. Chance of rain 40%. Here is a special weather statement. For the following counties, in Iowa, Cedar, Clinton, Louisa, Muscatine and Scott, and the following counties, in Illinois, Henry, Mercer, Rock Island and Whiteside. Hot and humid conditions will be in place again across the entire area this afternoon into the early evening, with heat indices forecast between 95 to 100 degrees.
some isolated locations will have heat indices above 100 degrees for a few hours. If you plan to be outdoors for an extended period of time, make sure to drink plenty of water, stay out of the sun, and take frequent breaks. Conditions should improve after 8 p.m. this evening. 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The current time is 4:11 p.m. Central Daylight Time. At 4 p.m. at Moline, skies were cloudy. The temperature was 86 degrees, dew point 74, relative humidity 67%, producing a heat index of 94. The wind was northeast at 5 miles an hour. And the pressure was 29.98 inches and falling. At Davenport, skies were partly sunny. The temperature was 82 degrees, dew point 75, relative humidity 79%, producing a heat index of 89. The wind was calm. And the pressure was 30.00 inches and falling. Close to home, Burlington partly sunny and 90. Cedar Rapids mostly sunny and 89. Dubuque mostly sunny and 90. Iowa City mostly sunny and 91. Peoria light rain and 85. Rockford mostly sunny and 89. Across the Midwest, Chicago partly sunny and 90. Des Moines mostly sunny and 90. Madison mostly sunny and 90. Milwaukee haze and 87. Minneapolis mostly sunny and 94. Omaha partly sunny and 94. St. Louis mostly sunny and 90. Springfield, Illinois mostly sunny and 88. Waterloo mostly sunny and 91. Once again at 4 p.m. at Moline with cloudy skies, the temperature was 86. At Davenport with partly sunny skies, the temperature was 82. Here is the hazardous weather outlook. For this afternoon and tonight, wildfire smoke could result in unhealthy air quality for portions of northwest Illinois. An air quality alert remains in effect for Joe Davies and Stevenson counties through midnight. Hot and humid conditions will persist this afternoon with afternoon heat indices in the mid-90s to low 100s. Scattered storms are possible this afternoon and evening. Lightning and brief heavy downpours are the primary hazards. Looking ahead, hot and humid conditions will persist into Saturday with peak heat indices in the mid-90s to low 100s. A heat advisory has been issued for counties along and south of Highway 34 where 100-plus heat indices are likely to persist for several hours. Scattered storms are expected late morning into the early evening on Saturday. Isolated severe storms are possible Saturday, mainly east of the Mississippi River, with damaging winds as the primary threat. All storms will be accompanied by lightning and heavy downpours. Wildfire smoke could return and impact air quality Saturday night and Sunday for portions of northwest Illinois and west central Iowa. Additional storm chances are forecasted Monday with the potential for some storms to turn strong to severe. Spotter activation is not anticipated today or tonight. And now, your National Weather Service forecast for the Quad Cities and surrounding areas. Rest of today, mostly sunny with a chance of showers and thunderstorms. Hot. Near steady temperature around 90. Southwest winds 5 to 10 miles an hour. Chance of rain 40%. Tonight, mostly clear. A slight chance of showers and thunderstorms until midnight. Humid with lows in the mid-70s. Southwest winds 5 to 10 miles an hour. Chance of rain 20%. Saturday, sunny. A chance of thunderstorms with a slight chance of showers in the afternoon. Hot with highs in the lower 90s. West winds 5 to 10 miles an hour with gusts up to 20 miles an hour. Chance of rain 50%. Saturday night, mostly clear until midnight, then becoming partly cloudy. Patchy smoke after midnight. Humid with lows in the upper 60s. North winds 5 to 10 miles an hour, becoming east after midnight. Sunday, patchy smoke in the morning. Sunny with highs in the upper 80s. East winds around 5 miles an hour. Sunday night, mostly clear. Lows in the upper 60s. Monday and Monday night, a chance of showers and thunderstorms. Hot. Highs in the lower 90s. Lows in the mid-70s. Tuesday and Tuesday night, mostly clear. Highs in the upper 80s. Lows in the mid-60s. Wednesday through Thursday, mostly clear. Highs in the lower 80s. Lows in the lower 60s. Again, the four.
forecast for the Guam cities and surrounding areas for the rest of today. Mostly sunny with a chance of showers and thunderstorms. Hot. Near steady temperature around 90. Southwest winds 5 to 10 miles an hour. Chance of rain 40%. Minor flooding is occurring. The areas affected include Cedar River near Conesville. The hazardous weather conditions are expected until this evening. The following impacts are expected at 13.0 feet, water affects Edgewater Road and 245th Street near Conesville. Additional details, at 9 a.m. Friday, the stage was 13.4 feet. Forecast, the river is expected to fall below flood stage this evening and continue falling to 7.8 feet Friday, July 24th. Flood stage is 13.0 feet. This broadcast originates from the National Weather Service office in the Quad Cities and is transmitted on a frequency of 162.55 MHz from Rock Island, Illinois. The coverage area includes the following counties: Cedar, Clinton, Louisa, Muscatine, Scott, Henry, Illinois, Mercer, Rock Island, and Whiteside. Here is a special weather statement. For the following counties, in Iowa, Cedar, Clinton, Louisa, Muscatine, and Scott, and the following counties, in Illinois, Henry, Mercer, Rock Island, and Whiteside. Hot and humid conditions will be in place again across the entire area this afternoon into the early evening, with heat indices forecast between 95 to 100 degrees. Some isolated locations will have heat indices above 100 degrees for a few hours. If you plan to be outdoors for an extended period of time, make sure to drink plenty of water, stay out of the sun, and take frequent breaks. Conditions should improve after 8 p.m. this evening. 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The current time is 4:18 p.m. Central Daylight Time. At 4 p.m. at Moline, skies were cloudy. The temperature was 86 degrees, dew point 74, relative humidity 67%, producing a heat index of 94. The wind was northeast at 5 miles an hour. And the pressure was 29.98 inches and falling. At Davenport, thunder was reported. The temperature was 81 degrees, dew point 74, relative humidity 79%, producing a heat index of 86. The wind was northwest at 6 miles an hour. And the pressure was 30.00 inches and falling. Close to home, Burlington partly sunny and 90. Cedar Rapids mostly sunny and 89. Dubuque sunny and 90. Iowa City mostly sunny and 91. Muscatine 86. Galesburg mostly sunny and 89. Peoria light rain and 85. Savannah 94. Rockford mostly sunny and 89. Across the Midwest, Chicago partly sunny and 90. Des Moines mostly sunny and 90. Madison mostly sunny and 90. Milwaukee haze and 87. Minneapolis mostly sunny and 94. Omaha partly sunny and 94. St. Louis mostly sunny and 90. Springfield, Illinois mostly sunny and 88. Waterloo mostly sunny and 91. Once again at 4 p.m. at Moline with cloudy skies, the temperature was 86. At Davenport with thunder, the temperature was 81. Here is the hazardous weather outlook. For this afternoon and tonight, wildfire smoke could result in unhealthy air quality for portions of northwest Illinois. An air quality alert remains in effect for Joe Davies and Stevenson counties through midnight. Hot and humid conditions will persist this afternoon with afternoon heat indices in the mid-90s to low 100s. Scattered storms are possible this afternoon and evening. Lightning and brief heavy downpours are the primary hazards. Looking ahead, hot and humid conditions will persist into Saturday with peak heat indices in the mid-90s to low 100s. A heat advisory has been issued for counties along and south of Highway 34 where 100-plus heat indices are likely to persist for several hours. Scattered storms are expected late morning into the early evening on Saturday. Isolated severe storms are possible Saturday, mainly east of the Mississippi River, with damaging winds as the primary threat. All storms will be accompanied by lightning and heavy downpours. Wildfire smoke could return and impact air quality Saturday night and Sunday for portions of northwest Illinois and west central Iowa. Additional storm chances are forecasted Monday with the potential.
or some storms to turn strong to severe. Spotter activation is not anticipated today or tonight. And now, your National Weather Service forecast for the Quad Cities and surrounding areas. Rest of today, mostly sunny with a chance of showers and thunderstorms. Hot. Near steady temperature around 90. Southwest winds 5 to 10 miles an hour. Chance of rain 40%. Tonight, mostly clear. A slight chance of showers and thunderstorms until midnight. Humid with lows in the mid-70s. Southwest winds 5 to 10 miles an hour. Chance of rain 20%. Saturday, sunny. A chance of thunderstorms with a slight chance of showers in the afternoon. Hot with highs in the lower 90s. West winds 5 to 10 miles an hour with gusts up to 20 miles an hour. Chance of rain 50%. Saturday night, mostly clear until midnight, then becoming partly cloudy. Patchy smoke after midnight. Humid with lows in the upper 60s. North winds 5 to 10 miles an hour, becoming east after midnight. Sunday, patchy smoke in the morning. Sunny with highs in the upper 80s. East winds around 5 miles an hour. Sunday night, mostly clear. Lows in the upper 60s. Monday and Monday night, a chance of showers and thunderstorms. Hot. Highs in the lower 90s. Lows in the mid-70s. Tuesday and Tuesday night, mostly clear. Highs in the upper 80s. Lows in the mid-60s. Wednesday through Thursday, mostly clear. Highs in the lower 80s. Lows in the lower 60s. Again, the forecast for the Quad Cities and surrounding areas for the rest of today, mostly sunny with a chance of showers and thunderstorms. Hot. Near steady temperature around 90. Southwest winds 5 to 10 miles an hour. Chance of rain 40%. Here is a special weather statement. For the following counties, in Iowa, Cedar, Clinton, Louisa, Muscatine and Scott, and the following counties, in Illinois, Henry, Mercer, Rock Island and Whiteside. Hot and humid conditions will be in place again across the entire area this afternoon into the early evening, with heat indices forecast between 95 to 100 degrees. Some isolated locations will have heat indices above 100 degrees for a few hours. If you plan to be outdoors for an extended period of time, make sure to drink plenty of water, stay out of the sun, and take frequent breaks. Conditions should improve after 8 p.m. this evening. 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The current time is 4:24 p.m. Central Daylight Time. At 4 p.m. at Moline, skies were cloudy. The temperature was 86 degrees, dew point 74, relative humidity 67%, producing a heat index of 94. The wind was northeast at 5 miles an hour. And the pressure was 29.98 inches and falling. At Davenport, thunder was reported. The temperature was 81 degrees, dew point 74, relative humidity 79%, producing a heat index of 86. The wind was northwest at 6 miles an hour. And the pressure was 30.00 inches and falling. Close to home, Burlington partly sunny and 90. Cedar Rapids mostly sunny and 89. Dubuque sunny and 90. Iowa City mostly sunny and 91. Muscatine 86. Galesburg mostly sunny and 89. Peoria light rain and 85. Savannah 94. Rockford mostly sunny and 89. Across the Midwest, Chicago partly sunny and 90. Des Moines mostly sunny and 90. Madison mostly sunny and 90. Milwaukee Hayes and 87. Minneapolis mostly sunny and 94. Omaha partly sunny and 94. St. Louis mostly sunny and 90. Springfield, Illinois mostly sunny and 88. Waterloo mostly sunny and 91. Once again at 4 p.m. at Moline with cloudy skies, the temperature was 86. At Davenport with thunder, the temperature was 81. Here is the hazardous weather outlook. For this afternoon and tonight, wildfire smoke could result in unhealthy air quality for portions of northwest Illinois. An air quality alert remains in effect for Joe Davies and Stevenson counties through midnight. Hot and humid conditions will persist this afternoon with afternoon heat indices in the mid-90s to low 100s. Scattered storms are possible this afternoon.
evening. Lightning and brief heavy downpours are the primary hazards. Looking ahead, hot and humid conditions will persist into Saturday with peak heat indices in the mid-90s to low 100s. A heat advisory has been issued for counties along and south of Highway 34 where 100-plus heat indices are likely to persist for several hours. Scattered storms are expected late morning into the early evening on Saturday. Isolated severe storms are possible Saturday, mainly east of the Mississippi River, with damaging winds as the primary threat. All storms will be accompanied by lightning and heavy downpours. Wildfire smoke could return and impact air quality Saturday night and Sunday for portions of northwest Illinois and west central Iowa. Additional storm chances are forecasted Monday with the potential for some storms to turn strong to severe. Spotter activation is not anticipated today or tonight. And now, your National Weather Service forecast for the Quad Cities and surrounding areas. Rest of today, mostly sunny with a chance of showers and thunderstorms. Hot. Near steady temperature around 90. Southwest winds 5 to 10 miles an hour. Chance of rain 40%. Tonight, mostly clear. A slight chance of showers and thunderstorms until midnight. Humid with lows in the mid-70s. Southwest winds 5 to 10 miles an hour. Chance of rain 20%. Saturday, sunny. A chance of thunderstorms with a slight chance of showers in the afternoon. Hot with highs in the lower 90s. West winds 5 to 10 miles an hour with gusts up to 20 miles an hour. Chance of rain 50%. Saturday night, mostly clear until midnight, then becoming partly cloudy. Patchy smoke after midnight. Humid with lows in the upper 60s. North winds 5 to 10 miles an hour, becoming east after midnight. Sunday, patchy smoke in the morning. Sunny with highs in the upper 80s. East winds around 5 miles an hour. Sunday night, mostly clear. Lows in the upper 60s. Monday and Monday night, a chance of showers and thunderstorms. Hot. Highs in the lower 90s. Lows in the mid-70s. Tuesday and Tuesday night, mostly clear. Highs in the upper 80s. Lows in the mid-60s. Wednesday through Thursday, mostly clear. Highs in the lower 80s. Lows in the lower 60s. Again, the forecast for the Quad Cities and surrounding areas for the rest of today, mostly sunny with a chance of showers and thunderstorms. Hot. Near steady temperature around 90. Southwest winds 5 to 10 miles an hour. Chance of rain 40%. Here is a special weather statement. For the following counties, in Iowa, Cedar, Clinton, Louisa, Muscatine and Scott, and the following counties, in Illinois, Henry, Mercer, Rock Island and Whiteside. Hot and humid conditions will be in place again across the entire area this afternoon into the early evening, with heat indices forecast between 95 to 100 degrees. Some isolated locations will have heat indices above 100 degrees for a few hours. If you plan to be outdoors for an extended period of time, make sure to drink plenty of water, stay out of the sun, and take frequent breaks. Conditions should improve after 8 p.m. this evening. 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The current time is 4:30 p.m. Central Daylight Time. At 4 p.m. at Moline, skies were cloudy. The temperature was 86 degrees, dew point 74, relative humidity 67%, producing a heat index of 94. The wind was northeast at 5 miles an hour. And the pressure was 29.98 inches and falling. At Davenport, thunder was reported. The temperature was 81 degrees, dew point 74, relative humidity 79%, producing a heat index of 86. The wind was northwest at 6 miles an hour. And the pressure was 30.00 inches and falling. Close to home, Burlington partly sunny and 90. Cedar Rapids mostly sunny and 89. Dubuque sunny and 90. Iowa City mostly sunny and 91. Muscatine 86. Galesburg mostly sunny and 89. Peoria light rain and 85. Savannah 94. Rockford mostly sunny and 89. Across the Midwest, Chicago partly sunny and 90. Des Moines mostly sunny and 90. Madison mostly sunny and 90. Milwaukee haze and 87. Minneapolis mostly
sunny and 94. Omaha, partly sunny and 94. St. Louis, mostly sunny and 90. Springfield, Illinois, mostly sunny and 88. Waterloo, mostly sunny and 91. Once again at 4 p.m. at Moline with cloudy skies, the temperature was 86. At Davenport with thunder, the temperature was 81. Here is the hazardous weather outlook. For this afternoon and tonight, wildfire smoke could result in unhealthy air quality for portions of northwest Illinois. An air quality alert remains in effect for Joe Davies and Stevenson counties through midnight. Hot and humid conditions will persist this afternoon with afternoon heat indices in the mid-90s to low 100s. Scattered storms are possible this afternoon and evening. Lightning and brief heavy downpours are the primary hazards. Looking ahead, hot and humid conditions will persist into Saturday with peak heat indices in the mid-90s to low 100s. A heat advisory has been issued for counties along and south of Highway 34 where 100-plus heat indices are likely to persist for several hours. Scattered storms are expected late morning into the early evening on Saturday. Isolated severe storms are possible Saturday, mainly east of the Mississippi River, with damaging winds as the primary threat. All storms will be accompanied by lightning and heavy downpours. Wildfire smoke could return and impact air quality Saturday night and Sunday for portions of northwest Illinois and west central Iowa. Additional storm chances are forecasted Monday with the potential for some storms to turn strong to severe. Spotter activation is not anticipated today or tonight. And now, your National Weather Service forecast for the Quad Cities and surrounding areas. West of today, mostly sunny with a chance of showers and thunderstorms. Hot. Near steady temperature around 90. Southwest winds 5 to 10 miles an hour. Chance of rain 40%. Tonight, mostly clear. A slight chance of showers and thunderstorms until midnight. Humid with lows in the mid-70s. Southwest winds 5 to 10 miles an hour. Chance of rain 20%. Saturday, sunny. A chance of thunderstorms with a slight chance of showers in the afternoon. Hot with highs in the lower 90s. West winds 5 to 10 miles an hour with gusts up to 20 miles an hour. Chance of rain 50%. Saturday night, mostly clear until midnight, then becoming partly cloudy. Patchy smoke after midnight. Humid with lows in the upper 60s. North winds 5 to 10 miles an hour, becoming east after midnight. Sunday, patchy smoke in the morning. Sunny with highs in the upper 80s. East winds around 5 miles an hour. Sunday night, mostly clear. Lows in the upper 60s. Monday and Monday night, a chance of showers and thunderstorms. Hot. Highs in the lower 90s. Lows in the mid-70s. Tuesday and Tuesday night, mostly clear. Highs in the upper 80s. Lows in the mid-60s. Wednesday through Thursday, mostly clear. Highs in the lower 80s. Lows in the lower 60s. Again, the forecast for the Quad Cities and surrounding areas for the rest of today, mostly sunny with a chance of showers and thunderstorms. Hot. Near steady temperature around 90. Southwest winds 5 to 10 miles an hour. Chance of rain 40%. The Moline, Illinois climate summary for this evening, as of 4 p.m., July 17, 2026. Today's high temperature was 92 degrees. The normal high is 86. The record high is 103 degrees, which was set in 1936. Today's low temperature was 75 degrees. The normal low is 65. The record low is 52 degrees, which was set in 2014. No precipitation fell today, which leaves the monthly total at 1.86 inches. The total precipitation for the year still stands at 20.86 inches. The normal high temperature for tomorrow is 86 degrees, and the normal low is 65. The record high for tomorrow is 100, which last occurred in 1930, and the record low is 54, which occurred in 1924. Sunset tonight is at 8:33 p.m. Sunrise tomorrow is at 5:44 a.m. Here is a special weather statement. For the following counties, in Iowa, Cedar, Clinton, Louisa, Muscatine and Scott, and the following counties, in Illinois, Henry, Mercer, Rock Island and Whiteside. Hot and humid conditions will be in place again across the entire area this afternoon into the early evening, with heat indices forecast between 95 to 100.
degrees. Some isolated locations will have heat indices above 100 degrees for a few hours. If you plan to be outdoors for an extended period of time, make sure to drink plenty of water, stay out of the sun, and take frequent breaks. Conditions should improve after 8 p.m. this evening. 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The current time is 4:36 p.m. Central Daylight Time. At 4 p.m. at Moline, skies were cloudy. The temperature was 86 degrees, dew point 74, relative humidity 67%, producing a heat index of 94. The wind was northeast at 5 miles an hour. And the pressure was 29.98 inches and falling. At Davenport, thunder was reported. The temperature was 81 degrees, dew point 74, relative humidity 79%, producing a heat index of 86. The wind was northwest at 6 miles an hour. And the pressure was 30.00 inches and falling. Close to home, Burlington partly sunny and 90. Cedar Rapids mostly sunny and 89. Dubuque sunny and 90. Iowa City mostly sunny and 91. Muscatine 86. Galesburg mostly sunny and 89. Peoria light rain and 85. Savannah 94. Rockford mostly sunny and 89. Across the Midwest, Chicago partly sunny and 90. Des Moines mostly sunny and 90. Madison mostly sunny and 90. Milwaukee haze and 87. Minneapolis mostly sunny and 94. Omaha partly sunny and 94. St. Louis mostly sunny and 90. Springfield, Illinois mostly sunny and 88. Waterloo mostly sunny and 91. Once again at 4 p.m. at Moline with cloudy skies, the temperature was 86. At Davenport with thunder, the temperature was 81. Here is the hazardous weather outlook. For this afternoon and tonight, wildfire smoke could result in unhealthy air quality for portions of northwest Illinois. An air quality alert remains in effect for Joe Davies and Stevenson counties through midnight. Hot and humid conditions will persist this afternoon with afternoon heat indices in the mid-90s to low 100s. Scattered storms are possible this afternoon and evening. Lightning and brief heavy downpours are the primary hazards. Looking ahead, hot and humid conditions will persist into Saturday with peak heat indices in the mid-90s to low 100s. A heat advisory has been issued for counties along and south of Highway 34 where 100-plus heat indices are likely to persist for several hours. Scattered storms are expected late morning into the early evening on Saturday. Isolated severe storms are possible Saturday, mainly east of the Mississippi River, with damaging winds as the primary threat. All storms will be accompanied by lightning and heavy downpours. Wildfire smoke could return and impact air quality Saturday night and Sunday for portions of northwest Illinois and west central Iowa. Additional storm chances are forecasted Monday with the potential for some storms to turn strong to severe. Spotter activation is not anticipated today or tonight. And now, your National Weather Service forecast for the Quad Cities and surrounding areas. Rest of today, mostly sunny with a chance of showers and thunderstorms. Hot. Near steady temperature around 90. Southwest winds 5 to 10 miles an hour. Chance of rain 40%. Tonight, mostly clear. A slight chance of showers and thunderstorms until midnight. Humid with lows in the mid-70s. Southwest winds 5 to 10 miles an hour. Chance of rain 20%. Saturday, sunny. A chance of thunderstorms with a slight chance of showers in the afternoon. Hot with highs in the lower 90s. West winds 5 to 10 miles an hour with gusts up to 20 miles an hour. Chance of rain 50%. Saturday night, mostly clear until midnight, then becoming partly cloudy. Patchy smoke after midnight. Humid with lows in the upper 60s. North winds 5 to 10 miles an hour, becoming east after midnight. Sunday, patchy smoke in the morning. Sunny with highs in the upper 80s. East winds around 5 miles an hour. Sunday night, mostly clear. Lows in the upper 60s. Monday and Monday night, a chance of showers and thunderstorms. Hot. Highs in the lower 90s. Lows in the mid-70s. Tuesday and Tuesday night, mostly clear. Highs in the upper 80s. Lows in the mid-60s.
Wednesday through Thursday, mostly clear. Highs in the lower 80s. Lows in the lower 60s. Again, the forecast for the Quad Cities and surrounding areas for the rest of today, mostly sunny with a chance of showers and thunderstorms. Hot. Near steady temperature around 90. Southwest winds 5 to 10 miles an hour. Chance of rain 40%. The Moline, Illinois climate summary for this evening, as of 4 p.m., July 17, 2026. Today's high temperature was 92 degrees. The normal high is 86. The record high is 103 degrees, which was set in 1936. Today's low temperature was 75 degrees. The normal low is 65. The record low is 52 degrees, which was set in 2014. No precipitation fell today, which leaves the monthly total at 1.86 inches. The total precipitation for the year still stands at 20.86 inches. The normal high temperature for tomorrow is 86 degrees, and the normal low is 65. The record high for tomorrow is 100, which last occurred in 1930, and the record low is 54, which occurred in 1924. Sunset tonight is at 8:33 p.m. Sunrise tomorrow is at 5:44 a.m. Here is a special weather statement. For the following counties, in Iowa, Cedar, Clinton, Louisa, Muscatine and Scott, and the following counties, in Illinois, Henry, Mercer, Rock Island and Whiteside. Hot and humid conditions will be in place again across the entire area this afternoon into the early evening, with heat indices forecast between 95 to 100 degrees. Some isolated locations will have heat indices above 100 degrees for a few hours. If you plan to be outdoors for an extended period of time, make sure to drink plenty of water, stay out of the sun, and take frequent breaks. Conditions should improve after 8 p.m. this evening. 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The current time is 4:43 p.m. Central Daylight Time. At 4 p.m. at Moline, skies were cloudy. The temperature was 86 degrees, dew point 74, relative humidity 67%, producing a heat index of 94. The wind was northeast at 5 miles an hour. And the pressure was 29.98 inches and falling. At Davenport, thunder was reported. The temperature was 81 degrees, dew point 74, relative humidity 79%, producing a heat index of 86. The wind was northwest at 6 miles an hour. And the pressure was 30.00 inches and falling. Close to home, Burlington partly sunny and 90. Cedar Rapids mostly sunny and 89. Dubuque sunny and 90. Iowa City mostly sunny and 91. Muscatine 86. Galesburg mostly sunny and 89. Peoria light rain and 85. Savannah 94. Rockford mostly sunny and 89. Across the Midwest, Chicago partly sunny and 90. Des Moines mostly sunny and 90. Madison mostly sunny and 90. Milwaukee haze and 87. Minneapolis mostly sunny and 94. Omaha partly sunny and 94. St. Louis mostly sunny and 90. Springfield, Illinois mostly sunny and 88. Waterloo mostly sunny and 91. Once again at 4 p.m. at Moline with cloudy skies, the temperature was 86. At Davenport with thunder, the temperature was 81. Minor flooding is occurring. The areas affected include Cedar River near Conesville. The hazardous weather conditions are expected until this evening. The following impacts are expected at 13.0 feet, water affects Edgewater Road and 245th Street near Conesville. Additional details, at 9 a.m. Friday, the stage was 13.4 feet. Forecast, the river is expected to fall below flood stage this evening and continue falling to 7.8 feet Friday, July 24th. Flood stage is 13.0 feet. Here is the hazardous weather outlook. For this afternoon and tonight, wildfire smoke could result in unhealthy air quality for portions of northwest Illinois. An air quality alert remains in effect for Joe Davies and Stevenson counties through midnight. Hot and humid conditions will persist this afternoon with afternoon heat indices in the mid-90s to low 100s. Scattered storms are possible this afternoon and evening. Lightning and brief heavy downpours are the primary hazards. Looking ahead, hot and humid conditions will
persist into Saturday with peak heat indices in the mid-90s to low 100s. A heat advisory has been issued for counties along and south of Highway 34 where 100-plus heat indices are likely to persist for several hours. Scattered storms are expected late morning into the early evening on Saturday. Isolated severe storms are possible Saturday, mainly east of the Mississippi River, with damaging winds as the primary threat. All storms will be accompanied by lightning and heavy downpours. Wildfire smoke could return and impact air quality Saturday night and Sunday for portions of northwest Illinois and west central Iowa. Additional storm chances are forecasted Monday with the potential for some storms to turn strong to severe. Spotter activation is not anticipated today or tonight. And now, your National Weather Service forecast for the Quad Cities and surrounding areas. West of today, mostly sunny with a chance of showers and thunderstorms. Hot. Near steady temperature around 90. Southwest winds 5 to 10 miles an hour. Chance of rain 40%. Tonight, mostly clear. A slight chance of showers and thunderstorms until midnight. Humid with lows in the mid-70s. Southwest winds 5 to 10 miles an hour. Chance of rain 20%. Saturday, sunny. A chance of thunderstorms with a slight chance of showers in the afternoon. Hot with highs in the lower 90s. West winds 5 to 10 miles an hour with gusts up to 20 miles an hour. Chance of rain 50%. Saturday night, mostly clear until midnight, then becoming partly cloudy. Patchy smoke after midnight. Humid with lows in the upper 60s. North winds 5 to 10 miles an hour, becoming east after midnight. Sunday, patchy smoke in the morning. Sunny with highs in the upper 80s. East winds around 5 miles an hour. Sunday night, mostly clear. Lows in the upper 60s. Monday and Monday night, a chance of showers and thunderstorms. Hot. Highs in the lower 90s. Lows in the mid-70s. Tuesday and Tuesday night, mostly clear. Highs in the upper 80s. Lows in the mid-60s. Wednesday through Thursday, mostly clear. Highs in the lower 80s. Lows in the lower 60s. Again, the forecast for the Quad Cities and surrounding areas for the rest of today, mostly sunny with a chance of showers and thunderstorms. Hot. Near steady temperature around 90. Southwest winds 5 to 10 miles an hour. Chance of rain 40%. The Moline, Illinois climate summary for this evening, as of 4 p.m., July 17, 2026. Today's high temperature was 92 degrees. The normal high is 86. The record high is 103 degrees, which was set in 1936. Today's low temperature was 75 degrees. The normal low is 65. The record low is 52 degrees, which was set in 2014. No precipitation fell today, which leaves the monthly total at 1.86 inches. The total precipitation for the year still stands at 20.86 inches. The normal high temperature for tomorrow is 86 degrees, and the normal low is 65. The record high for tomorrow is 100, which last occurred in 1930, and the record low is 54, which occurred in 1924. Sunset tonight is at 8:33 p.m. Sunrise tomorrow is at 5:44 a.m. Here is a special weather statement. For the following counties, in Iowa, Cedar, Clinton, Louisa, Muscatine and Scott, and the following counties, in Illinois, Henry, Mercer, Rock Island and Whiteside. Hot and humid conditions will be in place again across the entire area this afternoon into the early evening, with heat indices forecast between 95 to 100 degrees. Some isolated locations will have heat indices above 100 degrees for a few hours. If you plan to be outdoors for an extended period of time, make sure to drink plenty of water, stay out of the sun, and take frequent breaks. Conditions should improve after 8 p.m. this evening. 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The current time is 4:50 p.m. Central Daylight Time. At 4 p.m. at Moline, skies were cloudy. The temperature was 86 degrees, dew point 74, relative humidity 67%, producing a heat index of 94. The wind was northeast at 5 miles an hour. And the pressure was 29.98 inches and falling. At Davenport, thunder was reported. The temperature was 81 degrees.

sunny and 90. Milwaukee, Hays, and 87. Minneapolis, mostly sunny and 94. Omaha, partly sunny and 94. St. Louis, mostly sunny and 90. Springfield, Illinois, mostly sunny and 88. Waterloo, mostly sunny and 91. Once again at 4 p.m. at Moline with cloudy skies, the temperature was 86. At Davenport with thunder, the temperature was 81. Here is the hazardous weather outlook. For this afternoon and tonight, wildfire smoke could result in unhealthy air quality for portions of northwest Illinois. An air quality alert remains in effect for Joe Davies and Stevenson counties through midnight. Hot and humid conditions will persist this afternoon with afternoon heat indices in the mid-90s to low 100s. Scattered storms are possible this afternoon and evening. Lightning and brief heavy downpours are the primary hazards. Looking ahead, hot and humid conditions will persist into Saturday with peak heat indices in the mid-90s to low 100s. A heat advisory has been issued for counties along and south of Highway 34 where 100-plus heat indices are likely to persist for several hours. Scattered storms are expected late morning into the early evening on Saturday. Isolated severe storms are possible Saturday, mainly east of the Mississippi River, with damaging winds as the primary threat. All storms will be accompanied by lightning and heavy downpours. Wildfire smoke could return and impact air quality Saturday night and Sunday for portions of northwest Illinois and west central Iowa. Additional storm chances are forecasted Monday with the potential for some storms to turn strong to severe. Spotter activation is not anticipated today or tonight. And now, your National Weather Service forecast for the Quad Cities and surrounding areas. Rest of today, mostly sunny with a chance of showers and thunderstorms. Hot. Near steady temperature around 90. Southwest winds 5 to 10 miles an hour. Chance of rain 40%. Tonight, mostly clear. A slight chance of showers and thunderstorms until midnight. Humid with lows in the mid-70s. Southwest winds 5 to 10 miles an hour. Chance of rain 20%. Saturday, sunny. A chance of thunderstorms with a slight chance of showers in the afternoon. Hot with highs in the lower 90s. West winds 5 to 10 miles an hour with gusts up to 20 miles an hour. Chance of rain 50%. Saturday night, mostly clear until midnight, then becoming partly cloudy. Patchy smoke after midnight. Humid with lows in the upper 60s. North winds 5 to 10 miles an hour, becoming east after midnight. Sunday, patchy smoke in the morning. Sunny with highs in the upper 80s. East winds around 5 miles an hour. Sunday night, mostly clear. Lows in the upper 60s. Monday and Monday night, a chance of showers and thunderstorms. Hot. Highs in the lower 90s. Lows in the mid-70s. Tuesday and Tuesday night, mostly clear. Highs in the upper 80s. Lows in the mid-60s. Wednesday through Thursday, mostly clear. Highs in the lower 80s. Lows in the lower 60s. Again, the forecast for the Quad Cities and surrounding areas for the rest of today, mostly sunny with a chance of showers and thunderstorms. Hot. Near steady temperature around 90. Southwest winds 5 to 10 miles an hour. Chance of rain 40%. The Moline, Illinois climate summary for this evening, as of 4 p.m., July 17, 2026. Today's high temperature was 92 degrees. The normal high is 86. The record high is 130 degrees, which was set in 1936. Today's low temperature was 75 degrees. The normal low is 65. The record low is 52 degrees, which was set in 2014. No precipitation fell today, which leaves the monthly total at 1.86 inches. The total precipitation for the year still stands at 20.86 inches. The normal high temperature for tomorrow is 86 degrees, and the normal low is 65. The record high for tomorrow is 100, which last occurred in 1930, and the record low is 54, which occurred in 1924. Sunset tonight is at 8:33 p.m. Sunrise tomorrow is at 5:44 a.m. Here is a special weather statement. For the following counties, in Iowa, Cedar, Clinton, Louisa, Muscatine and Scott, and the following counties, in Illinois, Henry, Mercer, Rock Island and Whiteside. Hot and humid conditions will be in place again across the entire

area this afternoon into the early evening, with heat indices forecast between 95 to 100 degrees. Some isolated locations will have heat indices above 100 degrees for a few hours. If you plan to be outdoors for an extended period of time, make sure to drink plenty of water, stay out of the sun, and take frequent breaks. Conditions should improve after 8 p.m. this evening. 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The current time is 4:57 p.m. Central Daylight Time. At 4 p.m. at Moline, skies were cloudy. The temperature was 86 degrees, dew point 74, relative humidity 67%, producing a heat index of 94. The wind was northeast at 5 miles an hour, and the pressure was 29.98 inches and falling. At Davenport, thunder was reported. The temperature was 81 degrees, dew point 74, relative humidity 79%, producing a heat index of 86. The wind was northwest at 6 miles an hour, and the pressure was 30.00 inches and falling. Close to home, Burlington partly sunny and 90. Cedar Rapids mostly sunny and 89. Dubuque sunny and 90. Iowa City mostly sunny and 91. Muscatine 86. Galesburg mostly sunny and 89. Peoria light rain and 85. Savannah 94. Rockford mostly sunny and 89. Across the Midwest, Chicago partly sunny and 90. Des Moines mostly sunny and 90. Madison mostly sunny and 90. Milwaukee haze and 87. Minneapolis mostly sunny and 94. Omaha partly sunny and 94. St. Louis mostly sunny and 90. Springfield, Illinois mostly sunny and 88. Waterloo mostly sunny and 91. Once again at 4 p.m. at Moline with cloudy skies, the temperature was 86. At Davenport with thunder, the temperature was 81. Here is the hazardous weather outlook. For this afternoon and tonight, wildfire smoke could result in unhealthy air quality for portions of northwest Illinois. An air quality alert remains in effect for Joe Davies and Stevenson counties through midnight. Hot and humid conditions will persist this afternoon with afternoon heat indices in the mid-90s to low 100s. Scattered storms are possible this afternoon and evening. Lightning and brief heavy downpours are the primary hazards. Looking ahead, hot and humid conditions will persist into Saturday with peak heat indices in the mid-90s to low 100s. A heat advisory has been issued for counties along and south of Highway 34 where 100-plus heat indices are likely to persist for several hours. Scattered storms are expected late morning into the early evening on Saturday. Isolated severe storms are possible Saturday, mainly east of the Mississippi River, with damaging winds as the primary threat. All storms will be accompanied by lightning and heavy downpours. Wildfire smoke could return and impact air quality Saturday night and Sunday for portions of northwest Illinois and west central Iowa. Additional storm chances are forecasted Monday with the potential for some storms to turn strong to severe. Spotter activation is not anticipated today or tonight. And now, your National Weather Service forecast for the Quad Cities and surrounding areas. West of today, mostly sunny with a chance of showers and thunderstorms. Hot. Near steady temperature around 90. Southwest winds 5 to 10 miles an hour. Chance of rain 40%. Tonight, mostly clear. A slight chance of showers and thunderstorms until midnight. Humid with lows in the mid-70s. Southwest winds 5 to 10 miles an hour. Chance of rain 20%. Saturday, sunny. A chance of thunderstorms with a slight chance of showers in the afternoon. Hot with highs in the lower 90s. West winds 5 to 10 miles an hour with gusts up to 20 miles an hour. Chance of rain 50%. Saturday night, mostly clear until midnight, then becoming partly cloudy. Patchy smoke after midnight. Humid with lows in the upper 60s. North winds 5 to 10 miles an hour, becoming east after midnight. Sunday, patchy smoke in the morning. Sunny with highs in the upper 80s. East winds around 5 miles an hour. Sunday night, mostly clear. Lows in the upper 60s. Monday and Monday night, a chance of showers and thunderstorms. Hot. Highs in the lower 90s. Lows in the mid-70s. Tuesday and Tuesday night, mostly
highs in the upper 80s, lows in the mid-60s. Wednesday through Thursday, mostly clear. Highs in the lower 80s, lows in the lower 60s. Again, the forecast for the Quad Cities and surrounding areas for the rest of today, mostly sunny with a chance of showers and thunderstorms. Hot. Near steady temperature around 90. Southwest winds 5 to 10 miles an hour. Chance of rain 40%. The Moline, Illinois climate summary for this evening, as of 4 p.m., July 17, 2026. Today's high temperature was 92 degrees. The normal high is 86. The record high is 103 degrees, which was set in 1936. Today's low temperature was 75 degrees. The normal low is 65. The record low is 52 degrees, which was set in 2014. No precipitation fell today, which leaves the monthly total at 1.86 inches. The total precipitation for the year still stands at 20.86 inches. The normal high temperature for tomorrow is 86 degrees, and the normal low is 65. The record high for tomorrow is 100, which last occurred in 1930, and the record low is 54, which occurred in 1924. Sunset tonight is at 8:33 p.m. Sunrise tomorrow is at 5:44 a.m. Here is a special weather statement. For the following counties, in Iowa, Cedar, Clinton, Louisa, Muscatine and Scott, and the following counties, in Illinois, Henry, Mercer, Rock Island and Whiteside. Hot and humid conditions will be in place again across the entire area this afternoon into the early evening, with heat indices forecast between 95 to 100 degrees. Some isolated locations will have heat indices above 100 degrees for a few hours. If you plan to be outdoors for an extended period of time, make sure to drink plenty of water, stay out of the sun, and take frequent breaks. Conditions should improve after 8 p.m. this evening. 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The current time is 5:04 p.m. Central Daylight Time. At 5 p.m. in Moline, skies were partly sunny. The temperature was 85 degrees, dew point 74, relative humidity 69%, producing a heat index of 92. The wind was north at 7 miles an hour, and the pressure was 29.98 inches and steady. At Davenport, skies were mostly sunny. The temperature was 84 degrees, dew point 73, relative humidity 69%, producing a heat index of 90. The wind was calm, and the pressure was 29.99 inches and falling. Close to home, Burlington mostly sunny and 89. Cedar Rapids mostly sunny and 89. Dubuque mostly sunny and 87. Iowa City mostly sunny and 90. Peoria mostly sunny and 90. Rockford mostly sunny and 91. Across the Midwest, Chicago partly sunny and 92. Des Moines mostly sunny and 91. Madison mostly sunny and 89. Milwaukee haze and 90. Minneapolis mostly sunny and 94. Omaha mostly sunny and 95. St. Louis partly sunny and 91. Springfield, Illinois sunny and 89. Waterloo sunny and 90. Once again at 5 p.m. in Moline with partly sunny skies, the temperature was 85. At Davenport with mostly sunny skies, the temperature was 84. Here is the hazardous weather outlook. For this afternoon and tonight, wildfire smoke could result in unhealthy air quality for portions of northwest Illinois. An air quality alert remains in effect for Joe Davies and Stevenson counties through midnight. Hot and humid conditions will persist this afternoon with afternoon heat indices in the mid-90s to low 100s. Scattered storms are possible this afternoon and evening. Lightning and brief heavy downpours are the primary hazards. Looking ahead, hot and humid conditions will persist into Saturday with peak heat indices in the mid-90s to low 100s. A heat advisory has been issued for counties along and south of Highway 34 where 100-plus heat indices are likely to persist for several hours. Scattered storms are expected late morning into the early evening on Saturday. Isolated severe storms are possible Saturday, mainly east of the Mississippi River, with damaging winds as the primary threat. All storms will be accompanied by lightning and heavy downpours. Wildfire smoke could return and impact air quality Saturday night and Sunday for portions of northwest Illinois and west central Iowa. Additional
small storm chances are forecasted Monday with the potential for some storms to turn strong to severe. Spotter activation is not anticipated today or tonight. And now, your National Weather Service forecast for the Quad Cities and surrounding areas. Rest of today, mostly sunny with a chance of showers and thunderstorms. Hot. Near steady temperature around 90. Southwest winds 5 to 10 miles an hour. Chance of rain 40%. Tonight, mostly clear. A slight chance of showers and thunderstorms until midnight. Humid with lows in the mid-70s. Southwest winds 5 to 10 miles an hour. Chance of rain 20%. Saturday, sunny. A chance of thunderstorms with a slight chance of showers in the afternoon. Hot with highs in the lower 90s. West winds 5 to 10 miles an hour with gusts up to 20 miles an hour. Chance of rain 50%. Saturday night, mostly clear until midnight, then becoming partly cloudy. Patchy smoke after midnight. Humid with lows in the upper 60s. North winds 5 to 10 miles an hour, becoming east after midnight. Sunday, patchy smoke in the morning. Sunny with highs in the upper 80s. East winds around 5 miles an hour. Sunday night, mostly clear. Lows in the upper 60s. Monday and Monday night, a chance of showers and thunderstorms. Hot. Highs in the lower 90s. Lows in the mid-70s. Tuesday and Tuesday night, mostly clear. Highs in the upper 80s. Lows in the mid-60s. Wednesday through Thursday, mostly clear. Highs in the lower 80s. Lows in the lower 60s. Again, the forecast for the Quad Cities and surrounding areas for the rest of today, mostly sunny with a chance of showers and thunderstorms. Hot. Near steady temperature around 90. Southwest winds 5 to 10 miles an hour. Chance of rain 40%. The Moline, Illinois climate summary for this evening, as of 4 p.m., July 17, 2026. Today's high temperature was 92 degrees. The normal high is 86. The record high is 103 degrees, which was set in 1936. Today's low temperature was 75 degrees. The normal low is 65. The record low is 52 degrees, which was set in 2014. No precipitation fell today, which leaves the monthly total at 1.86 inches. The total precipitation for the year still stands at 20.86 inches. The normal high temperature for tomorrow is 86 degrees, and the normal low is 65. The record high for tomorrow is 100, which last occurred in 1930, and the record low is 54, which occurred in 1924. Sunset tonight is at 8:33 p.m. Sunrise tomorrow is at 5:44 a.m. Here is a special weather statement. For the following counties, in Iowa, Cedar, Clinton, Louisa, Muscatine and Scott, and the following counties, in Illinois, Henry, Mercer, Rock Island and Whiteside. Hot and humid conditions will be in place again across the entire area this afternoon into the early evening, with heat indices forecast between 95 to 100 degrees. Some isolated locations will have heat indices above 100 degrees for a few hours. If you plan to be outdoors for an extended period of time, make sure to drink plenty of water, stay out of the sun, and take frequent breaks. Conditions should improve after 8 p.m. this evening. 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The coverage area includes the following counties: Cedar, Clinton, Louisa, Muscatine, Scott, Henry, Illinois, Mercer, Rock Island, and Whiteside. 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The current time is 5:11 p.m. Central Daylight Time. At 5 p.m. in Moline, skies were partly sunny. The temperature was 85 degrees, dew point 74, relative humidity 69%, producing a heat index of 92. The wind was north at 7 miles an hour. And the pressure was 29.98 inches and steady. At Davenport, skies were mostly sunny. The temperature was 84 degrees, dew point 73, relative humidity 69%, producing a heat index of 90. The wind was calm. And the pressure was 29.99 inches and falling.
close to home. Burlington, mostly sunny and 89. Cedar Rapids, mostly sunny and 89. Dubuque, mostly sunny and 87. Iowa City, mostly sunny and 90. Peoria, mostly sunny and 90. Rockford, mostly sunny and 91. Across the Midwest, Chicago, partly sunny and 92. Des Moines, mostly sunny and 91. Madison, mostly sunny and 89. Milwaukee, haze and 90. Minneapolis, mostly sunny and 94. Omaha, mostly sunny and 95. St. Louis, partly sunny and 91. Springfield, Illinois, sunny and 89. Waterloo, sunny and 90. Once again at 5 p.m. at Moline with partly sunny skies, the temperature was 85. At Davenport with mostly sunny skies, the temperature was 84. Here is the hazardous weather outlook. For this afternoon and tonight, wildfire smoke could result in unhealthy air quality for portions of northwest Illinois. An air quality alert remains in effect for Joe Davies and Stevenson counties through midnight. Hot and humid conditions will persist this afternoon with afternoon heat indices in the mid-90s to low 100s. Scattered storms are possible this afternoon and evening. Lightning and brief heavy downpours are the primary hazards. Looking ahead, hot and humid conditions will persist into Saturday with peak heat indices in the mid-90s to low 100s. A heat advisory has been issued for counties along and south of Highway 34 where 100-plus heat indices are likely to persist for several hours. Scattered storms are expected late morning into the early evening on Saturday. Isolated severe storms are possible Saturday, mainly east of the Mississippi River, with damaging winds as the primary threat. All storms will be accompanied by lightning and heavy downpours. Wildfire smoke could return and impact air quality Saturday night and Sunday for portions of northwest Illinois and west central Iowa. Additional storm chances are forecasted Monday with the potential for some storms to turn strong to severe. Spotter activation is not anticipated today or tonight. And now, your National Weather Service forecast for the Quad Cities and surrounding areas. Rest of today, mostly sunny with a chance of showers and thunderstorms. Hot. Near steady temperature around 90. Southwest winds 5 to 10 miles an hour. Chance of rain 40%. Tonight, mostly clear. A slight chance of showers and thunderstorms until midnight. Humid with lows in the mid-70s. Southwest winds 5 to 10 miles an hour. Chance of rain 20%. Saturday, sunny. A chance of thunderstorms with a slight chance of showers in the afternoon. Hot with highs in the lower 90s. West winds 5 to 10 miles an hour with gusts up to 20 miles an hour. Chance of rain 50%. Saturday night, mostly clear until midnight, then becoming partly cloudy. Patchy smoke after midnight. Humid with lows in the upper 60s. North winds 5 to 10 miles an hour, becoming east after midnight. Sunday, patchy smoke in the morning. Sunny with highs in the upper 80s. East winds around 5 miles an hour. Sunday night, mostly clear. Lows in the upper 60s. Monday and Monday night, a chance of showers and thunderstorms. Hot. Highs in the lower 90s. Lows in the mid-70s. Tuesday and Tuesday night, mostly clear. Highs in the upper 80s. Lows in the mid-60s. Wednesday through Thursday, mostly clear. Highs in the lower 80s. Lows in the lower 60s. Again, the forecast for the Quad Cities and surrounding areas for the rest of today, mostly sunny with a chance of showers and thunderstorms. Hot. Near steady temperature around 90. Southwest winds 5 to 10 miles an hour. Chance of rain 40%. Minor flooding is occurring. The areas affected include Cedar River near Conesville. The hazardous weather conditions are expected until this evening. The following impacts are expected at 13.0 feet, water effects Edgewater Road and 245th Street near Conesville. Additional details, at 9 a.m. Friday, the stage was 13.4 feet. Forecast, the river is expected to fall below flood stage this evening and continue falling to 7.8 feet Friday, July 24th. Flood stage is 13.0 feet. The Moline, Illinois climate summary for this evening, as of 4 p.m., July 17, 2026. Today's high temperature was 92 degrees. The normal high is 86. The record high is 100.
103 degrees, which was set in 1936. Today's low temperature was 75 degrees. The normal low is 65. The record low is 52 degrees, which was set in 2014. No precipitation fell today, which leaves the monthly total at 1.86 inches. The total precipitation for the year still stands at 20.86 inches. The normal high temperature for tomorrow is 86 degrees, and the normal low is 65. The record high for tomorrow is 100, which last occurred in 1930, and the record low is 54, which occurred in 1924. Sunset tonight is at 8:33 p.m. Sunrise tomorrow is at 5:44 a.m. Here is a special weather statement. For the following counties, in Iowa, Cedar, Clinton, Louisa, Muscatine and Scott, and the following counties, in Illinois, Henry, Mercer, Rock Island and Whiteside. Hot and humid conditions will be in place again across the entire area this afternoon into the early evening, with heat indices forecast between 95 to 100 degrees. Some isolated locations will have heat indices above 100 degrees for a few hours. If you plan to be outdoors for an extended period of time, make sure to drink plenty of water, stay out of the sun, and take frequent breaks. Conditions should improve after 8 p.m. this evening. 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The current time is 5:18 p.m. Central Daylight Time. At 5 p.m. in Moline, skies were partly sunny. The temperature was 85 degrees, dew point 74, relative humidity 69%, producing a heat index of 92. The wind was north at 7 miles an hour, and the pressure was 29.98 inches and steady. At Davenport, skies were mostly sunny. The temperature was 84 degrees, dew point 73, relative humidity 69%, producing a heat index of 90. The wind was calm, and the pressure was 29.99 inches and falling. Close to home, Burlington mostly sunny and 89. Cedar Rapids mostly sunny and 89. Dubuque mostly sunny and 87. Iowa City mostly sunny and 90. Muscatine 91. Galesburg mostly sunny and 90. Peoria mostly sunny and 90. Savannah 87. Rockford mostly sunny and 91. Across the Midwest, Chicago partly sunny and 92. Des Moines mostly sunny and 91. Madison mostly sunny and 89. Milwaukee haze and 90. Minneapolis mostly sunny and 94. Omaha mostly sunny and 95. St. Louis partly sunny and 91. Springfield, Illinois sunny and 89. Waterloo sunny and 90. Once again at 5 p.m. in Moline with partly sunny skies, the temperature was 85. At Davenport with mostly sunny skies, the temperature was 84. Here is the hazardous weather outlook. For this afternoon and tonight, wildfire smoke could result in unhealthy air quality for portions of northwest Illinois. An air quality alert remains in effect for Joe Davies and Stevenson counties through midnight. Hot and humid conditions will persist this afternoon with afternoon heat indices in the mid-90s to low 100s. Scattered storms are possible this afternoon and evening. Lightning and brief heavy downpours are the primary hazards. Looking ahead, hot and humid conditions will persist into Saturday with peak heat indices in the mid-90s to low 100s. A heat advisory has been issued for counties along and south of Highway 34 where 100-plus heat indices are likely to persist for several hours. Scattered storms are expected late morning into the early evening on Saturday. Isolated severe storms are possible Saturday, mainly east of the Mississippi River, with damaging winds as the primary threat. All storms will be accompanied by lightning and heavy downpours. Wildfire smoke could return and impact air quality Saturday night and Sunday for portions of northwest Illinois and west central Iowa. Additional storm chances are forecasted Monday with the potential for some storms to turn strong to severe. Spotter activation is not anticipated today or tonight. And now, your National Weather Service forecast for the Quad Cities and surrounding areas. Rest of today, mostly sunny with a chance of showers and thunderstorms. Hot. Near steady temperature around 90. Southwest winds 5 to 10 miles an hour. Chance of rain 40%. Tonight, mostly clear. A slight chance of showers and thunderstorms until midnight. Humid with lows in the mid-70s.
southwest winds 5 to 10 miles an hour. Chance of rain 20%. Saturday, sunny. A chance of thunderstorms with a slight chance of showers in the afternoon. Hot with highs in the lower 90s. West winds 5 to 10 miles an hour with gusts up to 20 miles an hour. Chance of rain 50%. Saturday night, mostly clear until midnight, then becoming partly cloudy. Patchy smoke after midnight. Humid with lows in the upper 60s. North winds 5 to 10 miles an hour, becoming east after midnight. Sunday, patchy smoke in the morning. Sunny with highs in the upper 80s. East winds around 5 miles an hour. Sunday night, mostly clear. Lows in the upper 60s. Monday and Monday night, a chance of showers and thunderstorms. Hot. Highs in the lower 90s. Lows in the mid-70s. Tuesday and Tuesday night, mostly clear. Highs in the upper 80s. Lows in the mid-60s. Wednesday through Thursday, mostly clear. Highs in the lower 80s. Lows in the lower 60s. Again, the forecast for the Quad Cities and surrounding areas for the rest of today, mostly sunny with a chance of showers and thunderstorms. Hot. Near steady temperature around 90. Southwest winds 5 to 10 miles an hour. Chance of rain 40%. The Moline, Illinois climate summary for this evening, as of 4 p.m., July 17, 2026. Today's high temperature was 92 degrees. The normal high is 86. The record high is 103 degrees, which was set in 1936. Today's low temperature was 75 degrees. The normal low is 65. The record low is 52 degrees, which was set in 2014. No precipitation fell today, which leaves the monthly total at 1.86 inches. The total precipitation for the year still stands at 20.86 inches. The normal high temperature for tomorrow is 86 degrees, and the normal low is 65. The record high for tomorrow is 100, which last occurred in 1930, and the record low is 54, which occurred in 1924. Sunset tonight is at 8:33 p.m. Sunrise tomorrow is at 5:44 a.m. Here is a special weather statement. For the following counties, in Iowa, Cedar, Clinton, Louisa, Muscatine and Scott, and the following counties, in Illinois, Henry, Mercer, Rock Island and Whiteside. Hot and humid conditions will be in place again across the entire area this afternoon into the early evening, with heat indices forecast between 95 to 100 degrees. Some isolated locations will have heat indices above 100 degrees for a few hours. If you plan to be outdoors for an extended period of time, make sure to drink plenty of water, stay out of the sun, and take frequent breaks. Conditions should improve after 8 p.m. this evening. 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The current time is 5:25 p.m. Central Daylight Time. At 5 p.m. in Moline, skies were partly sunny. The temperature was 85 degrees, dew point 74, relative humidity 69%, producing a heat index of 92. The wind was north at 7 miles an hour. And the pressure was 29.98 inches and steady. At Davenport, skies were mostly sunny. The temperature was 84 degrees, dew point 73, relative humidity 69%, producing a heat index of 90. The wind was calm. And the pressure was 29.99 inches and falling. Close to home, Burlington mostly sunny and 89. Cedar Rapids mostly sunny and 89. Dubuque mostly sunny and 87. Iowa City mostly sunny and 90. Muscatine 91. Galesburg mostly sunny and 90. Peoria mostly sunny and 90. Savannah 87. Rockford mostly sunny and 91. Across the Midwest, Chicago partly sunny and 92. Des Moines mostly sunny and 91. Madison mostly sunny and 89. Milwaukee haze and 90. Minneapolis mostly sunny and 94. Omaha mostly sunny and 95. St. Louis partly sunny and 91. Springfield, Illinois sunny and 89. Waterloo sunny and 90. Once again at 5 p.m. in Moline with partly sunny skies, the temperature was 85. At Davenport with mostly sunny skies, the temperature was 84.
Here is the hazardous weather outlook. For this afternoon and tonight, wildfire smoke could result in unhealthy air quality for portions of northwest Illinois. An air quality alert remains in effect for Joe Davies and Stevenson counties through midnight. Hot and humid conditions will persist this afternoon with afternoon heat indices in the mid-90s to low 100s. Scattered storms are possible this afternoon and evening. Lightning and brief heavy downpours are the primary hazards. Looking ahead, hot and humid conditions will persist into Saturday with peak heat indices in the mid-90s to low 100s. A heat advisory has been issued for counties along and south of Highway 34 where 100-plus heat indices are likely to persist for several hours. Scattered storms are expected late morning into the early evening on Saturday. Isolated severe storms are possible Saturday, mainly east of the Mississippi River, with damaging winds as the primary threat. All storms will be accompanied by lightning and heavy downpours. Wildfire smoke could return and impact air quality Saturday night and Sunday for portions of northwest Illinois and west central Iowa. Additional storm chances are forecasted Monday with the potential for some storms to turn strong to severe. Spotter activation is not anticipated today or tonight. And now, your National Weather Service forecast for the Quad Cities and surrounding areas. Tonight, mostly clear. A slight chance of showers and thunderstorms until midnight. Lows in the mid-70s. Southwest winds 5 to 10 miles an hour. Chance of rain 20%. Saturday, sunny. A chance of thunderstorms with a slight chance of showers in the afternoon. Hot with highs in the lower 90s. West winds 5 to 10 miles an hour with gusts up to 20 miles an hour. Chance of rain 50%. Saturday night, mostly clear until midnight, then becoming partly cloudy. Patchy smoke after midnight. Humid with lows in the upper 60s. North winds 5 to 10 miles an hour, becoming east after midnight. Sunday, patchy smoke in the morning. Sunny with highs in the upper 80s. East winds around 5 miles an hour. Sunday night, mostly clear. Humid with lows in the upper 60s. Southeast winds 5 to 10 miles an hour. Monday and Monday night, a chance of showers and thunderstorms. Hot. Highs in the lower 90s. Lows in the mid-70s. Tuesday and Tuesday night, mostly clear. Highs in the upper 80s. Lows in the mid-60s. Wednesday through Thursday, mostly clear. Highs in the lower 80s. Lows in the lower 60s. Thursday night and Friday, partly cloudy. Lows in the lower 60s. Highs in the mid-80s. Again, the forecast for the Quad Cities and surrounding areas for tonight, mostly clear. A slight chance of showers and thunderstorms until midnight. Lows in the mid-70s. Southwest winds 5 to 10 miles an hour. Chance of rain 20%. The Moline, Illinois climate summary for this evening, as of 4 p.m., July 17, 2026. Today's high temperature was 92 degrees. The normal high is 86. The record high is 130 degrees, which was set in 1936. Today's low temperature was 75 degrees. The normal low is 65. The record low is 52 degrees, which was set in 2014. No precipitation fell today, which leaves the monthly total at 1.86 inches. The total precipitation for the year still stands at 20.86 inches. The normal high temperature for tomorrow is 86 degrees, and the normal low is 65. The record high for tomorrow is 100, which last occurred in 1930, and the record low is 54, which occurred in 1924. Sunset tonight is at 8:33 p.m. Sunrise tomorrow is at 5:44 a.m. Here is a special weather statement. For the following counties, in Iowa, Cedar, Clinton, Louisa, Muscatine and Scott, and the following counties, in Illinois, Henry, Mercer, Rock Island and Whiteside. Hot and humid conditions will be in place again across the entire area this afternoon into the early evening, with heat indices forecast between 95 to 100 degrees. Some isolated locations will have heat indices above 100 degrees for a few hours. If you plan to be outdoors for an extended period of time, make sure to drink plenty of water, stay out of the sun, and take frequent breaks. Conditions should improve after 8 p.m. this evening. 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
p.m. Central Daylight Time. At 5 p.m. in Moline, skies were partly sunny. The temperature was 85 degrees, dew point 74, relative humidity 69%, producing a heat index of 92. The wind was north at 7 miles an hour. And the pressure was 29.98 inches and steady. At Davenport, skies were mostly sunny. The temperature was 84 degrees, dew point 73, relative humidity 69%, producing a heat index of 90. The wind was calm. And the pressure was 29.99 inches and falling. Close to home, Burlington mostly sunny and 89. Cedar Rapids mostly sunny and 89. Dubuque mostly sunny and 87. Iowa City mostly sunny and 90. Muscatine 91. Galesburg mostly sunny and 90. Peoria mostly sunny and 90. Savannah 87. Rockford mostly sunny and 91. Across the Midwest, Chicago partly sunny and 92. Des Moines mostly sunny and 91. Madison mostly sunny and 89. Milwaukee haze and 90. Minneapolis mostly sunny and 94. Omaha mostly sunny and 95. St. Louis partly sunny and 91. Springfield, Illinois sunny and 89. Waterloo sunny and 90. Once again at 5 p.m. in Moline with partly sunny skies, the temperature was 85. At Davenport with mostly sunny skies, the temperature was 84. Here is the hazardous weather outlook. For this afternoon and tonight, wildfire smoke could result in unhealthy air quality for portions of northwest Illinois. An air quality alert remains in effect for Joe Davies and Stevenson counties through midnight. Hot and humid conditions will persist this afternoon with afternoon heat indices in the mid-90s to low 100s. Scattered storms are possible this afternoon and evening. Lightning and brief heavy downpours are the primary hazards. Looking ahead, hot and humid conditions will persist into Saturday with peak heat indices in the mid-90s to low 100s. A heat advisory has been issued for counties along and south of Highway 34 where 100-plus heat indices are likely to persist for several hours. Scattered storms are expected late morning into the early evening on Saturday. Isolated severe storms are possible Saturday, mainly east of the Mississippi River, with damaging winds as the primary threat. All storms will be accompanied by lightning and heavy downpours. Wildfire smoke could return and impact air quality Saturday night and Sunday for portions of northwest Illinois and west central Iowa. Additional storm chances are forecasted Monday with the potential for some storms to turn strong to severe. Spotter activation is not anticipated today or tonight. And now, your National Weather Service forecast for the Quad Cities and surrounding areas. Tonight, mostly clear. A slight chance of showers and thunderstorms until midnight. Lows in the mid-70s. Southwest winds 5 to 10 miles an hour. Chance of rain 20%. Saturday, sunny. A chance of thunderstorms with a slight chance of showers in the afternoon. Hot with highs in the lower 90s. West winds 5 to 10 miles an hour with gusts up to 20 miles an hour. Chance of rain 50%. Saturday night, mostly clear until midnight, then becoming partly cloudy. Patchy smoke after midnight. Humid with lows in the upper 60s. North winds 5 to 10 miles an hour, becoming east after midnight. Sunday, patchy smoke in the morning. Sunny with highs in the upper 80s. East winds around 5 miles an hour. Sunday night, mostly clear. Humid with lows in the upper 60s. Southeast winds 5 to 10 miles an hour. Monday and Monday night, a chance of showers and thunderstorms. Hot. Highs in the lower 90s. Lows in the mid-70s. Tuesday and Tuesday night, mostly clear. Highs in the upper 80s. Lows in the mid-60s. Wednesday through Thursday, mostly clear. Highs in the lower 80s. Lows in the lower 60s. Thursday night and Friday, partly cloudy. Lows in the lower 60s. Highs in the mid-80s. Again, the forecast for the Quad Cities and surrounding areas for tonight, mostly clear. A slight chance of showers and thunderstorms until midnight. Lows in the mid-70s. Southwest winds 5 to 10 miles an hour. Chance of rain 20%. The Moline, Illinois climate summary for this evening, as of 4 p.m., July 17, 2026. Today's high...
temperature was 92 degrees. The normal high is 86. The record high is 103 degrees, which was set in 1936. Today's low temperature was 75 degrees. The normal low is 65. The record low is 52 degrees, which was set in 2014. No precipitation fell today, which leaves the monthly total at 1.86 inches. The total precipitation for the year still stands at 20.86 inches. The normal high temperature for tomorrow is 86 degrees, and the normal low is 65. The record high for tomorrow is 100, which last occurred in 1930, and the record low is 54, which occurred in 1924. Sunset tonight is at 8:33 p.m. Sunrise tomorrow is at 5:44 a.m. Here is a special weather statement. For the following counties, in Iowa, Cedar, Clinton, Louisa, Muscatine and Scott, and the following counties, in Illinois, Henry, Mercer, Rock Island and Whiteside. Hot and humid conditions will be in place again across the entire area this afternoon into the early evening, with heat indices forecast between 95 to 100 degrees. Some isolated locations will have heat indices above 100 degrees for a few hours. If you plan to be outdoors for an extended period of time, make sure to drink plenty of water, stay out of the sun, and take frequent breaks. Conditions should improve after 8 p.m. this evening. 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The current time is 5:38 p.m. Central Daylight Time. At 5 p.m. in Moline, skies were partly sunny. The temperature was 85 degrees, dew point 74, relative humidity 69%, producing a heat index of 92. The wind was north at 7 miles an hour. And the pressure was 29.98 inches and steady. At Davenport, skies were mostly sunny. The temperature was 84 degrees, dew point 73, relative humidity 69%, producing a heat index of 90. The wind was calm, and the pressure was 29.99 inches and falling. Close to home, Burlington mostly sunny and 89. Cedar Rapids mostly sunny and 89. Dubuque mostly sunny and 87. Iowa City mostly sunny and 90. Muscatine 91. Galesburg mostly sunny and 90. Peoria mostly sunny and 90. Savannah 87. Rockford mostly sunny and 91. Across the Midwest, Chicago partly sunny and 92. Des Moines mostly sunny and 91. Madison mostly sunny and 89. Milwaukee Hays and 90. Minneapolis mostly sunny and 94. Omaha mostly sunny and 95. St. Louis partly sunny and 91. Springfield, Illinois sunny and 89. Waterloo sunny and 90. Once again at 5 p.m. in Moline with partly sunny skies, the temperature was 85. At Davenport with mostly sunny skies, the temperature was 84. Here is the hazardous weather outlook. For this afternoon and tonight, wildfire smoke could result in unhealthy air quality for portions of northwest Illinois. An air quality alert remains in effect for Joe Davies and Stevenson counties through midnight. Hot and humid conditions will persist this afternoon with afternoon heat indices in the mid-90s to low 100s. Scattered storms are possible this afternoon and evening. Lightning and brief heavy downpours are the primary hazards. Looking ahead, hot and humid conditions will persist into Saturday with peak heat indices in the mid-90s to low 100s. A heat advisory has been issued for counties along and south of Highway 34 where 100-plus heat indices are likely to persist for several hours. Scattered storms are expected late morning into the early evening on Saturday. Isolated severe storms are possible Saturday, mainly east of the Mississippi River, with damaging winds as the primary threat. All storms will be accompanied by lightning and heavy downpours. Wildfire smoke could return and impact air quality Saturday night and Sunday for portions of northwest Illinois and west central Iowa. Additional storm chances are forecasted Monday with the potential for some storms to turn strong to severe. Spotter activation is not anticipated today or tonight. And now, your National Weather Service forecast for the Quad Cities and surrounding areas. Tonight, mostly clear. A slight chance of showers and thunderstorms until midnight. Lows in the mid-70s. Southwest winds 5 to 10 miles an hour. Chance of rain 20%. Saturday, sunny.
a chance of thunderstorms with a slight chance of showers in the afternoon. Hot with highs in the lower 90s. West winds 5 to 10 miles an hour with gusts up to 20 miles an hour. Chance of rain 50%. Saturday night, mostly clear until midnight, then becoming partly cloudy. Patchy smoke after midnight. Humid with lows in the upper 60s. North winds 5 to 10 miles an hour, becoming east after midnight. Sunday, patchy smoke in the morning. Sunny with highs in the upper 80s. East winds around 5 miles an hour. Sunday night, mostly clear. Humid with lows in the upper 60s. Southeast winds 5 to 10 miles an hour. Monday and Monday night, a chance of showers and thunderstorms. Hot. Highs in the lower 90s. Lows in the mid 70s. Tuesday and Tuesday night, mostly clear. Highs in the upper 80s. Lows in the mid 60s. Wednesday through Thursday, mostly clear. Highs in the lower 80s. Lows in the lower 60s. Thursday night and Friday, partly cloudy. Lows in the lower 60s. Highs in the mid 80s. Again, the forecast for the Quad Cities and surrounding areas for tonight, mostly clear. A slight chance of showers and thunderstorms until midnight. Lows in the mid 70s. Southwest winds 5 to 10 miles an hour. Chance of rain 20%. The Moline, Illinois climate summary for this evening, as of 4 p.m., July 17, 2026. Today's high temperature was 92 degrees. The normal high is 86. The record high is 103 degrees, which was set in 1936. Today's low temperature was 75 degrees. The normal low is 65. The record low is 52 degrees, which was set in 2014. No precipitation fell today, which leaves the monthly total at 1.86 inches. The total precipitation for the year still stands at 20.86 inches. The normal high temperature for tomorrow is 86 degrees, and the normal low is 65. The record high for tomorrow is 100, which last occurred in 1930, and the record low is 54, which occurred in 1924. Sunset tonight is at 8:33 p.m. Sunrise tomorrow is at 5:44 a.m. Here is a special weather statement. For the following counties, in Iowa, Cedar, Clinton, Louisa, Muscatine and Scott, and the following counties, in Illinois, Henry, Mercer, Rock Island and Whiteside. Hot and humid conditions will be in place again across the entire area this afternoon into the early evening, with heat indices forecast between 95 to 100 degrees. Some isolated locations will have heat indices above 100 degrees for a few hours. If you plan to be outdoors for an extended period of time, make sure to drink plenty of water, stay out of the sun, and take frequent breaks. Conditions should improve after 8 p.m. this evening. Minor flooding is occurring. The areas affected include Cedar River near Conesville. The hazardous weather conditions are expected until this evening. The following impacts are expected at 13.0 feet, water affects Edgewater Road and 245th Street near Conesville. Additional details, at 9 a.m. Friday, the stage was 13.4 feet. Forecast, the river is expected to fall below flood stage this evening and continue falling to 7.8 feet Friday, July 24th. Flood stage is 13.0 feet. 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The current time is 5:46 p.m. Central Daylight Time. At 5 p.m. in Moline, skies were partly sunny. The temperature was 85 degrees, dew point 74, relative humidity 69%, producing a heat index of 92. The wind was north at 7 miles an hour. And the pressure was 29.98 inches and steady. At Davenport, skies were mostly sunny. The temperature was 84 degrees, dew point 73, relative humidity 69%, producing a heat index of 90. The wind was calm, and the pressure was 29.99 inches and falling. Close to home, Burlington mostly sunny and 89. Cedar Rapids mostly sunny and 89. Dubuque mostly sunny and 87. Iowa City mostly sunny and 90. Muscatine 91. Galesburg mostly sunny and 90. Peoria mostly sunny and 90. Savannah 87. Rockford mostly sunny and 91.
across the Midwest, Chicago partly sunny and 92. Des Moines mostly sunny and 91. Madison mostly sunny and 89. Milwaukee haze and 90. Minneapolis mostly sunny and 94. Omaha mostly sunny and 95. St. Louis partly sunny and 91. Springfield, Illinois sunny and 89. Waterloo sunny and 90. Once again at 5 p.m. at Moline with partly sunny skies, the temperature was 85. At Davenport with mostly sunny skies, the temperature was 84. Here is the hazardous weather outlook. For this afternoon and tonight, wildfire smoke could result in unhealthy air quality for portions of northwest Illinois. An air quality alert remains in effect for Joe Davies and Stevenson counties through midnight. Hot and humid conditions will persist this afternoon with afternoon heat indices in the mid-90s to low 100s. Scattered storms are possible this afternoon and evening. Lightning and brief heavy downpours are the primary hazards. Looking ahead, hot and humid conditions will persist into Saturday with peak heat indices in the mid-90s to low 100s. A heat advisory has been issued for counties along and south of Highway 34 where 100-plus heat indices are likely to persist for several hours. Scattered storms are expected late morning into the early evening on Saturday. Isolated severe storms are possible Saturday, mainly east of the Mississippi River, with damaging winds as the primary threat. All storms will be accompanied by lightning and heavy downpours. Wildfire smoke could return and impact air quality Saturday night and Sunday for portions of northwest Illinois and west central Iowa. Additional storm chances are forecasted Monday with the potential for some storms to turn strong to severe. Spotter activation is not anticipated today or tonight. And now, your National Weather Service forecast for the Quad Cities and surrounding areas. Tonight, mostly clear. A slight chance of showers and thunderstorms until midnight. Lows in the mid-70s. Southwest winds 5 to 10 miles an hour. Chance of rain 20%. Saturday, sunny. A chance of thunderstorms with a slight chance of showers in the afternoon. Hot with highs in the lower 90s. West winds 5 to 10 miles an hour with gusts up to 20 miles an hour. Chance of rain 50%. Saturday night, mostly clear until midnight, then becoming partly cloudy. Patchy smoke after midnight. Humid with lows in the upper 60s. North winds 5 to 10 miles an hour, becoming east after midnight. Sunday, patchy smoke in the morning. Sunny with highs in the upper 80s. East winds around 5 miles an hour. Sunday night, mostly clear. Humid with lows in the upper 60s. Southeast winds 5 to 10 miles an hour. Monday and Monday night, a chance of showers and thunderstorms. Hot. Highs in the lower 90s. Lows in the mid-70s. Tuesday and Tuesday night, mostly clear. Highs in the upper 80s. Lows in the mid-60s. Wednesday through Thursday, mostly clear. Highs in the lower 80s. Lows in the lower 60s. Thursday night and Friday, partly cloudy. Lows in the lower 60s. Highs in the mid-80s. Again, the forecast for the Quad Cities and surrounding areas for tonight, mostly clear. A slight chance of showers and thunderstorms until midnight. Lows in the mid-70s. Southwest winds 5 to 10 miles an hour. Chance of rain 20%. The Moline, Illinois climate summary for this evening, as of 4 p.m., July 17, 2026. Today's high temperature was 92 degrees. The normal high is 86. The record high is 130 degrees, which was set in 1936. Today's low temperature was 75 degrees. The normal low is 65. The record low is 52 degrees, which was set in 2014. No precipitation fell today, which leaves the monthly total at 1.86 inches. The total precipitation for the year still stands at 20.86 inches. The normal high temperature for tomorrow is 86 degrees, and the normal low is 65. The record high for tomorrow is 100, which last occurred in 1930, and the record low is 54, which occurred in 1924. Sunset tonight is at 8:33 p.m. Sunrise tomorrow is at 5:44 a.m. Here is a special weather statement. For the following counties, in Iowa, Cedar, Clinton, Louisa, Muscatine and Scott, and the following counties, in Illinois, Henry, Mercer, Rock Island and

4th, relative humidity 69%, producing a heat index of 92. The wind was north at 7 miles an hour. And the pressure was 29.98 inches and steady. At Davenport, skies were mostly sunny. The temperature was 84 degrees, dew point 73, relative humidity 69%, producing a heat index of 90. The wind was calm. And the pressure was 29.99 inches and falling. Close to home, Burlington mostly sunny and 89. Cedar Rapids mostly sunny and 89. Dubuque mostly sunny and 87. Iowa City mostly sunny and 90. Muscatine 91. Galesburg mostly sunny and 90. Peoria mostly sunny and 90. Savannah 87. Rockford mostly sunny and 91. Across the Midwest, Chicago partly sunny and 92. Des Moines mostly sunny and 91. Madison mostly sunny and 89. Milwaukee haze and 90. Minneapolis mostly sunny and 94. Omaha mostly sunny and 95. St. Louis partly sunny and 91. Springfield, Illinois sunny and 89. Waterloo sunny and 90. Once again at 5 p.m. at Moline with partly sunny skies, the temperature was 85. At Davenport with mostly sunny skies, the temperature was 84. Here is the hazardous weather outlook. For this afternoon and tonight, wildfire smoke could result in unhealthy air quality for portions of northwest Illinois. An air quality alert remains in effect for Joe Davies and Stevenson counties through midnight. Hot and humid conditions will persist this afternoon with afternoon heat indices in the mid-90s to low 100s. Scattered storms are possible this afternoon and evening. Lightning and brief heavy downpours are the primary hazards. Looking ahead, hot and humid conditions will persist into Saturday with peak heat indices in the mid-90s to low 100s. A heat advisory has been issued for counties along and south of Highway 34 where 100-plus heat indices are likely to persist for several hours. Scattered storms are expected late morning into the early evening on Saturday. Isolated severe storms are possible Saturday, mainly east of the Mississippi River, with damaging winds as the primary threat. All storms will be accompanied by lightning and heavy downpours. Wildfire smoke could return and impact air quality Saturday night and Sunday for portions of northwest Illinois and west central Iowa. Additional storm chances are forecasted Monday with the potential for some storms to turn strong to severe. Spotter activation is not anticipated today or tonight. And now, your National Weather Service forecast for the Quad Cities and surrounding areas. Tonight, mostly clear. A slight chance of showers and thunderstorms until midnight. Lows in the mid-70s. Southwest winds 5 to 10 miles an hour. Chance of rain 20%. Saturday, sunny. A chance of thunderstorms with a slight chance of showers in the afternoon. Hot with highs in the lower 90s. West winds 5 to 10 miles an hour with gusts up to 20 miles an hour. Chance of rain 50%. Saturday night, mostly clear until midnight, then becoming partly cloudy. Patchy smoke after midnight. Humid with lows in the upper 60s. North winds 5 to 10 miles an hour, becoming east after midnight. Sunday, patchy smoke in the morning. Sunny with highs in the upper 80s. East winds around 5 miles an hour. Sunday night, mostly clear. Humid with lows in the upper 60s. Southeast winds 5 to 10 miles an hour. Monday and Monday night, a chance of showers and thunderstorms. Hot. Highs in the lower 90s. Lows in the mid-70s. Tuesday and Tuesday night, mostly clear. Highs in the upper 80s. Lows in the mid-60s. Wednesday through Thursday, mostly clear. Highs in the lower 80s. Lows in the lower 60s. Thursday night and Friday, partly cloudy. Lows in the lower 60s. Highs in the mid-80s. Again, the forecast for the Quad Cities and surrounding areas for tonight, mostly clear. A slight chance of showers and thunderstorms until midnight. Lows in the mid-70s. Southwest winds 5 to 10 miles an hour. Chance of rain 20%. The Moline, Illinois climate summary for this evening, as of 4 p.m., July 17, 2026. Today's high temperature was 92 degrees. The normal high is 86. The record high is 103 degrees, which was set in 1936.

today's low temperature was 75 degrees. The normal low is 65. The record low is 52 degrees, which was set in 2014. No precipitation fell today, which leaves the monthly total at 1.86 inches. The total precipitation for the year still stands at 20.86 inches. The normal high temperature for tomorrow is 86 degrees, and the normal low is 65. The record high for tomorrow is 100, which last occurred in 1930, and the record low is 54, which occurred in 1924. Sunset tonight is at 8:33 p.m. Sunrise tomorrow is at 5:44 a.m. Here is a special weather statement. For the following counties, in Iowa, Cedar, Clinton, Louisa, Muscatine and Scott, and the following counties, in Illinois, Henry, Mercer, Rock Island and Whiteside. Hot and humid conditions will be in place again across the entire area this afternoon into the early evening, with heat indices forecast between 95 to 100 degrees. Some isolated locations will have heat indices above 100 degrees for a few hours. If you plan to be outdoors for an extended period of time, make sure to drink plenty of water, stay out of the sun, and take frequent breaks. Conditions should improve after 8 p.m. this evening. 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The current time is 5:59 p.m. Central Daylight Time. Here is the hazardous weather outlook. For this afternoon and tonight, wildfire smoke could result in unhealthy air quality for portions of northwest Illinois. An air quality alert remains in effect for Joe Davies and Stevenson counties through midnight. Hot and humid conditions will persist this afternoon with afternoon heat indices in the mid-90s to low 100s. Scattered storms are possible this afternoon and evening. Lightning and brief heavy downpours are the primary hazards. Looking ahead, hot and humid conditions will persist into Saturday with peak heat indices in the mid-90s to low 100s. A heat advisory has been issued for counties along and south of Highway 34 where 100-plus heat indices are likely to persist for several hours. Scattered storms are expected late morning into the early evening on Saturday. Isolated severe storms are possible Saturday, mainly east of the Mississippi River, with damaging winds as the primary threat. All storms will be accompanied by lightning and heavy downpours. Wildfire smoke could return and impact air quality Saturday night and Sunday for portions of northwest Illinois and west central Iowa. Additional storm chances are forecasted Monday with the potential for some storms to turn strong to severe. Spotter activation is not anticipated today or tonight. And now, your National Weather Service forecast for the Quad Cities and surrounding areas. Tonight, mostly clear. A slight chance of showers and thunderstorms until midnight. Lows in the mid-70s. Southwest winds 5 to 10 miles an hour. Chance of rain 20%. Saturday, sunny. A chance of thunderstorms with a slight chance of showers in the afternoon. Hot with highs in the lower 90s. West winds 5 to 10 miles an hour with gusts up to 20 miles an hour. Chance of rain 50%. Saturday night, mostly clear until midnight, then becoming partly cloudy. Patchy smoke after midnight. Humid with lows in the upper 60s. North winds 5 to 10 miles an hour, becoming east after midnight. Sunday, patchy smoke in the morning. Sunny with highs in the upper 80s. East winds around 5 miles an hour. Sunday night, mostly clear. Humid with lows in the upper 60s. Southeast winds 5 to 10 miles an hour. Monday and Monday night, a chance of showers and thunderstorms. Hot. Highs in the lower 90s. Lows in the mid-70s. Tuesday and Tuesday night, mostly clear. Highs in the upper 80s. Lows in the mid-60s. Wednesday through Thursday, mostly clear. Highs in the lower 80s. Lows in the lower 60s. Thursday night and Friday, partly cloudy. Lows in the lower 60s. Highs in the mid-80s. Again, the forecast for the Quad Cities and surrounding areas for tonight, mostly clear. A slight chance of showers and thunderstorms until midnight. Lows in the mid-70s. Southwest winds 5 to 10 miles an hour. Chance of rain 20%. The Moline, Illinois climate summary for this evening, as of 4 p.m., July 17, 2026. Today's high temperature was 92 degrees. The normal high is 86. The record high is 100.
degrees, which was set in 1936. Today's low temperature was 75 degrees. The normal low is 65. The record low is 52 degrees, which was set in 2014. No precipitation fell today, which leaves the monthly total at 1.86 inches. The total precipitation for the year still stands at 20.86 inches. The normal high temperature for tomorrow is 86 degrees, and the normal low is 65. The record high for tomorrow is 100, which last occurred in 1930, and the record low is 54, which occurred in 1924. Sunset tonight is at 8:33 p.m. Sunrise tomorrow is at 5:44 a.m. Here is a special weather statement. For the following counties, in Iowa, Cedar, Clinton, Louisa, Muscatine and Scott, and the following counties, in Illinois, Henry, Mercer, Rock Island and Whiteside. Hot and humid conditions will be in place again across the entire area this afternoon into the early evening, with heat indices forecast between 95 to 100 degrees. Some isolated locations will have heat indices above 100 degrees for a few hours. If you plan to be outdoors for an extended period of time, make sure to drink plenty of water, stay out of the sun, and take frequent breaks. Conditions should improve after 8 p.m. this evening. 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The current time is 6:04 p.m. Central Daylight Time. At 6 p.m. at Moline, skies were mostly sunny. The temperature was 88 degrees, dew point 76, relative humidity 67%, producing a heat index of 99. The wind was south at 3 miles an hour, and the pressure was 29.95 inches and falling. At Davenport, skies were mostly sunny. The temperature was 81 degrees, dew point 75, relative humidity 82%, producing a heat index of 87. The wind was northwest at 3 miles an hour, and the pressure was 29.96 inches and falling. Close to home, Burlington mostly sunny and 89. Cedar Rapids mostly sunny and 88. Dubuque sunny and 86. Iowa City mostly sunny and 91. Peoria sunny and 89. Rockford mostly sunny and 90. Across the Midwest, Chicago partly sunny and 91. Des Moines mostly sunny and 91. Madison partly sunny and 89. Milwaukee mostly sunny and 92. Minneapolis mostly sunny and 94. Omaha mostly sunny and 92. St. Louis partly sunny and 90. Springfield, Illinois mostly sunny and 88. Waterloo sunny and 90. Once again at 6 p.m. at Moline with mostly sunny skies, the temperature was 88. At Davenport with mostly sunny skies, the temperature was 81. This broadcast originates from the National Weather Service office in the Quad Cities and is transmitted on a frequency of 162.55 MHz from Rock Island, Illinois. The coverage area includes the following counties: Cedar, Clinton, Louisa, Muscatine, Scott, Henry, Illinois, Mercer, Rock Island, and Whiteside. Here is the hazardous weather outlook. For this afternoon and tonight, wildfire smoke could result in unhealthy air quality for portions of northwest Illinois. An air quality alert remains in effect for Joe Davies and Stevenson counties through midnight. Hot and humid conditions will persist this afternoon with afternoon heat indices in the mid-90s to low 100s. Scattered storms are possible this afternoon and evening. Lightning and brief heavy downpours are the primary hazards. Looking ahead, hot and humid conditions will persist into Saturday with peak heat indices in the mid-90s to low 100s. A heat advisory has been issued for counties along and south of Highway 34 where 100-plus heat indices are likely to persist for several hours. Scattered storms are expected late morning into the early evening on Saturday. Isolated severe storms are possible Saturday, mainly east of the Mississippi River, with damaging winds as the primary threat. All storms will be accompanied by lightning and heavy downpours. Wildfire smoke could return and impact air quality Saturday night and Sunday for portions of northwest Illinois and west central Iowa. Additional storm chances are forecasted Monday with the potential for some storms to turn strong to severe. Spotter activation is not anticipated today or tonight. And now, your National Weather Service forecast for the Quad Cities and surrounding areas. Tonight,
mostly clear. A slight chance of showers and thunderstorms until midnight. Lows in the mid-70s. Southwest winds 5 to 10 miles an hour. Chance of rain 20%. Saturday, sunny. A chance of thunderstorms with a slight chance of showers in the afternoon. Hot with highs in the lower 90s. West winds 5 to 10 miles an hour with gusts up to 20 miles an hour. Chance of rain 50%. Saturday night, mostly clear until midnight, then becoming partly cloudy. Patchy smoke after midnight. Humid with lows in the upper 60s. North winds 5 to 10 miles an hour, becoming east after midnight. Sunday, patchy smoke in the morning. Sunny with highs in the upper 80s. East winds around 5 miles an hour. Sunday night, mostly clear. Humid with lows in the upper 60s. Southeast winds 5 to 10 miles an hour. Monday and Monday night, a chance of showers and thunderstorms. Hot. Highs in the lower 90s. Lows in the mid-70s. Tuesday and Tuesday night, mostly clear. Highs in the upper 80s. Lows in the mid-60s. Wednesday through Thursday, mostly clear. Highs in the lower 80s. Lows in the lower 60s. Thursday night and Friday, partly cloudy. Lows in the lower 60s. Highs in the mid-80s. Again, the forecast for the Quad Cities and surrounding areas for tonight, mostly clear. A slight chance of showers and thunderstorms until midnight. Lows in the mid-70s. Southwest winds 5 to 10 miles an hour. Chance of rain 20%. The Moline, Illinois climate summary for this evening, as of 4 p.m., July 17, 2026. Today's high temperature was 92 degrees. The normal high is 86. The record high is 130 degrees, which was set in 1936. Today's low temperature was 75 degrees. The normal low is 65. The record low is 52 degrees, which was set in 2014. No precipitation fell today, which leaves the monthly total at 1.86 inches. The total precipitation for the year still stands at 20.86 inches. The normal high temperature for tomorrow is 86 degrees, and the normal low is 65. The record high for tomorrow is 100, which last occurred in 1930, and the record low is 54, which occurred in 1924. Sunset tonight is at 8:33 p.m. Sunrise tomorrow is at 5:44 a.m. Here is a special weather statement. For the following counties, in Iowa, Cedar, Clinton, Louisa, Muscatine and Scott, and the following counties, in Illinois, Henry, Mercer, Rock Island and Whiteside. Hot and humid conditions will be in place again across the entire area this afternoon into the early evening, with heat indices forecast between 95 to 100 degrees. Some isolated locations will have heat indices above 100 degrees for a few hours. If you plan to be outdoors for an extended period of time, make sure to drink plenty of water, stay out of the sun, and take frequent breaks. Conditions should improve after 8 p.m. this evening. 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The current time is 6:11 p.m. Central Daylight Time. At 6 p.m. at Moline, skies were mostly sunny. The temperature was 88 degrees, dew point 76, relative humidity 67%, producing a heat index of 99. The wind was south at 3 miles an hour, and the pressure was 29.95 inches and falling. At Davenport, skies were mostly sunny. The temperature was 81 degrees, dew point 75, relative humidity 82%, producing a heat index of 87. The wind was northwest at 3 miles an hour, and the pressure was 29.96 inches and falling. Close to home, Burlington mostly sunny and 89. Cedar Rapids mostly sunny and 88. Dubuque sunny and 86. Iowa City mostly sunny and 91. Peoria sunny and 89. Rockford mostly sunny and 90. Across the Midwest, Chicago partly sunny and 91. Des Moines mostly sunny and 91. Madison partly sunny and 89. Milwaukee mostly sunny and 92. Minneapolis mostly sunny and 94. Omaha mostly sunny and 92. St. Louis partly sunny and 90. Springfield, Illinois mostly sunny and 88. Waterloo sunny and 90.
Once again at 6 p.m. at Moline with mostly sunny skies, the temperature was 88. At Davenport with mostly sunny skies, the temperature was 81. Here is the hazardous weather outlook. For this afternoon and tonight, wildfire smoke could result in unhealthy air quality for portions of northwest Illinois. An air quality alert remains in effect for Joe Davies and Stevenson counties through midnight. Hot and humid conditions will persist this afternoon with afternoon heat indices in the mid-90s to low 100s. Scattered storms are possible this afternoon and evening. Lightning and brief heavy downpours are the primary hazards. Looking ahead, hot and humid conditions will persist into Saturday with peak heat indices in the mid-90s to low 100s. A heat advisory has been issued for counties along and south of Highway 34 where 100-plus heat indices are likely to persist for several hours. Scattered storms are expected late morning into the early evening on Saturday. Isolated severe storms are possible Saturday, mainly east of the Mississippi River, with damaging winds as the primary threat. All storms will be accompanied by lightning and heavy downpours. Wildfire smoke could return and impact air quality Saturday night and Sunday for portions of northwest Illinois and west central Iowa. Additional storm chances are forecasted Monday with the potential for some storms to turn strong to severe. Spotter activation is not anticipated today or tonight. And now, your National Weather Service forecast for the Quad Cities and surrounding areas. Tonight, mostly clear. A slight chance of showers and thunderstorms until midnight. Lows in the mid-70s. Southwest winds 5 to 10 miles an hour. Chance of rain 20%. Saturday, sunny. A chance of thunderstorms with a slight chance of showers in the afternoon. Hot with highs in the lower 90s. West winds 5 to 10 miles an hour with gusts up to 20 miles an hour. Chance of rain 50%. Saturday night, mostly clear until midnight, then becoming partly cloudy. Patchy smoke after midnight. Humid with lows in the upper 60s. North winds 5 to 10 miles an hour, becoming east after midnight. Sunday, patchy smoke in the morning. Sunny with highs in the upper 80s. East winds around 5 miles an hour. Sunday night, mostly clear. Humid with lows in the upper 60s. Southeast winds 5 to 10 miles an hour. Monday and Monday night, a chance of showers and thunderstorms. Hot. Highs in the lower 90s. Lows in the mid-70s. Tuesday and Tuesday night, mostly clear. Highs in the upper 80s. Lows in the mid-60s. Wednesday through Thursday, mostly clear. Highs in the lower 80s. Lows in the lower 60s. Thursday night and Friday, partly cloudy. Lows in the lower 60s. Highs in the mid-80s. Again, the forecast for the Quad Cities and surrounding areas for tonight, mostly clear. A slight chance of showers and thunderstorms until midnight. Lows in the mid-70s. Southwest winds 5 to 10 miles an hour. Chance of rain 20%. Minor flooding is occurring. The areas affected include Cedar River near Conesville. The hazardous weather conditions are expected until this evening. The following impacts are expected at 13.0 feet, water effects Edgewater Road and 245th Street near Conesville. Additional details, at 9 a.m. Friday, the stage was 13.4 feet. Forecast, the river is expected to fall below flood stage this evening and continue falling to 7.8 feet Friday, July 24th. Flood stage is 13.0 feet. The Moline, Illinois climate summary for this evening, as of 4 p.m., July 17, 2026. Today's high temperature was 92 degrees. The normal high is 86. The record high is 103 degrees, which was set in 1936. Today's low temperature was 75 degrees. The normal low is 65. The record low is 52 degrees, which was set in 2014. No precipitation fell today, which leaves the monthly total at 1.86 inches. The total precipitation for the year still stands at 20.86 inches. The normal high temperature for tomorrow is 86 degrees, and the normal low is 65. The record high for tomorrow is 100, which last occurred in 1930, and the record low is 54, which occurred in 1924. Sunset tonight is at 8:33 p.m. Sunrise tomorrow is at 5:44 a.m. Here is a special weather statement. For the following...
counties in Iowa, Cedar, Clinton, Louisa, Muscatine and Scott, and the following counties in Illinois, Henry, Mercer, Rock Island, and Whiteside. Hot and humid conditions will be in place again across the entire area this afternoon into the early evening, with heat indices forecast between 95 to 100 degrees. Some isolated locations will have heat indices above 100 degrees for a few hours. If you plan to be outdoors for an extended period of time, make sure to drink plenty of water, stay out of the sun, and take frequent breaks. Conditions should improve after 8 p.m. this evening. 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The current time is 6:18 p.m. Central Daylight Time. At 6 p.m. at Moline, skies were mostly sunny. The temperature was 88 degrees, dew point 76, relative humidity 67%, producing a heat index of 99. The wind was south at 3 miles an hour, and the pressure was 29.95 inches and falling. At Davenport, skies were mostly sunny. The temperature was 81 degrees, dew point 75, relative humidity 82%, producing a heat index of 87. The wind was northwest at 3 miles an hour, and the pressure was 29.96 inches and falling. Close to home, Burlington mostly sunny and 89. Cedar Rapids mostly sunny and 88. Dubuque mostly sunny and 86. Iowa City mostly sunny and 91. Muscatine 91. Galesburg sunny and 88. Peoria sunny and 89. Savannah 81. Rockford mostly sunny and 90. Across the Midwest, Chicago partly sunny and 91. Des Moines mostly sunny and 91. Madison partly sunny and 89. Milwaukee mostly sunny and 92. Minneapolis mostly sunny and 94. Omaha mostly sunny and 92. St. Louis partly sunny and 90. Springfield, Illinois mostly sunny and 88. Waterloo sunny and 90. Once again at 6 p.m. at Moline with mostly sunny skies, the temperature was 88. At Davenport with mostly sunny skies, the temperature was 81. Here is the hazardous weather outlook. For this afternoon and tonight, wildfire smoke could result in unhealthy air quality for portions of northwest Illinois. An air quality alert remains in effect for Joe Davies and Stevenson counties through midnight. Hot and humid conditions will persist this afternoon with afternoon heat indices in the mid-90s to low 100s. Scattered storms are possible this afternoon and evening. Lightning and brief heavy downpours are the primary hazards. Looking ahead, hot and humid conditions will persist into Saturday with peak heat indices in the mid-90s to low 100s. A heat advisory has been issued for counties along and south of Highway 34 where 100-plus heat indices are likely to persist for several hours. Scattered storms are expected late morning into the early evening on Saturday. Isolated severe storms are possible Saturday, mainly east of the Mississippi River, with damaging winds as the primary threat. All storms will be accompanied by lightning and heavy downpours. Wildfire smoke could return and impact air quality Saturday night and Sunday for portions of northwest Illinois and west central Iowa. Additional storm chances are forecasted Monday with the potential for some storms to turn strong to severe. Spotter activation is not anticipated today or tonight. And now, your National Weather Service forecast for the Quad Cities and surrounding areas. Tonight, mostly clear. A slight chance of showers and thunderstorms until midnight. Lows in the mid-70s. Southwest winds 5 to 10 miles an hour. Chance of rain 20%. Saturday, sunny. A chance of thunderstorms with a slight chance of showers in the afternoon. Hot with highs in the lower 90s. West winds 5 to 10 miles an hour with gusts up to 20 miles an hour. Chance of rain 50%. Saturday night, mostly clear until midnight, then becoming partly cloudy. Patchy smoke after midnight. Humid with lows in the upper 60s. North winds 5 to 10 miles an hour, becoming east after midnight. Sunday, patchy smoke in the morning. Sunny with highs in the upper 80s. East winds around 5 miles an hour. Sunday night, mostly clear. Humid with lows in the upper 60s. Southeast winds 5 to 10 miles an hour. Monday and Monday night, a chance of showers and thunderstorms. Hot. Highs in the lower 90s. Lows in the mid 70s.
Tuesday and Tuesday night, mostly clear. Highs in the upper 80s. Lows in the mid-60s. Wednesday through Thursday, mostly clear. Highs in the lower 80s. Lows in the lower 60s. Thursday night and Friday, partly cloudy. Lows in the lower 60s. Highs in the mid-80s. Again, the forecast for the Quad Cities and surrounding areas for tonight, mostly clear. A slight chance of showers and thunderstorms until midnight. Lows in the mid-70s. Southwest winds 5 to 10 miles an hour. Chance of rain 20%. The Moline, Illinois climate summary for this evening, as of 4 p.m., July 17, 2026. Today's high temperature was 92 degrees. The normal high is 86. The record high is 130 degrees, which was set in 1936. Today's low temperature was 75 degrees. The normal low is 65. The record low is 52 degrees, which was set in 2014. No precipitation fell today, which leaves the monthly total at 1.86 inches. The total precipitation for the year still stands at 20.86 inches. The normal high temperature for tomorrow is 86 degrees, and the normal low is 65. The record high for tomorrow is 100, which last occurred in 1930, and the record low is 54, which occurred in 1924. Sunset tonight is at 8:33 p.m. Sunrise tomorrow is at 5:44 a.m. Here is a special weather statement. For the following counties, in Iowa, Cedar, Clinton, Louisa, Muscatine and Scott, and the following counties, in Illinois, Henry, Mercer, Rock Island and Whiteside. Hot and humid conditions will be in place again across the entire area this afternoon into the early evening, with heat indices forecast between 95 to 100 degrees. Some isolated locations will have heat indices above 100 degrees for a few hours. If you plan to be outdoors for an extended period of time, make sure to drink plenty of water, stay out of the sun, and take frequent breaks. Conditions should improve after 8 p.m. this evening. 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The current time is 6:25 p.m. Central Daylight Time. At 6 p.m. at Moline, skies were mostly sunny. The temperature was 88 degrees, dew point 76, relative humidity 67%, producing a heat index of 99. The wind was south at 3 miles an hour, and the pressure was 29.95 inches and falling. At Davenport, skies were mostly sunny. The temperature was 81 degrees, dew point 75, relative humidity 82%, producing a heat index of 87. The wind was northwest at 3 miles an hour, and the pressure was 29.96 inches and falling. Close to home, Burlington mostly sunny and 89. Cedar Rapids mostly sunny and 88. Dubuque mostly sunny and 86. Iowa City mostly sunny and 91. Muscatine 91. Galesburg sunny and 88. Peoria sunny and 89. Savannah 81. Rockford mostly sunny and 90. Across the Midwest, Chicago partly sunny and 91. Des Moines mostly sunny and 91. Madison partly sunny and 89. Milwaukee mostly sunny and 92. Minneapolis mostly sunny and 94. Omaha mostly sunny and 92. St. Louis partly sunny and 90. Springfield, Illinois mostly sunny and 88. Waterloo sunny and 90. Once again at 6 p.m. at Moline with mostly sunny skies, the temperature was 88. At Davenport with mostly sunny skies, the temperature was 81. Here is the hazardous weather outlook. For this afternoon and tonight, wildfire smoke could result in unhealthy air quality for portions of northwest Illinois. An air quality alert remains in effect for Joe Davies and Stevenson counties through midnight. Hot and humid conditions will persist this afternoon with afternoon heat indices in the mid-90s to low 100s. Scattered storms are possible this afternoon and evening. Lightning and brief heavy downpours are the primary hazards. Looking ahead, hot and humid conditions will persist into Saturday with peak heat indices in the mid-90s to low 100s. A heat advisory has been issued for counties along and south of Highway 34 where 100-plus heat indices are likely to persist for several hours. Scattered storms are expected late morning into the early evening on Saturday. Isolated severe storms.
possible Saturday, mainly east of the Mississippi River, with damaging winds as the primary threat. All storms will be accompanied by lightning and heavy downpours. Wildfire smoke could return and impact air quality Saturday night and Sunday for portions of northwest Illinois and west central Iowa. Additional storm chances are forecasted Monday with the potential for some storms to turn strong to severe. Spotter activation is not anticipated today or tonight. And now, your National Weather Service forecast for the Quad Cities and surrounding areas. Tonight, mostly clear. A slight chance of showers and thunderstorms until midnight. Lows in the mid-70s. Southwest winds 5 to 10 miles an hour. Chance of rain 20%. Saturday, sunny. A chance of thunderstorms with a slight chance of showers in the afternoon. Hot with highs in the lower 90s. West winds 5 to 10 miles an hour with gusts up to 20 miles an hour. Chance of rain 50%. Saturday night, mostly clear until midnight, then becoming partly cloudy. Patchy smoke after midnight. Humid with lows in the upper 60s. North winds 5 to 10 miles an hour, becoming east after midnight. Sunday, patchy smoke in the morning. Sunny with highs in the upper 80s. East winds around 5 miles an hour. Sunday night, mostly clear. Humid with lows in the upper 60s. Southeast winds 5 to 10 miles an hour. Monday and Monday night, a chance of showers and thunderstorms. Hot. Highs in the lower 90s. Lows in the mid-70s. Tuesday and Tuesday night, mostly clear. Highs in the upper 80s. Lows in the mid-60s. Wednesday through Thursday, mostly clear. Highs in the lower 80s. Lows in the lower 60s. Thursday night and Friday, partly cloudy. Lows in the lower 60s. Highs in the mid-80s. Again, the forecast for the Quad Cities and surrounding areas for tonight, mostly clear. A slight chance of showers and thunderstorms until midnight. Lows in the mid-70s. Southwest winds 5 to 10 miles an hour. Chance of rain 20%. The Moline, Illinois climate summary for this evening, as of 4 p.m., July 17, 2026. Today's high temperature was 92 degrees. The normal high is 86. The record high is 103 degrees, which was set in 1936. Today's low temperature was 75 degrees. The normal low is 65. The record low is 52 degrees, which was set in 2014. No precipitation fell today, which leaves the monthly total at 1.86 inches. The total precipitation for the year still stands at 20.86 inches. The normal high temperature for tomorrow is 86 degrees, and the normal low is 65. The record high for tomorrow is 100, which last occurred in 1930, and the record low is 54, which occurred in 1924. Sunset tonight is at 8:33 p.m. Sunrise tomorrow is at 5:44 a.m. Here is a special weather statement. For the following counties, in Iowa, Cedar, Clinton, Louisa, Muscatine and Scott, and the following counties, in Illinois, Henry, Mercer, Rock Island and Whiteside. Hot and humid conditions will be in place again across the entire area this afternoon into the early evening, with heat indices forecast between 95 to 100 degrees. Some isolated locations will have heat indices above 100 degrees for a few hours. If you plan to be outdoors for an extended period of time, make sure to drink plenty of water, stay out of the sun, and take frequent breaks. Conditions should improve after 8 p.m. this evening. 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The current time is 6:32 p.m. Central Daylight Time. At 6 p.m. at Moline, skies were mostly sunny. The temperature was 88 degrees, dew point 76, relative humidity 67%, producing a heat index of 99. The wind was south at 3 miles an hour, and the pressure was 29.95 inches and falling. At Davenport, skies were mostly sunny. The temperature was 81 degrees, dew point 75, relative humidity 82%, producing a heat index of 87. The wind was northwest at 3 miles an hour, and the pressure was 29.96 inches and falling. Close to home, Burlington mostly sunny and 89. Cedar Rapids mostly sunny and 88. Dubuque mostly sunny and 86. Iowa
City mostly sunny and 91. Muscatine 91. Galesburg sunny and 88. Peoria sunny and 89. Savannah 81. Rockford mostly sunny and 90. Across the Midwest, Chicago partly sunny and 91. Des Moines mostly sunny and 91. Madison partly sunny and 89. Milwaukee mostly sunny and 92. Minneapolis mostly sunny and 94. Omaha mostly sunny and 92. St. Louis partly sunny and 90. Springfield, Illinois mostly sunny and 88. Waterloo sunny and 90. Once again at 6 p.m. at Moline with mostly sunny skies, the temperature was 88. At Davenport with mostly sunny skies, the temperature was 81. Here is the hazardous weather outlook. For this afternoon and tonight, wildfire smoke could result in unhealthy air quality for portions of northwest Illinois. An air quality alert remains in effect for Joe Davies and Stevenson counties through midnight. Hot and humid conditions will persist this afternoon with afternoon heat indices in the mid-90s to low 100s. Scattered storms are possible this afternoon and evening. Lightning and brief heavy downpours are the primary hazards. Looking ahead, hot and humid conditions will persist into Saturday with peak heat indices in the mid-90s to low 100s. A heat advisory has been issued for counties along and south of Highway 34 where 100-plus heat indices are likely to persist for several hours. Scattered storms are expected late morning into the early evening on Saturday. Isolated severe storms are possible Saturday, mainly east of the Mississippi River, with damaging winds as the primary threat. All storms will be accompanied by lightning and heavy downpours. Wildfire smoke could return and impact air quality Saturday night and Sunday for portions of northwest Illinois and west central Iowa. Additional storm chances are forecasted Monday with the potential for some storms to turn strong to severe. Spotter activation is not anticipated today or tonight. And now, your National Weather Service forecast for the Quad Cities and surrounding areas. Tonight, mostly clear. A slight chance of showers and thunderstorms until midnight. Lows in the mid-70s. Southwest winds 5 to 10 miles an hour. Chance of rain 20%. Saturday, sunny. A chance of thunderstorms with a slight chance of showers in the afternoon. Hot with highs in the lower 90s. West winds 5 to 10 miles an hour with gusts up to 20 miles an hour. Chance of rain 50%. Saturday night, mostly clear until midnight, then becoming partly cloudy. Patchy smoke after midnight. Humid with lows in the upper 60s. North winds 5 to 10 miles an hour, becoming east after midnight. Sunday, patchy smoke in the morning. Sunny with highs in the upper 80s. East winds around 5 miles an hour. Sunday night, mostly clear. Humid with lows in the upper 60s. Southeast winds 5 to 10 miles an hour. Monday and Monday night, a chance of showers and thunderstorms. Hot. Highs in the lower 90s. Lows in the mid-70s. Tuesday and Tuesday night, mostly clear. Highs in the upper 80s. Lows in the mid-60s. Wednesday through Thursday, mostly clear. Highs in the lower 80s. Lows in the lower 60s. Thursday night and Friday, partly cloudy. Lows in the lower 60s. Highs in the mid-80s. Again, the forecast for the Quad Cities and surrounding areas for tonight, mostly clear. A slight chance of showers and thunderstorms until midnight. Lows in the mid-70s. Southwest winds 5 to 10 miles an hour. Chance of rain 20%. The Moline, Illinois climate summary for this evening, as of 4 p.m., July 17, 2026. Today's high temperature was 92 degrees. The normal high is 86. The record high is 103 degrees, which was set in 1936. Today's low temperature was 75 degrees. The normal low is 65. The record low is 52 degrees, which was set in 2014. No precipitation fell today, which leaves the monthly total at 1.86 inches. The total precipitation for the year still stands at 20.86 inches. The normal high temperature for tomorrow is 86 degrees, and the normal low is 65. The record high for tomorrow is 100, which last occurred in 1930, and the record low is 54, which occurred in 1924. Sunset tonight is at 8:33 p.m. Sunrise tomorrow is
5:44 a.m. Here is a special weather statement for the following counties in Iowa: Cedar, Clinton, Louisa, Muscatine, and Scott, and the following counties in Illinois: Henry, Mercer, Rock Island, and Whiteside. Hot and humid conditions will be in place again across the entire area this afternoon into the early evening, with heat indices forecast between 95 to 100 degrees. Some isolated locations will have heat indices above 100 degrees for a few hours. If you plan to be outdoors for an extended period of time, make sure to drink plenty of water, stay out of the sun, and take frequent breaks. Conditions should improve after 8 p.m. this evening. 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The current time is 6:38 p.m. Central Daylight Time. At 6 p.m. at Moline, skies were mostly sunny. The temperature was 88 degrees, dew point 76, relative humidity 67%, producing a heat index of 99. The wind was south at 3 miles an hour, and the pressure was 29.95 inches and falling. At Davenport, skies were mostly sunny. The temperature was 81 degrees, dew point 75, relative humidity 82%, producing a heat index of 87. The wind was northwest at 3 miles an hour, and the pressure was 29.96 inches and falling. Close to home, Burlington mostly sunny and 89. Cedar Rapids mostly sunny and 88. Dubuque mostly sunny and 86. Iowa City mostly sunny and 91. Muscatine 91. Galesburg sunny and 88. Peoria sunny and 89. Savannah 81. Rockford mostly sunny and 90. Across the Midwest, Chicago partly sunny and 91. Des Moines mostly sunny and 91. Madison partly sunny and 89. Milwaukee mostly sunny and 92. Minneapolis mostly sunny and 94. Omaha mostly sunny and 92. St. Louis partly sunny and 90. Springfield, Illinois mostly sunny and 88. Waterloo sunny and 90. Once again at 6 p.m. at Moline with mostly sunny skies, the temperature was 88. At Davenport with mostly sunny skies, the temperature was 81. Here is the hazardous weather outlook. For this afternoon and tonight, wildfire smoke could result in unhealthy air quality for portions of northwest Illinois. An air quality alert remains in effect for Joe Davies and Stevenson counties through midnight. Hot and humid conditions will persist this afternoon with afternoon heat indices in the mid-90s to low 100s. Scattered storms are possible this afternoon and evening. Lightning and brief heavy downpours are the primary hazards. Looking ahead, hot and humid conditions will persist into Saturday with peak heat indices in the mid-90s to low 100s. A heat advisory has been issued for counties along and south of Highway 34 where 100-plus heat indices are likely to persist for several hours. Scattered storms are expected late morning into the early evening on Saturday. Isolated severe storms are possible Saturday, mainly east of the Mississippi River, with damaging winds as the primary threat. All storms will be accompanied by lightning and heavy downpours. Wildfire smoke could return and impact air quality Saturday night and Sunday for portions of northwest Illinois and west central Iowa. Additional storm chances are forecasted Monday with the potential for some storms to turn strong to severe. Spotter activation is not anticipated today or tonight. And now, your National Weather Service forecast for the Quad Cities and surrounding areas. Tonight, mostly clear. A slight chance of showers and thunderstorms until midnight. Lows in the mid-70s. Southwest winds 5 to 10 miles an hour. Chance of rain 20%. Saturday, sunny. A chance of thunderstorms with a slight chance of showers in the afternoon. Hot with highs in the lower 90s. West winds 5 to 10 miles an hour with gusts up to 20 miles an hour. Chance of rain 50%. Saturday night, mostly clear until midnight, then becoming partly cloudy. Patchy smoke after midnight. Humid with lows in the upper 60s. North winds 5 to 10 miles an hour, becoming east after midnight. Sunday, patchy smoke in the morning. Sunny with highs in the upper 80s. East winds around 5 miles an hour. Sunday night, mostly clear. Humid with lows in the upper 60s. Southeast winds 5 to 10 miles an hour. Monday and Monday night, a chance of
showers and thunderstorms. Hot. Highs in the lower 90s. Lows in the mid-70s. Tuesday and Tuesday night, mostly clear. Highs in the upper 80s. Lows in the mid-60s. Wednesday through Thursday, mostly clear. Highs in the lower 80s. Lows in the lower 60s. Thursday night and Friday, partly cloudy. Lows in the lower 60s. Highs in the mid-80s. Again, the forecast for the Quad Cities and surrounding areas for tonight, mostly clear. A slight chance of showers and thunderstorms until midnight. Lows in the mid-70s. Southwest winds 5 to 10 miles an hour. Chance of rain 20%. The Moline, Illinois climate summary for this evening, as of 4 p.m., July 17, 2026. Today's high temperature was 92 degrees. The normal high is 86. The record high is 103 degrees, which was set in 1936. Today's low temperature was 75 degrees. The normal low is 65. The record low is 52 degrees, which was set in 2014. No precipitation fell today, which leaves the monthly total at 1.86 inches. The total precipitation for the year still stands at 20.86 inches. The normal high temperature for tomorrow is 86 degrees, and the normal low is 65. The record high for tomorrow is 100, which last occurred in 1930, and the record low is 54, which occurred in 1924. Sunset tonight is at 8:33 p.m. Sunrise tomorrow is at 5:44 a.m. Here is a special weather statement. For the following counties, in Iowa, Cedar, Clinton, Louisa, Muscatine and Scott, and the following counties, in Illinois, Henry, Mercer, Rock Island and Whiteside. Hot and humid conditions will be in place again across the entire area this afternoon into the early evening, with heat indices forecast between 95 to 100 degrees. Some isolated locations will have heat indices above 100 degrees for a few hours. If you plan to be outdoors for an extended period of time, make sure to drink plenty of water, stay out of the sun, and take frequent breaks. Conditions should improve after 8 p.m. this evening. Minor flooding is occurring. The areas affected include Cedar River near Conesville. The hazardous weather conditions are expected until this evening. The following impacts are expected, at 13.0 feet, water affects Edgewater Road and 245th Street near Conesville. Additional details, at 9 a.m. Friday, the stage was 13.4 feet. Forecast, the river is expected to fall below flood stage this evening and continue falling to 7.8 feet Friday, July 24th. Flood stage is 13.0 feet. 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The current time is 6:46 p.m. Central Daylight Time. At 6 p.m. at Moline, skies were mostly sunny. The temperature was 88 degrees, dew point 76, relative humidity 67%, producing a heat index of 99. The wind was south at 3 miles an hour, and the pressure was 29.95 inches and falling. At Davenport, skies were mostly sunny. The temperature was 81 degrees, dew point 75, relative humidity 82%, producing a heat index of 87. The wind was northwest at 3 miles an hour, and the pressure was 29.96 inches and falling. Close to home, Burlington mostly sunny and 89. Cedar Rapids mostly sunny and 88. Dubuque mostly sunny and 86. Iowa City mostly sunny and 91. Muscatine 91. Galesburg sunny and 88. Peoria sunny and 89. Savannah 81. Rockford mostly sunny and 90. Across the Midwest, Chicago partly sunny and 91. Des Moines mostly sunny and 91. Madison partly sunny and 89. Milwaukee mostly sunny and 92. Minneapolis mostly sunny and 94. Omaha mostly sunny and 92. St. Louis partly sunny and 90. Springfield, Illinois mostly sunny and 88. Waterloo sunny and 90. Once again at 6 p.m. at Moline with mostly sunny skies, the temperature was 88. At Davenport with mostly sunny skies, the temperature was 81. Here is the hazardous weather outlook. For this afternoon and tonight, wildfire smoke could result in unhealthy air quality for portions of northwest Illinois.
an air quality alert remains in effect for Joe Davies and Stevenson counties through midnight. Hot and humid conditions will persist this afternoon with afternoon heat indices in the mid-90s to low 100s. Scattered storms are possible this afternoon and evening. Lightning and brief heavy downpours are the primary hazards. Looking ahead, hot and humid conditions will persist into Saturday with peak heat indices in the mid-90s to low 100s. A heat advisory has been issued for counties along and south of Highway 34 where 100-plus heat indices are likely to persist for several hours. Scattered storms are expected late morning into the early evening on Saturday. Isolated severe storms are possible Saturday, mainly east of the Mississippi River, with damaging winds as the primary threat. All storms will be accompanied by lightning and heavy downpours. Wildfire smoke could return and impact air quality Saturday night and Sunday for portions of northwest Illinois and west central Iowa. Additional storm chances are forecasted Monday with the potential for some storms to turn strong to severe. Spotter activation is not anticipated today or tonight. And now, your National Weather Service forecast for the Quad Cities and surrounding areas. Tonight, mostly clear. A slight chance of showers and thunderstorms until midnight. Lows in the mid-70s. Southwest winds 5 to 10 miles an hour. Chance of rain 20%. Saturday, sunny. A chance of thunderstorms with a slight chance of showers in the afternoon. Hot with highs in the lower 90s. West winds 5 to 10 miles an hour with gusts up to 20 miles an hour. Chance of rain 50%. Saturday night, mostly clear until midnight, then becoming partly cloudy. Patchy smoke after midnight. Humid with lows in the upper 60s. North winds 5 to 10 miles an hour, becoming east after midnight. Sunday, patchy smoke in the morning. Sunny with highs in the upper 80s. East winds around 5 miles an hour. Sunday night, mostly clear. Humid with lows in the upper 60s. Southeast winds 5 to 10 miles an hour. Monday and Monday night, a chance of showers and thunderstorms. Hot. Highs in the lower 90s. Lows in the mid-70s. Tuesday and Tuesday night, mostly clear. Highs in the upper 80s. Lows in the mid-60s. Wednesday through Thursday, mostly clear. Highs in the lower 80s. Lows in the lower 60s. Thursday night and Friday, partly cloudy. Lows in the lower 60s. Highs in the mid-80s. Again, the forecast for the Quad Cities and surrounding areas for tonight, mostly clear. A slight chance of showers and thunderstorms until midnight. Lows in the mid-70s. Southwest winds 5 to 10 miles an hour. Chance of rain 20%. The Moline, Illinois climate summary for this evening, as of 4 p.m., July 17, 2026. Today's high temperature was 92 degrees. The normal high is 86. The record high is 103 degrees, which was set in 1936. Today's low temperature was 75 degrees. The normal low is 65. The record low is 52 degrees, which was set in 2014. No precipitation fell today, which leaves the monthly total at 1.86 inches. The total precipitation for the year still stands at 20.86 inches. The normal high temperature for tomorrow is 86 degrees, and the normal low is 65. The record high for tomorrow is 100, which last occurred in 1930, and the record low is 54, which occurred in 1924. Sunset tonight is at 8:33 p.m. Sunrise tomorrow is at 5:44 a.m. Here is a special weather statement. For the following counties, in Iowa, Cedar, Clinton, Louisa, Muscatine and Scott, and the following counties, in Illinois, Henry, Mercer, Rock Island and Whiteside. Hot and humid conditions will be in place again across the entire area this afternoon into the early evening, with heat indices forecast between 95 to 100 degrees. Some isolated locations will have heat indices above 100 degrees for a few hours. If you plan to be outdoors for an extended period of time, make sure to drink plenty of water, stay out of the sun, and take frequent breaks. Conditions should improve after 8 p.m. this evening. 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The current time is 6:52 p.m. Central Daylight Time. At 6 p.m. at Moline, skies were mostly sunny. The temperature was 88 degrees.

87. Galesburg, sunny and 88. Peoria, sunny and 89. Savannah, 81. Rockford, mostly sunny and 90. Across the Midwest, Chicago, partly sunny and 91. Des Moines, mostly sunny and 91. Madison, partly sunny and 89. Milwaukee, mostly sunny and 92. Minneapolis, mostly sunny and 94. Omaha, mostly sunny and 92. St. Louis, partly sunny and 90. Springfield, Illinois, mostly sunny and 88. Waterloo, sunny and 90. Once again at 6 p.m. at Moline with mostly sunny skies, the temperature was 88. At Davenport with mostly sunny skies, the temperature was 81. Here is the hazardous weather outlook. For this afternoon and tonight, wildfire smoke could result in unhealthy air quality for portions of northwest Illinois. An air quality alert remains in effect for Joe Davies and Stevenson counties through midnight. Hot and humid conditions will persist this afternoon with afternoon heat indices in the mid-90s to low 100s. Scattered storms are possible this afternoon and evening. Lightning and brief heavy downpours are the primary hazards. Looking ahead, hot and humid conditions will persist into Saturday with peak heat indices in the mid-90s to low 100s. A heat advisory has been issued for counties along and south of Highway 34 where 100-plus heat indices are likely to persist for several hours. Scattered storms are expected late morning into the early evening on Saturday. Isolated severe storms are possible Saturday, mainly east of the Mississippi River, with damaging winds as the primary threat. All storms will be accompanied by lightning and heavy downpours. Wildfire smoke could return and impact air quality Saturday night and Sunday for portions of northwest Illinois and west central Iowa. Additional storm chances are forecasted Monday with the potential for some storms to turn strong to severe. Spotter activation is not anticipated today or tonight. And now, your National Weather Service forecast for the Quad Cities and surrounding areas. Tonight, mostly clear. A slight chance of showers and thunderstorms until midnight. Lows in the mid-70s. Southwest winds 5 to 10 miles an hour. Chance of rain 20%. Saturday, sunny. A chance of thunderstorms with a slight chance of showers in the afternoon. Hot with highs in the lower 90s. West winds 5 to 10 miles an hour with gusts up to 20 miles an hour. Chance of rain 50%. Saturday night, mostly clear until midnight, then becoming partly cloudy. Patchy smoke after midnight. Humid with lows in the upper 60s. North winds 5 to 10 miles an hour, becoming east after midnight. Sunday, patchy smoke in the morning. Sunny with highs in the upper 80s. East winds around 5 miles an hour. Sunday night, mostly clear. Humid with lows in the upper 60s. Southeast winds 5 to 10 miles an hour. Monday and Monday night, a chance of showers and thunderstorms. Hot. Highs in the lower 90s. Lows in the mid-70s. Tuesday and Tuesday night, mostly clear. Highs in the upper 80s. Lows in the mid-60s. Wednesday through Thursday, mostly clear. Highs in the lower 80s. Lows in the lower 60s. Thursday night and Friday, partly cloudy. Lows in the lower 60s. Highs in the mid-80s. Again, the forecast for the Quad Cities and surrounding areas for tonight, mostly clear. A slight chance of showers and thunderstorms until midnight. Lows in the mid-70s. Southwest winds 5 to 10 miles an hour. Chance of rain 20%. The Moline, Illinois climate summary for this evening, as of 4 p.m., July 17, 2026. Today's high temperature was 92 degrees. The normal high is 86. The record high is 103 degrees, which was set in 1936. Today's low temperature was 75 degrees. The normal low is 65. The record low is 52 degrees, which was set in 2014. No precipitation fell today, which leaves the monthly total at 1.86 inches. The total precipitation for the year still stands at 20.86 inches. The normal high temperature for tomorrow is 86 degrees, and the normal low is 65. The record high for tomorrow is 100, which last occurred in 1930, and the record low is 54, which occurred in 1924. Sunset tonight is at 8:33 p.m. Sunrise tomorrow is at 5:44 a.m. Here is a special weather.

Statement. For the following counties in Iowa, Cedar, Clinton, Louisa, Muscatine and Scott, and the following counties in Illinois, Henry, Mercer, Rock Island and Whiteside. Hot and humid conditions will be in place again across the entire area this afternoon into the early evening, with heat indices forecast between 95 to 100 degrees. Some isolated locations will have heat indices above 100 degrees for a few hours. If you plan to be outdoors for an extended period of time, make sure to drink plenty of water, stay out of the sun, and take frequent breaks. Conditions should improve after 8 p.m. this evening. 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The current time is 6:59 p.m. Central Daylight Time. Here is the hazardous weather outlook. For this afternoon and tonight, wildfire smoke could result in unhealthy air quality for portions of northwest Illinois. An air quality alert remains in effect for Joe Davies and Stevenson counties through midnight. Hot and humid conditions will persist this afternoon with afternoon heat indices in the mid-90s to low 100s. Scattered storms are possible this afternoon and evening. Lightning and brief heavy downpours are the primary hazards. Looking ahead, hot and humid conditions will persist into Saturday with peak heat indices in the mid-90s to low 100s. A heat advisory has been issued for counties along and south of Highway 34 where 100-plus heat indices are likely to persist for several hours. Scattered storms are expected late morning into the early evening on Saturday. Isolated severe storms are possible Saturday, mainly east of the Mississippi River, with damaging winds as the primary threat. All storms will be accompanied by lightning and heavy downpours. Wildfire smoke could return and impact air quality Saturday night and Sunday for portions of northwest Illinois and west central Iowa. Additional storm chances are forecasted Monday with the potential for some storms to turn strong to severe. Spotter activation is not anticipated today or tonight. And now, your National Weather Service forecast for the Quad Cities and surrounding areas. Tonight, mostly clear. A slight chance of showers and thunderstorms until midnight. Lows in the mid-70s. Southwest winds 5 to 10 miles an hour. Chance of rain 20%. Saturday, sunny. A chance of thunderstorms with a slight chance of showers in the afternoon. Hot with highs in the lower 90s. West winds 5 to 10 miles an hour with gusts up to 20 miles an hour. Chance of rain 50%. Saturday night, mostly clear until midnight, then becoming partly cloudy. Patchy smoke after midnight. Humid with lows in the upper 60s. North winds 5 to 10 miles an hour, becoming east after midnight. Sunday, patchy smoke in the morning. Sunny with highs in the upper 80s. East winds around 5 miles an hour. Sunday night, mostly clear. Humid with lows in the upper 60s. Southeast winds 5 to 10 miles an hour. Monday and Monday night, a chance of showers and thunderstorms. Hot. Highs in the lower 90s. Lows in the mid-70s. Tuesday and Tuesday night, mostly clear. Highs in the upper 80s. Lows in the mid-60s. Wednesday through Thursday, mostly clear. Highs in the lower 80s. Lows in the lower 60s. Thursday night and Friday, partly cloudy. Lows in the lower 60s. Highs in the mid-80s. Again, the forecast for the Quad Cities and surrounding areas for tonight, mostly clear. A slight chance of showers and thunderstorms until midnight. Lows in the mid-70s. Southwest winds 5 to 10 miles an hour. Chance of rain 20%. This broadcast originates from the National Weather Service office in the Quad Cities and is transmitted on a frequency of 162.55 MHz from Rock Island, Illinois. The coverage area includes the following counties: Cedar, Clinton, Louisa, Muscatine, Scott, Henry, Illinois, Mercer, Rock Island, and Whiteside. The Moline, Illinois climate summary for this evening, as of 4 p.m., July 17, 2026. Today's high temperature was 92 degrees. The normal high is 86. The record high is 130 degrees, which was set in 1936. Today's low temperature was 75 degrees. The normal low is 65. The record low is 52 degrees, which was set in 2014. No precipitation fell today, which leaves the monthly total at 1.5.